temperatures between 85 and 96 degrees for the Bayshore line. Where? The East Bay and San Francisco Bayshore line, North Bay interior mountains and valleys, and the Santa Clara Valley and Eastern Hills. When? From noon to 11 p.m. Pacific Daylight Time Thursday. Impacts. This level of heat affects most individuals sensitive to heat, especially those without effective cooling and or adequate hydration. Impacts possible in some health systems and in heat-sensitive industries. Hydration is a critical piece to surviving the heat. Drink water, and if possible, take water to those who are vulnerable. Take extra precautions when outside. Wear lightweight and loose-fitting clothing. Try to limit strenuous activities to the early morning or evening. Take action when you experience symptoms of heat exhaustion and or heat stroke. Beat the heat and check the back seat. Do not leave young children or pets in unattended vehicles. Car interiors will reach lethal temperatures in a matter of minutes. The weather overview for the Bay Area and Central Coast, warmer and dry weather expected Wednesday. Saturday, moderate risk of heat-related illnesses for interior locations on Wednesday and Thursday near critical to critical fire weather concerns for the interior North Bay and the East Bay Mountains late Wednesday into Thursday morning. Elevated fire weather conditions for the Santa Clara Hills late Wednesday into Thursday morning. The extended forecast for the Bay Area and Central Coast, Thursday and Thursday night, clear. Highs 65 to 100. Lows 50 to 65. Friday and Friday night, mostly clear. Patchy fog after midnight. Highs 60 to 95. Lows 50 to 65. Saturday and Saturday night, mostly clear. Patchy fog after midnight. Highs 65 to 95. Lows 50 to 65. Sunday and Sunday night, mostly clear. Patchy fog after midnight. Highs 65 to 90. Lows 50 to 60. Monday, sunny, warmer. Highs 65 to 90. Sunrise, sunset, and tidal information for the San Francisco Bay Area for Tuesday, June 9. The sunset tonight, 8:30 p.m. The sunrise tomorrow, 5:48 a.m. The sunset tomorrow, 8:31 p.m. Tidal data at the Golden Gate for the afternoon and evening hours today and the morning hours of tomorrow. Low tide, 12:33 p.m. at 1.16 feet. High tide, 7:34 p.m. at 5.57 feet. Low tide, 2:11 a.m. at 0.97 feet. High tide, 8:24 a.m. at 3.73 feet. Here are the buoy observations for 5 p.m. Pacific Daylight Time. An offshore buoy 6 winds southwest at 10 knots, pressure 1,024.9 millibars. An offshore buoy 59 winds north at 8 knots, water temperature 61, pressure 1,024.7 millibars. At buoy 14 near Point Arena, winds north at 70 knots, water temperature 55, pressure 1,018.7 millibars. At buoy 13 near Bodega Bay, winds northwest at 21 knots, gusting to 27, pressure 1,015.9 millibars. At Point Reyes Wave Rider buoy, water temperature 52, seas 10 feet, every 20 seconds. At San Francisco Bar buoy, water temperature 56, seas 6 feet, every 20 seconds. At San Francisco buoy, winds northwest at 12 knots, water temperature 52, pressure 1,016.4 millibars. At Half Moon Bay buoy, winds west 14 knots, water temperature 54, pressure 1,017.9 millibars, seas 6 feet, every 9 seconds. At Monterey buoy, winds northwest at 19 knots, gusting to 25, water temperature 53, pressure 1,015.4 millibars. At Point Sur, Wave Rider buoy, water temperature 54, seas 9 feet, every 20 seconds. At Cape San Martin buoy, winds northwest at 25 knots, gusting to 31, water temperature 58, pressure 1,014.3 millibars. Synopsis for the Central California coast and bays, including

Monterey Bay, Greater Farallones, and Cordell Bank National Marine Sanctuaries, gusty northwest winds have spread across the waters, resulting in hazardous conditions for small craft. Gale force gusts will spread across the northern waters overnight night into early Thursday. Wind and seas begin to ease by Thursday evening and are expected to stay light through the remainder of the forecast period. The marine forecast for San Pablo Bay, Suisun Bay, the West Delta, and the San Francisco Bay north of the Bay Bridge. For tonight, southwest wind 5 to 10 knots. For Wednesday, southwest wind 5 to 10 knots. For Wednesday night, southwest wind 5 to 10 knots. The marine forecast for Monterey Bay. Small craft advisory in effect until 9 p.m. Pacific Daylight Time this evening. Small craft advisory in effect from Wednesday morning through Wednesday evening. For tonight, northwest wind 15 to 20 knots, easing to around 5 knots. Seas 4 to 6 feet. Wave detail, northwest 5 feet at 7 seconds and south 2 feet at 19 seconds. For Wednesday, northwest wind 5 to 10 knots, becoming west 10 to 15 knots in the afternoon. Seas 5 to 7 feet. Wave detail, west 6 feet at 11 seconds and south 3 feet at 18 seconds. For Wednesday night, southwest wind 5 to 10 knots, becoming north after midnight. Seas 5 to 7 feet. Wave detail, northwest 7 feet at 11 seconds and south 2 feet at 17 seconds. The coastal waters forecast from Pigeon Point to Point Pinos out to 10 nautical miles. Small craft advisory in effect through Wednesday evening. For tonight, northwest wind 20 to 25 knots, easing to 10 to 15 knots. Sea 6 to 7 feet, building to 7 to 9 feet after midnight. Wave detail, northwest 8 feet at 10 seconds and south 3 feet at 19 seconds. For Wednesday, northwest wind 10 to 15 knots, rising to 15 to 20 knots in the afternoon. Sea 7 to 9 feet. Wave detail, northwest 8 feet at 11 seconds and south 4 feet at 18 seconds. For Wednesday night, northwest wind 15 to 20 knots, easing to 5 to 10 knots after midnight. Sea 7 to 10 feet. Wave detail, northwest 9 feet at 11 seconds and south 3 feet at 17 seconds. The area forecast for the peninsula, North Bay, and East Bay. Heat advisory in effect from noon to 11 p.m. Pacific Daylight Time Thursday. For the rest of today, sunny. Highs in the mid-60s at the coast to around 80 inland. West winds 10 to 15 miles per hour. For tonight, clear. Lows from the 40s to upper 50s. West winds 5 to 10 miles per hour. And on Wednesday, mostly sunny in the morning, then becoming sunny. Highs in the lower 70s at the coast to the lower 90s inland. West winds 5 to 10 miles per hour. For the Wednesday night, clear. Lows from the 50s to lower 60s. West winds 5 to 10 miles per hour. For Thursday, sunny. Highs in the upper 70s at the coast to the upper 90s inland. West winds 5 to 10 miles per hour. And on Thursday night, clear. Lows from the 50s to lower 60s. Friday through Monday, mostly clear. Highs from the upper 60s to mid-80s. Lows from the 50s to lower 60s. High temperatures today and lows tonight for the selected cities: San Francisco, 68 and 53, San Francisco Airport, 68 and 53, Redwood City, 75 and 53, Oakland, 73 and 55, Fremont, 74 and 55, Concord, 84 and 56, Livermore, 80 and 54, San Rafael, 79 and 54, Santa Rosa, 84 and 55, Napa, 79 and 55, Fairfield, 83 and 58. These are the 5 p.m. Pacific Daylight Time observations for the San Francisco and Monterey Bay areas on Tuesday, June 9th. At San Francisco Airport, it was mostly sunny, temperature 65, dew point 52, relative humidity 62%, west wind

at 15. At Monterey, it was sunny, temperature 63, west wind at 9, pressure 30.01 and steady. At Salinas, it was sunny, temperature 68, dew point 53, relative humidity 58%, west wind at 15. Here are some observations around California and western Nevada. Skies ranged from sunny to mostly sunny. It was 86 at Sacramento, 70 at Los Angeles, 70 at San Diego, and 80 at Reno. Truckee reported 70, South Lake Tahoe reported 70, Blue Canyon reported 64, and Mammoth Lakes reported 77. Local temperature reports around San Francisco Bay for 5 p.m. Downtown San Francisco was 63 degrees. Oakland Museum was 70 degrees. Redwood City was 75 degrees. San Rafael was 81 degrees. The area forecast for the South Bay, including the San Jose metro area and the Santa Clara Valley. Heat advisory in effect from noon to 11 p.m. Pacific Daylight Time Thursday. For the rest of today, sunny. Highs in the lower 70s by the bay, mid 70s to lower 80s inland. Northwest winds 10 to 15 miles per hour. For tonight, clear. Lows from the lower to mid 50s. Northwest winds 5 to 10 miles per hour. And on Wednesday? Mostly sunny in the morning, then becoming sunny. Highs around 80 by the bay, upper 80s to mid 90s inland. Northwest winds up to 5 miles per hour, increasing to 5 to 15 miles per hour in the afternoon. For the Wednesday night, clear. Lows from the upper 50s to mid 60s. Northwest winds 5 to 10 miles per hour. For Thursday, sunny. Highs in the mid 80s by the bay to the 90s inland. North winds up to 5 miles per hour, becoming west in the afternoon. And on Thursday night, clear. Lows from the 50s to mid 60s. Friday and Friday night, clear. Highs from the lower 80s to mid 90s, lows from the mid 50s to lower 60s for the Saturday. Mostly sunny in the morning, then becoming sunny. Highs from the lower 80s to mid 90s for Saturday night, clear. Lows in the upper 50s and on Sunday. Mostly sunny in the morning, then becoming sunny. Highs from the upper 70s to lower 90s for the Sunday night, clear. Lows from the mid to upper 50s for Monday. Mostly sunny in the morning, then becoming sunny. Highs from the mid 70s to lower 90s, high temperatures today and lows tonight for the selected cities: San Jose, 76 and 55, Mountain View, 72 and 55, Morgan Hill, 82 and 55. The area forecast for the Monterey Bay and Salinas Valley? For the rest of today? Sunny. Highs in the mid-60s at the coast to the upper 70s inland. West winds 10 to 20 miles per hour. For tonight, mostly clear. Lows in the lower 50s. West winds 5 to 10 miles per hour. And on Wednesday? Mostly sunny in the morning, then becoming sunny. Highs in the lower 70s at the coast to the upper 80s inland. Northwest winds up to 5 miles per hour, becoming west 5 to 15 miles per hour in the afternoon. For the Wednesday night, mostly clear. Lows around 60. Southwest winds 5 to 10 miles per hour, becoming northwest after midnight. For Thursday, mostly sunny in the morning, then becoming sunny. Highs in the mid-70s at the coast to the upper 80s inland. Light winds, becoming west 5 to 10 miles per hour in the afternoon. And on Thursday night, mostly clear. Lows in the upper 50s. Friday and Friday night, mostly clear. High 70s and 80s, lows in the upper 50s for the Saturday. Partly cloudy in the morning, then becoming mostly sunny. High 70s and 80s for Saturday night, mostly clear until midnight, then becoming partly cloudy. Lows in the upper 50s and on Sunday, partly cloudy in the morning, then becoming mostly sunny. Highs from the lower 70s to mid 80s for the Sunday night, mostly clear until midnight, then becoming partly cloudy.

fog, lows in the mid-50s for Monday. Partly cloudy in the morning, then becoming mostly sunny. Highs from the lower 70s to mid-80s, high temperatures today and lows tonight for the selected cities, Santa Cruz, 77 and 53, Monterey, 66 and 52, Salinas, 69 and 53, Hollister, 77 and 52, King City, 79 and 53. The following is an important weather message from the National Weather Service. Heat advisory in effect from noon to 11 p.m. Pacific Daylight Time Thursday. What? High temperatures between 90 and 103 for interior valleys and higher elevations. High temperatures between 85 and 96 degrees for the Bayshore line. Where? The East Bay and San Francisco Bayshore line, North Bay interior mountains and valleys, and the Santa Clara Valley and Eastern Hills. When? From noon to 11 p.m. Pacific Daylight Time Thursday. Impacts. This level of heat affects most individuals sensitive to heat, especially those without effective cooling and or adequate hydration. Impacts possible in some health systems and in heat-sensitive industries. Hydration is a critical piece to surviving the heat. Drink water, and if possible, take water to those who are vulnerable. Take extra precautions when outside. Wear lightweight and loose-fitting clothing. Try to limit strenuous activities to the early morning or evening. Take action when you experience symptoms of heat exhaustion and or heat stroke. Beat the heat and check the back seat. Do not leave young children or pets in unattended vehicles. Car interiors will reach lethal temperatures in a matter of minutes. The weather overview for the Bay Area and Central Coast, warmer and dry weather expected Wednesday, Saturday moderate risk of heat-related illnesses for interior locations on Wednesday and Thursday near critical to critical fire weather concerns for the interior North Bay and the East Bay Mountains late Wednesday into Thursday morning. Elevated fire weather conditions for the Santa Clara Hills late Wednesday into Thursday morning. The extended forecast for the Bay Area and Central Coast, Thursday and Thursday night, clear. Highs 65 to 100. Lows 50 to 65. Friday and Friday night, mostly clear. Patchy fog after midnight. Highs 60 to 95. Lows 50 to 65. Saturday and Saturday night, mostly clear. Patchy fog after midnight. Highs 65 to 95. Lows 50 to 65. Sunday and Sunday night, mostly clear. Patchy fog after midnight. Highs 65 to 90. Lows 50 to 60. Monday, sunny, warmer. Highs 65 to 90. Sunrise, sunset, and tidal information for the San Francisco Bay Area for Tuesday, June 9. The sunset tonight, 8:30 p.m. The sunrise tomorrow, 5:48 a.m. The sunset tomorrow, 8:31 p.m. Tidal data, at the Golden Gate for the afternoon and evening hours today and the morning hours of tomorrow. Low tide, 12:33 p.m. at 1.16 feet. High tide, 7:34 p.m. at 5.57 feet. Low tide, 2:11 a.m. at 0.97 feet. High tide, 8:24 a.m. at 3.73 feet. Here are the buoy observations for 5 p.m. Pacific Daylight Time. An offshore buoy 6 winds west at 10 knots, pressure 1,024.9 millibars. An offshore buoy 59 winds north at 8 knots, water temperature 61, pressure 1,024.7 millibars. At buoy 14 near Point Arena, winds north at 70 knots, water temperature 55, pressure 1,018.7 millibars. At buoy 13 near Bodega Bay, winds northwest at 21 knots, gusting to 27, pressure 1,015.9 millibars. At Point Reyes Wave Rider buoy, water temperature 52, seas 10 feet, every 20 seconds. At San Francisco Bar buoy, water temperature 56, seas 6 feet, every 20 seconds. At San Francisco buoy, winds northwest at 14 knots, swell 7 feet, every 19 seconds.

south, little bay buoy, winds west 14 knots, water temperature 54, pressure 1,017.9 millibars, seas 6 feet, every 9 seconds. At Monterey buoy, winds northwest at 19 knots, gusting to 25, water temperature 53, pressure 1,015.4 millibars. At Point Sur, wave rider buoy, water temperature 54, seas 9 feet, every 20 seconds. At Cape San Martin buoy, winds northwest at 25 knots, gusting to 31, water temperature 58, pressure 1,014.3 millibars. Synopsis for the Central California coast and bays, including the Monterey Bay, Greater Farallones, and Cordell Bank National Marine Sanctuaries, gusty northwest winds have spread across the waters, resulting in hazardous conditions for small craft. Gale force gusts will spread across the northern waters overnight night into early Thursday. Wind and seas begin to ease by Thursday evening and are expected to stay light through the remainder of the forecast period. The marine forecast for San Pablo Bay, Suisun Bay, the West Delta, and the San Francisco Bay north of the Bay Bridge. For tonight, southwest wind 5 to 10 knots. For Wednesday, southwest wind 5 to 10 knots. For Wednesday night, southwest wind 5 to 10 knots. The marine forecast for Monterey Bay. Small craft advisory in effect until 9 p.m. Pacific Daylight Time this evening. Small craft advisory in effect from Wednesday morning through Wednesday evening. For tonight, northwest wind 15 to 20 knots, easing to around 5 knots. Seas 4 to 6 feet. Wave detail, northwest 5 feet at 7 seconds and south 2 feet at 19 seconds. For Wednesday, northwest wind 5 to 10 knots, becoming west 10 to 15 knots in the afternoon. Seas 5 to 7 feet. Wave detail, west 6 feet at 11 seconds and south 3 feet at 18 seconds. For Wednesday night, southwest wind 5 to 10 knots, becoming north after midnight. Seas 5 to 7 feet. Wave detail, northwest 7 feet at 11 seconds and south 2 feet at 17 seconds. The coastal waters forecast from Pigeon Point to Point Pinos out to 10 nautical miles. Small craft advisory in effect through Wednesday evening. For tonight, northwest wind 20 to 25 knots, easing to 10 to 15 knots. Sea 6 to 7 feet, building to 7 to 9 feet after midnight. Wave detail, northwest 8 feet at 10 seconds and south 3 feet at 19 seconds. For Wednesday, northwest wind 10 to 15 knots, rising to 15 to 20 knots in the afternoon. Sea 7 to 9 feet. Wave detail, northwest 8 feet at 11 seconds and south 4 feet at 18 seconds. For Wednesday night, northwest wind 15 to 20 knots, easing to 5 to 10 knots after midnight. Sea 7 to 10 feet. Wave detail, northwest 9 feet at 11 seconds and south 3 feet at 17 seconds. 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This broadcast originates from the National Weather Service office located in Monterey, California, and serves the South Bay and Monterey Bay Area, including the city of San Jose, Monterey, Salinas, and Santa Cruz. The area forecast for the peninsula, North Bay, and East Bay. Heat advisory in effect from noon to 11 p.m. Pacific Daylight Time Thursday. For the rest of today, sunny. Highs in the mid-60s at the coast to around 80 inland. West winds 10 to 15 miles per hour. For tonight, clear. Lows from the 40s to upper 50s. West winds 5 to 10 miles per hour. And on Wednesday, mostly sunny in the morning, then becoming sunny. Highs in the lower 70s at the coast to the lower 90s inland. West winds 5 to 10 miles per hour. For the Wednesday night, clear. Lows from the 50s to lower 60s. West winds 5 to 10 miles per hour. For Thursday, sunny. Highs in the upper 70s at the coast to the upper 90s inland. West winds 5 to 10 miles

on Thursday night, clear. Lows from the 50s to lower 60s. Friday through Monday, mostly clear. Highs from the upper 60s to mid 80s. Lows from the 50s to lower 60s. High temperatures today and lows tonight for the selected cities: San Francisco, 68 and 53, San Francisco Airport, 68 and 53, Redwood City, 75 and 53, Oakland, 73 and 55, Fremont, 74 and 55, Concord, 84 and 56, Livermore, 80 and 54, San Rafael, 79 and 54, Santa Rosa, 84 and 55, Napa, 79 and 55, Fairfield, 83 and 58. These are the 5 p.m. Pacific Daylight Time observations for the San Francisco and Monterey Bay areas on Tuesday, June 9th. At San Francisco Airport, it was mostly sunny, temperature 65, dew point 52, relative humidity 62%, west wind at 22 miles an hour, gusting to 29, pressure 29.99 inches and falling. At Oakland Airport, it was mostly sunny, temperature 66, dew point 54, relative humidity 65%, west wind at 12 miles an hour, pressure 30.00 inches and falling. At San Jose Airport, it was mostly sunny, temperature 73, dew point 55, relative humidity 53%, north wind at 17 miles an hour, pressure 29.97 inches and falling. At Santa Rosa, it was mostly sunny, temperature 81, south wind at 10, pressure 29.94 and falling. At Concord, it was sunny, temperature 80, west wind at 12. At Livermore, it was sunny, temperature 76, west wind at 15. At Monterey, it was sunny, temperature 63, west wind at 9, pressure 30.01 and steady. At Salinas, it was sunny, temperature 68, dew point 53, relative humidity 58%, west wind at 15. Here are some observations around California and western Nevada. Skies ranged from sunny to mostly sunny. It was 86 at Sacramento, 70 at Los Angeles, 70 at San Diego, and 80 at Reno. Truckee reported 70, South Lake Tahoe reported 70, Blue Canyon reported 64, and Mammoth Lakes reported 77. Local temperature reports around San Francisco Bay for 5 p.m. Downtown San Francisco was 63 degrees. Oakland Museum was 70 degrees. Redwood City was 75 degrees. San Rafael was 81 degrees. The area forecast for the South Bay, including the San Jose metro area and the Santa Clara Valley. Heat advisory in effect from noon to 11 p.m. Pacific Daylight Time Thursday. For the rest of today, sunny. Highs in the lower 70s by the bay, mid-70s to lower 80s inland. Northwest winds 10 to 15 miles per hour. For tonight, clear. Lows from the lower to mid-50s. Northwest winds 5 to 10 miles per hour. And on Wednesday, mostly sunny in the morning, then becoming sunny. Highs around 80 by the bay, upper 80s to mid-90s inland. Northwest winds up to 5 miles per hour, increasing to 5 to 15 miles per hour in the afternoon. For the Wednesday night, clear. Lows from the upper 50s to mid-60s. Northwest winds 5 to 10 miles per hour. For Thursday, sunny. Highs in the mid-80s by the bay to the 90s inland. North winds up to 5 miles per hour, becoming west in the afternoon. And on Thursday night, clear. Lows from the 50s to mid-60s. Friday and Friday night, clear. Highs from the lower 80s to mid-90s. Lows from the mid-50s to lower 60s for the Saturday. Mostly sunny in the morning, then becoming sunny. Highs from the lower 80s to mid-90s for Saturday night, clear. Lows in the upper 50s and on Sunday. Mostly sunny in the morning, then becoming sunny. Highs from the upper 70s to lower 90s for the Sunday night, clear. Lows from the mid to upper 50s for Monday.
mostly sunny in the morning, then becoming sunny. Highs from the mid-70s to lower 90s. High temperatures today and lows tonight for the selected cities: San Jose, 76 and 55, Mountain View, 72 and 55, Morgan Hill, 82 and 55. The area forecast for the Monterey Bay and Salinas Valley for the rest of today: sunny. Highs in the mid-60s at the coast to the upper 70s inland. West winds 10 to 20 miles per hour. For tonight, mostly clear. Lows in the lower 50s. West winds 5 to 10 miles per hour. For tonight, mostly clear. Lows in the lower 50s. West winds 5 to 10 miles per hour. And on Wednesday, mostly sunny in the morning, then becoming sunny. Highs in the lower 70s at the coast to the upper 80s inland. Northwest winds up to 5 miles per hour, becoming west 5 to 15 miles per hour in the afternoon. For the Wednesday night, mostly clear. Lows around 60. Southwest winds 5 to 10 miles per hour, becoming northwest after midnight. For Thursday, mostly sunny in the morning, then becoming sunny. Highs in the mid-70s at the coast to the upper 80s inland. Light winds, becoming west 5 to 10 miles per hour in the afternoon. And on Thursday night, mostly clear. Lows in the upper 50s. Friday and Friday night, mostly clear. High 70s and 80s, lows in the upper 50s for the Saturday. Partly cloudy in the morning, then becoming mostly sunny. High 70s and 80s for Saturday night, mostly clear until midnight, then becoming partly cloudy. Lows in the upper 50s. And on Sunday, partly cloudy in the morning, then becoming mostly sunny. Highs from the lower 70s to mid 80s for the Sunday night, mostly clear until midnight, then becoming partly cloudy. Patchy fog. Lows in the mid 50s for Monday, partly cloudy in the morning, then becoming mostly sunny. Highs from the lower 70s to mid 80s. High temperatures today and lows tonight for the selected cities: Santa Cruz, 77 and 53, Monterey, 66 and 52, Salinas, 69 and 53, Hollister, 77 and 52, King City, 79 and 53. The following is an important weather message from the National Weather Service. Heat advisory in effect from noon to 11 p.m. Pacific Daylight Time Thursday. What? High temperatures between 90 and 103 for interior valleys and higher elevations. High temperatures between 85 and 96 degrees for the Bay Shoreline. Where? The East Bay and San Francisco Bay Shoreline, North Bay Interior Mountains and Valleys, and the Santa Clara Valley and Eastern Hills. When? From noon to 11 p.m. Pacific Daylight Time Thursday. Impacts. This level of heat affects most individuals sensitive to heat, especially those without effective cooling and or adequate hydration. Impacts possible in some health systems and in heat-sensitive industries. Hydration is a critical piece to surviving the heat. Drink water, and if possible, take water to those who are vulnerable. Take extra precautions when outside. Wear lightweight and loose-fitting clothing. Try to limit strenuous activities to the early morning or evening. Take action when you experience symptoms of heat exhaustion and or heat stroke. Beat the heat and check the back seat. Do not leave young children or pets in unattended vehicles. Car interiors will reach lethal temperatures in a matter of minutes. The weather overview for the Bay Area and Central Coast: warmer and dry weather expected Wednesday. Saturday, moderate risk of heat-related illnesses for interior locations on Wednesday and Thursday, near critical to critical fire weather concerns for the interior North Bay and the East Bay Mountains late Wednesday into Thursday morning. Elevated fire weather conditions for the Santa Clara Hills late Wednesday into Thursday morning. The extended forecast for the Bay Area and Central Coast: Thursday and Thursday night, clear. Highs 65 to 100. Lows 50 to 65. Friday and Friday night, mostly clear. Patchy fog after midnight. Highs 60 to 95. Lows 50 to 65.
Saturday.

and Saturday night, mostly clear. Patchy fog after midnight. High 65 to 95. Lows 50 to 65. Sunday and Sunday night, mostly clear. Patchy fog after midnight. High 65 to 90. Lows 50 to 60. Monday, sunny, warmer. High 65 to 90. Sunrise, sunset, and tidal information for the San Francisco Bay Area for Tuesday, June 9. The sunset tonight, 8:30 p.m. The sunrise tomorrow, 5:48 a.m. The sunset tomorrow, 8:31 p.m. Tidal data at the Golden Gate for the afternoon and evening hours today and the morning hours of tomorrow. Low tide, 12:33 p.m. at 1.16 feet. High tide, 7:34 p.m. at 5.57 feet. Low tide, 2:11 a.m. at 0.97 feet. High tide, 8:24 a.m. at 3.73 feet. Here are the buoy observations for 5 p.m. Pacific Daylight Time. An offshore buoy 6 winds west at 10 knots, pressure 1,024.9 millibars. An offshore buoy 59 winds north at 8 knots, water temperature 61, pressure 1,024.7 millibars. At buoy 14 near Point Arena, winds north at 17 knots, water temperature 55, pressure 1,018.7 millibars. At buoy 13 near Bodega Bay, winds northwest at 21 knots, gusting to 27, pressure 1,015.9 millibars. At Point Reyes Wave Rider Buoy, water temperature 52, seas 10 feet, every 20 seconds. At San Francisco Bar Buoy, water temperature 56, seas 6 feet, every 20 seconds. At San Francisco Buoy, winds northwest at 14 knots, swell 7 feet, every 19 seconds. At Half Moon Bay Buoy, winds west 14 knots, water temperature 54, pressure 1,017.9 millibars, seas 6 feet, every 9 seconds. At Monterey Buoy, winds northwest at 19 knots, gusting to 25, water temperature 53, pressure 1,015.4 millibars. At Point Sur, Wave Rider Buoy, water temperature 54, seas 9 feet, every 20 seconds. At Cape San Martin Buoy, winds northwest at 25 knots, gusting to 31, water temperature 58, pressure 1,014.3 millibars. Synopsis for the Central California coast and bays, including the Monterey Bay, Greater Farallones, and Cordell Bank National Marine Sanctuaries, gusty northwest winds have spread across the waters, resulting in hazardous conditions for small craft. Gale force gusts will spread across the northern waters overnight night into early Thursday. Wind and seas begin to ease by Thursday evening and are expected to stay light through the remainder of the forecast period. The marine forecast for San Pablo Bay, Suisun Bay, the West Delta, and the San Francisco Bay north of the Bay Bridge. For tonight, southwest wind 5 to 10 knots. For Wednesday, southwest wind 5 to 10 knots. For Wednesday night, southwest wind 5 to 10 knots. The marine forecast for Monterey Bay. Small craft advisory in effect until 9 p.m. Pacific Daylight Time this evening. Small craft advisory in effect from Wednesday morning through Wednesday evening. For tonight, northwest wind 15 to 20 knots, easing to around 5 knots. Seas 4 to 6 feet. Wave detail, northwest 5 feet at 7 seconds and south 2 feet at 19 seconds. For Wednesday, northwest wind 5 to 10 knots, becoming west 10 to 15 knots in the afternoon. Seas 5 to 7 feet. Wave detail, west 6 feet at 11 seconds and south 3 feet at 18 seconds. For Wednesday night, southwest wind 5 to 10 knots, becoming north after midnight. Seas 5 to 7 feet. Wave detail, northwest 7 feet at 11 seconds and south 2 feet at 17 seconds. The coastal waters forecast from Pigeon Point to Point Pinos out to 10 nautical miles. Small craft advisory in effect through Wednesday evening. For tonight, northwest wind 20 to 25 knots, easing to 10 to 15 knots.

sea 6 to 7 feet, building to 7 to 9 feet after midnight. Wave detail, northwest 8 feet at 10 seconds and south 3 feet at 19 seconds. For Wednesday, northwest wind 10 to 15 knots, rising to 15 to 20 knots in the afternoon. Sea 7 to 9 feet. Wave detail, northwest 8 feet at 11 seconds and south 4 feet at 18 seconds. For Wednesday night, northwest wind 15 to 20 knots, easing to 5 to 10 knots after midnight. Sea 7 to 10 feet. Wave detail, northwest 9 feet at 11 seconds and south 3 feet at 17 seconds. The area forecast for the peninsula, North Bay, and East Bay. Heat advisory in effect from noon to 11 p.m. Pacific Daylight Time Thursday. For the rest of today, sunny. Highs in the mid-60s at the coast to around 80 inland. West winds 10 to 15 miles per hour. For tonight, clear. Lows from the 40s to upper 50s. West winds 5 to 10 miles per hour. And on Wednesday, mostly sunny in the morning, then becoming sunny. Highs in the lower 70s at the coast to the lower 90s inland. West winds 5 to 10 miles per hour. For the Wednesday night, clear. Lows from the 50s to lower 60s. West winds 5 to 10 miles per hour. For Thursday, sunny. Highs in the upper 70s at the coast to the upper 90s inland. West winds 5 to 10 miles per hour. And on Thursday night, clear. Lows from the 50s to lower 60s. Friday through Monday, mostly clear. Highs from the upper 60s to mid 80s. Lows from the 50s to lower 60s. High temperatures today and lows tonight for the selected cities: San Francisco, 68 and 53, San Francisco Airport, 68 and 53, Redwood City, 75 and 53, Oakland, 73 and 55, Fremont, 74 and 55, Concord, 84 and 56, Livermore, 80 and 54, San Rafael, 79 and 54, Santa Rosa, 84 and 55, Napa, 79 and 55, Fairfield, 83 and 58. These are the 5 p.m. Pacific Daylight Time observations for the San Francisco and Monterey Bay areas on Tuesday, June 9th. At San Francisco Airport, it was mostly sunny, temperature 65, dew point 52, relative humidity 62%, west wind at 22 miles an hour, gusting to 29, pressure 29.99 inches and falling. At Oakland Airport, it was mostly sunny, temperature 66, dew point 54, relative humidity 65%, west wind at 12 miles an hour, pressure 30.00 inches and falling. At San Jose Airport, it was mostly sunny, temperature 73, dew point 55, relative humidity 53%, north wind at 17 miles an hour, pressure 29.97 inches and falling. At Santa Rosa, it was mostly sunny, temperature 81, south wind at 10, pressure 29.94 and falling. At Concord, it was sunny, temperature 80, west wind at 12. At Livermore, it was sunny, temperature 76, west wind at 15. At Monterey, it was sunny, temperature 63, west wind at 9, pressure 30.01 and steady. At Salinas, it was sunny, temperature 68, dew point 53, relative humidity 58%, west wind at 15. Here are some observations around California and western Nevada. Skies ranged from sunny to mostly sunny. It was 86 at Sacramento, 70 at Los Angeles, 70 at San Diego, and 80 at Reno. Truckee reported 70, South Lake Tahoe reported 70, Blue Canyon reported 64, and Mammoth Lakes reported 77. Local temperature reports around San Francisco Bay for 5 p.m. Downtown San Francisco was 63 degrees. Oakland Museum was 70 degrees. Redwood City was 75 degrees. San Rafael was 81 degrees. The area forecast for the South Bay,
including the San Jose metro area and the Santa Clara Valley. Heat advisory in effect from noon to 11 p.m. Pacific Daylight Time Thursday. For the rest of today, sunny. Highs in the lower 70s by the bay, mid-70s to lower 80s inland. Northwest winds 10 to 15 miles per hour. For tonight, clear. Lows from the lower to mid-50s. Northwest winds 5 to 10 miles per hour. And on Wednesday, mostly sunny in the morning, then becoming sunny. Highs around 80 by the bay, upper 80s to mid-90s inland. Northwest winds up to 5 miles per hour, increasing to 5 to 15 miles per hour in the afternoon. For the Wednesday night, clear. Lows from the upper 50s to mid-60s. Northwest winds 5 to 10 miles per hour. For Thursday, sunny. Highs in the mid-80s by the bay to the 90s inland. North winds up to 5 miles per hour, becoming west in the afternoon. And on Thursday night, clear. Lows from the 50s to mid-60s. Friday and Friday night, clear. Highs from the lower 80s to mid-90s, lows from the mid-50s to lower 60s for the Saturday. Mostly sunny in the morning, then becoming sunny. Highs from the lower 80s to mid-90s for Saturday night, clear. Lows in the upper 50s and on Sunday. Mostly sunny in the morning, then becoming sunny. Highs from the upper 70s to lower 90s for the Sunday night, clear. Lows from the mid to upper 50s for Monday. Mostly sunny in the morning, then becoming sunny. Highs from the mid-70s to lower 90s. High temperatures today and lows tonight for the selected cities: San Jose, 76 and 55, Mountain View, 72 and 55, Morgan Hill, 82 and 55. The area forecast for the Monterey Bay and Salinas Valley. For the rest of today, sunny. Highs in the mid-60s at the coast to the upper 70s inland. West winds 10 to 20 miles per hour. For tonight, mostly clear. Lows in the lower 50s. West winds 5 to 10 miles per hour. And on Wednesday, mostly sunny in the morning, then becoming sunny. Highs in the lower 70s at the coast to the upper 80s inland. Northwest winds up to 5 miles per hour, becoming west 5 to 15 miles per hour in the afternoon. For the Wednesday night, mostly clear. Lows around 60. Southwest winds 5 to 10 miles per hour, becoming northwest after midnight. For Thursday, mostly sunny in the morning, then becoming sunny. Highs in the mid-70s at the coast to the upper 80s inland. Light winds, becoming west 5 to 10 miles per hour in the afternoon. And on Thursday night, mostly clear. Lows in the upper 50s. Friday and Friday night, mostly clear. High 70s and 80s, lows in the upper 50s for the Saturday. Partly cloudy in the morning, then becoming mostly sunny. High 70s and 80s for Saturday night, mostly clear until midnight, then becoming partly cloudy. Lows in the upper 50s and on Sunday, partly cloudy in the morning, then becoming mostly sunny. Highs from the lower 70s to mid 80s for the Sunday night, mostly clear until midnight, then becoming partly cloudy. Patchy fog, lows in the mid 50s for Monday, partly cloudy in the morning, then becoming mostly sunny. Highs from the lower 70s to mid 80s. High temperatures today and lows tonight for the selected cities: Santa Cruz, 77 and 53, Monterey, 66 and 52, Salinas, 69 and 53, Hollister, 77 and 52, King City, 79 and 53. The following is an important weather message from the National Weather Service. Heat advisory in effect from noon to 11 p.m. Pacific Daylight Time Thursday. What? High temperatures between 90 and 103 for interior valleys and higher elevations. High temperatures between 85 and 96 degrees for the Bay Shoreline. Where? The East Bay and San Francisco Bay Shoreline, North Bay Interior Mountains and Valleys, and the Santa Clara Valley and Eastern Hills. When? From noon to 11 p.m. Pacific Daylight Time Thursday. Impacts,
This level of heat affects most individuals sensitive to heat.

especially those without effective cooling and or adequate hydration. Impacts possible in some health systems and in heat-sensitive industries. Hydration is a critical piece to surviving the heat. Drink water, and if possible, take water to those who are vulnerable. Take extra precautions when outside. Wear lightweight and loose-fitting clothing. Try to limit strenuous activities to the early morning or evening. Take action when you experience symptoms of heat exhaustion and or heat stroke. Beat the heat and check the back seat. Do not leave young children or pets in unattended vehicles. Car interiors will reach lethal temperatures in a matter of minutes. The weather overview for the Bay Area and Central Coast, warmer and dry weather expected Wednesday, Saturday. Moderate risk of heat-related illnesses for interior locations on Wednesday and Thursday near critical to critical fire weather concerns for the interior North Bay and the East Bay Mountains late Wednesday into Thursday morning. Elevated fire weather conditions for the Santa Clara Hills late Wednesday into Thursday morning. The extended forecast for the Bay Area and Central Coast, Thursday and Thursday night, clear. Highs 65 to 100. Lows 50 to 65. Friday and Friday night, mostly clear. Patchy fog after midnight. Highs 60 to 95. Lows 50 to 65. Saturday and Saturday night, mostly clear. Patchy fog after midnight. Highs 65 to 95. Lows 50 to 65. Sunday and Sunday night, mostly clear. Patchy fog after midnight. Highs 65 to 90. Lows 50 to 60. Monday, sunny, warmer. Highs 65 to 90. 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This broadcast originates from the National Weather Service office located in Monterey, California, and serves the South Bay and Monterey Bay Area, including the cities of San Jose, Monterey, Salinas, and Santa Cruz. Sunrise, sunset, and tidal information for the San Francisco Bay Area for Tuesday, June 9. The sunset tonight, 8:30 p.m. The sunrise tomorrow, 5:48 a.m. The sunset tomorrow, 8:31 p.m. Tidal data at the Golden Gate for the afternoon and evening hours today and the morning hours of tomorrow. Low tide, 12:33 p.m. at 1.16 feet. High tide, 7:34 p.m. at 5.57 feet. Low tide, 2:11 a.m. at 0.97 feet. High tide, 8:24 a.m. at 3.73 feet. Here are the buoy observations for 5 p.m. Pacific Daylight Time. An offshore buoy 6 winds west at 10 knots, pressure 1,024.9 millibars. An offshore buoy 59 winds north at 8 knots, water temperature 61, pressure 1,024.7 millibars. At buoy 14 near Point Arena, winds north at 70 knots, water temperature 55, pressure 1,018.7 millibars. At buoy 13 near Bodega Bay, winds northwest at 21 knots, gusting to 27, pressure 1,015.9 millibars. At Point Reyes Wave Rider buoy, water temperature 52, seas 10 feet, every 20 seconds. At San Francisco Bar buoy, water temperature 56, seas 6 feet, every 20 seconds. At San Francisco buoy, winds northwest at 14 knots, swell 7 feet, every 19 seconds. At Half Moon Bay buoy, winds west 14 knots, water temperature 54, pressure 1,017.9 millibars, seas 6 feet, every 9 seconds. At Monterey buoy, winds northwest at 19 knots, gusting to 25, water temperature 53, pressure 1,015.4 millibars. At Point Sur, Wave Rider buoy, water temperature 54, seas 9 feet, every 20 seconds. At Cape San Martin buoy, winds northwest at 25 knots, gusting to 31, water temperature 58, pressure 1,014.3 millibars.
synopsis for the central California coast and bays, including the Monterey Bay, Greater Farallones, and Cordell Bank National Marine Sanctuaries, gusty northwest winds have spread across the waters, resulting in hazardous conditions for small craft. Gale force gusts will spread across the northern waters overnight night into early Thursday. Wind and seas begin to ease by Thursday evening and are expected to stay light through the remainder of the forecast period. The marine forecast for San Pablo Bay, Suisun Bay, the West Delta, and the San Francisco Bay north of the Bay Bridge. For tonight, southwest wind 5 to 10 knots. For Wednesday, southwest wind 5 to 10 knots. For Wednesday night, southwest wind 5 to 10 knots. The marine forecast for Monterey Bay. Small craft advisory in effect until 9 p.m. Pacific Daylight Time this evening. Small craft advisory in effect from Wednesday morning through Wednesday evening. For tonight, northwest wind 15 to 20 knots, easing to around 5 knots. Seas 4 to 6 feet. Wave detail, northwest 5 feet at 7 seconds and south 2 feet at 19 seconds. For Wednesday, northwest wind 5 to 10 knots, becoming west 10 to 15 knots in the afternoon. Seas 5 to 7 feet. Wave detail, west 6 feet at 11 seconds and south 3 feet at 18 seconds. For Wednesday night, southwest wind 5 to 10 knots, becoming north after midnight. Seas 5 to 7 feet. Wave detail, northwest 7 feet at 11 seconds and south 2 feet at 17 seconds. The coastal waters forecast from Pigeon Point to Point Pinos out to 10 nautical miles. Small craft advisory in effect through Wednesday evening. For tonight, northwest wind 20 to 25 knots, easing to 10 to 15 knots. Sea 6 to 7 feet, building to 7 to 9 feet after midnight. Wave detail, northwest 8 feet at 10 seconds and south 3 feet at 19 seconds. For Wednesday, northwest wind 10 to 15 knots, rising to 15 to 20 knots in the afternoon. Sea 7 to 9 feet. Wave detail, northwest 8 feet at 11 seconds and south 4 feet at 18 seconds. For Wednesday night, northwest wind 15 to 20 knots, easing to 5 to 10 knots after midnight. Sea 7 to 10 feet. Wave detail, northwest 9 feet at 11 seconds and south 3 feet at 17 seconds. These are the 5 p.m. Pacific Daylight Time observations for the San Francisco and Monterey Bay areas on Tuesday, June 9th. At San Francisco Airport, it was mostly sunny, temperature 65, dew point 52, relative humidity 62%, west wind at 22 miles an hour, gusting to 29, pressure 29.99 inches and falling. At Oakland Airport, it was mostly sunny, temperature 66, dew point 54, relative humidity 65%, west wind at 12 miles an hour, pressure 30.00 inches and falling. At San Jose Airport, it was mostly sunny, temperature 73, dew point 55, relative humidity 53%, north wind at 17 miles an hour, pressure 29.97 inches and falling. At Santa Rosa, it was mostly sunny, temperature 81, south wind at 10, pressure 29.94 and falling. At Concord, it was sunny, temperature 80, west wind at 12. At Livermore, it was sunny, temperature 76, west wind at 15. At Monterey, it was sunny, temperature 63, west wind at 9, pressure 30.01 and steady. At Salinas, it was sunny, temperature 68, dew point 53, relative humidity 58%, west wind at 15. Here are some observations around California and western Nevada. Skies ranged from sunny to mostly sunny. It was 86 at Sacramento, 70 at Los Angeles, 70 at San Diego, and 80 at Reno. Truckee reported 70, South Lake Tahoe reported 70, Blue Canyon reported 64, and Mammoth Lakes reported 77. These are the 6 p.m. Pacific Daylight Time observations for the San Francisco and Monterey Bay areas on Tuesday, June 9th. At San Francisco Airport,
It was mostly sunny, temperature 64, dew point.

52, relative humidity 64%, west wind at 16 miles an hour, gusting to 26, pressure 29.98 inches and falling. At Oakland Airport, it was mostly sunny, temperature 66, dew point 53, relative humidity 63%, west wind at 12 miles an hour, pressure 29.99 inches and falling. At San Jose Airport, it was mostly sunny, temperature 73, dew point 55, relative humidity 53%, northwest wind at 16 miles an hour, pressure 29.96 inches and falling. At Santa Rosa, it was sunny, temperature 82, south wind at 7, pressure 29.93 and falling. At Concord, it was sunny, temperature 79, west wind at 12. At Livermore, it was sunny, temperature 74, west wind at 15. At Monterey, it was sunny, temperature 63, variable wind at 6, pressure 29.99 and falling. At Salinas, it was sunny, temperature 66, dew point 52, relative humidity 60%, west wind at 13. Here are some observations around California and western Nevada. Skies ranged from sunny to mostly sunny. It was 86 at Sacramento, 70 at Los Angeles, 70 at San Diego, and 80 at Reno. Truckee reported 70, South Lake Tahoe reported 68, Blue Canyon reported 64, and Mammoth Lakes reported 77. Local temperature reports around San Francisco Bay for 5 p.m. Downtown San Francisco was 63 degrees. Oakland Museum was 70 degrees. Redwood City was 75 degrees. San Rafael was 81 degrees. The area forecast for the Monterey Bay and Salinas Valley? For tonight, mostly clear. Lows in the lower 50s. West winds 5 to 10 miles per hour. For Wednesday, mostly sunny in the morning, then becoming sunny. Highs in the lower 70s at the coast to the upper 80s inland. Northwest winds up to 5 miles per hour, becoming west 5 to 15 miles per hour in the afternoon. For Wednesday night, mostly clear. Lows around 60. Southwest winds 5 to 10 miles per hour, becoming northwest after midnight. And on Thursday, mostly sunny in the morning, then becoming sunny. Highs in the mid-70s at the coast to the upper 80s inland. Light winds, becoming west 5 to 10 miles per hour in the afternoon. For Thursday night, mostly clear. Lows in the upper 50s. West winds 5 to 10 miles per hour until midnight, becoming light. For Friday, partly cloudy in the morning, then becoming mostly sunny. High 70s and 80s for Friday night, mostly clear until midnight, then becoming partly cloudy. Lows in the upper 50s and on Saturday, partly cloudy in the morning, then becoming mostly sunny. High 70s and 80s for Saturday night, mostly clear until midnight, then becoming partly cloudy. Lows in the upper 50s for Sunday, partly cloudy in the morning, then becoming mostly sunny. Highs from the lower 70s to mid 80s for Sunday night, mostly clear until midnight, then becoming partly cloudy. Patchy fog, lows in the mid 50s and on Monday, partly cloudy in the morning, then becoming mostly sunny. Highs from the lower 70s to mid 80s for Monday night, mostly clear until midnight, then becoming partly cloudy. Patchy fog, lows in the mid 50s for Tuesday, partly cloudy in the morning, then becoming mostly sunny. Highs from the upper 60s to mid 80s, low temperatures tonight and highs tomorrow for the selected cities: Santa Cruz, 53 and 86, Monterey, 52 and 72, Salinas, 53 and 76, Hollister, 52 and 87, King City, 53 and 88. The following is an important weather message from the National Weather Service. Heat advisory in effect from noon to 11 p.m. Pacific Daylight Time Thursday. What? High temperatures between 90 and 103 for interior valleys and higher elevations. High temperatures between 85 and 96 degrees for the Bay Shoreline. Where? The East Bay and San Francisco Bay Shoreline, North Bay Interior Mountains and Valleys, and the

Eastern Hills. When? From noon to 11 p.m. Pacific Daylight Time, Thursday. Impacts. This level of heat affects most individuals sensitive to heat, especially those without effective cooling and or adequate hydration. Impacts possible in some health systems and in heat-sensitive industries. Hydration is a critical piece to surviving the heat. Drink water, and if possible, take water to those who are vulnerable. Take extra precautions when outside. Wear lightweight and loose-fitting clothing. Try to limit strenuous activities to the early morning or evening. Take action when you experience symptoms of heat exhaustion and/or heat stroke. Beat the heat and check the back seat. Do not leave young children or pets in unattended vehicles. Car interiors will reach lethal temperatures in a matter of minutes. The weather overview for the Bay Area and Central Coast, warmer and dry weather expected Wednesday, Saturday. Moderate risk of heat-related illnesses for interior locations on Wednesday and Thursday near critical to critical fire weather concerns for the interior North Bay and the East Bay Mountains late Wednesday into Thursday morning. Elevated fire weather conditions for the Santa Clara Hills late Wednesday into Thursday morning. The extended forecast for the Bay Area and Central Coast, Thursday and Thursday night, clear. Highs 65 to 100. Lows 50 to 65. Friday and Friday night, mostly clear. Patchy fog after midnight. Highs 60 to 95. Lows 50 to 65. Saturday and Saturday night, mostly clear. Patchy fog after midnight. Highs 65 to 95. Lows 50 to 65. Sunday and Sunday night, mostly clear. Patchy fog after midnight. Highs 65 to 90. Lows 50 to 60. Monday, sunny, warmer. Highs 65 to 90. Sunrise, sunset, and tidal information for the San Francisco Bay Area for Tuesday, June 9. The sunset tonight, 8:30 p.m. The sunrise tomorrow, 5:48 a.m. The sunset tomorrow, 8:31 p.m. Tidal data at the Golden Gate for the afternoon and evening hours today and the morning hours of tomorrow. Low tide, 12:33 p.m. at 1.16 feet. High tide, 7:34 p.m. at 5.57 feet. Low tide, 2:11 a.m. at 0.97 feet. High tide, 8:24 a.m. at 3.73 feet. Here are the buoy observations for 6 p.m. Pacific Daylight Time. An offshore buoy 6 winds west at 12 knots, pressure 1,024.7 millibars. An offshore buoy 59 winds north at 10 knots, water temperature 62, pressure 1,024.7 millibars. At buoy 14 near Point Arena, winds north at 16 knots, water temperature 55, pressure 1,018.5 millibars. At buoy 13 near Bodega Bay, winds northwest at 21 knots, gusting to 25, pressure 1,015.5 millibars. At Point Reyes Wave Rider Buoy, water temperature 52, seas 10 feet, every 20 seconds. At San Francisco Bar Buoy, water temperature 55, seas 6 feet, every 20 seconds. At San Francisco Buoy, winds northwest at 12 knots, swell 8 feet, every 19 seconds. At Half Moon Bay Buoy, winds west 16 knots, water temperature 54, pressure 1,017.3 millibars, seas 7 feet, every 10 seconds. At Monterey Buoy, winds northwest at 19 knots, gusting to 23, water temperature 53, pressure 1,015.1 millibars. At Point Sur, Wave Rider Buoy, water temperature 54, seas 9 feet, every 20 seconds. At Cape San Martin Buoy, winds northwest at 25 knots, gusting to 29, water temperature 58, pressure 1,013.8 millibars. Synopsis for the Central California coast and bays, including the Monterey Bay, Greater Farallones, and Cordell Bank National Marine Sanctuaries, gusting northwest winds have spread across the waters, resulting in hazardous conditions for small craft. Gale

16 to 20 knots, easing to around 5 knots. Seas 4 to 6 feet. Wave detail, northwest 5 feet at 7 seconds and south 2 feet at 19 seconds. For Wednesday, northwest wind 5 to 10 knots, becoming west 10 to 15 knots in the afternoon. Seas 5 to 7 feet. Wave detail, west 6 feet at 11 seconds and south 3 feet at 18 seconds. For Wednesday night, southwest wind 5 to 10 knots, becoming north after midnight. Seas 5 to 7 feet. Wave detail, northwest 7 feet at 11 seconds and south 2 feet at 17 seconds. The coastal waters forecast from Pigeon Point to Point Pinos out to 10 nautical miles. Small craft advisory in effect through Wednesday evening. For tonight, northwest wind 20 to 25 knots, easing to 10 to 15 knots. Sea 6 to 7 feet, building to 7 to 9 feet after midnight. Wave detail, northwest 8 feet at 10 seconds and south 3 feet at 19 seconds. For Wednesday, northwest wind 10 to 15 knots, rising to 15 to 20 knots in the afternoon. Sea 7 to 9 feet. Wave detail, northwest 8 feet at 11 seconds and south 4 feet at 18 seconds. For Wednesday night, northwest wind 15 to 20 knots, easing to 5 to 10 knots after midnight. Sea 7 to 10 feet. Wave detail, northwest 9 feet at 11 seconds and south 3 feet at 17 seconds. The area forecast for the peninsula, North Bay, and East Bay. Heat advisory in effect from noon to 11 p.m. Pacific Daylight Time Thursday. For tonight, clear. Lows from the 40s to upper 50s. West winds 5 to 10 miles per hour. For Wednesday, mostly sunny in the morning, then becoming sunny. Highs in the lower 70s at the coast to the lower 90s inland. West winds 5 to 10 miles per hour. For Wednesday night, clear. Lows from the 50s to lower 60s. West winds 5 to 10 miles per hour. And on Thursday, sunny. Highs in the upper 70s at the coast to the upper 90s inland. West winds 5 to 10 miles per hour. For Thursday night, clear. Lows from the 50s to lower 60s. Southwest winds 5 to 10 miles per hour. For Friday, mostly sunny in the morning, then becoming sunny. Highs from the lower 70s to mid 80s Friday night through Monday night, mostly clear. Lows from the 50s to lower 60s, highs from the upper 60s to lower 80s Tuesday. Partly cloudy in the morning, then becoming mostly sunny. Highs from the mid 60s to lower 80s, low temperatures tonight and highs tomorrow for the selected cities. San Francisco, 53 and 76, San Francisco Airport, 53 and 75, Redwood City, 53 and 87, Oakland, 55 and 81, Fremont, 55 and 84, Concord, 56 and 96, Livermore, 54 and 93, San Rafael, 54 and 90, Santa Rosa, 55 and 96, Napa, 55 and 90, Fairfield, 58 and 94. These are the 6 p.m. Pacific Daylight Time observations for the San Francisco and Monterey Bay areas on Tuesday, June 9th. At San Francisco Airport, it was mostly sunny, temperature 64, dew point 52, relative humidity 64%, west wind at 16 miles an hour, gusting to 26, pressure 29.98 inches and falling. At Oakland Airport, it was mostly sunny, temperature 66, dew point 53, relative humidity 63%, west wind at 12 miles an hour, pressure 29.99 inches and falling. At San Jose Airport, it was mostly sunny, temperature 73, dew point 55, relative humidity 53%, northwest wind at 16 miles an hour, pressure 29.96 inches and falling. At Santa Rosa, it was sunny, temperature 82, south wind at 7, pressure 29.93 and falling. At Concord, it was sunny, temperature 79, west wind at 12. At Livermore, it was sunny, temperature 74, west wind at 15. At Monterey, it was sunny, temperature

63, variable wind at 6, pressure 29.99 and falling. At Salinas, it was sunny, temperature 66, dew point 52, relative humidity 60%, west wind at 13. Here are some observations around California and western Nevada. Skies ranged from sunny to mostly sunny. It was 86 at Sacramento, 70 at Los Angeles, 70 at San Diego, and 80 at Reno. Truckee reported 70, South Lake Tahoe reported 68, Blue Canyon reported 64, and Mammoth Lakes reported 77. Local temperature reports around San Francisco Bay for 6 p.m. Downtown San Francisco was 62 degrees. Oakland Museum was 68 degrees. Redwood City was 75 degrees. San Rafael was 81 degrees. The area forecast for the South Bay, including the San Jose metro area and the Santa Clara Valley. Heat advisory in effect from noon to 11 p.m. Pacific Daylight Time Thursday. For tonight, clear. Lows from the lower to mid-50s. Northwest winds 5 to 10 miles per hour. For Wednesday, mostly sunny in the morning, then becoming sunny. Highs around 80 by the bay, upper 80s to mid-90s inland. Northwest winds up to 5 miles per hour, increasing to 5 to 15 miles per hour in the afternoon. For Wednesday night, clear. Lows from the upper 50s to mid-60s. Northwest winds 5 to 10 miles per hour. And on Thursday, sunny. Highs in the mid-80s by the bay to the 90s inland. North winds up to 5 miles per hour, becoming west in the afternoon. For Thursday night, clear. Lows from the 50s to mid-60s. West winds 5 to 10 miles per hour, becoming south after midnight. For Friday, mostly sunny in the morning, then becoming sunny. Highs from the lower 80s to mid-90s for Friday night, clear. Lows from the mid-50s to lower 60s, and on Saturday, mostly sunny in the morning, then becoming sunny. Highs from the lower 80s to mid-90s for Saturday night, clear. Lows in the upper 50s for Sunday. Mostly sunny in the morning, then becoming sunny. Highs from the upper 70s to lower 90s for Sunday night, clear. Lows from the mid to upper 50s, and on Monday, mostly sunny in the morning, then becoming sunny. Highs from the mid 70s to lower 90s for Monday night, clear. Lows in the mid 50s for Tuesday, mostly sunny in the morning, then becoming sunny. Highs from the mid 70s to lower 90s, low temperatures tonight and highs tomorrow for the selected cities: San Jose, 55 and 86, Mountain View, 55 and 80, Morgan Hill, 55 and 95. The area forecast for the Monterey Bay and Salinas Valley? For tonight, mostly clear. Lows in the lower 50s. West winds 5 to 10 miles per hour. For Wednesday, mostly sunny in the morning, then becoming sunny. Highs in the lower 70s at the coast to the upper 80s inland. Northwest winds up to 5 miles per hour, becoming west 5 to 15 miles per hour in the afternoon. For Wednesday night, mostly clear. Lows around 60. Southwest winds 5 to 10 miles per hour, becoming northwest after midnight. And on Thursday, mostly sunny in the morning, then becoming sunny. Highs in the mid-70s at the coast to the upper 80s inland. Light winds, becoming west 5 to 10 miles per hour in the afternoon. For Thursday night, mostly clear. Lows in the upper 50s. West winds 5 to 10 miles per hour until midnight, becoming light. For Friday, partly cloudy in the morning, then becoming mostly sunny. High 70s and 80s for Friday night, mostly clear until midnight, then becoming partly cloudy. Lows in the upper 50s, and on Saturday, partly cloudy in the morning, then becoming mostly sunny. High 70s and 80s for Saturday night, mostly clear until midnight, then becoming partly cloudy. Lows in the upper 50s for Sunday, partly cloudy in the morning, then becoming mostly sunny. Highs from the lower 70s to mid 80s for Sunday night, mostly clear until midnight, then becoming partly cloudy.

cloudy. Patchy fog, lows in the mid-50s, and on Monday, partly cloudy in the morning, then becoming mostly sunny. Highs from the lower 70s to mid-80s for Monday night, mostly clear until midnight, then becoming partly cloudy. Patchy fog, lows in the mid-50s for Tuesday, partly cloudy in the morning, then becoming mostly sunny. Highs from the upper 60s to mid-80s, low temperatures tonight and highs tomorrow for these selected cities: Santa Cruz, 53 and 86, Monterey, 52 and 72, Salinas, 53 and 76, Hollister, 52 and 87, King City, 53 and 88. The following is an important weather message from the National Weather Service. Heat advisory in effect from noon to 11 p.m. Pacific Daylight Time Thursday. What? High temperatures between 90 and 103 for interior valleys and higher elevations. High temperatures between 85 and 96 degrees for the Bayshore line. Where? The East Bay and San Francisco Bayshore line, North Bay interior mountains and valleys, and the Santa Clara Valley and Eastern Hills. When? From noon to 11 p.m. Pacific Daylight Time Thursday. Impacts. This level of heat affects most individuals sensitive to heat, especially those without effective cooling and or adequate hydration. Impacts possible in some health systems and in heat-sensitive industries. Hydration is a critical piece to surviving the heat. Drink water, and if possible, take water to those who are vulnerable. Take extra precautions when outside. Wear lightweight and loose-fitting clothing. Try to limit strenuous activities to the early morning or evening. Take action when you experience symptoms of heat exhaustion and or heat stroke. Beat the heat and check the back seat. Do not leave young children or pets in unattended vehicles. Car interiors will reach lethal temperatures in a matter of minutes. 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This broadcast originates from the National Weather Service office located in Monterey, California, and serves the South Bay and Monterey Bay Area, including the cities of San Jose, Monterey, Salinas, and Santa Cruz. The weather overview for the Bay Area and Central Coast: warmer and dry weather expected Wednesday. Saturday, moderate risk of heat-related illnesses for interior locations on Wednesday and Thursday, near critical to critical fire weather concerns for the interior North Bay and the East Bay Mountains late Wednesday into Thursday morning. Elevated fire weather conditions for the Santa Clara Hills late Wednesday into Thursday morning. The extended forecast for the Bay Area and Central Coast, Thursday and Thursday night, clear. Highs 65 to 100. Lows 50 to 65. Friday and Friday night, mostly clear. Patchy fog after midnight. High 60 to 95. Lows 50 to 65. Saturday and Saturday night, mostly clear. Patchy fog after midnight. High 65 to 95. Lows 50 to 65. Sunday and Sunday night, mostly clear. Patchy fog after midnight. Highs 65 to 90. Lows 50 to 60. Monday, sunny, warmer. Highs 65 to 90. Sunrise, sunset, and tidal information for the San Francisco Bay Area for Tuesday, June 9. The sunset tonight, 8:30 p.m. The sunrise tomorrow, 5:48 a.m. The sunset tomorrow, 8:31 p.m. Tidal data at the Golden Gate for the afternoon and evening hours today and the morning hours of tomorrow. Low tide, 12:33 p.m. at 1.16 feet. High tide, 7:34 p.m. at 5.57 feet. Low tide, 2:11 a.m. at 0.97 feet. High tide, 8:24 a.m. at 3.73 feet. Here are the buoy observations for 6 p.m. Pacific Daylight Time. An offshore buoy 6, winds west at 12 knots, pressure 1,024.7 millibars. An offshore buoy 59, winds north at 10 knots, water temperature 62, pressure 1,024.

4.7 millibars. At buoy 14 near Point Arena, winds north at 16 knots, water temperature 55, pressure 1,018.5 millibars. At buoy 13 near Bodega Bay, winds northwest at 21 knots, gusting to 25, pressure 1,015.5 millibars. At Point Reyes Wave Rider buoy, water temperature 52, seas 10 feet, every 20 seconds. At San Francisco Bar buoy, water temperature 55, seas 6 feet, every 20 seconds. At San Francisco buoy, winds northwest at 12 knots, swell 8 feet, every 19 seconds. At Half Moon Bay buoy, winds west 16 knots, water temperature 54, pressure 1,017.3 millibars, seas 7 feet, every 10 seconds. At Monterey buoy, winds northwest at 19 knots, gusting to 23, water temperature 53, pressure 1,015.1 millibars. At Point Sur, Wave Rider buoy, water temperature 54, seas 9 feet, every 20 seconds. At Cape San Martin buoy, winds northwest at 25 knots, gusting to 29, water temperature 58, pressure 1,013.8 millibars. Synopsis for the Central California coast and bays, including the Monterey Bay, Greater Farallones, and Cordell Bank National Marine Sanctuaries, gusty northwest winds have spread across the waters, resulting in hazardous conditions for small craft. Gale force gusts will spread across the northern waters overnight night into early Thursday. Wind and seas begin to ease by Thursday evening and are expected to stay light through the remainder of the forecast period. The marine forecast for San Pablo Bay, Suisun Bay, the West Delta, and the San Francisco Bay north of the Bay Bridge. For tonight, southwest wind 5 to 10 knots. For Wednesday, southwest wind 5 to 10 knots. For Wednesday night, southwest wind 5 to 10 knots. The marine forecast for Monterey Bay. Small craft advisory in effect until 9 p.m. Pacific Daylight Time this evening. Small craft advisory in effect from Wednesday morning through Wednesday evening. For tonight, northwest wind 15 to 20 knots, easing to around 5 knots. Seas 4 to 6 feet. Wave detail, northwest 5 feet at 7 seconds and south 2 feet at 19 seconds. For Wednesday, northwest wind 5 to 10 knots, becoming west 10 to 15 knots in the afternoon. Seas 5 to 7 feet. Wave detail, west 6 feet at 11 seconds and south 3 feet at 18 seconds. For Wednesday night, southwest wind 5 to 10 knots, becoming north after midnight. Seas 5 to 7 feet. Wave detail, northwest 7 feet at 11 seconds and south 2 feet at 17 seconds. The coastal waters forecast from Pigeon Point to Point Pinos out to 10 nautical miles. Small craft advisory in effect through Wednesday evening. For tonight, northwest wind 20 to 25 knots, easing to 10 to 15 knots. Sea 6 to 7 feet, building to 7 to 9 feet after midnight. Wave detail, northwest 8 feet at 10 seconds and south 3 feet at 19 seconds. For Wednesday, northwest wind 10 to 15 knots, rising to 15 to 20 knots in the afternoon. Sea 7 to 9 feet. Wave detail, northwest 8 feet at 11 seconds and south 4 feet at 18 seconds. For Wednesday night, northwest wind 15 to 20 knots, easing to 5 to 10 knots after midnight. Seas 7 to 10 feet. Wave detail, northwest 9 feet at 11 seconds and south 3 feet at 17 seconds. The area forecast for the peninsula, North Bay, and East Bay. Heat advisory in effect from noon to 11 p.m. Pacific Daylight Time Thursday. For tonight, clear. Lows from the 40s to upper 50s. West winds 5 to 10 miles per hour. For Wednesday, mostly sunny in the morning, then becoming sunny. Highs in the lower 70s at the coast to the lower 90s inland. West winds 5 to 10 miles per hour. For Wednesday night, clear. Lows from the 50s to lower 60s. West winds 5 to 10 miles per hour. And on Thursday, sunny. Highs in the upper 70s.

degrees at the coast to the upper 90s to lower 60s. West winds 5 to 10 miles per hour. And on Thursday, sunny. Highs in the upper 70s at the coast to the upper 90s inland. West winds 5 to 10 miles per hour. For Thursday night, clear. Lows from the 50s to lower 60s. Southwest winds 5 to 10 miles per hour. For Friday, mostly sunny in the morning, then becoming sunny. Highs from the lower 70s to mid 80s Friday night through Monday night, mostly clear. Lows from the 50s to lower 60s, highs from the upper 60s to lower 80s Tuesday. Partly cloudy in the morning, then becoming mostly sunny. Highs from the mid-60s to lower 80s, low temperatures tonight and highs tomorrow for the selected cities, San Francisco, 53 and 76, San Francisco Airport, 53 and 75, Redwood City, 53 and 87, Oakland, 55 and 81, Fremont, 55 and 84, Concord, 56 and 96, Livermore, 54 and 93, San Rafael, 54 and 90, Santa Rosa, 55 and 96, Napa, 55 and 90, Fairfield, 58 and 94. These are the 6 p.m. Pacific Daylight Time observations for the San Francisco and Monterey Bay areas on Tuesday, June 9th. At San Francisco Airport, it was mostly sunny, temperature 64, dew point 52, relative humidity 64%, west wind at 16 miles an hour, gusting to 26, pressure 29.98 inches and falling. At Oakland Airport, it was mostly sunny, temperature 66, dew point 53, relative humidity 63%, west wind at 12 miles an hour, pressure 29.99 inches and falling. At San Jose Airport, it was mostly sunny, temperature 73, dew point 55, relative humidity 53%, northwest wind at 16 miles an hour, pressure 29.96 inches and falling. At Santa Rosa, it was sunny, temperature 82, south wind at 7, pressure 29.93 and falling. At Concord, it was sunny, temperature 79, west wind at 12. At Livermore, it was sunny, temperature 74, west wind at 15. At Monterey, it was sunny, temperature 63, variable wind at 6, pressure 29.99 and falling. At Salinas, it was sunny, temperature 66, dew point 52, relative humidity 60%, west wind at 13. Here are some observations around California and western Nevada. Skies ranged from sunny to mostly sunny. It was 86 at Sacramento, 70 at Los Angeles, 70 at San Diego, and 80 at Reno. Truckee reported 70, South Lake Tahoe reported 68. Blue Canyon reported 64, and Mammoth Lakes reported 77. Local temperature reports around San Francisco Bay for 6 p.m. Downtown San Francisco was 62 degrees. Oakland Museum was 68 degrees. Redwood City was 75 degrees. San Rafael was 81 degrees. The area forecast for the South Bay, including the San Jose metro area and the Santa Clara Valley. Heat advisory in effect from noon to 11 p.m. Pacific Daylight Time Thursday. For tonight, clear. Lows from the lower to mid-50s. Northwest winds 5 to 10 miles per hour. For Wednesday, mostly sunny in the morning, then becoming sunny. Highs around 80 by the bay, upper 80s to mid-90s inland. Northwest winds up to 5 miles per hour, increasing to 5 to 15 miles per hour in the afternoon. For Wednesday night, clear. Lows from the upper 50s to mid-60s. Northwest winds 5 to 10 miles per hour. And on Thursday, sunny. Highs in the mid-80s by the bay to the 90s inland. North winds up to 5 miles per hour, becoming west in the afternoon. For Thursday night, clear. Lows from the 50s to mid-60s. West winds 5 to 10 miles per hour, becoming south after midnight. For Friday, mostly sunny in the morning, then becoming sunny. Highs from the lower 80s to mid-90s for Friday night, clear.

lows from the mid-50s to lower 60s, and on Saturday, mostly sunny in the morning, then becoming sunny. Highs from the lower 80s to mid-90s for Saturday night, clear. Lows in the upper 50s for Sunday. Mostly sunny in the morning, then becoming sunny. Highs from the upper 70s to lower 90s for Sunday night, clear. Lows from the mid to upper 50s, and on Monday, mostly sunny in the morning, then becoming sunny. Highs from the mid-70s to lower 90s for Monday night, clear. Lows in the mid-50s for Tuesday. Mostly sunny in the morning, then becoming sunny. Highs from the mid-70s to lower 90s, low temperatures tonight and highs tomorrow for the selected cities: San Jose, 55 and 86, Mountain View, 55 and 80, Morgan Hill, 55 and 95. The area forecast for the Monterey Bay and Salinas Valley? For tonight, mostly clear. Lows in the lower 50s. West winds 5 to 10 miles per hour. For Wednesday, mostly sunny in the morning, then becoming sunny. Highs in the lower 70s at the coast to the upper 80s inland. Northwest winds up to 5 miles per hour, becoming west 5 to 15 miles per hour in the afternoon. For Wednesday night, mostly clear. Lows around 60. Southwest winds 5 to 10 miles per hour, becoming northwest after midnight. And on Thursday, mostly sunny in the morning, then becoming sunny. Highs in the mid-70s at the coast to the upper 80s inland. Light winds, becoming west 5 to 10 miles per hour in the afternoon. For Thursday night, mostly clear. Lows in the upper 50s. West winds 5 to 10 miles per hour until midnight, becoming light. For Friday, partly cloudy in the morning, then becoming mostly sunny. High 70s and 80s for Friday night, mostly clear until midnight, then becoming partly cloudy. Lows in the upper 50s, and on Saturday, partly cloudy in the morning, then becoming mostly sunny. High 70s and 80s for Saturday night, mostly clear until midnight, then becoming partly cloudy. Lows in the upper 50s for Sunday, partly cloudy in the morning, then becoming mostly sunny. Highs from the lower 70s to mid-80s for Sunday night, mostly clear until midnight, then becoming partly cloudy. Patchy fog, lows in the mid-50s, and on Monday, partly cloudy in the morning, then becoming mostly sunny. Highs from the lower 70s to mid-80s for Monday night, mostly clear until midnight, then becoming partly cloudy. Patchy fog, lows in the mid-50s for Tuesday, partly cloudy in the morning, then becoming mostly sunny. Highs from the upper 60s to mid-80s, low temperatures tonight and highs tomorrow for the selected cities: Santa Cruz, 53 and 86, Monterey, 52 and 72, Salinas, 53 and 76, Hollister, 52 and 87, King City, 53 and 88. The following is an important weather message from the National Weather Service. Heat advisory in effect from noon to 11 p.m. Pacific Daylight Time Thursday. What? High temperatures between 90 and 103 for interior valleys and higher elevations. High temperatures between 85 and 96 degrees for the Bay Shoreline. Where? The East Bay and San Francisco Bay Shoreline, North Bay Interior Mountains and Valleys, and the Santa Clara Valley and Eastern Hills. When? From noon to 11 p.m. Pacific Daylight Time Thursday. Impacts. This level of heat affects most individuals sensitive to heat, especially those without effective cooling and or adequate hydration. Impacts possible in some health systems and in heat-sensitive industries. Hydration is a critical piece to surviving the heat. Drink water, and if possible, take water to those who are vulnerable. Take extra precautions when outside. Wear lightweight and loose-fitting clothing. Try to limit strenuous activities to the early morning or evening. Take action when you experience symptoms of heat exhaustion and or heat stroke. Beat the heat and check the back seat. Do not leave young children or pets in unattended vehicles. Car interiors will reach lethal temperatures in a matter of minutes. The weather overview for the Bay Area and Central Coast: warmer and dry weather expected Wednesday, Saturday moderate risk of

heat-related illnesses for interior locations on Wednesday and Thursday near critical-to-critical fire weather concerns for the interior North Bay and the East Bay Mountains late Wednesday into Thursday morning. Elevated fire weather conditions for the Santa Clara Hills late Wednesday into Thursday morning. The extended forecast for the Bay Area and Central Coast, Thursday and Thursday night, clear. Highs 65 to 100. Lows 50 to 65. Friday and Friday night, mostly clear. Patchy fog after midnight. Highs 60 to 95. Lows 50 to 65. Saturday and Saturday night, mostly clear. Patchy fog after midnight. Highs 65 to 95. Lows 50 to 65. Sunday and Sunday night, mostly clear. Patchy fog after midnight. Highs 65 to 90. Lows 50 to 60. Monday, sunny, warmer. Highs 65 to 90. Sunrise, sunset, and tidal information for the San Francisco Bay Area for Tuesday, June 9. The sunset tonight, 8:30 p.m. The sunrise tomorrow, 5:48 a.m. The sunset tomorrow, 8:31 p.m. Tidal data at the Golden Gate for the afternoon and evening hours today and the morning hours of tomorrow. Low tide, 12:33 p.m. at 1.16 feet. High tide, 7:34 p.m. at 5.57 feet. Low tide, 2:11 a.m. at 0.97 feet. High tide, 8:24 a.m. at 3.73 feet. Here are the buoy observations for 6 p.m. Pacific Daylight Time. An offshore buoy 6 winds west at 12 knots, pressure 1,024.7 millibars. An offshore buoy 59 winds north at 10 knots, water temperature 62, pressure 1,024.7 millibars. At buoy 14 near Point Arena, winds north at 16 knots, water temperature 55, pressure 1,018.5 millibars. At buoy 13 near Bodega Bay, winds northwest at 21 knots, gusting to 25, pressure 1,015.5 millibars. At Point Reyes Wave Rider Buoy, water temperature 52, seas 10 feet, every 20 seconds. At San Francisco Bar Buoy, water temperature 55, seas 6 feet, every 20 seconds. At San Francisco Buoy, winds northwest at 12 knots, swell 8 feet, every 19 seconds. At Half Moon Bay Buoy, winds west 16 knots, water temperature 54, pressure 1,017.3 millibars, seas 7 feet, every 10 seconds. At Monterey Buoy, winds northwest at 19 knots, gusting to 23, water temperature 53, pressure 1,015.1 millibars. At Point Sur, Wave Rider Buoy, water temperature 54, seas 9 feet, every 20 seconds. At Cape San Martin Buoy, winds northwest at 25 knots, gusting to 29, water temperature 58, pressure 1,013.8 millibars. Synopsis for the Central California coast and bays, including the Monterey Bay, Greater Farallones, and Cordell Bank National Marine Sanctuaries, gusty northwest winds have spread across the waters, resulting in hazardous conditions for small craft. Gale force gusts will spread across the northern waters overnight night into early Thursday. Wind and seas begin to ease by Thursday evening and are expected to stay light through the remainder of the forecast period. The marine forecast for San Pablo Bay, Suisun Bay, the West Delta, and the San Francisco Bay north of the Bay Bridge. For tonight, southwest wind 5 to 10 knots. For Wednesday, southwest wind 5 to 10 knots. For Wednesday night, southwest wind 5 to 10 knots. The marine forecast for Monterey Bay. Small craft advisory in effect until 9 p.m. Pacific Daylight Time this evening. Small craft advisory in effect from Wednesday morning through Wednesday evening. For tonight, northwest wind 15 to 20 knots, easing to around 5 knots. Seas 4 to 6 feet. Wave detail, northwest 5 feet at 7 seconds and south 2 feet at 19 seconds. For Wednesday, northwest wind 5 to 10 knots,
becoming west 10 to 15 knots in the afternoon. Seas 5 to 7 feet. Wave detail, west 6 feet at 11 seconds and south 3 feet at 18 seconds. For Wednesday night, southwest wind 5 to 10 knots, becoming north after midnight. Seas 5 to 7 feet. Wave detail, northwest 7 feet at 11 seconds and south 2 feet at 17 seconds. The coastal waters forecast from Pigeon Point to Point Pinos out to 10 nautical miles. Small craft advisory in effect through Wednesday evening. For tonight, northwest wind 20 to 25 knots, easing to 10 to 15 knots. Sea 6 to 7 feet, building to 7 to 9 feet after midnight. Wave detail, northwest 8 feet at 10 seconds and south 3 feet at 19 seconds. For Wednesday, northwest wind 10 to 15 knots, rising to 15 to 20 knots in the afternoon. Sea 7 to 9 feet. Wave detail, northwest 8 feet at 11 seconds and south 4 feet at 18 seconds. For Wednesday night, northwest wind 15 to 20 knots, easing to 5 to 10 knots after midnight. Sea 7 to 10 feet. Wave detail, northwest 9 feet at 11 seconds and south 3 feet at 17 seconds. The area forecast for the peninsula, North Bay, and East Bay. Heat advisory in effect from noon to 11 p.m. Pacific Daylight Time Thursday. For tonight, clear. Lows from the 40s to upper 50s. West winds 5 to 10 miles per hour. For Wednesday, mostly sunny in the morning, then becoming sunny. Highs in the lower 70s at the coast to the lower 90s inland. West winds 5 to 10 miles per hour. For Wednesday night, clear. Lows from the 50s to lower 60s. West winds 5 to 10 miles per hour. And on Thursday, sunny. Highs in the upper 70s at the coast to the upper 90s inland. West winds 5 to 10 miles per hour. For Thursday night, clear. Lows from the 50s to lower 60s. Southwest winds 5 to 10 miles per hour. For Friday, mostly sunny in the morning, then becoming sunny. Highs from the lower 70s to mid 80s Friday night through Monday night, mostly clear. Lows from the 50s to lower 60s, highs from the upper 60s to lower 80s Tuesday. Partly cloudy in the morning, then becoming mostly sunny. Highs from the mid 60s to lower 80s, low temperatures tonight and highs tomorrow for the selected cities. San Francisco, 53 and 76. San Francisco Airport, 53 and 75. Redwood City, 53 and 87. Oakland, 55 and 81. Fremont, 55 and 84. Concord, 56 and 96. Livermore, 54 and 93. San Rafael, 54 and 90. Santa Rosa, 55 and 96. Napa, 55 and 90. Fairfield, 58 and 94. These are the 6 p.m. Pacific Daylight Time observations for the San Francisco and Monterey Bay areas on Tuesday, June 9th. At San Francisco Airport, it was mostly sunny, temperature 64, dew point 52, relative humidity 64%, west wind at 16 miles an hour, gusting to 26, pressure 29.98 inches and falling. At Oakland Airport, it was mostly sunny, temperature 66, dew point 53, relative humidity 63%, west wind at 12 miles an hour, pressure 29.99 inches and falling. At San Jose Airport, it was mostly sunny, temperature 73, dew point 55, relative humidity 53%, northwest wind at 16 miles an hour, pressure 29.96 inches and falling. At Santa Rosa, it was sunny, temperature 82, south wind at 7, pressure 29.93 and falling. At Concord, it was sunny, temperature 79, west wind at 12. At Livermore, it was sunny, temperature 74, west wind at 15. At Monterey, it was sunny, temperature 63, variable wind at 6, pressure 29.99 and falling. At Salinas, it was sunny, temperature 66, dew point 52, relative humidity 60%, west wind at 13.
Here are some observations around

California and western Nevada. Skies ranged from sunny to mostly sunny. It was 86 at Sacramento, 70 at Los Angeles, 70 at San Diego, and 80 at Reno. Truckee reported 70, South Lake Tahoe reported 68, Blue Canyon reported 64, and Mammoth Lakes reported 77. Local temperature reports around San Francisco Bay for 6 p.m. Downtown San Francisco was 62 degrees. Oakland Museum was 68 degrees. Redwood City was 75 degrees. San Rafael was 81 degrees. The area forecast for the South Bay, including the San Jose metro area and the Santa Clara Valley. Heat advisory in effect from noon to 11 p.m. Pacific Daylight Time Thursday. For tonight, clear. Lows from the lower to mid-50s. Northwest winds 5 to 10 miles per hour. For Wednesday, mostly sunny in the morning, then becoming sunny. Highs around 80 by the bay, upper 80s to mid-90s inland. Northwest winds up to 5 miles per hour, increasing to 5 to 15 miles per hour in the afternoon. For Wednesday night, clear. Lows from the upper 50s to mid-60s. Northwest winds 5 to 10 miles per hour. And on Thursday, sunny. Highs in the mid-80s by the bay to the 90s inland. North winds up to 5 miles per hour, becoming west in the afternoon. For Thursday night, clear. Lows from the 50s to mid-60s. West winds 5 to 10 miles per hour, becoming south after midnight. For Friday, mostly sunny in the morning, then becoming sunny. Highs from the lower 80s to mid-90s for Friday night, clear. Lows from the mid-50s to lower 60s, and on Saturday, mostly sunny in the morning, then becoming sunny. Highs from the lower 80s to mid-90s for Saturday night, clear. Lows in the upper 50s for Sunday. Mostly sunny in the morning, then becoming sunny. Highs from the upper 70s to lower 90s for Sunday night, clear. Lows from the mid to upper 50s, and on Monday, mostly sunny in the morning, then becoming sunny. Highs from the mid-70s to lower 90s for Monday night, clear. Lows in the mid-50s for Tuesday. Mostly sunny in the morning, then becoming sunny. Highs from the mid-70s to lower 90s, low temperatures tonight and highs tomorrow for these selected cities: San Jose, 55 and 86, Mountain View, 55 and 80, Morgan Hill, 55 and 95. 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This broadcast originates from the National Weather Service office located in Monterey, California, and serves the South Bay and Monterey Bay Area, including the cities of San Jose, Monterey, Salinas, and Santa Cruz. The area forecast for the Monterey Bay and Salinas Valley? For tonight, mostly clear. Lows in the lower 50s. West winds 5 to 10 miles per hour. For Wednesday, mostly sunny in the morning, then becoming sunny. Highs in the lower 70s at the coast to the upper 80s inland. Northwest winds up to 5 miles per hour, becoming west 5 to 15 miles per hour in the afternoon. For Wednesday night, mostly clear. Lows around 60. Southwest winds 5 to 10 miles per hour, becoming northwest after midnight. And on Thursday, mostly sunny in the morning, then becoming sunny. Highs in the mid-70s at the coast to the upper 80s inland. Light winds, becoming west 5 to 10 miles per hour in the afternoon. For Thursday night, mostly clear. Lows in the upper 50s. West winds 5 to 10 miles per hour until midnight, becoming light. For Friday, partly cloudy in the morning, then becoming mostly sunny. High 70s and 80s for Friday night, mostly clear until midnight, then becoming partly cloudy. Lows in the upper 50s, and on Saturday, partly cloudy in the morning, then becoming mostly sunny. High 70s and 80s for Saturday night, mostly clear until midnight, then becoming partly cloudy. Lows in the upper 50s for Sunday,
partly cloudy in the morning, then becoming mostly sunny. Highs from the lower 70s to mid 80s for Sunday night, mostly clear until midnight, then becoming partly cloudy. Patchy fog, lows in the mid 50s, and on Monday, partly cloudy in the morning, then becoming mostly sunny. Highs from the lower 70s to mid 80s for Monday night, mostly clear until midnight, then becoming partly cloudy. Patchy fog, lows in the mid 50s for Tuesday, partly cloudy in the morning, then becoming mostly sunny. Highs from the upper 60s to mid 80s, low temperatures tonight and highs tomorrow for the selected cities: Santa Cruz, 53 and 86, Monterey, 52 and 72, Salinas, 53 and 76, Hollister, 52 and 87, King City, 53 and 88. The following is an important weather message from the National Weather Service. Heat advisory in effect from noon to 11 p.m. Pacific Daylight Time Thursday. What? High temperatures between 90 and 103 for interior valleys and higher elevations. High temperatures between 85 and 96 degrees for the Bayshore line. Where? The East Bay and San Francisco Bayshore line, North Bay interior mountains and valleys, and the Santa Clara Valley and Eastern Hills. When? From noon to 11 p.m. Pacific Daylight Time Thursday. Impacts. This level of heat affects most individuals sensitive to heat, especially those without effective cooling and or adequate hydration. Impacts possible in some health systems and in heat-sensitive industries. Hydration is a critical piece to surviving the heat. Drink water, and if possible, take water to those who are vulnerable. Take extra precautions when outside. Wear lightweight and loose-fitting clothing. Try to limit strenuous activities to the early morning or evening. Take action when you experience symptoms of heat exhaustion and or heat stroke. Beat the heat and check the back seat. Do not leave young children or pets in unattended vehicles. Car interiors will reach lethal temperatures in a matter of minutes. The weather overview for the Bay Area and Central Coast: warmer and dry weather expected Wednesday, Saturday. Moderate risk of heat-related illnesses for interior locations on Wednesday and Thursday, near critical to critical fire weather concerns for the interior North Bay and the East Bay mountains late Wednesday into Thursday morning. Elevated fire weather conditions for the Santa Clara Hills late Wednesday into Thursday morning. The extended forecast for the Bay Area and Central Coast, Thursday and Thursday night, clear. Highs 65 to 100. Lows 50 to 65. Friday and Friday night, mostly clear. Patchy fog after midnight. Highs 60 to 95. Lows 50 to 65. Saturday and Saturday night, mostly clear. Patchy fog after midnight. Highs 65 to 95. Lows 50 to 65. Sunday and Sunday night, mostly clear. Patchy fog after midnight. Highs 65 to 90. Lows 50 to 60. Monday, sunny, warmer. Highs 65 to 90. Sunrise, sunset, and tidal information for the San Francisco Bay Area for Tuesday, June 9. The sunset tonight, 8:30 p.m. The sunrise tomorrow, 5:48 a.m. The sunset tomorrow, 8:31 p.m. Tidal data at the Golden Gate for the afternoon and evening hours today and the morning hours of tomorrow. Low tide, 12:33 p.m. at 1.16 feet. High tide, 7:34 p.m. at 5.57 feet. Low tide, 2:11 a.m. at 0.97 feet. High tide, 8:24 a.m. at 3.73 feet. Here are the buoy observations for 7 p.m. Pacific Daylight Time. An offshore buoy 6, winds west at 12 knots, pressure 1,024.9 millibars. An offshore buoy 59, winds north at 10 knots, water temperature 61, pressure 1,024.6 millibars. At buoy 14 near Point Arena, winds north at 70 knots, gusting to 23, water temperature 55, pressure 1,018.2 millibars.
at Buoy 13 near Bodega Bay, winds northwest at 25 knots.

adjusting to 31, pressure 1014.8 millibars. At Point Reyes Wave Rider buoy water temperature 52, seas 10 feet, every 20 seconds. At San Francisco Bar buoy water temperature 54, seas 6 feet, every 20 seconds. At San Francisco buoy winds northwest at 14 knots, water temperature 52, pressure 1015.3 millibars. At Half Moon Bay buoy winds northwest 16 knots, water temperature 54, pressure 1016.9 millibars, seas 6 feet, every 9 seconds. At Monterey buoy winds northwest at 19 knots, gusting to 25, water temperature 53, pressure 1014.7 millibars. At Point Sur, Wave Rider buoy water temperature 53, seas 9 feet, every 20 seconds. At Cape San Martin buoy winds northwest at 25 knots, gusting to 29, water temperature 58, pressure 1013.1 millibars. Synopsis for the Central California coast and bays including the Monterey Bay, Greater Farallones, and Cordell Bank National Marine Sanctuaries, gusty northwest winds have spread across the waters resulting in hazardous conditions for small craft. Gale force gusts will spread across the northern waters overnight night into early Thursday. Wind and seas begin to ease by Thursday evening and are expected to stay light through the remainder of the forecast period. The marine forecast for San Pablo Bay, Suisun Bay, the West Delta, and the San Francisco Bay north of the Bay Bridge. For tonight, southwest wind 5 to 10 knots. For Wednesday, southwest wind 5 to 10 knots. For Wednesday night, southwest wind 5 to 10 knots. The marine forecast for Monterey Bay. Small craft advisory in effect until 9 p.m. Pacific Daylight Time this evening. Small craft advisory in effect from Wednesday morning through Wednesday evening. For tonight, northwest wind 15 to 20 knots, easing to around 5 knots. Seas 4 to 6 feet. Wave detail, northwest 5 feet at 7 seconds and south 2 feet at 19 seconds. For Wednesday, northwest wind 5 to 10 knots, becoming west 10 to 15 knots in the afternoon. Seas 5 to 7 feet. Wave detail, west 6 feet at 11 seconds and south 3 feet at 18 seconds. For Wednesday night, southwest wind 5 to 10 knots, becoming north after midnight. Seas 5 to 7 feet. Wave detail, northwest 7 feet at 11 seconds and south 2 feet at 17 seconds. The coastal waters forecast from Pigeon Point to Point Pinos out to 10 nautical miles. Small craft advisory in effect through Wednesday evening. For tonight, northwest wind 20 to 25 knots, easing to 10 to 15 knots. Seas 6 to 7 feet, building to 7 to 9 feet after midnight. Wave detail, northwest 8 feet at 10 seconds and south 3 feet at 19 seconds. For Wednesday, northwest wind 10 to 15 knots, rising to 15 to 20 knots in the afternoon. Seas 7 to 9 feet. Wave detail, northwest 8 feet at 11 seconds and south 4 feet at 18 seconds. For Wednesday night, northwest wind 15 to 20 knots, easing to 5 to 10 knots after midnight. Seas 7 to 10 feet. Wave detail, northwest 9 feet at 11 seconds and south 3 feet at 17 seconds. The area forecast for the peninsula, North Bay, and East Bay. Heat advisory in effect from noon to 11 p.m. Pacific Daylight Time Thursday. For tonight, clear. Lows from the 40s to upper 50s. West winds 5 to 10 miles per hour. For Wednesday, mostly sunny in the morning then becoming sunny. Highs in the lower 70s at the coast to the lower 90s inland. West winds 5 to 10 miles per hour. For Wednesday night, clear. Lows from the 50s to lower 60s. West winds 5 to 10 miles per hour. And on Thursday, sunny. Highs in the upper 70s at the coast to the upper 90s inland. West winds 5 to 10 miles per hour. For Thursday night, clear. Lows from the 50s to lower 60s. Southwest winds

5 to 10 miles per hour. For Friday, mostly sunny in the morning, then becoming sunny. Highs from the lower 70s to mid 80s Friday night through Monday night, mostly clear. Lows from the 50s to lower 60s, highs from the upper 60s to lower 80s Tuesday. Partly cloudy in the morning, then becoming mostly sunny. Highs from the mid 60s to lower 80s, low temperatures tonight and highs tomorrow for the selected cities: San Francisco, 53 and 76, San Francisco Airport, 53 and 75, Redwood City, 53 and 87, Oakland, 55 and 81, Fremont, 55 and 84, Concord, 56 and 96, Livermore, 54 and 93, San Rafael, 54 and 90, Santa Rosa, 55 and 96, Napa, 55 and 90, Fairfield, 58 and 94. These are the 7 p.m. Pacific Daylight Time observations for the San Francisco and Monterey Bay areas on Tuesday, June 9th. At San Francisco Airport, it was mostly sunny, temperature 63, dew point 51, relative humidity 65%, west wind at 17 miles an hour, gusting to 29, pressure 29.96 inches and falling. At Oakland Airport, it was sunny, temperature 65, dew point 52, relative humidity 62%, west wind at 12 miles an hour, pressure 29.98 inches and falling. At San Jose Airport, it was sunny, temperature 71, dew point 55, relative humidity 56%, north wind at 12 miles an hour, pressure 29.95 inches and falling. At Santa Rosa, it was sunny, temperature 81, southeast wind at 10, pressure 29.92 and falling. At Concord, it was sunny, temperature 78, southwest wind at 9. At Livermore, it was sunny, temperature 72, west wind at 12. At Monterey, it was sunny, temperature 62, west wind at 6, pressure 29.98 and falling. At Salinas, it was sunny, temperature 65, dew point 52, relative humidity 62%, west wind at 10. Here are some observations around California and western Nevada. Sky has ranged from sunny to mostly sunny. It was 84 at Sacramento, 69 at Los Angeles, 69 at San Diego, and 78 at Reno. Truckee reported 66, South Lake Tahoe reported 66, Blue Canyon reported 63, and Mammoth Lakes reported 75. These are the 7 p.m. Pacific Daylight Time observations for the San Francisco and Monterey Bay areas on Tuesday, June 9th. At San Francisco Airport, it was mostly sunny, temperature 63, dew point 51, relative humidity 65%, west wind at 17 miles an hour, gusting to 29, pressure 29.96 inches and falling. At Oakland Airport, it was sunny, temperature 65, dew point 52, relative humidity 62%, west wind at 12 miles an hour, pressure 29.98 inches and falling. At San Jose Airport, it was sunny, temperature 71, dew point 55, relative humidity 56%, north wind at 12 miles an hour, pressure 29.95 inches and falling. At Santa Rosa, it was sunny, temperature 81, southeast wind at 10, pressure 29.92 and falling. At Concord, it was sunny, temperature 78, southwest wind at 9. At Livermore, it was sunny, temperature 72, west wind at 12. At Monterey, it was sunny, temperature 62, west wind at 6, pressure 29.98 and falling. At Salinas, it was sunny, temperature 65, dew point 52, relative humidity 62%, west wind at 10. Here are some observations around California and western Nevada. Sky has ranged from sunny to mostly sunny. It was 84 at Sacramento, 69 at Los Angeles, 69 at San Diego, and 78 at Reno. Truckee reported 66, South Lake Tahoe reported 66, Blue Canyon reported 63, and Mammoth Lakes reported 75. Local temperature reports around San Francisco Bay for 7 p.m. Downtown San Francisco was 62 degrees.

blows from the upper 50s to mid-60s. Northwest winds 5 to 10 miles per hour. And on Thursday, sunny. Highs in the mid-80s by the bay to the 90s inland. North winds up to 5 miles per hour, becoming west in the afternoon. For Thursday night, clear. Lows from the 50s to mid-60s. West winds 5 to 10 miles per hour, becoming south after midnight. For Friday, mostly sunny in the morning, then becoming sunny. Highs from the lower 80s to mid-90s for Friday night, clear. Lows from the mid-50s to lower 60s, and on Saturday, mostly sunny in the morning, then becoming sunny. Highs from the lower 80s to mid-90s for Saturday night, clear. Lows in the upper 50s for Sunday. Mostly sunny in the morning, then becoming sunny. Highs from the upper 70s to lower 90s for Sunday night, clear. Lows from the mid to upper 50s, and on Monday, mostly sunny in the morning, then becoming sunny. Highs from the mid 70s to lower 90s for Monday night, clear. Lows in the mid 50s for Tuesday. Mostly sunny in the morning, then becoming sunny. Highs from the mid 70s to lower 90s, low temperatures tonight and highs tomorrow for these selected cities: San Jose, 55 and 86, Mountain View, 55 and 80, Morgan Hill, 55 and 95. The area forecast for the Monterey Bay and Salinas Valley. For tonight, mostly clear. Lows in the lower 50s. West winds 5 to 10 miles per hour. For Wednesday, mostly sunny in the morning, then becoming sunny. Highs in the lower 70s at the coast to the upper 80s inland. Northwest winds up to 5 miles per hour, becoming west 5 to 15 miles per hour in the afternoon. For Wednesday night, mostly clear. Lows around 60. Southwest winds 5 to 10 miles per hour, becoming northwest after midnight. And on Thursday, mostly sunny in the morning, then becoming sunny. Highs in the mid-70s at the coast to the upper 80s inland. Light winds, becoming west 5 to 10 miles per hour in the afternoon. For Thursday night, mostly clear. Lows in the upper 50s. West winds 5 to 10 miles per hour until midnight, becoming light. For Friday, partly cloudy in the morning, then becoming mostly sunny. High 70s and 80s for Friday night, mostly clear until midnight, then becoming partly cloudy. Lows in the upper 50s, and on Saturday, partly cloudy in the morning, then becoming mostly sunny. High 70s and 80s for Saturday night, mostly clear until midnight, then becoming partly cloudy. Lows in the upper 50s for Sunday, partly cloudy in the morning, then becoming mostly sunny. Highs from the lower 70s to mid 80s for Sunday night, mostly clear until midnight, then becoming partly cloudy. Patchy fog, lows in the mid 50s, and on Monday, partly cloudy in the morning, then becoming mostly sunny. Highs from the lower 70s to mid 80s for Monday night, mostly clear until midnight, then becoming partly cloudy. Patchy fog, lows in the mid 50s for Tuesday, partly cloudy in the morning, then becoming mostly sunny. Highs from the upper 60s to mid 80s, low temperatures tonight and highs tomorrow for the selected cities: Santa Cruz, 53 and 86, Monterey, 52 and 72, Salinas, 53 and 76, Hollister, 52 and 87, King City, 53 and 88. The following is an important weather message from the National Weather Service. Heat advisory in effect from noon to 11 p.m. Pacific Daylight Time Thursday. What? High temperatures between 90 and 103 for interior valleys and higher elevations. High temperatures between 85 and 96 degrees for the Bay Shoreline. Where? The East Bay and San Francisco Bay Shoreline, North Bay Interior Mountains and Valleys, and the Santa Clara Valley and Eastern Hills. When? From noon to 11 p.m. Pacific Daylight Time Thursday. Impacts. This level of heat affects most individuals sensitive to heat, especially those without effective cooling and or adequate hydration. Impacts possible in some health systems and in heat-sensitive industries. Hydration is a critical piece to surviving the heat. Drink water.

And if possible, take water to those who are vulnerable. Take extra precautions when outside. Wear lightweight and loose-fitting clothing. Try to limit strenuous activities to the early morning or evening. Take action when you experience symptoms of heat exhaustion and/or heat stroke. Beat the heat and check the back seat. Do not leave young children or pets in unattended vehicles. Car interiors will reach lethal temperatures in a matter of minutes. The weather overview for the Bay Area and Central Coast, warmer and dry weather expected Wednesday, Saturday. Moderate risk of heat-related illnesses for interior locations on Wednesday and Thursday near critical to critical fire weather concerns for the interior North Bay and the East Bay Mountains late Wednesday into Thursday morning. Elevated fire weather conditions for the Santa Clara Hills late Wednesday into Thursday morning. The extended forecast for the Bay Area and Central Coast, Thursday and Thursday night, clear. Highs 65 to 100. Lows 50 to 65. Friday and Friday night, mostly clear. Patchy fog after midnight. Highs 60 to 95. Lows 50 to 65. Saturday and Saturday night, mostly clear. Patchy fog after midnight. High 65 to 95. Lows 50 to 65. Sunday and Sunday night, mostly clear. Patchy fog after midnight. High 65 to 90. Lows 50 to 60. Monday, sunny, warmer. High 65 to 90. Sunrise, sunset, and tidal information for the San Francisco Bay Area for Tuesday, June 9. The sunset tonight, 8:30 p.m. The sunrise tomorrow, 5:48 a.m. The sunset tomorrow, 8:31 p.m. Tidal data at the Golden Gate for the afternoon and evening hours today and the morning hours of tomorrow. Low tide, 12:33 p.m. at 1.16 feet. High tide, 7:34 p.m. at 5.57 feet. Low tide, 2:11 a.m. at 0.97 feet. High tide, 8:24 a.m. at 3.73 feet. Here are the buoy observations for 7 p.m. Pacific Daylight Time. An offshore buoy 6 winds west at 12 knots, pressure 1,024.9 millibars. An offshore buoy 59, winds north 10 knots, water temperature 61, pressure 1,024.5 millibars, seas 8 feet, every 19 seconds. At Point Arena buoy, winds north 19 knots, gusting to 23, water temperature 55, pressure 1,018.2 millibars, seas 5 feet, every 19 seconds. At buoy 13 near Bodega Bay, winds northwest at 25 knots, gusting to 33, pressure 1,014.8 millibars, swell 10 feet, every 19 seconds. At Point Reyes Wave Rider buoy, water temperature 52, seas 11 feet, every 20 seconds. At San Francisco Bar buoy, water temperature 54, seas 6 feet, every 20 seconds. At San Francisco buoy, winds northwest at 14 knots, water temperature 52, pressure 1,015.3 millibars, swell 8 feet, every 19 seconds. At Half Moon Bay buoy, winds northwest 16 knots, water temperature 54, pressure 1,016.9 millibars, seas 6 feet, every 9 seconds. At Monterey Bay buoy, winds northwest 21 knots, gusting to 25, water temperature 53, pressure 1,014.6 millibars, seas 8 feet, every 19 seconds. At Point Sur, Wave Rider buoy, water temperature 53, seas 9 feet, every 20 seconds. At Cape San Martin buoy, winds northwest 25 knots, gusting to 31, water temperature 58, pressure 1,013.0 millibars. Seas 10 feet, every 19 seconds. Synopsis for the Central California coast and bays, including the Monterey Bay, Greater Farallones, and Cordell Bank National Marine Sanctuaries, gusting northwest winds have spread across the waters, resulting in hazardous conditions for small craft. Gale force gusts will spread across the northern waters overnight night into early Thursday.

Gusties began to ease by Thursday evening and are expected to stay light through the remainder of the forecast period. The marine forecast for San Pablo Bay, Suisun Bay, the West Delta, and the San Francisco Bay north of the Bay Bridge. For tonight, southwest wind 5 to 10 knots. For Wednesday, southwest wind 5 to 10 knots. For Wednesday night, southwest wind 5 to 10 knots. The marine forecast for Monterey Bay. Small craft advisory in effect until 9 p.m. Pacific Daylight Time this evening. Small craft advisory in effect from Wednesday morning through Wednesday evening. For tonight, northwest wind 15 to 20 knots, easing to around 5 knots. Seas 4 to 6 feet. Wave detail, northwest 5 feet at 7 seconds and south 2 feet at 19 seconds. For Wednesday, northwest wind 5 to 10 knots, becoming west 10 to 15 knots in the afternoon. Seas 5 to 7 feet. Wave detail, west 6 feet at 11 seconds and south 3 feet at 18 seconds. For Wednesday night, southwest wind 5 to 10 knots, becoming north after midnight. Seas 5 to 7 feet. Wave detail, northwest 7 feet at 11 seconds and south 2 feet at 17 seconds. The coastal waters forecast from Pigeon Point to Point Pinos out to 10 nautical miles. Small craft advisory in effect through Wednesday evening. For tonight, northwest wind 20 to 25 knots, easing to 10 to 15 knots. Sea 6 to 7 feet, building to 7 to 9 feet after midnight. Wave detail, northwest 8 feet at 10 seconds and south 3 feet at 19 seconds. For Wednesday, northwest wind 10 to 15 knots, rising to 15 to 20 knots in the afternoon. Sea 7 to 9 feet. Wave detail, northwest 8 feet at 11 seconds and south 4 feet at 18 seconds. For Wednesday night, northwest wind 15 to 20 knots, easing to 5 to 10 knots after midnight. Sea 7 to 10 feet. Wave detail, northwest 9 feet at 11 seconds and south 3 feet at 17 seconds. 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This broadcast originates from the National Weather Service office located in Monterey, California, and serves the South Bay and Monterey Bay Area, including the cities of San Jose, Monterey, Salinas, and Santa Cruz. The area forecast for the Peninsula, North Bay, and East Bay. Heat advisory in effect from noon to 11 p.m. Pacific Daylight Time Thursday. For tonight, clear. Lows from the 40s to upper 50s. West winds 5 to 10 miles per hour. For Wednesday, mostly sunny in the morning, then becoming sunny. Highs in the lower 70s at the coast to the lower 90s inland. West winds 5 to 10 miles per hour. For Wednesday night, clear. Lows from the 50s to lower 60s. West winds 5 to 10 miles per hour. And on Thursday, sunny. Highs in the upper 70s at the coast to the upper 90s inland. West winds 5 to 10 miles per hour. For Thursday night, clear. Lows from the 50s to lower 60s. Southwest winds 5 to 10 miles per hour. For Friday, mostly sunny in the morning, then becoming sunny. Highs from the lower 70s to mid 80s Friday night through Monday night, mostly clear. Lows from the 50s to lower 60s, highs from the upper 60s to lower 80s Tuesday. Partly cloudy in the morning, then becoming mostly sunny. Highs from the mid-60s to lower 80s, low temperatures tonight and highs tomorrow for these selected cities: San Francisco, 53 and 76, San Francisco Airport, 53 and 75, Redwood City, 53 and 87, Oakland, 55 and 81, Fremont, 55 and 84, Concord, 56 and 96, Livermore, 54 and 93, San Rafael, 54 and 90, Santa Rosa, 55 and 96, Napa, 55 and 90, Fairfield, 58 and 94. These are the 7 p.m. Pacific Daylight Time observations for the San Francisco and Monterey Bay areas.

Tuesday, June 9th. At San Francisco Airport, it was mostly sunny, temperature 63, dew point 51, relative humidity 65%, west wind at 17 miles an hour, gusting to 29, pressure 29.96 inches and falling. At Oakland Airport, it was sunny, temperature 65, dew point 52, relative humidity 62%, west wind at 12 miles an hour, pressure 29.98 inches and falling. At San Jose Airport, it was sunny, temperature 71, dew point 55, relative humidity 56%, north wind at 12 miles an hour, pressure 29.95 inches and falling. At Santa Rosa, it was sunny, temperature 81, southeast wind at 10, pressure 29.92 and falling. At Concord, it was sunny. The following is an important beach hazard message from the National Weather Service. Issued at 7:29 p.m. Pacific Daylight Time. Beach hazards statement in effect through Thursday morning. What? Increased risk of sneaker waves and strong rip currents due to long period southerly swell. Where? Pacific Coast beaches, especially south and southwest facing beaches, across Sonoma, Marin, San Mateo, and Santa Cruz counties. When? Through 5 a.m. Thursday morning. Impacts, dangerous swimming and surfing conditions and localized beach erosion can be expected. Sneaker waves can sweep across the shoreline without warning, pulling people into the sea from rocks, jetties and beaches. Stay off of jetties, piers, rocks, and other waterside infrastructure. Remain out of the water to avoid hazardous surf and never turn your back on the ocean. Monitor local weather, surf and tide forecast at www.weather.gov/mtr. These are the 7 p.m. Pacific Daylight Time observations for the San Francisco and Monterey Bay areas on Tuesday, June 9th. At San Francisco Airport, it was mostly sunny, temperature 63, dew point 51, relative humidity 65%, west wind at 17 miles an hour, gusting to 29, pressure 29.96 inches and falling. At Oakland Airport, it was sunny, temperature 65, dew point 52, relative humidity 62%, west wind at 12 miles an hour, pressure 29.98 inches and falling. At San Jose Airport, it was sunny, temperature 71, dew point 55, relative humidity 56%, north wind at 12 miles an hour, pressure 29.95 inches and falling. At Santa Rosa, it was sunny, temperature 81, southeast wind at 10, pressure 29.92 and falling. At Concord, it was sunny, temperature 78, southwest wind at 9. At Livermore, it was sunny, temperature 72, west wind at 12. At Monterey, it was sunny, temperature 62, west wind at 6, pressure 29.98 and falling. At Salinas, it was sunny, temperature 65, dew point 52, relative humidity 62%, west wind at 10. Here are some observations around California and western Nevada. Skies ranged from sunny to mostly sunny. It was 84 at Sacramento, 69 at Los Angeles, 69 at San Diego, and 78 at Reno. Truckee reported 66, South Lake Tahoe reported 66, Blue Canyon reported 63, and Mammoth Lakes reported 75. Local temperature reports around San Francisco Bay for 7 p.m. Downtown San Francisco was 62 degrees. Oakland Museum was 70 degrees. Redwood City was 75 degrees. San Rafael was 80 degrees. The following is an important beach hazard message from the National Weather Service. Redwood City was 75 degrees. San Rafael was 80 degrees. The following is an important beach hazard message from the National Weather Service. Issued at 7:29 p.m. Pacific Daylight Time. Beach hazards statement in effect through Thursday morning. What? Increased risk of sneaker waves and strong rip currents due to long period southerly swell. Where? Pacific Coast beaches, especially south and southwest facing beaches, across Sonoma, Marin, San Mateo.

Santa Cruz counties. When, through 5 a.m. Thursday morning. Impacts, dangerous swimming and surfing conditions, and localized beach erosion can be expected. Sneaker waves can sweep across the shoreline without warning, pulling people into the sea from rocks, jetties, and beaches. Stay off of jetties, piers, rocks, and other waterside infrastructure. Remain out of the water to avoid hazardous surf and never turn your back on the ocean. Monitor local weather, surf, and tide forecasts at www.weather.gov/mtr. The area forecast for the South Bay, including the San Jose metro area and the Santa Clara Valley. Heat advisory in effect from noon to 11 p.m. Pacific Daylight Time Thursday. For tonight, clear. Lows from the lower to mid-50s. Northwest winds 5 to 10 miles per hour. For Wednesday, mostly sunny in the morning, then becoming sunny. Highs around 80 by the bay, upper 80s to mid-90s inland. Northwest winds up to 5 miles per hour, increasing to 5 to 15 miles per hour in the afternoon. For Wednesday night, clear. Lows from the upper 50s to mid-60s. Northwest winds 5 to 10 miles per hour. And on Thursday, sunny. Highs in the mid-80s by the bay to the 90s inland. North winds up to 5 miles per hour, becoming west in the afternoon. For Thursday night, clear. Lows from the 50s to mid-60s. West winds 5 to 10 miles per hour, becoming south after midnight. For Friday, mostly sunny in the morning, then becoming sunny. Highs from the lower 80s to mid-90s for Friday night, clear. Lows from the mid-50s to lower 60s, and on Saturday, mostly sunny in the morning, then becoming sunny. Highs from the lower 80s to mid-90s for Saturday night, clear. Lows in the upper 50s for Sunday. Mostly sunny in the morning, then becoming sunny. Highs from the upper 70s to lower 90s for Sunday night, clear. Lows from the mid to upper 50s, and on Monday, mostly sunny in the morning, then becoming sunny. Highs from the mid-70s to lower 90s for Monday night, clear. Lows in the mid-50s for Tuesday, mostly sunny in the morning, then becoming sunny. Highs from the mid-70s to lower 90s, low temperatures tonight and highs tomorrow for these selected cities: San Jose, 55 and 86, Mountain View, 55 and 80, Morgan Hill, 55 and 95. The area forecast for the Monterey Bay and Salinas Valley? For tonight, mostly clear. Lows in the lower 50s. West winds 5 to 10 miles per hour. For Wednesday, mostly sunny in the morning, then becoming sunny. Highs in the lower 70s at the coast to the upper 80s inland. Northwest winds up to 5 miles per hour, becoming west 5 to 15 miles per hour in the afternoon. For Wednesday night, mostly clear. Lows around 60. Southwest winds 5 to 10 miles per hour, becoming northwest after midnight. And on Thursday, mostly sunny in the morning, then becoming sunny. Highs in the mid-70s at the coast to the upper 80s inland. Light winds, becoming west 5 to 10 miles per hour in the afternoon. For Thursday night, mostly clear. Lows in the upper 50s. West winds 5 to 10 miles per hour until midnight, becoming light. For Friday, partly cloudy in the morning, then becoming mostly sunny. High 70s and 80s for Friday night, mostly clear until midnight, then becoming partly cloudy. Lows in the upper 50s, and on Saturday, partly cloudy in the morning, then becoming mostly sunny. High 70s and 80s for Saturday night, mostly clear until midnight, then becoming partly cloudy. Lows in the upper 50s for Sunday, partly cloudy in the morning, then becoming mostly sunny. Highs from the lower 70s to mid-80s for Sunday night, mostly clear until midnight, then becoming partly cloudy. Patchy fog, lows in the mid-50s, and on Monday, partly cloudy in the morning, then becoming mostly sunny. Highs from the lower 70s to mid-80s for Monday night, mostly clear until midnight, then becoming partly cloudy. Patchy fog, lows in the mid-50s.

Tuesday, partly cloudy in the morning, then becoming mostly sunny. Highs from the upper 60s to mid-80s, low temperatures tonight and highs tomorrow for the selected cities: Santa Cruz, 53 and 86, Monterey, 52 and 72, Salinas, 53 and 76, Hollister, 52 and 87, King City, 53 and 88. The following is an important weather message from the National Weather Service. Heat advisory in effect from noon to 11 p.m. Pacific Daylight Time Thursday. What? High temperatures between 90 and 103 for interior valleys and higher elevations. High temperatures between 85 and 96 degrees for the Bayshore line. Where? The East Bay and San Francisco Bayshore line, North Bay interior mountains and valleys, and the Santa Clara Valley and Eastern Hills. When? From noon to 11 p.m. Pacific Daylight Time Thursday. Impacts. This level of heat affects most individuals sensitive to heat, especially those without effective cooling and or adequate hydration. Impacts possible in some health systems and in heat-sensitive industries. Hydration is a critical piece to surviving the heat. Drink water, and if possible, take water to those who are vulnerable. Take extra precautions when outside. Wear lightweight and loose-fitting clothing. Try to limit strenuous activities to the early morning or evening. Take action when you experience symptoms of heat exhaustion and or heat stroke. Beat the heat and check the back seat. Do not leave young children or pets in unattended vehicles. Car interiors will reach lethal temperatures in a matter of minutes. The weather overview for the Bay Area and Central Coast: warmer and dry weather expected Wednesday. Saturday, moderate risk of heat-related illnesses for interior locations on Wednesday and Thursday near critical to critical fire weather concerns for the interior North Bay and the East Bay Mountains late Wednesday into Thursday morning. Elevated fire weather conditions for the Santa Clara Hills late Wednesday into Thursday morning. The extended forecast for the Bay Area and Central Coast, Thursday and Thursday night, clear. Highs 65 to 100. Lows 50 to 65. Friday and Friday night, mostly clear. Patchy fog after midnight. Highs 60 to 95. Lows 50 to 65. Saturday and Saturday night, mostly clear. Patchy fog after midnight. Highs 65 to 95. Lows 50 to 65. Sunday and Sunday night, mostly clear. Patchy fog after midnight. Highs 65 to 90. Lows 50 to 60. Monday, sunny, warmer. Highs 65 to 90. Sunrise, sunset, and tidal information for the San Francisco Bay Area for Tuesday, June 9. The sunset tonight, 8:30 p.m. The sunrise tomorrow, 5:48 a.m. The sunset tomorrow, 8:31 p.m. Tidal data at the Golden Gate for the afternoon and evening hours today and the morning hours of tomorrow. Low tide, 12:33 p.m. at 1.16 feet. High tide, 7:34 p.m. at 5.57 feet. Low tide, 2:11 a.m. at 0.97 feet. High tide, 8:24 a.m. at 3.73 feet. Here are the buoy observations for 7 p.m. Pacific Daylight Time. An offshore buoy 6 winds west at 12 knots, pressure 1,024.9 millibars. An offshore buoy 59, winds north 10 knots, water temperature 61, pressure 1,024.5 millibars, seas 8 feet, every 19 seconds. At Point Arena buoy, winds north 19 knots, gusting to 23, water temperature 55, pressure 1,018.2 millibars, seas 5 feet, every 19 seconds. At buoy 13 near Bodega Bay, winds northwest at 25 knots, gusting to 33, pressure 1,014.8 millibars, swell 10 feet, every 19 seconds. At Point Reyes Wave Rider buoy, water temperature 52, seas 11 feet, every 20 seconds. At San Francisco Bar buoy, water temperature 54, seas 6 feet, every 20 seconds.
At San Francisco Bay, winds northwest at 14 knots. Water temperature 52, pressure 1,015.3 millibars, swell 8 feet, every 19 seconds. At Half Moon Bay, Bowie, winds northwest 16 knots, water temperature 54, pressure 1,016.9 millibars, seas 6 feet, every 9 seconds. At Monterey Bay, Bowie, winds northwest 21 knots, gusting to 25, water temperature 53, pressure 1,014.6 millibars, seas 8 feet, every 19 seconds. At Point Sur, Wave Rider Buoy, water temperature 53, seas 9 feet, every 20 seconds. At Cape San Martin Buoy, winds northwest 25 knots, gusting to 31, water temperature 58, pressure 1,013.0 millibars. Seas 10 feet, every 19 seconds. Synopsis for the Central California coast and bays, including the Monterey Bay, Greater Farallones, and Cordell Bank National Marine Sanctuaries, gusty northwest winds have spread across the waters, resulting in hazardous conditions for small craft. Gale force gusts will spread across the northern waters overnight night into early Thursday. Wind and seas begin to ease by Thursday evening and are expected to stay light through the remainder of the forecast period. The marine forecast for San Pablo Bay, Suisun Bay, the West Delta, and the San Francisco Bay north of the Bay Bridge. For tonight, southwest wind 5 to 10 knots. For Wednesday, southwest wind 5 to 10 knots. For Wednesday night, southwest wind 5 to 10 knots. The marine forecast for Monterey Bay. Small craft advisory in effect until 9 p.m. Pacific Daylight Time this evening. Small craft advisory in effect from Wednesday morning through Wednesday evening. For tonight, northwest wind 15 to 20 knots, easing to around 5 knots. Seas 4 to 6 feet. Wave detail, northwest 5 feet at 7 seconds and south 2 feet at 19 seconds. For Wednesday, northwest wind 5 to 10 knots, becoming west 10 to 15 knots in the afternoon. Seas 5 to 7 feet. Wave detail, west 6 feet at 11 seconds and south 3 feet at 18 seconds. For Wednesday night, southwest wind 5 to 10 knots, becoming north after midnight. Seas 5 to 7 feet. Wave detail, northwest 7 feet at 11 seconds and south 2 feet at 17 seconds. The coastal waters forecast from Pigeon Point to Point Pinos out to 10 nautical miles. Small craft advisory in effect through Wednesday evening. For tonight, northwest wind 20 to 25 knots, easing to 10 to 15 knots. Seas 6 to 7 feet, building to 7 to 9 feet after midnight. Wave detail, northwest 8 feet at 10 seconds and south 3 feet at 19 seconds. For Wednesday, northwest wind 10 to 15 knots, rising to 15 to 20 knots in the afternoon. Sea 7 to 9 feet. Wave detail, northwest 8 feet at 11 seconds and south 4 feet at 18 seconds. For Wednesday night, northwest wind 15 to 20 knots, easing to 5 to 10 knots after midnight. Seas 7 to 10 feet. Wave detail, northwest 9 feet at 11 seconds and south 3 feet at 17 seconds. The area forecast for the peninsula, North Bay, and East Bay. Heat advisory in effect from noon to 11 p.m. Pacific Daylight Time Thursday. For tonight, clear. Lows from the 40s to upper 50s. West winds 5 to 10 miles per hour. For Wednesday, mostly sunny in the morning, then becoming sunny. Highs in the lower 70s at the coast to the lower 90s inland. West winds 5 to 10 miles per hour. For Wednesday night, clear. Lows from the 50s to lower 60s. West winds 5 to 10 miles per hour. And on Thursday, sunny. Highs in the upper 70s at the coast to the upper 90s inland. West winds 5 to 10 miles per hour. For Thursday night, clear. Lows from the 50s to lower 60s. Southwest winds 5 to 10 miles per hour. For Friday, mostly sunny in the morning, then becoming sunny.
Highs from the lower 70s to mid-80s Friday night through Monday night, mostly clear. Lows from the 50s to lower 60s. Highs from the upper 60s to lower 80s Tuesday. Partly cloudy in the morning, then becoming mostly sunny. Highs from the mid-60s to lower 80s. Low temperatures tonight and highs tomorrow for the selected cities. San Francisco, 53 and 76. San Francisco Airport, 53 and 75. Redwood City, 53 and 87. Oakland, 55 and 81. Fremont, 55 and 84. Concord, 56 and 96. Livermore, 54 and 93. San Rafael, 54 and 90. Santa Rosa, 55 and 96. Napa, 55 and 90. Fairfield, 58 and 94. These are the 7 p.m. Pacific Daylight Time observations for the San Francisco and Monterey Bay areas on Tuesday, June 9th. At San Francisco Airport, it was mostly sunny, temperature 63, dew point 51, relative humidity 65%, west wind at 17 miles an hour, gusting to 29, pressure 29.96 inches and falling. At Oakland Airport, it was sunny, temperature 65, dew point 52, relative humidity 62%, west wind at 12 miles an hour, pressure 29.98 inches and falling. At San Jose Airport, it was sunny, temperature 71, dew point 55, relative humidity 56%, north wind at 12 miles an hour, pressure 29.95 inches and falling. At Santa Rosa, it was sunny, temperature 81, southeast wind at 10, pressure 29.92 and falling. At Concord, it was sunny, temperature 78, southwest wind at 9. At Livermore, it was sunny, temperature 72, west wind at 12. At Monterey, it was sunny, temperature 62, west wind at 6, pressure 29.98 and falling. At Salinas, it was sunny, temperature 65, dew point 52, relative humidity 62%, west wind at 10. Here are some observations around California and western Nevada. Skies ranged from sunny to mostly sunny. It was 84 at Sacramento, 69 at Los Angeles, 69 at San Diego, and 78 at Reno. Truckee reported 66, South Lake Tahoe reported 66, Blue Canyon reported 63, and Mammoth Lakes reported 75. Local temperature reports around San Francisco Bay for 7 p.m. Downtown San Francisco was 62 degrees. Oakland Museum was 70 degrees. Redwood City was 75 degrees. San Rafael was 80 degrees. The following is an important beach hazard message from the National Weather Service. Issued at 7:29 p.m. Pacific Daylight Time. Beach hazards statement in effect through Thursday morning. What? Increased risk of sneaker waves and strong rip currents due to long period southerly swell. Where? Pacific Coast beaches, especially south and southwest facing beaches, across Sonoma, Marin, San Mateo, and Santa Cruz counties. When? Through 5 a.m. Thursday morning. Impacts, dangerous swimming and surfing conditions and localized beach erosion can be expected. Sneaker waves can sweep across the shoreline without warning, pulling people into the sea from rocks, jetties and beaches. Stay off of jetties, piers, rocks, and other waterside infrastructure. Remain out of the water to avoid hazardous surf and never turn your back on the ocean. Monitor local weather, surf and tide forecast at www.weather.gov/mtr. The area forecast for the South Bay, including the San Jose metro area and the Santa Clara Valley. Heat advisory in effect from noon to 11 p.m. Pacific Daylight Time Thursday. For tonight, clear. Lows from the lower to mid-50s. Northwest winds 5 to 10 miles per hour. For Wednesday, mostly sunny in the morning, then becoming sunny. Highs around 80 by the bay, upper 80s to mid-90s inland. Northwest winds up to 5 miles per hour, increasing to 5 to 15 miles per hour in the afternoon. For Wednesday night, clear. Lows from the upper 50s to mid-60s.
northwest winds 5 to 10 miles per hour.

And on Thursday, sunny. Highs in the mid-80s by the bay to the 90s inland. North winds up to 5 miles per hour, becoming west in the afternoon. For Thursday night, clear. Lows from the 50s to mid-60s. West winds 5 to 10 miles per hour, becoming south after midnight. For Friday, mostly sunny in the morning, then becoming sunny. Highs from the lower 80s to mid-90s for Friday night, clear. Lows from the mid-50s to lower 60s, and on Saturday, mostly sunny in the morning, then becoming sunny. Highs from the lower 80s to mid-90s for Saturday night, clear. Lows in the upper 50s for Sunday. Mostly sunny in the morning, then becoming sunny. Highs from the upper 70s to lower 90s for Sunday night, clear. Lows from the mid to upper 50s, and on Monday, mostly sunny in the morning, then becoming sunny. Highs from the mid 70s to lower 90s for Monday night, clear. Lows in the mid 50s for Tuesday. Mostly sunny in the morning, then becoming sunny. Highs from the mid-70s to lower 90s, low temperatures tonight and highs tomorrow for these selected cities: San Jose, 55 and 86, Mountain View, 55 and 80, Morgan Hill, 55 and 95. 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This broadcast originates from the National Weather Service office located in Monterey, California, and serves the South Bay and Monterey Bay Area, including the city of San Jose, Monterey, Salinas, and Santa Cruz. The area forecast for the Monterey Bay and Salinas Valley? For tonight, mostly clear. Lows in the lower 50s. West winds 5 to 10 miles per hour. For Wednesday, mostly sunny in the morning, then becoming sunny. Highs in the lower 70s at the coast to the upper 80s inland. Northwest winds up to 5 miles per hour, becoming west 5 to 15 miles per hour in the afternoon. For Wednesday night, mostly clear. Lows around 60. Southwest winds 5 to 10 miles per hour, becoming northwest after midnight. And on Thursday, mostly sunny in the morning, then becoming sunny. Highs in the mid-70s at the coast to the upper 80s inland. Light winds, becoming west 5 to 10 miles per hour in the afternoon. For Thursday night, mostly clear. Lows in the upper 50s. West winds 5 to 10 miles per hour until midnight, becoming light. For Friday, partly cloudy in the morning, then becoming mostly sunny. High 70s and 80s for Friday night, mostly clear until midnight, then becoming partly cloudy. Lows in the upper 50s, and on Saturday, partly cloudy in the morning, then becoming mostly sunny. High 70s and 80s for Saturday night, mostly clear until midnight, then becoming partly cloudy. Lows in the upper 50s for Sunday, partly cloudy in the morning, then becoming mostly sunny. Highs from the lower 70s to mid-80s for Sunday night, mostly clear until midnight, then becoming partly cloudy. Patchy fog, lows in the mid-50s, and on Monday, partly cloudy in the morning, then becoming mostly sunny. Highs from the lower 70s to mid-80s for Monday night, mostly clear until midnight, then becoming partly cloudy. Patchy fog, lows in the mid-50s for Tuesday, partly cloudy in the morning, then becoming mostly sunny. Highs from the upper 60s to mid-80s, low temperatures tonight and highs tomorrow for these selected cities: Santa Cruz, 53 and 86, Monterey, 52 and 72, Salinas, 53 and 76, Hollister, 52 and 87, King City, 53 and 88. The following is an important weather message from the National Weather Service. Heat advisory in effect from noon to 11 p.m. Pacific Daylight Time Thursday. What? High temperatures between 90 and 103 for interior valleys and higher elevations. High temperatures between 85 and 96 degrees for the Bayshore Line. Where? The East Bay and San Francisco Bayshore Line, North Bay Interior Mountains and Valleys, and the Santa Clara Valley and Eastern Hills. When? From noon to 11 p.m. Pacific Daylight Time Thursday.
impacts. This level of heat affects most individuals sensitive to heat, especially those without effective cooling and or adequate hydration. Impacts possible in some health systems and in heat-sensitive industries. Hydration is a critical piece to surviving the heat. Drink water, and if possible, take water to those who are vulnerable. Take extra precautions when outside. Wear lightweight and loose-fitting clothing. Try to limit strenuous activities to the early morning or evening. Take action when you experience symptoms of heat exhaustion and or heat stroke. Beat the heat and check the back seat. Do not leave young children or pets in unattended vehicles. Car interiors will reach lethal temperatures in a matter of minutes. The weather overview for the Bay Area and Central Coast, warmer and dry weather expected Wednesday, Saturday. Moderate risk of heat-related illnesses for interior locations on Wednesday and Thursday near critical to critical fire weather concerns for the interior North Bay and the East Bay Mountains late Wednesday into Thursday morning. Elevated fire weather conditions for the Santa Clara Hills late Wednesday into Thursday morning. The extended forecast for the Bay Area and Central Coast, Thursday and Thursday night, clear. Highs 65 to 100. Lows 50 to 65. Friday and Friday night, mostly clear. Patchy fog after midnight. Highs 60 to 95. Lows 50 to 65. Saturday and Saturday night, mostly clear. Patchy fog after midnight. Highs 65 to 95. Lows 50 to 65. Sunday and Sunday night, mostly clear. Patchy fog after midnight. Highs 65 to 90. Lows 50 to 60. Monday, sunny, warmer. Highs 65 to 90. Sunrise, sunset, and tidal information for the San Francisco Bay Area for Tuesday, June 9. The sunset tonight, 8:30 p.m. The sunrise tomorrow, 5:48 a.m. The sunset tomorrow, 8:31 p.m. Tidal data at the Golden Gate for the afternoon and evening hours today and the morning hours of tomorrow. Low tide, 12:33 p.m. at 1.16 feet. High tide, 7:34 p.m. at 5.57 feet. Low tide, 2:11 a.m. at 0.97 feet. High tide, 8:24 a.m. at 3.73 feet. Here are the buoy observations for 8 p.m. Pacific Daylight Time. An offshore buoy 6 winds west at 10 knots, pressure 1,025.1 millibars. An offshore buoy 59 winds north at 10 knots, water temperature 61, pressure 1,024.6 millibars. At buoy 14 near Point Arena, winds north at 70 knots, gusting to 23, water temperature 54, pressure 1,018.0 millibars. At buoy 13 near Bodega Bay, winds northwest at 27 knots, gusting to 31, pressure 1,014.7 millibars. At Point Reyes Wave Rider buoy, water temperature 51, sea is 12 feet, every 20 seconds. At San Francisco Bar buoy, water temperature 54, seas 6 feet, every 20 seconds. At San Francisco buoy, winds northwest at 60 knots, water temperature 52, pressure 1,015.0 millibars. At Half Moon Bay buoy, winds northwest 16 knots, water temperature 54, pressure 1,016.3 millibars, seas 6 feet, every 9 seconds. At Monterey buoy, winds northwest at 21 knots, gusting to 25, water temperature 53, pressure 1,014.7 millibars. At Pointer, Wave Rider buoy, water temperature 53, seas 9 feet, every 20 seconds. At Cape San Martin buoy, winds northwest at 25 knots, gusting to 31, water temperature 58, pressure 1,012.9 millibars. Synopsis for the Central California coast and bays, including the Monterey Bay, Greater Farallones, and Cordell Bank National Marine Sanctuaries, gusty northwest winds have spread across the waters, resulting in hazardous conditions for small craft.
Gale force gusts will spread across the northern waters overnight into early Thursday.

begin to ease by Thursday evening and are expected to stay light through the remainder of the forecast period. The marine forecast for San Pablo Bay, Suisun Bay, the West Delta, and the San Francisco Bay north of the Bay Bridge. For tonight, southwest wind 5 to 10 knots. For Wednesday, southwest wind 5 to 10 knots. For Wednesday night, southwest wind 5 to 10 knots. The marine forecast for Monterey Bay. Small craft advisory in effect until 9 p.m. Pacific Daylight Time this evening. Small craft advisory in effect from Wednesday morning through Wednesday evening. For tonight, northwest wind 15 to 20 knots, easing to around 5 knots. Seas 4 to 6 feet. Wave detail, northwest 5 feet at 7 seconds and south 2 feet at 19 seconds. For Wednesday, northwest wind 5 to 10 knots, becoming west 10 to 15 knots in the afternoon. Seas 5 to 7 feet. Wave detail, west 6 feet at 11 seconds and south 3 feet at 18 seconds. For Wednesday night, southwest wind 5 to 10 knots, becoming north after midnight. Seas 5 to 7 feet. Wave detail, northwest 7 feet at 11 seconds and south 2 feet at 17 seconds. The coastal waters forecast from Pigeon Point to Point Pinos out to 10 nautical miles. Small craft advisory in effect through Wednesday evening. For tonight, northwest wind 20 to 25 knots, easing to 10 to 15 knots. Sea 6 to 7 feet, building to 7 to 9 feet after midnight. Wave detail, northwest 8 feet at 10 seconds and south 3 feet at 19 seconds. For Wednesday, northwest wind 10 to 15 knots, rising to 15 to 20 knots in the afternoon. Sea 7 to 9 feet. Wave detail, northwest 8 feet at 11 seconds and south 4 feet at 18 seconds. For Wednesday night, northwest wind 15 to 20 knots, easing to 5 to 10 knots after midnight. Seas 7 to 10 feet. Wave detail, northwest 9 feet at 11 seconds and south 3 feet at 17 seconds. The area forecast for the peninsula, North Bay, and East Bay. Heat advisory in effect from noon to 11 p.m. Pacific Daylight Time Thursday. For tonight, clear. Lows from the 40s to upper 50s. West winds 5 to 10 miles per hour. For Wednesday, mostly sunny in the morning, then becoming sunny. Highs in the lower 70s at the coast to the lower 90s inland. West winds 5 to 10 miles per hour. For Wednesday night, clear. Lows from the 50s to lower 60s. West winds 5 to 10 miles per hour. And on Thursday, sunny. Highs in the upper 70s at the coast to the upper 90s inland. West winds 5 to 10 miles per hour. For Thursday night, clear. Lows from the 50s to lower 60s. Southwest winds 5 to 10 miles per hour. For Friday, mostly sunny in the morning, then becoming sunny. Highs from the lower 70s to mid 80s Friday night through Monday night, mostly clear. Lows from the 50s to lower 60s, highs from the upper 60s to lower 80s Tuesday. Partly cloudy in the morning, then becoming mostly sunny. Highs from the mid 60s to lower 80s, low temperatures tonight and highs tomorrow for these selected cities: San Francisco, 53 and 76, San Francisco Airport, 53 and 75, Redwood City, 53 and 87, Oakland, 55 and 81, Fremont, 55 and 84, Concord, 56 and 96, Livermore, 54 and 93, San Rafael, 54 and 90, Santa Rosa, 55 and 96, Napa, 55 and 90, Fairfield, 58 and 94. These are the 8 p.m. Pacific Daylight Time observations for the San Francisco and Monterey Bay areas on Tuesday, June 9th. At San Francisco Airport, it was partly cloudy, temperature 61, dew point 50, relative humidity 67%, west wind at 18 miles an hour, pressure 29.96 inches and steady. At Oakland Airport, it was clear, temperature 63, dew point 52, relative humidity 67%, southwest wind at 9.

miles an hour, pressure 29.97 inches and falling. At San Jose Airport, it was clear, temperature 68, dew point 54, relative humidity 60%, northwest wind at 10 miles an hour, pressure 29.96 inches and rising. At Santa Rosa, it was clear, temperature 74, south wind at 5, pressure 29.93 and rising. At Concord, it was clear, temperature 76, southwest wind at 8. At Livermore, it was clear, temperature 71, west wind at 7. At Monterey, it was clear, temperature 61, west wind at 7, pressure 29.97 and falling. At Salinas, it was clear, temperature 64, dew point 52, relative humidity 64%, west wind at 9. Here are some observations around California and western Nevada. Skies ranged from clear to partly cloudy. It was 82 at Sacramento, 67 at Los Angeles, 67 at San Diego, and 75 at Reno. Truckee reported 63, South Lake Tahoe reported 59, Blue Canyon reported 61, and Mammoth Lakes reported 68. Local temperature reports around San Francisco Bay for 8 p.m. Downtown San Francisco was 62 degrees. Oakland Museum was 70 degrees. Redwood City was 74 degrees. San Rafael was 74 degrees. The following is an important beach hazard message from the National Weather Service. Issued at 7:29 p.m. Pacific Daylight Time. Beach hazards statement in effect through Thursday morning. What? Increased risk of sneaker waves and strong rip currents due to long period southerly swell. Where? Pacific Coast beaches, especially south and southwest facing beaches, across Sonoma, Marin, San Mateo, and Santa Cruz counties. When? Through 5 a.m. Thursday morning. Impacts, dangerous swimming and surfing conditions and localized beach erosion can be expected. Sneaker waves can sweep across the shoreline without warning, pulling people into the sea from rocks, jetties and beaches. Stay off of jetties, piers, rocks, and other waterside infrastructure. Remain out of the water to avoid hazardous surf and never turn your back on the ocean. Monitor local weather, surf and tide forecast at www.weather.gov/mtr. The area forecast for the South Bay, including the San Jose metro area and the Santa Clara Valley. Heat advisory in effect from noon to 11 p.m. Pacific Daylight Time Thursday. For tonight, clear. Lows from the lower to mid-50s. Northwest winds 5 to 10 miles per hour. For Wednesday, mostly sunny in the morning, then becoming sunny. Highs around 80 by the bay, upper 80s to mid-90s inland. Northwest winds up to 5 miles per hour, increasing to 5 to 15 miles per hour in the afternoon. For Wednesday night, clear. Lows from the upper 50s to mid-60s. Northwest winds 5 to 10 miles per hour. And on Thursday, sunny. Highs in the mid-80s by the bay to the 90s inland. North winds up to 5 miles per hour, becoming west in the afternoon. For Thursday night, clear. Lows from the 50s to mid-60s. West winds 5 to 10 miles per hour, becoming south after midnight. For Friday, mostly sunny in the morning, then becoming sunny. Highs from the lower 80s to mid-90s for Friday night, clear. Lows from the mid-50s to lower 60s, and on Saturday, mostly sunny in the morning, then becoming sunny. Highs from the lower 80s to mid-90s for Saturday night, clear. Lows in the upper 50s for Sunday. Mostly sunny in the morning, then becoming sunny. Highs from the upper 70s to lower 90s for Sunday night, clear. Lows from the mid to upper 50s, and on Monday, mostly sunny in the morning, then becoming sunny. Highs from the mid-70s to lower 90s for Monday night, clear. Lows in the mid-50s for Tuesday. Mostly sunny in the morning, then becoming sunny. Highs from the mid-70s to lower 90s, low temperatures tonight and highs tomorrow for these selected cities, San Jose, 55 and 86, Mount

mid-70s at the coast to the upper 80s inland. Light winds, becoming west 5 to 10 miles per hour in the afternoon. For Thursday night, mostly clear. Lows in the upper 50s. West winds 5 to 10 miles per hour until midnight, becoming light. For Friday, partly cloudy in the morning, then becoming mostly sunny. High 70s and 80s for Friday night, mostly clear until midnight, then becoming partly cloudy. Lows in the upper 50s and on Saturday, partly cloudy in the morning, then becoming mostly sunny. High 70s and 80s for Saturday night, mostly clear until midnight, then becoming partly cloudy. Lows in the upper 50s for Sunday, partly cloudy in the morning, then becoming mostly sunny. Highs from the lower 70s to mid 80s for Sunday night, mostly clear until midnight, then becoming partly cloudy. Patchy fog, lows in the mid 50s and on Monday, partly cloudy in the morning, then becoming mostly sunny. Highs from the lower 70s to mid 80s for Monday night, mostly clear until midnight, then becoming partly cloudy. Patchy fog, lows in the mid 50s for Tuesday, partly cloudy in the morning, then becoming mostly sunny. Highs from the upper 60s to mid 80s, low temperatures tonight and highs tomorrow for the selected cities: Santa Cruz, 53 and 86, Monterey, 52 and 72, Salinas, 53 and 76, Hollister, 52 and 87, King City, 53 and 88. The following is an important weather message from the National Weather Service. Heat advisory in effect from noon to 11 p.m. Pacific Daylight Time Thursday. What? High temperatures between 90 and 103 for interior valleys and higher elevations. High temperatures between 85 and 96 degrees for the Bayshore line. Where? The East Bay and San Francisco Bayshore line, North Bay interior mountains and valleys, and the Santa Clara Valley and Eastern Hills. When? From noon to 11 p.m. Pacific Daylight Time Thursday. Impacts. This level of heat affects most individuals sensitive to heat, especially those without effective cooling and or adequate hydration. Impacts possible in some health systems and in heat-sensitive industries. Hydration is a critical piece to surviving the heat. Drink water, and if possible, take water to those who are vulnerable. Take extra precautions when outside. Wear lightweight and loose-fitting clothing. Try to limit strenuous activities to the early morning or evening. Take action when you experience symptoms of heat exhaustion and or heat stroke. Beat the heat and check the back seat. Do not leave young children or pets in unattended vehicles. Car interiors will reach lethal temperatures in a matter of minutes. The weather overview for the Bay Area and Central Coast: warmer and dry weather expected Wednesday, Saturday. Moderate risk of heat-related illnesses for interior locations on Wednesday and Thursday. Increased risk of sneaker waves and strong rip currents along south and southwest-facing beaches through Thursday morning. Critical fire weather concerns for the interior North Bay and the East Bay Mountains late Wednesday into Thursday morning. Elevated fire weather conditions for the Santa Clara Hills late Wednesday into Thursday morning. The extended forecast for the Bay Area and Central Coast, Friday and Friday night, mostly clear. Patchy fog after midnight. High 60 to 95. Lows 50 to 65. Saturday and Saturday night, mostly clear. Patchy fog after midnight. High 65 to 95. Lows 50 to 65. Sunday and Sunday night, mostly clear. Patchy fog after midnight. Highs 65 to 90. Lows 50 to 60. Monday and Monday night, mostly clear. Patchy fog after midnight. Highs 65 to 90. Lows 50 to 60. Tuesday and Tuesday night, mostly clear. Highs 65 to 90. Lows 50 to 60. Sunrise, sunset, and tidal information for the San Francisco Bay Area for Tuesday, June 9. The sunset tonight, 8:30 p.m. The sunrise tomorrow, 5:48 a.m. The sunset tomorrow, 8:31 p.m. Tidal data at the Golden Gate for the afternoon and evening hours today and the morning hours of tomorrow.

tide, 12:33 p.m. at 1.16 feet. 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High tide, 8:24 a.m. at 3.73 feet. Here are the buoy observations for 8 p.m. Pacific Daylight Time. An offshore buoy 6 winds west at 10 knots, pressure 1,025.1 millibars. An offshore buoy 59 winds north at 10 knots, water temperature 61, pressure 1,024.6 millibars. At buoy 14 near Point Arena, winds north at 70 knots, gusting to 23, water temperature 54, pressure 1,018.0 millibars. At buoy 13 near Bodega Bay, winds northwest at 27 knots, gusting to 31, pressure 1,014.7 millibars. At Point Reyes Wave Rider buoy, water temperature 51, seas 11 feet, every 11 seconds. At San Francisco Bar buoy, water temperature 54, seas 6 feet, every 20 seconds. At San Francisco buoy, winds northwest at 70 knots, gusting to 21, swell 7 feet, every 10 seconds. At Half Moon Bay buoy, winds northwest 16 knots, water temperature 54, pressure 1,016.3 millibars, seas 6 feet, every 9 seconds. At Monterey buoy, winds northwest at 21 knots, gusting to 25, water temperature 53, pressure 1,014.7 millibars. At Point Sur, Wave Rider buoy, water temperature 53, seas 9 feet, every 20 seconds. At Cape San Martin buoy, winds northwest at 25 knots, gusting to 31, water temperature 58, pressure 1,012.9 millibars. Synopsis for the Central California coast and bays, including the Monterey Bay, Greater Farallones, and Cordell Bank National Marine Sanctuaries, gusty northwest winds have spread across the waters, resulting in hazardous conditions for small craft. Gale force gusts will spread across the northern waters overnight night into early Thursday. Wind and seas begin to ease by Thursday evening and are expected to stay light through the remainder of the forecast period. The marine forecast for San Pablo Bay, Suisun Bay, the West Delta, and the San Francisco Bay north of the Bay Bridge. For tonight, southwest wind 5 to 10 knots. For Wednesday, southwest wind 5 to 10 knots. For Wednesday night, southwest wind 5 to 10 knots. The marine forecast for Monterey Bay. Small craft advisory in effect until 9 p.m. Pacific Daylight Time this evening. Small craft advisory in effect from Wednesday morning through Wednesday evening. For tonight, northwest wind 15 to 20 knots, easing to around 5 knots. Seas 4 to 6 feet. Wave detail, northwest 5 feet at 7 seconds and south 2 feet at 19 seconds. For Wednesday, northwest wind 5 to 10 knots, becoming west 10 to 15 knots in the afternoon. Seas 5 to 7 feet. Wave detail, west 6 feet at 11 seconds and south 3 feet at 18 seconds. For Wednesday night, southwest wind 5 to 10 knots, becoming north after midnight. Seas 5 to 7 feet. Wave detail, northwest 7 feet at 11 seconds and south 2 feet at 17 seconds. The coastal waters forecast from Pigeon Point to Point Pinos out to 10 nautical miles. Small craft advisory in effect through Wednesday evening. For tonight, northwest wind 20 to 25 knots, easing to 10 to 15 knots. Sea 6 to 7 feet, building to 7 to 9 feet after midnight. Wave detail, northwest 8 feet at 10 seconds and south 3 feet at 19 seconds. For Wednesday, northwest wind 10 to 15 knots, rising to 15 to 20 knots in the afternoon. Sea 7 to 9 feet. Wave detail, northwest 8 feet at 11 seconds and south 4 feet at 18 seconds. For Wednesday night, northwest wind 15 to 20 knots, easing to 5 to 10 knots after midnight. Seas 7 to 10 feet. Wave detail, northwest 9 feet at 11 seconds and south 3 feet at 17 seconds. 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

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This broadcast originates from the National Weather Service office located in Monterey, California, and serves the South Bay and Monterey Bay Area, including the city of San Jose, Monterey, Salinas, and Santa Cruz. The area forecast for the peninsula, North Bay, and East Bay. Heat advisory in effect from noon to 11 p.m. Pacific Daylight Time Thursday. For tonight, clear. Lows from the 40s to upper 50s. West winds 5 to 10 miles per hour. For Wednesday, mostly sunny in the morning, then becoming sunny. Highs in the lower 70s at the coast to the lower 90s inland. West winds 5 to 10 miles per hour. For Wednesday night, clear. Lows from the 50s to lower 60s. West winds 5 to 10 miles per hour. And on Thursday, sunny. Highs in the upper 70s at the coast to the upper 90s inland. West winds 5 to 10 miles per hour. For Thursday night, clear. Lows from the 50s to lower 60s. Southwest winds 5 to 10 miles per hour. For Friday, mostly sunny in the morning, then becoming sunny. Highs from the lower 70s to mid 80s Friday night through Monday night, mostly clear. Lows from the 50s to lower 60s, highs from the upper 60s to lower 80s Tuesday. Partly cloudy in the morning, then becoming mostly sunny. Highs from the mid 60s to lower 80s, low temperatures tonight and highs tomorrow for the selected cities, San Francisco, 53 and 76, San Francisco Airport, 53 and 75, Redwood City, 53 and 87, Oakland, 55 and 81, Fremont, 55 and 84, Concord, 56 and 96, Livermore, 54 and 93, San Rafael, 54 and 90, Santa Rosa, 55 and 96, Napa, 55 and 90, Fairfield, 58 and 94. These are the 8 p.m. Pacific Daylight Time observations for the San Francisco and Monterey Bay areas on Tuesday, June 9th. At San Francisco Airport, it was partly cloudy, temperature 61, dew point 50, relative humidity 67%, west wind at 18 miles an hour, pressure 29.96 inches and steady. At Oakland Airport, it was clear, temperature 63, dew point 52, relative humidity 67%, southwest wind at 9 miles an hour, pressure 29.97 inches and falling. At San Jose Airport, it was clear, temperature 68, dew point 54, relative humidity 60%, northwest wind at 10 miles an hour, pressure 29.96 inches and rising. At Santa Rosa, it was clear, temperature 74, south wind at 5, pressure 29.93 and rising. At Concord, it was clear, temperature 76, southwest wind at 8. At Livermore, it was clear, temperature 71, west wind at 7. At Monterey, it was clear, temperature 61, west wind at 7, pressure 29.97 and falling. At Salinas, it was clear, temperature 64, dew point 52, relative humidity 64%, west wind at 9. Here are some observations around California and western Nevada. Skies ranged from clear to partly cloudy. It was 82 at Sacramento, 67 at Los Angeles, 67 at San Diego, and 75 at Reno. Truckee reported 63, South Lake Tahoe reported 59, Blue Canyon reported 61, and Mammoth Lakes reported 68. Local temperature reports around San Francisco Bay for 8 p.m. Downtown San Francisco was 62 degrees. Oakland Museum was 70 degrees. Redwood City was 74 degrees. San Rafael was 74 degrees. The following is an important beach hazard message from the National Weather Service. Issued at 7:29 p.m. Pacific Daylight Time. Beach hazards statement in effect through Thursday morning. What? Increased risk of sneaker waves and strong rip currents due to long period southerly swell. Where? Pacific Coast beaches, especially south and southwest facing beaches.

Los Sonoma, Marin, San Mateo, and Santa Cruz counties. When, through 5 a.m. Thursday morning. Impacts, dangerous swimming and surfing conditions, and localized beach erosion can be expected. Sneaker waves can sweep across the shoreline without warning, pulling people into the sea from rocks, jetties, and beaches. Stay off of jetties, piers, rocks, and other waterside infrastructure. Remain out of the water to avoid hazardous surf and never turn your back on the ocean. Monitor local weather, surf, and tide forecast at www.weather.gov/mtr. The area forecast for the South Bay, including the San Jose metro area and the Santa Clara Valley. Heat advisory in effect from noon to 11 p.m. Pacific Daylight Time Thursday. For tonight, clear. Lows from the lower to mid-50s. Northwest winds 5 to 10 miles per hour. For Wednesday, mostly sunny in the morning, then becoming sunny. Highs around 80 by the bay, upper 80s to mid-90s inland. Northwest winds up to 5 miles per hour, increasing to 5 to 15 miles per hour in the afternoon. For Wednesday night, clear. Lows from the upper 50s to mid-60s. Northwest winds 5 to 10 miles per hour. And on Thursday, sunny. Highs in the mid-80s by the bay to the 90s inland. North winds up to 5 miles per hour, becoming west in the afternoon. For Thursday night, clear. Lows from the 50s to mid-60s. West winds 5 to 10 miles per hour, becoming south after midnight. For Friday, mostly sunny in the morning, then becoming sunny. Highs from the lower 80s to mid-90s for Friday night, clear. Lows from the mid-50s to lower 60s, and on Saturday, mostly sunny in the morning, then becoming sunny. Highs from the lower 80s to mid-90s for Saturday night, clear. Lows in the upper 50s for Sunday. Mostly sunny in the morning, then becoming sunny. Highs from the upper 70s to lower 90s for Sunday night, clear. Lows from the mid to upper 50s, and on Monday, mostly sunny in the morning, then becoming sunny. Highs from the mid-70s to lower 90s for Monday night, clear. Lows in the mid-50s for Tuesday. Mostly sunny in the morning, then becoming sunny. Highs from the mid-70s to lower 90s, low temperatures tonight and highs tomorrow for the selected cities: San Jose, 55 and 86, Mountain View, 55 and 80, Morgan Hill, 55 and 95. The area forecast for the Monterey Bay and Salinas Valley? For tonight, mostly clear. Lows in the lower 50s. West winds 5 to 10 miles per hour. For Wednesday, mostly sunny in the morning, then becoming sunny. Highs in the lower 70s at the coast to the upper 80s inland. Northwest winds up to 5 miles per hour, becoming west 5 to 15 miles per hour in the afternoon. For Wednesday night, mostly clear. Lows around 60. Southwest winds 5 to 10 miles per hour, becoming northwest after midnight. And on Thursday, mostly sunny. For Wednesday night, mostly clear. Lows around 60. Southwest winds 5 to 10 miles per hour, becoming northwest after midnight. And on Thursday, mostly sunny in the morning, then becoming sunny. Highs in the mid-70s at the coast to the upper 80s inland. Light winds, becoming west 5 to 10 miles per hour in the afternoon. For Thursday night, mostly clear. Lows in the upper 50s. West winds 5 to 10 miles per hour until midnight, becoming light. For Friday, partly cloudy in the morning, then becoming mostly sunny. High 70s and 80s for Friday night, mostly clear until midnight, then becoming partly cloudy. Lows in the upper 50s, and on Saturday, partly cloudy in the morning, then becoming mostly sunny. High 70s and 80s for Saturday night, mostly clear until midnight, then becoming partly cloudy. Lows in the upper 50s for Sunday, partly cloudy in the morning, then becoming mostly sunny. Highs from the lower 70s to mid 80s for Sunday night, mostly clear until midnight, then becoming partly cloudy.

fog, lows in the mid-50s, and on Monday, partly cloudy in the morning, then becoming mostly sunny. Highs from the lower 70s to mid-80s for Monday night, mostly clear until midnight, then becoming partly cloudy. Patchy fog, lows in the mid-50s for Tuesday, partly cloudy in the morning, then becoming mostly sunny. Highs from the upper 60s to mid-80s, low temperatures tonight and highs tomorrow for the selected cities, Santa Cruz, 53 and 86, Monterey, 52 and 72, Salinas, 53 and 76, Hollister, 52 and 87, King City, 53 and 88. The following is an important weather message from the National Weather Service. Heat advisory in effect from noon to 11 p.m. Pacific Daylight Time Thursday. What? High temperatures between 90 and 103 for interior valleys and higher elevations. High temperatures between 85 and 96 degrees for the Bay Shoreline. Where? The East Bay and San Francisco Bay Shoreline, North Bay Interior Mountains and Valleys, and the Santa Clara Valley and Eastern Hills. When? From noon to 11 p.m. Pacific Daylight Time Thursday. Impacts. This level of heat affects most individuals sensitive to heat, especially those without effective cooling and or adequate hydration. Impacts possible in some health systems and in heat-sensitive industries. Hydration is a critical piece to surviving the heat. Drink water, and if possible, take water to those who are vulnerable. Take extra precautions when outside. Wear lightweight and loose-fitting clothing. Try to limit strenuous activities to the early morning or evening. Take action when you experience symptoms of heat exhaustion and or heat stroke. Beat the heat and check the back seat. Do not leave young children or pets in unattended vehicles. Car interiors will reach lethal temperatures in a matter of minutes. The weather overview for the Bay Area and Central Coast, warmer and dry weather expected Wednesday, Saturday, moderate risk of heat-related illnesses for interior locations on Wednesday and Thursday, increased risk of sneaker waves and strong rip currents along south and southwest-facing beaches through Thursday morning, critical fire weather concerns for the interior North Bay and the East Bay Mountains late Wednesday into Thursday morning, elevated fire weather conditions for the Santa Clara Hills late Wednesday into Thursday morning. The extended forecast for the Bay Area and Central Coast, Friday and Friday night, mostly clear. Patchy fog after midnight. High 60 to 95. Lows 50 to 65. Saturday and Saturday night, mostly clear. Patchy fog after midnight. High 65 to 95. Lows 50 to 65. Sunday and Sunday night, mostly clear. Patchy fog after midnight. Highs 65 to 90. Lows 50 to 60. Monday and Monday night, mostly clear. Patchy fog after midnight. Highs 65 to 90. Lows 50 to 60. Tuesday and Tuesday night, mostly clear. Highs 65 to 90. Lows 50 to 60. Sunrise, sunset, and tidal information for the San Francisco Bay Area for Tuesday, June 9. The sunset tonight, 8:30 p.m. The sunrise tomorrow, 5:48 a.m. The sunset tomorrow, 8:31 p.m. Tidal data, at the Golden Gate for the afternoon and evening hours today and the morning hours of tomorrow. Low tide, 12:33 p.m. at 1.16 feet. High tide, 7:34 p.m. at 5.57 feet. Low tide, 2:11 a.m. at 0.97 feet. High tide, 8:24 a.m. at 3.73 feet. Here are the buoy observations for 8 p.m. Pacific Daylight Time. An offshore buoy 6 winds west at 10 knots, pressure 1,025.1 millibars. An offshore buoy 59 winds north at 10 knots, water temperature 61, pressure 1,024.6 millibars. At buoy 14 near Point Arena, winds north at 17 knots, gusting to 23, water temperature 54, pressure 1,018.0 millibars. At buoy 13 near Bodega Bay, winds northwest at 27 knots, gusting to 31.

1014.7 millibars. At Point Reyes, wave rider buoy water temperature 51, seas 11 feet, every 11 seconds. At San Francisco Bar, buoy water temperature 54, seas 6 feet, every 20 seconds. At San Francisco Bay, winds northwest at 70 knots, gusting to 21, swell 7 feet, every 10 seconds. At Half Moon Bay, buoy winds northwest 16 knots, water temperature 54, pressure 1016.3 millibars, seas 6 feet, every 9 seconds. At Monterey, buoy winds northwest at 21 knots, gusting to 25, water temperature 53, pressure 1014.7 millibars. At Point Sur, wave rider buoy water temperature 53, seas 9 feet, every 20 seconds. At Cape San Martin, buoy winds northwest at 25 knots, gusting to 31, water temperature 58, pressure 1012.9 millibars. Synopsis for the Central California coast and bays, including the Monterey Bay, Greater Farallones, and Cordell Bank National Marine Sanctuaries, gusty northwest winds have spread across the waters, resulting in hazardous conditions for small craft. Gale force gusts will spread across the northern waters overnight night into early Thursday. Wind and seas begin to ease by Thursday evening and are expected to stay light through the remainder of the forecast period. The marine forecast for San Pablo Bay, Suisun Bay, the West Delta, and the San Francisco Bay north of the Bay Bridge. For tonight, southwest wind 5 to 10 knots. For Wednesday, southwest wind 5 to 10 knots. For Wednesday night, southwest wind 5 to 10 knots. The marine forecast for Monterey Bay. Small craft advisory in effect until 9 p.m. Pacific Daylight Time this evening. Small craft advisory in effect from Wednesday morning through Wednesday evening. For tonight, northwest wind 15 to 20 knots, easing to around 5 knots. Seas 4 to 6 feet. Wave detail, northwest 5 feet at 7 seconds and south 2 feet at 19 seconds. For Wednesday, northwest wind 5 to 10 knots, becoming west 10 to 15 knots in the afternoon. Seas 5 to 7 feet. Wave detail, west 6 feet at 11 seconds and south 3 feet at 18 seconds. For Wednesday night, southwest wind 5 to 10 knots, becoming north after midnight. Seas 5 to 7 feet. Wave detail, northwest 7 feet at 11 seconds and south 2 feet at 17 seconds. The coastal waters forecast from Pigeon Point to Point Pinos out to 10 nautical miles. Small craft advisory in effect through Wednesday evening. For tonight, northwest wind 20 to 25 knots, easing to 10 to 15 knots. Seas 6 to 7 feet, building to 7 to 9 feet after midnight. Wave detail, northwest 8 feet at 10 seconds and south 3 feet at 19 seconds. For Wednesday, northwest wind 10 to 15 knots, rising to 15 to 20 knots in the afternoon. Sea 7 to 9 feet. Wave detail, northwest 8 feet at 11 seconds and south 4 feet at 18 seconds. For Wednesday night, northwest wind 15 to 20 knots, easing to 5 to 10 knots after midnight. Sea 7 to 10 feet. Wave detail, northwest 9 feet at 11 seconds and south 3 feet at 17 seconds. The area forecast for the peninsula, North Bay, and East Bay. Heat advisory in effect from noon to 11 p.m. Pacific Daylight Time Thursday. For tonight, clear. Lows from the 40s to upper 50s. West winds 5 to 10 miles per hour. For Wednesday, mostly sunny in the morning, then becoming sunny. Highs in the lower 70s at the coast to the lower 90s inland. West winds 5 to 10 miles per hour. For Wednesday night, clear. Lows from the 50s to lower 60s. West winds 5 to 10 miles per hour. And on Thursday, sunny. Highs in the upper 70s at the coast to the upper 90s inland. West winds 5 to 10 miles per hour. For Thursday night, clear. Lows from the 50s to lower 60s. Southwest winds 5 to 10 miles per hour.

Friday, mostly sunny in the morning, then becoming sunny. Highs from the lower 70s to mid-80s Friday night through Monday night, mostly clear. Lows from the 50s to lower 60s, highs from the upper 60s to lower 80s Tuesday. Partly cloudy in the morning, then becoming mostly sunny. Highs from the mid-60s to lower 80s, low temperatures tonight and highs tomorrow for the selected cities, San Francisco, 53 and 76, San Francisco Airport, 53 and 75, Redwood City, 53 and 87, Oakland, 55 and 81, Fremont, 55 and 84, Concord, 56 and 96, Livermore, 54 and 93, San Rafael, 54 and 90, Santa Rosa, 55 and 96, Napa, 55 and 90, Fairfield, 58 and 94. These are the 8 p.m. Pacific Daylight Time observations for the San Francisco and Monterey Bay areas on Tuesday, June 9th. At San Francisco Airport, it was partly cloudy, temperature 61, dew point 50, relative humidity 67%, west wind at 18 miles an hour, pressure 29.96 inches and steady. At Oakland Airport, it was clear, temperature 63, dew point 52, relative humidity 67%, southwest wind at 9 miles an hour, pressure 29.97 inches and falling. At San Jose Airport, it was clear, temperature 68, dew point 54, relative humidity 60%, northwest wind at 10 miles an hour, pressure 29.96 inches and rising. At Santa Rosa, it was clear, temperature 74, south wind at 5, pressure 29.93 and rising. At Concord, it was clear, temperature 76, southwest wind at 8. At Livermore, it was clear, temperature 71, west wind at 7. At Monterey, it was clear, temperature 61, west wind at 7, pressure 29.97 and falling. At Salinas, it was clear, temperature 64, dew point 52, relative humidity 64%, west wind at 9. Here are some observations around California and western Nevada. Skies ranged from clear to partly cloudy. It was 82 at Sacramento, 67 at Los Angeles, 67 at San Diego, and 75 at Reno. Truckee reported 63, South Lake Tahoe reported 59, Blue Canyon reported 61, and Mammoth Lakes reported 68. Local temperature reports around San Francisco Bay for 8 p.m. Downtown San Francisco was 62 degrees. Oakland Museum was 70 degrees. Redwood City was 74 degrees. San Rafael was 74 degrees. The following is an important beach hazard message from the National Weather Service. Issued at 7:29 p.m. Pacific Daylight Time. Beach hazards statement in effect through Thursday morning. What? Increased risk of sneaker waves and strong rip currents due to long period southerly swell. Where? Pacific Coast beaches, especially south and southwest facing beaches, across Sonoma, Marin, San Mateo, and Santa Cruz counties. When? Through 5 a.m. Thursday morning. Impacts, dangerous swimming and surfing conditions and localized beach erosion can be expected. Sneaker waves can sweep across the shoreline without warning, pulling people into the sea from rocks, jetties and beaches. Stay off of jetties, piers, rocks, and other waterside infrastructure. Remain out of the water to avoid hazardous surf and never turn your back on the ocean. Monitor local weather, surf and tide forecast at www.weather.gov/mtr. The area forecast for the South Bay, including the San Jose metro area and the Santa Clara Valley. Heat advisory in effect from noon to 11 p.m. Pacific Daylight Time Thursday. For tonight, clear. Lows from the lower to mid-50s. Northwest winds 5 to 10 miles per hour. For Wednesday, mostly sunny in the morning, then becoming sunny. Highs around 80 by the bay, upper 80s to mid-90s inland. Northwest winds up to 5 miles per hour, increasing to 5 to 15 miles per hour in the afternoon. For Wednesday night, clear.
lows from the upper 50s to mid-60s. Northwest winds 5 to 10 miles per hour. And on Thursday, sunny. Highs in the mid-80s by the bay to the 90s inland. North winds up to 5 miles per hour, becoming west in the afternoon. For Thursday night, clear. Lows from the 50s to mid-60s. West winds 5 to 10 miles per hour, becoming south after midnight. For Friday, mostly sunny in the morning, then becoming sunny. Highs from the lower 80s to mid-90s for Friday night, clear. Lows from the mid-50s to lower 60s, and on Saturday, mostly sunny in the morning, then becoming sunny. Highs from the lower 80s to mid-90s for Saturday night, clear. Lows in the upper 50s for Sunday. Mostly sunny in the morning, then becoming sunny. Highs from the upper 70s to lower 90s for Sunday night, clear. Lows from the mid to upper 50s, and on Monday, mostly sunny in the morning, then becoming sunny. Highs from the mid 70s to lower 90s for Monday night, clear. Lows in the mid 50s for Tuesday. Mostly sunny in the morning, then becoming sunny. Highs from the mid-70s to lower 90s, low temperatures tonight and highs tomorrow for the selected cities: San Jose, 55 and 86, Mountain View, 55 and 80, Morgan Hill, 55 and 95. The area forecast for the Monterey Bay and Salinas Valley? For tonight, mostly clear. Lows in the lower 50s. West winds 5 to 10 miles per hour. For Wednesday, mostly sunny in the morning, then becoming sunny. Highs in the lower 70s at the coast to the upper 80s inland. Northwest winds up to 5 miles per hour, becoming west 5 to 15 miles per hour in the afternoon. For Wednesday night, mostly clear. Lows around 60. Southwest winds 5 to 10 miles per hour, becoming northwest after midnight. And on Thursday, mostly sunny in the morning, then becoming sunny. Highs in the mid-70s at the coast to the upper 80s inland. Light winds, becoming west 5 to 10 miles per hour in the afternoon. For Thursday night, mostly clear. Lows in the upper 50s. West winds 5 to 10 miles per hour until midnight, becoming light. For Friday, partly cloudy in the morning, then becoming mostly sunny. High 70s and 80s for Friday night, mostly clear until midnight, then becoming partly cloudy. Lows in the upper 50s, and on Saturday, partly cloudy in the morning, then becoming mostly sunny. High 70s and 80s for Saturday night, mostly clear until midnight, then becoming partly cloudy. Lows in the upper 50s for Sunday, partly cloudy in the morning, then becoming mostly sunny. Highs from the lower 70s to mid-80s for Sunday night, mostly clear until midnight, then becoming partly cloudy. Patchy fog, lows in the mid-50s, and on Monday, partly cloudy in the morning, then becoming mostly sunny. Highs from the lower 70s to mid-80s for Monday night, mostly clear until midnight, then becoming partly cloudy. Patchy fog, lows in the mid-50s for Tuesday, partly cloudy in the morning, then becoming mostly sunny. Highs from the upper 60s to mid-80s, low temperatures tonight and highs tomorrow for the selected cities: Santa Cruz, 53 and 86, Monterey, 52 and 72, Salinas, 53 and 76, Hollister, 52 and 87, King City, 53 and 88. The following is an important weather message from the National Weather Service. Heat advisory in effect from noon to 11 p.m. Pacific Daylight Time Thursday. What? High temperatures between 90 and 103 for interior valleys and higher elevations. High temperatures between 85 and 96 degrees for the Bay Shoreline. Where? The East Bay and San Francisco Bay Shoreline, North Bay Interior Mountains and Valleys, and the Santa Clara Valley and Eastern Hills. When? From noon to 11 p.m. Pacific Daylight Time Thursday. Impacts. This level of heat affects most individuals sensitive to heat, especially those without effective cooling and or adequate hydration. Impacts possible in some health systems and in heat-sensitive industries. Hydration is a critical piece to surviving the heat. Drink water, and if possible,
take water to the

who are vulnerable. 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Car interiors will reach lethal temperatures in a matter of minutes. 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This broadcast originates from the National Weather Service office located in Monterey, California, and serves the South Bay and Monterey Bay Area, including the cities of San Jose, Monterey, Salinas, and Santa Cruz. The weather overview for the Bay Area and Central Coast, warmer and dry weather expected Wednesday, Saturday moderate risk of heat-related illnesses for interior locations on Wednesday and Thursday increased risk of sneaker waves and strong rip currents along south and southwest facing beaches through Thursday morning critical fire weather concerns for the interior North Bay and the East Bay Mountains late Wednesday into Thursday morning elevated fire weather conditions for the Santa Clara Hills late Wednesday into Thursday morning. The extended forecast for the Bay Area and Central Coast, Friday and Friday night, mostly clear. Patchy fog after midnight. High 60 to 95. Lows 50 to 65. Saturday and Saturday night, mostly clear. Patchy fog after midnight. High 65 to 95. Lows 50 to 65. Sunday and Sunday night, mostly clear. Patchy fog after midnight. Highs 65 to 90. Lows 50 to 60. Monday and Monday night, mostly clear. Patchy fog after midnight. Highs 65 to 90. Lows 50 to 60. Tuesday and Tuesday night, mostly clear. Highs 65 to 90. Lows 50 to 60. Sunrise, sunset, and tidal information for the San Francisco Bay Area for Tuesday, June 9. The sunset tonight, 8:30 p.m. The sunrise tomorrow, 5:48 a.m. The sunset tomorrow, 8:31 p.m. Tidal data at the Golden Gate for the afternoon and evening hours today and the morning hours of tomorrow. Low tide, 12:33 p.m. at 1.16 feet. High tide, 7:34 p.m. at 5.57 feet. Low tide, 2:11 a.m. at 0.97 feet. High tide, 8:24 a.m. at 3.73 feet. Here are the buoy observations for 8 p.m. Pacific Daylight Time. An offshore buoy 6 winds west at 10 knots, pressure 1,025.1 millibars. An offshore buoy 59 winds north at 10 knots, water temperature 61, pressure 1,024.6 millibars. At buoy 14 near Point Arena winds north at 70 knots, gusting to 23, water temperature 54, pressure 1,018.0 millibars. At buoy 13 near Bodega Bay winds northwest at 27 knots, gusting to 31, pressure 1,014.7 millibars. At Point Reyes Wave Rider buoy water temperature 51, seas 11 feet, every 11 seconds. At San Francisco Bar buoy water temperature 54, seas 6 feet, every 20 seconds. At San Francisco buoy winds northwest at 70 knots, gusting to 21, swell 7 feet, every 10 seconds. At Half Moon Bay buoy winds northwest 16 knots, water temperature 54, pressure 1,016.3 millibars, seas 6 feet, every 9 seconds. At Monterey buoy winds northwest at 21 knots, gusting to 25, water temperature 53, pressure 1,014.7 millibars. At Point Sur, Wave Rider buoy water temperature 53, seas 9 feet, every 20 seconds. At Cape San Martin buoy winds northwest at 25 knots, gusting to 31, water temperature 58, pressure 1,012.9 millibars. Synopsis for the Central California coast and bays including the Monterey Bay, Greater Faro

Grounds and Cordell Bank National Marine Sanctuaries, gale force gusts are spreading across the northern waters, with gusty northwest winds continuing across the rest of the waters, resulting in hazardous conditions for small craft. Winds and seas begin to ease by Thursday evening and are expected to stay light through the remainder of the forecast period. The marine forecast for San Pablo Bay, Suisun Bay, the West Delta, and the San Francisco Bay north of the Bay Bridge. For tonight, southwest wind 5 to 10 knots. For Wednesday, southwest wind 5 to 10 knots. For Wednesday night, southwest wind 5 to 10 knots. The marine forecast for Monterey Bay. Small craft advisory in effect until 9 p.m. Pacific Daylight Time this evening. Small craft advisory in effect from Wednesday morning through Wednesday evening. For tonight, northwest wind 15 to 20 knots, easing to around 5 knots. Seas 4 to 6 feet. Wave detail, northwest 5 feet at 7 seconds and south 2 feet at 19 seconds. For Wednesday, northwest wind 5 to 10 knots, becoming west 10 to 15 knots in the afternoon. Seas 5 to 7 feet. Wave detail, west 6 feet at 11 seconds and south 3 feet at 18 seconds. For Wednesday night, west wind 5 to 10 knots, becoming northwest after midnight. Seas 5 to 7 feet. Wave detail, northwest 7 feet at 11 seconds and south 2 feet at 17 seconds. The coastal waters forecast from Pigeon Point to Point Pinos out to 10 nautical miles. Small craft advisory in effect through Wednesday evening. For tonight, northwest wind 20 to 25 knots, easing to 10 to 15 knots. Sea 6 to 7 feet, building to 7 to 9 feet after midnight. Wave detail, northwest 8 feet at 10 seconds and south 3 feet at 19 seconds. For Wednesday, northwest wind 10 to 15 knots, rising to 15 to 20 knots in the afternoon. Sea 7 to 9 feet. Wave detail, northwest 8 feet at 11 seconds and south 4 feet at 18 seconds. For Wednesday night, northwest wind 15 to 20 knots, easing to 5 to 10 knots after midnight. Sea 7 to 10 feet. Wave detail, northwest 9 feet at 11 seconds and south 3 feet at 17 seconds. The area forecast for the peninsula, North Bay, and East Bay. Heat advisory in effect from noon to 11 p.m. Pacific Daylight Time Thursday. For tonight, clear. Lows from the 40s to upper 50s. West winds 5 to 10 miles per hour. For Wednesday, mostly sunny in the morning, then becoming sunny. Highs in the lower 70s at the coast to the lower 90s inland. West winds 5 to 10 miles per hour. For Wednesday night, clear. Lows from the 50s to lower 60s. West winds 5 to 10 miles per hour. And on Thursday, sunny. Highs in the upper 70s at the coast to the upper 90s inland. West winds 5 to 10 miles per hour. For Thursday night, clear. Lows from the 50s to lower 60s. Southwest winds 5 to 10 miles per hour. For Friday, mostly sunny in the morning, then becoming sunny. Highs from the lower 70s to mid 80s Friday night through Monday night, mostly clear. Lows from the 50s to lower 60s. Highs from the upper 60s to lower 80s Tuesday. Partly cloudy in the morning, then becoming mostly sunny. Highs from the mid-60s to lower 80s. Low temperatures tonight and highs tomorrow for these selected cities. San Francisco, 53 and 76. San Francisco Airport, 53 and 75. Redwood City, 53 and 87. Oakland, 55 and 81. Fremont, 55 and 84. Concord, 56 and 96. Livermore, 54 and 93. San Rafael, 54 and 90, Santa Rosa, 55 and 96, Napa, 55 and 90, Fairfield, 58 and 94. These are the 9 p.m. Pacific Daylight Time observations for the San Francisco and Monterey Bay areas on Tuesday, June 9th. At San Francisco Airport, it was partly cloudy,
temperature 58, dew point 49, relative humidity 72%, west wind at 14 miles an hour, pressure 29.96 inches and steady. At Oakland Airport, it was partly cloudy, temperature 61, dew point 52, relative humidity 72%, west wind at 10 miles an hour, pressure 29.98 inches and rising. At San Jose Airport, it was clear, temperature 64, dew point 53, relative humidity 67%, northwest wind at 10 miles an hour, pressure 29.96 inches and steady. At Santa Rosa, it was clear, temperature 68, south wind at 7, pressure 29.94 and rising. At Concord, it was clear, temperature 72, west wind at 6. At Livermore, it was clear, temperature 68, calm. At Monterey, it was clear, temperature 59, southwest wind at 7, pressure 29.98 and rising. At Salinas, it was clear, temperature 63, dew point 52, relative humidity 67%, northwest wind at 7. Here are some observations around California and western Nevada. Skies ranged from clear to partly cloudy. It was 74 at Sacramento, 67 at Los Angeles, 66 at San Diego, and 71 at Reno. Truckee reported 55, South Lake Tahoe reported 54, Blue Canyon reported 55, and Mammoth Lakes reported 63. Local temperature reports around San Francisco Bay for 8 p.m. Downtown San Francisco was 62 degrees. Oakland Museum was 70 degrees. Redwood City was 74 degrees. San Rafael was 74 degrees. The following is an important beach hazard message from the National Weather Service. Issued at 7:29 p.m. Pacific Daylight Time. Beach hazards statement in effect through Thursday morning. What? Increased risk of sneaker waves and strong rip currents due to long period southerly swell. Where? Pacific Coast beaches, especially south and southwest facing beaches, across Sonoma, Marin, San Mateo, and Santa Cruz counties. When? Through 5 a.m. Thursday morning. Impacts, dangerous swimming and surfing conditions and localized beach erosion can be expected. Sneaker waves can sweep across the shoreline without warning, pulling people into the sea from rocks, jetties and beaches. Stay off of jetties, piers, rocks, and other waterside infrastructure. Remain out of the water to avoid hazardous surf and never turn your back on the ocean. Monitor local weather, surf and tide forecast at www.weather.gov/mtr. The area forecast for the South Bay, including the San Jose metro area and the Santa Clara Valley. Heat advisory in effect from noon to 11 p.m. Pacific Daylight Time Thursday. For the rest of tonight, clear. Lows from the lower to mid-50s. Northwest winds 5 to 10 miles per hour. For Wednesday, sunny. Highs in the lower 80s by the bay, upper 80s to mid-90s inland. Northwest winds up to 5 miles per hour, increasing to 5 to 15 miles per hour in the afternoon. For Wednesday night, clear. Lows from the upper 50s to mid-60s. Northwest winds 5 to 10 miles per hour. And on Thursday, mostly sunny in the morning, then becoming sunny. Highs in the upper 80s by the bay to the 90s inland. Northwest winds 5 to 10 miles per hour. For the Thursday night, clear. Lows from the 50s to mid-60s. West winds 5 to 10 miles per hour, becoming south after midnight. For Friday, sunny. Highs from the lower 80s to mid-90s for Friday night, clear. Lows from the mid-50s to lower 60s and on Saturday, mostly sunny in the morning then becoming sunny. Highs from the upper 70s to lower 90s for the Saturday night, clear. Lows from the mid-50s to lower 60s Sunday through Tuesday, mostly clear. Highs from the mid-70s to lower 90s, lows in the 50s, low temperatures tonight and highs tomorrow for these selected cities,
San Jose, 55 and 87. Mountain View, 55 and 81. Morgan Hill, 55 and 95. The area forecast for the Monterey Bay and Salinas Valley,

hazard statement in effect through late Wednesday night. For the rest of tonight, mostly clear. Lows in the lower 50s. Southwest winds 5 to 10 miles per hour. For Wednesday, mostly sunny in the morning, then becoming sunny. Highs in the lower 70s at the coast to the upper 80s inland. Northwest winds up to 5 miles per hour, becoming west 5 to 15 miles per hour in the afternoon. For Wednesday night, mostly clear. Lows near 60. Southwest winds 5 to 10 miles per hour, becoming northwest after midnight. And on Thursday, mostly sunny in the morning, then becoming sunny. Highs in the upper 70s at the coast to around 90 inland. West winds 5 to 10 miles per hour. For the Thursday night, mostly clear. Lows in the upper 50s. West winds 5 to 10 miles per hour until midnight, becoming light. For Friday, partly cloudy in the morning, then becoming mostly sunny. High 70s and 80s Friday night and Saturday, mostly clear. Lows in the upper 50s, high 70s and 80s for Saturday night, mostly clear until midnight, then becoming partly cloudy. Lows in the mid-50s and on Sunday, partly cloudy in the morning, then becoming mostly sunny. Highs from the lower 70s to mid-80s for the Sunday night, mostly clear until midnight, then becoming partly cloudy. Patchy fog, lows in the mid-50s for Monday, partly cloudy in the morning, then becoming mostly sunny. Highs from the upper 60s to mid-80s Monday night and Tuesday, partly cloudy. Patchy fog, lows in the mid-50s, highs from the lower 70s to mid-80s, low temperatures tonight and highs tomorrow for these selected cities: Santa Cruz, 53 and 86, Monterey, 52 and 72, Salinas, 53 and 76, Hollister, 52 and 88, King City, 53 and 88. The following is an important weather message from the National Weather Service. Heat advisory in effect from noon to 11 p.m. Pacific Daylight Time Thursday. What? High temperatures between 90 and 103 for interior valleys and higher elevations. High temperatures between 85 and 96 degrees for the Bayshore line. Where? The East Bay and San Francisco Bayshore line, North Bay interior mountains and valleys, and the Santa Clara Valley and Eastern Hills. When? From noon to 11 p.m. Pacific Daylight Time Thursday. Impacts. This level of heat affects most individuals sensitive to heat, especially those without effective cooling and or adequate hydration. Impacts possible in some health systems and in heat-sensitive industries. Hydration is a critical piece to surviving the heat. Drink water, and if possible, take water to those who are vulnerable. Take extra precautions when outside. Wear lightweight and loose-fitting clothing. Try to limit strenuous activities to the early morning or evening. Take action when you experience symptoms of heat exhaustion and/or heat stroke. Beat the heat and check the back seat. Do not leave young children or pets in unattended vehicles. Car interiors will reach lethal temperatures in a matter of minutes. The weather overview for the Bay Area and Central Coast: warmer and dry weather expected Wednesday. Saturday, moderate risk of heat-related illnesses for interior locations on Wednesday and Thursday. Increased risk of sneaker waves and strong rip currents along south and southwest-facing beaches through Thursday morning. Critical fire weather concerns for the interior North Bay and the East Bay Mountains late Wednesday into Thursday morning. Elevated fire weather conditions for the Santa Clara Hills late Wednesday into Thursday morning. The extended forecast for the Bay Area and Central Coast, Friday and Friday night, mostly clear. Patchy fog after midnight. High 60 to 95. Lows 50 to 65. Saturday and Saturday night, mostly clear. Patchy fog after midnight. High 65 to 95. Lows 50 to 65. Sunday and Sunday night, mostly clear. Patchy fog after midnight. Highs 65 to 90. Lows 50 to 60. Monday and Monday night, mostly clear. Patchy fog after midnight. Highs 65 to 90. Lows 50 to 60.

4.73 feet. Here are the buoy observations for 9 p.m. Pacific Daylight Time. An offshore buoy 6 winds west at 10 knots, pressure 1,025.3 millibars. An offshore buoy 59, winds north 10 knots, water temperature 61, pressure 1,025.1 millibars, sea 7 feet, every 19 seconds. At buoy 14 near Point Arena, winds northwest at 25 knots, gusting to 31, water temperature 54, pressure 1,017.6 millibars. At buoy 13 near Bodega Bay, winds northwest at 25 knots, gusting to 31, pressure 1,014.9 millibars. At Point Reyes Wave Rider buoy, water temperature 51, seas 10 feet, every 20 seconds. At San Francisco Bar buoy, water temperature 53, seas 7 feet, every 10 seconds. At San Francisco buoy, winds northwest at 19 knots, gusting to 23, water temperature 52, swell 8 feet, every 19 seconds. At Half Moon Bay buoy, winds northwest 16 knots, water temperature 54, pressure 1,015.8 millibars, seas 6 feet, every 10 seconds. At Monterey Bay buoy, winds northwest 17 knots, gusting to 21, water temperature 53, pressure 1,015.0 millibars, seas 9 feet, every 19 seconds. At Point Sur, Wave Rider buoy, water temperature 53, seas 10 feet, every 20 seconds. At Cape San Martin buoy, winds northwest at 27 knots, gusting to 33, water temperature 58, pressure 1,012.6 millibars. Synopsis for the Central California coast and bays, including the Monterey Bay, Greater Farallones, and Cordell Bank National Marine Sanctuaries, gale force gusts are spreading across the northern waters, with gusty northwest winds continuing across the rest of the waters, resulting in hazardous conditions for small craft. Winds and seas begin to ease by Thursday evening and are expected to stay light through the remainder of the forecast period. The marine forecast for San Pablo Bay, Suisun Bay, the West Delta, and the San Francisco Bay north of the Bay Bridge. For tonight, southwest wind 5 to 10 knots. For Wednesday, southwest wind 5 to 10 knots. For Wednesday night, southwest wind 5 to 10 knots. The marine forecast for Monterey Bay. Small craft advisory in effect until 9 p.m. Pacific Daylight Time this evening. Small craft advisory in effect from Wednesday morning through Wednesday evening. For tonight, northwest wind 15 to 20 knots, easing to around 5 knots. Seas 4 to 6 feet. Wave detail, northwest 5 feet at 7 seconds and south 2 feet at 19 seconds. For Wednesday, northwest wind 5 to 10 knots, becoming west 10 to 15 knots in the afternoon. Seas 5 to 7 feet. Wave detail, west 6 feet at 11 seconds and south 3 feet at 18 seconds. For Wednesday night, west wind 5 to 10 knots, becoming northwest after midnight. Seas 5 to 7 feet. Wave detail, northwest 7 feet at 11 seconds and south 2 feet at 17 seconds. The coastal waters forecast from Pigeon Point to Point Pinos out to 10 nautical miles. Small craft advisory in effect through Wednesday evening. For tonight, northwest wind 20 to 25 knots, easing to 10 to 15 knots. Sea 6 to 7 feet, building to 7 to 9 feet after midnight. Wave detail, northwest 8 feet at 10 seconds and south 3 feet at 19 seconds. For Wednesday, northwest wind 10 to 15 knots, rising to 15 to 20 knots in the afternoon. Sea 7 to 9 feet. Wave detail, northwest 8 feet at 11 seconds and south 4 feet at 18 seconds. For Wednesday night, northwest wind 15 to 20 knots, easing to 5 to 10 knots after midnight. Seas 7 to 10 feet. Wave detail, northwest 9 feet at 11 seconds and south 3 feet at 17 seconds. The area forecast for the peninsula, North Bay, and East Bay. Beach hazards statement in effect through late Wednesday night. Heat advisory in effect from noon to 11 p.m. Pacific Daylight Time Thursday. For the rest of tonight,

clear. Lows from the 40s to upper 50s. West winds 5 to 10 miles per hour. For Wednesday, mostly sunny in the morning, then becoming sunny. Highs in the lower 70s at the coast to the mid-90s inland. West winds up to 5 miles per hour, increasing to 5 to 15 miles per hour in the afternoon. For Wednesday night, clear. Lows from the lower 50s to mid-60s. West winds 5 to 10 miles per hour. And on Thursday, sunny. Highs in the lower 80s at the coast to around 101 inland. West winds 5 to 10 miles per hour. For the Thursday night, clear. Lows from the 50s to lower 60s. Southwest winds 5 to 10 miles per hour. For Friday, mostly sunny in the morning, then becoming sunny. Highs from the lower 70s to mid 80s Friday night through Tuesday. Mostly clear. Lows from the 50s to lower 60s. Highs from the upper 60s to lower 80s. Low temperatures tonight and highs tomorrow for these selected cities. San Francisco, 53 and 76. San Francisco Airport, 53 and 75. Redwood City, 53 and 87. Oakland, 55 and 81. Fremont, 55 and 84. Concord, 56 and 97. Livermore, 54 and 94. San Rafael, 54 and 91. Santa Rosa, 55 and 96. Napa, 55 and 90. Fairfield, 58 and 94. These are the 9 p.m. Pacific Daylight Time observations for the San Francisco and Monterey Bay areas on Tuesday, June 9th. At San Francisco Airport, it was partly cloudy, temperature 58, dew point 49, relative humidity 72%, west wind at 14 miles an hour, pressure 29.96 inches and steady. At Oakland Airport, it was partly cloudy, temperature 61, dew point 52, relative humidity 72%, west wind at 10 miles an hour, pressure 29.98 inches and rising. At San Jose Airport, it was clear, temperature 64, dew point 53, relative humidity 67%, northwest wind at 10 miles an hour, pressure 29.96 inches and steady. At Santa Rosa, it was clear, temperature 68, south wind at 7, pressure 29.94 and rising. At Concord, it was clear, temperature 72, west wind at 6. At Livermore, it was clear, temperature 68, calm. At Monterey, it was clear, temperature 59, southwest wind at 7, pressure 29.98 and rising. At Salinas, it was clear, temperature 63, dew point 52, relative humidity 67%, northwest wind at 7. Here are some observations around California and western Nevada. Skies ranged from clear to partly cloudy. It was 74 at Sacramento, 67 at Los Angeles, 66 at San Diego, and 71 at Reno. Truckee reported 55, South Lake Tahoe reported 54, Blue Canyon reported 55, and Mammoth Lakes reported 63. Local temperature reports around San Francisco Bay for 9 p.m. Downtown San Francisco was 61 degrees. Oakland Museum was 69 degrees. Redwood City was 75 degrees. San Rafael was 73 degrees. 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This broadcast originates from the National Weather Service office located in Monterey, California, and serves the South Bay and Monterey Bay Area, including the city of San Jose, Monterey, Salinas, and Santa Cruz. The following is an important beach hazard message from the National Weather Service, issued at 7:29 p.m. Pacific Daylight Time. Beach hazard statement in effect through Thursday morning. What? Increased risk of sneaker waves and strong rip currents due to long period southerly swell. Where? Pacific Coast beaches, especially south and southwest facing beaches, across Sonoma, Marin, San Mateo, and Santa Cruz counties. When? Through 5 a.m. Thursday morning. Impacts, dangerous

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Monitor local weather, surf, and tide forecasts at www.weather.gov/mtr. The area forecast for the South Bay, including the San Jose metro area and the Santa Clara Valley. Heat advisory in effect from noon to 11 p.m. Pacific Daylight Time Thursday. For the rest of tonight, clear. Lows from the lower to mid-50s. Northwest winds 5 to 10 miles per hour. For Wednesday, sunny. Highs in the lower 80s by the bay, upper 80s to mid-90s inland. Northwest winds up to 5 miles per hour, increasing to 5 to 15 miles per hour in the afternoon. For Wednesday night, clear. Lows from the upper 50s to mid-60s. Northwest winds 5 to 10 miles per hour. And on Thursday, mostly sunny in the morning, then becoming sunny. Highs in the upper 80s by the bay to the 90s inland. Northwest winds 5 to 10 miles per hour. For the Thursday night, clear. Lows from the 50s to mid-60s. West winds 5 to 10 miles per hour, becoming south after midnight. For Friday, sunny. Highs from the lower 80s to mid-90s for Friday night, clear. Lows from the mid-50s to lower 60s, and on Saturday, mostly sunny in the morning, then becoming sunny. Highs from the upper 70s to lower 90s for the Saturday night, clear. Lows from the mid-50s to lower 60s Sunday through Tuesday, mostly clear. Highs from the mid-70s to lower 90s, lows in the 50s, low temperatures tonight and highs tomorrow for these selected cities: San Jose, 55 and 87, Mountain View, 55 and 81, Morgan Hill, 55 and 95. The area forecast for the Monterey Bay and Salinas Valley: beach hazards statement in effect through late Wednesday night. For the rest of tonight, mostly clear. Lows in the lower 50s. Southwest winds 5 to 10 miles per hour. For Wednesday, mostly sunny in the morning, then becoming sunny. Highs in the lower 70s at the coast to the upper 80s inland. Northwest winds up to 5 miles per hour, becoming west 5 to 15 miles per hour in the afternoon. For Wednesday night, mostly clear. Lows near 60. Southwest winds 5 to 10 miles per hour, becoming northwest after midnight. And on Thursday, mostly sunny in the morning, then becoming sunny. Highs in the upper 70s at the coast to around 90 inland. West winds 5 to 10 miles per hour. For the Thursday night, mostly clear. Lows in the upper 50s. West winds 5 to 10 miles per hour until midnight, becoming light. For Friday, partly cloudy in the morning, then becoming mostly sunny. High 70s and 80s Friday night and Saturday, mostly clear. Lows in the upper 50s, high 70s and 80s for Saturday night, mostly clear until midnight, then becoming partly cloudy. Lows in the mid-50s and on Sunday, partly cloudy in the morning, then becoming mostly sunny. Highs from the lower 70s to mid-80s for the Sunday night, mostly clear until midnight, then becoming partly cloudy. Patchy fog, lows in the mid-50s for Monday, partly cloudy in the morning, then becoming mostly sunny. Highs from the upper 60s to mid-80s Monday night and Tuesday, partly cloudy. Patchy fog, lows in the mid-50s, highs from the lower 70s to mid-80s, low temperatures tonight and highs tomorrow for these selected cities: Santa Cruz, 53 and 86, Monterey, 52 and 72, Salinas, 53 and 76, Hollister, 52 and 88, King City, 53 and 88. The following is an important weather message from the National Weather Service. Heat advisory in effect from noon to 11 p.m. Pacific Daylight Time Thursday. What? High temperatures between 90 and 103 for interior valleys and higher elevations.

temperatures between 85 and 96 degrees for the Bayshore line, where the East Bay and San Francisco Bayshore line, North Bay interior mountains and valleys, and the Santa Clara Valley and Eastern Hills. When, from noon to 11 p.m. Pacific Daylight Time Thursday. Impacts. This level of heat affects most individuals sensitive to heat, especially those without effective cooling and or adequate hydration. Impacts possible in some health systems and in heat-sensitive industries. Hydration is a critical piece to surviving the heat. Drink water, and if possible, take water to those who are vulnerable. Take extra precautions when outside. Wear lightweight and loose-fitting clothing. Try to limit strenuous activities to the early morning or evening. Take action when you experience symptoms of heat exhaustion and or heat stroke. Beat the heat and check the back seat. Do not leave young children or pets in unattended vehicles. Car interiors will reach lethal temperatures in a matter of minutes. The weather overview for the Bay Area and Central Coast, warmer and dry weather expected Wednesday, Saturday. Moderate risk of heat-related illnesses for interior locations on Wednesday and Thursday. Increased risk of sneaker waves and strong rip currents along south and southwest facing beaches through Thursday morning. Critical fire weather concerns for the interior North Bay and the East Bay Mountains late Wednesday into Thursday morning. Elevated fire weather conditions for the Santa Clara Hills late Wednesday into Thursday morning. The extended forecast for the Bay Area and Central Coast, Friday and Friday night, mostly clear. Patchy fog after midnight. High 60 to 95. Lows 50 to 65. Saturday and Saturday night, mostly clear. Patchy fog after midnight. High 65 to 95. Lows 50 to 65. Sunday and Sunday night, mostly clear. Patchy fog after midnight. Highs 65 to 90. Lows 50 to 60. Monday and Monday night, mostly clear. Patchy fog after midnight. Highs 65 to 90. Lows 50 to 60. Tuesday and Tuesday night, mostly clear. Highs 65 to 90. Lows 50 to 60. Sunrise, sunset, and tidal information for the San Francisco Bay Area for Tuesday, June 9. The sunset tonight, 8:30 p.m. The sunrise tomorrow, 5:48 a.m. The sunset tomorrow, 8:31 p.m. Tidal data at the Golden Gate for the afternoon and evening hours today and the morning hours of tomorrow. Low tide, 12:33 p.m. at 1.16 feet. M. Tidal data at the Golden Gate for the afternoon and evening hours today and the morning hours of tomorrow. Low tide, 12:33 p.m. at 1.16 feet. High tide, 7:34 p.m. at 5.57 feet. Low tide, 2:11 a.m. at 0.97 feet. High tide, 8:24 a.m. at 3.73 feet. Here are the buoy observations for 9 p.m. Pacific Daylight Time. An offshore buoy 6 winds west at 10 knots, pressure 1,025.3 millibars. An offshore buoy 59, winds north 10 knots, water temperature 61, pressure 1,025.1 millibars, sea 7 feet, every 19 seconds. At buoy 14 near Point Arena, winds northwest at 25 knots, gusting to 31, water temperature 54, pressure 1,017.6 millibars. At buoy 13 near Bodega Bay, winds northwest at 25 knots, gusting to 31, pressure 1,014.9 millibars. At Point Reyes Wave Rider buoy, water temperature 51, seas 10 feet, every 20 seconds. At San Francisco Bar buoy, water temperature 53, sea 7 feet, every 10 seconds. At San Francisco buoy, winds northwest at 19 knots, gusting to 23, water temperature 52, swell 8 feet, every 19 seconds. At Half Moon Bay buoy, winds northwest 16 knots, water temperature 54, pressure 1,015.8 millibars, seas 6 feet, every 10 seconds. At Monterey Bay buoy, winds northwest 17 knots, gusting

to 21. Water temperature 53. Pressure 1,015.0 millibars. Seas 9 feet every 19 seconds. Head point, sir. Wave rider buoy water temperature 53. Seas 10 feet every 20 seconds. At Cape San Martin buoy winds northwest at 27 knots, gusting to 33, water temperature 58, pressure 1,012.6 millibars. Synopsis for the Central California coast and bays including the Monterey Bay, Greater Farallones, and Cordell Bank National Marine Sanctuaries, gale force gusts are spreading across the northern waters, with gusty northwest winds continuing across the rest of the waters, resulting in hazardous conditions for small craft. Winds and seas begin to ease by Thursday evening and are expected to stay light through the remainder of the forecast period. The marine forecast for San Pablo Bay, Suisun Bay, the West Delta, and the San Francisco Bay north of the Bay Bridge. For tonight, southwest wind 5 to 10 knots. For Wednesday, southwest wind 5 to 10 knots. For Wednesday night, southwest wind 5 to 10 knots. The marine forecast for Monterey Bay. Small craft advisory in effect until 9 p.m. Pacific Daylight Time this evening. Small craft advisory in effect from Wednesday morning through Wednesday evening. For tonight, northwest wind 15 to 20 knots, easing to around 5 knots. Seas 4 to 6 feet. Wave detail, northwest 5 feet at 7 seconds and south 2 feet at 19 seconds. For Wednesday, northwest wind 5 to 10 knots, becoming west 10 to 15 knots in the afternoon. Seas 5 to 7 feet. Wave detail, west 6 feet at 11 seconds and south 3 feet at 18 seconds. For Wednesday night, west wind 5 to 10 knots, becoming northwest after midnight. Seas 5 to 7 feet. Wave detail, northwest 7 feet at 11 seconds and south 2 feet at 17 seconds. The coastal waters forecast from Pigeon Point to Point Pinos out to 10 nautical miles. Small craft advisory in effect through Wednesday evening. For tonight, northwest wind 20 to 25 knots, easing to 10 to 15 knots. Sea 6 to 7 feet, building to 7 to 9 feet after midnight. Wave detail, northwest 8 feet at 10 seconds and south 3 feet at 19 seconds. For Wednesday, northwest wind 10 to 15 knots, rising to 15 to 20 knots in the afternoon. Sea 7 to 9 feet. Wave detail, northwest 8 feet at 11 seconds and south 4 feet at 18 seconds. For Wednesday night, northwest wind 15 to 20 knots, easing to 5 to 10 knots after midnight. Seas 7 to 10 feet. Wave detail, northwest 9 feet at 11 seconds and south 3 feet at 17 seconds. The area forecast for the peninsula, North Bay, and East Bay. Beach hazards statement in effect through late Wednesday night. Heat advisory in effect from noon to 11 p.m. Pacific Daylight Time Thursday. For the rest of tonight, clear. Lows from the 40s to upper 50s. West winds 5 to 10 miles per hour. For Wednesday, mostly sunny in the morning, then becoming sunny. Highs in the lower 70s at the coast to the mid-90s inland. West winds up to 5 miles per hour, increasing to 5 to 15 miles per hour in the afternoon. For Wednesday night, clear. Lows from the lower 50s to mid-60s. West winds 5 to 10 miles per hour. And on Thursday, sunny. Highs in the lower 80s at the coast around 101 inland. West winds 5 to 10 miles per hour. For the Thursday night, clear. Lows from the 50s to lower 60s. Southwest winds 5 to 10 miles per hour. For Friday, mostly sunny in the morning, then becoming sunny. Highs from the lower 70s to mid-80s Friday night through Tuesday. Mostly clear. Lows from the 50s to lower 60s. Highs from the upper 60s to lower 80s. Low temperatures tonight and highs tomorrow for these selected cities. San Francisco, 53 and 76. San Francisco Airport, 53 and 75. Redwood City, 53 and 87. Oakland, 55 and 81. Fremont, 55 and 84.

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Livermore, 54 and 94. San Rafael, 54 and 91. Santa Rosa, 55 and 96. Napa, 55 and 90. Fairfield, 58 and 94. These are the 9 p.m. Pacific Daylight Time observations for the San Francisco and Monterey Bay areas on Tuesday, June 9th. At San Francisco Airport, it was partly cloudy, temperature 58, dew point 49, relative humidity 72%, west wind at 14 miles an hour, pressure 29.96 inches and steady. At Oakland Airport, it was partly cloudy, temperature 61, dew point 52, relative humidity 72%, west wind at 10 miles an hour, pressure 29.98 inches and rising. At San Jose Airport, it was clear, temperature 64, dew point 53, relative humidity 67%, northwest wind at 10 miles an hour, pressure 29.96 inches and steady. At Santa Rosa, it was clear, temperature 68, south wind at 7, pressure 29.94 and rising. At Concord, it was clear, temperature 72, west wind at 6. At Livermore, it was clear, temperature 68, calm. At Monterey, it was clear, temperature 59, southwest wind at 7, pressure 29.98 and rising. At Salinas, it was clear, temperature 63, dew point 52, relative humidity 67%, northwest wind at 7. Here are some observations around California and western Nevada. Skies ranged from clear to partly cloudy. It was 74 at Sacramento, 67 at Los Angeles, 66 at San Diego, and 71 at Reno. Truckee reported 55, South Lake Tahoe reported 54, Blue Canyon reported 55, and Mammoth Lakes reported 63. Local temperature reports around San Francisco Bay for 9 p.m. Downtown San Francisco was 61 degrees. Oakland Museum was 69 degrees. Redwood City was 75 degrees. San Rafael was 73 degrees. The following is an important beach hazard message from the National Weather Service. Issued at 7:29 p.m. Pacific Daylight Time. Beach hazards statement in effect through Thursday morning. What? Increased risk of sneaker waves and strong rip currents due to long period southerly swell. Where? Pacific Coast beaches, especially south and southwest facing beaches, across Sonoma, Marin, San Mateo, and Santa Cruz counties. When? Through 5 a.m. Thursday morning. Impacts, dangerous swimming and surfing conditions and localized beach erosion can be expected. Sneaker waves can sweep across the shoreline without warning, pulling people into the sea from rocks, jetties and beaches. Stay off of jetties, piers, rocks, and other waterside infrastructure. Remain out of the water to avoid hazardous surf and never turn your back on the ocean. Monitor local weather, surf and tide forecast at www.weather.gov/mtr. The area forecast for the South Bay, including the San Jose metro area and the Santa Clara Valley. Heat advisory in effect from noon to 11 p.m. Pacific Daylight Time Thursday. For the rest of tonight, clear. Lows from the lower to mid-50s. Northwest winds 5 to 10 miles per hour. For Wednesday, sunny. Highs in the lower 80s by the bay, upper 80s to mid-90s inland. Northwest winds up to 5 miles per hour, increasing to 5 to 15 miles per hour in the afternoon. For Wednesday night, clear. Lows from the upper 50s to mid-60s. Northwest winds 5 to 10 miles per hour. And on Thursday, mostly sunny in the morning, then becoming sunny. Highs in the upper 80s by the bay to the 90s inland. Northwest winds 5 to 10 miles per hour. For the Thursday night, clear. Lows from the 50s to mid-60s. West winds 5 to 10 miles per hour, becoming south after midnight. For Friday, sunny. Highs from the lower 80s to mid-90s for Friday night, clear. Lows from the mid-50s to lower 60s and on Saturday.

mostly sunny in the morning, then becoming sunny. Highs from the upper 70s to lower 90s for the Saturday night, clear. Lows from the mid 50s to lower 60s Sunday through Tuesday, mostly clear. Highs from the mid 70s to lower 90s, lows in the 50s, low temperatures tonight and highs tomorrow for the selected cities, San Jose, 55 and 87, Mountain View, 55 and 81, Morgan Hill, 55 and 95. The area forecast for the Monterey Bay and Salinas Valley. Beach hazards statement in effect through late Wednesday night. For the rest of tonight, mostly clear. Lows in the lower 50s. Southwest winds 5 to 10 miles per hour. For Wednesday, mostly sunny in the morning, then becoming sunny. Highs in the lower 70s at the coast to the upper 80s inland. Northwest winds up to 5 miles per hour, becoming west 5 to 15 miles per hour in the afternoon. For Wednesday night, mostly clear. Lows near 60. Southwest winds 5 to 10 miles per hour, becoming northwest after midnight. And on Thursday, mostly sunny in the morning, then becoming sunny. Highs in the upper 70s at the coast to around 90 inland. West winds 5 to 10 miles per hour. For the Thursday night, mostly clear. Lows in the upper 50s. West winds 5 to 10 miles per hour until midnight, becoming light. For Friday, partly cloudy in the morning, then becoming mostly sunny. High 70s and 80s Friday night and Saturday, mostly clear. Lows in the upper 50s, high 70s and 80s for Saturday night, mostly clear until midnight, then becoming partly cloudy. Lows in the mid 50s and on Sunday, partly cloudy in the morning, then becoming mostly sunny. Highs from the lower 70s to mid 80s for the Sunday night, mostly clear until midnight, then becoming partly cloudy. Patchy fog, lows in the mid 50s for Monday, partly cloudy in the morning, then becoming mostly sunny. Highs from the upper 60s to mid 80s Monday night and Tuesday, partly cloudy. Patchy fog, lows in the mid 50s, highs from the lower 70s to mid 80s, low temperatures tonight and highs tomorrow for the selected cities, Santa Cruz, 53 and 86, Monterey, 52 and 72, Salinas, 53 and 76, Hollister, 52 and 88, King City, 53 and 88. The following is an important weather message from the National Weather Service. Heat advisory in effect from noon to 11 p.m. Pacific Daylight Time Thursday. What? High temperatures between 90 and 103 for interior valleys and higher elevations. High temperatures between 85 and 96 degrees for the Bayshore Line. Where? The East Bay and San Francisco Bayshore Line, North Bay Interior Mountains and Valleys, and the Santa Clara Valley and Eastern Hills. When? From noon to 11 p.m. Pacific Daylight Time Thursday. Impacts. This level of heat affects most individuals sensitive to heat, especially those without effective cooling and or adequate hydration. Impacts possible in some health systems and in heat-sensitive industries. Hydration is a critical piece to surviving the heat. Drink water, and if possible, take water to those who are vulnerable. Take extra precautions when outside. Wear lightweight and loose-fitting clothing. Try to limit strenuous activities to the early morning or evening. Take action when you experience symptoms of heat exhaustion and/or heat stroke. Beat the heat and check the back seat. Do not leave young children or pets in unattended vehicles. Car interiors will reach lethal temperatures in a matter of minutes. The weather overview for the Bay Area and Central Coast, warmer and dry weather expected Wednesday, Saturday, moderate risk of heat-related illnesses for interior locations on Wednesday and Thursday, increased risk of sneaker waves and strong rip currents along south and southwest facing beaches through Thursday morning, critical fire weather concerns for the interior North Bay and the East Bay Mountains late Wednesday into Thursday morning, elevated fire weather conditions for the Santa Clara Hills late Wednesday into Thursday morning. The extended forecast for the Bay Area and Central Coast, Friday and Friday night, mostly clear. High 60 to 95. Lows 50 to 65.
Saturday and Saturday night, mostly clear. Patchy fog after midnight. High 60 to 95. Lows 50 to 60. Sunday and Sunday night, mostly clear. Patchy fog after midnight. Highs 55 to 90. Lows 50 to 60. Monday and Monday night, mostly clear. Areas of fog after midnight. Highs 55 to 90. Lows 50 to 60. Tuesday and Tuesday night, mostly clear. Areas of fog after midnight. Highs 55 to 90. Lows 50 to 60. Sunrise, sunset, and tidal information for the San Francisco Bay Area for Tuesday, June 9. The sunset tonight, 8:30 p.m. The sunrise tomorrow, 5:48 a.m. The sunset tomorrow, 8:31 p.m. Tidal data at the Golden Gate for the afternoon and evening hours today and the morning hours of tomorrow. Low tide, 12:33 p.m. at 1.16 feet. High tide, 7:34 p.m. at 5.57 feet. Low tide, 2:11 a.m. at 0.97 feet. High tide, 8:24 a.m. at 3.73 feet. Here are the buoy observations for 9 p.m. Pacific Daylight Time. An offshore buoy 6 winds west at 10 knots, pressure 1,025.3 millibars. An offshore buoy 59, winds north 10 knots, water temperature 61, pressure 1,025.1 millibars, sea 7 feet, every 19 seconds. At buoy 14 near Point Arena, winds northwest at 25 knots, gusting to 31, water temperature 54, pressure 1,017.6 millibars. At buoy 13 near Bodega Bay, winds northwest at 25 knots, gusting to 31, pressure 1,014.9 millibars. At Point Reyes Wave Rider buoy, water temperature 51, seas 10 feet, every 20 seconds. At San Francisco Bar buoy, water temperature 53, seas 7 feet, every 10 seconds. At San Francisco buoy, winds northwest at 19 knots, gusting to 23, water temperature 52, swell 8 feet, every 19 seconds. At Half Moon Bay buoy, winds northwest 16 knots, water temperature 54, pressure 1,015.8 millibars, seas 6 feet, every 10 seconds. At Monterey Bay buoy, winds northwest 70 knots, gusting to 21, water temperature 53, pressure 1,015.0 millibars, seas 9 feet, every 19 seconds. At Point Sur, Wave Rider buoy, water temperature 53, seas 10 feet, every 20 seconds. At Cape San Martin buoy, winds northwest at 27 knots, gusting to 33, water temperature 58, pressure 1,012.6 millibars. Synopsis for the Central California coast and bays, including the Monterey Bay, Greater Farallones, and Cordell Bank National Marine Sanctuaries. Gale force gusts are spreading across the northern waters, with gusty northwest winds continuing across the rest of the waters, resulting in hazardous conditions for small craft. Winds and seas begin to ease by Thursday evening and are expected to stay light through the remainder of the forecast period. The marine forecast for San Pablo Bay, Suisun Bay, the West Delta, and the San Francisco Bay north of the Bay Bridge. For tonight, southwest wind 5 to 10 knots. For Wednesday, southwest wind 5 to 10 knots. For Wednesday night, southwest wind 5 to 10 knots. The marine forecast for Monterey Bay. Small craft advisory in effect until 9 p.m. Pacific Daylight Time this evening. Small craft advisory in effect from Wednesday morning through Wednesday evening. For tonight, northwest wind 15 to 20 knots, easing to around 5 knots. Seas 4 to 6 feet. Wave detail, northwest 5 feet at 7 seconds and south 2 feet at 19 seconds. For Wednesday, northwest wind 5 to 10 knots, becoming west 10 to 15 knots in the afternoon. Seas 5 to 7 feet. Wave detail, west 6 feet at 11 seconds and south 3 feet at 18 seconds. For Wednesday night, west wind 5 to 10 knots,
becoming northwest after midnight.

sees 5 to 7 feet. Wave detail, northwest 7 feet at 11 seconds and south 2 feet at 17 seconds. The coastal waters forecast from Pigeon Point to Point Pinos out to 10 nautical miles. Small craft advisory in effect through Wednesday evening. For tonight, northwest wind 20 to 25 knots, easing to 10 to 15 knots. Sea 6 to 7 feet, building to 7 to 9 feet after midnight. Wave detail, northwest 8 feet at 10 seconds and south 3 feet at 19 seconds. For Wednesday, northwest wind 10 to 15 knots, rising to 15 to 20 knots in the afternoon. Sea 7 to 9 feet. Wave detail, northwest 8 feet at 11 seconds and south 4 feet at 18 seconds. For Wednesday night, northwest wind 15 to 20 knots, easing to 5 to 10 knots after midnight. Sea 7 to 10 feet. Wave detail, northwest 9 feet at 11 seconds and south 3 feet at 17 seconds. 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This broadcast originates from the National Weather Service office located in Monterey, California, and serves the South Bay and Monterey Bay Area, including the cities of San Jose, Monterey, Salinas, and Santa Cruz. The area forecast for the Peninsula, North Bay, and East Bay. Beach hazards statement in effect through late Wednesday night. Heat advisory in effect from noon to 11 p.m. Pacific Daylight Time Thursday. For the rest of tonight, clear. Lows from the 40s to upper 50s. West winds 5 to 10 miles per hour. For Wednesday, mostly sunny in the morning, then becoming sunny. Highs in the lower 70s at the coast to the mid-90s inland. West winds up to 5 miles per hour, increasing to 5 to 15 miles per hour in the afternoon. For Wednesday night, clear. Lows from the lower 50s to mid-60s. West winds 5 to 10 miles per hour. And on Thursday, sunny. Highs in the lower 80s at the coast to around 101 inland. West winds 5 to 10 miles per hour. For the Thursday night, clear. Lows from the 50s to lower 60s. Southwest winds 5 to 10 miles per hour. For Friday, mostly sunny in the morning, then becoming sunny. Highs from the lower 70s to mid 80s Friday night through Tuesday. Mostly clear. Lows from the 50s to lower 60s, highs from the upper 60s to lower 80s, low temperatures tonight and highs tomorrow for these selected cities: San Francisco, 53 and 76, San Francisco Airport, 53 and 75, Redwood City, 53 and 87, Oakland, 55 and 81, Fremont, 55 and 84, Concord, 56 and 97, Livermore, 54 and 94, San Rafael, 54 and 91, Santa Rosa, 55 and 96, Napa, 55 and 90, Fairfield, 58 and 94. These are the 9 p.m. Pacific Daylight Time observations for the San Francisco and Monterey Bay areas on Tuesday, June 9th. At San Francisco Airport, it was partly cloudy, temperature 58, dew point 49, relative humidity 72%, west wind at 14 miles an hour, pressure 29.96 inches and steady. At Oakland Airport, it was partly cloudy, temperature 61, dew point 52, relative humidity 72%, west wind at 10 miles an hour, pressure 29.98 inches and rising. At San Jose Airport, it was clear, temperature 64, dew point 53, relative humidity 67%, northwest wind at 10 miles an hour, pressure 29.96 inches and steady. At Santa Rosa, it was clear, temperature 68, south wind at 7, pressure 29.94 and rising. At Concord, it was clear, temperature 72, west wind at 6. At Livermore, it was clear, temperature 68, calm. At Monterey, it was clear, temperature 59, southwest wind at 7, pressure 29.98 and rising. At Salinas, it was clear, temperature 63, dew point
52, relative humidity 67%, northwest wind at 7. Here are some observations around California and western Nevada. Skies ranged from clear to partly cloudy. It was 74 at Sacramento, 67 at Los Angeles, 66 at San Diego, and 71 at Reno. Truckee reported 55, South Lake Tahoe reported 54, Blue Canyon reported 55, and Mammoth Lakes reported 63. Local temperature reports around San Francisco Bay for 9 p.m. Downtown San Francisco was 61 degrees. Oakland Museum was 69 degrees. Redwood City was 75 degrees. San Rafael was 73 degrees. The following is an important beach hazard message from the National Weather Service. Issued at 7:29 p.m. Pacific Daylight Time. Beach hazards statement in effect through Thursday morning. What? Increased risk of sneaker waves and strong rip currents due to long period southerly swell. Where? Pacific Coast beaches, especially south and southwest facing beaches, across Sonoma, Marin, San Mateo, and Santa Cruz counties. When? Through 5 a.m. Thursday morning. Impacts, dangerous swimming and surfing conditions and localized beach erosion can be expected. Sneaker waves can sweep across the shoreline without warning, pulling people into the sea from rocks, jetties and beaches. Stay off of jetties, piers, rocks, and other waterside infrastructure. Remain out of the water to avoid hazardous surf and never turn your back on the ocean. Monitor local weather, surf and tide forecast at www.weather.gov/mtr. The area forecast for the South Bay, including the San Jose metro area and the Santa Clara Valley. Heat advisory in effect from noon to 11 p.m. Pacific Daylight Time Thursday. For the rest of tonight, clear. Lows from the lower to mid-50s. Northwest winds 5 to 10 miles per hour. For Wednesday, sunny. Highs in the lower 80s by the bay, upper 80s to mid-90s inland. Northwest winds up to 5 miles per hour, increasing to 5 to 15 miles per hour in the afternoon. For Wednesday night, clear. Lows from the upper 50s to mid-60s. Northwest winds 5 to 10 miles per hour. And on Thursday, mostly sunny in the morning, then becoming sunny. Highs in the upper 80s by the bay to the 90s inland. Northwest winds 5 to 10 miles per hour. For the Thursday night, clear. Lows from the 50s to mid-60s. West winds 5 to 10 miles per hour, becoming south after midnight. For Friday, sunny. Highs from the lower 80s to mid-90s for Friday night, clear. Lows from the mid-50s to lower 60s, and on Saturday, mostly sunny in the morning, then becoming sunny. Highs from the upper 70s to lower 90s for the Saturday night, clear. Lows from the mid-50s to lower 60s Sunday through Tuesday, mostly clear. Highs from the mid-70s to lower 90s, lows in the 50s, low temperatures tonight and highs tomorrow for these selected cities: San Jose, 55 and 87, Mountain View, 55 and 81, Morgan Hill, 55 and 95. The area forecast for the Monterey Bay and Salinas Valley? Beach hazards statement in effect through late Wednesday night. For the rest of tonight, mostly clear. Lows in the lower 50s. Southwest winds 5 to 10 miles per hour. For Wednesday, mostly sunny in the morning, then becoming sunny. Highs in the lower 70s at the coast to the upper 80s inland. Northwest winds up to 5 miles per hour, becoming west 5 to 15 miles per hour in the afternoon. For Wednesday night, mostly clear. Lows near 60. Southwest winds 5 to 10 miles per hour, becoming northwest after midnight. And on Thursday, mostly sunny in the morning, then becoming sunny. Highs in the upper 70s at the coast to around 90 inland. West winds 5 to 10 miles per hour. For the Thursday night, mostly clear. Lows in the upper 50s.
West winds 5 to 10 miles per hour until midnight, becoming light. For Friday, partly cloudy in the morning, then becoming mostly sunny. High 70s and 80s Friday night and Saturday, mostly clear. Lows in the upper 50s, high 70s and 80s for Saturday night, mostly clear until midnight, then becoming partly cloudy. Lows in the mid-50s and on Sunday, partly cloudy in the morning, then becoming mostly sunny. Highs from the lower 70s to mid-80s for the Sunday night, mostly clear until midnight, then becoming partly cloudy. Patchy fog, lows in the mid-50s for Monday, partly cloudy in the morning, then becoming mostly sunny. Highs from the upper 60s to mid-80s Monday night and Tuesday, partly cloudy. Patchy fog, lows in the mid-50s, highs from the lower 70s to mid-80s, low temperatures tonight and highs tomorrow for these selected cities: Santa Cruz, 53 and 86, Monterey, 52 and 72, Salinas, 53 and 76, Hollister, 52 and 88, King City, 53 and 88. The following is an important weather message from the National Weather Service. Heat advisory in effect from noon to 11 p.m. Pacific Daylight Time Thursday. What? High temperatures between 90 and 103 for interior valleys and higher elevations. High temperatures between 85 and 96 degrees for the Bayshore Line. Where? The East Bay and San Francisco Bayshore Line, North Bay Interior Mountains and Valleys, and the Santa Clara Valley and Eastern Hills. When? From noon to 11 p.m. Pacific Daylight Time Thursday. Impacts. This level of heat affects most individuals sensitive to heat, especially those without effective cooling and or adequate hydration. Impacts possible in some health systems and in heat-sensitive industries. Hydration is a critical piece to surviving the heat. Drink water, and if possible, take water to those who are vulnerable. Take extra precautions when outside. Wear lightweight and loose-fitting clothing. Try to limit strenuous activities to the early morning or evening. Take action when you experience symptoms of heat exhaustion and/or heat stroke. Beat the heat and check the back seat. Do not leave young children or pets in unattended vehicles. Car interiors will reach lethal temperatures in a matter of minutes. The weather overview for the Bay Area and Central Coast: warmer and dry weather expected Wednesday. Saturday, moderate risk of heat-related illnesses for interior locations on Wednesday and Thursday. Increased risk of sneaker waves and strong rip currents along south and southwest-facing beaches through Thursday morning. Critical fire weather concerns for the interior North Bay and the East Bay Mountains late Wednesday into Thursday morning. Elevated fire weather conditions for the Santa Clara Hills late Wednesday into Thursday morning. The extended forecast for the Bay Area and Central Coast: Friday and Friday night, mostly clear. High 60 to 95. Lows 50 to 65. Saturday and Saturday night, mostly clear. Patchy fog after midnight. High 60 to 95. Lows 50 to 60. Sunday and Sunday night, mostly clear. Patchy fog after midnight. Highs 55 to 90. Lows 50 to 60. Monday and Monday night, mostly clear. Areas of fog after midnight. Highs 55 to 90. Lows 50 to 60. Tuesday and Tuesday night, mostly clear. Areas of fog after midnight. Highs 55 to 90. Lows 50 to 60. Sunrise, sunset, and tidal information for the San Francisco Bay Area for Tuesday, June 9. The sunset tonight, 8:30 p.m. The sunrise tomorrow, 5:48 a.m. The sunset tomorrow, 8:31 p.m. Tidal data at the Golden Gate for the afternoon and evening hours today and the morning hours of tomorrow. Low tide, 12:33 p.m. at 1.16 feet. High tide, 7:34 p.m. at 5.57 feet. Low tide, 2:11 a.m. at 0.97 feet. High tide, 8:24 a.m. at 3.73 feet. Here are the buoy observations for 10 p.m. Pacific Daylight Time.
An offshore buoy 6 winds west at 10 knots. Pressure 1,025.6 millibars.

offshore buoy 59 winds north at 10 knots. Water temperature 61, pressure 1,025.3 millibars. At buoy 14 near Point Arena, winds northwest at 25 knots, gusting to 31, water temperature 54, pressure 1,017.9 millibars. At buoy 13 near Bodega Bay, winds northwest at 23 knots, gusting to 29, pressure 1,015.7 millibars. At Point Reyes Wave Rider buoy, water temperature 51, seas 11 feet, every 20 seconds. At San Francisco Bar buoy, water temperature 52, sea 7 feet, every 20 seconds. At San Francisco buoy, winds northwest at 19 knots, gusting to 21, water temperature 52, pressure 1,014.6 millibars. At Half Moon Bay buoy, winds northwest 19 knots, gusting to 23, water temperature 54, pressure 1,015.7 millibars, sea 7 feet, every 10 seconds. At Monterey buoy, winds northwest at 19 knots, gusting to 23, water temperature 53, pressure 1,015.0 millibars. At Point Sur, Wave Rider buoy, water temperature 53, seas 10 feet, every 18 seconds. At Cape San Martin buoy, winds northwest at 25 knots, gusting to 31, water temperature 58, pressure 1,013.1 millibars. Here are the buoy observations for 10 p.m. Pacific Daylight Time. At offshore buoy 6, winds west at 10 knots, pressure 1,025.6 millibars. At offshore buoy 59, winds north at 10 knots, water temperature 61, pressure 1,025.3 millibars. At Point Arena buoy, winds northwest 25 knots, gusting to 29, water temperature 54, pressure 1,018.0 millibars, seas 3 feet, every 19 seconds. At buoy 13 near Bodega Bay, winds northwest at 23 knots, gusting to 29, pressure 1,015.7 millibars. At Point Reyes Wave Rider buoy, water temperature 51, seas 11 feet, every 10 seconds. At San Francisco Bar buoy, water temperature 52, seas 7 feet, every 20 seconds. At San Francisco buoy, winds northwest at 19 knots, gusting to 23, water temperature 52, pressure 1,014.7 millibars, swell 8 feet, every 7 seconds. At Half Moon Bay buoy, winds northwest 19 knots, gusting to 23, water temperature 54, pressure 1,015.7 millibars, sea 7 feet, every 10 seconds. At Monterey Bay buoy, winds northwest 21 knots, gusting to 23, water temperature 53, pressure 1,014.8 millibars, seas 9 feet, every 19 seconds. At Point Sur, Wave Rider buoy, water temperature 53, seas 10 feet, every 18 seconds. At Cape San Martin buoy, winds northwest 25 knots, gusting to 31, water temperature 58, pressure 1,013.0 millibars. Seas 10 feet, every 19 seconds. Synopsis for the Central California coast and bays, including the Monterey Bay, Greater Farallones, and Cordell Bank National Marine Sanctuaries, gale force gusts are spreading across the northern waters, with gusty northwest winds continuing across the rest of the waters, resulting in hazardous conditions for small craft. Winds and seas begin to ease by Thursday evening and are expected to stay light through the remainder of the forecast period. The marine forecast for San Pablo Bay, Suisun Bay, the West Delta, and the San Francisco Bay north of the Bay Bridge. For tonight, southwest wind 5 to 10 knots. For Wednesday, southwest wind 5 to 10 knots. For Wednesday night, southwest wind 5 to 10 knots. The marine forecast for Monterey Bay. Small craft advisory in effect until 9 p.m. Pacific Daylight Time this evening. Small craft advisory in effect from Wednesday morning through Wednesday evening. For tonight, northwest wind 15 to 20 knots, easing to around 5 knots. Seas 4 to 6 feet. Wave detail, northwest 5 feet at 7 seconds and south 2 feet at 19 seconds. For Wednesday, northwest wind 5 to 10 knots, becoming west 10 to 15 knots.

seconds and south 3 feet at 19 seconds. For Wednesday, northwest wind 10 to 15 knots, rising to 15 to 20 knots in the afternoon. Sea 7 to 9 feet. Wave detail, northwest 8 feet at 11 seconds and south 4 feet at 18 seconds. For Wednesday night, northwest wind 15 to 20 knots, easing to 5 to 10 knots after midnight. Sea 7 to 10 feet. Wave detail, northwest 9 feet at 11 seconds and south 3 feet at 17 seconds. The area forecast for the peninsula, North Bay, and East Bay. Beach hazards statement in effect through late Wednesday night, heat advisory in effect from noon to 11 p.m. Pacific Daylight Time Thursday. For the rest of tonight, clear. Lows from the 40s to upper 50s. West winds 5 to 10 miles per hour. For Wednesday, mostly sunny in the morning, then becoming sunny. Highs in the lower 70s at the coast to the mid-90s inland. West winds up to 5 miles per hour, increasing to 5 to 15 miles per hour in the afternoon. For Wednesday night, clear. Lows from the lower 50s to mid-60s. West winds 5 to 10 miles per hour. And on Thursday, sunny. Highs in the lower 80s at the coast around 101 inland. West winds 5 to 10 miles per hour. For the Thursday night, clear. Lows from the 50s to lower 60s. Southwest winds 5 to 10 miles per hour. For Friday, mostly sunny in the morning, then becoming sunny. Highs from the lower 70s to mid 80s Friday night through Tuesday. Mostly clear. Lows from the 50s to lower 60s, highs from the upper 60s to lower 80s, low temperatures tonight and highs tomorrow for these selected cities: San Francisco, 53 and 76, San Francisco Airport, 53 and 75, Redwood City, 53 and 87, Oakland, 55 and 81, Fremont, 55 and 84, Concord, 56 and 97, Livermore, 54 and 94, San Rafael, 54 and 91, Santa Rosa, 55 and 96, Napa, 55 and 90, Fairfield, 58 and 94. These are the 10 p.m. Pacific Daylight Time observations for the San Francisco and Monterey Bay areas on Tuesday, June 9th. At San Francisco Airport, it was partly cloudy, temperature 57, dew point 49, relative humidity 74%, northwest wind at 13 miles an hour, pressure 29.97 inches and rising. At Oakland Airport, it was partly cloudy, temperature 60, dew point 52, relative humidity 74%, southwest wind at 3 miles an hour, pressure 29.98 inches and steady. At San Jose Airport, it was clear, temperature 63, dew point 53, relative humidity 70%, northwest wind at 8 miles an hour, pressure 29.97 inches and rising. At Santa Rosa, it was clear, temperature 64, south wind at 5, pressure 29.96 and rising. At Concord, it was clear, temperature 71, south wind at 6. At Livermore, it was clear, temperature 65, northwest wind at 3. At Monterey, it was clear, temperature 57, west wind at 9, pressure 29.99 and rising. At Salinas, it was clear, temperature 60, dew point 51, relative humidity 72%, northwest wind at 9. Here are some observations around California and western Nevada. It was clear, with a temperature of 70 at Sacramento, 67 at Los Angeles, 68 at Reno, and 50 at Truckee. Under clear skies, South Lake Tahoe reported 52, Blue Canyon reported 55, and Mammoth Lakes reported 61. At San Diego, it was mostly cloudy, with a temperature of 66. Local temperature reports around San Francisco Bay for 10 p.m. Downtown San Francisco was 60 degrees. Oakland Museum was 69 degrees. Redwood City was 68 degrees. San Rafael was 69 degrees. The following is an important beach hazard message from the National Weather Service. Issued at 7:29 p.m.

Pacific Daylight Time. Beach hazards statement in effect through Thursday morning. What? Increased risk of sneaker waves and strong rip currents due to long period southerly swell. Where? Pacific Coast beaches, especially south and southwest facing beaches, across Sonoma, Marin, San Mateo, and Santa Cruz counties. When? Through 5 a.m. Thursday morning. Impacts, dangerous swimming and surfing conditions, and localized beach erosion can be expected. Sneaker waves can sweep across the shoreline without warning, pulling people into the sea from rocks, jetties, and beaches. Stay off of jetties, piers, rocks, and other waterside infrastructure. Remain out of the water to avoid hazardous surf and never turn your back on the ocean. Monitor local weather, surf, and tide forecasts at www.weather.gov/mtr. The area forecast for the South Bay, including the San Jose metro area and the Santa Clara Valley. Heat advisory in effect from noon to 11 p.m. Pacific Daylight Time Thursday. For the rest of tonight, clear. Lows from the lower to mid-50s. Northwest winds 5 to 10 miles per hour. For Wednesday, sunny. Highs in the lower 80s by the bay, upper 80s to mid-90s inland. Northwest winds up to 5 miles per hour, increasing to 5 to 15 miles per hour in the afternoon. For Wednesday night, clear. Lows from the upper 50s to mid-60s. Northwest winds 5 to 10 miles per hour. And on Thursday, mostly sunny in the morning, then becoming sunny. Highs in the upper 80s by the bay to the 90s inland. Northwest winds 5 to 10 miles per hour. For the Thursday night, clear. Lows from the 50s to mid-60s. West winds 5 to 10 miles per hour, becoming south after midnight. For Friday, sunny. Highs from the lower 80s to mid-90s for Friday night, clear. Lows from the mid-50s to lower 60s, and on Saturday, mostly sunny in the morning, then becoming sunny. Highs from the upper 70s to lower 90s for the Saturday night, clear. Lows from the mid-50s to lower 60s Sunday through Tuesday, mostly clear. Highs from the mid-70s to lower 90s, lows in the 50s, low temperatures tonight and highs tomorrow for the selected cities: San Jose, 55 and 87, Mountain View, 55 and 81, Morgan Hill, 55 and 95. The area forecast for the Monterey Bay and Salinas Valley. Beach hazards statement in effect through late Wednesday night. For the rest of tonight, mostly clear. Lows in the lower 50s. Southwest winds 5 to 10 miles per hour. For Wednesday, mostly sunny in the morning, then becoming sunny. Highs in the lower 70s at the coast to the upper 80s inland. Northwest winds up to 5 miles per hour, becoming west 5 to 15 miles per hour in the afternoon. For Wednesday night, mostly clear. Lows near 60. Southwest winds 5 to 10 miles per hour, becoming northwest after midnight. And on Thursday, mostly sunny in the morning, then becoming sunny. Highs in the upper 70s at the coast to around 90 inland. West winds 5 to 10 miles per hour. For the Thursday night, mostly clear. Lows in the upper 50s. West winds 5 to 10 miles per hour until midnight, becoming light. For Friday, partly cloudy in the morning, then becoming mostly sunny. High 70s and 80s Friday night, and Saturday mostly clear. Lows in the upper 50s, high 70s and 80s for Saturday night, mostly clear until midnight, then becoming partly cloudy. Lows in the mid-50s, and on Sunday, partly cloudy in the morning, then becoming mostly sunny. Highs from the lower 70s to mid-80s for the Sunday night, mostly clear until midnight, then becoming partly cloudy. Patchy fog, lows in the mid-50s for Monday. Partly cloudy in the morning, then becoming mostly sunny. Highs from the upper 60s to mid-80s Monday night and Tuesday, partly cloudy. Patchy fog, lows in the mid-50s, highs from the lower 70s to mid-80s, low temperatures tonight and highs tomorrow for the selected cities: Santa Cruz, 53 and 86, Monterey,

52 and 72, Salinas, 53 and 76, Hollister, 52 and 88, King City, 53 and 88. 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This broadcast originates from the National Weather Service office located in Monterey, California, and serves the South Bay and Monterey Bay Area, including the city of San Jose, Monterey, Salinas, and Santa Cruz. The following is an important weather message from the National Weather Service. Heat advisory in effect from noon to 11 p.m. Pacific Daylight Time Thursday. What? High temperatures between 90 and 103 for interior valleys and higher elevations. High temperatures between 85 and 96 degrees for the Bayshore line. Where? The East Bay and San Francisco Bayshore line, North Bay interior mountains and valleys, and the Santa Clara Valley and Eastern Hills. When? From noon to 11 p.m. Pacific Daylight Time Thursday. Impacts. This level of heat affects most individuals sensitive to heat, especially those without effective cooling and or adequate hydration. Impacts possible in some health systems and in heat-sensitive industries. Hydration is a critical piece to surviving the heat. Drink water, and if possible, take water to those who are vulnerable. Take extra precautions when outside. Wear lightweight and loose-fitting clothing. Try to limit strenuous activities to the early morning or evening. Take action when you experience symptoms of heat exhaustion and or heat stroke. Beat the heat and check the back seat. Do not leave young children or pets in unattended vehicles. Car interiors will reach lethal temperatures in a matter of minutes. The weather overview for the Bay Area and Central Coast, warmer and dry weather expected Wednesday, Saturday moderate risk of heat-related illnesses for interior locations on Wednesday and Thursday increased risk of sneaker waves and strong rip currents along south and southwest facing beaches through Thursday morning critical fire weather concerns for the interior North Bay and the East Bay Mountains late Wednesday into Thursday morning elevated fire weather conditions for the Santa Clara Hills late Wednesday into Thursday morning. The extended forecast for the Bay Area and Central Coast, Friday and Friday night, mostly clear. High 60 to 95. Lows 50 to 65. Saturday and Saturday night, mostly clear. Patchy fog after midnight. High 60 to 95. Lows 50 to 60. Sunday and Sunday night, mostly clear. Patchy fog after midnight. Highs 55 to 90. Lows 50 to 60. Monday and Monday night, mostly clear. Areas of fog after midnight. Highs 55 to 90. Lows 50 to 60. Tuesday and Tuesday night, mostly clear. Areas of fog after midnight. Highs 55 to 90. Lows 50 to 60. Sunrise, sunset, and tidal information for the San Francisco Bay Area for Tuesday, June 9. The sunset tonight, 8:30 p.m. The sunrise tomorrow, 5:48 a.m. The sunset tomorrow, 8:31 p.m. Tidal data at the Golden Gate for the afternoon and evening hours today and the morning hours of tomorrow. Low tide, 12:33 p.m. at 1.16 feet. High tide, 7:34 p.m. at 5.57 feet. Low tide, 2:11 a.m. at 0.97 feet. High tide, 8:24 a.m. at 3.73 feet. Here are the buoy observations for 10 p.m. Pacific Daylight Time. An offshore buoy 6 winds west at 10 knots, pressure 1,025.6 millibars. An offshore buoy 59 winds north at 10 knots, water temperature 61, pressure 1,025.3 millibars. At Point Arena buoy, winds northwest 25 knots, gusting to 29, water temperature 54, pressure 1,018.0 millibars, seas 3 feet, every 19 seconds. At buoy 13 near Bodega Bay, winds northwest at 23 knots, gusting to 29, pressure 1,015.7.

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At San Francisco Bar Buoy Water Temperature 52, seas 7 feet, every 20 seconds. At San Francisco Buoy Winds Northwest at 19 knots, gusting to 23, water temperature 52, pressure 1014.7 millibars, swell 8 feet, every 7 seconds. At Half Moon Bay Buoy Winds Northwest 19 knots, gusting to 23, water temperature 54, pressure 1015.7 millibars, sea 7 feet, every 10 seconds. At Monterey Bay Buoy Winds Northwest 21 knots, gusting to 23, water temperature 53, pressure 1014.8 millibars, seas 9 feet, every 19 seconds. At Point Sur, Wave Rider Buoy Water Temperature 53, seas 10 feet, every 18 seconds. At Cape San Martin Buoy Winds Northwest 25 knots, gusting to 31, water temperature 58, pressure 1013.0 millibars. Seas 10 feet, every 19 seconds. Synopsis for the Central California coast and bays including the Monterey Bay, Greater Farallones, and Cordell Bank National Marine Sanctuaries, gale force gusts are spreading across the northern waters, with gusty northwest winds continuing across the rest of the waters, resulting in hazardous conditions for small craft. Winds and seas begin to ease by Thursday evening and are expected to stay light through the remainder of the forecast period. The marine forecast for San Pablo Bay, Suisun Bay, the West Delta, and the San Francisco Bay north of the Bay Bridge. For tonight, southwest wind 5 to 10 knots. For Wednesday, southwest wind 5 to 10 knots. For Wednesday night, southwest wind 5 to 10 knots. The marine forecast for Monterey Bay. Small craft advisory in effect until 9 p.m. Pacific Daylight Time this evening. Small craft advisory in effect from Wednesday morning through Wednesday evening. For tonight, northwest wind 15 to 20 knots, easing to around 5 knots. See tonight, northwest wind 15 to 20 knots, easing to around 5 knots. Seas 4 to 6 feet. Wave detail, northwest 5 feet at 7 seconds and south 2 feet at 19 seconds. For Wednesday, northwest wind 5 to 10 knots, becoming west 10 to 15 knots in the afternoon. Seas 5 to 7 feet. Wave detail, west 6 feet at 11 seconds and south 3 feet at 18 seconds. For Wednesday night, west wind 5 to 10 knots, becoming northwest after midnight. Seas 5 to 7 feet. Wave detail, northwest 7 feet at 11 seconds and south 2 feet at 17 seconds. The coastal waters forecast from Pigeon Point to Point Pinos out to 10 nautical miles. Small craft advisory in effect through Wednesday evening. For tonight, northwest wind 20 to 25 knots, easing to 10 to 15 knots. Seas 6 to 7 feet, building to 7 to 9 feet after midnight. Wave detail, northwest 8 feet at 10 seconds and south 3 feet at 19 seconds. For Wednesday, northwest wind 10 to 15 knots, rising to 15 to 20 knots in the afternoon. Seas 7 to 9 feet. Wave detail, northwest 8 feet at 11 seconds and south 4 feet at 18 seconds. For Wednesday night, northwest wind 15 to 20 knots, easing to 5 to 10 knots after midnight. Seas 7 to 10 feet. Wave detail, northwest 9 feet at 11 seconds and south 3 feet at 17 seconds. The area forecast for the peninsula, North Bay, and East Bay. Beach hazards statement in effect through late Wednesday night, heat advisory in effect from noon to 11 p.m. Pacific Daylight Time Thursday. For the rest of tonight, clear. Lows from the 40s to upper 50s. West winds 5 to 10 miles per hour. For Wednesday, mostly sunny in the morning then becoming sunny. Highs in the lower 70s at the coast to the mid-90s inland. West winds up to 5 miles per hour increasing to 5 to 15 miles per hour in the afternoon. For Wednesday night, clear. Lows from the lower 50s to mid-60s. West winds

5 to 10 miles per hour. And on Thursday, sunny. Highs in the lower 80s at the coast around 101 inland. West winds 5 to 10 miles per hour. For the Thursday night, clear. Lows from the 50s to lower 60s. Southwest winds 5 to 10 miles per hour. For Friday, mostly sunny in the morning, then becoming sunny. Highs from the lower 70s to mid 80s Friday night through Tuesday. Mostly clear. Lows from the 50s to lower 60s. Highs from the upper 60s to lower 80s. Low temperatures tonight and highs tomorrow for these selected cities. San Francisco, 53 and 76. San Francisco Airport, 53 and 75. Redwood City, 53 and 87. Oakland, 55 and 81. Fremont, 55 and 84. Concord, 56 and 97. Livermore, 54 and 94. San Rafael, 54 and 91. Santa Rosa, 55 and 96. Napa, 55 and 90. Fairfield, 58 and 94. These are the 10 p.m. Pacific Daylight Time observations for the San Francisco and Monterey Bay areas on Tuesday, June 9th. At San Francisco Airport, it was partly cloudy, temperature 57, dew point 49, relative humidity 74%, northwest wind at 13 miles an hour, pressure 29.97 inches and rising. At Oakland Airport, it was partly cloudy, temperature 60, dew point 52, relative humidity 74%, southwest wind at 3 miles an hour, pressure 29.98 inches and steady. At San Jose Airport, it was clear, temperature 63, dew point 53, relative humidity 70%, northwest wind at 8 miles an hour, pressure 29.97 inches and rising. At Santa Rosa, it was clear, temperature 64, south wind at 5, pressure 29.96 and rising. At Concord, it was clear, temperature 71, south wind at 6. At Livermore, it was clear, temperature 65, northwest wind at 3. At Monterey, it was clear, temperature 57, west wind at 9, pressure 29.99 and rising. At Salinas, it was clear, temperature 60, dew point 51, relative humidity 72%, northwest wind at 9. Here are some observations around California and western Nevada. It was clear, with a temperature of 70 at Sacramento, 67 at Los Angeles, 68 at Reno, and 50 at Truckee. Under clear skies, South Lake Tahoe reported 52, Blue Canyon reported 55, and Mammoth Lakes reported 61. At San Diego, it was mostly cloudy, with a temperature of 66. Local temperature reports around San Francisco Bay for 10 p.m. Downtown San Francisco was 60 degrees. Oakland Museum was 69 degrees. Redwood City was 68 degrees. San Rafael was 69 degrees. The following is an important beach hazard message from the National Weather Service. Issued at 7:29 p.m. Pacific Daylight Time. Beach hazards statement in effect through Thursday morning. What? Increased risk of sneaker waves and strong rip currents due to long period southerly swell. Where? Pacific coast beaches, especially south and southwest facing beaches, across Sonoma, Marin, San Mateo, and Santa Cruz counties. When? Through 5 a.m. Thursday morning. Impacts, dangerous swimming and surfing conditions and localized beach erosion can be expected. Sneaker waves can sweep across the shoreline without warning, pulling people into the sea from rocks, jetties and beaches. Stay off of jetties, piers, rocks, and other waterside infrastructure. Remain out of the water to avoid hazardous surf and never turn your back on the ocean. Monitor local weather, surf and tide forecast at www.weather.gov/mtr. The area forecast for the South Bay, including the San Jose metro area and the Santa Clara Valley. Heat advisory in effect from noon to 11 p.m. Pacific Daylight Time Thursday. For the rest of tonight, clear. Lows from the lower to mid 50s. Northwest winds 5 to 10 miles per hour.

Tuesday? Sunny. Highs in the lower 80s by the bay, upper 80s to mid 90s inland. Northwest winds up to 5 miles per hour, increasing to 5 to 15 miles per hour in the afternoon. For Wednesday night, clear. Lows from the upper 50s to mid 60s. Northwest winds 5 to 10 miles per hour. And on Thursday, mostly sunny in the morning, then becoming sunny. Highs in the upper 80s by the bay to the 90s inland. Northwest winds 5 to 10 miles per hour. For the Thursday night, clear. Lows from the 50s to mid 60s. West winds 5 to 10 miles per hour, becoming south after midnight. For Friday, sunny. Highs from the lower 80s to mid 90s for Friday night, clear. Lows from the mid 50s to lower 60s, and on Saturday, mostly sunny in the morning, then becoming sunny. Highs from the upper 70s to lower 90s for the Saturday night, clear. Lows from the mid 50s to lower 60s Sunday through Tuesday, mostly clear. Highs from the mid 70s to lower 90s, lows in the 50s, low temperatures tonight and highs tomorrow for these selected cities: San Jose, 55 and 87, Mountain View, 55 and 81, Morgan Hill, 55 and 95. The area forecast for the Monterey Bay and Salinas Valley: beach hazard statement in effect through late Wednesday night. For the rest of tonight, mostly clear. Lows in the lower 50s. Southwest winds 5 to 10 miles per hour. For Wednesday, mostly sunny in the morning, then becoming sunny. Highs in the lower 70s at the coast to the upper 80s inland. Northwest winds up to 5 miles per hour, becoming west 5 to 15 miles per hour in the afternoon. For Wednesday night, mostly clear. Lows near 60. Southwest winds 5 to 10 miles per hour, becoming northwest after midnight. And on Thursday, mostly sunny in the morning, then becoming sunny. Highs in the upper 70s at the coast to around 90 inland. West winds 5 to 10 miles per hour. For the Thursday night, mostly clear. Lows in the upper 50s. West winds 5 to 10 miles per hour until midnight, becoming light. For Friday, partly cloudy in the morning, then becoming mostly sunny. High 70s and 80s Friday night and Saturday, mostly clear. Lows in the upper 50s, high 70s and 80s for Saturday night, mostly clear until midnight, then becoming partly cloudy. Lows in the mid 50s and on Sunday, partly cloudy in the morning, then becoming mostly sunny. Highs from the lower 70s to mid 80s for the Sunday night, mostly clear until midnight, then becoming partly cloudy. Patchy fog, lows in the mid 50s for Monday. Partly cloudy in the morning, then becoming mostly sunny. Highs from the upper 60s to mid 80s Monday night and Tuesday, partly cloudy. Patchy fog, lows in the mid 50s, highs from the lower 70s to mid 80s, low temperatures tonight and highs tomorrow for these selected cities: Santa Cruz, 53 and 86, Monterey, 52 and 72, Salinas, 53 and 76, Hollister, 52 and 88, King City, 53 and 88. The following is an important weather message from the National Weather Service. Heat advisory in effect from noon to 11 p.m. Pacific Daylight Time Thursday. What? High temperatures between 90 and 103 for interior valleys and higher elevations. High temperatures between 85 and 96 degrees for the Bayshore line. Where? The East Bay and San Francisco Bayshore line, North Bay interior mountains and valleys, and the Santa Clara Valley and Eastern Hills. When? From noon to 11 p.m. Pacific Daylight Time Thursday. Impacts. This level of heat affects most individuals sensitive to heat, especially those without effective cooling and or adequate hydration. Impacts possible in some health systems and in heat-sensitive industries. Hydration is a critical piece to surviving the heat. Drink water, and if possible, take water to those who are vulnerable. Take extra precautions when outside. Wear lightweight and loose-fitting clothing. Try to limit strenuous activities to the early morning or evening. Take action when you experience

symptoms of heat exhaustion and or heat stroke. Beat the heat and check the back seat. Do not leave young children or pets in unattended vehicles. Car interiors will reach lethal temperatures in a matter of minutes. The weather overview for the Bay Area and Central Coast, warmer and dry weather expected Wednesday. Saturday, moderate risk of heat-related illnesses for interior locations on Wednesday and Thursday, increased risk of sneaker waves and strong rip currents along south and southwest-facing beaches through Thursday morning. Critical fire weather concerns for the interior North Bay and the East Bay Mountains late Wednesday into Thursday morning. Elevated fire weather conditions for the Santa Clara Hills late Wednesday into Thursday morning. The extended forecast for the Bay Area and Central Coast, Friday and Friday night, mostly clear. High 60 to 95. Lows 50 to 65. Saturday and Saturday night, mostly clear. Patchy fog after midnight. High 60 to 95. Lows 50 to 60. Sunday and Sunday night, mostly clear. Patchy fog after midnight. Highs 55 to 90. Lows 50 to 60. Monday and Monday night, mostly clear. Areas of fog after midnight. Highs 55 to 90. Lows 50 to 60. Tuesday and Tuesday night, mostly clear. Areas of fog after midnight. Highs 55 to 90. Lows 50 to 60. Sunrise, sunset, and tidal information for the San Francisco Bay Area for Tuesday, June 9. The sunset tonight, 8:30 p.m. The sunrise tomorrow, 5:48 a.m. The sunset tomorrow, 8:31 p.m. Tidal data at the Golden Gate for the afternoon and evening hours today and the morning hours of tomorrow. Low tide, 12:33 p.m. at 1.16 feet. High tide, 7:34 p.m. at 5.57 feet. Low tide, 2:11 a.m. at 0.97 feet. High tide, 8:24 a.m. at 3.73 feet. Here are the buoy observations for 10 p.m. Pacific Daylight Time. An offshore buoy 6 winds west at 10 knots, pressure 1,025.6 millibars. An offshore buoy 59 winds north at 10 knots, water temperature 61, pressure 1,025.3 millibars. At Point Arena buoy, winds northwest 25 knots, gusting to 29, water temperature 54, pressure 1,018.0 millibars, seas 3 feet, every 19 seconds. At buoy 13 near Bodega Bay, winds northwest at 23 knots, gusting to 29, pressure 1,015.7 millibars. At Point Reyes Wave Rider buoy, water temperature 51, seas 11 feet, every 10 seconds. At San Francisco Bar buoy, water temperature 52, seas 7 feet, every 20 seconds. At San Francisco buoy, winds northwest at 19 knots, gusting to 23, water temperature 52, pressure 1,014.7 millibars, swell 8 feet, every 7 seconds. At Half Moon Bay buoy, winds northwest 19 knots, gusting to 23, water temperature 54, pressure 1,015.7 millibars, sea 7 feet, every 10 seconds. At Monterey Bay buoy, winds northwest 21 knots, gusting to 23, water temperature 53, pressure 1,014.8 millibars, seas 9 feet, every 19 seconds. At Point Sur, Wave Rider buoy, water temperature 53, seas 10 feet, every 18 seconds. At Cape San Martin buoy, winds northwest 25 knots, gusting to 31, water temperature 58, pressure 1,013.0 millibars. Seas 10 feet, every 19 seconds. Synopsis for the Central California coast and bays, including the Monterey Bay, Greater Farallones, and Cordell Bank National Marine Sanctuaries, gale force gusts are spreading across the northern waters, with gusty northwest winds continuing across the rest of the waters, resulting in hazardous conditions for small craft. Winds and seas begin to ease by Thursday evening and are expected to stay light through the remainder of the forecast period. The marine forecast for San Pablo Bay, Suisun Bay,

Delta and the San Francisco Bay north of the Bay Bridge. For tonight, southwest wind 5 to 10 knots. For Wednesday, southwest wind 5 to 10 knots. For Wednesday night, southwest wind 5 to 10 knots. The marine forecast for Monterey Bay. Small craft advisory in effect until 9 p.m. Pacific Daylight Time this evening. Small craft advisory in effect from Wednesday morning through Wednesday evening. For tonight, northwest wind 15 to 20 knots, easing to around 5 knots. Seas 4 to 6 feet. Wave detail, northwest 5 feet at 7 seconds and south 2 feet at 19 seconds. For Wednesday, northwest wind 5 to 10 knots, becoming west 10 to 15 knots in the afternoon. Seas 5 to 7 feet. Wave detail, west 6 feet at 11 seconds and south 3 feet at 18 seconds. For Wednesday night, west wind 5 to 10 knots, becoming northwest after midnight. Seas 5 to 7 feet. Wave detail, northwest 7 feet at 11 seconds and south 2 feet at 17 seconds. The coastal waters forecast from Pigeon Point to Point Pinos out to 10 nautical miles. Small craft advisory in effect through Wednesday evening. For tonight, northwest wind 20 to 25 knots, easing to 10 to 15 knots. Seas 6 to 7 feet, building to 7 to 9 feet after midnight. Wave detail, northwest 8 feet at 10 seconds and south 3 feet at 19 seconds. For Wednesday, northwest wind 10 to 15 knots, rising to 15 to 20 knots in the afternoon. Sea 7 to 9 feet. Wave detail, northwest 8 feet at 11 seconds and south 4 feet at 18 seconds. For Wednesday night, northwest wind 15 to 20 knots, easing to 5 to 10 knots after midnight. Sea 7 to 10 feet. Wave detail, northwest 9 feet at 11 seconds and south 3 feet at 17 seconds. The area forecast for the peninsula, North Bay, and East Bay. Beach hazards statement in effect through late Wednesday night. Heat advisory in effect from noon to 11 p.m. Pacific Daylight Time Thursday. For the rest of tonight, clear. Lows from the 40s to upper 50s. West winds 5 to 10 miles per hour. For Wednesday, mostly sunny in the morning, then becoming sunny. Highs in the lower 70s at the coast to the mid-90s inland. West winds up to 5 miles per hour, increasing to 5 to 15 miles per hour in the afternoon. For Wednesday night, clear. Lows from the lower 50s to mid-60s. West winds 5 to 10 miles per hour. And on Thursday, sunny. Highs in the lower 80s at the coast to around 101 inland. West winds 5 to 10 miles per hour. For the Thursday night, clear. Lows from the 50s to lower 60s. Southwest winds 5 to 10 miles per hour. For Friday, mostly sunny in the morning, then becoming sunny. Highs from the lower 70s to mid 80s Friday night through Tuesday. Mostly clear. Lows from the 50s to lower 60s. Highs from the upper 60s to lower 80s. Low temperatures tonight and highs tomorrow for the selected cities. San Francisco, 53 and 76. San Francisco Airport, 53 and 75. Redwood City, 53 and 87. Oakland, 55 and 81. Fremont, 55 and 84. Concord, 56 and 97. Livermore, 54 and 94. San Rafael, 54 and 91, Santa Rosa, 55 and 96, Napa, 55 and 90, Fairfield, 58 and 94. 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This broadcast originates from the National Weather Service office located in Monterey, California, and serves the South Bay and Monterey Bay area, including the cities of San Jose, Monterey, Salinas, and Santa Cruz. These are the 10 p.m. Pacific Daylight Time observations for the San Francisco and Monterey Bay areas on Tuesday, June 9th. At San Francisco Airport, it was partly cloudy, temperature 57, dew point 49, relative humidity 74%.

southwest wind at 13 miles an hour, pressure 29.97 inches and rising. At Oakland Airport, it was partly cloudy, temperature 60, dew point 52, relative humidity 74%, southwest wind at 3 miles an hour, pressure 29.98 inches and steady. At San Jose Airport, it was clear, temperature 63, dew point 53, relative humidity 70%, northwest wind at 8 miles an hour, pressure 29.97 inches and rising. At Santa Rosa, it was clear, temperature 64, south wind at 5, pressure 29.96 and rising. At Concord, it was clear, temperature 71, south wind at 6. At Livermore, it was clear, temperature 65, northwest wind at 3. At Monterey, it was clear, temperature 57, west wind at 9, pressure 29.99 and rising. At Salinas, it was clear, temperature 60, dew point 51, relative humidity 72%, northwest wind at 9. Here are some observations around California and western Nevada. It was clear, with a temperature of 70 at Sacramento, 67 at Los Angeles, 68 at Reno, and 50 at Truckee. Under clear skies, South Lake Tahoe reported 52, Blue Canyon reported 55, and Mammoth Lakes reported 61. At San Diego, it was mostly cloudy, with a temperature of 66. Local temperature reports around San Francisco Bay for 10 p.m. Downtown San Francisco was 60 degrees. Oakland Museum was 69 degrees. Redwood City was 68 degrees. San Rafael was 69 degrees. The following is an important beach hazard message from the National Weather Service. Issued at 7:29 p.m. Pacific Daylight Time. Beach hazard statement in effect through Thursday morning. What? Increased risk of sneaker waves and strong rip currents due to long period southerly swell. Where? Pacific Coast beaches, especially south and southwest facing beaches, across Sonoma, Marin, San Mateo, and Santa Cruz counties. When? Through 5 a.m. Thursday morning. Impacts, dangerous swimming and surfing conditions and localized beach erosion can be expected. Sneaker waves can sweep across the shoreline without warning, pulling people into the sea from rocks, jetties and beaches. Stay off of jetties, piers, rocks, and other waterside infrastructure. Remain out of the water to avoid hazardous surf and never turn your back on the ocean. Monitor local weather, surf and tide forecast at www.weather.gov/mtr. The area forecast for the South Bay, including the San Jose metro area and the Santa Clara Valley. Heat advisory in effect from noon to 11 p.m. Pacific Daylight Time Thursday. For the rest of tonight, clear. Lows from the lower to mid-50s. Northwest winds 5 to 10 miles per hour. For Wednesday, sunny. Highs in the lower 80s by the bay, upper 80s to mid-90s inland. Northwest winds up to 5 miles per hour, increasing to 5 to 15 miles per hour in the afternoon. For Wednesday night, clear. Lows from the upper 50s to mid-60s. Northwest winds 5 to 10 miles per hour. And on Thursday, mostly sunny in the morning, then becoming sunny. Highs in the upper 80s by the bay to the 90s inland. Northwest winds 5 to 10 miles per hour. For the Thursday night, clear. Lows from the 50s to mid-60s. West winds 5 to 10 miles per hour, becoming south after midnight. For Friday, sunny. Highs from the lower 80s to mid-90s for Friday night, clear. Lows from the mid-50s to lower 60s and on Saturday, mostly sunny in the morning then becoming sunny. Highs from the upper 70s to lower 90s for the Saturday night, clear. Lows from the mid-50s to lower 60s Sunday through Tuesday, mostly clear. Highs from the mid-70s to lower 90s, lows in the 50s, low temperatures tonight and highs tomorrow for the selected cities, San Jose, 55 and 87, Mountain View, 55 and 81, Morgan Hill, 55 and 95.

area forecast for the Monterey Bay and Salinas Valley. Beach hazards statement in effect through late Wednesday night. For the rest of tonight, mostly clear. Lows in the lower 50s. Southwest winds 5 to 10 miles per hour. For Wednesday, mostly sunny in the morning, then becoming sunny. Highs in the lower 70s at the coast to the upper 80s inland. Northwest winds up to 5 miles per hour, becoming west 5 to 15 miles per hour in the afternoon. For Wednesday night, mostly clear. Lows near 60. Southwest winds 5 to 10 miles per hour, becoming northwest after midnight. And on Thursday, mostly sunny in the morning, then becoming sunny. Highs in the upper 70s at the coast to around 90 inland. West winds 5 to 10 miles per hour. For the Thursday night, mostly clear. Lows in the upper 50s. West winds 5 to 10 miles per hour until midnight, becoming light. For Friday, partly cloudy in the morning, then becoming mostly sunny. High 70s and 80s Friday night and Saturday, mostly clear. Lows in the upper 50s, high 70s and 80s for Saturday night, mostly clear until midnight, then becoming partly cloudy. Lows in the mid-50s and on Sunday, partly cloudy in the morning, then becoming mostly sunny. Highs from the lower 70s to mid-80s for the Sunday night, mostly clear until midnight, then becoming partly cloudy. Patchy fog, lows in the mid-50s for Monday, partly cloudy in the morning, then becoming mostly sunny. Highs from the upper 60s to mid-80s Monday night and Tuesday, partly cloudy. Patchy fog, lows in the mid-50s, highs from the lower 70s to mid-80s, low temperatures tonight and highs tomorrow for the selected cities, Santa Cruz, 53 and 86, Monterey, 52 and 72, Salinas, 53 and 76, Hollister, 52 and 88, King City, 53 and 88. The following is an important weather message from the National Weather Service. Heat advisory in effect from noon to 11 p.m. Pacific Daylight Time Thursday. What? High temperatures between 90 and 103 for interior valleys and higher elevations. High temperatures between 85 and 96 degrees for the Bay Shoreline. Where? The East Bay and San Francisco Bay Shoreline, North Bay Interior Mountains and Valleys, and the Santa Clara Valley and Eastern Hills. When? From noon to 11 p.m. Pacific Daylight Time Thursday. Impacts. This level of heat affects most individuals sensitive to heat, especially those without effective cooling and or adequate hydration. Impacts possible in some health systems and in heat-sensitive industries. Hydration is a critical piece to surviving the heat. Drink water, and if possible, take water to those who are vulnerable. Take extra precautions when outside. Wear lightweight and loose-fitting clothing. Try to limit strenuous activities to the early morning or evening. Take action when you experience symptoms of heat exhaustion and/or heat stroke. Beat the heat and check the back seat. Do not leave young children or pets in unattended vehicles. Car interiors will reach lethal temperatures in a matter of minutes. The weather overview for the Bay Area and Central Coast, warmer and dry weather expected Wednesday, Saturday, moderate risk of heat-related illnesses for interior locations on Wednesday and Thursday, increased risk of sneaker waves and strong rip currents along south and southwest facing beaches through Thursday morning, critical fire weather concerns for the interior North Bay and the East Bay Mountains late Wednesday into Thursday morning, elevated fire weather conditions for the Santa Clara Hills late Wednesday into Thursday morning. The extended forecast for the Bay Area and Central Coast, Friday and Friday night, mostly clear. High 60 to 95. Lows 50 to 65. Saturday and Saturday night, mostly clear. Patchy fog after midnight. High 60 to 95. Lows 50 to 60. Sunday and Sunday night, mostly clear. Patchy fog after midnight. Highs 55 to 90. Lows 50 to 60. Monday and Monday night, mostly clear. Areas of fog after midnight. Highs 55 to 90. Lows 50 to 60.
Tuesday and Tuesday night, mostly clear. Areas of fog after midnight. Highs 55 to 90. Lows 50 to 60. Sunrise, sunset, and tidal information for the San Francisco Bay Area for Tuesday, June 9. The sunset tonight, 8:30 p.m. The sunrise tomorrow, 5:48 a.m. The sunset tomorrow, 8:31 p.m. Tidal data at the Golden Gate for the afternoon and evening hours today and the morning hours of tomorrow. Low tide, 12:33 p.m. at 1.16 feet. High tide, 7:34 p.m. at 5.57 feet. Low tide, 2:11 a.m. at 0.97 feet. High tide, 8:24 a.m. at 3.73 feet. Here are the buoy observations for 11 p.m. Pacific Daylight Time. An offshore buoy 6 winds west at 12 knots, pressure 1,026.0 millibars. An offshore buoy 59 winds north at 12 knots, water temperature 61, pressure 1,025.6 millibars. At buoy 14 near Point Arena, winds northwest at 23 knots, gusting to 27, water temperature 54, pressure 1,018.1 millibars. At buoy 13 near Bodega Bay, winds northwest at 23 knots, gusting to 29, pressure 1,015.7 millibars. At Point Reyes Wave Rider buoy, water temperature 51, seas 11 feet, every 11 seconds. At San Francisco Bar buoy, water temperature 52, seas 7 feet, every 10 seconds. At San Francisco buoy, winds northwest at 21 knots, gusting to 25, water temperature 52, pressure 1,014.9 millibars. At Half Moon Bay buoy, winds northwest 16 knots, water temperature 54, pressure 1,015.7 millibars, seas 8 feet, every 9 seconds. At Monterey buoy, winds northwest at 19 knots, gusting to 23, water temperature 53, pressure 1,014.9 millibars. At Point Sur, Wave Rider buoy, water temperature 53, seas 9 feet, every 18 seconds. At Cape San Martin buoy, winds northwest at 27 knots, gusting to 33, water temperature 58, pressure 1,013.1 millibars. Synopsis for the Central California coast and bays, including the Monterey Bay, Greater Farallones, and Cordell Bank National Marine Sanctuaries, gale force gusts are spreading across the northern waters, with gusty northwest winds continuing across the rest of the waters, resulting in hazardous conditions for small craft. Winds and seas begin to ease by Thursday evening and are expected to stay light through the remainder of the forecast period. The marine forecast for San Pablo Bay, Suisun Bay, the West Delta, and the San Francisco Bay north of the Bay Bridge. For tonight, southwest wind 5 to 10 knots. For Wednesday, southwest wind 5 to 10 knots. For Wednesday night, southwest wind 5 to 10 knots. The marine forecast for Monterey Bay. Small craft advisory in effect until 9 p.m. Pacific Daylight Time this evening. Small craft advisory in effect from Wednesday morning through Wednesday evening. For tonight, northwest wind 15 to 20 knots, easing to around 5 knots. Seas 4 to 6 feet. Wave detail, northwest 5 feet at 7 seconds and south 2 feet at 19 seconds. For Wednesday, northwest wind 5 to 10 knots, becoming west 10 to 15 knots in the afternoon. Seas 5 to 7 feet. Wave detail, west 6 feet at 11 seconds and south 3 feet at 18 seconds. For Wednesday night, west wind 5 to 10 knots, becoming northwest after midnight. Seas 5 to 7 feet. Wave detail, northwest 7 feet at 11 seconds and south 2 feet at 17 seconds. The coastal waters forecast from Pigeon Point to Point Pinos out to 10 nautical miles. Small craft advisory in effect through Wednesday evening. For tonight, northwest wind 20 to 25 knots. The following is an important beach hazard message from the National Weather Service. Issued at 11:10 p.m. Pacific Daylight Time. Beach hazards statement.

effect through late Wednesday night. What? Increased risk of sneaker waves and strong rip currents due to long period southerly swell. Where? Pacific coast beaches, especially south and southwest facing beaches, across Sonoma, Marin, San Mateo, and Santa Cruz counties. When? Through 5 a.m. Thursday morning. Impacts, dangerous swimming and surfing conditions, and localized beach erosion can be expected. Sneaker waves can sweep across the shoreline without warning, pulling people into the sea from rocks, jetties, and beaches. Stay off of jetties, piers, rocks, and other waterside infrastructure. Remain out of the water to avoid hazardous surf and never turn your back on the ocean. Monitor local weather, surf, and tide forecasts at www.weather.gov/mtr. Synopsis for the Central California coast and bays, including the Monterey Bay, Greater Farallones, and Cordell Bank National Marine Sanctuaries, gale force gusts are spreading across the northern waters, with gusty northwest winds continuing across the rest of the waters, resulting in hazardous conditions for small craft. Winds and seas begin to ease by Thursday evening and are expected to stay light through the remainder of the forecast period. The marine forecast for San Pablo Bay, Suisun Bay, the West Delta, and the San Francisco Bay north of the Bay Bridge. For tonight, southwest wind 5 to 10 knots. For Wednesday, southwest wind 5 to 10 knots. For Wednesday night, southwest wind 5 to 10 knots. The marine forecast for Monterey Bay. Small craft advisory in effect until 9 p.m. Pacific Daylight Time this evening. Small craft advisory in effect from Wednesday morning through Wednesday evening. For tonight, northwest wind 15 to 20 knots, easing to around 5 knots. Seas 4 to 6 feet. Wave detail, northwest 5 feet at 7 seconds and south 2 feet at 19 seconds. For Wednesday, northwest wind 5 to 10 knots, becoming west 10 to 15 knots in the afternoon. Seas 5 to 7 feet. Wave detail, west 6 feet at 11 seconds and south 3 feet at 18 seconds. For Wednesday night, west wind 5 to 10 knots, becoming northwest after midnight. Seas 5 to 7 feet. Wave detail, northwest 7 feet at 11 seconds and south 2 feet at 17 seconds. The coastal waters forecast from Pigeon Point to Point Pinos out to 10 nautical miles. Small craft advisory in effect through Wednesday evening. For tonight, northwest wind 20 to 25 knots, easing to 10 to 15 knots. Seas 6 to 7 feet, building to 7 to 9 feet after midnight. Wave detail, northwest 8 feet at 10 seconds and south 3 feet at 19 seconds. For Wednesday, northwest wind 10 to 15 knots, rising to 15 to 20 knots in the afternoon. Seas 7 to 9 feet. Wave detail, northwest 8 feet at 11 seconds and south 4 feet at 18 seconds. For Wednesday night, northwest wind 15 to 20 knots, easing to 5 to 10 knots after midnight. Seas 7 to 10 feet. Wave detail, northwest 9 feet at 11 seconds and south 3 feet at 17 seconds. The following is an important weather message from the National Weather Service. Issued at 11:10 p.m. Pacific Daylight Time. Coastal flood advisory in effect from 7 p.m. Thursday to 1 a.m. Pacific Daylight Time Saturday. What? Up to 1.5 feet of inundation above ground level is possible in low-lying areas near shorelines and tidal waterways. Where? Bayshore regions near the San Francisco Bay. When? From 7 p.m. Thursday to 1 a.m. Pacific Daylight Time Saturday. Impacts, flooding of lots, parks, and roads with only isolated road closures expected. Additional details, at the San Francisco tidal gauge, high tide is expected to be 1.2 feet above normal 6.98 feet mean lower low water at 8:51 p.m. on Thursday the 11th, and 1.5 feet above normal 7.23 feet mean lower low water at 9:34 p.m. on Friday the 12th. High tide varies up to 90 minutes earlier or later along the Pacific coast and through the San Francisco Bay, respectively. If travel is required, allow extra time.

up to 5 miles per hour, increasing to 5 to 15 miles per hour in the afternoon. For Wednesday night, clear. Lows from the lower 50s to mid 60s. West winds 5 to 10 miles per hour. And on Thursday, sunny. Highs in the lower 80s at the coast at around 101 inland. West winds 5 to 10 miles per hour. For the Thursday night, clear. Lows from the 50s to lower 60s. Southwest winds 5 to 10 miles per hour. For Friday, mostly sunny in the morning, then becoming sunny. Highs from the lower 70s to mid 80s Friday night through Tuesday. Mostly clear. Lows from the 50s to lower 60s, highs from the upper 60s to lower 80s, low temperatures tonight and highs tomorrow for the selected cities, San Francisco, 53 and 76, San Francisco Airport, 53 and 75, Redwood City, 53 and 87, Oakland, 55 and 81, Fremont, 55 and 84, Concord, 56 and 97, Livermore, 54 and 94, San Rafael, 54 and 91, Santa Rosa, 55 and 96, Napa, 55 and 90, Fairfield, 58 and 94. These are the 11 p.m. Pacific Daylight Time observations for the San Francisco and Monterey Bay areas on Tuesday, June 9th. At San Francisco Airport, it was clear, temperature 56, dew point 49, relative humidity 77%, northwest wind at 10 miles an hour, pressure 29.97 inches and steady. At Oakland Airport, it was partly cloudy, temperature 60, dew point 53, relative humidity 77%, calm, pressure 29.98 inches and steady. At San Jose Airport, it was clear, temperature 61, dew point 53, relative humidity 75%, northwest wind at 6 miles an hour, pressure 29.96 inches and falling. At Santa Rosa, it was clear, temperature 62, southeast wind at 3, pressure 29.96 and steady. At Concord, it was clear, temperature 68, calm. At Livermore, it was clear, temperature 63, north wind at 5. At Monterey, it was clear, temperature 56, west wind at 8, pressure 29.99 and steady. At Salinas, it was clear, temperature 59, dew point 51, relative humidity 75%, north wind at 8. Here are some observations around California and western Nevada. It was clear, with a temperature of 66 at Sacramento, 66 at Los Angeles, 67 at Reno, and 46 at Truckee. Under clear skies, South Lake Tahoe reported 48, Blue Canyon reported 55, and Mammoth Lakes reported 54. At San Diego, it was mostly cloudy, with a temperature of 66. Local temperature reports around San Francisco Bay for 11 p.m. Downtown San Francisco was 57 degrees. Oakland Museum was 62 degrees. Redwood City was 64 degrees. San Rafael was 64 degrees. The following is an important beach hazard message from the National Weather Service. Issued at 11:10 p.m. Pacific Daylight Time. Beach hazard statement remains in effect through late Wednesday night. What? Increased risk of sneaker waves and strong rip currents due to long period southerly swell. Where? Pacific Coast beaches, especially south and southwest facing beaches, across Sonoma, Marin, San Mateo, and Santa Cruz counties. When? Through 5 a.m. Thursday morning. Impacts, dangerous swimming and surfing conditions and localized beach erosion can be expected. Sneaker waves can sweep across the shoreline without warning, pulling people into the sea from rocks, jetties and beaches. Stay off of jetties, piers, rocks, and other waterside infrastructure. Remain out of the water to avoid hazardous surf and never turn your back on the ocean. Monitor local weather, surf and tide forecasts at www.weather.gov/mtr. The area forecast for the South Bay, including the San Jose metro area and the Santa Clara Valley. Heat advisory in effect from noon to 11 p.m. Pacific Daylight Time.

Thursday. For the rest of tonight, clear. Lows from the lower to mid-50s. Northwest winds 5 to 10 miles per hour. For Wednesday, sunny. Highs in the lower 80s by the bay, upper 80s to mid-90s inland. Northwest winds up to 5 miles per hour, increasing to 5 to 15 miles per hour in the afternoon. For Wednesday night, clear. Lows from the upper 50s to mid-60s. Northwest winds 5 to 10 miles per hour. And on Thursday, mostly sunny in the morning, then becoming sunny. Highs in the upper 80s by the bay to the 90s inland. Northwest winds 5 to 10 miles per hour. For the Thursday night, clear. Lows from the 50s to mid-60s. West winds 5 to 10 miles per hour, becoming south after midnight. For Friday, sunny. Highs from the lower 80s to mid-90s for Friday night, clear. Lows from the mid-50s to lower 60s, and on Saturday, mostly sunny in the morning, then becoming sunny. Highs from the upper 70s to lower 90s for the Saturday night, clear. Lows from the mid-50s to lower 60s Sunday through Tuesday, mostly clear. Highs from the mid-70s to lower 90s, lows in the 50s, low temperatures tonight and highs tomorrow for the selected cities: San Jose, 55 and 87, Mountain View, 55 and 81, Morgan Hill, 55 and 95. The area forecast for the Monterey Bay and Salinas Valley: beach hazards statement in effect through late Wednesday night. For the rest of tonight, mostly clear. Lows in the lower 50s. Southwest winds 5 to 10 miles per hour. For Wednesday, mostly sunny in the morning, then becoming sunny. Highs in the lower 70s at the coast to the upper 80s inland. Northwest winds up to 5 miles per hour, becoming west 5 to 15 miles per hour in the afternoon. For Wednesday night, mostly clear. Lows near 60. Southwest winds 5 to 10 miles per hour, becoming northwest after midnight. And on Thursday, mostly sunny in the morning, then becoming sunny. Highs in the upper 70s at the coast to around 90 inland. West winds 5 to 10 miles per hour. For the Thursday night, mostly clear. Lows in the upper 50s. West winds 5 to 10 miles per hour until midnight, becoming light. For Friday, partly cloudy in the morning, then becoming mostly sunny. High 70s and 80s Friday night, and Saturday mostly clear. Lows in the upper 50s, high 70s and 80s for Saturday night, mostly clear until midnight, then becoming partly cloudy. Lows in the mid 50s, and on Sunday, partly cloudy in the morning, then becoming mostly sunny. Highs from the lower 70s to mid 80s for the Sunday night, mostly clear until midnight, then becoming partly cloudy. Patchy fog, lows in the mid 50s for Monday, partly cloudy in the morning, then becoming mostly sunny. Highs from the upper 60s to mid 80s Monday night and Tuesday, partly cloudy. Patchy fog, lows in the mid 50s, highs from the lower 70s to mid 80s, low temperatures tonight and highs tomorrow for the selected cities: Santa Cruz, 53 and 86, Monterey, 52 and 72, Salinas, 53 and 76, Hollister, 52 and 88, King City, 53 and 88. 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This broadcast originates from the National Weather Service office located in Monterey, California, and serves the South Bay and Monterey Bay area, including the cities of San Jose, Monterey, Salinas, and Santa Cruz. The following is an important weather message from the National Weather Service. Heat advisory in effect from noon to 11 p.m. Pacific Daylight Time Thursday. What? High temperatures between 90 and 103 for interior valleys and higher elevations. High temperatures between 85 and 96 degrees for the Bayshore line. Where? The East Bay and San Francisco Bayshore line, North Bay interior mountains and valleys, and the Santa Clara Valley and Eastern Hills. When? From noon to 11 p.m. Pacific Daylight.

time Thursday. Impacts. This level of heat affects most individuals sensitive to heat, especially those without effective cooling and or adequate hydration. Impacts possible in some health systems and in heat-sensitive industries. Hydration is a critical piece to surviving the heat. Drink water, and if possible, take water to those who are vulnerable. Take extra precautions when outside. Wear lightweight and loose-fitting clothing. Try to limit strenuous activities to the early morning or evening. Take action when you experience symptoms of heat exhaustion and or heat stroke. Beat the heat and check the back seat. Do not leave young children or pets in unattended vehicles. Car interiors will reach lethal temperatures in a matter of minutes. The weather overview for the Bay Area and Central Coast, warmer and dry weather expected Wednesday. Saturday, moderate risk of heat-related illnesses for interior locations on Wednesday and Thursday, increased risk of sneaker waves and strong rip currents along south and southwest-facing beaches through Thursday morning. Critical fire weather concerns for the interior North Bay and the East Bay Mountains late Wednesday into Thursday morning. Elevated fire weather conditions for the Santa Clara Hills late Wednesday into Thursday morning. The extended forecast for the Bay Area and Central Coast, Friday and Friday night, mostly clear. High 60 to 95. Lows 50 to 65. Saturday and Saturday night, mostly clear. Patchy fog after midnight. High 60 to 95. Lows 50 to 60. Sunday and Sunday night, mostly clear. Patchy fog after midnight. Highs 55 to 90. Lows 50 to 60. Monday and Monday night, mostly clear. Areas of fog after midnight. Highs 55 to 90. Lows 50 to 60. Tuesday and Tuesday night, mostly clear. Areas of fog after midnight. Highs 55 to 90. Lows 50 to 60. Sunrise, sunset, and tidal information for the San Francisco Bay Area for Tuesday, June 9. The sunset tonight, 8:30 p.m. The sunrise tomorrow, 5:48 a.m. The sunset tomorrow, 8:31 p.m. Tidal data at the Golden Gate for the afternoon and evening hours today and the morning hours of tomorrow. Low tide, 12:33 p.m. at 1.16 feet. High tide, 7:34 p.m. at 5.57 feet. Low tide, 2:11 a.m. at 0.97 feet. High tide, 8:24 a.m. at 3.73 feet. Here are the buoy observations for 11 p.m. Pacific Daylight Time. An offshore buoy 6 winds west at 10 knots, pressure 1,026.1 millibars. An offshore buoy 59, winds north 12 knots, water temperature 61, pressure 1,025.7 millibars, sea 7 feet, every 19 seconds. At buoy 14 near Point Arena, winds northwest at 23 knots, gusting to 27, water temperature 54, pressure 1,018.1 millibars. At buoy 13 near Bodega Bay, winds northwest at 23 knots, gusting to 27, pressure 1,015.9 millibars, swell 11 feet, every 10 seconds. At Point Reyes Wave Rider buoy, water temperature 51, seas 11 feet, every 11 seconds. At San Francisco Bar buoy, water temperature 52, seas 7 feet, every 10 seconds. At San Francisco Bay, winds northwest 21 knots, gusting to 25, water temperature 52, pressure 1,014.9 millibars, seas 9 feet, every 10 seconds. At Half Moon Bay buoy, winds northwest 16 knots, water temperature 54, pressure 1,015.7 millibars, seas 8 feet, every 9 seconds. At Monterey buoy, winds northwest at 19 knots, gusting to 23, water temperature 53, pressure 1,014.9 millibars. At Point Sur, Wave Rider buoy, water temperature 53, seas 9 feet, every 18 seconds. At Cape San Martin buoy, winds northwest 25 knots, gusting to 31, water temperature 58, pressure 1,013.1 millibars.

meters. 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Synopsis for the Central California coast and bays, including the Monterey Bay, Greater Farallones, and Cordell Bank National Marine Sanctuaries. Gale force gusts are spreading across the northern waters, with gusty northwest winds continuing across the rest of the waters, resulting in hazardous conditions for small craft. Winds and seas begin to ease by Thursday evening and are expected to stay light through the remainder of the forecast period. The marine forecast for San Pablo Bay, Suisun Bay, the West Delta, and the San Francisco Bay north of the Bay Bridge. For tonight, southwest wind 5 to 10 knots. For Wednesday, southwest wind 5 to 10 knots. For Wednesday night, southwest wind 5 to 10 knots. The marine forecast for Monterey Bay. Small craft advisory in effect until 9 p.m. Pacific Daylight Time this evening. Small craft advisory in effect from Wednesday morning through Wednesday evening. For tonight, northwest wind 15 to 20 knots, easing to around 5 knots. Seas 4 to 6 feet. Wave detail, northwest 5 feet at 7 seconds and south 2 feet at 19 seconds. For Wednesday, northwest wind 5 to 10 knots, becoming west 10 to 15 knots in the afternoon. Seas 5 to 7 feet. Wave detail, west 6 feet at 11 seconds and south 3 feet at 18 seconds. For Wednesday night, west wind 5 to 10 knots, becoming northwest after midnight. Seas seconds. For Wednesday night, west wind 5 to 10 knots, becoming northwest after midnight. Seas 5 to 7 feet. Wave detail, northwest 7 feet at 11 seconds and south 2 feet at 17 seconds. The coastal waters forecast from Pigeon Point to Point Pinos out to 10 nautical miles. Small craft advisory in effect through Wednesday evening. For tonight, northwest wind 20 to 25 knots, easing to 10 to 15 knots. Sea 6 to 7 feet, building to 7 to 9 feet after midnight. Wave detail, northwest 8 feet at 10 seconds and south 3 feet at 19 seconds. For Wednesday, northwest wind 10 to 15 knots, rising to 15 to 20 knots in the afternoon. Sea 7 to 9 feet. Wave detail, northwest 8 feet at 11 seconds and south 4 feet at 18 seconds. For Wednesday night, northwest wind 15 to 20 knots, easing to 5 to 10 knots after midnight. Sea 7 to 10 feet. Wave detail, northwest 9 feet at 11 seconds and south 3 feet at 17 seconds. The following is an important weather message from the National Weather Service. Issued at 11:10 p.m. Pacific Daylight Time. Coastal flood advisory in effect from 7 p.m. Thursday to 1 a.m. Pacific Daylight Time Saturday. What? Up to 1.5 feet of inundation above ground level is possible in low-lying areas near shorelines and tidal waterways. Where? Bayshore regions near the San Francisco Bay. When? From 7 p.m. Thursday to 1 a.m. Pacific Daylight Time Saturday. Impacts, flooding of lots, parks, and roads with only isolated road closures expected. Additional details, at the San Francisco tidal gauge, high tide is expected to be 1.2 feet above normal 6.98 feet mean lower low water at 8:51 p.m. on Thursday the 11th, and 1.5 feet above normal 7.23 feet mean lower low water at 9:34 p.m. on Friday the 12th. High tide varies up to 90 minutes earlier or later along the Pacific coast and through the San Francisco Bay, respectively. If travel is required, allow extra time as some roads may be closed. Do not drive around barricades or through water of unknown depth. Take the necessary actions to protect flood-prone property. The area forecast for the Peninsula, North Bay, and East Bay. Beach hazards statement in effect through late Wednesday night. Heat advisory in effect from noon to 11 p.m. Pacific Daylight Time Thursday. For the rest of tonight, clear. Lows from the 40s to upper 50s. West winds 5 to 10 miles per hour. For Wednesday, mostly sunny in the morning, then becoming sunny. Highs in the lower 70s at the coast to the mid 90s inland.

winds up to 5 miles per hour, increasing to 5 to 15 miles per hour in the afternoon. For Wednesday night, clear. Lows from the lower 50s to mid 60s. West winds 5 to 10 miles per hour. And on Thursday, sunny. Highs in the lower 80s at the coast to around 101 inland. West winds 5 to 10 miles per hour. For the Thursday night, clear. Lows from the 50s to lower 60s. Southwest winds 5 to 10 miles per hour. For Friday, mostly sunny in the morning, then becoming sunny. Highs from the lower 70s to mid 80s Friday night through Tuesday. Mostly clear. Lows from the 50s to lower 60s, highs from the upper 60s to lower 80s, low temperatures tonight and highs tomorrow for these selected cities: San Francisco, 53 and 76, San Francisco Airport, 53 and 75, Redwood City, 53 and 87, Oakland, 55 and 81, Fremont, 55 and 84, Concord, 56 and 97, Livermore, 54 and 94, San Rafael, 54 and 91, Santa Rosa, 55 and 96, Napa, 55 and 90, Fairfield, 58 and 94. These are the 11 p.m. Pacific Daylight Time observations for the San Francisco and Monterey Bay areas on Tuesday, June 9th. At San Francisco Airport, it was clear, temperature 56, dew point 49, relative humidity 77%, northwest wind at 10 miles an hour, pressure 29.97 inches and steady. At Oakland Airport, it was partly cloudy, temperature 60, dew point 53, relative humidity 77%, calm, pressure 29.98 inches and steady. At San Jose Airport, it was clear, temperature 61, dew point 53, relative humidity 75%, northwest wind at 6 miles an hour, pressure 29.96 inches and falling. At Santa Rosa, it was clear, temperature 62, southeast wind at 3, pressure 29.96 and steady. At Concord, it was clear, temperature 68, calm. At Livermore, it was clear, temperature 63, north wind at 5. At Monterey, it was clear, temperature 56, west wind at 8, pressure 29.99 and steady. At Salinas, it was clear, temperature 59, dew point 51, relative humidity 75%, north wind at 8. Here are some observations around California and western Nevada. It was clear, with a temperature of 66 at Sacramento, 66 at Los Angeles, 67 at Reno, and 46 at Truckee. Under clear skies, South Lake Tahoe reported 48, Blue Canyon reported 55, and Mammoth Lakes reported 54. At San Diego, it was mostly cloudy, with a temperature of 66. Local temperature reports around San Francisco Bay for 11 p.m. Downtown San Francisco was 57 degrees. Oakland Museum was 62 degrees. Redwood City was 64 degrees. San Rafael was 64 degrees. The following is an important beach hazard message from the National Weather Service. Issued at 11:10 p.m. Pacific Daylight Time. Beach hazard statement remains in effect through late Wednesday night. What? Increased risk of sneaker waves and strong rip currents due to long period southerly swell. Where? Pacific Coast beaches, especially south and southwest facing beaches, across Sonoma, Marin, San Mateo, and Santa Cruz counties. When? Through 5 a.m. Thursday morning. Impacts, dangerous swimming and surfing conditions and localized beach erosion can be expected. Sneaker waves can sweep across the shoreline without warning, pulling people into the sea from rocks, jetties and beaches. Stay off of jetties, piers, rocks, and other waterside infrastructure. Remain out of the water to avoid hazardous surf and never turn your back on the ocean. Monitor local weather, surf and tide forecast at www.weather.gov/mtr. The area forecast for the South Bay, including the San Jose metro area and the Santa Clara Valley. Heat advisory in effect from noon to 11 p.m. Pacific Daylight Time.

rest of tonight, clear. Lows from the lower to mid-50s. Northwest winds 5 to 10 miles per hour. For Wednesday, sunny. Highs in the lower 80s by the bay, upper 80s to mid-90s inland. Northwest winds up to 5 miles per hour, increasing to 5 to 15 miles per hour in the afternoon. For Wednesday night, clear. Lows from the upper 50s to mid-60s. Northwest winds 5 to 10 miles per hour. And on Thursday, mostly sunny in the morning, then becoming sunny. Highs in the upper 80s by the bay to the 90s inland. Northwest winds 5 to 10 miles per hour. For the Thursday night, clear. Lows from the 50s to mid-60s. West winds 5 to 10 miles per hour, becoming south after midnight. For Friday, sunny. Highs from the lower 80s to mid-90s for Friday night, clear. Lows from the mid-50s to lower 60s, and on Saturday, mostly sunny in the morning, then becoming sunny. Highs from the upper 70s to lower 90s for the Saturday night, clear. Lows from the mid-50s to lower 60s Sunday through Tuesday, mostly clear. Highs from the mid-70s to lower 90s, lows in the 50s, low temperatures tonight and highs tomorrow for these selected cities: San Jose, 55 and 87, Mountain View, 55 and 81, Morgan Hill, 55 and 95. The area forecast for the Monterey Bay and Salinas Valley: beach hazards statement in effect through late Wednesday night. For the rest of tonight, mostly clear. Lows in the lower 50s. Southwest winds 5 to 10 miles per hour. For Wednesday, mostly sunny in the morning, then becoming sunny. Highs in the lower 70s at the coast to the upper 80s inland. Northwest winds up to 5 miles per hour, becoming west 5 to 15 miles per hour in the afternoon. For Wednesday night, mostly clear. Lows near 60. Southwest winds 5 to 10 miles per hour, becoming northwest after midnight. And on Thursday, mostly sunny in the morning, then becoming sunny. Highs in the upper 70s at the coast to around 90 inland. West winds 5 to 10 miles per hour. For the Thursday night, mostly clear. Lows in the upper 50s. West winds 5 to 10 miles per hour until midnight, becoming light. For Friday, partly cloudy in the morning, then becoming mostly sunny. High 70s and 80s Friday night, and Saturday mostly clear. Lows in the upper 50s, high 70s and 80s for Saturday night, mostly clear until midnight, then becoming partly cloudy. Lows in the mid 50s, and on Sunday, partly cloudy in the morning, then becoming mostly sunny. Highs from the lower 70s to mid 80s for the Sunday night, mostly clear until midnight, then becoming partly cloudy. Patchy fog, lows in the mid 50s for Monday. Partly cloudy in the morning, then becoming mostly sunny. Highs from the upper 60s to mid 80s Monday night and Tuesday, partly cloudy. Patchy fog, lows in the mid 50s, highs from the lower 70s to mid 80s, low temperatures tonight and highs tomorrow for these selected cities: Santa Cruz, 53 and 86, Monterey, 52 and 72, Salinas, 53 and 76, Hollister, 52 and 88, King City, 53 and 88. The following is an important weather message from the National Weather Service. Heat advisory in effect from noon to 11 p.m. Pacific Daylight Time Thursday. What? High temperatures between 90 and 103 for interior valleys and higher elevations. High temperatures between 85 and 96 degrees for the Bayshore line. Where? The East Bay and San Francisco Bayshore line, North Bay interior mountains and valleys, and the Santa Clara Valley and Eastern Hills. When? From noon to 11 p.m. Pacific Daylight Time Thursday. Impacts. This level of heat affects most individuals sensitive to heat, especially those without effective cooling and/or adequate hydration. Impacts possible in some health systems and in heat-sensitive industries. Hydration is a critical piece to surviving the heat. Drink water, and if possible, take water to those who are vulnerable. Take extra precautions when outside.

lightweight and loose-fitting clothing. Try to limit strenuous activities to the early morning or evening. Take action when you experience symptoms of heat exhaustion and or heat stroke. Beat the heat and check the back seat. Do not leave young children or pets in unattended vehicles. Car interiors will reach lethal temperatures in a matter of minutes. The weather overview for the Bay Area and Central Coast, warmer and dry weather expected Wednesday. Saturday, moderate risk of heat-related illnesses for interior locations on Wednesday and Thursday, increased risk of sneaker waves and strong rip currents along south and southwest-facing beaches through Thursday morning. Critical fire weather concerns for the interior North Bay and the East Bay Mountains late Wednesday into Thursday morning. Elevated fire weather conditions for the Santa Clara Hills late Wednesday into Thursday morning. The extended forecast for the Bay Area and Central Coast, Friday and Friday night, mostly clear. High 60 to 95. Lows 50 to 65. Saturday and Saturday night, mostly clear. Patchy fog after midnight. High 60 to 95. Lows 50 to 60. Sunday and Sunday night, mostly clear. Patchy fog after midnight. Highs 55 to 90. Lows 50 to 60. Monday and Monday night, mostly clear. Areas of fog after midnight. Highs 55 to 90. Lows 50 to 60. Tuesday and Tuesday night, mostly clear. Areas of fog after midnight. Highs 55 to 90. Lows 50 to 60. Sunrise, sunset, and tidal information for the San Francisco Bay Area for Tuesday, June 9. The sunset tonight, 8:30 p.m. The sunrise tomorrow, 5:48 a.m. The sunset tomorrow, 8:31 p.m. Tidal data at the Golden Gate for the afternoon and evening hours today and the morning hours of tomorrow. Low tide, 12:33 p.m. at 1.16 feet. High tide, 7:34 p.m. at 5.57 feet. Low tide, 2:11 a.m. at 0.97 feet. High tide, 8:24 a.m. at 3.73 feet. Here are the buoy observations for 11 p.m. Pacific Daylight Time. An offshore buoy 6 winds west at 10 knots, pressure 1,026.1 millibars. An offshore buoy 59, winds north 12 knots, water temperature 61, pressure 1,025.7 millibars, sea 7 feet, every 19 seconds. At buoy 14 near Point Arena, winds northwest at 23 knots, gusting to 27, water temperature 54, pressure 1,018.1 millibars. At buoy 13 near Bodega Bay, winds northwest at 23 knots, gusting to 27, pressure 1,015.9 millibars, swell 11 feet, every 10 seconds. At Point Reyes Wave Rider buoy, water temperature 51, seas 11 feet, every 11 seconds. At San Francisco Bar buoy, water temperature 52, seas 7 feet, every 10 seconds. At San Francisco buoy, winds northwest 21 knots, gusting to 25, water temperature 52, pressure 1,014.9 millibars, seas 9 feet, every 10 seconds. At Half Moon Bay buoy, winds northwest 16 knots, water temperature 54, pressure 1,015.7 millibars, seas 8 feet, every 9 seconds. At Monterey buoy, winds northwest at 19 knots, gusting to 23, water temperature 53, pressure 1,014.9 millibars. At Point Sur, Wave Rider buoy, water temperature 53, seas 9 feet, every 18 seconds. At Cape San Martin buoy, winds northwest 25 knots, gusting to 31, water temperature 58, pressure 1,013.1 millibars. Seas 10 feet, every 19 seconds. Synopsis for the Central California coast and bays, including the Monterey Bay, Greater Farallones, and Cordell Bank National Marine Sanctuaries, gale force gusts are spreading across the northern waters, with gusty northwest winds continuing across the rest of the waters, resulting in hazardous conditions for small craft. Winds and seas begin.

to ease by Thursday evening and are expected to stay light through the remainder of the forecast period. The marine forecast for San Pablo Bay, Suisun Bay, the West Delta, and the San Francisco Bay north of the Bay Bridge. For tonight, southwest wind 5 to 10 knots. For Wednesday, southwest wind 5 to 10 knots. For Wednesday night, southwest wind 5 to 10 knots. The marine forecast for Monterey Bay. Small craft advisory in effect until 9 p.m. Pacific Daylight Time this evening. Small craft advisory in effect from Wednesday morning through Wednesday evening. For tonight, northwest wind 15 to 20 knots, easing to around 5 knots. Seas 4 to 6 feet. Wave detail, northwest 5 feet at 7 seconds and south 2 feet at 19 seconds. For Wednesday, northwest wind 5 to 10 knots, becoming west 10 to 15 knots in the afternoon. Seas 5 to 7 feet. Wave detail, west 6 feet at 11 seconds and south 3 feet at 18 seconds. For Wednesday night, west wind 5 to 10 knots, becoming northwest after midnight. Seas 5 to 7 feet. Wave detail, northwest 7 feet at 11 seconds and south 2 feet at 17 seconds. The coastal waters forecast from Pigeon Point to Point Pinos out to 10 nautical miles. Small craft advisory in effect through Wednesday evening. For tonight, northwest wind 20 to 25 knots, easing to 10 to 15 knots. Sea 6 to 7 feet, building to 7 to 9 feet after midnight. Wave detail, northwest 8 feet at 10 seconds and south 3 feet at 19 seconds. For Wednesday, northwest wind 10 to 15 knots, rising to 15 to 20 knots in the afternoon. Sea 7 to 9 feet. Wave detail, northwest 8 feet at 11 seconds and south 4 feet at 18 seconds. For Wednesday night, northwest wind 15 to 20 knots, easing to 5 to 10 knots after midnight. Sea 7 to 10 feet. Wave detail, northwest 9 feet at 11 seconds and south 3 feet at 17 seconds. The following is an important weather message from the National Weather Service. Issued at 11:10 p.m. Pacific Daylight Time. Coastal flood advisory in effect from 7 p.m. Thursday to 1 a.m. Pacific Daylight Time Saturday. What? Up to 1.5 feet of inundation above ground level is possible in low-lying areas near shorelines and tidal waterways. Where? Bayshore regions near the San Francisco Bay. When? From 7 p.m. Thursday to 1 a.m. Pacific Daylight Time Saturday. Impacts, flooding of lots, parks, and roads with only isolated road closures expected. Additional details, at the San Francisco tidal gauge, high tide is expected to be 1.2 feet above normal 6.98 feet mean lower low water at 8:51 p.m. on Thursday the 11th, and 1.5 feet above normal 7.23 feet mean lower low water at 9:34 p.m. on Friday the 12th. High tide varies up to 90 minutes earlier or later along the Pacific Coast and through the San Francisco Bay, respectively. If travel is required, allow extra time as some roads may be closed. Do not drive around barricades or through water of unknown depth. Take the necessary actions to protect flood-prone property. 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This broadcast originates from the National Weather Service office located in Monterey, California, and serves the South Bay and Monterey Bay Area, including the cities of San Jose, Monterey, Salinas, and Santa Cruz. The area forecast for the Peninsula, North Bay, and East Bay. Beach hazards statement in effect through late Wednesday night, heat advisory in effect from noon to 11 p.m. Pacific Daylight Time Thursday. For the rest of tonight, clear. Lows from the 40s to upper 50s. West winds 5 to 10 miles per hour. For Wednesday, mostly sunny in the morning then becoming sunny. Highs in the lower 70s at the coast to the mid-90s inland. West winds up to 5 miles per hour increasing to 5 to 15 miles per hour in the afternoon. For Wednesday night, clear.

Lows from the lower 50s to mid-60s. West winds 5 to 10 miles per hour. And on Thursday, sunny. Highs in the lower 80s at the coast around 101 inland. West winds 5 to 10 miles per hour. For the Thursday night, clear. Lows from the 50s to lower 60s. Southwest winds 5 to 10 miles per hour. For Friday, mostly sunny in the morning, then becoming sunny. Highs from the lower 70s to mid 80s Friday night through Tuesday. Mostly clear. Lows from the 50s to lower 60s. Highs from the upper 60s to lower 80s. Low temperatures tonight and highs tomorrow for these selected cities. San Francisco, 53 and 76. San Francisco Airport, 53 and 75. Redwood City, 53 and 87. Oakland, 55 and 81. Fremont, 55 and 84. Concord, 56 and 97. Livermore, 54 and 94. San Rafael, 54 and 91. Santa Rosa, 55 and 96. Napa, 55 and 90. Fairfield, 58 and 94. These are the 11 p.m. Pacific Daylight Time observations for the San Francisco and Monterey Bay areas on Tuesday, June 9th. At San Francisco Airport, it was clear, temperature 56, dew point 49, relative humidity 77%, northwest wind at 10 miles an hour, pressure 29.97 inches and steady. At Oakland Airport, it was partly cloudy, temperature 60, dew point 53, relative humidity 77%, calm, pressure 29.98 inches and steady. At San Jose Airport, it was clear, temperature 61, dew point 53, relative humidity 75%, northwest wind at 6 miles an hour, pressure 29.96 inches and falling. At Santa Rosa, it was clear, temperature 62, southeast wind at 3, pressure 29.96 and steady. At Concord, it was clear, temperature 68, calm. At Livermore, it was clear, temperature 63, north wind at 5. At Monterey, it was clear, temperature 56, west wind at 8, pressure 29.99 and steady. At Salinas, it was clear, temperature 59, dew point 51, relative humidity 75%, north wind at 8. Here are some observations around California and western Nevada. It was clear, with a temperature of 66 at Sacramento, 66 at Los Angeles, 67 at Reno, and 46 at Truckee. Under clear skies, South Lake Tahoe reported 48, Blue Canyon reported 55, and Mammoth Lakes reported 54. At San Diego, it was mostly cloudy, with a temperature of 66. Local temperature reports around San Francisco Bay for 11 p.m. Downtown San Francisco was 57 degrees. Oakland Museum was 62 degrees. Redwood City was 64 degrees. San Rafael was 64 degrees. The following is an important beach hazard message from the National Weather Service. Issued at 11:10 p.m. Pacific Daylight Time. Beach hazard statement remains in effect through late Wednesday night. What? Increased risk of sneaker waves and strong rip currents due to long period southerly swell. Where? Pacific coast beaches, especially south and southwest facing beaches, across Sonoma, Marin, San Mateo, and Santa Cruz counties. When? Through 5 a.m. Thursday morning. Impacts, dangerous swimming and surfing conditions and localized beach erosion can be expected. Sneaker waves can sweep across the shoreline without warning, pulling people into the sea from rocks, jetties and beaches. Stay off of jetties, piers, rocks, and other waterside infrastructure. Remain out of the water to avoid hazardous surf and never turn your back on the ocean. Monitor local weather, surf and tide forecast at www.weather.gov/mtr. The area forecast for the South Bay, including the San Jose metro area and the Santa Clara Valley. Heat advisory in effect from noon to 11 p.m. Pacific Daylight Time Thursday. For the rest of tonight, clear. Lows from the lower to mid-50s. Northwest winds 5 to 10 miles.

Wednesday? Sunny. Highs in the lower 80s by the bay, upper 80s to mid-90s inland. Northwest winds up to 5 miles per hour, increasing to 5 to 15 miles per hour in the afternoon. For Wednesday night, clear. Lows from the upper 50s to mid-60s. Northwest winds 5 to 10 miles per hour. And on Thursday? Mostly sunny in the morning, then becoming sunny. Highs in the upper 80s by the bay to the 90s inland. Northwest winds 5 to 10 miles per hour. For the Thursday night, clear. Lows from the 50s to mid-60s. West winds 5 to 10 miles per hour, becoming south after midnight. For Friday, sunny. Highs from the lower 80s to mid-90s for Friday night, clear. Lows from the mid-50s to lower 60s, and on Saturday? Mostly sunny in the morning, then becoming sunny. Highs from the upper 70s to lower 90s for the Saturday night, clear. Lows from the mid-50s to lower 60s Sunday through Tuesday? Mostly clear. Highs from the mid-70s to lower 90s, lows in the 50s, low temperatures tonight and highs tomorrow for the selected cities: San Jose, 55 and 87, Mountain View, 55 and 81, Morgan Hill, 55 and 95. The area forecast for the Monterey Bay and Salinas Valley? Beach hazards statement in effect through late Wednesday night. For the rest of tonight, mostly clear. Lows in the lower 50s. Southwest winds 5 to 10 miles per hour. For Wednesday, mostly sunny in the morning, then becoming sunny. Highs in the lower 70s at the coast to the upper 80s inland. Northwest winds up to 5 miles per hour, becoming west 5 to 15 miles per hour in the afternoon. For Wednesday night, mostly clear. Lows near 60. Southwest winds 5 to 10 miles per hour, becoming northwest after midnight. And on Thursday? Mostly sunny in the morning, then becoming sunny. Highs in the upper 70s at the coast to around 90 inland. West winds 5 to 10 miles per hour. For the Thursday night, mostly clear. Lows in the upper 50s. West winds 5 to 10 miles per hour until midnight, becoming light. For Friday, partly cloudy in the morning, then becoming mostly sunny. High 70s and 80s Friday night and Saturday, mostly clear. Lows in the upper 50s, high 70s and 80s for Saturday night, mostly clear until midnight, then becoming partly cloudy. Lows in the mid-50s and on Sunday, partly cloudy in the morning, then becoming mostly sunny. Highs from the lower 70s to mid-80s for the Sunday night, mostly clear until midnight, then becoming partly cloudy. Patchy fog, lows in the mid-50s for Monday, partly cloudy in the morning, then becoming mostly sunny. Highs from the upper 60s to mid-80s Monday night and Tuesday, partly cloudy. Patchy fog, lows in the mid-50s, highs from the lower 70s to mid-80s, low temperatures tonight and highs tomorrow for the selected cities: Santa Cruz, 53 and 86, Monterey, 52 and 72, Salinas, 53 and 76, Hollister, 52 and 88, King City, 53 and 88. The following is an important weather message from the National Weather Service. Heat advisory in effect from noon to 11 p.m. Pacific Daylight Time Thursday. What? High temperatures between 90 and 103 for interior valleys and higher elevations. High temperatures between 85 and 96 degrees for the Bayshore line. Where? The East Bay and San Francisco Bayshore line, North Bay interior mountains and valleys, and the Santa Clara Valley and Eastern Hills. When? From noon to 11 p.m. Pacific Daylight Time Thursday. Impacts. This level of heat affects most individuals sensitive to heat, especially those without effective cooling and or adequate hydration. Impacts possible in some health systems and in heat-sensitive industries. Hydration is a critical piece to surviving the heat. Drink water, and if possible, take water to those who are vulnerable. Take extra precautions when outside. Wear lightweight and loose-fitting clothing. Try to limit strenuous activities to the early morning or evening.
Take action when you experience symptoms of heat exhaustion and or heat stroke. Beat the heat and check the back seat. Do not leave young children or pets in unattended vehicles. Car interiors will reach lethal temperatures in a matter of minutes. The weather overview for the Bay Area and Central Coast, warm and dry weather expected today through Saturday with a moderate risk of heat-related illnesses for interior locations today and Thursday, increased risk of sneaker waves and strong rip currents along south and southwest facing beaches through Thursday morning, critical fire weather concerns for the interior North Bay and the East Bay Mountains late tonight into Thursday morning, minor coastal flooding near high tide beginning this evening for low-lying bayshore locations, the extended forecast for the Bay Area and Central Coast, Saturday and Saturday night, mostly clear. Patchy fog after midnight. High 60 to 95. Lows 50 to 60. Sunday and Sunday night, mostly clear. Patchy fog after midnight. High 65 to 90. Lows 50 to 60. Monday and Monday night, mostly clear. Areas of fog after midnight. Highs 65 to 90. Lows 50 to 60. Tuesday and Tuesday night, partly cloudy. Areas of fog after midnight. Highs 65 to 90. Lows 50 to 60. Wednesday and Wednesday night, mostly clear. High 65 to 85. Lows 50 to 60. Sunrise, sunset, and tidal information for the San Francisco Bay Area for Tuesday, June 9. The sunset tonight, 8:30 p.m. The sunrise tomorrow, 5:48 a.m. The sunset tomorrow, 8:31 p.m. Tidal data at the Golden Gate for the afternoon and evening hours today and the morning hours of tomorrow. Low tide, 12:33 p.m. at 1.16 feet. High tide, 7:34 p.m. at 5.57 feet. Low tide, 2:11 a.m. at 0.97 feet. High tide, 8:24 a.m. at 3.73 feet. Here are the buoy observations for midnight Pacific Daylight Time. An offshore buoy, 6 winds west at 10 knots, pressure 1,026.5 millibars. An offshore buoy, 59 winds north at 12 knots, water temperature 61, pressure 1,025.8 millibars. At buoy 14 near Point Arena, winds northwest at 23 knots, gusting to 27, water temperature 53, pressure 1,018.0 millibars. At buoy 13 near Bodega Bay, winds northwest at 19 knots, gusting to 23, pressure 1,015.6 millibars. At Point Reyes Wave Rider buoy, water temperature 51, seas 10 feet, every 10 seconds. At San Francisco Bar buoy, water temperature 52, seas 7 feet, every 10 seconds. At San Francisco Bay, winds northwest at 70 knots, gusting to 21, swell 9 feet, every 10 seconds. At Half Moon Bay buoy, winds northwest 19 knots, gusting to 23, water temperature 54, pressure 1,016.3 millibars, seas 9 feet, every 9 seconds. At Monterey buoy, winds northwest at 19 knots, gusting to 25, water temperature 53, pressure 1,014.8 millibars. At Point Sur, Wave Rider buoy, water temperature 53, seas 10 feet, every 18 seconds. At Cape San Martin buoy, winds northwest at 27 knots, gusting to 33, water temperature 58, pressure 1,012.6 millibars. Here are the buoy observations for midnight Pacific Daylight Time. An offshore buoy, 6 winds west at 12 knots, pressure 1,026.5 millibars. An offshore buoy, 59 winds north at 12 knots, water temperature 61, pressure 1,025.8 millibars. At buoy 14 near Point Arena, winds northwest at 23 knots, gusting to 27, water temperature 53, pressure 1,018.0 millibars. At buoy 13 near Bodega Bay, winds northwest at 19 knots, gusting to 25, pressure 1,016.2 millibars, swell 10 feet, every 10 seconds.
at Point Reyes Wave Rider Buoy.

Water temperature 51. Seas 10 feet every 11 seconds. At San Francisco Bar Buoy, water temperature 52. Seas 7 feet every 10 seconds. At San Francisco Bay, winds northwest at 70 knots, gusting to 21, swell 9 feet every 10 seconds. At Half Moon Bay Buoy, winds northwest 19 knots, gusting to 23, water temperature 54, pressure 1016.3 millibars, seas 9 feet every 9 seconds. At Monterey Buoy, winds northwest at 19 knots, gusting to 25, water temperature 53, pressure 1014.8 millibars. At Point Sur, Wave Rider Buoy, water temperature 53, seas 10 feet every 18 seconds. At Cape San Martin Buoy, winds northwest at 27 knots, gusting to 33, water temperature 58, pressure 1012.6 millibars. Synopsis for the Central California coast and bays, including the Monterey Bay, Greater Farallones, and Cordell Bank National Marine Sanctuaries, gale force gusts are spreading across the northern waters, with gusty northwest winds continuing across the rest of the waters, resulting in hazardous conditions for small craft. Winds and seas begin to ease by Thursday evening and are expected to stay light through the remainder of the forecast period. The marine forecast for San Pablo Bay, Suisun Bay, the West Delta, and the San Francisco Bay north of the Bay Bridge. For tonight, southwest wind 5 to 10 knots. For Wednesday, southwest wind 5 to 10 knots. For Wednesday night, southwest wind 5 to 10 knots. The marine forecast for Monterey Bay. Small craft advisory in effect until 9 p.m. Pacific Daylight Time this evening. Small craft advisory in effect from Wednesday morning through Wednesday evening. For tonight, northwest wind 15 to 20 knots, easing to around 5 knots. Seas 4 to 6 feet. Wave detail, northwest 5 feet at 7 seconds and south 2 feet at 19 seconds. For Wednesday, northwest wind 5 to 10 knots, becoming west 10 to 15 knots in the afternoon. Seas 5 to 7 feet. Wave detail, west 6 feet at 11 seconds and south 3 feet at 18 seconds. For Wednesday night, west wind 5 to 10 knots, becoming northwest after midnight. Seas 5 to 7 feet. Wave detail, northwest 7 feet at 11 seconds and south 2 feet at 17 seconds. The coastal waters forecast from Pigeon Point to Point Pinos out to 10 nautical miles. Small craft advisory in effect through Wednesday evening. For tonight, northwest wind 20 to 25 knots, easing to 10 to 15 knots. Sea 6 to 7 feet, building to 7 to 9 feet after midnight. Wave detail, northwest 8 feet at 10 seconds and south 3 feet at 19 seconds. For Wednesday, northwest wind 10 to 15 knots, rising to 15 to 20 knots in the afternoon. Sea 7 to 9 feet. Wave detail, northwest 8 feet at 11 seconds and south 4 feet at 18 seconds. For Wednesday night, northwest wind 15 to 20 knots, easing to 5 to 10 knots after midnight. Seas 7 to 10 feet. Wave detail, northwest 9 feet at 11 seconds and south 3 feet at 17 seconds. The following is an important weather message from the National Weather Service. Issued at 11:10 p.m. Pacific Daylight Time. Coastal flood advisory in effect from 7 p.m. Thursday to 1 a.m. Pacific Daylight Time Saturday. What? Up to 1.5 feet of inundation above ground level is possible in low-lying areas near shorelines and tidal waterways. Where? Bayshore regions near the San Francisco Bay. When? From 7 p.m. Thursday to 1 a.m. Pacific Daylight Time Saturday. Impacts, flooding of lots, parks, and roads with only isolated road closures expected. Additional details, at the San Francisco tidal gauge, high tide is expected to be 1.2 feet above normal 6.98 feet mean lower low water at 8:51 p.m. on Thursday the 11th, and 1.5 feet above normal 7.23 feet mean lower low water at 9:34 p.m. on Friday the 12th. High tide varies up to 90 minutes earlier or later along the Pacific coast and through the San Francisco Bay, respectively.

up to 5 miles per hour, increasing to 5 to 15 miles per hour in the afternoon. For Wednesday night, clear. Lows from the lower 50s to mid 60s. West winds 5 to 10 miles per hour. And on Thursday, sunny. Highs in the lower 80s at the coast around 101 inland. West winds 5 to 10 miles per hour. For the Thursday night, clear. Lows from the 50s to lower 60s. Southwest winds 5 to 10 miles per hour. For Friday, mostly sunny in the morning, then becoming sunny. Highs from the lower 70s to mid 80s Friday night through Tuesday. Mostly clear. Lows from the 50s to lower 60s, highs from the upper 60s to lower 80s, low temperatures tonight and highs tomorrow for these selected cities: San Francisco, 53 and 76, San Francisco Airport, 53 and 75, Redwood City, 53 and 87, Oakland, 55 and 81, Fremont, 55 and 84, Concord, 56 and 97, Livermore, 54 and 94, San Rafael, 54 and 91, Santa Rosa, 55 and 96, Napa, 55 and 90, Fairfield, 58 and 94. These are the midnight Pacific Daylight Time observations for the San Francisco and Monterey Bay areas on Wednesday, June 10th. At San Francisco Airport, it was clear, temperature 56, dew point 49, relative humidity 77%, northwest wind at 10 miles an hour, pressure 29.96 inches and falling. At Oakland Airport, it was partly cloudy, temperature 57, dew point 52, relative humidity 83%, north wind at 3 miles an hour, pressure 29.98 inches and steady. At San Jose Airport, it was clear, temperature 62, dew point 53, relative humidity 72%, north wind at 5 miles an hour, pressure 29.96 inches and steady. At Santa Rosa, it was clear, temperature 59, calm, pressure 29.95 and falling. At Concord, it was clear, temperature 66, calm. At Livermore, it was clear, temperature 61, calm. At Monterey, it was clear, temperature 55, west wind at 6, pressure 29.97 and falling. At Salinas, it was clear, temperature 58, dew point 51, relative humidity 78%, north wind at 6. Here are some observations around California and western Nevada. It was clear, with a temperature of 65 at Sacramento, 65 at Los Angeles, 65 at Reno, and 43 at Truckee. Under clear skies, South Lake Tahoe reported 45, Blue Canyon reported 54, and Mammoth Lakes reported 52. At San Diego, it was mostly cloudy, with a temperature of 66. Local temperature reports around San Francisco Bay for 12 a.m. Downtown San Francisco was 58 degrees. Oakland Museum was 60 degrees. Redwood City was 62 degrees. San Rafael was 63 degrees. The following is an important beach hazard message from the National Weather Service. Issued at 11:10 p.m. Pacific Daylight Time. Beach hazards statement remains in effect through late Wednesday night. What? Increased risk of sneaker waves and strong rip currents due to long period southerly swell. Where? Pacific Coast beaches, especially south and southwest facing beaches, across Sonoma, Marin, San Mateo, and Santa Cruz counties. When? Through 5 a.m. Thursday morning. Impacts, dangerous swimming and surfing conditions and localized beach erosion can be expected. Sneaker waves can sweep across the shoreline without warning, pulling people into the sea from rocks, jetties and beaches. Stay off of jetties, piers, rocks, and other waterside infrastructure. Remain out of the water to avoid hazardous surf and never turn your back on the ocean. Monitor local weather, surf and tide forecast at www.weather.gov/mtr. The area forecast for the South Bay, including the San Jose metro area and the Santa Clara Valley. Heat advisory in effect from noon to 11 p.m. Pacific Daylight Time Thursday. For the rest

of tonight, clear. Lows from the lower to mid-50s. Northwest winds 5 to 10 miles per hour. For Wednesday, sunny. Highs in the lower 80s by the bay, upper 80s to mid-90s inland. Northwest winds up to 5 miles per hour, increasing to 5 to 15 miles per hour in the afternoon. For Wednesday night, clear. Lows from the upper 50s to mid-60s. Northwest winds 5 to 10 miles per hour. And on Thursday, mostly sunny in the morning, then becoming sunny. Highs in the upper 80s by the bay to the 90s inland. Northwest winds 5 to 10 miles per hour. For the Thursday night, clear. Lows from the 50s to mid-60s. West winds 5 to 10 miles per hour, becoming south after midnight. For Friday, sunny. Highs from the lower 80s to mid-90s for Friday night, clear. Lows from the mid-50s to lower 60s, and on Saturday, mostly sunny in the morning, then becoming sunny. Highs from the upper 70s to lower 90s for the Saturday night, clear. Lows from the mid-50s to lower 60s Sunday through Tuesday, mostly clear. Highs from the mid-70s to lower 90s, lows in the 50s, low temperatures tonight and highs tomorrow for these selected cities: San Jose, 55 and 87, Mountain View, 55 and 81, Morgan Hill, 55 and 95. The area forecast for the Monterey Bay and Salinas Valley: beach hazards statement in effect through late Wednesday night. For the rest of tonight, mostly clear. Lows in the lower 50s. Southwest winds 5 to 10 miles per hour. For Wednesday, mostly sunny in the morning, then becoming sunny. Highs in the lower 70s at the coast to the upper 80s inland. Northwest winds up to 5 miles per hour, becoming west 5 to 15 miles per hour in the afternoon. For Wednesday night, mostly clear. Lows near 60. Southwest winds 5 to 10 miles per hour, becoming northwest after midnight. And on Thursday, mostly sunny in the morning, then becoming sunny. Highs in the upper 70s at the coast at around 90 inland. West winds 5 to 10 miles per hour. For the Thursday night, mostly clear. Lows in the upper 50s. West winds 5 to 10 miles per hour until midnight, becoming light. For Friday, partly cloudy in the morning, then becoming mostly sunny. High 70s and 80s Friday night, and Saturday mostly clear. Lows in the upper 50s, high 70s and 80s for Saturday night, mostly clear until midnight, then becoming partly cloudy. Lows in the mid 50s, and on Sunday, partly cloudy in the morning, then becoming mostly sunny. Highs from the lower 70s to mid 80s for the Sunday night, mostly clear until midnight, then becoming partly cloudy. Patchy fog, lows in the mid 50s for Monday. Partly cloudy in the morning, then becoming mostly sunny. Highs from the upper 60s to mid 80s Monday night and Tuesday, partly cloudy. Patchy fog, lows in the mid 50s, highs from the lower 70s to mid 80s, low temperatures tonight and highs tomorrow for these selected cities: Santa Cruz, 53 and 86, Monterey, 52 and 72, Salinas, 53 and 76, Hollister, 52 and 88, King City, 53 and 88. 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This broadcast originates from the National Weather Service office located in Monterey, California, and serves the South Bay and Monterey Bay Area, including the cities of San Jose, Monterey, Salinas, and Santa Cruz. The following is an important weather message from the National Weather Service. Heat advisory in effect from noon to 11 p.m. Pacific Daylight Time Thursday. What? High temperatures between 90 and 103 for interior valleys and higher elevations. High temperatures between 85 and 96 degrees for the Bay Shoreline. Where? The East Bay and San Francisco Bay Shoreline, North Bay Interior Mountains and Valleys, and the Santa Clara Valley and Eastern Hills. When? From noon to 11 p.m. Pacific Daylight Time Thursday.

heat affects most individuals sensitive to heat, especially those without effective cooling and or adequate hydration. Impacts possible in some health systems and in heat-sensitive industries. Hydration is a critical piece to surviving the heat. Drink water, and if possible, take water to those who are vulnerable. Take extra precautions when outside. Wear lightweight and loose-fitting clothing. Try to limit strenuous activities to the early morning or evening. Take action when you experience symptoms of heat exhaustion and or heat stroke. Beat the heat and check the back seat. Do not leave young children or pets in unattended vehicles. Car interiors will reach lethal temperatures in a matter of minutes. The weather overview for the Bay Area and Central Coast, warm and dry weather expected today through Saturday with a moderate risk of heat-related illnesses for interior locations today and Thursday, increased risk of sneaker waves and strong rip currents along south and southwest-facing beaches through Thursday morning, critical fire weather concerns for the interior North Bay and the East Bay Mountains late tonight into Thursday morning, minor coastal flooding near high tide beginning this evening for low-lying bayshore locations, the extended forecast for the Bay Area and Central Coast, Saturday and Saturday night, mostly clear. Patchy fog after midnight. High 60 to 95. Lows 50 to 60. Sunday and Sunday night, mostly clear. Patchy fog after midnight. High 65 to 90. Lows 50 to 60. Monday and Monday night, mostly clear. Areas of fog after midnight. High 65 to 90. Lows 50 to 60. Tuesday and Tuesday night, partly cloudy. Areas of fog after midnight. High 65 to 90. Lows 50 to 60. Wednesday and Wednesday night, mostly clear. High 65 to 85. Lows 50 to 60. Sunrise, sunset, and tidal information for the San Francisco Bay Area for Tuesday, June 9. The sunset tonight, 8:30 p.m. The sunrise tomorrow, 5:48 a.m. The sunset tomorrow, 8:31 p.m. Tidal data at the Golden Gate for the afternoon and evening hours today and the morning hours of tomorrow. Low tide, 12:33 p.m. at 1.16 feet. High tide, 7:34 p.m. at 5.57 feet. Low tide, 2:11 a.m. at 0.97 feet. High tide, 8:24 a.m. at 3.73 feet. Here are the buoy observations for midnight Pacific Daylight Time. An offshore buoy 6 winds west at 12 knots, pressure 1,026.5 millibars. An offshore buoy 59 winds north at 12 knots, water temperature 61, pressure 1,025.8 millibars. At buoy 14 near Point Arena, winds northwest at 23 knots, gusting to 27, water temperature 53, pressure 1,018.0 millibars. At buoy 13 near Bodega Bay, winds northwest at 19 knots, gusting to 25, pressure 1,016.2 millibars, swell 10 feet, every 10 seconds. At Point Reyes, Wave Rider buoy, water temperature 51, seas 10 feet, every 11 seconds. At San Francisco Bar buoy, water temperature 52, seas 7 feet, every 10 seconds. At San Francisco buoy, winds northwest at 17 knots, gusting to 21, swell 9 feet, every 10 seconds. At Half Moon Bay buoy, winds northwest 19 knots, gusting to 23, water temperature 54, pressure 1,016.3 millibars, seas 9 feet, every 9 seconds. At Monterey buoy, winds northwest at 19 knots, gusting to 25, water temperature 53, pressure 1,014.8 millibars. At Point Sur, Wave Rider buoy, water temperature 53, seas 10 feet, every 18 seconds. At Cape San Martin buoy, winds northwest at 27 knots, gusting to 33, water temperature 58, pressure 1,012.6 millibars. Synopsis for the Central California coast and bays, including the Monterey Bay, Greater Farallones, and Cordell Bank National Marine Sanctuaries, gale force.

Gusts are spreading across the northern waters, with gusty northwest winds continuing across the rest of the waters, resulting in hazardous conditions for small craft. Winds and seas begin to ease by Thursday evening and are expected to stay light through the remainder of the forecast period. The marine forecast for San Pablo Bay, Susun Bay, the West Delta, and the San Francisco Bay north of the Bay Bridge. For tonight, southwest wind 5 to 10 knots. For Wednesday, southwest wind 5 to 10 knots. For Wednesday night, southwest wind 5 to 10 knots. The marine forecast for Monterey Bay. Small craft advisory in effect until 9 p.m. Pacific Daylight Time this evening. Small craft advisory in effect from Wednesday morning through Wednesday evening. For tonight, northwest wind 15 to 20 knots, easing to around 5 knots. Seas 4 to 6 feet. Wave detail, northwest 5 feet at 7 seconds and south 10 to around 5 knots. Seas 4 to 6 feet. Wave detail, northwest 5 feet at 7 seconds and south 2 feet at 19 seconds. For Wednesday, northwest wind 5 to 10 knots, becoming west 10 to 15 knots in the afternoon. Seas 5 to 7 feet. Wave detail, west 6 feet at 11 seconds and south 3 feet at 18 seconds. For Wednesday night, west wind 5 to 10 knots, becoming northwest after midnight. Seas 5 to 7 feet. Wave detail, northwest 7 feet at 11 seconds and south 2 feet at 17 seconds. The coastal waters forecast from Pigeon Point to Point Pinos out to 10 nautical miles. Small craft advisory in effect through Wednesday evening. For tonight, northwest wind 20 to 25 knots, easing to 10 to 15 knots. Seas 6 to 7 feet, building to 7 to 9 feet after midnight. Wave detail, northwest 8 feet at 10 seconds and south 3 feet at 19 seconds. For Wednesday, northwest wind 10 to 15 knots, rising to 15 to 20 knots in the afternoon. Sea 7 to 9 feet. Wave detail, northwest 8 feet at 11 seconds and south 4 feet at 18 seconds. For Wednesday night, northwest wind 15 to 20 knots, easing to 5 to 10 knots after midnight. Sea 7 to 10 feet. Wave detail, northwest 9 feet at 11 seconds and south 3 feet at 17 seconds. The following is an important weather message from the National Weather Service. Issued at 11:10 p.m. Pacific Daylight Time. Coastal flood advisory in effect from 7 p.m. Thursday to 1 a.m. Pacific Daylight Time Saturday. What? Up to 1.5 feet of inundation above ground level is possible in low-lying areas near shorelines and tidal waterways. Where? Bayshore regions near the San Francisco Bay. When? From 7 p.m. Thursday to 1 a.m. Pacific Daylight Time Saturday. Impacts, flooding of lots, parks, and roads with only isolated road closures expected. Additional details, at the San Francisco tidal gauge, high tide is expected to be 1.2 feet above normal 6.98 feet mean lower low water at 8:51 p.m. on Thursday the 11th, and 1.5 feet above normal 7.23 feet mean lower low water at 9:34 p.m. on Friday the 12th. High tide varies up to 90 minutes earlier or later along the Pacific Coast and through the San Francisco Bay, respectively. If travel is required, allow extra time as some roads may be closed. Do not drive around barricades or through water of unknown depth. Take the necessary actions to protect flood-prone property. The area forecast for the peninsula, North Bay, and East Bay. Beach hazards statement in effect through late Wednesday night, heat advisory in effect from noon to 11 p.m. Pacific Daylight Time Thursday. For the rest of tonight, clear. Lows from the 40s to upper 50s. West winds 5 to 10 miles per hour. For Wednesday, mostly sunny in the morning then becoming sunny. Highs in the lower 70s at the coast to the mid-90s inland. West winds up to 5 miles per hour increasing to 5 to 15 miles per hour in the afternoon. For Wednesday night, clear. Lows from the lower 50s to mid 60s. West winds 5 to 10 miles per hour.

And on Thursday, sunny. Highs in the lower 80s at the coast and around 101 inland. West winds 5 to 10 miles per hour. For the Thursday night, clear. Lows from the 50s to lower 60s. Southwest winds 5 to 10 miles per hour. For Friday, mostly sunny in the morning, then becoming sunny. Highs from the lower 70s to mid 80s Friday night through Tuesday. Mostly clear. Lows from the 50s to lower 60s. Highs from the upper 60s to lower 80s. Low temperatures tonight and highs tomorrow for these selected cities. San Francisco, 53 and 76. San Francisco Airport, 53 and 75. Redwood City, 53 and 87. Oakland, 55 and 81. Fremont, 55 and 84. Concord, 56 and 97. Livermore, 54 and 94. San Rafael, 54 and 91. Santa Rosa, 55 and 96. Napa, 55 and 90. Fairfield, 58 and 94. These are the midnight Pacific Daylight Time observations for the San Francisco and Monterey Bay areas on Wednesday, June 10th. At San Francisco Airport, it was clear, temperature 56, dew point 49, relative humidity 77%, northwest wind at 10 miles an hour, pressure 29.96 inches and falling. At Oakland Airport, it was partly cloudy, temperature 57, dew point 52, relative humidity 83%, north wind at 3 miles an hour, pressure 29.98 inches and steady. At San Jose Airport, it was clear, temperature 62, dew point 53, relative humidity 72%, north wind at 5 miles an hour, pressure 29.96 inches and steady. At Santa Rosa, it was clear, temperature 59, calm, pressure 29.95 and falling. At Concord, it was clear, temperature 66, calm. At Livermore, it was clear, temperature 61, calm. At Monterey, it was clear, temperature 55, west wind at 6, pressure 29.97 and falling. At Salinas, it was clear, temperature 58, dew point 51, relative humidity 78%, north wind at 6. Here are some observations around California and western Nevada. It was clear, with a temperature of 65 at Sacramento, 65 at Los Angeles, 65 at Reno, and 43 at Truckee. Under clear skies, South Lake Tahoe reported 45, Blue Canyon reported 54, and Mammoth Lakes reported 52. At San Diego, it was mostly cloudy, with a temperature of 66. Local temperature reports around San Francisco Bay for 12 a.m. Downtown San Francisco was 58 degrees. Oakland Museum was 60 degrees. Redwood City was 62 degrees. San Rafael was 63 degrees. The following is an important beach hazard message from the National Weather Service. Issued at 11:10 p.m. Pacific Daylight Time. Beach hazard statement remains in effect through late Wednesday night. What? Increased risk of sneaker waves and strong rip currents due to long period southerly swell. Where? Pacific Coast beaches, especially south and southwest facing beaches, across Sonoma, Marin, San Mateo, and Santa Cruz counties. When? Through 5 a.m. Thursday morning. Impacts, dangerous swimming and surfing conditions and localized beach erosion can be expected. Sneaker waves can sweep across the shoreline without warning, pulling people into the sea from rocks, jetties and beaches. Stay off of jetties, piers, rocks, and other waterside infrastructure. Remain out of the water to avoid hazardous surf and never turn your back on the ocean. Monitor local weather, surf and tide forecast at www.weather.gov/mtr. The area forecast for the South Bay, including the San Jose metro area and the Santa Clara Valley. Heat advisory in effect from noon to 11 p.m. Pacific Daylight Time Thursday. For the rest of tonight, clear. Lows from the lower to mid 50s. Northwest winds 5 to 10 miles per hour. For Wednesday, sunny. Highs in the lower 80s by the bay, upper 80s.

Chinese inland. Northwest winds up to 5 miles per hour, increasing to 5 to 15 miles per hour in the afternoon. For Wednesday night, clear. Lows from the upper 50s to mid 60s. Northwest winds 5 to 10 miles per hour. And on Thursday, mostly sunny in the morning, then becoming sunny. Highs in the upper 80s by the bay to the 90s inland. Northwest winds 5 to 10 miles per hour. For the Thursday night, clear. Lows from the 50s to mid 60s. West winds 5 to 10 miles per hour, becoming south after midnight. For Friday, sunny. Highs from the lower 80s to mid 90s for Friday night, clear. Lows from the mid 50s to lower 60s, and on Saturday, mostly sunny in the morning, then becoming sunny. Highs from the upper 70s to lower 90s for the Saturday night, clear. Lows from the mid 50s to lower 60s Sunday through Tuesday, mostly clear. Highs from the mid 70s to lower 90s, lows in the 50s, low temperatures tonight and highs tomorrow for these selected cities: San Jose, 55 and 87, Mountain View, 55 and 81, Morgan Hill, 55 and 95. The area forecast for the Monterey Bay and Salinas Valley. Beach hazards statement in effect through late Wednesday night. For the rest of tonight, mostly clear. Lows in the lower 50s. Southwest winds 5 to 10 miles per hour. For Wednesday, mostly sunny in the morning, then becoming sunny. Highs in the lower 70s at the coast to the upper 80s inland. Northwest winds up to 5 miles per hour, becoming west 5 to 15 miles per hour in the afternoon. For Wednesday night, mostly clear. Lows near 60. Southwest winds 5 to 10 miles per hour, becoming northwest after midnight. And on Thursday, mostly sunny in the morning, then becoming sunny. Highs in the upper 70s at the coast to around 90 inland. West winds 5 to 10 miles per hour. For the Thursday night, mostly clear. Lows in the upper 50s. West winds 5 to 10 miles per hour until midnight, becoming light. For Friday, partly cloudy in the morning, then becoming mostly sunny. High 70s and 80s Friday night and Saturday, mostly clear. Lows in the upper 50s, high 70s and 80s for Saturday night, mostly clear until midnight, then becoming partly cloudy. Lows in the mid 50s and on Sunday, partly cloudy in the morning, then becoming mostly sunny. Highs from the lower 70s to mid 80s for the Sunday night, mostly clear until midnight, then becoming partly cloudy. Patchy fog, lows in the mid 50s for Monday, partly cloudy in the morning, then becoming mostly sunny. Highs from the upper 60s to mid 80s Monday night and Tuesday, partly cloudy. Patchy fog, lows in the mid 50s, highs from the lower 70s to mid 80s, low temperatures tonight and highs tomorrow for these selected cities: Santa Cruz, 53 and 86, Monterey, 52 and 72, Salinas, 53 and 76, Hollister, 52 and 88, King City, 53 and 88. The following is an important weather message from the National Weather Service. Heat advisory in effect from noon to 11 p.m. Pacific Daylight Time Thursday. What? High temperatures between 90 and 103 for interior valleys and higher elevations. High temperatures between 85 and 96 degrees for the Bayshore line. Where? The East Bay and San Francisco Bayshore line, North Bay interior mountains and valleys, and the Santa Clara Valley and Eastern Hills. When? From noon to 11 p.m. Pacific Daylight Time Thursday. Impacts. This level of heat affects most individuals sensitive to heat, especially those without effective cooling and or adequate hydration. Impacts possible in some health systems and in heat-sensitive industries. Hydration is a critical piece to surviving the heat. Drink water, and if possible, take water to those who are vulnerable. Take extra precautions when outside. Wear lightweight and loose-fitting clothing. Try to limit strenuous activities to the early morning or evening. Take action when you experience symptoms of heat exhaustion and or heat stroke. Beat the heat and check the back seat. Do not
not leave young children or pets in unattended vehicles. Car interiors will reach lethal temperatures in a matter of minutes. The weather overview for the Bay Area and Central Coast, warm and dry weather expected today through Saturday with a moderate risk of heat-related illnesses for interior locations today and Thursday, increased risk of sneaker waves and strong rip currents along south and southwest-facing beaches through Thursday morning, critical fire weather concerns for the interior North Bay and the East Bay Mountains late tonight into Thursday morning, minor coastal flooding near high tide beginning this evening for low-lying bayshore locations, the extended forecast for the Bay Area and Central Coast, Saturday and Saturday night, mostly clear. Patchy fog after midnight. High 60 to 95. Lows 50 to 60. Sunday and Sunday night, mostly clear. Patchy fog after midnight. High 65 to 90. Lows 50 to 60. Monday and Monday night, mostly clear. Areas of fog after midnight. Highs 65 to 90. Lows 50 to 60. Tuesday and Tuesday night, partly cloudy. Areas of fog after midnight. Highs 65 to 90. Lows 50 to 60. Wednesday and Wednesday night, mostly clear. Highs 65 to 85. Lows 50 to 60. Sunrise, sunset, and tidal information for the San Francisco Bay Area for Tuesday, June 9. The sunset tonight, 8:30 p.m. The sunrise tomorrow, 5:48 a.m. The sunset tomorrow, 8:31 p.m. Tidal data at the Golden Gate for the afternoon and evening hours today and the morning hours of tomorrow. Low tide, 12:33 p.m. at 1.16 feet. High tide, 7:34 p.m. at 5.57 feet. Low tide, 2:11 a.m. at 0.97 feet. High tide, 8:24 a.m. at 3.73 feet. Here are the buoy observations for midnight Pacific Daylight Time. An offshore buoy, 6 winds west at 12 knots, pressure 1,026.5 millibars. An offshore buoy, 59 winds north at 12 knots, water temperature 61, pressure 1,025.8 millibars. At buoy 14 near Point Arena, winds northwest at 23 knots, gusting to 27, water temperature 53, pressure 1,018.0 millibars. At buoy 13 near Bodega Bay, winds northwest at 19 knots, gusting to 25, pressure 1,016.2 millibars, swell 10 feet, every 10 seconds. At Point Reyes, Wave Rider buoy, water temperature 51, seas 10 feet, every 11 seconds. At San Francisco Bar buoy, water temperature 52, seas 7 feet, every 10 seconds. At San Francisco buoy, winds northwest at 70 knots, gusting to 21, swell 9 feet, every 10 seconds. At Half Moon Bay buoy, winds northwest 19 knots, gusting to 23, water temperature 54, pressure 1,016.3 millibars, seas 9 feet, every 9 seconds. At Monterey buoy, winds northwest at 19 knots, gusting to 25, water temperature 53, pressure 1,014.8 millibars. At Point Sur, Wave Rider buoy, water temperature 53, seas 10 feet, every 18 seconds. At Cape San Martin buoy, winds northwest at 27 knots, gusting to 33, water temperature 58, pressure 1,012.6 millibars. Synopsis for the Central California coast and bays, including the Monterey Bay, Greater Farallones, and Cordell Bank National Marine Sanctuaries. Gale force gusts are spreading across the northern waters, with gusty northwest winds continuing across the rest of the waters, resulting in hazardous conditions for small craft. Winds and seas begin to ease by Thursday evening and are expected to stay light through the remainder of the forecast period. The marine forecast for San Pablo Bay, Suisun Bay, the West Delta, and the San Francisco Bay north of the Bay Bridge. For tonight, southwest wind 5 to 10 knots. For Wednesday, southwest wind 5 to 10 knots. For Wednesday night, southwest wind 5 to 10 knots. The marine forecast for Monterey Bay,

craft advisory in effect until 9 p.m. Pacific Daylight Time this evening. Small craft advisory in effect from Wednesday morning through Wednesday evening. For tonight, northwest wind 15 to 20 knots, easing to around 5 knots. Seas 4 to 6 feet. Wave detail, northwest 5 feet at 7 seconds and south 2 feet at 19 seconds. For Wednesday, northwest wind 5 to 10 knots, becoming west 10 to 15 knots in the afternoon. Seas 5 to 7 feet. Wave detail, west 6 feet at 11 seconds and south 3 feet at 18 seconds. For Wednesday night, west wind 5 to 10 knots, becoming northwest after midnight. Seas 5 to 7 feet. Wave detail, northwest 7 feet at 11 seconds and south 2 feet at 17 seconds. The coastal waters forecast from Pigeon Point to Point Pinos out to 10 nautical miles. Small craft advisory in effect through Wednesday evening. For tonight, northwest wind 20 to 25 knots, easing to 10 to 15 knots. Sea 6 to 7 feet, building to 7 to 9 feet after midnight. Wave detail, northwest 8 feet at 10 seconds and south 3 feet at 19 seconds. For Wednesday, northwest wind 10 to 15 knots, rising to 15 to 20 knots in the afternoon. Sea 7 to 9 feet. Wave detail, northwest 8 feet at 11 seconds and south 4 feet at 18 seconds. For Wednesday night, northwest wind 15 to 20 knots, easing to 5 to 10 knots after midnight. Sea 7 to 10 feet. Wave detail, northwest 9 feet at 11 seconds and south 3 feet at 17 seconds. The following is an important weather message from the National Weather Service. Issued at 11:10 p.m. Pacific Daylight Time. Coastal flood advisory in effect from 7 p.m. Thursday to 1 a.m. Pacific Daylight Time Saturday. What? Up to 1.5 feet of inundation above ground level is possible in low-lying areas near shorelines and tidal waterways. Where? Bayshore regions near the San Francisco Bay. When? From 7 p.m. Thursday to 1 a.m. Pacific Daylight Time Saturday. Impacts, flooding of lots, parks, and roads with only isolated road closures expected. Additional details, at the San Francisco tidal gauge, high tide is expected to be 1.2 feet above normal 6.98 feet mean lower low water at 8:51 p.m. on Thursday the 11th, and 1.5 feet above normal 7.23 feet mean lower low water at 9:34 p.m. on Friday the 12th. High tide varies up to 90 minutes earlier or later along the Pacific Coast and through the San Francisco Bay, respectively. If travel is required, allow extra time as some roads may be closed. Do not drive around barricades or through water of unknown depth. Take the necessary actions to protect flood-prone property. 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This broadcast originates from the National Weather Service office located in Monterey, California, and serves the South Bay and Monterey Bay Area, including the cities of San Jose, Monterey, Salinas, and Santa Cruz. The area forecast for the Peninsula, North Bay, and East Bay. Beach hazards statement in effect through late Wednesday night, heat advisory in effect from noon to 11 p.m. Pacific Daylight Time Thursday. For the rest of tonight, clear. Lows from the 40s to upper 50s. West winds 5 to 10 miles per hour. For Wednesday, mostly sunny in the morning then becoming sunny. Highs in the lower 70s at the coast to the mid-90s inland. West winds up to 5 miles per hour increasing to 5 to 15 miles per hour in the afternoon. For Wednesday night, clear. Lows from the lower 50s to mid 60s. West winds 5 to 10 miles per hour. And on Thursday, sunny. Highs in the lower 80s at the coast to around 101 inland. West winds 5 to 10 miles per hour. For the Thursday night, clear. Lows from the 50s to lower 60s. Southwest winds 5 to 10 miles per hour. For Friday, mostly sunny in the

becoming sunny. Highs from the lower 70s to mid-80s Friday night through Tuesday. Mostly clear. Lows from the 50s to lower 60s. Highs from the upper 60s to lower 80s. Low temperatures tonight and highs tomorrow for these selected cities. San Francisco, 53 and 76. San Francisco Airport, 53 and 75. Redwood City, 53 and 87. Oakland, 55 and 81. Fremont, 55 and 84. Concord, 56 and 97. Livermore, 54 and 94. San Rafael, 54 and 91. Santa Rosa, 55 and 96. Napa, 55 and 90. Fairfield, 58 and 94. These are the midnight Pacific Daylight Time observations for the San Francisco and Monterey Bay areas on Wednesday, June 10th. At San Francisco Airport, it was clear, temperature 56, dew point 49, relative humidity 77%, northwest wind at 10 miles an hour, pressure 29.96 inches and falling. At Oakland Airport, it was partly cloudy, temperature 57, dew point 52, relative humidity 83%, north wind at 3 miles an hour, pressure 29.98 inches and steady. At San Jose Airport, it was clear, temperature 62, dew point 53, relative humidity 72%, north wind at 5 miles an hour, pressure 29.96 inches and steady. At Santa Rosa, it was clear, temperature 59, calm, pressure 29.95 and falling. At Concord, it was clear, temperature 66, calm. At Livermore, it was clear, temperature 61, calm. At Monterey, it was clear, temperature 55, west wind at 6, pressure 29.97 and falling. At Salinas, it was clear, temperature 58, dew point 51, relative humidity 78%, north wind at 6. Here are some observations around California and western Nevada. It was clear, with a temperature of 65 at Sacramento, 65 at Los Angeles, 65 at Reno, and 43 at Truckee. Under clear skies, South Lake Tahoe reported 45, Blue Canyon reported 54, and Mammoth Lakes reported 52. At San Diego, it was mostly cloudy, with a temperature of 66. Local temperature reports around San Francisco Bay for 12 a.m. Downtown San Francisco was 58 degrees. Oakland Museum was 60 degrees. Redwood City was 62 degrees. San Rafael was 63 degrees. The following is an important beach hazard message from the National Weather Service. Issued at 11:10 p.m. Pacific Daylight Time. Beach hazard statement remains in effect through late Wednesday night. What? Increased risk of sneaker waves and strong rip currents due to long period southerly swell. Where? Pacific Coast beaches, especially south and southwest facing beaches, across Sonoma, Marin, San Mateo, and Santa Cruz counties. When? Through 5 a.m. Thursday morning. Impacts, dangerous swimming and surfing conditions and localized beach erosion can be expected. Sneaker waves can sweep across the shoreline without warning, pulling people into the sea from rocks, jetties and beaches. Stay off of jetties, piers, rocks, and other waterside infrastructure. Remain out of the water to avoid hazardous surf and never turn your back on the ocean. Monitor local weather, surf and tide forecast at www.weather.gov/mtr. The area forecast for the South Bay, including the San Jose metro area and the Santa Clara Valley. Heat advisory in effect from noon to 11 p.m. Pacific Daylight Time Thursday. For the rest of tonight, clear. Lows from the lower to mid-50s. Northwest winds 5 to 10 miles per hour. For Wednesday, sunny. Highs in the lower 80s by the bay, upper 80s to mid-90s inland. Northwest winds up to 5 miles per hour, increasing to 5 to 15 miles per hour in the afternoon. For Wednesday night, clear. Lows from the upper 50s to mid-60s. Northwest winds 5 to 10 miles per hour. And on Thursday, mostly sunny in the morning, then becoming sunny.

Highs in the upper 80s by the bay to the 90s inland. Northwest winds 5 to 10 miles per hour. For the Thursday night, clear. Lows from the 50s to mid 60s. West winds 5 to 10 miles per hour, becoming south after midnight. For Friday, sunny. Highs from the lower 80s to mid 90s for Friday night, clear. Lows from the mid 50s to lower 60s and on Saturday, mostly sunny in the morning then becoming sunny. Highs from the upper 70s to lower 90s for the Saturday night, clear. Lows from the mid 50s to lower 60s Sunday through Tuesday, mostly clear. Highs from the mid 70s to lower 90s, lows in the 50s, low temperatures tonight and highs tomorrow for these selected cities: San Jose, 55 and 87, Mountain View, 55 and 81, Morgan Hill, 55 and 95. The area forecast for the Monterey Bay and Salinas Valley: beach hazards statement in effect through late Wednesday night. For the rest of tonight, mostly clear. Lows in the lower 50s. Southwest winds 5 to 10 miles per hour. For Wednesday, mostly sunny in the morning then becoming sunny. Highs in the lower 70s at the coast to the upper 80s inland. Northwest winds up to 5 miles per hour, becoming west 5 to 15 miles per hour in the afternoon. For Wednesday night, mostly clear. Lows near 60. Southwest winds 5 to 10 miles per hour, becoming northwest after midnight. And on Thursday, mostly sunny in the morning then becoming sunny. Highs in the upper 70s at the coast and around 90 inland. West winds 5 to 10 miles per hour. For the Thursday night, mostly clear. Lows in the upper 50s. West winds 5 to 10 miles per hour until midnight, becoming light. For Friday, partly cloudy in the morning, then becoming mostly sunny. High 70s and 80s Friday night and Saturday, mostly clear. Lows in the upper 50s, high 70s and 80s for Saturday night, mostly clear until midnight, then becoming partly cloudy. Lows in the mid 50s and on Sunday, partly cloudy in the morning, then becoming mostly sunny. Highs from the lower 70s to mid 80s for the Sunday night, mostly clear until midnight, then becoming partly cloudy. Patchy fog, lows in the mid 50s for Monday, partly cloudy in the morning, then becoming mostly sunny. Highs from the upper 60s to mid 80s Monday night and Tuesday, partly cloudy. Patchy fog, lows in the mid 50s, highs from the lower 70s to mid 80s, low temperatures tonight and highs tomorrow for the selected cities: Santa Cruz, 53 and 86, Monterey, 52 and 72, Salinas, 53 and 76, Hollister, 52 and 88, King City, 53 and 88. The following is an important weather message from the National Weather Service. Heat advisory in effect from noon to 11 p.m. Pacific Daylight Time Thursday. What? High temperatures between 90 and 103 for interior valleys and higher elevations. High temperatures between 85 and 96 degrees for the Bayshore line. Where? The East Bay and San Francisco Bayshore line, North Bay interior mountains and valleys, and the Santa Clara Valley and Eastern Hills. When? From noon to 11 p.m. Pacific Daylight Time Thursday. Impacts. This level of heat affects most individuals sensitive to heat, especially those without effective cooling and or adequate hydration. Impacts possible in some health systems and in heat-sensitive industries. Hydration is a critical piece to surviving the heat. Drink water, and if possible, take water to those who are vulnerable. Take extra precautions when outside. Wear lightweight and loose-fitting clothing. Try to limit strenuous activities to the early morning or evening. Take action when you experience symptoms of heat exhaustion and/or heat stroke. Beat the heat and check the back seat. Do not leave young children or pets in unattended vehicles. Car interiors will reach lethal temperatures in a matter of minutes. The weather overview for the Bay Area and Central Coast: warm and dry weather expected today through Saturday with a moderate risk of heat-related illnesses for interior locations today and Thursday, increased risk of sneaker waves and strong rip currents along south.

and southwest facing beaches through Thursday morning. Critical fire weather concerns for the interior North Bay and the East Bay Mountains late tonight into Thursday morning. Minor coastal flooding near high tide beginning this evening for low-lying bayshore locations. The extended forecast for the Bay Area and Central Coast Saturday and Saturday night, mostly clear. Patchy fog after midnight. High 60 to 95. Lows 50 to 60. Sunday and Sunday night, mostly clear. Patchy fog after midnight. Highs 65 to 90. Lows 50 to 60. Monday and Monday night, mostly clear. Areas of fog after midnight. Highs 65 to 90. Lows 50 to 60. Tuesday and Tuesday night, partly cloudy. Areas of fog after midnight. Highs 65 to 90. Lows 50 to 60. Wednesday and Wednesday night, mostly clear. High 65 to 85. Lows 50 to 60. Sunrise, sunset, and tidal information for the San Francisco Bay Area for Wednesday, June 10th. The sunrise today, 5:48 a.m. The sunset tonight, 8:30 p.m. Tidal data at the Golden Gate for today. Low tide, 2:11 a.m. at 0.97 feet. High tide, 8:24 a.m. at 3.73 feet. Low tide, 1:24 p.m. at 1.69 feet. High tide, 8:11 p.m. at 5.98 feet. Here are the buoy observations for 1 a.m. Pacific Daylight Time. An offshore buoy 6 winds west at 10 knots, pressure 1,026.7 millibars. An offshore buoy 59 winds north at 12 knots, water temperature 61, pressure 1,025.8 millibars. At buoy 14 near Point Arena, winds northwest at 25 knots, gusting to 29, water temperature 53, pressure 1,018.0 millibars. At buoy 13 near Bodega Bay, winds northwest at 23 knots, gusting to 29, pressure 1,014.8 millibars. At Point Reyes Wave Rider buoy, water temperature 51, seas 10 feet, every 18 seconds. At San Francisco Bar buoy, water temperature 55, seas 8 feet, every 10 seconds. At San Francisco buoy, winds northwest at 16 knots, water temperature 51, pressure 1,014.2 millibars. At Half Moon Bay buoy, winds northwest 17 knots, gusting to 21, water temperature 54, pressure 1,015.9 millibars, seas 9 feet, every 9 seconds. At Monterey buoy, winds northwest at 17 knots, gusting to 21, water temperature 53, pressure 1,014.4 millibars. At Pointer, Wave Rider buoy, water temperature 52, seas 9 feet, every 11 seconds. At Cape San Martin buoy, winds northwest at 25 knots, gusting to 33, water temperature 58, pressure 1,012.6 millibars. Here are the buoy observations for 1 a.m. Pacific Daylight Time. An offshore buoy 6 winds west at 10 knots, pressure 1,026.7 millibars. An offshore buoy 59 winds north at 12 knots, water temperature 61, pressure 1,025.8 millibars. At Point Arena buoy, winds northwest 23 knots, gusting to 29, water temperature 53, pressure 1,018.2 millibars, seas 5 feet, every 19 seconds. At buoy 13 near Bodega Bay, winds northwest at 23 knots, gusting to 27, pressure 1,014.9 millibars, swell 10 feet, every 10 seconds. At Point Reyes Wave Rider buoy, water temperature 51, seas 11 feet, every 11 seconds. At San Francisco Bar buoy, water temperature 55, seas 8 feet, every 10 seconds. At San Francisco buoy, winds northwest at 16 knots, water temperature 51, pressure 1,014.3 millibars. At Half Moon Bay buoy, winds northwest 17 knots, gusting to 21, water temperature 54, pressure 1,015.9 millibars, seas 9 feet, every 9 seconds. At Monterey Bay buoy, winds north

West 17 knots, gusting to 21, water temperature 53, pressure 1014.3 millibars, seas 10 feet, every 19 seconds. Head point, sir, wave rider buoy water temperature 52, seas 9 feet, every 11 seconds. At Cape San Martin buoy winds northwest 23 knots, gusting to 31, water temperature 58, pressure 1012.7 millibars. Seas 11 feet, every 8 seconds. Synopsis for the Central California coast and bays including the Monterey Bay, Greater Farallones, and Cordell Bank National Marine Sanctuaries, gale force gusts are spreading across the northern waters, with gusty northwest winds continuing across the rest of the waters, resulting in hazardous conditions for small craft. Winds and seas begin to ease by Thursday evening and are expected to stay light through the remainder of the forecast period. The marine forecast for San Pablo Bay, Suisun Bay, the West Delta, and the San Francisco Bay north of the Bay Bridge. For tonight, southwest wind 5 to 10 knots. For Wednesday, southwest wind 5 to 10 knots. For Wednesday night, southwest wind 5 to 10 knots. The marine forecast for Monterey Bay. Small craft advisory in effect until 9 p.m. Pacific Daylight Time this evening. Small craft advisory in effect from Wednesday morning through Wednesday evening. For tonight, northwest wind 15 to 20 knots, easing to around 5 knots. Seas 4 to 6 feet. Wave detail, northwest 5 feet at 7 seconds and south 2 feet at 19 seconds. For Wednesday, northwest wind 5 to 10 knots, becoming west 10 to 15 knots in the afternoon. Seas 5 to 7 feet. Wave detail, west 6 feet at 11 seconds and south 3 feet at 18 seconds. For Wednesday night, west wind 5 to 10 knots, becoming northwest after midnight. Seas 5 to 7 feet. Wave detail, northwest 7 feet at 11 seconds and south 2 feet at 17 seconds. The coastal waters forecast from Pigeon Point to Point Pinos out to 10 nautical miles. Small craft advisory in effect through Wednesday evening. For tonight, northwest wind 20 to 25 knots, easing to 10 to 15 knots. Seas 6 to 7 feet, building to 7 to 9 feet after midnight. Wave detail, northwest 8 feet at 10 seconds and south 3 feet at 19 seconds. For Wednesday, northwest wind 10 to 15 knots, rising to 15 to 20 knots in the afternoon. Seas 7 to 9 feet. Wave detail, northwest 8 feet at 11 seconds and south 4 feet at 18 seconds. For Wednesday night, northwest wind 15 to 20 knots, easing to 5 to 10 knots after midnight. Seas 7 to 10 feet. Wave detail, northwest 9 feet at 11 seconds and south 3 feet at 17 seconds. The following is an important weather message from the National Weather Service. Issued at 11:10 p.m. Pacific Daylight Time. Coastal flood advisory in effect from 7 p.m. Thursday to 1 a.m. Pacific Daylight Time Saturday. What? Up to 1.5 feet of inundation above ground level is possible in low-lying areas near shorelines and tidal waterways. Where? Bayshore regions near the San Francisco Bay. When? From 7 p.m. Thursday to 1 a.m. Pacific Daylight Time Saturday. Impacts, flooding of lots, parks, and roads with only isolated road closures expected. Additional details, at the San Francisco tidal gauge, high tide is expected to be 1.2 feet above normal 6.98 feet mean lower low water at 8:51 p.m. on Thursday the 11th, and 1.5 feet above normal 7.23 feet mean lower low water at 9:34 p.m. on Friday the 12th. High tide varies up to 90 minutes earlier or later along the Pacific coast and through the San Francisco Bay, respectively. If travel is required, allow extra time as some roads may be closed. Do not drive around barricades or through water of unknown depth. Take the necessary actions to protect flood-prone property. The area forecast for the Peninsula, North Bay, and East Bay. Beach hazards statement in effect through late Wednesday night, heat advisory in effect from noon to 11 p.m. Pacific Daylight Time Thursday,

night, clear. Lows from the 50s to lower 60s. Southwest winds 5 to 10 miles per hour. For Friday, mostly sunny in the morning, then becoming sunny. Highs from the lower 70s to mid 80s Friday night through Tuesday. Mostly clear. Lows from the 50s to lower 60s, highs from the upper 60s to lower 80s, low temperatures tonight and highs tomorrow for these selected cities: San Francisco, 53 and 76, San Francisco Airport, 53 and 75, Redwood City, 53 and 87, Oakland, 55 and 81, Fremont, 55 and 84, Concord, 56 and 97, Livermore, 54 and 94, San Rafael, 54 and 91, Santa Rosa, 55 and 96, Napa, 55 and 90, Fairfield, 58 and 94. These are the 1 a.m. Pacific Daylight Time observations for the San Francisco and Monterey Bay areas on Wednesday, June 10th. At San Francisco Airport, it was clear, temperature 55, dew point 49, relative humidity 80%, west wind at 5 miles an hour, pressure 29.95 inches and falling. At Oakland Airport, it was partly cloudy, temperature 59, dew point 53, relative humidity 80%, calm, pressure 29.97 inches and falling. At San Jose Airport, it was clear, temperature 61, dew point 54, relative humidity 77%, north wind at 5 miles an hour, pressure 29.96 inches and steady. At Santa Rosa, it was clear, temperature 57, southwest wind at 3, pressure 29.95 and steady. At Concord, it was clear, temperature 65, south wind at 6. At Livermore, it was clear, temperature 60, calm. At Monterey, it was clear, temperature 54, calm, pressure 29.97 and steady. At Salinas, haze was reported, temperature 56, dew point 50, relative humidity 80%, northwest wind at 8. Here are some observations around California and western Nevada. It was clear, with a temperature of 63 at Sacramento, 66 at Los Angeles, 63 at Reno, and 41 at Truckee. Under clear skies, South Lake Tahoe reported 43, Blue Canyon reported 56, and Mammoth Lakes reported 52. At San Diego, it was mostly cloudy, with a temperature of 66. Local temperature reports around San Francisco Bay for 1 a.m. Downtown San Francisco was 58 degrees. Oakland Museum was 60 degrees. Redwood City was 61 degrees. San Rafael was 61 degrees. The following is an important beach hazard message from the National Weather Service. Issued at 11:10 p.m. Pacific Daylight Time. Beach hazard statement remains in effect through late Wednesday night. What? Increased risk of sneaker waves and strong rip currents due to long period southerly swell. Where? Pacific Coast beaches, especially south and southwest facing beaches, across Sonoma, Marin, San Mateo, and Santa Cruz counties. When? Through 5 a.m. Thursday morning. Impacts, dangerous swimming and surfing conditions and localized beach erosion can be expected. Sneaker waves can sweep across the shoreline without warning, pulling people into the sea from rocks, jetties and beaches. Stay off of jetties, piers, rocks, and other waterside infrastructure. Remain out of the water to avoid hazardous surf and never turn your back on the ocean. Monitor local weather, surf and tide forecasts at www.weather.gov/mtr. The area forecast for the South Bay, including the San Jose metro area and the Santa Clara Valley. Heat advisory in effect from noon to 11 p.m. Pacific Daylight Time Thursday. For the rest of tonight, clear. Lows from the lower to mid 50s. Northwest winds 5 to 10 miles per hour. For Wednesday, sunny. Highs in the lower 80s by the bay, upper 80s to mid 90s inland. Northwest winds up to 5 miles per hour, increasing to 5 to 15 miles per hour in the afternoon. For Wednesday night, clear. Lows from the upper 50s to mid

60s. Northwest winds 5 to 10 miles per hour. And on Thursday, mostly sunny in the morning, then becoming sunny. Highs in the upper 80s by the bay to the 90s inland. Northwest winds 5 to 10 miles per hour. For the Thursday night, clear. Lows from the 50s to mid-60s. West winds 5 to 10 miles per hour, becoming south after midnight. For Friday, sunny. Highs from the lower 80s to mid-90s for Friday night, clear. Lows from the mid-50s to lower 60s, and on Saturday, mostly sunny in the morning, then becoming sunny. Highs from the upper 70s to lower 90s for the Saturday night, clear. Lows from the mid-50s to lower 60s Sunday through Tuesday, mostly clear. Highs from the mid-70s to lower 90s, lows in the 50s, low temperatures tonight and highs tomorrow for the selected cities, San Jose, 55 and 87, Mountain View, 55 and 81, Morgan Hill, 55 and 95. The area forecast for the Monterey Bay and Salinas Valley? Beach hazards statement in effect through late Wednesday night. For the rest of tonight, mostly clear. Lows in the lower 50s. Southwest winds 5 to 10 miles per hour. For Wednesday, mostly sunny in the morning, then becoming sunny. Highs in the lower 70s at the coast to the upper 80s inland. Northwest winds up to 5 miles per hour, becoming west 5 to 15 miles per hour in the afternoon. For Wednesday night, mostly clear. Lows near 60. Southwest winds 5 to 10 miles per hour, becoming northwest after midnight. And on Thursday, mostly sunny in the morning, then becoming sunny. Highs in the upper 70s at the coast to around 90 inland. West winds 5 to 10 miles per hour. For the Thursday night, mostly clear. Lows in the upper 50s. West winds 5 to 10 miles per hour until midnight, becoming light. For Friday, partly cloudy in the morning, then becoming mostly sunny. High 70s and 80s Friday night and Saturday, mostly clear. Lows in the upper 50s, high 70s and 80s for Saturday night, mostly clear until midnight, then becoming partly cloudy. Lows in the mid-50s and on Sunday, partly cloudy in the morning, then becoming mostly sunny. Highs from the lower 70s to mid-80s for the Sunday night, mostly clear until midnight, then becoming partly cloudy. Patchy fog, lows in the mid-50s for Monday, partly cloudy in the morning, then becoming mostly sunny. Highs from the upper 60s to mid-80s Monday night and Tuesday, partly cloudy. Patchy fog, lows in the mid-50s, highs from the lower 70s to mid-80s, low temperatures tonight and highs tomorrow for the selected cities, Santa Cruz, 53 and 86, Monterey, 52 and 72, Salinas, 53 and 76, Hollister, 52 and 88, King City, 53 and 88. 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This broadcast originates from the National Weather Service office located in Monterey, California, and serves the South Bay and Monterey Bay Area, including the cities of San Jose, Monterey, Salinas, and Santa Cruz. The following is an important weather message from the National Weather Service. Heat advisory in effect from noon to 11 p.m. Pacific Daylight Time Thursday. What? High temperatures between 90 and 103 for interior valleys and higher elevations. High temperatures between 85 and 96 degrees for the Bayshore line. Where? The East Bay and San Francisco Bayshore line, North Bay interior mountains and valleys, and the Santa Clara Valley and Eastern Hills. When? From noon to 11 p.m. Pacific Daylight Time Thursday. Impacts. This level of heat affects most individuals sensitive to heat, especially those without effective cooling and or adequate hydration. Impacts possible in some health systems and in heat-sensitive industries. Hydration is a critical piece to surviving the heat. Drink water, and if possible, take water to those who are vulnerable. Take extra precautions when outside. Wear lightweight and loose-fitting clothing.

trying to limit strenuous activities to the early morning or evening. Take action when you experience symptoms of heat exhaustion and or heat stroke. Beat the heat and check the back seat. Do not leave young children or pets in unattended vehicles. Car interiors will reach lethal temperatures in a matter of minutes. The weather overview for the Bay Area and Central Coast, warm and dry weather expected today through Saturday with a moderate risk of heat-related illnesses for interior locations today and Thursday, increased risk of sneaker waves and strong rip currents along south and southwest facing beaches through Thursday morning, critical fire weather concerns for the interior North Bay and the East Bay Mountains late tonight into Thursday morning, minor coastal flooding near high tide beginning this evening for low-lying bayshore locations, the extended forecast for the Bay Area and Central Coast, Saturday and Saturday night, mostly clear. Patchy fog after midnight. High 60 to 95. Lows 50 to 60. Sunday and Sunday night, mostly clear. Patchy fog after midnight. High 65 to 90. Lows 50 to 60. Monday and Monday night, mostly clear. Areas of fog after midnight. Highs 65 to 90. Lows 50 to 60. Tuesday and Tuesday night, partly cloudy. Areas of fog after midnight. Highs 65 to 90. Lows 50 to 60. Wednesday and Wednesday night, mostly clear. Highs 65 to 85. Lows 50 to 60. Sunrise, sunset, and tidal information for the San Francisco Bay Area for Wednesday, June 10th. The sunrise today, 5:48 a.m. The sunset tonight, 8:30 p.m. Tidal data at the Golden Gate for today. Low tide, 2:11 a.m. at 0.97 feet. High tide, 8:24 a.m. at 3.73 feet. Low tide, 1:24 p.m. at 1.69 feet. High tide, 8:11 p.m. at 5.98 feet. Here are the buoy observations for 1 a.m. Pacific Daylight Time. An offshore buoy 6 winds west at 10 knots, pressure 1,026.7 millibars. An offshore buoy 59 winds north at 12 knots, water temperature 61, pressure 1,025.8 millibars. At Point Arena buoy, winds northwest 23 knots, gusting to 29, water temperature 53, pressure 1,018.2 millibars, seas 5 feet, every 19 seconds. At buoy 13 near Bodega Bay, winds northwest at 23 knots, gusting to 27, pressure 1,014.9 millibars, swell 10 feet, every 10 seconds. At Point Reyes Wave Rider buoy, water temperature 51, seas 11 feet, every 11 seconds. At San Francisco Bar buoy, water temperature 55, seas 8 feet, every 10 seconds. At San Francisco buoy, winds northwest at 60 knots, water temperature 51, pressure 1,014.3 millibars. At Half Moon Bay buoy, winds northwest 70 knots, gusting to 21, water temperature 54, pressure 1,015.9 millibars, seas 9 feet, every 9 seconds. At Monterey Bay buoy, winds northwest 70 knots, gusting to 21, water temperature 53, pressure 1,014.3 millibars, seas 10 feet, every 19 seconds. At Point Sur, Wave Rider buoy, water temperature 52, seas 9 feet, every 11 seconds. At Cape San Martin buoy, winds northwest 23 knots, gusting to 31, water temperature 58, pressure 1,012.7 millibars. Seas 11 feet, every 8 seconds. Synopsis for the Central California coast and bays, including the Monterey Bay, Greater Farallones, and Cordell Bank National Marine Sanctuaries, gale force gusts are spreading across the northern waters, with gusty northwest winds continuing across the rest of the waters, resulting in hazardous conditions for small craft. Winds and seas begin to ease by Thursday evening and are expected to stay light through the remainder of the forecast period. The marine forecast for San Pablo Bay, Suisun Bay, the West Delta, and the San Francisco Bay north of the Bay Bridge. For tonight,

southwest wind 5 to 10 knots. For Wednesday, southwest wind 5 to 10 knots. For Wednesday night, southwest wind 5 to 10 knots. The marine forecast for Monterey Bay. Small craft advisory in effect until 9 p.m. Pacific Daylight Time this evening. Small craft advisory in effect from Wednesday morning. Small craft advisory in effect until 9 p.m. Pacific Daylight Time this evening. Small craft advisory in effect from Wednesday morning through Wednesday evening. For tonight, northwest wind 15 to 20 knots, easing to around 5 knots. Seas 4 to 6 feet. Wave detail, northwest 5 feet at 7 seconds and south 2 feet at 19 seconds. For Wednesday, northwest wind 5 to 10 knots, becoming west 10 to 15 knots in the afternoon. Seas 5 to 7 feet. Wave detail, west 6 feet at 11 seconds and south 3 feet at 18 seconds. For Wednesday night, west wind 5 to 10 knots, becoming northwest after midnight. Seas 5 to 7 feet. Wave detail, northwest 7 feet at 11 seconds and south 2 feet at 17 seconds. The coastal waters forecast from Pigeon Point to Point Pinos out to 10 nautical miles. Small craft advisory in effect through Wednesday evening. For tonight, northwest wind 20 to 25 knots, easing to 10 to 15 knots. Seas 6 to 7 feet, building to 7 to 9 feet after midnight. Wave detail, northwest 8 feet at 10 seconds and south 3 feet at 19 seconds. For Wednesday, northwest wind 10 to 15 knots, rising to 15 to 20 knots in the afternoon. Sea 7 to 9 feet. Wave detail, northwest 8 feet at 11 seconds and south 4 feet at 18 seconds. For Wednesday night, northwest wind 15 to 20 knots, easing to 5 to 10 knots after midnight. Sea 7 to 10 feet. Wave detail, northwest 9 feet at 11 seconds and south 3 feet at 17 seconds. The following is an important weather message from the National Weather Service. Issued at 11:10 p.m. Pacific Daylight Time. Coastal flood advisory in effect from 7 p.m. Thursday to 1 a.m. Pacific Daylight Time Saturday. What? Up to 1.5 feet of inundation above ground level is possible in low-lying areas near shorelines and tidal waterways. Where? Bayshore regions near the San Francisco Bay. When? From 7 p.m. Thursday to 1 a.m. Pacific Daylight Time Saturday. Impacts, flooding of lots, parks, and roads with only isolated road closures expected. Additional details, at the San Francisco tidal gauge, high tide is expected to be 1.2 feet above normal 6.98 feet mean lower low water at 8:51 p.m. on Thursday the 11th, and 1.5 feet above normal 7.23 feet mean lower low water at 9:34 p.m. on Friday the 12th. High tide varies up to 90 minutes earlier or later along the Pacific coast and through the San Francisco Bay, respectively. If travel is required, allow extra time as some roads may be closed. Do not drive around barricades or through water of unknown depth. Take the necessary actions to protect flood-prone property. The area forecast for the peninsula, North Bay, and East Bay. Beach hazards statement in effect through late Wednesday night. Heat advisory in effect from noon to 11 p.m. Pacific Daylight Time Thursday. For the rest of tonight, clear. Lows from the 40s to upper 50s. West winds 5 to 10 miles per hour. For Wednesday, mostly sunny in the morning, then becoming sunny. Highs in the lower 70s at the coast to the mid-90s inland. West winds up to 5 miles per hour, increasing to 5 to 15 miles per hour in the afternoon. For Wednesday night, clear. Lows from the lower 50s to mid 60s. West winds 5 to 10 miles per hour. And on Thursday, sunny. Highs in the lower 80s at the coast to around 101 inland. West winds 5 to 10 miles per hour. For the Thursday night, clear. Lows from the 50s to lower 60s. Southwest winds 5 to 10 miles per hour. For Friday, mostly sunny in the morning, then becoming sunny. Highs from the

70s to mid-80s Friday night through Tuesday. Mostly clear. Lows from the 50s to lower 60s, highs from the upper 60s to lower 80s, low temperatures tonight and highs tomorrow for the selected cities. San Francisco, 53 and 76. San Francisco Airport, 53 and 75. Redwood City, 53 and 87. Oakland, 55 and 81. Fremont, 55 and 84. Concord, 56 and 97. Livermore, 54 and 94. San Rafael, 54 and 91. Santa Rosa, 55 and 96. Napa, 55 and 90. Fairfield, 58 and 94. These are the 1 a.m. Pacific Daylight Time observations for the San Francisco and Monterey Bay areas on Wednesday, June 10th. At San Francisco Airport, it was clear, temperature 55, dew point 49, relative humidity 80%, west wind at 5 miles an hour, pressure 29.95 inches and falling. At Oakland Airport, it was partly cloudy, temperature 59, dew point 53, relative humidity 80%, calm, pressure 29.97 inches and falling. At San Jose Airport, it was clear, temperature 61, dew point 54, relative humidity 77%, north wind at 5 miles an hour, pressure 29.96 inches and steady. At Santa Rosa, it was clear, temperature 57, southwest wind at 3, pressure 29.95 and steady. At Concord, it was clear, temperature 65, south wind at 6. At Livermore, it was clear, temperature 60, calm. At Monterey, it was clear, temperature 54, calm, pressure 29.97 and steady. At Salinas, haze was reported, temperature 56, dew point 50, relative humidity 80%, northwest wind at 8. Here are some observations around California and western Nevada. It was clear, with a temperature of 63 at Sacramento, 66 at Los Angeles, 63 at Reno, and 41 at Truckee. Under clear skies, South Lake Tahoe reported 43, Blue Canyon reported 56, and Mammoth Lakes reported 52. At San Diego, it was mostly cloudy, with a temperature of 66. Local temperature reports around San Francisco Bay for 1 a.m. Downtown San Francisco was 58 degrees. Oakland Museum was 60 degrees. Redwood City was 61 degrees. San Rafael was 61 degrees. The following is an important beach hazard message from the National Weather Service. Issued at 11:10 p.m. Pacific Daylight Time. Beach hazard statement remains in effect through late Wednesday night. What? Increased risk of sneaker waves and strong rip currents due to long period southerly swell. Where? Pacific Coast beaches, especially south and southwest facing beaches, across Sonoma, Marin, San Mateo, and Santa Cruz counties. When? Through 5 a.m. Thursday morning. Impacts, dangerous swimming and surfing conditions and localized beach erosion can be expected. Sneaker waves can sweep across the shoreline without warning, pulling people into the sea from rocks, jetties and beaches. Stay off of jetties, piers, rocks, and other waterside infrastructure. Remain out of the water to avoid hazardous surf and never turn your back on the ocean. Monitor local weather, surf and tide forecast at www.weather.gov/mtr. The area forecast for the South Bay, including the San Jose metro area and the Santa Clara Valley. Heat advisory in effect from noon to 11 p.m. Pacific Daylight Time Thursday. For the rest of tonight, clear. Lows from the lower to mid-50s. Northwest winds 5 to 10 miles per hour. For Wednesday, sunny. Highs in the lower 80s by the bay, upper 80s to mid-90s inland. Northwest winds up to 5 miles per hour, increasing to 5 to 15 miles per hour in the afternoon. For Wednesday night, clear. Lows from the upper 50s to mid-60s. Northwest winds 5 to 10 miles per hour. And on Thursday, mostly sunny in the morning, then becoming sunny. Highs in the upper 80s by the bay to the 90s inland.

northwest winds 5 to 10 miles per hour. For the Thursday night, clear. Lows from the 50s to mid-60s. West winds 5 to 10 miles per hour, becoming south after midnight. For Friday, sunny. Highs from the lower 80s to mid-90s for Friday night, clear. Lows from the mid-50s to lower 60s, and on Saturday, mostly sunny in the morning, then becoming sunny. Highs from the upper 70s to lower 90s for the Saturday night, clear. Lows from the mid-50s to lower 60s Sunday through Tuesday, mostly clear. Highs from the mid-70s to lower 90s, lows in the 50s, low temperatures tonight and highs tomorrow for the selected cities, San Jose, 55 and 87, Mountain View, 55 and 81, Morgan Hill, 55 and 95. The area forecast for the Monterey Bay and Salinas Valley? Beach hazards statement in effect through late Wednesday night. For the rest of tonight, mostly clear. Lows in the lower 50s. Southwest winds 5 to 10 miles per hour. For Wednesday, mostly sunny in the morning, then becoming sunny. Highs in the lower 70s at the coast to the upper 80s inland. Northwest winds up to 5 miles per hour, becoming west 5 to 15 miles per hour in the afternoon. For Wednesday night, mostly clear. Lows near 60. Southwest winds 5 to 10 miles per hour, becoming northwest after midnight. And on Thursday, mostly sunny in the morning, then becoming sunny. Highs in the upper 70s at the coast to around 90 inland. West winds 5 to 10 miles per hour. For the Thursday night, mostly clear. Lows in the upper 50s. West winds 5 to 10 miles per hour until midnight, becoming light. For Friday, partly cloudy in the morning, then becoming mostly sunny. High 70s and 80s Friday night and Saturday, mostly clear. Lows in the upper 50s, high 70s and 80s for Saturday night, mostly clear until midnight, then becoming partly cloudy. Lows in the mid-50s and on Sunday, partly cloudy in the morning, then becoming mostly sunny. Highs from the lower 70s to mid-80s for the Sunday night, mostly clear until midnight, then becoming partly cloudy. Patchy fog, lows in the mid-50s for Monday, partly cloudy in the morning, then becoming mostly sunny. Highs from the upper 60s to mid-80s Monday night and Tuesday, partly cloudy. Patchy fog, lows in the mid-50s, highs from the lower 70s to mid-80s, low temperatures tonight and highs tomorrow for the selected cities, Santa Cruz, 53 and 86, Monterey, 52 and 72, Salinas, 53 and 76, Hollister, 52 and 88, King City, 53 and 88. The following is an important weather message from the National Weather Service. Heat advisory in effect from noon to 11 p.m. Pacific Daylight Time Thursday. What? High temperatures between 90 and 103 for interior valleys and higher elevations. High temperatures between 85 and 96 degrees for the Bay Shoreline. Where? The East Bay and San Francisco Bay Shoreline, North Bay Interior Mountains and Valleys, and the Santa Clara Valley and Eastern Hills. When? From noon to 11 p.m. Pacific Daylight Time Thursday. Impacts. This level of heat affects most individuals sensitive to heat, especially those without effective cooling and or adequate hydration. Impacts possible in some health systems and in heat-sensitive industries. Hydration is a critical piece to surviving the heat. Drink water, and if possible, take water to those who are vulnerable. Take extra precautions when outside. Wear lightweight and loose-fitting clothing. Try to limit strenuous activities to the early morning or evening. Take action when you experience symptoms of heat exhaustion and or heat stroke. Beat the heat and check the back seat. Do not leave young children or pets in unattended vehicles. Car interiors will reach lethal temperatures in a matter of minutes. The weather
weather overview for the Bay Area and Central Coast. Warm and dry weather expected today through Saturday, with a moderate risk of heat-related illnesses for interior locations today and Thursday. Increased risk of sneaker waves and strong rip currents along south and southwest-facing beaches through Thursday morning. Critical fire weather concerns for the interior North Bay and the East Bay Mountains late tonight into Thursday morning. Minor coastal flooding near high tide beginning this evening for low-lying bayshore locations. The extended forecast for the Bay Area and Central Coast Saturday and Saturday night, mostly clear. Patchy fog after midnight. High 60 to 95. Lows 50 to 60. Sunday and Sunday night, mostly clear. Patchy fog after midnight. High 65 to 90. Lows 50 to 60. Monday and Monday night, mostly clear. Areas of fog after midnight. Highs 65 to 90. Lows 50 to 60. Tuesday and Tuesday night, partly cloudy. Areas of fog after midnight. Highs 65 to 90. Lows 50 to 60. Wednesday and Wednesday night, mostly clear. Highs 65 to 85. Lows 50 to 60. Sunrise, sunset, and tidal information for the San Francisco Bay Area for Wednesday, June 10th. The sunrise today, 5:48 a.m. The sunset tonight, 8:30 p.m. Tidal data at the Golden Gate for today. Low tide, 2:11 a.m. at 0.97 feet. High tide, 8:24 a.m. at 3.73 feet. Low tide, 1:24 p.m. at 1.69 feet. High tide, 8:11 p.m. at 5.98 feet. Here are the buoy observations for 1 a.m. Pacific Daylight Time. An offshore buoy 6 winds west at 10 knots, pressure 1,026.7 millibars. An offshore buoy 59 winds north at 12 knots, water temperature 61, pressure 1,025.8 millibars. At Point Arena buoy, winds northwest 23 knots, gusting to 29, water temperature 53, pressure 1,018.2 millibars, seas 5 feet, every 19 seconds. At buoy 13 near Bodega Bay, winds northwest at 23 knots, gusting to 27, pressure 1,014.9 millibars, swell 10 feet, every 10 seconds. At Point Reyes Wave Rider buoy, water temperature 51, seas 11 feet, every 11 seconds. At San Francisco Bar buoy, water temperature 55, seas 8 feet, every 10 seconds. At San Francisco buoy, winds northwest at 16 knots, water temperature 51, pressure 1,014.3 millibars. At Half Moon Bay buoy, winds northwest 17 knots, gusting to 21, water temperature 54, pressure 1,015.9 millibars, seas 9 feet, every 9 seconds. At Monterey Bay buoy, winds northwest 17 knots, gusting to 21, water temperature 53, pressure 1,014.3 millibars, seas 10 feet, every 19 seconds. At Point Sur, Wave Rider buoy, water temperature 52, seas 9 feet, every 11 seconds. At Cape San Martin buoy, winds northwest 23 knots, gusting to 31, water temperature 58, pressure 1,012.7 millibars. Seas 11 feet, every 8 seconds. Synopsis for the Central California coast and bays, including the Monterey Bay, Greater Farallones, and Cordell Bank National Marine Sanctuaries. Gale force gusts are spreading across the northern waters, with gusty northwest winds continuing across the rest of the waters, resulting in hazardous conditions for small craft. Winds and seas begin to ease by Thursday evening and are expected to stay light through the remainder of the forecast period. The marine forecast for San Pablo Bay, Suisun Bay, the West Delta, and the San Francisco Bay north of the Bay Bridge. For tonight, southwest wind 5 to 10 knots. For Wednesday, southwest wind 5 to 10 knots. For Wednesday night, southwest wind 5 to 10 knots. The marine forecast for Monterey Bay.
Small craft advisory in effect until 9 p.m. Pacific Daylight Time this evening. Small craft advisory in effect from Wednesday morning through Wednesday evening. For tonight, northwest wind 15 to 20 knots, easing to around 5 knots. Seas 4 to 6 feet. Wave detail, northwest 5 feet at 7 seconds and south 2 feet at 19 seconds. For Wednesday,

southwest wind 5 to 10 knots, becoming west 10 to 15 knots in the afternoon. Seas 5 to 7 feet. Wave detail, west 6 feet at 11 seconds and south 3 feet at 18 seconds. For Wednesday night, west wind 5 to 10 knots, becoming northwest after midnight. Seas 5 to 7 feet. Wave detail, northwest 7 feet at 11 seconds and south 2 feet at 17 seconds. The coastal waters forecast from Pigeon Point to Point Pinos out to 10 nautical miles. Small craft advisory in effect through Wednesday evening. For tonight, northwest wind 20 to 25 knots, easing to 10 to 15 knots. Sea 6 to 7 feet, building to 7 to 9 feet after midnight. Wave detail, northwest 8 feet at 10 seconds and south 3 feet at 19 seconds. For Wednesday, northwest wind 10 to 15 knots, rising to 15 to 20 knots in the afternoon. Sea 7 to 9 feet. Wave detail, northwest 8 feet at 11 seconds and south 4 feet at 18 seconds. For Wednesday night, northwest wind 15 to 20 knots, easing to 5 to 10 knots after midnight. Sea 7 to 10 feet. Wave detail, northwest 9 feet at 11 seconds and south 3 feet at 17 seconds. 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This broadcast originates from the National Weather Service office located in Monterey, California, and serves the South Bay and Monterey Bay Area, including the cities of San Jose, Monterey, Salinas, and Santa Cruz. The following is an important weather message from the National Weather Service, issued at 11:10 p.m. Pacific Daylight Time. Coastal flood advisory in effect from 7 p.m. Thursday to 1 a.m. Pacific Daylight Time Saturday. What? Up to 1.5 feet of inundation above ground level is possible in low-lying areas near shorelines and tidal waterways. Where? Bayshore regions near the San Francisco Bay. When? From 7 p.m. Thursday to 1 a.m. Pacific Daylight Time Saturday. Impacts, flooding of lots, parks, and roads with only isolated road closures expected. Additional details, at the San Francisco tidal gauge, high tide is expected to be 1.2 feet above normal 6.98 feet mean lower low water at 8:51 p.m. on Thursday the 11th, and 1.5 feet above normal 7.23 feet mean lower low water at 9:34 p.m. on Friday the 12th. High tide varies up to 90 minutes earlier or later along the Pacific coast and through the San Francisco Bay, respectively. If travel is required, allow extra time as some roads may be closed. Do not drive around barricades or through water of unknown depth. Take the necessary actions to protect flood-prone property. The area forecast for the Peninsula, North Bay, and East Bay. Beach hazards statement in effect through late Wednesday night, heat advisory in effect from noon to 11 p.m. Pacific Daylight Time Thursday. For the rest of tonight, clear. Lows from the 40s to upper 50s. West winds 5 to 10 miles per hour. For Wednesday, mostly sunny in the morning then becoming sunny. Highs in the lower 70s at the coast to the mid-90s inland. West winds up to 5 miles per hour increasing to 5 to 15 miles per hour in the afternoon. For Wednesday night, clear. Lows from the lower 50s to mid 60s. West winds 5 to 10 miles per hour. And on Thursday, sunny. Highs in the lower 80s at the coast to around 101 inland. West winds 5 to 10 miles per hour. For the Thursday night, clear. Lows from the 50s to lower 60s. Southwest winds 5 to 10 miles per hour. For Friday, mostly sunny in the morning, then becoming sunny. Highs from the lower 70s to mid 80s Friday night through Tuesday. Mostly clear. Lows from the 50s to lower 60s. Highs from the upper 60s to lower 80s. Low temperatures tonight and highs tomorrow for the selected cities. San Francisco, 53 and 76. San Francisco Airport, 53 and 75. Redwood City, 53 and 87.

55 and 81, Fremont, 55 and 84, Concord, 56 and 97, Livermore, 54 and 94, San Rafael, 54 and 91, Santa Rosa, 55 and 96, Napa, 55 and 90, Fairfield, 58 and 94. These are the 1 a.m. Pacific Daylight Time observations for the San Francisco and Monterey Bay areas on Wednesday, June 10th. At San Francisco Airport, it was clear, temperature 55, dew point 49, relative humidity 80%, west wind at 5 miles an hour, pressure 29.95 inches and falling. At Oakland Airport, it was partly cloudy, temperature 59, dew point 53, relative humidity 80%, calm, pressure 29.97 inches and falling. At San Jose Airport, it was clear, temperature 61, dew point 54, relative humidity 77%, north wind at 5 miles an hour, pressure 29.96 inches and steady. At Santa Rosa, it was clear, temperature 57, southwest wind at 3, pressure 29.95 and steady. At Concord, it was clear, temperature 65, south wind at 6. At Livermore, it was clear, temperature 60, calm. At Monterey, it was clear, temperature 54, calm, pressure 29.97 and steady. At Salinas, haze was reported, temperature 56, dew point 50, relative humidity 80%, northwest wind at 8. Here are some observations around California and western Nevada. It was clear, with a temperature of 63 at Sacramento, 66 at Los Angeles, 63 at Reno, and 41 at Truckee. Under clear skies, South Lake Tahoe reported 43, Blue Canyon reported 56, and Mammoth Lakes reported 52. At San Diego, it was mostly cloudy, with a temperature of 66. Local temperature reports around San Francisco Bay for 1 a.m. Downtown San Francisco was 58 degrees. Oakland Museum was 60 degrees. Redwood City was 61 degrees. San Rafael was 61 degrees. The following is an important beach hazard message from the National Weather Service. Issued at 11:10 p.m. Pacific Daylight Time. Beach hazard statement remains in effect through late Wednesday night. What? Increased risk of sneaker waves and strong rip currents due to long-period southerly swell. Where? Pacific Coast beaches, especially south and southwest-facing beaches, across Sonoma, Marin, San Mateo, and Santa Cruz counties. When? Through 5 a.m. Thursday morning. Impacts, dangerous swimming and surfing conditions and localized beach erosion can be expected. Sneaker waves can sweep across the shoreline without warning, pulling people into the sea from rocks, jetties and beaches. Stay off of jetties, piers, rocks, and other waterside infrastructure. Remain out of the water to avoid hazardous surf and never turn your back on the ocean. Monitor local weather, surf and tide forecast at www.weather.gov/mtr. The area forecast for the South Bay, including the San Jose metro area and the Santa Clara Valley. Heat advisory in effect from noon to 11 p.m. Pacific Daylight Time Thursday. For the rest of tonight, clear. Lows from the lower to mid-50s. Northwest winds 5 to 10 miles per hour. For Wednesday, sunny. Highs in the lower 80s by the bay, upper 80s to mid-90s inland. Northwest winds up to 5 miles per hour, increasing to 5 to 15 miles per hour in the afternoon. For Wednesday night, clear. Lows from the upper 50s to mid-60s. Northwest winds 5 to 10 miles per hour. And on Thursday, mostly sunny in the morning, then becoming sunny. Highs in the upper 80s by the bay to the 90s inland. Northwest winds 5 to 10 miles per hour. For the Thursday night, clear. Lows from the 50s to mid-60s. West winds 5 to 10 miles per hour, becoming south after midnight. For Friday, sunny. Highs from the lower 80s to mid-90s for Friday night, clear.
lows from the mid-50s to lower 60s, and on Saturday, mostly sunny in the morning, then becoming sunny. Highs from the upper 70s to lower 90s for the Saturday night, clear. Lows from the mid-50s to lower 60s Sunday through Tuesday, mostly clear. Highs from the mid-70s to lower 90s, lows in the 50s, low temperatures tonight and highs tomorrow for the selected cities, San Jose, 55 and 87, Mountain View, 55 and 81, Morgan Hill, 55 and 95. The area forecast for the Monterey Bay and Salinas Valley, beach hazards statement in effect through late Wednesday night. For the rest of tonight, mostly clear. Lows in the lower 50s. Southwest winds 5 to 10 miles per hour. For Wednesday, mostly sunny in the morning, then becoming sunny. Highs in the lower 70s at the coast to the upper 80s inland. Northwest winds up to 5 miles per hour, becoming west 5 to 15 miles per hour in the afternoon. For Wednesday night, mostly clear. Lows near 60. Southwest winds 5 to 10 miles per hour, becoming northwest after midnight. And on Thursday, mostly sunny in the morning, then becoming sunny. Highs in the upper 70s at the coast to around 90 inland. West winds 5 to 10 miles per hour. For the Thursday night, mostly clear. Lows in the upper 50s. West winds 5 to 10 miles per hour until midnight, becoming light. For Friday, partly cloudy in the morning, then becoming mostly sunny. High 70s and 80s Friday night and Saturday, mostly clear. Lows in the upper 50s, high 70s and 80s for Saturday night, mostly clear until midnight, then becoming partly cloudy. Lows in the mid-50s and on Sunday, partly cloudy in the morning, then becoming mostly sunny. Highs from the lower 70s to mid-80s for the Sunday night, mostly clear until midnight, then becoming partly cloudy. Patchy fog, lows in the mid-50s for Monday, partly cloudy in the morning, then becoming mostly sunny. Highs from the upper 60s to mid-80s Monday night and Tuesday, partly cloudy. Patchy fog, lows in the mid-50s, highs from the lower 70s to mid-80s, low temperatures tonight and highs tomorrow for the selected cities, Santa Cruz, 53 and 86, Monterey, 52 and 72, Salinas, 53 and 76, Hollister, 52 and 88, King City, 53 and 88. The following is an important weather message from the National Weather Service. Heat advisory in effect from noon to 11 p.m. Pacific Daylight Time Thursday. What? High temperatures between 90 and 103 for interior valleys and higher elevations. High temperatures between 85 and 96 degrees for the Bayshore line. Where? The East Bay and San Francisco Bayshore line, North Bay interior mountains and valleys, and the Santa Clara Valley and Eastern Hills. When? From noon to 11 p.m. Pacific Daylight Time Thursday. Impacts. This level of heat affects most individuals sensitive to heat, especially those without effective cooling and or adequate hydration. Impacts possible in some health systems and in heat-sensitive industries. Hydration is a critical piece to surviving the heat. Drink water, and if possible, take water to those who are vulnerable. Take extra precautions when outside. Wear lightweight and loose-fitting clothing. Try to limit strenuous activities to the early morning or evening. Take action when you experience symptoms of heat exhaustion and/or heat stroke. Beat the heat and check the back seat. Do not leave young children or pets in unattended vehicles. Car interiors will reach lethal temperatures in a matter of minutes. The weather overview for the Bay Area and Central Coast, warm and dry weather expected today through Saturday with a moderate risk of heat-related illnesses for interior locations today and Thursday, increased risk of sneaker waves and strong rip currents along south and southwest facing beaches through Thursday morning, critical fire weather concerns for the interior North Bay and the East Bay mountains late tonight into Thursday morning, minor coastal flooding near high tide beginning this evening for low-lying Bayshore locations, the extended forecast for the Bay Area and Central Coast, Saturday and Saturday night, mostly clear. Patchy fog after midnight. High 60 to 95.
lows 50 to 60. Sunday and Sunday night, mostly clear. Patchy fog after midnight. Highs 65 to 90. Lows 50 to 60. Monday and Monday night, mostly clear. Areas of fog after midnight. Highs 65 to 90. Lows 50 to 60. Tuesday and Tuesday night, partly cloudy. Areas of fog after midnight. Highs 65 to 90. Lows 50 to 60. Wednesday and Wednesday night, mostly clear. Highs 65 to 85. Lows 50 to 60. Sunrise, sunset, and tidal information for the San Francisco Bay Area for Wednesday, June 10th. The sunrise today, 5:48 a.m. The sunset tonight, 8:30 p.m. Tidal data at the Golden Gate for today. Low tide, 2:11 a.m. at 0.97 feet. High tide, 8:24 a.m. at 3.73 feet. Low tide, 1:24 p.m. at 1.69 feet. High tide, 8:11 p.m. at 5.98 feet. Here are the buoy observations for 2 a.m. Pacific Daylight Time. An offshore buoy 6 winds west at 10 knots, pressure 1,026.8 millibars. An offshore buoy 59 winds north at 12 knots, water temperature 61, pressure 1,025.7 millibars. At buoy 14 near Point Arena, winds northwest at 23 knots, gusting to 27, water temperature 53, pressure 1,017.9 millibars. At buoy 13 near Bodega Bay, winds northwest at 27 knots, gusting to 31, pressure 1,014.4 millibars. At Point Reyes Wave Rider buoy, water temperature 51, sea is 12 feet, every 11 seconds. At San Francisco Bar buoy, water temperature 55, seas 8 feet, every 11 seconds. At San Francisco buoy, winds northwest at 19 knots, gusting to 23, water temperature 51, pressure 1,014.2 millibars. At Half Moon Bay buoy, winds northwest 17 knots, gusting to 21, water temperature 54, pressure 1,015.5 millibars, seas 9 feet, every 9 seconds. At Monterey buoy, winds northwest at 16 knots, water temperature 53, pressure 1,014.3 millibars. At Point Sur, Wave Rider buoy, water temperature 52, seas 10 feet, every 18 seconds. At Cape San Martin buoy, winds northwest at 23 knots, gusting to 29, water temperature 58, pressure 1,012.6 millibars. Here are the buoy observations for 2 a.m. Pacific Daylight Time. An offshore buoy 6 winds west at 10 knots, pressure 1,026.8 millibars. An offshore buoy 59 winds north at 12 knots, water temperature 61, pressure 1,025.7 millibars. At buoy 14 near Point Arena, winds northwest at 23 knots, gusting to 27, water temperature 53, pressure 1,017.9 millibars. At buoy 13 near Bodega Bay, winds northwest at 27 knots, gusting to 31, pressure 1,014.4 millibars. At Point Reyes Wave Rider buoy, water temperature 51, sea is 12 feet, every 10 seconds. At San Francisco Bar buoy, water temperature 55, seas 8 feet, every 11 seconds. At San Francisco buoy, winds northwest at 21 knots, gusting to 27, swell 9 feet, every 10 seconds. At Half Moon Bay buoy, winds northwest 17 knots, gusting to 21, water temperature 54, pressure 1,015.5 millibars, seas 9 feet, every 9 seconds. At Monterey buoy, winds northwest at 16 knots, water temperature 53, pressure 1,014.3 millibars. At Point Sur, Wave Rider buoy, water temperature 52, seas 10 feet, every 18 seconds. At Cape San Martin buoy, winds northwest at 23 knots, gusting to 27, pressure 1,012.7 millibars, swell 10 feet, every 8 seconds.
synopsis for the Central California Coast and Bays, including the Monterey Bay.

Greater Farallones, and Cordell Bank National Marine Sanctuaries, gale force gusts will continue across the northern waters, with gusty northwest winds continuing across the rest of the waters, resulting in hazardous conditions for small craft. Winds and seas begin to ease by Thursday evening and are expected to stay light through the remainder of the forecast period. The marine forecast for San Pablo Bay, Suisun Bay, the West Delta, and the San Francisco Bay north of the Bay Bridge. For today, southwest wind around 5 knots, rising to 5 to 10 knots late this morning and afternoon. For tonight, southwest wind 5 to 10 knots. For Thursday, southwest wind around 5 knots, rising to 5 to 10 knots in the afternoon. The marine forecast for Monterey Bay. Small craft advisory in effect from 9 a.m. Pacific Daylight Time this morning through this evening. For today, northwest wind around 5 knots, backing to west 10 to 15 knots. Seas 4 to 6 feet. Wave detail, west 6 feet at 10 seconds and south 2 feet at 18 seconds. For tonight, west wind 5 to 10 knots, becoming northwest after midnight. Seas 5 to 7 feet. Wave detail, northwest 6 feet at 11 seconds and south 2 feet at 17 seconds. For Thursday, west wind around 5 knots, rising to 5 to 10 knots in the afternoon. Seas 4 to 6 feet. Wave detail, west 6 feet at 11 seconds and south 2 feet at 16 seconds. The coastal waters forecast from Pigeon Point to Point Pinos out to 10 nautical miles. Small craft advisory in effect through this evening. For today, northwest wind 10 to 15 knots, rising to 15 to 20 knots this afternoon. Sea 7 to 9 feet. Wave detail, northwest 8 feet at 11 seconds and south 3 feet at 18 seconds. For tonight, northwest wind 15 to 20 knots, easing to 5 to 10 knots after midnight. Sea 7 to 10 feet. Wave detail, northwest 9 feet at 10 seconds and south 2 feet at 17 seconds. For Thursday, northwest wind around 5 knots, backing to southwest in the afternoon. Seas 6 to 9 feet. Wave detail, northwest 8 feet at 11 seconds and south 3 feet at 16 seconds. The following is an important weather message from the National Weather Service. Issued at 11:10 p.m. Pacific Daylight Time. Coastal flood advisory in effect from 7 p.m. Thursday to 1 a.m. Pacific Daylight Time Saturday. What? Up to 1.5 feet of inundation above ground level is possible in low-lying areas near shorelines and tidal waterways. Where? Bayshore regions near the San Francisco Bay. When? From 7 p.m. Thursday to 1 a.m. Pacific Daylight Time Saturday. Impacts, flooding of lots, parks, and roads with only isolated road closures expected. Additional details, at the San Francisco tidal gauge, high tide is expected to be 1.2 feet above normal 6.98 feet mean lower low water at 8:51 p.m. on Thursday the 11th, and 1.5 feet above normal 7.23 feet mean lower low water at 9:34 p.m. on Friday the 12th. High tide varies up to 90 minutes earlier or later along the Pacific coast and through the San Francisco Bay, respectively. If travel is required, allow extra time as some roads may be closed. Do not drive around barricades or through water of unknown depth. Take the necessary actions to protect flood-prone property. The area forecast for the Peninsula, North Bay, and East Bay. Beach hazards statement in effect through late Wednesday night, heat advisory in effect from noon to 11 p.m. Pacific Daylight Time Thursday. For the rest of tonight, clear. Lows from the 40s to upper 50s. West winds 5 to 10 miles per hour. For Wednesday, mostly sunny in the morning then becoming sunny. Highs in the lower 70s at the coast to the mid-90s inland. West winds up to 5 miles per hour increasing to 5 to 15 miles per hour in the afternoon. For Wednesday night, clear. Lows from the lower 50s to mid 60s. West winds 5 to 10 miles per hour. And on Thursday, sunny.

96 and 97, Livermore, 54 and 94, San Rafael, 54 and 91, Santa Rosa, 55 and 96, Napa, 55 and 90, Fairfield, 58 and 94. These are the 2 a.m. Pacific Daylight Time observations for the San Francisco and Monterey Bay areas on Wednesday, June 10th. At San Francisco Airport, it was clear, temperature 55, dew point 49, relative humidity 80%, west wind at 7 miles an hour, pressure 29.94 inches and falling. At Oakland Airport, it was partly cloudy, temperature 55, dew point 51, relative humidity 86%, calm, pressure 29.96 inches and falling. At San Jose Airport, it was clear, temperature 60, dew point 54, relative humidity 80%, calm, pressure 29.94 inches and falling. At Santa Rosa, it was clear, temperature 56, calm, pressure 29.95 and steady. At Concord, it was clear, temperature 63, southeast wind at 3. At Livermore, it was clear, temperature 60, calm. At Monterey, it was clear, temperature 52, east wind at 6, pressure 29.95 and falling. At Salinas, haze was reported, temperature 55, dew point 50, relative humidity 83%, north wind at 5. Here are some observations around California and western Nevada. It was clear, with a temperature of 61 at Sacramento, 65 at Los Angeles, 60 at Reno, and 41 at Truckee. Under clear skies, South Lake Tahoe reported 41, Blue Canyon reported 56, and Mammoth Lakes reported 50. At San Diego, it was mostly cloudy, with a temperature of 66. Local temperature reports around San Francisco Bay for 2 a.m. Downtown San Francisco was 57 degrees. Oakland Museum was 60 degrees. Redwood City was 59 degrees. San Rafael was 60 degrees. The following is an important beach hazard message from the National Weather Service. Issued at 11:10 p.m. Pacific Daylight Time. Beach hazard statement remains in effect through late Wednesday night. What? Increased risk of sneaker waves and strong rip currents due to long period southerly swell. Where? Pacific Coast beaches, especially south and southwest facing beaches, across Sonoma, Marin, San Mateo, and Santa Cruz counties. When? Through 5 a.m. Thursday morning. Impacts, dangerous swimming and surfing conditions and localized beach erosion can be expected. Sneaker waves can sweep across the shoreline without warning, pulling people into the sea from rocks, jetties and beaches. Stay off of jetties, piers, rocks, and other waterside infrastructure. Remain out of the water to avoid hazardous surf and never turn your back on the ocean. Monitor local weather, surf and tide forecast at www.weather.gov/mtr. The area forecast for the South Bay, including the San Jose metro area and the Santa Clara Valley. Heat advisory in effect from noon to 11 p.m. Pacific Daylight Time Thursday. For the rest of tonight, clear. Lows from the lower to mid-50s. Northwest winds 5 to 10 miles per hour. For Wednesday, sunny. Highs in the lower 80s by the bay, upper 80s to mid-90s inland. Northwest winds up to 5 miles per hour, increasing to 5 to 15 miles per hour in the afternoon. For Wednesday night, clear. Lows from the upper 50s to mid-60s. Northwest winds 5 to 10 miles per hour. And on Thursday, mostly sunny in the morning, then becoming sunny. Highs in the upper 80s by the bay to the 90s inland. Northwest winds 5 to 10 miles per hour. For the Thursday night, clear. Lows from the 50s to mid-60s. West winds 5 to 10 miles per hour, becoming south after midnight. For Friday, sunny. Highs from the lower 80s to mid-90s for Friday night, clear. Lows from the mid-50s to lower 60s, and on Saturday, mostly sunny in the morning, then becoming sunny. Highs from the upper 70s.

90s for the Saturday night, clear. Lows from the mid-50s to lower 60s Sunday through Tuesday, mostly clear. Highs from the mid-70s to lower 90s, lows in the 50s, low temperatures tonight and highs tomorrow for the selected cities. San Jose, 55 and 87. Mountain View, 55 and 81. Morgan Hill, 55 and 95. The area forecast for the Monterey Bay and Salinas Valley. Beach hazards statement in effect through late Wednesday night. For the rest of tonight, mostly clear. Lows in the lower 50s. Southwest winds 5 to 10 miles per hour. For Wednesday, mostly sunny in the morning, then becoming sunny. Highs in the lower 70s at the coast to the upper 80s inland. Northwest winds up to 5 miles per hour, becoming west 5 to 15 miles per hour in the afternoon. For Wednesday night, mostly clear. Lows near 60. Southwest winds 5 to 10 miles per hour, becoming northwest after midnight. And on Thursday, mostly sunny in the morning, then becoming sunny. Highs in the upper 70s at the coast to around 90 inland. West winds 5 to 10 miles per hour. For the Thursday night, mostly clear. Lows in the upper 50s. West winds 5 to 10 miles per hour until midnight, becoming light. For Friday, partly cloudy in the morning, then becoming mostly sunny. High 70s and 80s Friday night and Saturday, mostly clear. Lows in the upper 50s, high 70s and 80s for Saturday night, mostly clear until midnight, then becoming partly cloudy. Lows in the mid-50s and on Sunday, partly cloudy in the morning, then becoming mostly sunny. Highs from the lower 70s to mid-80s for the Sunday night, mostly clear until midnight, then becoming partly cloudy. Patchy fog, lows in the mid-50s for Monday, partly cloudy in the morning, then becoming mostly sunny. Highs from the upper 60s to mid-80s Monday night and Tuesday, partly cloudy. Patchy fog, lows in the mid-50s, highs from the lower 70s to mid-80s, low temperatures tonight and highs tomorrow for the selected cities. Santa Cruz, 53 and 86, Monterey, 52 and 72, Salinas, 53 and 76, Hollister, 52 and 88, King City, 53 and 88. 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This broadcast originates from the National Weather Service office located in Monterey, California, and serves the South Bay and Monterey Bay Area, including the cities of San Jose, Monterey, Salinas, and Santa Cruz. The following is an important weather message from the National Weather Service. Heat advisory in effect from noon to 11 p.m. Pacific Daylight Time Thursday. What? High temperatures between 90 and 103 for interior valleys and higher elevations. High temperatures between 85 and 96 degrees for the Bayshore Line. Where? The East Bay and San Francisco Bayshore Line, North Bay Interior Mountains and Valleys, and the Santa Clara Valley and Eastern Hills. When? From noon to 11 p.m. Pacific Daylight Time Thursday. Impacts. This level of heat affects most individuals sensitive to heat, especially those without effective cooling and/or adequate hydration. Impacts possible in some health systems and in heat-sensitive industries. Hydration is a critical piece to surviving the heat. Drink water, and if possible, take water to those who are vulnerable. Take extra precautions when outside. Wear lightweight and loose-fitting clothing. Try to limit strenuous activities to the early morning or evening. Take action when you experience symptoms of heat exhaustion and/or heat stroke. Beat the heat and check the back seat. Do not leave young children or pets in unattended vehicles. Car interiors will reach lethal temperatures in a matter of minutes. The weather overview for the Bay Area and Central Coast, warm and dry weather expected today through Saturday with a moderate risk of heat-related illnesses for interior locations today and Thursday, increased risk of sneaker waves and strong rip currents along south and southwest facing beaches through Thursday morning, critical fire weather concerns for the interior North Bay and the East Bay Mountains late tonight into Thursday.

coastal flooding near high tide beginning this evening for low-lying beachward locations. The extended forecast for the Bay Area and Central Coast, Saturday and Saturday night, mostly clear. Patchy fog after midnight. High 60 to 95. Lows 50 to 60. Sunday and Sunday night, mostly clear. Patchy fog after midnight. High 65 to 90. Lows 50 to 60. Monday and Monday night, mostly clear. Areas of fog after midnight. High 65 to 90. Lows 50 to 60. Tuesday and Tuesday night, partly cloudy. Areas of fog after midnight. High 65 to 90. Lows 50 to 60. Wednesday and Wednesday night, mostly clear. High 65 to 85. Lows 50 to 60. Sunrise, sunset, and tidal information for the San Francisco Bay Area for Wednesday, June 10th. The sunrise today, 5:48 a.m. The sunset tonight, 8:30 p.m. Tidal data at the Golden Gate for today. Low tide, 2:11 a.m. at 0.97 feet. High tide, 8:24 a.m. at 3.73 feet. Low tide, 1:24 p.m. at 1.69 feet. High tide, 8:11 p.m. at 5.98 feet. Here are the buoy observations for 2 a.m. Pacific Daylight Time. An offshore buoy 6 winds west at 10 knots, pressure 1,026.8 millibars. An offshore buoy 59 winds north at 12 knots, water temperature 61, pressure 1,025.7 millibars. At buoy 14 near Point Arena, winds northwest at 23 knots, gusting to 27, water temperature 53, pressure 1,017.9 millibars. At buoy 13 near Bodega Bay, winds northwest at 27 knots, gusting to 31, pressure 1,014.4 millibars. At Point Reyes Wave Rider buoy, water temperature 51, sea is 12 feet, every 10 seconds. At San Francisco Bar buoy, water temperature 55, seas 8 feet, every 11 seconds. At San Francisco buoy, winds northwest at 21 knots, gusting to 27, swell 9 feet, every 10 seconds. At Half Moon Bay buoy, winds northwest 70 knots, gusting to 21, water temperature 54, pressure 1,015.5 millibars, seas 9 feet, every 9 seconds. At Monterey buoy, winds northwest at 60 knots, water temperature 53, pressure 1,014.3 millibars. At Point Sur, Wave Rider buoy, water temperature 52, seas 10 feet, every 18 seconds. At Cape San Martin buoy, winds northwest at 23 knots, gusting to 27, pressure 1,012.7 millibars, swell 10 feet, every 8 seconds. Synopsis for the Central California coast and bays, including the Monterey Bay, Greater Farallones, and Cordell Bank National Marine Sanctuaries. Gale force gusts will continue across the northern waters, with gusty northwest winds continuing across the rest of the waters, resulting in hazardous conditions for small craft. Winds and seas begin to ease by Thursday evening and are expected to stay light through the remainder of the forecast period. The marine forecast for San Pablo Bay, Suisun Bay, the West Delta, and the San Francisco Bay north of the Bay Bridge. For today, southwest wind around 5 knots, rising to 5 to 10 knots late this morning and afternoon. For tonight, southwest wind 5 to 10 knots. For Thursday, southwest wind around 5 knots, rising to 5 to 10 knots in the afternoon. The marine forecast for Monterey Bay. Small craft advisory in effect from 9 a.m. Pacific Daylight Time this morning through this evening. For today, northwest wind around 5 knots, backing to west 10 to 15 knots. Seas 4 to 6 feet. Wave detail, west 6 knots. Seas 4 to 6 feet. Wave detail, west 6 feet at 10 seconds and south 2 feet at 18 seconds. For tonight, west wind 5 to 10 knots, becoming northwest after midnight. Seas 5 to 6 feet.

7 feet. Wave detail, northwest 6 feet at 11 seconds and south 2 feet at 17 seconds. For Thursday, west wind around 5 knots, rising to 5 to 10 knots in the afternoon. Seas 4 to 6 feet. Wave detail, west 6 feet at 11 seconds and south 2 feet at 16 seconds. The coastal waters forecast from Pigeon Point to Point Pinos out to 10 nautical miles. Small craft advisory in effect through this evening, for today. Northwest wind 10 to 15 knots, rising to 15 to 20 knots this afternoon. Sea 7 to 9 feet. Wave detail, northwest 8 feet at 11 seconds and south 3 feet at 18 seconds. For tonight, northwest wind 15 to 20 knots, easing to 5 to 10 knots after midnight. Sea 7 to 10 feet. Wave detail, northwest 9 feet at 10 seconds and south 2 feet at 17 seconds. For Thursday, northwest wind around 5 knots, backing to southwest in the afternoon. Seas 6 to 9 feet. Wave detail, northwest 8 feet at 11 seconds and south 3 feet at 16 seconds. The following is an important weather message from the National Weather Service. Issued at 11:10 p.m. Pacific Daylight Time. Coastal flood advisory in effect from 7 p.m. Thursday to 1 a.m. Pacific Daylight Time Saturday. What? Up to 1.5 feet of inundation above ground level is possible in low-lying areas near shorelines and tidal waterways. Where? Bayshore regions near the San Francisco Bay. When? From 7 p.m. Thursday to 1 a.m. Pacific Daylight Time Saturday. Impacts, flooding of lots, parks, and roads with only isolated road closures expected. Additional details, at the San Francisco tidal gauge, high tide is expected to be 1.2 feet above normal 6.98 feet mean lower low water at 8:51 p.m. on Thursday the 11th, and 1.5 feet above normal 7.23 feet mean lower low water at 9:34 p.m. on Friday the 12th. High tide varies up to 90 minutes earlier or later along the Pacific coast and through the San Francisco Bay, respectively. If travel is required, allow extra time as some roads may be closed. Do not drive around barricades or through water of unknown depth. Take the necessary actions to protect flood-prone property. The area forecast for the peninsula, North Bay, and East Bay. Beach hazards statement in effect through late Wednesday night, heat advisory in effect from noon to 11 p.m. Pacific Daylight Time Thursday. For the rest of tonight, clear. Lows from the 40s to upper 50s. West winds 5 to 10 miles per hour. For Wednesday, mostly sunny in the morning then becoming sunny. Highs in the lower 70s at the coast to the mid-90s inland. West winds up to 5 miles per hour increasing to 5 to 15 miles per hour in the afternoon. For Wednesday night, clear. Lows from the lower 50s to mid 60s. West winds 5 to 10 miles per hour. And on Thursday, sunny. Highs in the lower 80s at the coast to around 101 inland. West winds 5 to 10 miles per hour. For the Thursday night, clear. Lows from the 50s to lower 60s. Southwest winds 5 to 10 miles per hour. For Friday, mostly sunny in the morning, then becoming sunny. Highs from the lower 70s to mid 80s Friday night through Tuesday. Mostly clear. Lows from the 50s to lower 60s. Highs from the upper 60s to lower 80s. Low temperatures tonight and highs tomorrow for these selected cities. San Francisco, 53 and 76. San Francisco Airport, 53 and 75, Redwood City, 53 and 87, Oakland, 55 and 81, Fremont, 55 and 84, Concord, 56 and 97, Livermore, 54 and 94, San Rafael, 54 and 91, Santa Rosa, 55 and 96, Napa, 55 and 90, Fairfield, 58 and 94. These are the 2 a.m. Pacific Daylight Time observations for the San Francisco and Monterey Bay areas on Wednesday, June 10th. At San Francisco Airport, it was clear,
temperature 55, dew point 49, relative humidity 80%, west wind at 7 miles an hour, pressure 29.94 inches and falling. At Oakland Airport, it was partly cloudy, temperature 55, dew point 51, relative humidity 86%, calm, pressure 29.96 inches and falling. At San Jose Airport, it was clear, temperature 60, dew point 54, relative humidity 80%, calm, pressure 29.94 inches and falling. At Santa Rosa, it was clear, temperature 56, calm, pressure 29.95 and steady. At Concord, it was clear, temperature 63, southeast wind at 3. At Livermore, it was clear, temperature 60, calm. At Monterey, it was clear, temperature 52, east wind at 6, pressure 29.95 and falling. At Salinas, haze was reported, temperature 55, dew point 50, relative humidity 83%, north wind at 5. Here are some observations around California and western Nevada. It was clear, with a temperature of 61 at Sacramento, 65 at Los Angeles, 60 at Reno, and 41 at Truckee. Under clear skies, South Lake Tahoe reported 41, Blue Canyon reported 56, and Mammoth Lakes reported 50. At San Diego, it was mostly cloudy, with a temperature of 66. Local temperature reports around San Francisco Bay for 2 a.m. Downtown San Francisco was 57 degrees. Oakland Museum was 60 degrees. Redwood City was 59 degrees. San Rafael was 60 degrees. The following is an important beach hazard message from the National Weather Service. Issued at 11:10 p.m. Pacific Daylight Time. Beach hazard statement remains in effect through late Wednesday night. What? Increased risk of sneaker waves and strong rip currents due to long period southerly swell. Where? Pacific Coast beaches, especially south and southwest facing beaches, across Sonoma, Marin, San Mateo, and Santa Cruz counties. When? Through 5 a.m. Thursday morning. Impacts, dangerous swimming and surfing conditions and localized beach erosion can be expected. Sneaker waves can sweep across the shoreline without warning, pulling people into the sea from rocks, jetties and beaches. Stay off of jetties, piers, rocks, and other waterside infrastructure. Remain out of the water to avoid hazardous surf and never turn your back on the ocean. Monitor local weather, surf and tide forecast at www.weather.gov/mtr. The area forecast for the South Bay, including the San Jose metro area and the Santa Clara Valley. Heat advisory in effect from noon to 11 p.m. Pacific Daylight Time Thursday. For the rest of tonight, clear. Lows from the lower to mid-50s. Northwest winds 5 to 10 miles per hour. For Wednesday, sunny. Highs in the lower 80s by the bay, upper 80s to mid-90s inland. Northwest winds up to 5 miles per hour, increasing to 5 to 15 miles per hour in the afternoon. For Wednesday night, clear. Lows from the upper 50s to mid-60s. Northwest winds 5 to 10 miles per hour. And on Thursday, mostly sunny in the morning, then becoming sunny. Highs in the upper 80s by the bay to the 90s inland. Northwest winds 5 to 10 miles per hour. For the Thursday night, clear. Lows from the 50s to mid-60s. West winds 5 to 10 miles per hour, becoming south after midnight. For Friday, sunny. Highs from the lower 80s to mid-90s for Friday night, clear. Lows from the mid-50s to lower 60s and on Saturday, mostly sunny in the morning then becoming sunny. Highs from the upper 70s to lower 90s for the Saturday night, clear. Lows from the mid-50s to lower 60s Sunday through Tuesday, mostly clear. Highs from the mid-70s to lower 90s, lows in the 50s, low temperatures tonight and highs tomorrow for the selected cities, San Jose, 55 and 87, Mountain View, 55 and 81, Morgan Hill, 55 and 95.
The area forecast for the Monterey Bay and Salinas Valley. Beach hazard statement in effect.

late Wednesday night. For the rest of tonight, mostly clear. Lows in the lower 50s. Southwest winds 5 to 10 miles per hour. For Wednesday, mostly sunny in the morning, then becoming sunny. Highs in the lower 70s at the coast to the upper 80s inland. Northwest winds up to 5 miles per hour, becoming west 5 to 15 miles per hour in the afternoon. For Wednesday night, mostly clear. Lows near 60. Southwest winds 5 to 10 miles per hour, becoming northwest after midnight. And on Thursday, mostly sunny in the morning, then becoming sunny. Highs in the upper 70s at the coast to around 90 inland. West winds 5 to 10 miles per hour. For the Thursday night, mostly clear. Lows in the upper 50s. West winds 5 to 10 miles per hour until midnight, becoming light. For Friday, partly cloudy in the morning, then becoming mostly sunny. High 70s and 80s Friday night and Saturday, mostly clear. Lows in the upper 50s, high 70s and 80s for Saturday night, mostly clear until midnight, then becoming partly cloudy. Lows in the mid 50s and on Sunday, partly cloudy in the morning, then becoming mostly sunny. Highs from the lower 70s to mid 80s for the Sunday night, mostly clear until midnight, then becoming partly cloudy. Patchy fog, lows in the mid 50s for Monday, partly cloudy in the morning, then becoming mostly sunny. Highs from the upper 60s to mid 80s Monday night and Tuesday, partly cloudy. Patchy fog, lows in the mid 50s, highs from the lower 70s to mid 80s, low temperatures tonight and highs tomorrow for the selected cities: Santa Cruz, 53 and 86, Monterey, 52 and 72, Salinas, 53 and 76, Hollister, 52 and 88, King City, 53 and 88. The following is an important weather message from the National Weather Service. Heat advisory in effect from noon to 11 p.m. Pacific Daylight Time Thursday. What? High temperatures between 90 and 103 for interior valleys and higher elevations. High temperatures between 85 and 96 degrees for the Bayshore line. Where? The East Bay and San Francisco Bayshore line, North Bay interior mountains and valleys, and the Santa Clara Valley and Eastern Hills. When? From noon to 11 p.m. Pacific Daylight Time Thursday. Impacts. This level of heat affects most individuals sensitive to heat, especially those without effective cooling and or adequate hydration. Impacts possible in some health systems and in heat-sensitive industries. Hydration is a critical piece to surviving the heat. Drink water, and if possible, take water to those who are vulnerable. Take extra precautions when outside. Wear lightweight and loose-fitting clothing. Try to limit strenuous activities to the early morning or evening. Take action when you experience symptoms of heat exhaustion and or heat stroke. Beat the heat and check the back seat. Do not leave young children or pets in unattended vehicles. Car interiors will reach lethal temperatures in a matter of minutes. The weather overview for the Bay Area and Central Coast: warm and dry weather expected today through Saturday, with a moderate risk of heat-related illnesses for interior locations today and Thursday. Increased risk of sneaker waves and strong rip currents along south and southwest facing beaches through Thursday morning. Critical fire weather concerns for the interior North Bay and the East Bay Mountains late tonight into Thursday morning. Minor coastal flooding near high tide beginning this evening for low-lying Bayshore locations. The extended forecast for the Bay Area and Central Coast: Saturday and Saturday night, mostly clear. Patchy fog after midnight. High 60 to 95. Lows 50 to 60. Sunday and Sunday night, mostly clear. Patchy fog after midnight. High 65 to 90. Lows 50 to 60. Monday and Monday night, mostly clear. Areas of fog after midnight. Highs 65 to 90. Lows 50 to 60. Tuesday and Tuesday night, partly cloudy. Areas of fog after midnight. Highs 65 to 90. Lows 50 to 60. Wednesday and Wednesday night, mostly clear.
High 65 to 85. Lows 50 to 60. Sunrise, sunset, and tidal information for the San Francisco Bay Area for Wednesday, June 10th. The sunrise today, 5:48 a.m. The sunset tonight, 8:30 p.m. Tidal data at the Golden Gate for today. Low tide, 2:11 a.m. at 0.97 feet. High tide, 8:24 a.m. at 3.73 feet. Low tide, 1:24 p.m. at 1.69 feet. High tide, 8:11 p.m. at 5.98 feet. Here are the buoy observations for 2 a.m. Pacific Daylight Time. An offshore buoy 6 winds west at 10 knots, pressure 1,026.8 millibars. An offshore buoy 59 winds north at 12 knots, water temperature 61, pressure 1,025.7 millibars. At buoy 14 near Point Arena, winds northwest at 23 knots, gusting to 27, water temperature 53, pressure 1,017.9 millibars. At buoy 13 near Bodega Bay, winds northwest at 27 knots, gusting to 31, pressure 1,014.4 millibars. At Point Reyes Wave Rider buoy, water temperature 51, seas 12 feet, every 10 seconds. At San Francisco Bar buoy, water temperature 55, seas 8 feet, every 11 seconds. At San Francisco buoy, winds northwest at 21 knots, gusting to 27, swell 9 feet, every 10 seconds. At Half Moon Bay buoy, winds northwest 70 knots, gusting to 21, water temperature 54, pressure 1,015.5 millibars, seas 9 feet, every 9 seconds. At Monterey buoy, winds northwest at 60 knots, water temperature 53, pressure 1,014.3 millibars. At Point Sur, Wave Rider buoy, water temperature 52, seas 10 feet, every 18 seconds. At Cape San Martin buoy, winds northwest at 23 knots, gusting to 27, pressure 1,012.7 millibars, swell 10 feet, every 8 seconds. Synopsis for the Central California Coast and Bays, including the Monterey Bay, Greater Farallones, and Cordell Bank National Marine Sanctuaries, gale force gusts will continue across the northern waters, with gusty northwest winds continuing across the rest of the waters, resulting in hazardous conditions for small craft. Winds and seas begin to ease by Thursday evening and are expected to stay light through the remainder of the forecast period. The marine forecast for San Pablo Bay, Suisun Bay, the West Delta, and the San Francisco Bay north of the Bay Bridge. For today, southwest wind around 5 knots, rising to 5 to 10 knots late this morning and afternoon. For tonight, southwest wind 5 to 10 knots. For Thursday, southwest wind around 5 knots, rising to 5 to 10 knots in the afternoon. The marine forecast for Monterey Bay. Small craft advisory in effect from 9 a.m. Pacific Daylight Time this morning through this evening. For today, northwest wind around 5 knots, backing to west 10 to 15 knots. Seas 4 to 6 feet. Wave detail, west 6 feet at 10 seconds and south 2 feet at 18 seconds. For tonight, west wind 5 to 10 knots, becoming northwest after midnight. Seas 5 to 7 feet. Wave detail, northwest 6 feet at 11 seconds and south 2 feet at 17 seconds. For Thursday, west wind around 5 knots, rising to 5 to 10 knots in the afternoon. Seas 4 to 6 feet. Wave detail, west 6 feet at 11 seconds and south 2 feet at 16 seconds. The coastal waters forecast from Pigeon Point to Point Pinos out to 10 nautical miles. Small craft advisory in effect through this evening. For today, northwest wind 10 to 15 knots, rising to 15 to 20 knots this afternoon. Sea 7 to 9 feet. Wave detail, northwest 8 feet at 11 seconds and south 3 feet at 18 seconds. For tonight, northwest wind 15 to 20 knots, easing to 5 to 10 knots after midnight. Sea 7 to 10 feet.
Wave detail, northwest 9 feet at 10 seconds and south 2 feet at 17 seconds.

Thursday, northwest wind around 5 knots, backing to southwest in the afternoon. Seas 6 to 9 feet. Wave detail, northwest 8 feet at 11 seconds and south 3 feet at 16 seconds. The following is an important weather message from the National Weather Service. Issued at 11:10 p.m. Pacific Daylight Time. Coastal flood advisory in effect from 7 p.m. Thursday to 1 a.m. Pacific Daylight Time Saturday. What? Up to 1.5 feet of inundation above ground level is possible in low-lying areas near shorelines and tidal waterways. Where? Bayshore regions near the San Francisco Bay. When? From 7 p.m. Thursday to 1 a.m. Pacific Daylight Time Saturday. Impacts, flooding of lots, parks, and roads with only isolated road closures expected. Additional details, at the San Francisco tidal gauge, high tide is expected to be 1.2 feet above normal 6.98 feet mean lower low water at 8:51 p.m. on Thursday the 11th, and 1.5 feet above normal 7.23 feet mean lower low water at 9:34 p.m. on Friday the 12th. High tide varies up to 90 minutes earlier or later along the Pacific coast and through the San Francisco Bay, respectively. If travel is required, allow extra time as some roads may be closed. Do not drive around barricades or through water of unknown depth. Take the necessary actions to protect flood-prone property. 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This broadcast originates from the National Weather Service office located in Monterey, California, and serves the South Bay and Monterey Bay Area, including the cities of San Jose, Monterey, Salinas, and Santa Cruz. The area forecast for the Peninsula, North Bay, and East Bay. Beach hazards statement in effect through late Wednesday night, heat advisory in effect from noon to 11 p.m. Pacific Daylight Time Thursday. For the rest of tonight, clear. Lows from the 40s to upper 50s. West winds 5 to 10 miles per hour. For Wednesday, mostly sunny in the morning then becoming sunny. Highs in the lower 70s at the coast to the mid-90s inland. West winds up to 5 miles per hour, increasing to 5 to 15 miles per hour in the afternoon. For Wednesday night, clear. Lows from the lower 50s to mid-60s. West winds 5 to 10 miles per hour. And on Thursday, sunny. Highs in the lower 80s at the coast to around 101 inland. West winds 5 to 10 miles per hour. For the Thursday night, clear. Lows from the 50s to lower 60s. Southwest winds 5 to 10 miles per hour. For Friday, mostly sunny in the morning, then becoming sunny. Highs from the lower 70s to mid 80s Friday night through Tuesday. Mostly clear. Lows from the 50s to lower 60s. Highs from the upper 60s to lower 80s. Low temperatures tonight and highs tomorrow for the selected cities. San Francisco, 53 and 76. San Francisco Airport, 53 and 75, Redwood City, 53 and 87, Oakland, 55 and 81, Fremont, 55 and 84, Concord, 56 and 97, Livermore, 54 and 94, San Rafael, 54 and 91, Santa Rosa, 55 and 96, Napa, 55 and 90, Fairfield, 58 and 94. These are the 2 a.m. Pacific Daylight Time observations for the San Francisco and Monterey Bay areas on Wednesday, June 10th. At San Francisco Airport, it was clear, temperature 55, dew point 49, relative humidity 80%, west wind at 7 miles an hour, pressure 29.94 inches and falling. At Oakland Airport, it was partly cloudy, temperature 55, dew point 51, relative humidity 86%, calm, pressure 29.96 inches and falling. At San Jose Airport, it was clear, temperature 60, dew point 54, relative humidity 80%, calm, pressure 29.94 inches and falling. At Santa Rosa, it was clear, temperature 56, calm, pressure 29.95 and steady,

At Concord, it was clear. Temperature 63, southeast wind at 3. At Livermore, it was clear. Temperature 60, calm. At Monterey, it was clear. Temperature 52, east wind at 6, pressure 29.95 and falling. At Salinas, haze was reported. Temperature 55, dew point 50, relative humidity 83%, north wind at 5. Here are some observations around California and western Nevada. It was clear, with a temperature of 61 at Sacramento, 65 at Los Angeles, 60 at Reno, and 41 at Truckee. Under clear skies, South Lake Tahoe reported 41, Blue Canyon reported 56, and Mammoth Lakes reported 50. At San Diego, it was mostly cloudy, with a temperature of 66. Local temperature reports around San Francisco Bay for 2 a.m. Downtown San Francisco was 57 degrees. Oakland Museum was 60 degrees. Redwood City was 59 degrees. San Rafael was 60 degrees. The following is an important beach hazard message from the National Weather Service. Issued at 11:10 p.m. Pacific Daylight Time. Beach hazard statement remains in effect through late Wednesday night. What? Increased risk of sneaker waves and strong rip currents due to long period southerly swell. Where? Pacific Coast beaches, especially south and southwest facing beaches, across Sonoma, Marin, San Mateo, and Santa Cruz counties. When? Through 5 a.m. Thursday morning. Impacts, dangerous swimming and surfing conditions and localized beach erosion can be expected. Sneaker waves can sweep across the shoreline without warning, pulling people into the sea from rocks, jetties and beaches. Stay off of jetties, piers, rocks, and other waterside infrastructure. Remain out of the water to avoid hazardous surf and never turn your back on the ocean. Monitor local weather, surf and tide forecast at www.weather.gov/mtr. The area forecast for the South Bay, including the San Jose metro area and the Santa Clara Valley. Heat advisory in effect from noon to 11 p.m. Pacific Daylight Time Thursday. For the rest of tonight, clear. Lows from the lower to mid-50s. Northwest winds 5 to 10 miles per hour. For Wednesday, sunny. Highs in the lower 80s by the bay, upper 80s to mid-90s inland. Northwest winds up to 5 miles per hour, increasing to 5 to 15 miles per hour in the afternoon. For Wednesday night, clear. Lows from the upper 50s to mid-60s. Northwest winds 5 to 10 miles per hour. And on Thursday, mostly sunny in the morning, then becoming sunny. Highs in the upper 80s by the bay to the 90s inland. Northwest winds 5 to 10 miles per hour. For the Thursday night, clear. Lows from the 50s to mid-60s. West winds 5 to 10 miles per hour, becoming south after midnight. For Friday, sunny. Highs from the lower 80s to mid-90s for Friday night, clear. Lows from the mid-50s to lower 60s and on Saturday, mostly sunny in the morning then becoming sunny. Highs from the upper 70s to lower 90s for the Saturday night, clear. Lows from the mid-50s to lower 60s Sunday through Tuesday, mostly clear. Highs from the mid-70s to lower 90s, lows in the 50s, low temperatures tonight and highs tomorrow for these selected cities: San Jose, 55 and 87, Mountain View, 55 and 81, Morgan Hill, 55 and 95. The area forecast for the Monterey Bay and Salinas Valley. Beach hazards statement in effect through late Wednesday night. For the rest of tonight, mostly clear. Lows in the lower 50s. Southwest winds 5 to 10 miles per hour. For Wednesday, mostly sunny in the morning then becoming sunny. Highs in the lower 70s at the coast to the upper 80s inland. Northwest winds up to 5 miles per hour, becoming west 5 to 15 miles per hour in the afternoon. For Wednesday night, mostly clear. Lows near 60. Southwest winds 5 to 10 miles per hour, becoming northwest.

after midnight. And on Thursday, mostly sunny in the morning, then becoming sunny. Highs in the upper 70s at the coast and around 90 inland. West winds 5 to 10 miles per hour. For the Thursday night, mostly clear. Lows in the upper 50s. West winds 5 to 10 miles per hour until midnight, becoming light. For Friday, partly cloudy in the morning, then becoming mostly sunny. High 70s and 80s Friday night and Saturday, mostly clear. Lows in the upper 50s, high 70s and 80s for Saturday night, mostly clear until midnight, then becoming partly cloudy. Lows in the mid 50s and on Sunday, partly cloudy in the morning, then becoming mostly sunny. Highs from the lower 70s to mid 80s for the Sunday night, mostly clear until midnight, then becoming partly cloudy. Patchy fog. Lows in the mid 50s for Monday, partly cloudy in the morning, then becoming mostly sunny. Highs from the upper 60s to mid 80s Monday night and Tuesday, partly cloudy. Patchy fog. Lows in the mid 50s, highs from the lower 70s to mid 80s, low temperatures tonight and highs tomorrow for the selected cities: Santa Cruz, 53 and 86, Monterey, 52 and 72, Salinas, 53 and 76, Hollister, 52 and 88, King City, 53 and 88. The area forecast for the Monterey Bay and Salinas Valley: beach hazards statement in effect through late tonight. For the rest of tonight, mostly clear. Lows in the lower 50s. West winds up to 5 miles per hour. For Wednesday, mostly sunny in the morning, then becoming sunny. Highs in the lower 70s at the coast to the upper 80s inland. Northwest winds up to 5 miles per hour, becoming west 5 to 15 miles per hour in the afternoon. For Wednesday night, mostly clear. Lows near 60. Southwest winds 5 to 10 miles per hour, becoming northwest after midnight. And on Thursday, mostly sunny in the morning, then becoming sunny. Highs in the upper 70s at the coast and around 90 inland. West winds 5 to 10 miles per hour. For the Thursday night, mostly clear. Lows in the upper 50s. West winds 5 to 10 miles per hour until midnight, becoming light. For Friday, partly cloudy in the morning, then becoming mostly sunny. High 70s and 80s Friday night through Saturday night, mostly clear. Lows in the upper 50s, high 70s and 80s Sunday. Partly cloudy in the morning, then becoming mostly sunny. Highs from the lower 70s to mid 80s Sunday night, mostly clear until midnight, then becoming partly cloudy. Patchy fog. Lows in the mid 50s Monday. Partly cloudy in the morning, then becoming mostly sunny. Highs from the upper 60s to mid 80s Monday night, mostly clear until midnight, then becoming partly cloudy. Patchy fog. Lows in the mid 50s Tuesday. Partly cloudy in the morning, then becoming mostly sunny. Patchy fog. Highs from the upper 60s to mid 80s low temperatures tonight and highs tomorrow for the selected cities: Santa Cruz, 53 and 86, Monterey, 52 and 72, Salinas, 53 and 76, Hollister, 52 and 88, King City, 52 and 88. The following is an important weather message from the National Weather Service. Heat advisory in effect from noon to 11 p.m. Pacific Daylight Time Thursday. What? High temperatures between 90 and 103 for interior valleys and higher elevations. High temperatures between 85 and 96 degrees for the Bayshore line. Where? The East Bay and San Francisco Bayshore line, North Bay interior mountains and valleys, and the Santa Clara Valley and Eastern Hills. When? From noon to 11 p.m. Pacific Daylight Time Thursday. Impacts. This level of heat affects most individuals sensitive to heat, especially those without effective cooling and or adequate hydration. Impacts possible in some health systems and in heat-sensitive industries. Hydration is a critical piece to surviving the heat. Drink water, and if possible, take water to those who are vulnerable. Take extra precautions when outside. Wear lightweight and loose-fitting clothing. Try to limit strenuous activities to the early morning or evening.

heat exhaustion and or heat stroke. Beat the heat and check the back seat. Do not leave young children or pets in unattended vehicles. Car interiors will reach lethal temperatures in a matter of minutes. The weather overview for the Bay Area and Central Coast, warm and dry weather expected today through Saturday with a moderate risk of heat-related illnesses for interior locations today and Thursday, increased risk of sneaker waves and strong rip currents along south and southwest facing beaches through Thursday morning, critical fire weather concerns for the interior North Bay and the East Bay Mountains late tonight into Thursday morning, minor coastal flooding near high tide beginning this evening for low-lying bayshore locations, the extended forecast for the Bay Area and Central Coast, Saturday and Saturday night, mostly clear. Patchy fog after midnight. High 60 to 95. Lows 50 to 60. Sunday and Sunday night, mostly clear. Patchy fog after midnight. High 65 to 90. Lows 50 to 60. Monday and Monday night, mostly clear. Areas of fog after midnight. Highs 65 to 90. Lows 50 to 60. Tuesday and Tuesday night, partly cloudy. Areas of fog after midnight. Highs 65 to 90. Lows 50 to 60. Wednesday and Wednesday night, mostly clear. Highs 65 to 85. Lows 50 to 60. Sunrise, sunset, and tidal information for the San Francisco Bay Area for Wednesday, June 10th. The sunrise today, 5:48 a.m. The sunset tonight, 8:30 p.m. Tidal data at the Golden Gate for today. Low tide, 2:11 a.m. at 0.97 feet. High tide, 8:24 a.m. at 3.73 feet. Low tide, 1:24 p.m. at 1.69 feet. High tide, 8:11 p.m. at 5.98 feet. Here are the buoy observations for 3 a.m. Pacific Daylight Time. An offshore buoy 6 winds west at 10 knots, pressure 1,026.6 millibars. An offshore buoy 59, winds north 10 knots, water temperature 61, pressure 1,025.2 millibars, sea 7 feet, every 19 seconds. At Point Arena buoy, winds northwest 23 knots, gusting to 27, water temperature 53, pressure 1,017.6 millibars, seas 5 feet, every 19 seconds. At buoy 13 near Bodega Bay, winds northwest at 23 knots, gusting to 29, pressure 1,014.1 millibars, swell 10 feet, every 9 seconds. At Point Reyes Wave Rider buoy, water temperature 51, seas 12 feet, every 18 seconds. At San Francisco Bar buoy, water temperature 55, seas 8 feet, every 11 seconds. At San Francisco buoy, winds northwest at 70 knots, gusting to 21, water temperature 51, pressure 1,014.1 millibars, swell 9 feet, every 10 seconds. At Half Moon Bay buoy, winds northwest 21 knots, gusting to 25, water temperature 54, pressure 1,015.0 millibars, seas 9 feet, every 9 seconds. At Monterey Bay buoy, winds north 14 knots, water temperature 53, pressure 1,014.3 millibars, seas 11 feet, every 10 seconds. At Point Sur, Wave Rider buoy, water temperature 52, seas 10 feet, every 18 seconds. At Cape San Martin buoy, winds northwest 19 knots, gusting to 25, water temperature 58, pressure 1,012.3 millibars. Seas 10 feet, every 17 seconds. Synopsis for the Central California coast and bays, including the Monterey Bay, Greater Farallones, and Cordell Bank National Marine Sanctuaries, gale force gusts will continue across the northern waters, with gusty northwest winds continuing across the rest of the waters, resulting in hazardous conditions for small craft. Winds and seas begin to ease by Thursday evening and are expected to stay light through the remainder of the forecast period. The marine forecast for San Pablo Bay, Suisun Bay, the West Delta, and the San Francisco Bay north of the Bay Bridge

today? Southwest wind around 5 knots, rising to 5 to 10 knots late this morning and afternoon. For tonight, southwest wind 5 to 10 knots. For Thursday, southwest wind around 5 knots, rising to 5 to 10 knots in the afternoon. The marine forecast for Monterey Bay. Small craft advisory in effect from 9 a.m. Pacific Daylight Time this morning through this evening. For today, northwest wind around 5 knots, backing to west 10 to 15 knots. Seas 4 to 6 feet. Wave detail, west 6 feet at 10 seconds and south 2 feet at 18 seconds. For tonight, west wind 5 to 10 knots, becoming northwest after midnight. Seas 5 to 7 feet. Wave detail, northwest 6 feet at 11 seconds and south 2 feet at 17 seconds. For Thursday, west wind around 5 knots, rising to 5 to 10 knots in the afternoon. Seas 4 to 6 feet. Wave detail, west 6 feet at 11 seconds and south 2 feet at 16 seconds. The coastal waters forecast from Pigeon Point to Point Pinos out to 10 nautical miles. Small craft advisory in effect through this evening. For today, northwest wind 10 to 15 knots, rising to 15 to 20 knots this afternoon. Sea 7 to 9 feet. Wave detail, northwest 8 feet at 11 seconds and south 3 feet at 18 seconds. For tonight, northwest wind 15 to 20 knots, easing to 5 to 10 knots after midnight. Sea 7 to 10 feet. Wave detail, northwest 9 feet at 10 seconds and south 2 feet at 17 seconds. For Thursday, northwest wind around 5 knots, backing to southwest in the afternoon. Seas 6 to 9 feet. Wave detail, northwest 8 feet at 11 seconds and south 3 feet at 16 seconds. The following is an important weather message from the National Weather Service. Issued at 11:10 p.m. Pacific Daylight Time. Coastal flood advisory in effect from 7 p.m. Thursday to 1 a.m. Pacific Daylight Time Saturday. What? Up to 1.5 feet of inundation above ground level is possible in low-lying areas near shorelines and tidal waterways. Where? Bayshore regions near the San Francisco Bay. When? From 7 p.m. Thursday to 1 a.m. Pacific Daylight Time Saturday. Impacts, flooding of lots, parks, and roads with only isolated road closures expected. Additional details, at the San Francisco tidal gauge, high tide is expected to be 1.2 feet above normal 6.98 feet mean lower low water at 8:51 p.m. on Thursday the 11th, and 1.5 feet above normal 7.23 feet mean lower low water at 9:34 p.m. on Friday the 12th. High tide varies up to 90 minutes earlier or later along the Pacific Coast and through the San Francisco Bay, respectively. If travel is required, allow extra time as some roads may be closed. Do not drive around barricades or through water of unknown depth. Take the necessary actions to protect flood-prone property. The area forecast for the peninsula, North Bay, and East Bay. Beach hazards statement in effect through late tonight. Coastal flood advisory in effect from 6 p.m. this evening to 1 a.m. Pacific Daylight Time Saturday. Heat advisory in effect from noon to 11 p.m. Pacific Daylight Time Thursday. For the rest of tonight, clear. Lows from the 40s to upper 50s. Southwest winds up to 5 miles per hour. For Wednesday, mostly sunny in the morning then becoming sunny. Highs in the lower 70s at the coast to the mid-90s inland. West winds up to 5 miles per hour increasing to 5 to 15 miles per hour in the afternoon. For Wednesday night, clear. Lows from the lower 50s to mid-60s. West winds 5 to 10 miles per hour. And on Thursday, sunny. Highs in the lower 80s at the coast to around 101 inland. West winds 5 to 10 miles per hour. For the Thursday night, clear. Lows from the 50s to lower 60s. Southwest winds 5 to 10 miles per hour. For Friday, mostly sunny in the morning, then becoming sunny. Highs from the lower 70s to mid 80s Friday.

94, Concord, 56 and 97, Livermore, 54 and 94, San Rafael, 54 and 91, Santa Rosa, 54 and 96, Napa, 55 and 90, Fairfield, 58 and 94. These are the 3 a.m. Pacific Daylight Time observations for the San Francisco and Monterey Bay areas on Wednesday, June 10th. At San Francisco Airport, it was clear, temperature 55, dew point 49, relative humidity 80%, west wind at 8 miles an hour, pressure 29.94 inches and steady. At Oakland Airport, it was clear, temperature 57, dew point 53, relative humidity 86%, calm, pressure 29.95 inches and falling. At San Jose Airport, it was clear, temperature 60, dew point 53, relative humidity 77%, calm, pressure 29.93 inches and falling. At Santa Rosa, it was clear, temperature 56, calm, pressure 29.94 and falling. At Concord, it was clear, temperature 63, south wind at 6. At Livermore, it was clear, temperature 58, calm. At Monterey, it was clear, temperature 53, calm, pressure 29.94 and falling. At Salinas, haze was reported, temperature 55, dew point 50, relative humidity 83%, calm. Here are some observations around California and western Nevada. It was clear, with a temperature of 60 at Sacramento, 65 at Los Angeles, and 59 at Reno. Under clear skies, South Lake Tahoe reported 39, Blue Canyon reported 57, and Mammoth Lakes reported 45. At San Diego, it was mostly cloudy, with a temperature of 66. Local temperature reports around San Francisco Bay for 3 a.m. Downtown San Francisco was 57 degrees. Oakland Museum was 60 degrees. Redwood City was 58 degrees. San Rafael was 59 degrees. The following is an important beach hazard message from the National Weather Service. Issued at 11:10 p.m. Pacific Daylight Time. Beach hazard statement remains in effect through late Wednesday night. What? Increased risk of sneaker waves and strong rip currents due to long period southerly swell. Where? Pacific Coast beaches, especially south and southwest facing beaches, across Sonoma, Marin, San Mateo, and Santa Cruz counties. When? Through 5 a.m. Thursday morning. Impacts, dangerous swimming and surfing conditions and localized beach erosion can be expected. Sneaker waves can sweep across the shoreline without warning, pulling people into the sea from rocks, jetties and beaches. Stay off of jetties, piers, rocks, and other waterside infrastructure. Remain out of the water to avoid hazardous surf and never turn your back on the ocean. Monitor local weather, surf and tide forecast at www.weather.gov/mtr. The area forecast for the South Bay, including the San Jose metro area and the Santa Clara Valley. Heat advisory in effect from noon to 11 p.m. Pacific Daylight Time Thursday. Coastal flood advisory in effect from 7 p.m. Thursday to 1 a.m. Pacific Daylight Time Saturday. For the rest of tonight, clear. Lows from the lower to mid-50s. Light winds. For Wednesday, sunny. Highs in the lower 80s by the bay, upper 80s to mid-90s inland. Northwest winds up to 5 miles per hour, increasing to 5 to 15 miles per hour in the afternoon. For Wednesday night, clear. Lows from the upper 50s to mid-60s. Northwest winds 5 to 10 miles per hour. And on Thursday, mostly sunny in the morning, then becoming sunny. Highs in the upper 80s by the bay to the 90s inland. Northwest winds 5 to 10 miles per hour. For the Thursday night, clear. Lows from the 50s to mid-60s. West winds 5 to 10 miles per hour, becoming south after midnight. For Friday, sunny. Highs from the lower 80s to mid-90s for Friday night, clear. Lows from the mid-50s to lower 60s and on Saturday,

sunny in the morning, then becoming sunny. Highs from the upper 70s to lower 90s for the Saturday night, clear. Lows from the mid 50s to lower 60s for Sunday. Mostly sunny in the morning, then becoming sunny. Highs from the mid 70s to upper 80s for Sunday night, clear. Lows from the mid to upper 50s and on Monday. Mostly sunny in the morning, then becoming sunny. Highs from the mid 70s to upper 80s for the Monday night, clear. Lows in the 50s for Tuesday. Partly cloudy in the morning, then becoming sunny. Highs from the mid 70s to lower 90s, low temperatures tonight and highs tomorrow for the selected cities: San Jose, 55 and 87, Mountain View, 55 and 81, Morgan Hill, 55 and 95. 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This broadcast originates from the National Weather Service office located in Monterey, California, and serves the South Bay and Monterey Bay Area, including the cities of San Jose, Monterey, Salinas, and Santa Cruz. The area forecast for the Monterey Bay and Salinas Valley: beach hazards statement in effect through late tonight. For the rest of tonight, mostly clear. Lows in the lower 50s. West winds up to 5 miles per hour. For Wednesday, mostly sunny in the morning, then becoming sunny. Highs in the lower 70s at the coast to the upper 80s inland. Northwest winds up to 5 miles per hour, becoming west 5 to 15 miles per hour in the afternoon. For Wednesday night, mostly clear. Lows near 60. Southwest winds 5 to 10 miles per hour, becoming northwest after midnight. And on Thursday, mostly sunny in the morning, then becoming sunny. Highs in the upper 70s at the coast to around 90 inland. West winds 5 to 10 miles per hour. For the Thursday night, mostly clear. Lows in the upper 50s. West winds 5 to 10 miles per hour until midnight, becoming light. For Friday, partly cloudy in the morning, then becoming mostly sunny. High 70s and 80s Friday night through Saturday night, mostly clear. Lows in the upper 50s, high 70s and 80s Sunday. Partly cloudy in the morning, then becoming mostly sunny. Highs from the lower 70s to mid 80s Sunday night, mostly clear until midnight, then becoming partly cloudy. Patchy fog, lows in the mid 50s Monday. Partly cloudy in the morning, then becoming mostly sunny. Highs from the upper 60s to mid 80s Monday night, mostly clear until midnight, then becoming partly cloudy. Patchy fog, lows in the mid 50s Tuesday. Partly cloudy in the morning, then becoming mostly sunny. Patchy fog, highs from the upper 60s to mid 80s, low temperatures tonight and highs tomorrow for the selected cities: Santa Cruz, 53 and 86, Monterey, 52 and 72, Salinas, 53 and 76, Hollister, 52 and 88, King City, 52 and 88. The following is an important weather message from the National Weather Service. Heat advisory in effect from noon to 11 p.m. Pacific Daylight Time Thursday. What? High temperatures between 90 and 103 for interior valleys and higher elevations. High temperatures between 85 and 96 degrees for the Bayshore Line. Where? The East Bay and San Francisco Bayshore Line, North Bay Interior Mountains and Valleys, and the Santa Clara Valley and Eastern Hills. When? From noon to 11 p.m. Pacific Daylight Time Thursday. Impacts: this level of heat affects most individuals sensitive to heat, especially those without effective cooling and or adequate hydration. Impacts possible in some health systems and in heat-sensitive industries. Hydration is a critical piece to surviving the heat. Drink water, and if possible, take water to those who are vulnerable. Take extra precautions when outside. Wear lightweight and loose-fitting clothing. Try to limit strenuous activities to the early morning or evening. Take action when you experience symptoms of heat exhaustion and or heat stroke. Beat the heat and check the back seat. Do not leave young children or pets in unattended vehicles. Car interiors

full temperatures in a matter of minutes. The weather overview for the Bay Area and Central Coast, warm and dry weather expected today through Saturday with a moderate risk of heat-related illnesses for interior locations today and Thursday, increased risk of sneaker waves and strong rip currents along south and southwest-facing beaches through Thursday morning, critical fire weather concerns for the interior North Bay and the East Bay Mountains late tonight into Thursday morning, minor coastal flooding near high tide beginning this evening for low-lying bayshore locations, the extended forecast for the Bay Area and Central Coast, Saturday and Saturday night, mostly clear. Patchy fog after midnight. High 60 to 95. Lows 50 to 60. Sunday and Sunday night, mostly clear. Patchy fog after midnight. High 65 to 90. Lows 50 to 60. Monday and Monday night, mostly clear. Areas of fog after midnight. Highs 65 to 90. Lows 50 to 60. Tuesday and Tuesday night, partly cloudy. Areas of fog after midnight. Highs 65 to 90. Lows 50 to 60. Wednesday and Wednesday night, mostly clear. Highs 65 to 85. Lows 50 to 60. Sunrise, sunset, and tidal information for the San Francisco Bay Area for Wednesday, June 10th. The sunrise today, 5:48 a.m. The sunset tonight, 8:30 p.m. Tidal data at the Golden Gate for today. Low tide, 2:11 a.m. at 0.97 feet. High tide, 8:24 a.m. at 3.73 feet. Low tide, 1:24 p.m. at 1.69 feet. High tide, 8:11 p.m. at 5.98 feet. Here are the buoy observations for 3 a.m. Pacific Daylight Time. An offshore buoy 6 winds west at 10 knots, pressure 1,026.6 millibars. An offshore buoy 59, winds north 10 knots, water temperature 61, pressure 1,025.2 millibars, sea 7 feet, every 19 seconds. At Point Arena buoy, winds northwest 23 knots, gusting to 27, water temperature 53, pressure 1,017.6 millibars, seas 5 feet, every 19 seconds. At buoy 13 near Bodega Bay, winds northwest at 23 knots, gusting to 29, pressure 1,014.1 millibars, swell 10 feet, every 9 seconds. At Point Reyes Wave Rider buoy, water temperature 51, sea is 12 feet, every 18 seconds. At San Francisco Bar buoy, water temperature 55, sea is 8 feet, every 11 seconds. At San Francisco Bay, winds northwest at 70 knots, gusting to 21, water temperature 51, pressure 1,014.1 millibars, swell 9 feet, every 10 seconds. At Half Moon Bay buoy, winds northwest 21 knots, gusting to 25, water temperature 54, pressure 1,015.0 millibars, seas 9 feet, every 9 seconds. At Monterey Bay buoy, winds north 14 knots, water temperature 53, pressure 1,014.3 millibars, seas 11 feet, every 10 seconds. At Point Sur, Wave Rider buoy, water temperature 52, seas 10 feet, every 18 seconds. At Cape San Martin buoy, winds northwest 19 knots, gusting to 25, water temperature 58, pressure 1,012.3 millibars. Martin buoy, winds northwest 19 knots, gusting to 25, water temperature 58, pressure 1,012.3 millibars. Seas 10 feet, every 17 seconds. Synopsis for the Central California coast and bays, including the Monterey Bay, Greater Farallones, and Cordell Bank National Marine Sanctuaries, gale force gusts will continue across the northern waters, with gusty northwest winds continuing across the rest of the waters, resulting in hazardous conditions for small craft. Winds and seas begin to ease by Thursday evening and are expected to stay light through the remainder of the forecast period. The marine forecast for San Pablo Bay, Suisun Bay, the West Delta, and the San Francisco Bay north of the Bay Bridge. For today, southwest wind around 5 knots.

rising to 5 to 10 knots late this morning and afternoon. For tonight, southwest wind 5 to 10 knots. For Thursday, southwest wind around 5 knots, rising to 5 to 10 knots in the afternoon. The marine forecast for Monterey Bay. Small craft advisory in effect from 9 a.m. Pacific Daylight Time this morning through this evening. For today, northwest wind around 5 knots, backing to west 10 to 15 knots. Seas 4 to 6 feet. Wave detail, west 6 feet at 10 seconds and south 2 feet at 18 seconds. For tonight, west wind 5 to 10 knots, becoming northwest after midnight. Seas 5 to 7 feet. Wave detail, northwest 6 feet at 11 seconds and south 2 feet at 17 seconds. For Thursday, west wind around 5 knots, rising to 5 to 10 knots in the afternoon. Seas 4 to 6 feet. Wave detail, west 6 feet at 11 seconds and south 2 feet at 16 seconds. The coastal waters forecast from Pigeon Point to Point Pinos out to 10 nautical miles. Small craft advisory in effect through this evening. For today, northwest wind 10 to 15 knots, rising to 15 to 20 knots this afternoon. Sea 7 to 9 feet. Wave detail, northwest 8 feet at 11 seconds and south 3 feet at 18 seconds. For tonight, northwest wind 15 to 20 knots, easing to 5 to 10 knots after midnight. Sea 7 to 10 feet. Wave detail, northwest 9 feet at 10 seconds and south 2 feet at 17 seconds. For Thursday, northwest wind around 5 knots, backing to southwest in the afternoon. Seas 6 to 9 feet. Wave detail, northwest 8 feet at 11 seconds and south 3 feet at 16 seconds. The following is an important weather message from the National Weather Service. Issued at 11:10 p.m. Pacific Daylight Time. Coastal flood advisory in effect from 7 p.m. Thursday to 1 a.m. Pacific Daylight Time Saturday. What? Up to 1.5 feet of inundation above ground level is possible in low-lying areas near shorelines and tidal waterways. Where? Bayshore regions near the San Francisco Bay. When? From 7 p.m. Thursday to 1 a.m. Pacific Daylight Time Saturday. Impacts, flooding of lots, parks, and roads with only isolated road closures expected. Additional details, at the San Francisco tidal gauge, high tide is expected to be 1.2 feet above normal 6.98 feet mean lower low water at 8:51 p.m. on Thursday the 11th, and 1.5 feet above normal 7.23 feet mean lower low water at 9:34 p.m. on Friday the 12th. High tide varies up to 90 minutes earlier or later along the Pacific Coast and through the San Francisco Bay, respectively. If travel is required, allow extra time as some roads may be closed. Do not drive around barricades or through water of unknown depth. Take the necessary actions to protect flood-prone property. The area forecast for the Peninsula, North Bay, and East Bay. Beach hazards statement in effect through late tonight. Coastal flood advisory in effect from 6 p.m. this evening to 1 a.m. Pacific Daylight Time Saturday. Heat advisory in effect from noon to 11 p.m. Pacific Daylight Time Thursday. For the rest of tonight, clear. Lows from the 40s to upper 50s. Southwest winds up to 5 miles per hour. For Wednesday, mostly sunny in the morning, then becoming sunny. Highs in the lower 70s at the coast to the mid-90s inland. West winds up to 5 miles per hour, increasing to 5 to 15 miles per hour in the afternoon. For Wednesday night, clear. Lows from the lower 50s to mid-60s. West winds 5 to 10 miles per hour. And on Thursday, sunny. Highs in the lower 80s at the coast to around 101 inland. West winds 5 to 10 miles per hour. For the Thursday night, clear. Lows from the 50s to lower 60s. Southwest winds 5 to 10 miles per hour. For Friday, mostly sunny in the morning, then becoming sunny. Highs from the lower 70s to mid 80s Friday night through Sunday night, mostly clear.
Lows from the 50s to lower 60s. Highs from the upper 60s to lower 80s Monday. Partly cloudy in the morning, then becoming mostly sunny. Highs from the mid-60s to lower 80s Monday night, mostly clear. Lows in the 50s Tuesday. Partly cloudy in the morning, then becoming mostly sunny. Highs from the mid-60s to lower 80s. Low temperatures tonight and highs tomorrow for the selected cities. San Francisco, 53 and 76. San Francisco Airport, 53 and 75. Redwood City, 53 and 87. Oakland, 55 and 81. Fremont, 55 and 84. Concord, 56 and 97. Livermore, 54 and 94. San Rafael, 54 and 91. Santa Rosa, 54 and 96. Napa, 55 and 90. Fairfield, 58 and 94. These are the 3 a.m. Pacific Daylight Time observations for the San Francisco and Monterey Bay areas on Wednesday, June 10th. At San Francisco Airport, it was clear, temperature 55, dew point 49, relative humidity 80%, west wind at 8 miles an hour, pressure 29.94 inches and steady. At Oakland Airport, it was clear, temperature 57, dew point 53, relative humidity 86%, calm, pressure 29.95 inches and falling. At San Jose Airport, it was clear, temperature 60, dew point 53, relative humidity 77%, calm, pressure 29.93 inches and falling. At Santa Rosa, it was clear, temperature 56, calm, pressure 29.94 and falling. At Concord, it was clear, temperature 63, south wind at 6. At Livermore, it was clear, temperature 58, calm. At Monterey, it was clear, temperature 53, calm, pressure 29.94 and falling. At Salinas, haze was reported, temperature 55, dew point 50, relative humidity 83%, calm. Here are some observations around California and western Nevada. It was clear, with a temperature of 60 at Sacramento, 65 at Los Angeles, and 59 at Reno. Under clear skies, South Lake Tahoe reported 39, Blue Canyon reported 57, and Mammoth Lakes reported 45. At San Diego, it was mostly cloudy, with a temperature of 66. Local temperature reports around San Francisco Bay for 3 a.m. Downtown San Francisco was 57 degrees. Oakland Museum was 60 degrees. Redwood City was 58 degrees. San Rafael was 59 degrees. The following is an important beach hazard message from the National Weather Service. Issued at 11:10 p.m. Pacific Daylight Time. Beach hazard statement remains in effect through late Wednesday night. What? Increased risk of sneaker waves and strong rip currents due to long period southerly swell. Where? Pacific Coast beaches, especially south and southwest facing beaches, across Sonoma, Marin, San Mateo, and Santa Cruz counties. When? Through 5 a.m. Thursday morning. Impacts, dangerous swimming and surfing conditions and localized beach erosion can be expected. Sneaker waves can sweep across the shoreline without warning, pulling people into the sea from rocks, jetties and beaches. Stay off of jetties, piers, rocks, and other waterside infrastructure. Remain out of the water to avoid hazardous surf and never turn your back on the ocean. Monitor local weather, surf and tide forecast at www.weather.gov/mtr. The area forecast for the South Bay, including the San Jose metro area and the Santa Clara Valley. Heat advisory in effect from noon to 11 p.m. Pacific Daylight Time Thursday. Coastal flood advisory in effect from 7 p.m. Thursday to 1 a.m. Pacific Daylight Time Saturday. For the rest of tonight, clear. Lows from the lower to mid-50s. Light winds. For Wednesday, sunny. Highs in the lower 80s by the bay, upper 80s to mid-90s inland. Northwest winds up to 5 miles per hour, increasing to 5 to 15 miles per hour in the afternoon. For Wednesday night, clear.
lows from the upper 50s to mid 60s. Northwest

5 to 10 miles per hour. And on Thursday, mostly sunny in the morning, then becoming sunny. Highs in the upper 80s by the bay to the 90s inland. Northwest winds 5 to 10 miles per hour. For the Thursday night, clear. Lows from the 50s to mid-60s. West winds 5 to 10 miles per hour, becoming south after midnight. For Friday, sunny. Highs from the lower 80s to mid-90s for Friday night, clear. Lows from the mid-50s to lower 60s, and on Saturday, mostly sunny in the morning, then becoming sunny. Highs from the upper 70s to lower 90s for the Saturday night, clear. Lows from the mid-50s to lower 60s for Sunday. Mostly sunny in the morning, then becoming sunny. Highs from the mid-70s to upper 80s for Sunday night, clear. Lows from the mid to upper 50s, and on Monday, mostly sunny in the morning, then becoming sunny. Highs from the mid-70s to upper 80s for the Monday night, clear. Lows in the 50s for Tuesday. Partly cloudy in the morning, then becoming sunny. Highs from the mid-70s to lower 90s, low temperatures tonight and highs tomorrow for these selected cities: San Jose, 55 and 87, Mountain View, 55 and 81, Morgan Hill, 55 and 95. The area forecast for the Monterey Bay and Salinas Valley: beach hazards statement in effect through late tonight. For the rest of tonight, mostly clear. Lows in the lower 50s. West winds up to 5 miles per hour. For Wednesday, mostly sunny in the morning, then becoming sunny. Highs in the lower 70s at the coast to the upper 80s inland. Northwest winds up to 5 miles per hour, becoming west 5 to 15 miles per hour in the afternoon. For Wednesday night, mostly clear. Lows near 60. Southwest winds 5 to 10 miles per hour, becoming northwest after midnight. And on Thursday, mostly sunny in the morning, then becoming sunny. Highs in the upper 70s at the coast and around 90 inland. West winds 5 to 10 miles per hour. For the Thursday night, mostly clear. Lows in the upper 50s. West winds 5 to 10 miles per hour until midnight, becoming light. For Friday, partly cloudy in the morning, then becoming mostly sunny. High 70s and 80s Friday night through Saturday night, mostly clear. Lows in the upper 50s, high 70s and 80s Sunday. Partly cloudy in the morning, then becoming mostly sunny. Highs from the lower 70s to mid 80s Sunday night, mostly clear until midnight, then becoming partly cloudy. Patchy fog. Lows in the mid 50s Monday. Partly cloudy in the morning, then becoming mostly sunny. Highs from the upper 60s to mid 80s Monday night, mostly clear until midnight, then becoming partly cloudy. Patchy fog. Lows in the mid 50s Tuesday. Partly cloudy in the morning, then becoming mostly sunny. Patchy fog. Highs from the upper 60s to mid 80s, low temperatures tonight and highs tomorrow for these selected cities: Santa Cruz, 53 and 86, Monterey, 52 and 72, Salinas, 53 and 76, Hollister, 52 and 88, King City, 52 and 88. The following is an important weather message from the National Weather Service. Heat advisory in effect from noon to 11 p.m. Pacific Daylight Time Thursday. What? High temperatures between 90 and 103 for interior valleys and higher elevations. High temperatures between 85 and 96 degrees for the Bayshore line. Where? The East Bay and San Francisco Bayshore line, North Bay interior mountains and valleys, and the Santa Clara Valley and Eastern Hills. When? From noon to 11 p.m. Pacific Daylight Time Thursday. Impacts. This level of heat affects most individuals sensitive to heat, especially those without effective cooling and or adequate hydration. Impacts possible in some health systems and in heat-sensitive industries. Hydration is a critical piece to surviving the heat. Drink water, and if possible, take water to those who are vulnerable. Take extra precautions when outside. Wear lightweight and loose-fitting clothing. Try to limit strenuous activities to the early morning or evening.
Take action when you experience symptoms of heat exhaustion and or heat stroke. Beat the heat and check the back seat. Do not leave young children or pets in unattended vehicles. Car interiors will reach lethal temperatures in a matter of minutes. The weather overview for the Bay Area and Central Coast, warm and dry weather expected today through Saturday with a moderate risk of heat-related illnesses for interior locations today and Thursday, increased risk of sneaker waves and strong rip currents along south and southwest-facing beaches through Thursday morning, critical fire weather concerns for the interior North Bay and the East Bay Mountains late tonight into Thursday morning, minor coastal flooding near high tide beginning this evening for low-lying bayshore locations, the extended forecast for the Bay Area and Central Coast, Saturday and Saturday night, mostly clear. Patchy fog after midnight. High 60 to 95. Lows 50 to 60. Sunday and Sunday night, mostly clear. Patchy fog after midnight. Highs 65 to 90. Lows 50 to 60. Monday and Monday night, mostly clear. Areas of fog after midnight. Highs 65 to 90. Lows 50 to 60. Tuesday and Tuesday night, partly cloudy. Areas of fog after midnight. Highs 65 to 90. Lows 50 to 60. Wednesday and Wednesday night, mostly clear. Highs 65 to 85. Lows 50 to 60. Sunrise, sunset, and tidal information for the San Francisco Bay Area for Wednesday, June 10th. The sunrise today, 5:48 a.m. The sunset tonight, 8:30 p.m. Tidal data at the Golden Gate for today. Low tide, 2:11 a.m. at 0.97 feet. High tide, 8:24 a.m. at 3.73 feet. Low tide, 1:24 p.m. at 1.69 feet. High tide, 8:11 p.m. at 5.98 feet. Here are the buoy observations for 3 a.m. Pacific Daylight Time. An offshore buoy 6 winds west at 10 knots, pressure 1,026.6 millibars. An offshore buoy 59, winds north 10 knots, water temperature 61, pressure 1,025.2 millibars, sea 7 feet, every 19 seconds. At Point Arena buoy, winds northwest 23 knots, gusting to 27, water temperature 53, pressure 1,017.6 millibars, seas 5 feet, every 19 seconds. At buoy 13 near Bodega Bay, winds northwest at 23 knots, gusting to 29, pressure 1,014.1 millibars, swell 10 feet, every 9 seconds. At Point Reyes Wave Rider buoy, water temperature 51, sea is 12 feet, every 18 seconds. At San Francisco Bar buoy, water temperature 55, sea is 8 feet, every 11 seconds. At San Francisco Bay, winds northwest at 70 knots, gusting to 21, water temperature 51, pressure 1,014.1 millibars, swell 9 feet, every 10 seconds. At Half Moon Bay buoy, winds northwest 21 knots, gusting to 25, water temperature 54, pressure 1,015.0 millibars, seas 9 feet, every 9 seconds. At Monterey Bay buoy, winds north 14 knots, water temperature 53, pressure 1,014.3 millibars, seas 11 feet, every 10 seconds. At Point Sur, Wave Rider buoy, water temperature 52, seas 10 feet, every 18 seconds. At Cape San Martin buoy, winds northwest 19 knots, gusting to 25, water temperature 58, pressure 1,012.3 millibars. Seas 10 feet, every 17 seconds. Synopsis for the Central California coast and bays, including the Monterey Bay, Greater Farallones, and Cordell Bank National Marine Sanctuaries, gale force gusts will continue across the northern waters, with gusty northwest winds continuing across the rest of the waters, resulting in hazardous conditions for small craft. Winds and seas begin to ease by Thursday evening and are expected to stay light through the remainder of the forecast period. The marine forecast for San Pablo Bay, Suisun Bay, the West Delta,
and the San Francisco Bay north of the Bay Bridge. For today,

southwest wind around 5 knots, rising to 5 to 10 knots late this morning and afternoon. For tonight, southwest wind 5 to 10 knots. For Thursday, southwest wind around 5 knots, rising to 5 to 10 knots in the afternoon. The marine forecast for Monterey Bay. Small craft advisory in effect from 9 a.m. Pacific Daylight Time this morning through this evening. For today, northwest wind around 5 knots, backing to west 10 to 15 knots. Seas 4 to 6 feet. Wave detail, west 6 feet at 10 seconds and south 2 feet at 18 seconds. For tonight, west wind 5 to 10 knots, becoming northwest after midnight. Seas 5 to 7 feet. Wave detail, northwest 6 feet at 11 seconds and south 2 feet at 17 seconds. For Thursday, west wind around 5 knots, rising to 5 to 10 knots in the afternoon. Seas 4 to 6 feet. Wave detail, west 6 feet at 11 seconds and south 2 feet at 16 seconds. The coastal waters forecast from Pigeon Point to Point Pinos out to 10 nautical miles. Small craft advisory in effect through this evening. For today, northwest wind 10 to 15 knots, rising to 15 to 20 knots this afternoon. Sea 7 to 9 feet. Wave detail, northwest 8 feet at 11 seconds and south 3 feet at 18 seconds. For tonight, northwest wind 15 to 20 knots, easing to 5 to 10 knots after midnight. Sea 7 to 10 feet. Wave detail, northwest 9 feet at 10 seconds and south 2 feet at 17 seconds. For Thursday, northwest wind around 5 knots, backing to southwest in the afternoon. Seas 6 to 9 feet. Wave detail, northwest 8 feet at 11 seconds and south 3 feet at 16 seconds. 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This broadcast originates from the National Weather Service office located in Monterey, California, and serves the South Bay and Monterey Bay area, including the cities of San Jose, Monterey, Salinas, and Santa Cruz. The following is an important weather message from the National Weather Service. Issued at 11:10 p.m. Pacific Daylight Time. Coastal flood advisory in effect from 7 p.m. Thursday to 1 a.m. Pacific Daylight Time Saturday. What? Up to 1.5 feet of inundation above ground level is possible in low-lying areas near shorelines and tidal waterways. Where? Bayshore regions near the San Francisco Bay. When? From 7 p.m. Thursday to 1 a.m. Pacific Daylight Time Saturday. Impacts, flooding of lots, parks, and roads with only isolated road closures expected. Additional details, at the San Francisco tidal gauge, high tide is expected to be 1.2 feet above normal 6.98 feet mean lower low water at 8:51 p.m. on Thursday the 11th, and 1.5 feet above normal 7.23 feet mean lower low water at 9:34 p.m. on Friday the 12th. High tide varies up to 90 minutes earlier or later along the Pacific Coast and through the San Francisco Bay, respectively. If travel is required, allow extra time as some roads may be closed. Do not drive around barricades or through water of unknown depth. Take the necessary actions to protect flood-prone property. The area forecast for the Peninsula, North Bay, and East Bay. Beach hazards statement in effect through late tonight. Coastal flood advisory in effect from 6 p.m. this evening to 1 a.m. Pacific Daylight Time Saturday. Heat advisory in effect from noon to 11 p.m. Pacific Daylight Time Thursday. For the rest of tonight, clear. Lows from the 40s to upper 50s. Southwest winds up to 5 miles per hour. For Wednesday, mostly sunny in the morning then becoming sunny. Highs in the lower 70s at the coast to the mid-90s inland. West winds up to 5 miles per hour increasing to 5 to 15 miles per hour in the afternoon. For Wednesday night, clear. Lows from the lower 50s to mid-60s. West winds 5 to 10 miles per hour. And on Thursday, sunny.

Highs in the lower 80s at the coast and around 101 inland. West winds 5 to 10 miles per hour. For the Thursday night, clear. Lows from the 50s to lower 60s. Southwest winds 5 to 10 miles per hour. For Friday, mostly sunny in the morning, then becoming sunny. Highs from the lower 70s to mid 80s Friday night through Sunday night, mostly clear. Lows from the 50s to lower 60s, highs from the upper 60s to lower 80s Monday. Partly cloudy in the morning, then becoming mostly sunny. Highs from the mid-60s to lower 80s Monday night, mostly clear. Lows in the 50s Tuesday. Partly cloudy in the morning, then becoming mostly sunny. Highs from the mid-60s to lower 80s, low temperatures tonight and highs tomorrow for the selected cities. San Francisco, 53 and 76. San Francisco Airport, 53 and 75. Redwood City, 53 and 87. Oakland, 55 and 81. Fremont, 55 and 84. Concord, 56 and 97. Livermore, 54 and 94. San Rafael, 54 and 91. Santa Rosa, 54 and 96. Napa, 55 and 90. Fairfield, 58 and 94. These are the 3 a.m. Pacific Daylight Time observations for the San Francisco and Monterey Bay areas on Wednesday, June 10th. At San Francisco Airport, it was clear, temperature 55, dew point 49, relative humidity 80%, west wind at 8 miles an hour, pressure 29.94 inches and steady. At Oakland Airport, it was clear, temperature 57, dew point 53, relative humidity 86%, calm, pressure 29.95 inches and falling. At San Jose Airport, it was clear, temperature 60, dew point 53, relative humidity 77%, calm, pressure 29.93 inches and falling. At Santa Rosa, it was clear, temperature 56, calm, pressure 29.94 and falling. At Concord, it was clear, temperature 63, south wind at 6. At Livermore, it was clear, temperature 58, calm. At Monterey, it was clear, temperature 53, calm, pressure 29.94 and falling. At Salinas, haze was reported, temperature 55, dew point 50, relative humidity 83%, calm. Here are some observations around California and western Nevada. It was clear, with a temperature of 60 at Sacramento, 65 at Los Angeles, and 59 at Reno. Under clear skies, South Lake Tahoe reported 39, Blue Canyon reported 57, and Mammoth Lakes reported 45. At San Diego, it was mostly cloudy, with a temperature of 66. These are the 4 a.m. Pacific Daylight Time observations for the San Francisco and Monterey Bay areas on Wednesday, June 10th. At San Francisco Airport, it was clear, temperature 55, dew point 49, relative humidity 80%, northwest wind at 7 miles an hour, pressure 29.93 inches and falling. At Oakland Airport, it was clear, temperature 55, dew point 50, relative humidity 83%, calm, pressure 29.95 inches and steady. At San Jose Airport, it was clear, temperature 60, dew point 54, relative humidity 80%, calm, pressure 29.93 inches and steady. At Santa Rosa, it was clear, temperature 55, calm, pressure 29.93 and falling. At Concord, it was clear, temperature 62, south wind at 6. At Livermore, it was clear, temperature 58, calm. At Monterey, it was clear, temperature 51, calm, pressure 29.94 and steady. At Salinas, fog was reported, temperature 54, dew point 50, relative humidity 86%, calm. Here are some observations around California and western Nevada. It was clear, with a temperature of 60 at Sacramento, 57 at Reno, and 34 at Truckee. Under clear skies, South Lake Tahoe reported 38, Blue Canyon reported 60, and Mammoth Lakes reported 43. At Los Angeles, it was partly cloudy, with a temperature of 64. At San Diego,

mostly cloudy, with a temperature of 66. Local temperature reports around San Francisco Bay for 3 a.m. Downtown San Francisco was 57 degrees. Oakland Museum was 60 degrees. Redwood City was 58 degrees. San Rafael was 59 degrees. The following is an important beach hazard message from the National Weather Service. Issued at 11:10 p.m. Pacific Daylight Time. Beach hazard statement remains in effect through late Wednesday night. What? Increased risk of sneaker waves and strong rip currents due to long period southerly swell. Where? Pacific Coast beaches, especially south and southwest facing beaches, across Sonoma, Marin, San Mateo, and Santa Cruz counties. When? Through 5 a.m. Thursday morning. Impacts, dangerous swimming and surfing conditions and localized beach erosion can be expected. Sneaker waves can sweep across the shoreline without warning, pulling people into the sea from rocks, jetties and beaches. Stay off of jetties, piers, rocks, and other waterside infrastructure. Remain out of the water to avoid hazardous surf and never turn your back on the ocean. Monitor local weather, surf and tide forecast at www.weather.gov/mtr. The area forecast for the South Bay, including the San Jose metro area and the Santa Clara Valley. Heat advisory in effect from noon to 11 p.m. Pacific Daylight Time Thursday. Coastal flood advisory in effect from 7 p.m. Thursday to 1 a.m. Pacific Daylight Time Saturday. For the rest of tonight, clear. Lows from the lower to mid-50s. Light winds. For Wednesday, sunny. Highs in the lower 80s by the bay, upper 80s to mid-90s inland. Northwest winds up to 5 miles per hour, increasing to 5 to 15 miles per hour in the afternoon. For Wednesday night, clear. Lows from the upper 50s to mid-60s. Northwest winds 5 to 10 miles per hour. And on Thursday, mostly sunny in the morning, then becoming sunny. Highs in the upper 80s by the bay to the 90s inland. Northwest winds 5 to 10 miles per hour. For the Thursday night, clear. Lows from the 50s to mid-60s. West winds 5 to 10 miles per hour, becoming south after midnight. For Friday, sunny. Highs from the lower 80s to mid-90s for Friday night, clear. Lows from the mid-50s to lower 60s and on Saturday, mostly sunny in the morning then becoming sunny. Highs from the upper 70s to lower 90s for the Saturday night, clear. Lows from the mid-50s to lower 60s for Sunday, mostly sunny in the morning then becoming sunny. Highs from the mid-70s to upper 80s for Sunday night, clear. Lows from the mid to upper 50s and on Monday, mostly sunny in the morning then becoming sunny. Highs from the mid-70s to upper 80s for the Monday night, clear. Lows in the 50s for Tuesday, partly cloudy in the morning then becoming sunny. Highs from the mid-70s to lower 90s, low temperatures tonight and highs tomorrow for the selected cities, San Jose, 55 and 87, Mountain View, 55 and 81, Morgan Hill, 55 and 95. The area forecast for the Monterey Bay and Salinas Valley. Beach hazards statement in effect through late tonight. For the rest of tonight, mostly clear. Lows in the lower 50s. West winds up to 5 miles per hour. For Wednesday, mostly sunny in the morning then becoming sunny. Highs in the lower 70s at the coast to the upper 80s inland. Northwest winds up to 5 miles per hour, becoming west 5 to 15 miles per hour in the afternoon. For Wednesday night, mostly clear. Lows near 60. Southwest winds 5 to 10 miles per hour, becoming northwest after midnight. And on Thursday, mostly sunny in the morning then becoming sunny. Highs in the upper 70s at the coast to around 90 inland. West winds 5 to 10 miles per hour. For the Thursday night, mostly clear. Lows in the upper 50s. West winds 5 to 10 miles per hour until midnight.

becoming light. For Friday, partly cloudy in the morning, then becoming mostly sunny. High 70s and 80s Friday night through Saturday night, mostly clear. Lows in the upper 50s, high 70s and 80s Sunday. Partly cloudy in the morning, then becoming mostly sunny. Highs from the lower 70s to mid 80s Sunday night, mostly clear until midnight, then becoming partly cloudy. Patchy fog, lows in the mid 50s Monday. Partly cloudy in the morning, then becoming mostly sunny. Highs from the upper 60s to mid 80s Monday night, mostly clear until midnight, then becoming partly cloudy. Patchy fog, lows in the mid 50s Tuesday. Partly cloudy in the morning, then becoming mostly sunny. Patchy fog, highs from the upper 60s to mid 80s low temperatures tonight and highs tomorrow for the selected cities, Santa Cruz, 53 and 86, Monterey, 52 and 72, Salinas, 53 and 76, Hollister, 52 and 88, King City, 52 and 88. The following is an important weather message from the National Weather Service. Heat advisory in effect from noon to 11 p.m. Pacific Daylight Time Thursday. What? High temperatures between 90 and 103 for interior valleys and higher elevations. High temperatures between 85 and 96 degrees for the Bay Shoreline. Where? The East Bay and San Francisco Bay Shoreline, North Bay Interior Mountains and Valleys, and the Santa Clara Valley and Eastern Hills. When? From noon to 11 p.m. Pacific Daylight Time Thursday. Impacts. This level of heat affects most individuals sensitive to heat, especially those without effective cooling and/or adequate hydration. Impacts possible in some health systems and in heat-sensitive industries. Hydration is a critical piece to surviving the heat. Drink water, and if possible, take water to those who are vulnerable. Take extra precautions when outside. Wear lightweight and loose-fitting clothing. Try to limit strenuous activities to the early morning or evening. Take action when you experience symptoms of heat exhaustion and/or heat stroke. Beat the heat and check the back seat. Do not leave young children or pets in unattended vehicles. Car interiors will reach lethal temperatures in a matter of minutes. The weather overview for the Bay Area and Central Coast, warm and dry weather expected today through Saturday with a moderate risk of heat-related illnesses for interior locations today and Thursday, increased risk of sneaker waves and strong rip currents along south and southwest-facing beaches through Thursday morning, critical fire weather concerns for the interior North Bay and the East Bay Mountains late tonight into Thursday morning, minor coastal flooding near high tide beginning this evening for low-lying bayshore locations. The extended forecast for the Bay Area and Central Coast, Saturday and Saturday night, mostly clear. Patchy fog after midnight. High 60 to 95. Lows 50 to 60. Sunday and Sunday night, mostly clear. Patchy fog after midnight. High 65 to 90. Lows 50 to 60. Monday and Monday night, mostly clear. Areas of fog after midnight. Highs 65 to 90. Lows 50 to 60. Tuesday and Tuesday night, partly cloudy. Areas of fog after midnight. Highs 65 to 90. Lows 50 to 60. Wednesday and Wednesday night, mostly clear. Highs 65 to 85. Lows 50 to 60. Sunrise, sunset, and tidal information for the San Francisco Bay Area for Wednesday, June 10th. The sunrise today, 5:48 a.m. The sunset tonight, 8:30 p.m. Tidal data at the Golden Gate for today. Low tide, 2:11 a.m. at 0.97 feet. High tide, 8:24 a.m. at 3.73 feet. Low tide, 1:24 p.m. at 1.69 feet. High tide, 8:11 p.m. at 5.98 feet. Here are the buoy observations for 4 a.m. Pacific Daylight Time. An offshore buoy 6 winds west at 10 knots, pressure 1,026.6 millibars. An offshore buoy 59 winds north at 10 knots, water temperature 61, pressure 1,024.8 millibars.

at Point Arena Buoy. Winds northwest 23 knots, gusting to 27, water temperature 53, pressure 1,017.1 millibars, seas 5 feet, every 8 seconds. At Buoy 13 near Bodega Bay, winds northwest at 23 knots, gusting to 29, pressure 1,013.8 millibars. At Point Reyes Wave Rider Buoy, water temperature 51, seas 13 feet, every 10 seconds. At San Francisco Bar Buoy, water temperature 55, seas 8 feet, every 18 seconds. At San Francisco Buoy, winds north 10 knots, water temperature 51, pressure 1,013.9 millibars, seas 10 feet, every 10 seconds. At Half Moon Bay Buoy, winds northwest 21 knots, gusting to 25, water temperature 54, pressure 1,014.9 millibars, seas 9 feet, every 8 seconds. At Monterey Buoy, winds north at 16 knots, gusting to 21, water temperature 53, pressure 1,014.1 millibars. At Point Sur, Wave Rider Buoy, water temperature 52, seas 11 feet, every 18 seconds. At Cape San Martin Buoy, winds northwest at 21 knots, gusting to 27, water temperature 58, pressure 1,012.1 millibars. Synopsis for the Central California coast and bays, including the Monterey Bay, Greater Farallones, and Cordell Bank National Marine Sanctuaries, gale force gusts will continue across the northern waters, with gusty northwest winds continuing across the rest of the waters, resulting in hazardous conditions for small craft. Winds and seas begin to ease by Thursday evening and are expected to stay light through the remainder of the forecast period. The marine forecast for San Pablo Bay, Suisun Bay, the West Delta, and the San Francisco Bay north of the Bay Bridge. For today, southwest wind around 5 knots, rising to 5 to 10 knots late this morning and afternoon. For tonight, southwest wind 5 to 10 knots. For Thursday, southwest wind around 5 knots, rising to 5 to 10 knots in the afternoon. The marine forecast for Monterey Bay. Small craft advisory in effect from 9 a.m. Pacific Daylight Time this morning through this evening. For today, northwest wind around 5 knots, backing to west 10 to 15 knots. Seas 4 to 6 feet. Wave detail, west 6 feet at 10 seconds and south 2 feet at 18 seconds. For tonight, west wind 5 to 10 knots, becoming northwest after midnight. Seas 5 to 7 feet. Wave detail, northwest 6 feet at 11 seconds and south 2 feet at 17 seconds. For Thursday, west wind around 5 knots, rising to 5 to 10 knots in the afternoon. Seas 4 to 6 feet. Wave detail, west 6 feet at 11 seconds and south 2 feet at 16 seconds. The coastal waters forecast from Pigeon Point to Point Pinos out to 10 nautical miles. Small craft advisory in effect through this evening. For today, northwest wind 10 to 15 knots, rising to 15 to 20 knots this afternoon. Sea 7 to 9 feet. Wave detail, northwest 8 feet at 11 seconds and south 3 feet at 18 seconds. For tonight, northwest wind 15 to 20 knots, easing to 5 to 10 knots after midnight. Sea 7 to 10 feet. Wave detail, northwest 9 feet at 10 seconds and south 2 feet at 17 seconds. For Thursday, northwest wind around 5 knots, backing to southwest in the afternoon. Seas 6 to 9 feet. Wave detail, northwest 8 feet at 11 seconds and south 3 feet at 16 seconds. The following is an important weather message from the National Weather Service, issued at 11:10 p.m. Pacific Daylight Time. Coastal flood advisory in effect from 7 p.m. Thursday to 1 a.m. Pacific Daylight Time Saturday. What? Up to 1.5 feet of inundation above ground level is possible in low-lying areas near shorelines and tidal waterways. Where? Bayshore regions near the San Francisco Bay. When? From 7 p.m. Thursday to 1 a.m. Pacific Daylight Time Saturday. Impacts, flooding of lots, parks, and roads with only isolated road closures.

beach hazard statement in effect through late tonight. Coastal flood advisory in effect from 6 p.m. this evening to 1 a.m. Pacific Daylight Time Saturday. Heat advisory in effect from noon to 11 p.m. Pacific Daylight Time Thursday. For the rest of tonight, clear. Lows from the 40s to upper 50s. Southwest winds up to 5 miles per hour. For Wednesday, mostly sunny in the morning, then becoming sunny. Highs in the lower 70s at the coast to the mid-90s inland. West winds up to 5 miles per hour, increasing to 5 to 15 miles per hour in the afternoon. For Wednesday night, clear. Lows from the lower 50s to mid-60s. West winds 5 to 10 miles per hour. And on Thursday, sunny. Highs in the lower 80s at the coast to around 101 inland. West winds 5 to 10 miles per hour. For the Thursday night, clear. Lows from the 50s to lower 60s. Southwest winds 5 to 10 miles per hour. For Friday, mostly sunny in the morning, then becoming sunny. Highs from the lower 70s to mid 80s Friday night through Sunday night, mostly clear. Lows from the 50s to lower 60s, highs from the upper 60s to lower 80s Monday. Partly cloudy in the morning, then becoming mostly sunny. Highs from the mid-60s to lower 80s Monday night, mostly clear. Lows in the 50s Tuesday. Partly cloudy in the morning, then becoming mostly sunny. Highs from the mid-60s to lower 80s, low temperatures tonight and highs tomorrow for these selected cities. San Francisco, 53 and 76. San Francisco Airport, 53 and 75. Redwood City, 53 and 87. Oakland, 55 and 81. Fremont, 55 and 84. Concord, 56 and 97. Livermore, 54 and 94. San Rafael, 54 and 91. Santa Rosa, 54 and 96. Napa, 55 and 90. Fairfield, 58 and 94. These are the 4 a.m. Pacific Daylight Time observations for the San Francisco and Monterey Bay areas on Wednesday, June 10th. At San Francisco Airport, it was clear, temperature 55, dew point 49, relative humidity 80%, northwest wind at 7 miles an hour, pressure 29.93 inches and falling. At Oakland Airport, it was clear, temperature 55, dew point 50, relative humidity 83%, calm, pressure 29.95 inches and steady. At San Jose Airport, it was clear, temperature 60, dew point 54, relative humidity 80%, calm, pressure 29.93 inches and steady. At Santa Rosa, it was clear, temperature 55, calm, pressure 29.93 and falling. At Concord, it was clear, temperature 62, south wind at 6. At Livermore, it was clear, temperature 58, calm. At Monterey, it was clear, temperature 51, calm, pressure 29.94 and steady. At Salinas, fog was reported, temperature 54, dew point 50, relative humidity 86%, calm. Here are some observations around California and western Nevada. It was clear, with a temperature of 60 at Sacramento, 57 at Reno, and 34 at Truckee. Under clear skies, South Lake Tahoe reported 38, Blue Canyon reported 60, and Mammoth Lakes reported 43. At Los Angeles, it was partly cloudy, with a temperature of 64. At San Diego, it was mostly cloudy, with a temperature of 66. Local temperature reports around San Francisco Bay for 4 a.m. Downtown San Francisco was 56 degrees. Oakland Museum was 60 degrees. Redwood City was 56 degrees. San Rafael was 57 degrees. 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This broadcast originates from the National Weather Service office located in Monterey, California, and serves the South Bay and Monterey Bay area, including the cities of San Jose, Monterey, Salinas, and Santa Cruz. The following is an important beach hazard message from the National Weather

for service. 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Beach hazard statement remains in effect through late Wednesday night. What? Increased risk of sneaker waves and strong rip currents due to long period southerly swell. Where? Pacific Coast beaches, especially south and southwest facing beaches, across Sonoma, Marin, San Mateo, and Santa Cruz counties. When? Through 5 a.m. Thursday morning. Impacts, dangerous swimming and surfing conditions, and localized beach erosion can be expected. Sneaker waves can sweep across the shoreline without warning, pulling people into the sea from rocks, jetties, and beaches. Stay off of jetties, piers, rocks, and other waterside infrastructure. Remain out of the water to avoid hazardous surf and never turn your back on the ocean. Monitor local weather, surf, and tide forecasts at www.weather.gov/mtr. The area forecast for the South Bay, including the San Jose metro area and the Santa Clara Valley. Heat advisory in effect from noon to 11 p.m. Pacific Daylight Time Thursday. Coastal flood advisory in effect from 7 p.m. Thursday to 1 a.m. Pacific Daylight Time Saturday. For the rest of tonight, clear. Lows from the lower to mid-50s. Light winds. For Wednesday, sunny. Highs in the lower 80s by the bay, upper 80s to mid-90s inland. Northwest winds up to 5 miles per hour, increasing to 5 to 15 miles per hour in the afternoon. For Wednesday night, clear. Lows from the upper 50s to mid-60s. Northwest winds 5 to 10 miles per hour. And on Thursday, mostly sunny in the morning, then becoming sunny. Highs in the upper 80s by the bay to the 90s inland. Northwest winds 5 to 10 miles per hour. For the Thursday night, clear. Lows from the 50s to mid-60s. West winds 5 to 10 miles per hour, becoming south after midnight. For Friday, sunny. Highs from the lower 80s to mid-90s for Friday night, clear. Lows from the mid-50s to lower 60s, and on Saturday, mostly sunny in the morning, then becoming sunny. Highs from the upper 70s to lower 90s for the Saturday night, clear. Lows from the mid-50s to lower 60s for Sunday. Mostly sunny in the morning, then becoming sunny. Highs from the mid-70s to upper 80s for Sunday night, clear. Lows from the mid to upper 50s, and on Monday, mostly sunny in the morning, then becoming sunny. Highs from the mid-70s to upper 80s for the Monday night, clear. Lows in the 50s for Tuesday, partly cloudy in the morning, then becoming sunny. Highs from the mid-70s to lower 90s, low temperatures tonight and highs tomorrow for these selected cities: San Jose, 55 and 87, Mountain View, 55 and 81, Morgan Hill, 55 and 95. The area forecast for the Monterey Bay and Salinas Valley. Beach hazard statement in effect through late tonight. For the rest of tonight, mostly clear. Lows in the lower 50s. West winds up to 5 miles per hour. For Wednesday, mostly sunny in the morning, then becoming sunny. Highs in the lower 70s at the coast to the upper 80s inland. Northwest winds up to 5 miles per hour, becoming west 5 to 15 miles per hour in the afternoon. For Wednesday night, mostly clear. Lows near 60. Southwest winds 5 to 10 miles per hour, becoming northwest after midnight. And on Thursday, mostly sunny in the morning, then becoming sunny. Highs in the upper 70s at the coast to around 90 inland. West winds 5 to 10 miles per hour. For the Thursday night, mostly clear. Lows in the upper 50s. West winds 5 to 10 miles per hour until midnight, becoming light. For Friday, partly cloudy in the morning, then becoming mostly sunny. High 70s and 80s Friday night through Saturday night, mostly clear. Lows in the upper 50s, high 70s and 80s Sunday. Partly cloudy in the morning, then becoming mostly sunny. Highs from the lower 70s to mid 80s Sunday night, mostly clear until midnight, then becoming partly cloudy. Patchy fog, lows in

mid-50s Monday. Partly cloudy in the morning, then becoming mostly sunny. Highs from the upper 60s to mid-80s Monday night, mostly clear until midnight, then becoming partly cloudy. Patchy fog, lows in the mid-50s Tuesday. Partly cloudy in the morning, then becoming mostly sunny. Patchy fog, highs from the upper 60s to mid-80s low temperatures tonight and highs tomorrow for the selected cities, Santa Cruz, 53 and 86, Monterey, 52 and 72, Salinas, 53 and 76, Hollister, 52 and 88, King City, 52 and 88. The following is an important weather message from the National Weather Service. Heat advisory in effect from noon to 11 p.m. Pacific Daylight Time Thursday. What? High temperatures between 90 and 103 for interior valleys and higher elevations. High temperatures between 85 and 96 degrees for the Bayshore Line. Where? The East Bay and San Francisco Bayshore Line, North Bay interior mountains and valleys, and the Santa Clara Valley and Eastern Hills. When? From noon to 11 p.m. Pacific Daylight Time Thursday. Impacts. This level of heat affects most individuals sensitive to heat, especially those without effective cooling and or adequate hydration. Impacts possible in some health systems and in heat-sensitive industries. Hydration is a critical piece to surviving the heat. Drink water, and if possible, take water to those who are vulnerable. Take extra precautions when outside. Wear lightweight and loose-fitting clothing. Try to limit strenuous activities to the early morning or evening. Take action when you experience symptoms of heat exhaustion and or heat stroke. Beat the heat and check the back seat. Do not leave young children or pets in unattended vehicles. Car interiors will reach lethal temperatures in a matter of minutes. The weather overview for the Bay Area and Central Coast, warm and dry weather expected today through Saturday with a moderate risk of heat-related illnesses for interior locations today and Thursday, increased risk of sneaker waves and strong rip currents along south and southwest facing beaches through Thursday morning, critical fire weather concerns for the interior North Bay and the East Bay Mountains late tonight into Thursday morning, minor coastal flooding near high tide beginning this evening for low-lying bayshore locations, the extended forecast for the Bay Area and Central Coast, Saturday and Saturday night, mostly clear. Patchy fog after midnight. High 60 to 95. Lows 50 to 60. Sunday and Sunday night, mostly clear. Patchy fog after midnight. High 65 to 90. Lows 50 to 60. Monday and Monday night, mostly clear. Areas of fog after midnight. Highs 65 to 90. Lows 50 to 60. Tuesday and Tuesday night, partly cloudy. Areas of fog after midnight. Highs 65 to 90. Lows 50 to 60. Wednesday and Wednesday night, mostly clear. Areas of fog after midnight. Highs 65 to 90. Lows 50 to 60. Wednesday and Wednesday night, mostly clear. High 65 to 85. Lows 50 to 60. Sunrise, sunset, and tidal information for the San Francisco Bay Area for Wednesday, June 10th. The sunrise today, 5:48 a.m. The sunset tonight, 8:30 p.m. Tidal data at the Golden Gate for today. Low tide, 2:11 a.m. at 0.97 feet. High tide, 8:24 a.m. at 3.73 feet. Low tide, 1:24 p.m. at 1.69 feet. High tide, 8:11 p.m. at 5.98 feet. Here are the buoy observations for 4 a.m. Pacific Daylight Time. An offshore buoy 6 winds west at 10 knots, pressure 1,026.6 millibars. An offshore buoy 59 winds north at 10 knots, water temperature 61, pressure 1,024.8 millibars. At Point Arena buoy, winds northwest 23 knots, gusting to 27, water temperature 53, pressure 1,017.1 millibars, seas 5 feet, every 8 seconds. At buoy 13.

Chesapeake Bay, winds northwest at 23 knots, gusting to 29, pressure 1,013.8 millibars. At Point Reyes, wave rider buoy water temperature 51, seas 13 feet, every 10 seconds. At San Francisco Bar, buoy water temperature 55, seas 8 feet, every 18 seconds. At San Francisco Bay, winds north 10 knots, water temperature 51, pressure 1,013.9 millibars, seas 10 feet, every 10 seconds. At Half Moon Bay, buoy winds northwest 21 knots, gusting to 25, water temperature 54, pressure 1,014.9 millibars, seas 9 feet, every 8 seconds. At Monterey, buoy winds north at 16 knots, gusting to 21, water temperature 53, pressure 1,014.1 millibars. At Point Sur, wave rider buoy water temperature 52, seas 11 feet, every 18 seconds. At Cape San Martin, buoy winds northwest at 21 knots, gusting to 27, water temperature 58, pressure 1,012.1 millibars. Synopsis for the Central California coast and bays, including the Monterey Bay, Greater Farallones, and Cordell Bank National Marine Sanctuaries, gale force gusts will continue across the northern waters, with gusty northwest winds continuing across the rest of the waters, resulting in hazardous conditions for small craft. Winds and seas begin to ease by Thursday evening and are expected to stay light through the remainder of the forecast period. The marine forecast for San Pablo Bay, Suisun Bay, the West Delta, and the San Francisco Bay north of the Bay Bridge. For today, southwest wind around 5 knots, rising to 5 to 10 knots late this morning and afternoon. For tonight, southwest wind 5 to 10 knots. For Thursday, southwest wind around 5 knots, rising to 5 to 10 knots in the afternoon. The marine forecast for Monterey Bay. Small craft advisory in effect from 9 a.m. Pacific Daylight Time this morning through this evening. For today, northwest wind around 5 knots, backing to west 10 to 15 knots. Seas 4 to 6 feet. Wave detail, west 6 feet at 10 seconds and south 2 feet at 18 seconds. For tonight, west wind 5 to 10 knots, becoming northwest after midnight. Seas 5 to 7 feet. Wave detail, northwest 6 feet at 11 seconds and south 2 feet at 17 seconds. For Thursday, west wind around 5 knots, rising to 5 to 10 knots in the afternoon. Seas 4 to 6 feet. Wave detail, west 6 feet at 11 seconds and south 2 feet at 16 seconds. The coastal waters forecast from Pigeon Point to Point Pinos out to 10 nautical miles. Small craft advisory in effect through this evening. For today, northwest wind 10 to 15 knots, rising to 15 to 20 knots this afternoon. Sea 7 to 9 feet. Wave detail, northwest 8 feet at 11 seconds and south 3 feet at 18 seconds. For tonight, northwest wind 15 to 20 knots, easing to 5 to 10 knots after midnight. Sea 7 to 10 feet. Wave detail, northwest 9 feet at 10 seconds and south 2 feet at 17 seconds. For Thursday, northwest wind around 5 knots, backing to southwest in the afternoon. Seas 6 to 9 feet. Wave detail, northwest 8 feet at 11 seconds and south 3 feet at 16 seconds. The following is an important weather message from the National Weather Service. Issued at 11:10 p.m. Pacific Daylight Time. Coastal flood advisory in effect from 7 p.m. Thursday to 1 a.m. Pacific Daylight Time Saturday. What? Up to 1.5 feet of inundation above ground level is possible in low-lying areas near shorelines and tidal waterways. Where? Bayshore regions near the San Francisco Bay. When? From 7 p.m. Thursday to 1 a.m. Pacific Daylight Time Saturday. Impacts, flooding of lots, parks, and roads with only isolated road closures expected. Additional details, at the San Francisco Tidal Gauge,
High tide is expected to be 1.2 feet above normal, 6.98 feet mean lower low water at 8:51 p.m. on Thursday the 11th, and 1.5 feet above normal, 7.23 feet mean lower low water at 9:34 p.m. on Friday the 12th. High tide varies up to 90 minutes earlier or later along the Pacific coast and through the San Francisco Bay, respectively. If travel is required, allow extra time as some roads may be closed. Do not drive around barricades or through water of unknown depth. Take the necessary actions to protect flood-prone property. The area forecast for the peninsula, North Bay, and East Bay. Beach hazards statement in effect through late tonight. Coastal flood advisory in effect from 6 p.m. this evening to 1 a.m. Pacific Daylight Time Saturday. Heat advisory in effect from noon to 11 p.m. Pacific Daylight Time Thursday. For the rest of tonight, clear. Lows from the 40s to upper 50s. Southwest winds up to 5 miles per hour. For Wednesday, mostly sunny in the morning, then becoming sunny. Highs in the lower 70s at the coast to the mid-90s inland. West winds up to 5 miles per hour, increasing to 5 to 15 miles per hour in the afternoon. For Wednesday night, clear. Lows from the lower 50s to mid-60s. West winds 5 to 10 miles per hour. And on Thursday, sunny. Highs in the lower 80s at the coast to around 101 inland. West winds 5 to 10 miles per hour. For the Thursday night, clear. Lows from the 50s to lower 60s. Southwest winds 5 to 10 miles per hour. For Friday, mostly sunny in the morning, then becoming sunny. Highs from the lower 70s to mid 80s Friday night through Sunday night, mostly clear. Lows from the 50s to lower 60s. Highs from the upper 60s to lower 80s Monday. Partly cloudy in the morning, then becoming mostly sunny. Highs from the mid-60s to lower 80s Monday night, mostly clear. Lows in the 50s Tuesday. Partly cloudy in the morning, then becoming mostly sunny. Highs from the mid-60s to lower 80s low temperatures tonight and highs tomorrow for the selected cities, San Francisco, 53 and 76, San Francisco Airport, 53 and 75, Redwood City, 53 and 87, Oakland, 55 and 81, Fremont, 55 and 84, Concord, 56 and 97, Livermore, 54 and 94, San Rafael, 54 and 91, Santa Rosa, 54 and 96, Napa, 55 and 90, Fairfield, 58 and 94. These are the 4 a.m. Pacific Daylight Time observations for the San Francisco and Monterey Bay areas on Wednesday, June 10th. At San Francisco Airport, it was clear, temperature 55, dew point 49, relative humidity 80%, northwest wind at 7 miles an hour, pressure 29.93 inches and falling. At Oakland Airport, it was clear, temperature 55, dew point 50, relative humidity 83%, calm, pressure 29.95 inches and steady. At San Jose Airport, it was clear, temperature 60, dew point 54, relative humidity 80%, calm, pressure 29.93 inches and steady. At Santa Rosa, it was clear, temperature 55, calm, pressure 29.93 and falling. At Concord, it was clear, temperature 62, south wind at 6. At Livermore, it was clear, temperature 58, calm. At Monterey, it was clear, temperature 51, calm, pressure 29.94 and steady. At Salinas, fog was reported, temperature 54, dew point 50, relative humidity 86%, calm. Here are some observations around California and western Nevada. It was clear, with a temperature of 60 at Sacramento, 57 at Reno, and 34 at Truckee. Under clear skies, South Lake Tahoe reported 38, Blue Canyon reported 60, and Mammoth Lakes reported 43. At Los Angeles, it was partly cloudy, with a temperature of 64. At San Diego, it was mostly cloudy, with a temperature of 66. Local temperature reports around San Francisco Bay for 4 a.m.
Downtown San Francisco was 56 degrees. Oakland Museum was 60 degrees. Redwood City was 56 degrees. San Rafael was 57 degrees.

degrees. The following is an important beach hazard message from the National Weather Service, issued at 11:10 p.m. Pacific Daylight Time. Beach hazard statement remains in effect through late Wednesday night. What? Increased risk of sneaker waves and strong rip currents due to long period southerly swell. Where? Pacific Coast beaches, especially south and southwest facing beaches, across Sonoma, Marin, San Mateo, and Santa Cruz counties. When? Through 5 a.m. Thursday morning. Impacts, dangerous swimming and surfing conditions, and localized beach erosion can be expected. Sneaker waves can sweep across the shoreline without warning, pulling people into the sea from rocks, jetties, and beaches. Stay off of jetties, piers, rocks, and other waterside infrastructure. Remain out of the water to avoid hazardous surf and never turn your back on the ocean. Monitor local weather, surf, and tide forecasts at www.weather.gov/mtr. The area forecast for the South Bay, including the San Jose metro area and the Santa Clara Valley. Heat advisory in effect from noon to 11 p.m. Pacific Daylight Time Thursday. Coastal flood advisory in effect from 7 p.m. Thursday to 1 a.m. Pacific Daylight Time Saturday. For the rest of tonight, clear. Lows from the lower to mid-50s. Light winds. For Wednesday, sunny. Highs in the lower 80s by the bay, upper 80s to mid-90s inland. Northwest winds up to 5 miles per hour, increasing to 5 to 15 miles per hour in the afternoon. For Wednesday night, clear. Lows from the upper 50s to mid-60s. Northwest winds 5 to 10 miles per hour. And on Thursday, mostly sunny in the morning, then becoming sunny. Highs in the upper 80s by the bay to the 90s inland. Northwest winds 5 to 10 miles per hour. For the Thursday night, clear. Lows from the 50s to mid-60s. West winds 5 to 10 miles per hour, becoming south after midnight. For Friday, sunny. Highs from the lower 80s to mid-90s for Friday night, clear. Lows from the mid-50s to lower 60s, and on Saturday, mostly sunny in the morning, then becoming sunny. Highs from the upper 70s to lower 90s for the Saturday night, clear. Lows from the mid-50s to lower 60s for Sunday. Mostly sunny in the morning, then becoming sunny. Highs from the mid-70s to upper 80s for Sunday night, clear. Lows from the mid to upper 50s, and on Monday, mostly sunny in the morning, then becoming sunny. Highs from the mid-70s to upper 80s for the Monday night, clear. Lows in the 50s for Tuesday. Partly cloudy in the morning, then becoming sunny. Highs from the mid-70s to lower 90s, low temperatures tonight and highs tomorrow for these selected cities: San Jose, 55 and 87, Mountain View, 55 and 81, Morgan Hill, 55 and 95. The area forecast for the Monterey Bay and Salinas Valley. Beach hazard statement in effect through late tonight. For the rest of tonight, mostly clear. Lows in the lower 50s. West winds up to 5 miles per hour. For Wednesday, mostly sunny in the morning, then becoming sunny. Highs in the lower 70s at the coast to the upper 80s inland. Northwest winds up to 5 miles per hour, becoming west 5 to 15 miles per hour in the afternoon. For Wednesday night, mostly clear. Lows near 60. Southwest winds 5 to 10 miles per hour, becoming northwest after midnight. And on Thursday, mostly sunny in the morning, then becoming sunny. Highs in the upper 70s at the coast to around 90 inland. West winds 5 to 10 miles per hour. For the Thursday night, mostly clear. Lows in the upper 50s. West winds 5 to 10 miles per hour until midnight, becoming light. For Friday, partly cloudy in the morning, then becoming mostly sunny. High 70s and 80s Friday night through Saturday night, mostly clear. Lows in the upper 50s, high 70s and 80s Sunday. Partly cloudy in the morning, then becoming mostly sunny.
Highs from the lower 70s to mid-80s Sunday night, mostly clear until midnight, then becoming partly cloudy. Patchy fog, lows in the mid-50s Monday. Partly cloudy in the morning, then becoming mostly sunny. Highs from the upper 60s to mid-80s Monday night, mostly clear until midnight, then becoming partly cloudy. Patchy fog, lows in the mid-50s Tuesday. Partly cloudy in the morning, then becoming mostly sunny. Patchy fog, highs from the upper 60s to mid-80s low temperatures tonight and highs tomorrow for the selected cities, Santa Cruz, 53 and 86, Monterey, 52 and 72, Salinas, 53 and 76, Hollister, 52 and 88, King City, 52 and 88. The following is an important weather message from the National Weather Service. Heat advisory in effect from noon to 11 p.m. Pacific Daylight Time Thursday. What? High temperatures between 90 and 103 for interior valleys and higher elevations. High temperatures between 85 and 96 degrees for the Bayshore line. Where? The East Bay and San Francisco Bayshore line, North Bay interior mountains and valleys, and the Santa Clara Valley and Eastern Hills. When? From noon to 11 p.m. Pacific Daylight Time Thursday. Impacts. This level of heat affects most individuals sensitive to heat, especially those without effective cooling and or adequate hydration. Impacts possible in some health systems and in heat-sensitive industries. Hydration is a critical piece to surviving the heat. Drink water, and if possible, take water to those who are vulnerable. Take extra precautions when outside. Wear lightweight and loose-fitting clothing. Try to limit strenuous activities to the early morning or evening. Take action when you experience symptoms of heat exhaustion and or heat stroke. Beat the heat and check the back seat. Do not leave young children or pets in unattended vehicles. Car interiors will reach lethal temperatures in a matter of minutes. The weather overview for the Bay Area and Central Coast, warm and dry weather expected today through Saturday with a moderate risk of heat-related illnesses for interior locations today and Thursday, increased risk of sneaker waves and strong rip currents along south and southwest facing beaches through Thursday morning, critical fire weather concerns for the interior North Bay and the East Bay Mountains late tonight into Thursday morning, minor coastal flooding near high tide beginning this evening for low-lying bayshore locations, the extended forecast for the Bay Area and Central Coast, Saturday and Saturday night, mostly clear. Patchy fog after midnight. High 60 to 95. Lows 50 to 60. Sunday and Sunday night, mostly clear. Patchy fog after midnight. High 65 to 90. Lows 50 to 60. Monday and Monday night, mostly clear. Areas of fog after midnight. Highs 65 to 90. Lows 50 to 60. Tuesday and Tuesday night, partly cloudy. Areas of fog after midnight. Highs 65 to 90. Lows 50 to 60. Wednesday and Wednesday night, mostly clear. Highs 65 to 85. Lows 50 to 60. Sunrise, sunset, and tidal information for the San Francisco Bay Area for Wednesday, June 10th. The sunrise today, 5:48 a.m. The sunset tonight, 8:30 p.m. Tidal data at the Golden Gate for today. Low tide, 2:11 a.m. at 0.97 feet. High tide, 8:24 a.m. at 3.73 feet. Low tide, 1:24 p.m. at 1.69 feet. High tide, 8:11 p.m. at 5.98 feet. Here are the buoy observations for 4 a.m. Pacific Daylight Time. An offshore buoy 6 winds west at 10 knots, pressure 1,026.6 millibars. An offshore buoy 59 winds north at 10 knots, water temperature 61, pressure 1,024.8 millibars. At Point Arena buoy, winds northwest 23 knots, gusting to 27, water temperature 53, pressure 1,017.1 millibars, seas 5 feet, every 8 seconds.
At buoy 13 near Bodega Bay, winds northwest at 23 knots, gusting to 29, pressure 1,000.

3.8 millibars. At Point Reyes Wave Rider Buoy, water temperature 51, seas 13 feet, every 10 seconds. At San Francisco Bar Buoy, water temperature 55, seas 8 feet, every 18 seconds. At San Francisco Buoy, winds north 10 knots, water temperature 51, pressure 1013.9 millibars, seas 10 feet, every 10 seconds. At Half Moon Bay Buoy, winds northwest 21 knots, gusting to 25, water temperature 54, pressure 1014.9 millibars, seas 9 feet, every 8 seconds. At Monterey Buoy, winds north at 16 knots, gusting to 21, water temperature 53, pressure 1014.1 millibars. At Point Sur, Wave Rider Buoy, water temperature 52, seas 11 feet, every 18 seconds. At Cape San Martin Buoy, winds northwest at 21 knots, gusting to 27, water temperature 58, pressure 1012.1 millibars. 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This broadcast originates from the National Weather Service office located in Monterey, California, and serves the South Bay and Monterey Bay Area, including the cities of San Jose, Monterey, Salinas, and Santa Cruz. Synopsis for the Central California coast and bays, including the Monterey Bay, Greater Farallones, and Cordell Bank National Marine Sanctuaries, gale force gusts will continue across the northern waters, with gusty northwest winds continuing across the rest of the waters, resulting in hazardous conditions for small craft. Winds and seas begin to ease by Thursday evening and are expected to stay light through the remainder of the forecast period. The marine forecast for San Pablo Bay, Suisun Bay, the West Delta, and the San Francisco Bay north of the Bay Bridge. For today, southwest wind around 5 knots, rising to 5 to 10 knots late this morning and afternoon. For tonight, southwest wind 5 to 10 knots. For Thursday, southwest wind around 5 knots, rising to 5 to 10 knots in the afternoon. The marine forecast for Monterey Bay. Small craft advisory in effect from 9 a.m. Pacific Daylight Time this morning through this evening. For today, northwest wind around 5 knots, backing to west 10 to 15 knots. Seas 4 to 6 feet. Wave detail, west 6 feet at 10 seconds and south 2 feet at 18 seconds. For tonight, west wind 5 to 10 knots, becoming northwest after midnight. Seas 5 to 7 feet. Wave detail, northwest 6 feet at 11 seconds and south 2 feet at 17 seconds. For Thursday, west wind around 5 knots, rising to 5 to 10 knots in the afternoon. Seas 4 to 6 feet. Wave detail, west 6 feet at 11 seconds and south 2 feet at 16 seconds. The coastal waters forecast from Pigeon Point to Point Pinos out to 10 nautical miles. Small craft advisory in effect through this evening. For today, northwest wind 10 to 15 knots, rising to 15 to 20 knots this afternoon. Sea 7 to 9 feet. Wave detail, northwest 8 feet at 11 seconds and south 3 feet at 18 seconds. For tonight, northwest wind 15 to 20 knots, easing to 5 to 10 knots after midnight. Sea 7 to 10 feet. Wave detail, northwest 9 feet at 10 seconds and south 2 feet at 17 seconds. For Thursday, northwest wind around 5 knots, backing to southwest in the afternoon. Seas 6 to 9 feet. Wave detail, northwest 8 feet at 11 seconds and south 3 feet at 16 seconds. The following is an important weather message from the National Weather Service. Issued at 11:10 p.m. Pacific Daylight Time. Coastal flood advisory in effect from 7 p.m. Thursday to 1 a.m. Pacific Daylight Time Saturday. What? Up to 1.5 feet of inundation above ground level is possible in low-lying areas near shorelines and tidal waterways. Where? Bayshore regions near the San Francisco Bay. When? From 7 p.m. Thursday to 1 a.m. Pacific Daylight Time Saturday. Impact.

flooding of lots, parks, and roads with only isolated road closures expected. Additional details at the San Francisco tidal gauge. High tide is expected to be 1.2 feet above normal 6.98 feet mean lower low water at 8:51 p.m. on Thursday the 11th, and 1.5 feet above normal 7.23 feet mean lower low water at 9:34 p.m. on Friday the 12th. High tide varies up to 90 minutes earlier or later along the Pacific coast and through the San Francisco Bay, respectively. If travel is required, allow extra time as some roads may be closed. Do not drive around barricades or through water of unknown depth. Take the necessary actions to protect flood-prone property. The area forecast for the peninsula, North Bay, and East Bay. Beach hazards statement in effect through late tonight. Coastal flood advisory in effect from 6 p.m. this evening to 1 a.m. Pacific Daylight Time Saturday. Heat advisory in effect from noon to 11 p.m. Pacific Daylight Time Thursday. For the rest of tonight, clear. Lows from the 40s to upper 50s. Southwest winds up to 5 miles per hour. For Wednesday, mostly sunny in the morning, then becoming sunny. Highs in the lower 70s at the coast to the mid-90s inland. West winds up to 5 miles per hour, increasing to 5 to 15 miles per hour in the afternoon. For Wednesday night, clear. Lows from the lower 50s to mid-60s. West winds 5 to 10 miles per hour. And on Thursday, sunny. Highs in the lower 80s at the coast to around 101 inland. West winds 5 to 10 miles per hour. For the Thursday night, clear. Lows from the 50s to lower 60s. Southwest winds 5 to 10 miles per hour. For Friday, mostly sunny in the morning, then becoming sunny. Highs from the lower 70s to mid-80s Friday night through Sunday night, mostly clear. Lows from the 50s to lower 60s. Highs from the upper 60s to lower 80s Monday. Partly cloudy in the morning, then becoming mostly sunny. Highs from the mid-60s to lower 80s Monday night, mostly clear. Lows in the 50s Tuesday. Partly cloudy in the morning, then becoming mostly sunny. Highs from the mid-60s to lower 80s low temperatures tonight and highs tomorrow for the selected cities, San Francisco, 53 and 76, San Francisco Airport, 53 and 75, Redwood City, 53 and 87, Oakland, 55 and 81, Fremont, 55 and 84, Concord, 56 and 97, Livermore, 54 and 94, San Rafael, 54 and 91, Santa Rosa, 54 and 96, Napa, 55 and 90, Fairfield, 58 and 94. These are the 5 a.m. Pacific Daylight Time observations for the San Francisco and Monterey Bay areas on Wednesday, June 10th. At San Francisco Airport, it was clear, temperature 54, dew point 49, relative humidity 83%, west wind at 6 miles an hour, pressure 29.92 inches and falling. At Oakland Airport, it was partly cloudy, temperature 56, dew point 52, relative humidity 86%, calm, pressure 29.94 inches and falling. At San Jose Airport, it was clear, temperature 59, dew point 52, relative humidity 77%, calm, pressure 29.93 inches and steady. At Santa Rosa, it was clear, temperature 54, calm, pressure 29.93 and steady. At Concord, it was clear, temperature 60, south wind at 3. At Livermore, it was clear, temperature 57, calm. At Monterey, fog was reported, temperature 52, east wind at 3, pressure 29.94 and steady. At Salinas, fog was reported, temperature 53, dew point 49, relative humidity 86%, northwest wind at 5. Here are some observations around California and western Nevada. It was clear, with a temperature of 60 at Sacramento, 36 at South Lake Tahoe, 61 at Blue Canyon, and 43 at Mammoth Lakes. At Reno, it was partly cloudy, with a temperature of 56. At San Diego, it was mostly cloudy, with
with a temperature of 66. Local temperature reports around San Francisco Bay for 4 a.m. Downtown San Francisco was 56 degrees. Oakland Museum was 60 degrees. Redwood City was 56 degrees. San Rafael was 57 degrees. The following is an important beach hazard message from the National Weather Service, issued at 11:10 p.m. Pacific Daylight Time. Beach hazard statement remains in effect through late Wednesday night. What? Increased risk of sneaker waves and strong rip currents due to long period southerly swell. Where? Pacific Coast beaches, especially south and southwest facing beaches, across Sonoma, Marin, San Mateo, and Santa Cruz counties. When? Through 5 a.m. Thursday morning. Impacts, dangerous swimming and surfing conditions, and localized beach erosion can be expected. Sneaker waves can sweep across the shoreline without warning, pulling people into the sea from rocks, jetties, and beaches. Stay off of jetties, piers, rocks, and other waterside infrastructure. Remain out of the water to avoid hazardous surf and never turn your back on the ocean. Monitor local weather, surf, and tide forecasts at www.weather.gov/mtr. The area forecast for the South Bay, including the San Jose metro area and the Santa Clara Valley. Heat advisory in effect from noon to 11 p.m. Pacific Daylight Time Thursday. Coastal flood advisory in effect from 7 p.m. Thursday to 1 a.m. Pacific Daylight Time Saturday. For the rest of tonight, clear. Lows from the lower to mid-50s. Light winds. For Wednesday, sunny. Highs in the lower 80s by the bay, upper 80s to mid-90s inland. Northwest winds up to 5 miles per hour, increasing to 5 to 15 miles per hour in the afternoon. For Wednesday night, clear. Lows from the upper 50s to mid-60s. Northwest winds 5 to 10 miles per hour. And on Thursday, mostly sunny in the morning, then becoming sunny. Highs in the upper 80s by the bay to the 90s inland. Northwest winds 5 to 10 miles per hour. For the Thursday night, clear. Lows from the 50s to mid-60s. West winds 5 to 10 miles per hour, becoming south after midnight. For Friday, sunny. Highs from the lower 80s to mid-90s for Friday night, clear. Lows from the mid-50s to lower 60s, and on Saturday, mostly sunny in the morning, then becoming sunny. Highs from the upper 70s to lower 90s for the Saturday night, clear. Lows from the mid-50s to lower 60s for Sunday. Mostly sunny in the morning, then becoming sunny. Highs from the mid-70s to upper 80s for Sunday night, clear. Lows from the mid to upper 50s, and on Monday, mostly sunny in the morning, then becoming sunny. Highs from the mid-70s to upper 80s for the Monday night, clear. Lows in the 50s for Tuesday, partly cloudy in the morning, then becoming sunny. Highs from the mid-70s to lower 90s, low temperatures tonight and highs tomorrow for these selected cities: San Jose, 55 and 87, Mountain View, 55 and 81, Morgan Hill, 55 and 95. The area forecast for the Monterey Bay and Salinas Valley: beach hazards statement in effect through late tonight. For the rest of tonight, mostly clear. Lows in the lower 50s. West winds up to 5 miles per hour. For Wednesday, mostly sunny in the morning, then becoming sunny. Highs in the lower 70s at the coast to the upper 80s inland. Northwest winds up to 5 miles per hour, becoming west 5 to 15 miles per hour in the afternoon. For Wednesday night, mostly clear. Lows near 60. Southwest winds 5 to 10 miles per hour, becoming northwest after midnight. And on Thursday, mostly sunny in the morning, then becoming sunny. Highs in the upper 70s at the coast to around 90 inland. West winds 5 to 10 miles per hour. For the Thursday night, mostly clear. Lows in the upper 50s. West winds 5 to 10 miles per hour until midnight, becoming light.
for Friday, partly cloudy.

then becoming mostly sunny. High 70s and 80s Friday night through Saturday night, mostly clear. Lows in the upper 50s, high 70s and 80s Sunday. Partly cloudy in the morning, then becoming mostly sunny. Highs from the lower 70s to mid 80s Sunday night, mostly clear until midnight, then becoming partly cloudy. Patchy fog, lows in the mid 50s Monday. Partly cloudy in the morning, then becoming mostly sunny. Highs from the upper 60s to mid 80s Monday night, mostly clear until midnight, then becoming partly cloudy. Patchy fog, lows in the mid 50s Tuesday. Partly cloudy in the morning, then becoming mostly sunny. Patchy fog, highs from the upper 60s to mid 80s, low temperatures tonight and highs tomorrow for the selected cities: Santa Cruz, 53 and 86, Monterey, 52 and 72, Salinas, 53 and 76, Hollister, 52 and 88, King City, 52 and 88. The weather overview for the Bay Area and Central Coast: warm and dry weather expected today through Saturday, with a moderate risk of heat-related illnesses for interior locations today and Thursday. Increased risk of sneaker waves and strong rip currents along south and southwest-facing beaches through Thursday morning. Critical fire weather concerns for the interior North Bay and the East Bay Mountains late tonight into Thursday morning. Minor coastal flooding near high tide beginning this evening for low-lying bayshore locations. The extended forecast for the Bay Area and Central Coast: Saturday and Saturday night, mostly clear. Patchy fog after midnight. High 60 to 95. Lows 50 to 60. Sunday and Sunday night, mostly clear. Patchy fog after midnight. High 65 to 90. Lows 50 to 60. Monday and Monday night, mostly clear. Areas of fog after midnight. Highs 65 to 90. Lows 50 to 60. Tuesday and Tuesday night, partly cloudy. Areas of fog after midnight. Highs 65 to 90. Lows 50 to 60. Wednesday and Wednesday night, mostly clear. Highs 65 to 85. Lows 50 to 60. Sunrise, sunset, and tidal information for the San Francisco Bay Area for Wednesday, June 10th. The sunrise today, 5:48 a.m. The sunset tonight, 8:30 p.m. Tidal data at the Golden Gate for today. Low tide, 2:11 a.m. at 0.97 feet. High tide, 8:24 a.m. at 3.73 feet. Low tide, 1:24 p.m. at 1.69 feet. High tide, 8:11 p.m. at 5.98 feet. Here are the buoy observations for 5 a.m. Pacific Daylight Time. An offshore buoy 6 winds west at 10 knots, pressure 1,026.5 millibars. An offshore buoy 59, winds north 12 knots, water temperature 61, pressure 1,024.6 millibars, sea 7 feet, every 19 seconds. At Point Arena buoy, winds northwest 21 knots, gusting to 25, water temperature 53, pressure 1,017.2 millibars, seas 5 feet, every 10 seconds. At buoy 13 near Bodega Bay, winds northwest at 21 knots, gusting to 25, pressure 1,013.9 millibars. At Point Reyes Wave Rider buoy, water temperature 51, seas 13 feet, every 11 seconds. At San Francisco Bar buoy, water temperature 55, seas 8 feet, every 10 seconds. At San Francisco buoy, winds northwest at 12 knots, water temperature 51, swell 9 feet, every 10 seconds. At Half Moon Bay buoy, winds northwest 21 knots, gusting to 25, water temperature 54, pressure 1,014.5 millibars, seas 10 feet, every 8 seconds. At Monterey Bay buoy, winds northwest 16 knots, water temperature 53, pressure 1,013.7 millibars, seas 11 feet, every 19 seconds. At Point Sur, Wave Rider buoy, water temperature 52, seas 11 feet, every 10 seconds. At Cape San Martin buoy, winds northwest 23 knots, gusting to 27, water temperature 58, pressure 1,011.9 millibars.

10 feet every 17 seconds. Synopsis for the Central California coast and bays, including the Monterey Bay, Greater Farallones, and Cordell Bank National Marine Sanctuaries, gale force gusts will continue across the northern waters, with gusty northwest winds continuing across the rest of the waters, resulting in hazardous conditions for small craft. Winds and seas begin to ease by Thursday evening and are expected to stay light through the remainder of the forecast period. The marine forecast for San Pablo Bay, Suisun Bay, the West Delta, and the San Francisco Bay north of the Bay Bridge. For today, southwest wind around 5 knots, rising to 5 to 10 knots late this morning and afternoon. For tonight, southwest wind 5 to 10 knots. For Thursday, southwest wind around 5 knots, rising to 5 to 10 knots in the afternoon. The marine forecast for Monterey Bay. Small craft advisory in effect from 9 a.m. Pacific Daylight Time this morning through this evening. For today, northwest wind around 5 knots, backing to west 10 to 15 knots. Seas 4 to 6 feet. Wave detail, west 6 feet at 10 seconds and south 2 feet at 18 seconds. For tonight, west wind 5 to 10 knots, becoming northwest after midnight. Seas 5 to 7 feet. Wave detail, northwest 6 feet at 11 seconds and south 2 feet at 17 seconds. For Thursday, west wind around 5 knots, rising to 5 to 10 knots in the afternoon. Seas 4 to 6 feet. Wave detail, west 6 feet at 11 seconds and south 2 feet at 16 seconds. The coastal waters forecast from Pigeon Point to Point Pinos out to 10 nautical miles. Small craft advisory in effect through this evening. For today, northwest wind 10 to 15 knots, rising to 15 to 20 knots this afternoon. Sea 7 to 9 feet. Wave detail, northwest 8 feet at 11 seconds and south 3 feet at 18 seconds. For tonight, northwest wind 15 to 20 knots, easing to 5 to 10 knots after midnight. Sea 7 to 10 feet. Wave detail, northwest 9 feet at 10 seconds and south 2 feet at 17 seconds. For Thursday, northwest wind around 5 knots, backing to southwest in the afternoon. Seas 6 to 9 feet. Wave detail, northwest 8 feet at 11 seconds and south 3 feet at 16 seconds. The following is an important weather message from the National Weather Service. Issued at 11:10 p.m. Pacific Daylight Time. Coastal flood advisory in effect from 7 p.m. Thursday to 1 a.m. Pacific Daylight Time Saturday. What? Up to 1.5 feet of inundation above ground level is possible in low-lying areas near shorelines and tidal waterways. Where? Bayshore regions near the San Francisco Bay. When? From 7 p.m. Thursday to 1 a.m. Pacific Daylight Time Saturday. Impacts, flooding of lots, parks, and roads with only isolated road closures expected. Additional details, at the San Francisco tidal gauge, high tide is expected to be 1.2 feet above normal 6.98 feet mean lower low water at 8:51 p.m. on Thursday the 11th, and 1.5 feet above normal 7.23 feet mean lower low water at 9:34 p.m. on Friday the 12th. High tide varies up to 90 minutes earlier or later along the Pacific coast and through the San Francisco Bay, respectively. If travel is required, allow extra time as some roads may be closed. Do not drive around barricades or through water of unknown depth. Take the necessary actions to protect flood-prone property. The area forecast for the peninsula, North Bay, and East Bay. Beach hazards statement in effect through late tonight. Coastal flood advisory in effect from 6 p.m. this evening to 1 a.m. Pacific Daylight Time Saturday. Heat advisory in effect from noon to 11 p.m. Pacific Daylight Time Thursday. For the rest of tonight, clear. Lows from the 40s to upper 50s. Southwest winds up to 5 miles per hour. For Wednesday, mostly sunny in the morning, then becoming sunny. Highs in the lower 70s at the coast to the mid-90s inland. West winds up to 5 miles per hour increase.

partly cloudy in the morning, then becoming mostly sunny. Highs from the mid-60s to lower 80s Monday night, mostly clear. Lows in the 50s Tuesday. Partly cloudy in the morning, then becoming mostly sunny. Highs from the mid-60s to lower 80s, low temperatures tonight and highs tomorrow for the selected cities. San Francisco, 53 and 76. San Francisco Airport, 53 and 75. Redwood City, 53 and 87. Oakland, 55 and 81. Fremont, 55 and 84. Concord, 56 and 97. Livermore, 54 and 94. San Rafael, 54 and 91. Santa Rosa, 54 and 96. Napa, 55 and 90. Fairfield, 58 and 94. These are the 5 a.m. Pacific Daylight Time observations for the San Francisco and Monterey Bay areas on Wednesday, June 10th. At San Francisco Airport, it was clear, temperature 54, dew point 49, relative humidity 83%, west wind at 6 miles an hour, pressure 29.92 inches and falling. At Oakland Airport, it was partly cloudy, temperature 56, dew point 52, relative humidity 86%, calm, pressure 29.94 inches and falling. At San Jose Airport, it was clear, temperature 59, dew point 52, relative humidity 77%, calm, pressure 29.93 inches and steady. At Santa Rosa, it was clear, temperature 54, calm, pressure 29.93 and steady. At Concord, it was clear, temperature 60, south wind at 3. At Livermore, it was clear, temperature 57, calm. At Monterey, fog was reported, temperature 52, east wind at 5, pressure 29.93 and falling. At Salinas, fog was reported, temperature 53, dew point 49, relative humidity 86%, northwest wind at 5. Here are some observations around California and western Nevada. It was clear, with a temperature of 60 at Sacramento, 36 at Truckee, 36 at South Lake Tahoe, 61 at Blue Canyon, and 43 at Mammoth Lakes. At Reno, it was partly cloudy, with a temperature of 56. At San Diego, it was mostly cloudy, with a temperature of 66. Local temperature reports around San Francisco Bay for 5 a.m. Downtown San Francisco was 56 degrees. Oakland Museum was 59 degrees. Redwood City was 55 degrees. San Rafael was 57 degrees. The following is an important beach hazard message from the National Weather Service. Issued at 11:10 p.m. Pacific Daylight Time. Beach hazard statement remains in effect through late Wednesday night. What? Increased risk of sneaker waves and strong rip currents due to long period southerly swell. Where? Pacific Coast beaches, especially south and southwest facing beaches, across Sonoma, Marin, San Mateo, and Santa Cruz counties. When? Through 5 a.m. Thursday morning. Impacts, dangerous swimming and surfing conditions and localized beach erosion can be expected. Sneaker waves can sweep across the shoreline without warning, pulling people into the sea from rocks, jetties and beaches. Stay off of jetties, piers, rocks, and other waterside infrastructure. Remain out of the water to avoid hazardous surf and never turn your back on the ocean. Monitor local weather, surf and tide forecast at www.weather.gov/mtr. 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This broadcast originates from the National Weather Service office located in Monterey, California, and serves the South Bay and Monterey Bay Area, including the cities of San Jose, Monterey, Salinas, and Santa Cruz. The area forecast for the South Bay, including the San Jose metro area and the Santa Clara Valley. Heat advisory in effect from noon to 11 p.m. Pacific Daylight Time Thursday. Coastal flood advisory in effect from 7 p.m. Thursday to 1 a.m. Pacific Daylight Time Saturday. For the rest of tonight, clear. Lows

from the lower to mid 50s. Light winds. For Wednesday, sunny. Highs in the lower 80s by the bay, upper 80s to mid 90s inland. Northwest winds up to 5 miles per hour, increasing to 5 to 15 miles per hour in the afternoon. For Wednesday night, clear. Lows from the upper 50s to mid 60s. Northwest winds 5 to 10 miles per hour. And on Thursday, mostly sunny in the morning, then becoming sunny. Highs in the upper 80s by the bay to the 90s inland. Northwest winds 5 to 10 miles per hour. For the Thursday night, clear. Lows from the 50s to mid 60s. West winds 5 to 10 miles per hour, becoming south after midnight. For Friday, sunny. Highs from the lower 80s to mid 90s for Friday night, clear. Lows from the mid 50s to lower 60s, and on Saturday, mostly sunny in the morning, then becoming sunny. Highs from the upper 70s to lower 90s for the Saturday night, clear. Lows from the mid 50s to lower 60s for Sunday. Mostly sunny in the morning, then becoming sunny. Highs from the mid 70s to upper 80s for Sunday night, clear. Lows from the mid to upper 50s, and on Monday, mostly sunny in the morning, then becoming sunny. Highs from the mid 70s to upper 80s for the Monday night, clear. Lows in the 50s for Tuesday, partly cloudy in the morning, then becoming sunny. Highs from the mid 70s to lower 90s, low temperatures tonight and highs tomorrow for these selected cities: San Jose, 55 and 87, Mountain View, 55 and 81, Morgan Hill, 55 and 95. The area forecast for the Monterey Bay and Salinas Valley: beach hazards statement in effect through late tonight. For the rest of tonight, mostly clear. Lows in the lower 50s. West winds up to 5 miles per hour. For Wednesday, mostly sunny in the morning, then becoming sunny. Highs in the lower 70s at the coast to the upper 80s inland. Northwest winds up to 5 miles per hour, becoming west 5 to 15 miles per hour in the afternoon. For Wednesday night, mostly clear. Lows near 60. Southwest winds 5 to 10 miles per hour, becoming northwest after midnight. And on Thursday, mostly sunny in the morning, then becoming sunny. Highs in the upper 70s at the coast to around 90 inland. West winds 5 to 10 miles per hour. For the Thursday night, mostly clear. Lows in the upper 50s. West winds 5 to 10 miles per hour until midnight, becoming light. For Friday, partly cloudy in the morning, then becoming mostly sunny. High 70s and 80s Friday night through Saturday night, mostly clear. Lows in the upper 50s, high 70s and 80s Sunday. Partly cloudy in the morning, then becoming mostly sunny. Highs from the lower 70s to mid 80s Sunday night, mostly clear until midnight, then becoming partly cloudy. Patchy fog. Lows in the mid 50s Monday. Partly cloudy in the morning, then becoming mostly sunny. Highs from the upper 60s to mid 80s Monday night, mostly clear until midnight, then becoming partly cloudy. Patchy fog. Lows in the mid 50s Tuesday. Partly cloudy in the morning, then becoming mostly sunny. Patchy fog. Highs from the upper 60s to mid 80s, low temperatures tonight and highs tomorrow for these selected cities: Santa Cruz, 53 and 86, Monterey, 52 and 72, Salinas, 53 and 76, Hollister, 52 and 88, King City, 52 and 88. The weather overview for the Bay Area and Central Coast: warm and dry weather expected today through Saturday, with a moderate risk of heat-related illnesses for interior locations today and Thursday, increased risk of sneaker waves and strong rip currents along south and southwest-facing beaches through Thursday morning, critical fire weather concerns for the interior North Bay and the East Bay Mountains late tonight into Thursday morning, minor coastal flooding near high tide beginning this evening for low-lying bayshore locations. The extended forecast for the Bay Area and Central Coast: Saturday and Saturday night, mostly clear. Patchy fog after midnight. High 60 to 95. Lows 50 to 60. Sunday and Sunday night, mostly clear.

fog after midnight. Highs 65 to 90. Lows 50 to 60. Monday and Monday night, mostly clear. Areas of fog after midnight. Highs 65 to 90. Lows 50 to 60. Tuesday and Tuesday night, partly cloudy. Areas of fog after midnight. Highs 65 to 90. Lows 50 to 60. Wednesday and Wednesday night, mostly clear. Highs 65 to 85. Lows 50 to 60. Sunrise, sunset, and tidal information for the San Francisco Bay Area for Wednesday, June 10th. The sunrise today, 5:48 a.m. The sunset tonight, 8:30 p.m. Tidal data at the Golden Gate for today. Low tide, 2:11 a.m. at 0.97 feet. High tide, 8:24 a.m. at 3.73 feet. Low tide, 1:24 p.m. at 1.69 feet. High tide, 8:11 p.m. at 5.98 feet. Here are the buoy observations for 5 a.m. Pacific Daylight Time. An offshore buoy 6 winds west at 10 knots, pressure 1,026.5 millibars. An offshore buoy 59, winds north 12 knots, water temperature 61, pressure 1,024.6 millibars, sea 7 feet, every 19 seconds. At Point Arena buoy, winds northwest 21 knots, gusting to 25, water temperature 53, pressure 1,017.2 millibars, seas 5 feet, every 10 seconds. At buoy 13 near Bodega Bay, winds northwest at 21 knots, gusting to 25, pressure 1,013.9 millibars. At Point Reyes Wave Rider buoy, water temperature 51, seas 13 feet, every 11 seconds. At San Francisco Bar buoy, water temperature 55, seas 8 feet, every 10 seconds. At San Francisco buoy, winds northwest at 12 knots, water temperature 51, swell 9 feet, every 10 seconds. At Half Moon Bay buoy, winds northwest 21 knots, gusting to 25, water temperature 54, pressure 1,014.5 millibars, seas 10 feet, every 8 seconds. At Monterey Bay buoy, winds northwest 16 knots, water temperature 53, pressure 1,013.7 millibars, seas 11 feet, every 19 seconds. At Point Sur buoy, winds northwest 16 knots, water temperature 53, pressure 1,013.7 millibars, seas 11 feet, every 19 seconds. At Point Sur Wave Rider buoy, water temperature 52, seas 11 feet, every 10 seconds. At Cape San Martin buoy, winds northwest 23 knots, gusting to 27, water temperature 58, pressure 1,011.9 millibars. Seas 10 feet, every 17 seconds. Synopsis for the Central California coast and bays, including the Monterey Bay, Greater Farallones, and Cordell Bank National Marine Sanctuaries, gale force gusts will continue across the northern waters, with gusty northwest winds continuing across the rest of the waters, resulting in hazardous conditions for small craft. Winds and seas begin to ease by Thursday evening and are expected to stay light through the remainder of the forecast period. The marine forecast for San Pablo Bay, Suisun Bay, the West Delta, and the San Francisco Bay north of the Bay Bridge. For today, southwest wind around 5 knots, rising to 5 to 10 knots late this morning and afternoon. For tonight, southwest wind 5 to 10 knots. For Thursday, southwest wind around 5 knots, rising to 5 to 10 knots in the afternoon. The marine forecast for Monterey Bay. Small craft advisory in effect from 9 a.m. Pacific Daylight Time this morning through this evening. For today, northwest wind around 5 knots, backing to west 10 to 15 knots. Seas 4 to 6 feet. Wave detail, west 6 feet at 10 seconds and south 2 feet at 18 seconds. For tonight, west wind 5 to 10 knots, becoming northwest after midnight. Seas 5 to 7 feet. Wave detail, northwest 6 feet at 11 seconds and south 2 feet at 17 seconds.

seconds. For Thursday, west wind around 5 knots, rising to 5 to 10 knots in the afternoon. Seas 4 to 6 feet. Wave detail, west 6 feet at 11 seconds and south 2 feet at 16 seconds. The coastal waters forecast from Pigeon Point to Point Pinos out to 10 nautical miles. Small craft advisory in effect through this evening, for today. Northwest wind 10 to 15 knots, rising to 15 to 20 knots this afternoon. Sea 7 to 9 feet. Wave detail, northwest 8 feet at 11 seconds and south 3 feet at 18 seconds. For tonight, northwest wind 15 to 20 knots, easing to 5 to 10 knots after midnight. Sea 7 to 10 feet. Wave detail, northwest 9 feet at 10 seconds and south 2 feet at 17 seconds. For Thursday, northwest wind around 5 knots, backing to southwest in the afternoon. Sea 6 to 9 feet. Wave detail, northwest 8 feet at 11 seconds and south 3 feet at 16 seconds. The following is an important weather message from the National Weather Service. Issued at 11:10 p.m. Pacific Daylight Time. Coastal flood advisory in effect from 7 p.m. Thursday to 1 a.m. Pacific Daylight Time Saturday. What? Up to 1.5 feet of inundation above ground level is possible in low-lying areas near shorelines and tidal waterways. Where? Bayshore regions near the San Francisco Bay. When? From 7 p.m. Thursday to 1 a.m. Pacific Daylight Time Saturday. Impacts, flooding of lots, parks, and roads with only isolated road closures expected. Additional details, at the San Francisco tidal gauge, high tide is expected to be 1.2 feet above normal 6.98 feet mean lower low water at 8:51 p.m. on Thursday the 11th, and 1.5 feet above normal 7.23 feet mean lower low water at 9:34 p.m. on Friday the 12th. High tide varies up to 90 minutes earlier or later along the Pacific coast and through the San Francisco Bay, respectively. If travel is required, allow extra time as some roads may be closed. Do not drive around barricades or through water of unknown depth. Take the necessary actions to protect flood-prone property. The area forecast for the peninsula, North Bay, and East Bay. Beach hazards statement in effect through late tonight. Coastal flood advisory in effect from 6 p.m. this evening to 1 a.m. Pacific Daylight Time Saturday. Heat advisory in effect from noon to 11 p.m. Pacific Daylight Time Thursday. For the rest of tonight, clear. Lows from the 40s to upper 50s. Southwest winds up to 5 miles per hour. For Wednesday, mostly sunny in the morning then becoming sunny. Highs in the lower 70s at the coast to the mid-90s inland. West winds up to 5 miles per hour increasing to 5 to 15 miles per hour in the afternoon. For Wednesday night, clear. Lows from the lower 50s to mid-60s. West winds 5 to 10 miles per hour. And on Thursday, sunny. Highs in the lower 80s at the coast to around 101 inland. West winds 5 to 10 miles per hour. For the Thursday night, clear. Lows from the 50s to lower 60s. Southwest winds 5 to 10 miles per hour. For Friday, mostly sunny in the morning then becoming sunny. Highs from the lower 70s to mid 80s Friday night through Sunday night, mostly clear. Lows from the 50s to lower 60s. Highs from the upper 60s to lower 80s Monday. Partly cloudy in the morning then becoming mostly sunny. Highs from the mid-60s to lower 80s Monday night, mostly clear. Lows in the 50s Tuesday. Partly cloudy in the morning then becoming mostly sunny. Highs from the mid-60s to lower 80s low temperatures tonight and highs tomorrow for these selected cities. San Francisco, 53 and 76. San Francisco Airport, 53 and 75. Redwood City, 53 and 87, Oakland, 55 and 81, Fremont, 55 and 84, Concord, 56 and 97, Livermore, 54 and 94, San Rafael, 54 and 91, Santa Rosa, 54 and 96, Napa, 55 and 90, Fairfield, 58 and 94,
These are the 5 a.m. Pacific Daylight Time observations for the San Francisco and Monterey Bay areas on Wednesday, June 10th. At San Francisco Airport, it was clear, temperature 54, dew point 49, relative humidity 83%, west wind at 6 miles an hour, pressure 29.92 inches and falling. At Oakland Airport, it was partly cloudy, temperature 56, dew point 52, relative humidity 86%, calm, pressure 29.94 inches and falling. At San Jose Airport, it was clear, temperature 59, dew point 52, relative humidity 77%, calm, pressure 29.93 inches and steady. At Santa Rosa, it was clear, temperature 54, calm, pressure 29.93 and steady. At Concord, it was clear, temperature 60, south wind at 3. At Livermore, it was clear, temperature 57, calm. At Monterey, fog was reported, temperature 52, east wind at 5, pressure 29.93 and falling. At Salinas, fog was reported, temperature 53, dew point 49, relative humidity 86%, northwest wind at 5. Here are some observations around California and western Nevada. It was clear, with a temperature of 60 at Sacramento, 36 at Truckee, 36 at South Lake Tahoe, 61 at Blue Canyon, and 43 at Mammoth Lakes. At Reno, it was partly cloudy, with a temperature of 56. At San Diego, it was mostly cloudy, with a temperature of 66. Local temperature reports around San Francisco Bay for 5 a.m. Downtown San Francisco was 56 degrees. Oakland Museum was 59 degrees. Redwood City was 55 degrees. San Rafael was 57 degrees. The following is an important beach hazard message from the National Weather Service. Issued at 11:10 p.m. Pacific Daylight Time. Beach hazard statement remains in effect through late Wednesday night. What? Increased risk of sneaker waves and strong rip currents due to long period southerly swell. Where? Pacific Coast beaches, especially south and southwest facing beaches, across Sonoma, Marin, San Mateo, and Santa Cruz counties. When? Through 5 a.m. Thursday morning. Impacts, dangerous swimming and surfing conditions and localized beach erosion can be expected. Sneaker waves can sweep across the shoreline without warning, pulling people into the sea from rocks, jetties and beaches. Stay off of jetties, piers, rocks, and other waterside infrastructure. Remain out of the water to avoid hazardous surf and never turn your back on the ocean. Monitor local weather, surf and tide forecast at www.weather.gov/mtr. The area forecast for the South Bay, including the San Jose metro area and the Santa Clara Valley. Heat advisory in effect from noon to 11 p.m. Pacific Daylight Time Thursday. Coastal flood advisory in effect from 7 p.m. Thursday to 1 a.m. Pacific Daylight Time Saturday. For the rest of tonight, clear. Lows from the lower to mid-50s. Light winds. For Wednesday, sunny. Highs in the lower 80s by the bay, upper 80s to mid-90s inland. Northwest winds up to 5 miles per hour, increasing to 5 to 15 miles per hour in the afternoon. For Wednesday night, clear. Lows from the upper 50s to mid-60s. Northwest winds 5 to 10 miles per hour. And on Thursday, mostly sunny in the morning, then becoming sunny. Highs in the upper 80s by the bay to the 90s inland. Northwest winds 5 to 10 miles per hour. For the Thursday night, clear. Lows from the 50s to mid-60s. West winds 5 to 10 miles per hour, becoming south after midnight. For Friday, sunny. Highs from the lower 80s to mid-90s for Friday night, clear. Lows from the mid-50s to lower 60s and on Saturday. Mostly sunny in the morning, then becoming sunny. Highs from the upper 70s to lower 90s for the Saturday night, clear. Lows from the mid-50s to lower 60s for Sunday. Mostly sunny.

becoming sunny. Highs from the mid-70s to upper 80s for Sunday night, clear. Lows from the mid to upper 50s and on Monday, mostly sunny in the morning then becoming sunny. Highs from the mid-70s to upper 80s for the Monday night, clear. Lows in the 50s for Tuesday, partly cloudy in the morning then becoming sunny. Highs from the mid-70s to lower 90s, low temperatures tonight and highs tomorrow for the selected cities, San Jose, 55 and 87, Mountain View, 55 and 81, Morgan Hill, 55 and 95. The area forecast for the Monterey Bay and Salinas Valley? Beach hazards statement in effect through late tonight. For the rest of tonight, mostly clear. Lows in the lower 50s. West winds up to 5 miles per hour. For Wednesday, mostly sunny in the morning then becoming sunny. Highs in the lower 70s at the coast to the upper 80s inland. Northwest winds up to 5 miles per hour, becoming west 5 to 15 miles per hour in the afternoon. For Wednesday night, mostly clear. Lows near 60. Southwest winds 5 to 10 miles per hour, becoming northwest after midnight. And on Thursday, mostly sunny in the morning then becoming sunny. Highs in the upper 70s at the coast and around 90 inland. West winds 5 to 10 miles per hour. For the Thursday night, mostly clear. Lows in the upper 50s. West winds 5 to 10 miles per hour until midnight, becoming light. For Friday, partly cloudy in the morning then becoming mostly sunny. High 70s and 80s Friday night through Saturday night, mostly clear. Lows in the upper 50s, high 70s and 80s Sunday. Partly cloudy in the morning then becoming mostly sunny. Highs from the lower 70s to mid 80s Sunday night, mostly clear until midnight then becoming partly cloudy. Patchy fog, lows in the mid 50s Monday. Partly cloudy in the morning then becoming mostly sunny. Highs from the upper 60s to mid 80s Monday night, mostly clear until midnight then becoming partly cloudy. Patchy fog, lows in the mid 50s Tuesday. Partly cloudy in the morning then becoming mostly sunny. Patchy fog, highs from the upper 60s to mid 80s low temperatures tonight and highs tomorrow for the selected cities, Santa Cruz, 53 and 86, Monterey, 52 and 72, Salinas, 53 and 76, Hollister, 52 and 88, King City, 52 and 88. The weather overview for the Bay Area and Central Coast, warm and dry weather expected today through Saturday with a moderate risk of heat-related illnesses for interior locations today and Thursday, increased risk of sneaker waves and strong rip currents along south and southwest facing beaches through Thursday morning, critical fire weather concerns for the interior North Bay and the East Bay Mountains late tonight into Thursday morning, minor coastal flooding near high tide beginning this evening for low-lying bayshore locations. The extended forecast for the Bay Area and Central Coast, Saturday and Saturday night, mostly clear. Patchy fog after midnight. High 60 to 95. Lows 50 to 60. Sunday and Sunday night, mostly clear. Patchy fog after midnight. High 65 to 90. Lows 50 to 60. Monday and Monday night, mostly clear. Areas of fog after midnight. Highs 65 to 90. Lows 50 to 60. Tuesday and Tuesday night, partly cloudy. Areas of fog after midnight. Highs 65 to 90. Lows 50 to 60. Wednesday and Wednesday night, mostly clear. Highs 65 to 85. Lows 50 to 60. Sunrise, sunset, and tidal information for the San Francisco Bay Area for Wednesday, June 10th. The sunrise today, 5:48 a.m. The sunset tonight, 8:30 p.m. Tidal data at the Golden Gate for today. Low tide, 2:11 a.m. at 0.97 feet. High tide, 8:24 a.m. at 3.73 feet. Low tide, 1:24 p.m. at 1.69 feet. High tide, 8:11 p.m. at 5.98 feet.
Here are the buoy observations for 5 a.m. Pacific Daylight Time. An offshore buoy 6 winds west at 10 knots, pressure 1,026.5 millibars. An offshore buoy 59, winds north 12 knots, water temperature 61, pressure 1,024.6 millibars, sea 7 feet, every 19 seconds. At Point Arena buoy, winds northwest 21 knots, gusting to 25, water temperature 53, pressure 1,017.2 millibars, seas 5 feet, every 10 seconds. At buoy 13 near Bodega Bay, winds northwest at 21 knots, gusting to 25, pressure 1,013.9 millibars. At Point Reyes Wave Rider buoy, water temperature 51, seas 13 feet, every 11 seconds. At San Francisco Bar buoy, water temperature 55, seas 8 feet, every 10 seconds. At San Francisco buoy, winds northwest at 12 knots, water temperature 51, swell 9 feet, every 10 seconds. At Half Moon Bay buoy, winds northwest 21 knots, gusting to 25, water temperature 54, pressure 1,014.5 millibars, seas 10 feet, every 8 seconds. At Monterey Bay buoy, winds northwest 16 knots, water temperature 53, pressure 1,013.7 millibars, seas 11 feet, every 19 seconds. At Point Sur, Wave Rider buoy, water temperature 52, seas 11 feet, every 10 seconds. At Cape San Martin buoy, winds northwest 23 knots, gusting to 27, water temperature 58, pressure 1,011.9 millibars. Seas 10 feet, every 17 seconds. Synopsis for the Central California coast and bays, including the Monterey Bay, Greater Farallones, and Cordell Bank National Marine Sanctuaries, gale force gusts will continue across the northern waters, with gusty northwest winds continuing across the rest of the waters, resulting in hazardous conditions for small craft. Winds and seas begin to ease by Thursday evening and are expected to stay light through the remainder of the forecast period. The marine forecast for San Pablo Bay, Suisun Bay, the West Delta, and the San Francisco Bay north of the Bay Bridge. For today, southwest wind around 5 knots, rising to 5 to 10 knots late this morning and afternoon. For tonight, southwest wind 5 to 10 knots. For Thursday, southwest wind around 5 knots, rising to 5 to 10 knots in the afternoon. The marine forecast for Monterey Bay. Small craft advisory in effect from 9 a.m. Pacific Daylight Time this morning through this evening. For today, northwest wind around 5 knots, backing to west 10 to 15 knots. Seas 4 to 6 feet. Wave detail, west 6 feet at 10 seconds and south 2 feet at 18 seconds. For tonight, west wind 5 to 10 knots, becoming northwest after midnight. Seas 5 to 7 feet. Wave detail, northwest 6 feet at 11 seconds and south 2 feet at 17 seconds. For Thursday, west wind around 5 knots, rising to 5 to 10 knots in the afternoon. Seas 4 to 6 feet. Wave detail, west 6 feet at 11 seconds and south 2 feet at 16 seconds. The coastal waters forecast from Pigeon Point to Point Pinos out to 10 nautical miles. Small craft advisory in effect through this evening. For today, northwest wind 10 to 15 knots, rising to 15 to 20. The following is an important weather message from the National Weather Service. Heat advisory remains in effect from noon to 11 p.m. Pacific Daylight Time Thursday. What? High temperatures between 90 and 103 for interior valleys and higher elevations. High temperatures between 85 and 96 degrees for the Bayshore line. Where? The East Bay and San Francisco Bayshore line, North Bay interior mountains and valleys, and the Santa Clara Valley and Eastern Hills. When? From noon to 11 p.m. Pacific Daylight Time Thursday. Impacts. This level of heat affects most individuals sensitive to heat, especially those without effective cooling and or adequate hydration. Impacts possible in some health systems and in heat-sensitive industries. Hydration is a critical piece to surviving the heat.
drink water, and if possible, take

water to those who are vulnerable. Take extra precautions when outside. Wear lightweight and loose-fitting clothing. Try to limit strenuous activities to the early morning or evening. Take action when you experience symptoms of heat exhaustion and/or heat stroke. Beat the heat and check the back seat. 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Car interiors will reach lethal temperatures in a matter of minutes. Synopsis for the Central California coast and bays, including the Monterey Bay, Greater Farallones, and Cordell Bank National Marine Sanctuaries, gale force gusts will continue across the northern waters, with gusty northwest winds continuing across the rest of the waters, resulting in hazardous conditions for small craft. Winds and seas begin to ease by Thursday evening and are expected to stay light through the remainder of the forecast period. The marine forecast for San Pablo Bay, Suisun Bay, the West Delta, and the San Francisco Bay north of the Bay Bridge. For today, southwest wind around 5 knots, rising to 5 to 10 knots late this morning and afternoon. For tonight, southwest wind 5 to 10 knots. For Thursday, southwest wind around 5 knots, rising to 5 to 10 knots in the afternoon. The marine forecast for Monterey Bay. Small craft advisory in effect from 9 a.m. Pacific Daylight Time this morning through this evening. For today, northwest wind around 5 knots, backing to west 10 to 15 knots. Seas 4 to 6 feet. Wave detail, west 6 feet at 10 seconds and south 2 feet at 18 seconds. For tonight, west wind 5 to 10 knots, becoming northwest after midnight. Seas 5 to 7 feet. Wave detail, northwest 6 feet at 11 seconds and south 2 feet at 17 seconds. For Thursday, west wind around 5 knots, rising to 5 to 10 knots in the afternoon. Seas 4 to 6 feet. Wave detail, west 6 feet at 11 seconds and south 2 feet at 16 seconds. The coastal waters forecast from Pigeon Point to Point Pinos out to 10 nautical miles. Small craft advisory in effect through this evening. For today, northwest wind 10 to 15 knots, rising to 15 to 20 knots this afternoon. Sea 7 to 9 feet. Wave detail, northwest 8 feet at 11 seconds and south 3 feet at 18 seconds. For tonight, northwest wind 15 to 20 knots, easing to 5 to 10 knots after midnight. Sea 7 to 10 feet. Wave detail, northwest 9 feet at 10 seconds and south 2 feet at 17 seconds. For Thursday, northwest wind around 5 knots, backing to southwest in the afternoon. Seas 6 to 9 feet. Wave detail, northwest 8 feet at 11 seconds and south 3 feet at 16 seconds. The following is an important weather message from the National Weather Service. Issued at 11:10 p.m. Pacific Daylight Time. Coastal flood advisory in effect from 7 p.m. Thursday to 1 a.m. Pacific Daylight Time Saturday. What? Up to 1.5 feet of inundation above ground level is possible in low-lying areas near shorelines and tidal waterways. Where? Bayshore regions near the San Francisco Bay. When? From 7 p.m. Thursday to 1 a.m. Pacific Daylight Time Saturday. Impacts, flooding of lots, parks, and roads with only isolated road closures expected. Additional details, at the San Francisco tidal gauge, high tide is expected to be 1.2 feet above normal 6.98 feet mean lower low water at 8:51 p.m. on Thursday the 11th, and 1.5 feet above normal 7.23 feet mean lower low water at 9:34 p.m. on Friday the 12th. High tide varies up to 90 minutes earlier or later along the Pacific coast and through the San Francisco Bay, respectively. If travel is required, allow extra time as some roads may be closed. Do not drive around barricades or through water of unknown depth. Take the necessary actions to protect flood-prone property. 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This broadcast originates from the National Weather Service office located in Monterey, California.

California and serves the South Bay and Monterey Bay Area, including the cities of San Jose, Monterey, Salinas, and Santa Cruz. These are the 5 a.m. Pacific Daylight Time observations for the San Francisco and Monterey Bay Areas on Wednesday, June 10th. At San Francisco Airport, it was clear, temperature 54, dew point 49, relative humidity 83%, west wind at 6 miles an hour, pressure 29.92 inches and falling. At Oakland Airport, it was partly cloudy, temperature 56, dew point 52, relative humidity 86%, calm, pressure 29.94 inches and falling. At San Jose Airport, it was clear, temperature 59, dew point 52, relative humidity 77%, calm, pressure 29.93 inches and steady. At Santa Rosa, it was clear, temperature 54, calm, pressure 29.93 and steady. At Concord, it was clear, temperature 60, south wind at 3. At Livermore, it was clear, temperature 57, calm. At Monterey, fog was reported, temperature 52, east wind at 5, pressure 29.93 and falling. At Salinas, fog was reported, temperature 53, dew point 49, relative humidity 86%, northwest wind at 5. Here are some observations around California and western Nevada. It was clear, with a temperature of 60 at Sacramento, 36 at Truckee, 36 at South Lake Tahoe, 61 at Blue Canyon, and 43 at Mammoth Lakes. At Reno, it was partly cloudy, with a temperature of 56. At San Diego, it was mostly cloudy, with a temperature of 66. These are the 6 a.m. Pacific Daylight Time observations for the San Francisco and Monterey Bay Areas on Wednesday, June 10th. At San Francisco Airport, it was partly cloudy, temperature 55, dew point 49, relative humidity 80%, northwest wind at 8 miles an hour, pressure 29.93 inches and rising. At Oakland Airport, it was partly cloudy, temperature 55, dew point 51, relative humidity 86%, north wind at 3 miles an hour, pressure 29.95 inches and rising. At San Jose Airport, it was partly cloudy, temperature 59, dew point 53, relative humidity 80%, calm, pressure 29.93 inches and steady. At Santa Rosa, it was clear, temperature 53, southwest wind at 6, pressure 29.93 and steady. At Concord, it was clear, temperature 60, southwest wind at 5. At Livermore, it was clear, temperature 55, calm. At Monterey, fog was reported, temperature 51, calm, pressure 29.93 and steady. At Salinas, fog was reported, temperature 53, dew point 50, relative humidity 89%, calm. Here are some observations around California and western Nevada. It was clear, with a temperature of 60 at Sacramento, 35 at South Lake Tahoe, 59 at Blue Canyon, and 39 at Mammoth Lakes. It was partly cloudy, with a temperature of 64 at Los Angeles, and 54 at Reno. At San Diego, it was cloudy, with a temperature of 66. Local temperature reports around San Francisco Bay for 5 a.m. Downtown San Francisco was 56 degrees. Oakland Museum was 59 degrees. Redwood City was 55 degrees. San Rafael was 57 degrees. The following is an important beach hazard message from the National Weather Service. Issued at 11:10 p.m. Pacific Daylight Time. Beach hazard statement remains in effect through late Wednesday night. What? Increased risk of sneaker waves and strong rip currents due to long period southerly swell. Where? Pacific Coast beaches, especially south and southwest facing beaches, across Sonoma, Marin, San Mateo, and Santa Cruz counties. When? Through 5 a.m. Thursday morning. Impacts, dangerous swimming and surfing conditions and localized beach erosion can be expected. Sneaker waves can sweep across the shoreline without warning, pulling people into the sea from rocks, jetties and beaches.
off of jetties, piers, rocks, and other waterside infrastructure. Remain out of the water to avoid hazardous surf and never turn your back on the ocean. Monitor local weather, surf and tide forecasts at www.weather.gov/mtr. The area forecast for the South Bay, including the San Jose metro area and the Santa Clara Valley. Heat advisory in effect from noon to 11 p.m. Pacific Daylight Time Thursday. Coastal flood advisory in effect from 7 p.m. Thursday to 1 a.m. Pacific Daylight Time Saturday. For today, sunny. Highs in the lower 80s by the bay, upper 80s to mid 90s inland. Northwest winds up to 5 miles per hour, increasing to 5 to 15 miles per hour in the afternoon. For tonight, clear. Lows from the upper 50s to mid 60s. Northwest winds 5 to 10 miles per hour. And on Thursday, mostly sunny in the morning, then becoming sunny. Highs in the upper 80s by the bay to the 90s inland. Northwest winds 5 to 10 miles per hour. For Thursday night, clear. Lows from the 50s to mid 60s. West winds 5 to 10 miles per hour, becoming south after midnight. For Friday, sunny. Highs in the lower 80s by the bay, lower to mid 90s inland. South winds up to 5 miles per hour, becoming west in the afternoon. And on Friday night, clear. Lows from the mid-50s to lower 60s for Saturday. Mostly sunny in the morning, then becoming sunny. Highs from the upper 70s to lower 90s for Saturday night, clear. Lows from the mid-50s to lower 60s, and on Sunday? Mostly sunny in the morning, then becoming sunny. Highs from the mid-70s to upper 80s for Sunday night, clear. Lows from the mid to upper 50s for Monday. Mostly sunny in the morning, then becoming sunny. Highs from the mid-70s to upper 80s, and on Monday night, clear. Lows in the 50s for Tuesday. Partly cloudy in the morning, then becoming sunny. Highs from the mid-70s to lower 90s. High temperatures today and lows tonight for the selected cities: San Jose, 87 and 63, Mountain View, 81 and 61, Morgan Hill, 95 and 63. The area forecast for the Monterey Bay and Salinas Valley. Beach hazards statement in effect through late tonight. For today, mostly sunny in the morning, then becoming sunny. Highs in the lower 70s at the coast to the upper 80s inland. Northwest winds up to 5 miles per hour, becoming west 5 to 15 miles per hour in the afternoon. For tonight, mostly clear. Lows near 60. Southwest winds 5 to 10 miles per hour, becoming northwest after midnight. And on Thursday, mostly sunny in the morning, then becoming sunny. Highs in the upper 70s at the coast to around 90 inland. West winds 5 to 10 miles per hour. For Thursday night, mostly clear. Lows in the upper 50s. West winds 5 to 10 miles per hour until midnight, becoming light. For Friday, partly cloudy in the morning, then becoming mostly sunny. Highs in the lower 70s at the coast to around 90 inland. Light winds, becoming west 5 to 10 miles per hour in the afternoon. And on Friday night, mostly clear until midnight, then becoming partly cloudy. Lows in the upper 50s Saturday and Saturday night, mostly clear. High 70s and 80s, lows in the mid 50s for Sunday. Partly cloudy in the morning, then becoming mostly sunny. Highs from the lower 70s to mid 80s for Sunday night, mostly clear until midnight, then becoming partly cloudy. Patchy fog, lows in the mid 50s, and on Monday, partly cloudy in the morning, then becoming mostly sunny. Highs from the upper 60s to mid 80s for Monday night, mostly clear until midnight, then becoming partly cloudy. Patchy fog, lows in the mid 50s for Tuesday, partly cloudy in the morning, then becoming mostly sunny. Patchy fog, highs from the upper 60s to mid 80s. High temperatures today and lows tonight for the selected cities: Santa Cruz, 86 and 60, Monterey, 72 and 58, Salinas, 76 and 62, Hollister, 88 and 61, King City, 88 and 60.

The following is an important weather message from the National Weather Service. Heat advisory remains in effect from noon to 11 p.m. Pacific Daylight Time Thursday. What? High temperatures between 90 and 103 for interior valleys and higher elevations. High temperatures between 85 and 96 degrees for the Bayshore Line. Where? The East Bay and San Francisco Bayshore Line, North Bay Interior Mountains and Valleys, and the Santa Clara Valley and Eastern Hills. When? From noon to 11 p.m. Pacific Daylight Time Thursday. Impacts. This level of heat affects most individuals sensitive to heat, especially those without effective cooling and or adequate hydration. Impacts possible in some health systems and in heat-sensitive industries. Hydration is a critical piece to surviving the heat. Drink water, and if possible, take water to those who are vulnerable. Take extra precautions when outside. Wear lightweight and loose-fitting clothing. Try to limit strenuous activities to the early morning or evening. Take action when you experience symptoms of heat exhaustion and or heat stroke. Beat the heat and check the back seat. Do not leave young children or pets in unattended vehicles. Car interiors will reach lethal temperatures in a matter of minutes. The weather overview for the Bay Area and Central Coast, warm and dry weather expected today through Saturday with a moderate risk of heat-related illnesses for interior locations today and Thursday, increased risk of sneaker waves and strong rip currents along south and southwest facing beaches through Thursday morning, critical fire weather concerns for the interior North Bay and the East Bay Mountains late tonight into Thursday morning, minor coastal flooding near high tide beginning this evening for low-lying Bayshore locations, the extended forecast for the Bay Area and Central Coast, Saturday and Saturday night, mostly clear. Patchy fog after midnight. High 60 to 95. Lows 50 to 60. Sunday and Sunday night, mostly clear. Patchy fog after midnight. High 65 to 90. Lows 50 to 60. Monday and Monday night, mostly clear. Areas of fog after midnight. Highs 65 to 90. Lows 50 to 60. Tuesday and Tuesday night, partly cloudy. Areas of fog after midnight. Highs 65 to 90. Lows 50 to 60. Wednesday and Wednesday night, mostly clear. Highs 65 to 85. Lows 50 to 60. Sunrise, sunset, and tidal information for the San Francisco Bay Area for Wednesday, June 10th. The sunrise today, 5:48 a.m. The sunset tonight, 8:30 p.m. Tidal data at the Golden Gate for today. Low tide, 2:11 a.m. at 0.97 feet. High tide, 8:24 a.m. at 3.73 feet. Low tide, 1:24 p.m. at 1.69 feet. High tide, 8:11 p.m. at 5.98 feet. Here are the buoy observations for 6 a.m. Pacific Daylight Time. An offshore buoy 6 winds west at 10 knots, pressure 1,026.6 millibars. An offshore buoy 59, winds north 14 knots, water temperature 61, pressure 1,024.8 millibars, sea 7 feet, every 17 seconds. At buoy 14 near Point Arena, winds northwest at 21 knots, gusting to 27, water temperature 53, pressure 1,017.2 millibars. At buoy 13 near Bodega Bay, winds northwest at 21 knots, gusting to 25, pressure 1,013.8 millibars, swell 10 feet, every 9 seconds. At Point Reyes Wave Rider buoy, water temperature 51, seas 13 feet, every 9 seconds. At San Francisco Bar buoy, water temperature 55, seas 7 feet, every 18 seconds. At San Francisco buoy, winds northwest at 16 knots, water temperature 51, swell 10 feet, every 9 seconds. At Half Moon Bay buoy, winds northwest 17 knots, gusting to 21, water temperature 53, pressure 1,014.5 millibars, seas 10 feet, every 10 seconds. At Monterey Bay buoy, winds northwest 16 knots, water temperature 53.

1013.5 millibars, sees 11 feet, every 10 seconds. 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At Cape San Martin buoy winds northwest 21 knots, gusting to 25, water temperature 58, pressure 1012.2 millibars. Sees 10 feet, every 17 seconds. Synopsis for the Central California coast and bays, including the Monterey Bay, Greater Farallones, and Cordell Bank National Marine Sanctuaries, gale force gusts will continue across the northern waters, with gusty northwest winds continuing across the rest of the waters, resulting in hazardous conditions for small craft. Winds and seas begin to ease by Thursday evening and are expected to stay light through the remainder of the forecast period. The marine forecast for San Pablo Bay, Suisun Bay, the West Delta, and the San Francisco Bay north of the Bay Bridge. For today, southwest wind around 5 knots, rising to 5 to 10 knots late this morning and afternoon. For tonight, southwest wind 5 to 10 knots. For Thursday, southwest wind around 5 knots, rising to 5 to 10 knots in the afternoon. The marine forecast for Monterey Bay. Small craft advisory in effect from 9 a.m. Pacific Daylight Time this morning through this evening. For today, northwest wind around 5 knots, backing to west 10 to 15 knots. Seas 4 to 6 feet. Wave detail, west 6 feet at 10 seconds and south 2 feet at 18 seconds. For tonight, west wind 5 to 10 knots, becoming northwest after midnight. Seas 5 to 7 feet. Wave detail, northwest 6 feet at 11 seconds and south 2 feet at 17 seconds. For Thursday, west wind around 5 knots, rising to 5 to 10 knots in the afternoon. Seas 4 to 6 feet. Wave detail, west 6 feet at 11 seconds and south 2 feet at 16 seconds. The coastal waters forecast from Pigeon Point to Point Pinos out to 10 nautical miles. Small craft advisory in effect through this evening. For today, northwest wind 10 to 15 knots, rising to 15 to 20 knots this afternoon. Sea 7 to 9 feet. Wave detail, northwest 8 feet at 11 seconds and south 3 feet at 18 seconds. For tonight, northwest wind 15 to 20 knots, easing to 5 to 10 knots after midnight. Sea 7 to 10 feet. Wave detail, northwest 9 feet at 10 seconds and south 2 feet at 17 seconds. For Thursday, northwest wind around 5 knots, backing to southwest in the afternoon. Seas 6 to 9 feet. Wave detail, northwest 8 feet at 11 seconds and south 3 feet at 16 seconds. The following is an important weather message from the National Weather Service. Issued at 11:10 p.m. Pacific Daylight Time. Coastal flood advisory in effect from 7 p.m. Thursday to 1 a.m. Pacific Daylight Time Saturday. What? Up to 1.5 feet of inundation above ground level is possible in low-lying areas near shorelines and tidal waterways. Where? Bayshore regions near the San Francisco Bay. When? From 7 p.m. Thursday to 1 a.m. Pacific Daylight Time Saturday. Impacts, flooding of lots, parks, and roads with only isolated road closures expected. Additional details, at the San Francisco tidal gauge, high tide is expected to be 1.2 feet above normal 6.98 feet mean lower low water at 8:51 p.m. on Thursday the 11th, and 1.5 feet above normal 7.23 feet mean lower low water at 9:34 p.m. on Friday the 12th. High tide varies up to 90 minutes earlier or later along the Pacific coast and through the San Francisco Bay, respectively. If travel is required, allow extra time as some roads may be closed. Do not drive around barricades or through water of unknown depth. Take the necessary actions to protect flood-prone property. The area forecast for the peninsula, North Bay, and East Bay. Beach hazards statement in effect through late tonight. Coastal flood advisory in effect from 6 p.m. this evening to 1 a.m. Pacific Daylight Time Saturday. Heat advisory in effect from noon to 11 p.m. Pacific Daylight Time.

and becoming sunny. Highs in the lower 70s at the coast to the mid-90s inland. Southwest winds up to 5 miles per hour, becoming west 5 to 15 miles per hour in the afternoon. And on Friday night, mostly clear. Lows from the 50s to lower 60s Saturday through Sunday night, mostly clear. Highs from the upper 60s to lower 80s. Lows from the 50s to lower 60s Monday. Partly cloudy in the morning, then becoming mostly sunny. Highs from the mid-60s to lower 80s Monday night, mostly clear. Lows in the 50s Tuesday. Partly cloudy in the morning, then becoming mostly sunny. Highs from the mid-60s to lower 80s. High temperatures today and lows tonight for the selected cities: San Francisco, 76 and 56, San Francisco Airport, 75 and 57, Redwood City, 87 and 60, Oakland, 81 and 59, Fremont, 84 and 61, Concord, 97 and 64, Livermore, 94 and 63, San Rafael, 91 and 59, Santa Rosa, 96 and 61, Napa, 90 and 63, Fairfield, 94 and 67. These are the 6 a.m. Pacific Daylight Time observations for the San Francisco and Monterey Bay areas on Wednesday, June 10th. At San Francisco Airport, it was partly cloudy, temperature 55, dew point 49, relative humidity 80%, northwest wind at 8 miles an hour, pressure 29.93 inches and rising. At Oakland Airport, it was partly cloudy, temperature 55, dew point 51, relative humidity 86%, north wind at 3 miles an hour, pressure 29.95 inches and rising. At San Jose Airport, it was partly cloudy, temperature 59, dew point 53, relative humidity 80%, calm, pressure 29.93 inches and steady. At Santa Rosa, it was clear, temperature 53, southwest wind at 6, pressure 29.93 and steady. At Concord, it was clear, temperature 60, southwest wind at 5. At Livermore, it was clear, temperature 55, calm. At Monterey, fog was reported, temperature 51, calm, pressure 29.94 and rising. At Salinas, fog was reported, temperature 53, dew point 50, relative humidity 89%, calm. Here are some observations around California and western Nevada. It was clear, with a temperature of 60 at Sacramento, 32 at Truckee, 35 at South Lake Tahoe, 59 at Blue Canyon, and 39 at Mammoth Lakes. It was partly cloudy, with a temperature of 64 at Los Angeles, and 54 at Reno. At San Diego, it was cloudy, with a temperature of 66. 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This broadcast originates from the National Weather Service office located in Monterey, California, and serves the South Bay and Monterey Bay area, including the city of San Jose, Monterey, Salinas, and Santa Cruz. Local temperature reports around San Francisco Bay for 6 a.m. Downtown San Francisco was 55 degrees. Oakland Museum was 59 degrees. Redwood City was 55 degrees. San Rafael was 56 degrees. The following is an important beach hazard message from the National Weather Service. Issued at 11:10 p.m. Pacific Daylight Time. Beach hazard statement remains in effect through late Wednesday night. What? Increased risk of sneaker waves and strong rip currents due to long period southerly swell. Where? Pacific Coast beaches, especially south and southwest facing beaches, across Sonoma, Marin, San Mateo, and Santa Cruz counties. When? Through 5 a.m. Thursday morning. Impacts, dangerous swimming and surfing conditions and localized beach erosion can be expected. Sneaker waves can sweep across the shoreline without warning, pulling people into the sea from rocks, jetties and beaches. Stay off of jetties, piers, rocks, and other waterside infrastructure. Remain out of the water to avoid hazardous surf and never turn your back on the ocean. Monitor local weather, surf and tide forecast at

www.weather.gov/mtr. The area forecast for the South Bay, including the San Jose metro area and the Santa Clara Valley. Heat advisory in effect from noon to 11 p.m. Pacific Daylight Time Thursday. Coastal flood advisory in effect from 7 p.m. Thursday to 1 a.m. Pacific Daylight Time Saturday. For today, sunny. Highs in the lower 80s by the bay, upper 80s to mid 90s inland. Northwest winds up to 5 miles per hour, increasing to 5 to 15 miles per hour in the afternoon. For tonight, clear. Lows from the upper 50s to mid 60s. Northwest winds 5 to 10 miles per hour. And on Thursday, mostly sunny in the morning, then becoming sunny. Highs in the upper 80s by the bay to the 90s inland. Northwest winds 5 to 10 miles per hour. For Thursday night, clear. Lows from the 50s to mid 60s. West winds 5 to 10 miles per hour, becoming south after midnight. For Friday, sunny. Highs in the lower 80s by the bay, lower to mid 90s inland. South winds up to 5 miles per hour, becoming west in the afternoon. And on Friday night, clear. Lows from the mid-50s to lower 60s for Saturday. Mostly sunny in the morning, then becoming sunny. Highs from the upper 70s to lower 90s for Saturday night, clear. Lows from the mid-50s to lower 60s. And on Sunday, mostly sunny in the morning, then becoming sunny. Highs from the mid-70s to upper 80s for Sunday night, clear. Lows from the mid to upper 50s for Monday. Mostly sunny in the morning, then becoming sunny. Highs from the mid-70s to upper 80s, and on Monday night, clear. Lows in the 50s for Tuesday. Partly cloudy in the morning, then becoming sunny. Highs from the mid-70s to lower 90s. High temperatures today and lows tonight for the selected cities: San Jose, 87 and 63, Mountain View, 81 and 61, Morgan Hill, 95 and 63. The area forecast for the Monterey Bay and Salinas Valley. Beach hazards statement in effect through late tonight. For today, mostly sunny in the morning, then becoming sunny. Highs in the lower 70s at the coast to the upper 80s inland. Northwest winds up to 5 miles per hour, becoming west 5 to 15 miles per hour in the afternoon. For tonight, mostly clear. Lows near 60. Southwest winds 5 to 10 miles per hour, becoming northwest after midnight. And on Thursday, mostly sunny in the morning, then becoming sunny. Highs in the upper 70s at the coast to around 90 inland. West winds 5 to 10 miles per hour. For Thursday night, mostly clear. Lows in the upper 50s. West winds 5 to 10 miles per hour until midnight, becoming light. For Friday, partly cloudy in the morning, then becoming mostly sunny. Highs in the lower 70s at the coast to around 90 inland. Light winds, becoming west 5 to 10 miles per hour in the afternoon. And on Friday night, mostly clear until midnight, then becoming partly cloudy. Lows in the upper 50s Saturday and Saturday night, mostly clear. High 70s and 80s, lows in the mid 50s for Sunday. Partly cloudy in the morning, then becoming mostly sunny. Highs from the lower 70s to mid 80s for Sunday night, mostly clear until midnight, then becoming partly cloudy. Patchy fog, lows in the mid 50s, and on Monday, partly cloudy in the morning, then becoming mostly sunny. Highs from the upper 60s to mid 80s for Monday night, mostly clear until midnight, then becoming partly cloudy. Patchy fog, lows in the mid 50s for Tuesday. Partly cloudy in the morning, then becoming mostly sunny. Patchy fog, highs from the upper 60s to mid 80s. High temperatures today and lows tonight for the selected cities: Santa Cruz, 86 and 60, Monterey, 72 and 58, Salinas, 76 and 62, Hollister, 88 and 61, King City, 88 and 60. The following is an important weather message from the National Weather Service. Heat advisory remains in effect from noon to 11 p.m. Pacific Daylight Time Thursday. What? High temperatures between 90 and

103 for interior valleys and higher elevations. High temperatures between 85 and 96 degrees for the Bayshore line. Where, the East Bay and San Francisco Bayshore line, North Bay interior mountains and valleys, and the Santa Clara Valley and Eastern Hills. When, from noon to 11 p.m. Pacific Daylight Time Thursday. Impacts, this level of heat affects most individuals sensitive to heat, especially those without effective cooling and or adequate hydration. Impacts possible in some health systems and in heat-sensitive industries. Hydration is a critical piece to surviving the heat. Drink water, and if possible, take water to those who are vulnerable. Take extra precautions when outside. Wear lightweight and loose-fitting clothing. Try to limit strenuous activities to the early morning or evening. Take action when you experience symptoms of heat exhaustion and or heat stroke. Beat the heat and check the back seat. Do not leave young children or pets in unattended vehicles. Car interiors will reach lethal temperatures in a matter of minutes. The weather overview for the Bay Area and Central Coast, warm and dry weather expected today through Saturday with a moderate risk of heat-related illnesses for interior locations today and Thursday, increased risk of sneaker waves and strong rip currents along south and southwest facing beaches through Thursday morning, critical fire weather concerns for the interior North Bay and the East Bay mountains late tonight into Thursday morning, minor coastal flooding near high tide beginning this evening for low-lying Bayshore locations, the extended forecast for the Bay Area and Central Coast, Saturday and Saturday night, mostly clear. Patchy fog after midnight. High 60 to 95. Lows 50 to 60. Sunday and Sunday night, mostly clear. Patchy fog after midnight. High 65 to 90. Lows 50 to 60. Monday and Monday night, mostly clear. Day night, mostly clear. Patchy fog after midnight. High 65 to 90. Lows 50 to 60. Monday and Monday night, mostly clear. Areas of fog after midnight. High 65 to 90. Lows 50 to 60. Tuesday and Tuesday night, partly cloudy. Areas of fog after midnight. High 65 to 90. Lows 50 to 60. Wednesday and Wednesday night, mostly clear. High 65 to 85. Lows 50 to 60. Sunrise, sunset, and tidal information for the San Francisco Bay Area for Wednesday, June 10th. The sunrise today, 5:48 a.m. The sunset tonight, 8:30 p.m. Tidal data at the Golden Gate for today. Low tide, 2:11 a.m. at 0.97 feet. High tide, 8:24 a.m. at 3.73 feet. Low tide, 1:24 p.m. at 1.69 feet. High tide, 8:11 p.m. at 5.98 feet. Here are the buoy observations for 6 a.m. Pacific Daylight Time. An offshore buoy 6 winds west at 10 knots, pressure 1,026.6 millibars. An offshore buoy 59, winds north 14 knots, water temperature 61, pressure 1,024.8 millibars, sea 7 feet, every 17 seconds. At buoy 14 near Point Arena, winds northwest at 21 knots, gusting to 27, water temperature 53, pressure 1,017.2 millibars. At buoy 13 near Bodega Bay, winds northwest at 21 knots, gusting to 25, pressure 1,013.8 millibars, swell 10 feet, every 9 seconds. At Point Reyes Wave Rider buoy, water temperature 51, seas 13 feet, every 9 seconds. At San Francisco Bar buoy, water temperature 55, sea 7 feet, every 18 seconds. At San Francisco buoy, winds northwest at 60 knots, water temperature 51, swell 10 feet, every 9 seconds. At Half Moon Bay buoy, winds northwest 70 knots, gusting to 21, water temperature 53, pressure 1,014.5 millibars, seas 10 feet, every 10 seconds. At Monterey Bay buoy, winds northwest 16 knots, water temperature 53, pressure 1,000.

of 13.5 millibars, seize 11 feet, every 10 seconds. Headpoint, sir, wave rider buoy water temperature 52, seize 11 feet, every 18 seconds. At Cape San Martin buoy winds northwest 21 knots, gusting to 25, water temperature 58, pressure 1,012.2 millibars. Seize 10 feet, every 17 seconds. Synopsis for the Central California coast and bays, including the Monterey Bay, Greater Farallones, and Cordell Bank National Marine Sanctuaries, gale force gusts will continue across the northern waters, with gusty northwest winds continuing across the rest of the waters, resulting in hazardous conditions for small craft. Winds and seas begin to ease by Thursday evening and are expected to stay light through the remainder of the forecast period. The marine forecast for San Pablo Bay, Suisun Bay, the West Delta, and the San Francisco Bay north of the Bay Bridge. For today, southwest wind around 5 knots, rising to 5 to 10 knots late this morning and afternoon. For tonight, southwest wind 5 to 10 knots. For Thursday, southwest wind around 5 knots, rising to 5 to 10 knots in the afternoon. The marine forecast for Monterey Bay. Small craft advisory in effect from 9 a.m. Pacific Daylight Time this morning through this evening. For today, northwest wind around 5 knots, backing to west 10 to 15 knots. Seas 4 to 6 feet. Wave detail, west 6 feet at 10 seconds and south 2 feet at 18 seconds. For tonight, west wind 5 to 10 knots, becoming northwest after midnight. Seas 5 to 7 feet. Wave detail, northwest 6 feet at 11 seconds and south 2 feet at 17 seconds. For Thursday, west wind around 5 knots, rising to 5 to 10 knots in the afternoon. Seas 4 to 6 feet. Wave detail, west 6 feet at 11 seconds and south 2 feet at 16 seconds. The coastal waters forecast from Pigeon Point to Point Pinos out to 10 nautical miles. Small craft advisory in effect through this evening. For today, northwest wind 10 to 15 knots, rising to 15 to 20 knots this afternoon. Sea 7 to 9 feet. Wave detail, northwest 8 feet at 11 seconds and south 3 feet at 18 seconds. For tonight, northwest wind 15 to 20 knots, easing to 5 to 10 knots after midnight. Sea 7 to 10 feet. Wave detail, northwest 9 feet at 10 seconds and south 2 feet at 17 seconds. For Thursday, northwest wind around 5 knots, backing to southwest in the afternoon. Seas 6 to 9 feet. Wave detail, northwest 8 feet at 11 seconds and south 3 feet at 16 seconds. The following is an important weather message from the National Weather Service, issued at 11:10 p.m. Pacific Daylight Time. Coastal flood advisory in effect from 7 p.m. Thursday to 1 a.m. Pacific Daylight Time Saturday. What? Up to 1.5 feet of inundation above ground level is possible in low-lying areas near shorelines and tidal waterways. Where? Bayshore regions near the San Francisco Bay. When? From 7 p.m. Thursday to 1 a.m. Pacific Daylight Time Saturday. Impacts, flooding of lots, parks, and roads with only isolated road closures expected. Additional details, at the San Francisco tidal gauge, high tide is expected to be 1.2 feet above normal, 6.98 feet mean lower low water at 8:51 p.m. on Thursday the 11th, and 1.5 feet above normal, 7.23 feet mean lower low water at 9:34 p.m. on Friday the 12th. High tide varies up to 90 minutes earlier or later along the Pacific coast and through the San Francisco Bay, respectively. If travel is required, allow extra time as some roads may be closed. Do not drive around barricades or through water of unknown depth. Take the necessary actions to protect flood-prone property. The area forecast for the Peninsula, North Bay, and East Bay. Beach hazards statement in effect through late tonight. Coastal flood advisory in effect from 6 p.m. this evening to 1 a.m. Pacific Daylight Time Saturday. Heat advisory in effect from noon to 11 p.m. Pacific Daylight Time Thursday.
today? Mostly sunny in the morning, then becoming sunny. Highs in the lower 70s at the coast to the mid-90s inland. West winds up to 5 miles per hour, increasing to 5 to 15 miles per hour in the afternoon. For tonight, clear. Lows from the lower 50s to mid-60s. West winds 5 to 10 miles per hour. And on Thursday? Sunny. Highs in the lower 80s at the coast to around 101 inland. West winds 5 to 10 miles per hour. For Thursday night, clear. Lows from the 50s to lower 60s. Southwest winds 5 to 10 miles per hour. For Friday, mostly sunny in the morning, then becoming sunny. Highs in the lower 70s at the coast to the mid-90s inland. Southwest winds up to 5 miles per hour, becoming west 5 to 15 miles per hour in the afternoon. And on Friday night, mostly clear. Lows from the 50s to lower 60s Saturday through Sunday night, mostly clear. Highs from the upper 60s to lower 80s. Lows from the 50s to lower 60s Monday. Partly cloudy in the morning, then becoming mostly sunny. Highs from the mid-60s to lower 80s Monday night, mostly clear. Lows in the 50s Tuesday. Partly cloudy in the morning, then becoming mostly sunny. Highs from the mid-60s to lower 80s high temperatures today and lows tonight for the selected cities: San Francisco, 76 and 56, San Francisco Airport, 75 and 57, Redwood City, 87 and 60, Oakland, 81 and 59, Fremont, 84 and 61, Concord, 97 and 64, Livermore, 94 and 63, San Rafael, 91 and 59, Santa Rosa, 96 and 61, Napa, 90 and 63, Fairfield, 94 and 67. These are the 6 a.m. Pacific Daylight Time observations for the San Francisco and Monterey Bay areas on Wednesday, June 10th. At San Francisco Airport, it was partly cloudy, temperature 55, dew point 49, relative humidity 80%, northwest wind at 8 miles an hour, pressure 29.93 inches and rising. At Oakland Airport, it was partly cloudy, temperature 55, dew point 51, relative humidity 86%, north wind at 3 miles an hour, pressure 29.95 inches and rising. At San Jose Airport, it was partly cloudy, temperature 59, dew point 53, relative humidity 80%, calm, pressure 29.93 inches and steady. At Santa Rosa, it was clear, temperature 53, southwest wind at 6, pressure 29.93 and steady. At Concord, it was clear, temperature 60, southwest wind at 5. At Livermore, it was clear, temperature 55, calm. At Monterey, fog was reported, temperature 51, calm, pressure 29.94 and rising. At Salinas, fog was reported, temperature 53, dew point 50, relative humidity 89%, calm. Here are some observations around California and western Nevada. It was clear, with a temperature of 60 at Sacramento, 32 at Truckee, 35 at South Lake Tahoe, 59 at Blue Canyon, and 39 at Mammoth Lakes. It was partly cloudy, with a temperature of 64 at Los Angeles, and 54 at Reno. At San Diego, it was cloudy, with a temperature of 66. Local temperature reports around San Francisco Bay for 6 a.m. Downtown San Francisco was 55 degrees. Oakland Museum was 59 degrees. Redwood City was 55 degrees. San Rafael was 56 degrees. The following is an important beach hazard message from the National Weather Service. Issued at 11:10 p.m. Pacific Daylight Time. Beach hazard statement remains in effect through late Wednesday night. What? Increased risk of sneaker waves and strong rip currents due to long period southerly swell. Where? Pacific Coast beaches, especially south and southwest facing beaches, across Sonoma, Marin, San Mateo, and Santa Cruz counties. When? Through 5 a.m. Thursday morning. Impacts, dangerous swimming and surfing conditions, and localized beach erosion can be expected.

sweep across the shoreline without warning, pulling people into the sea from rocks, jetties, and beaches. Stay off of jetties, piers, rocks, and other waterside infrastructure. Remain out of the water to avoid hazardous surf and never turn your back on the ocean. Monitor local weather, surf, and tide forecasts at www.weather.gov/mtr. The area forecast for the South Bay, including the San Jose metro area and the Santa Clara Valley. Heat advisory in effect from noon to 11 p.m. Pacific Daylight Time Thursday. Coastal flood advisory in effect from 7 p.m. Thursday to 1 a.m. Pacific Daylight Time Saturday. For today, sunny. Highs in the lower 80s by the bay, upper 80s to mid 90s inland. Northwest winds up to 5 miles per hour, increasing to 5 to 15 miles per hour in the afternoon. For tonight, clear. Lows from the upper 50s to mid 60s. Northwest winds 5 to 10 miles per hour. And on Thursday, mostly sunny in the morning, then becoming sunny. Highs in the upper 80s by the bay to the 90s inland. Northwest winds 5 to 10 miles per hour. For Thursday night, clear. Lows from the 50s to mid 60s. West winds 5 to 10 miles per hour, becoming south after midnight. For Friday, sunny. Highs in the lower 80s by the bay, lower to mid 90s inland. South winds up to 5 miles per hour, becoming west in the afternoon. And on Friday night, clear. Lows from the mid 50s to lower 60s for Saturday. Mostly sunny in the morning, then becoming sunny. Highs from the upper 70s to lower 90s for Saturday night, clear. Lows from the mid 50s to lower 60s, and on Sunday? Mostly sunny in the morning, then becoming sunny. Highs from the mid 70s to upper 80s for Sunday night, clear. Lows from the mid to upper 50s for Monday? Mostly sunny in the morning, then becoming sunny. Highs from the mid-70s to upper 80s, and on Monday night, clear. Lows in the 50s for Tuesday? Partly cloudy in the morning, then becoming sunny. Highs from the mid-70s to lower 90s. High temperatures today and lows tonight for the selected cities: San Jose, 87 and 63, Mountain View, 81 and 61, Morgan Hill, 95 and 63. The area forecast for the Monterey Bay and Salinas Valley. Beach hazards statement in effect through late tonight. For today, mostly sunny in the morning, then becoming sunny. Highs in the lower 70s at the coast to the upper 80s inland. Northwest winds up to 5 miles per hour, becoming west 5 to 15 miles per hour in the afternoon. For tonight, mostly clear. Lows near 60. Southwest winds 5 to 10 miles per hour, becoming northwest after midnight. And on Thursday, mostly sunny in the morning, then becoming sunny. Highs in the upper 70s at the coast to around 90 inland. West winds 5 to 10 miles per hour. For Thursday night, mostly clear. Lows in the upper 50s. West winds 5 to 10 miles per hour until midnight, becoming light. For Friday, partly cloudy in the morning, then becoming mostly sunny. Highs in the lower 70s at the coast to around 90 inland. Light winds, becoming west 5 to 10 miles per hour in the afternoon. And on Friday night, mostly clear until midnight, then becoming partly cloudy. Lows in the upper 50s Saturday and Saturday night, mostly clear. High 70s and 80s, lows in the mid 50s for Sunday. Partly cloudy in the morning, then becoming mostly sunny. Highs from the lower 70s to mid 80s for Sunday night, mostly clear until midnight, then becoming partly cloudy. Patchy fog, lows in the mid 50s, and on Monday, partly cloudy in the morning, then becoming mostly sunny. Highs from the upper 60s to mid 80s for Monday night, mostly clear until midnight, then becoming partly cloudy. Patchy fog, lows in the mid 50s for Tuesday, partly cloudy in the morning, then becoming mostly sunny. Patchy fog, highs from the upper 60s to mid 80s. High temperatures today and lows tonight for the selected cities: Santa Cruz, 86 and 60, Monterey, 72 and 58, Salinas.

76 and 62, Hollister, 88 and 61, King City, 88 and 60. The following is an important weather message from the National Weather Service. Heat advisory remains in effect from noon to 11 p.m. Pacific Daylight Time Thursday. What? High temperatures between 90 and 103 for interior valleys and higher elevations. High temperatures between 85 and 96 degrees for the Bayshore line. Where? The East Bay and San Francisco Bayshore line, North Bay interior mountains and valleys, and the Santa Clara Valley and Eastern Hills. When? From noon to 11 p.m. Pacific Daylight Time Thursday. Impacts. This level of heat affects most individuals sensitive to heat, especially those without effective cooling and or adequate hydration. Impacts possible in some health systems and in heat-sensitive industries. Hydration is a critical piece to surviving the heat. Drink water, and if possible, take water to those who are vulnerable. Take extra precautions when outside. Wear lightweight and loose-fitting clothing. Try to limit strenuous activities to the early morning or evening. Take action when you experience symptoms of heat exhaustion and or heat stroke. Beat the heat and check the back seat. Do not leave young children or pets in unattended vehicles. Car interiors will reach lethal temperatures in a matter of minutes. The weather overview for the Bay Area and Central Coast, warm and dry weather expected today through Saturday with a moderate risk of heat-related illnesses for interior locations today and Thursday, increased risk of sneaker waves and strong rip currents along south and southwest facing beaches through Thursday morning, critical fire weather concerns for the interior North Bay and the East Bay Mountains late tonight into Thursday morning, minor coastal flooding near high tide beginning this evening for low-lying Bayshore locations, the extended forecast for the Bay Area and Central Coast, Saturday and Saturday night, mostly clear. Patchy fog after midnight. High 60 to 95. Lows 50 to 60. Sunday and Sunday night, mostly clear. Patchy fog after midnight. High 65 to 90. Lows 50 to 60. Monday and Monday night, mostly clear. Areas of fog after midnight. High 65 to 90. Lows 50 to 60. Tuesday and Tuesday night, partly cloudy. Areas of fog after midnight. High 65 to 90. Lows 50 to 60. Wednesday and Wednesday night, mostly clear. High 65 to 85. Lows 50 to 60. Sunrise, sunset, and tidal information for the San Francisco Bay Area for Wednesday, June 10th. The sunrise today, 5:48 a.m. The sunset tonight, 8:30 p.m. Tidal data at the Golden Gate for today. Low tide, 2:11 a.m. at 0.97 feet. High tide, 8:24 a.m. at 3.73 feet. Low tide, 1:24 p.m. at 1.69 feet. High tide, 8:11 p.m. at 5.98 feet. 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This broadcast originates from the National Weather Service office located in Monterey, California, and serves the South Bay and Monterey Bay Area, including the cities of San Jose, Monterey, Salinas, and Santa Cruz. Here are the buoy observations for 6 a.m. Pacific Daylight Time. An offshore buoy 6 winds west at 10 knots, pressure 1,026.6 millibars. An offshore buoy 59, winds north 14 knots, water temperature 61, pressure 1,024.8 millibars, sea 7 feet, every 17 seconds. At buoy 14 near Point Arena, winds northwest at 21 knots, gusting to 27, water temperature 53, pressure 1,017.2 millibars. At buoy 13 near Bodega Bay, winds northwest at 21 knots, gusting to 25, pressure 1,013.8 millibars, swell 10 feet, every 9 seconds. At Point Reyes Wave Rider, buoy water temperature 51,
seas 13 feet every 9 seconds. At San Francisco Bar Buoy, water temperature 55, seas 7 feet every 18 seconds. At San Francisco Bay, winds northwest at 60 knots, water temperature 51, swell 10 feet every 9 seconds. At Half Moon Bay Buoy, winds northwest 70 knots, gusting to 21, water temperature 53, pressure 1014.5 millibars, seas 10 feet every 10 seconds. At Monterey Bay Buoy, winds northwest 16 knots, water temperature 53, pressure 1013.5 millibars, seas 11 feet every 10 seconds. At Pointer, Wave Rider Buoy, water temperature 52, seas 11 feet every 18 seconds. At Cape San Martin Buoy, winds northwest 21 knots, gusting to 25, water temperature 58, pressure 1012.2 millibars. Seas 10 feet every 17 seconds. Synopsis for the Central California coast and bays, including the Monterey Bay, Greater Farallones, and Cordell Bank National Marine Sanctuaries, gale force gusts will continue across the northern waters, with gusty northwest winds continuing across the rest of the waters, resulting in hazardous conditions for small craft. Winds and seas begin to ease by Thursday evening and are expected to stay light through the remainder of the forecast period. The marine forecast for San Pablo Bay, Suisun Bay, the West Delta, and the San Francisco Bay north of the Bay Bridge. For today, southwest wind around 5 knots, rising to 5 to 10 knots late this morning and afternoon. For tonight, southwest wind 5 to 10 knots. For Thursday, southwest wind around 5 knots, rising to 5 to 10 knots in the afternoon. The marine forecast for Monterey Bay. Small craft advisory in effect from 9 a.m. Pacific Daylight Time this morning through this evening. For today, northwest wind around 5 knots, backing to west 10 to 15 knots. Seas 4 to 6 feet. Wave detail, west 6 feet at 10 seconds and south 2 feet at 18 seconds. For tonight, west wind 5 to 10 knots, becoming northwest after midnight. Seas 5 to 7 feet. Wave detail, northwest 6 feet at 11 seconds and south 2 feet at 17 seconds. For Thursday, west wind around 5 knots, rising to 5 to 10 knots in the afternoon. Seas 4 to 6 feet. Wave detail, west 6 feet at 11 seconds and south 2 feet at 16 seconds. The coastal waters forecast from Pigeon Point to Point Pinos out to 10 nautical miles. Small craft advisory in effect through this evening. For today, northwest wind 10 to 15 knots, rising to 15 to 20 knots this afternoon. Sea 7 to 9 feet. Wave detail, northwest 8 feet at 11 seconds and south 3 feet at 18 seconds. For tonight, northwest wind 15 to 20 knots, easing to 5 to 10 knots after midnight. Sea 7 to 10 feet. Wave detail, northwest 9 feet at 10 seconds and south 2 feet at 17 seconds. For Thursday, northwest wind around 5 knots, backing to southwest in the afternoon. Seas 6 to 9 feet. Wave detail, northwest 8 feet at 11 seconds and south 3 feet at 16 seconds. The following is an important weather message from the National Weather Service. Issued at 11:10 p.m. Pacific Daylight Time. Coastal flood advisory in effect from 7 p.m. Thursday to 1 a.m. Pacific Daylight Time Saturday. What? Up to 1.5 feet of inundation above ground level is possible in low-lying areas near shorelines and tidal waterways. Where? Bayshore regions near the San Francisco Bay. When? From 7 p.m. Thursday to 1 a.m. Pacific Daylight Time Saturday. Impacts, flooding of lots, parks, and roads with only isolated road closures expected. Additional details, at the San Francisco tidal gauge, high tide is expected to be 1.2 feet above normal 6.98 feet mean lower low water at 8:51 p.m. on Thursday the 11th, and 1.5 feet above normal 7.23 feet mean lower low water at 9:34 p.m. on Friday the 12th.
High tide varies up to 90 minutes earlier or later along the Pacific coast and through the San Francisco Bay, respectively.

If travel is required, allow extra time as some roads may be closed. Do not drive around barricades or through water of unknown depth. Take the necessary actions to protect flood-prone property. The area forecast for the peninsula, North Bay, and East Bay. Beach hazards statement in effect through late tonight. Coastal flood advisory in effect from 6 p.m. this evening to 1 a.m. Pacific Daylight Time Saturday. Heat advisory in effect from noon to 11 p.m. Pacific Daylight Time Thursday. For today, mostly sunny in the morning, then becoming sunny. Highs in the lower 70s at the coast to the mid-90s inland. West winds up to 5 miles per hour, increasing to 5 to 15 miles per hour in the afternoon. For tonight, clear. Lows from the lower 50s to mid-60s. West winds 5 to 10 miles per hour. And on Thursday, sunny. Highs in the lower 80s at the coast to around 101 inland. West winds 5 to 10 miles per hour. For Thursday night, clear. Lows from the 50s to lower 60s. Southwest winds 5 to 10 miles per hour. For Friday, mostly sunny in the morning, then becoming sunny. Highs in the lower 70s at the coast to the mid-90s inland. Southwest winds up to 5 miles per hour, becoming west 5 to 15 miles per hour in the afternoon. And on Friday night, mostly clear. Lows from the 50s to lower 60s Saturday through Sunday night, mostly clear. Highs from the upper 60s to lower 80s. Lows from the 50s to lower 60s Monday. Partly cloudy in the morning, then becoming mostly sunny. Highs from the mid-60s to lower 80s Monday night, mostly clear. Lows in the 50s Tuesday. Partly cloudy in the morning, then becoming mostly sunny. Highs from the mid-60s to lower 80s. High temperatures today and lows tonight for the selected cities: San Francisco, 76 and 56, San Francisco Airport, 75 and 57, Redwood City, 87 and 60, Oakland, 81 and 59, Fremont, 84 and 61, Concord, 97 and 64, Livermore, 94 and 63, San Rafael, 91 and 59, Santa Rosa, 96 and 61, Napa, 90 and 63, Fairfield, 94 and 67. These are the 7 a.m. Pacific Daylight Time observations for the San Francisco and Monterey Bay areas on Wednesday, June 10th. At San Francisco Airport, it was mostly sunny, temperature 57, dew point 50, relative humidity 77%, northwest wind at 5 miles an hour, pressure 29.95 inches and rising. At Oakland Airport, it was mostly sunny, temperature 60, dew point 54, relative humidity 80%, calm, pressure 29.96 inches and rising. At San Jose Airport, it was mostly sunny, temperature 61, dew point 53, relative humidity 75%, calm, pressure 29.94 inches and rising. At Santa Rosa, it was sunny, temperature 56, calm, pressure 29.94 and rising. At Concord, it was sunny, temperature 63, south wind at 7. At Livermore, it was sunny, temperature 58, calm. At Monterey, fog was reported, temperature 51, calm, pressure 29.94 and steady. At Salinas, fog was reported, temperature 54, dew point 50, relative humidity 86%, northwest wind at 3. Here are some observations around California and western Nevada. It was sunny, with a temperature of 66 at Sacramento, 41 at Truckee, 39 at South Lake Tahoe, 60 at Blue Canyon, and 46 at Mammoth Lakes. It was mostly sunny, with a temperature of 66 at Los Angeles, and 56 at Reno. At San Diego, it was partly sunny, with a temperature of 67. Local temperature reports around San Francisco Bay for 6 a.m. Downtown San Francisco was 55 degrees. Oakland Museum was 59 degrees. Redwood City was 55 degrees. San Rafael was 56 degrees. The following is an important beach hazard message from the National Weather Service.
issued at 11:10 p.m. Pacific Daylight Time. Beach hazard statement remains in effect through late Wednesday night. What? Increased risk of sneaker waves and strong rip currents due to long period southerly swell. Where? Pacific Coast beaches, especially south and southwest facing beaches, across Sonoma, Marin, San Mateo, and Santa Cruz counties. When? Through 5 a.m. Thursday morning. Impacts, dangerous swimming and surfing conditions, and localized beach erosion can be expected. Sneaker waves can sweep across the shoreline without warning, pulling people into the sea from rocks, jetties, and beaches. Stay off of jetties, piers, rocks, and other waterside infrastructure. Remain out of the water to avoid hazardous surf and never turn your back on the ocean. Monitor local weather, surf, and tide forecasts at www.weather.gov/mtr. The area forecast for the South Bay, including the San Jose metro area and the Santa Clara Valley. Heat advisory in effect from noon to 11 p.m. Pacific Daylight Time Thursday. Coastal flood advisory in effect from 7 p.m. Thursday to 1 a.m. Pacific Daylight Time Saturday. For today, sunny. Highs in the lower 80s by the bay, upper 80s to mid 90s inland. Northwest winds up to 5 miles per hour, increasing to 5 to 15 miles per hour in the afternoon. For tonight, clear. Lows from the upper 50s to mid 60s. Northwest winds 5 to 10 miles per hour. And on Thursday, mostly sunny in the morning, then becoming sunny. Highs in the upper 80s by the bay to the 90s inland. Northwest winds 5 to 10 miles per hour. For Thursday night, clear. Lows from the 50s to mid 60s. West winds 5 to 10 miles per hour, becoming south after midnight. For Friday, sunny. Highs in the lower 80s by the bay, lower to mid 90s inland. South winds up to 5 miles per hour, becoming west in the afternoon. And on Friday night, clear. Lows from the mid 50s to lower 60s for Saturday. Mostly sunny in the morning, then becoming sunny. Highs from the upper 70s to lower 90s for Saturday night, clear. Lows from the mid 50s to lower 60s, and on Sunday? Mostly sunny in the morning, then becoming sunny. Highs from the mid 70s to upper 80s for Sunday night, clear. Lows from the mid to upper 50s for Monday? Mostly sunny in the morning, then becoming sunny. Highs from the mid-70s to upper 80s, and on Monday night, clear. Lows in the 50s for Tuesday? Partly cloudy in the morning, then becoming sunny. Highs from the mid-70s to lower 90s, high temperatures today and lows tonight for the selected cities: San Jose, 87 and 63, Mountain View, 81 and 61, Morgan Hill, 95 and 63. The area forecast for the Monterey Bay and Salinas Valley. Beach hazard statement in effect through late tonight. For today, mostly sunny in the morning, then becoming sunny. Highs in the lower 70s at the coast to the upper 80s inland. Northwest winds up to 5 miles per hour, becoming west 5 to 15 miles per hour in the afternoon. For tonight, mostly clear. Lows near 60. Southwest winds 5 to 10 miles per hour, becoming northwest after midnight. And on Thursday, mostly sunny in the morning, then becoming sunny. Highs in the upper 70s at the coast and around 90 inland. West winds 5 to 10 miles per hour. For Thursday night, mostly clear. Lows in the upper 50s. West winds 5 to 10 miles per hour until midnight, becoming light. For Friday, partly cloudy in the morning, then becoming mostly sunny. Highs in the lower 70s at the coast and around 90 inland. Light winds, becoming west 5 to 10 miles per hour in the afternoon. And on Friday night, mostly clear until midnight, then becoming partly cloudy. Lows in the upper 50s Saturday and Saturday night, mostly clear. High 70s and 80s, lows in the mid 50s for Sunday. Partly cloudy in the morning, then becoming mostly sunny.
Highs from the lower 70s to mid 80s for Sunday night, mostly clear until midnight, then becoming partly cloudy.

patchy fog, lows in the mid-50s, and on Monday, partly cloudy in the morning, then becoming mostly sunny. Highs from the upper 60s to mid-80s for Monday night, mostly clear until midnight, then becoming partly cloudy. Patchy fog, lows in the mid-50s for Tuesday, partly cloudy in the morning, then becoming mostly sunny. Patchy fog, highs from the upper 60s to mid-80s, high temperatures today and lows tonight for the selected cities, Santa Cruz, 86 and 60, Monterey, 72 and 58, Salinas, 76 and 62, Hollister, 88 and 61, King City, 88 and 60. The following is an important weather message from the National Weather Service. Heat advisory remains in effect from noon to 11 p.m. Pacific Daylight Time Thursday. What? High temperatures between 90 and 103 for interior valleys and higher elevations. High temperatures between 85 and 96 degrees for the Bayshore line. Where? The East Bay and San Francisco Bayshore line, North Bay interior mountains and valleys, and the Santa Clara Valley and Eastern Hills. When? From noon to 11 p.m. Pacific Daylight Time Thursday. Impacts. This level of heat affects most individuals sensitive to heat, especially those without effective cooling and or adequate hydration. Impacts possible in some health systems and in heat-sensitive industries. Hydration is a critical piece to surviving the heat. Drink water, and if possible, take water to those who are vulnerable. Take extra precautions when outside. Wear lightweight and loose-fitting clothing. Try to limit strenuous activities to the early morning or evening. Take action when you experience symptoms of heat exhaustion and or heat stroke. Beat the heat and check the back seat. Do not leave young children or pets in unattended vehicles. Car interiors will reach lethal temperatures in a matter of minutes. The weather overview for the Bay Area and Central Coast, warm and dry weather expected today through Saturday with a moderate risk of heat-related illnesses for interior locations today and Thursday, increased risk of sneaker waves and strong rip currents along south and southwest facing beaches through Thursday morning, critical fire weather concerns for the interior North Bay and the East Bay mountains late tonight into Thursday morning, minor coastal flooding near high tide beginning this evening for low-lying Bayshore locations, the extended forecast for the Bay Area and Central Coast, Saturday and Saturday night, mostly clear. Patchy fog after midnight. High 60 to 95. Lows 50 to 60. Sunday and Sunday night, mostly clear. Patchy fog after midnight. High 65 to 90. Lows 50 to 60. Monday and Monday night, mostly clear. Areas of fog after midnight. Highs 65 to 90. Lows 50 to 60. Tuesday and Tuesday night, partly cloudy. Areas of fog after midnight. Highs 65 to 90. Lows 50 to 60. Wednesday and Wednesday night, mostly clear. Highs 65 to 85. Lows 50 to 60. Sunrise, sunset, and tidal information for the San Francisco Bay Area for Wednesday, June 10th. The sunrise today, 5:48 a.m. The sunset tonight, 8:30 p.m. Tidal data at the Golden Gate for today. Low tide, 2:11 a.m. at 0.97 feet. High tide, 8:24 a.m. at 3.73 feet. Low tide, 1:24 p.m. at 1.69 feet. High tide, 8:11 p.m. at 5.98 feet. Here are the buoy observations for 7 a.m. Pacific Daylight Time. An offshore buoy 6, winds west at 12 knots, pressure 1,027.0 millibars. An offshore buoy 59, winds north 14 knots, water temperature 61, pressure 1,025.3 millibars, sea 7 feet, every 17 seconds. At buoy 14 near Point Arena, winds northwest at 21 knots, gusting to 25, water temperature 53, pressure 1,017.2 millibars. At buoy 13 near Bodega Bay, winds northwest at 21 knots, gusting to 27, pressure 1,014.0 millibars, swell 10 feet.

every 10 seconds. At Point Reyes Wave Rider buoy water temperature 51, seas 13 feet, every 10 seconds. At San Francisco Bar buoy water temperature 55, seas 8 feet, every 18 seconds. At San Francisco buoy winds northwest at 12 knots, water temperature 51, pressure 1013.8 millibars. At Half Moon Bay buoy winds northwest 16 knots, gusting to 21, water temperature 53, pressure 1014.5 millibars, seas 9 feet, every 9 seconds. At Monterey Bay buoy winds northwest 16 knots, water temperature 53, pressure 1013.7 millibars, seas 10 feet, every 10 seconds. At Point Sur, Wave Rider buoy water temperature 52, seas 10 feet, every 10 seconds. At Cape San Martin buoy winds northwest 19 knots, gusting to 23, water temperature 58, pressure 1012.8 millibars. Seas 11 feet, every 10 seconds. Synopsis for the Central California coast and bays including the Monterey Bay, Greater Farallones, and Cordell Bank National Marine Sanctuaries, gale force gusts will continue across the northern waters, with gusty northwest winds continuing across the rest of the waters, resulting in hazardous conditions for small craft. Winds and seas begin to ease by Thursday evening and are expected to stay light through the remainder of the forecast period. The marine forecast for San Pablo Bay, Suisun Bay, the West Delta, and the San Francisco Bay north of the Bay Bridge. For today, southwest wind around 5 knots, rising to 5 to 10 knots late this morning and afternoon. For tonight, southwest wind 5 to 10 knots. For Thursday, southwest wind around 5 knots, rising to 5 to 10 knots in the afternoon. The marine forecast for Monterey Bay. Small craft advisory in effect from 9 a.m. Pacific Daylight Time this morning through this evening. For today, northwest wind around 5 knots, backing to west 10 to 15 knots. Seas 4 to 6 feet. Wave detail, west 6 feet at 10 seconds and south 2 feet at 18 seconds. For tonight, west wind 5 to 10 knots, becoming northwest after midnight. Seas 5 to 7 feet. Wave detail, northwest 6 feet at 11 seconds and south 2 feet at 17 seconds. For Thursday, west wind around 5 knots, rising to 5 to 10 knots in the afternoon. Seas 4 to 6 feet. Wave detail, west 6 feet at 11 seconds and south 2 feet at 16 seconds. The coastal waters forecast from Pigeon Point to Point Pinos out to 10 nautical miles. Small craft advisory in effect through this evening. For today, northwest wind 10 to 15 knots, rising to 15 to 20 knots this afternoon. Sea 7 to 9 feet. Wave detail, northwest 8 feet at 11 seconds and south 3 feet at 18 seconds. For tonight, northwest wind 15 to 20 knots, easing to 5 to 10 knots after midnight. Sea 7 to 10 feet. Wave detail, northwest 9 feet at 10 seconds and south 2 feet at 17 seconds. For Thursday, northwest wind around 5 knots, backing to southwest in the afternoon. Seas 6 to 9 feet. Wave detail, northwest 8 feet at 11 seconds and south 3 feet at 16 seconds. The following is an important weather message from the National Weather Service. Issued at 11:10 p.m. Pacific Daylight Time. Coastal flood advisory in effect from 7 p.m. Thursday to 1 a.m. Pacific Daylight Time Saturday. Up to 1.5 feet of inundation above ground level is possible in low-lying areas near shorelines and tidal waterways. Where, bayshore regions near the San Francisco Bay. When, from 7 p.m. Thursday to 1 a.m. Pacific Daylight Time Saturday. Impacts, flooding of lots, parks, and roads with only isolated road closures expected. Additional details, at the San Francisco tidal gauge, high tide is expected to be 1.2 feet above normal 6.98 feet mean lower low water at 8:51 p.m. on Thursday the 11th, and 1.5 feet above normal 7.23 feet mean lower low water at 9:34 p.m. on Friday.

increasing to 5 to 15 miles per hour in the afternoon. For tonight, clear. Lows from the lower 50s to mid 60s. West winds 5 to 10 miles per hour. And on Thursday, sunny. Highs in the lower 80s at the coast to around 101 inland. West winds 5 to 10 miles per hour. For Thursday night, clear. Lows from the 50s to lower 60s. Southwest winds 5 to 10 miles per hour. For Friday, mostly sunny in the morning, then becoming sunny. Highs in the lower 70s at the coast to the mid-90s inland. Southwest winds up to 5 miles per hour, becoming west 5 to 15 miles per hour in the afternoon. And on Friday night, mostly clear. Lows from the 50s to lower 60s Saturday through Sunday night, mostly clear. Highs from the upper 60s to lower 80s. Lows from the 50s to lower 60s Monday. Partly cloudy in the morning, then becoming mostly sunny. Highs from the mid-60s to lower 80s Monday night, mostly clear. Lows in the 50s Tuesday. Partly cloudy in the morning, then becoming mostly sunny. Highs from the mid-60s to lower 80s high temperatures today and lows tonight for the selected cities, San Francisco, 76 and 56, San Francisco Airport, 75 and 57, Redwood City, 87 and 60, Oakland, 81 and 59, Fremont, 84 and 61, Concord, 97 and 64, Livermore, 94 and 63, San Rafael, 91 and 59, Santa Rosa, 96 and 61, Napa, 90 and 63, Fairfield, 94 and 67. These are the 7 a.m. Pacific Daylight Time observations for the San Francisco and Monterey Bay areas on Wednesday, June 10th. At San Francisco Airport, it was mostly sunny, temperature 57, dew point 50, relative humidity 77%, northwest wind at 5 miles an hour, pressure 29.95 inches and rising. At Oakland Airport, it was mostly sunny, temperature 60, dew point 54, relative humidity 80%, calm, pressure 29.96 inches and rising. At San Jose Airport, it was mostly sunny, temperature 61, dew point 53, relative humidity 75%, calm, pressure 29.94 inches and rising. At Santa Rosa, it was sunny, temperature 56, calm, pressure 29.94 and rising. At Concord, it was sunny, temperature 63, south wind at 7. At Livermore, it was sunny, temperature 58, calm. At Monterey, fog was reported, reducing the visibility to 1 mile, temperature 52, calm, pressure 29.94 and steady. At Salinas, fog was reported, temperature 54, dew point 50, relative humidity 86%, northwest wind at 3. Here are some observations around California and western Nevada. It was sunny, with a temperature of 66 at Sacramento, 41 at Truckee, 39 at South Lake Tahoe, 60 at Blue Canyon, and 46 at Mammoth Lakes. It was mostly sunny, with a temperature of 66 at Los Angeles, and 56 at Reno. At San Diego, it was partly sunny, with a temperature of 67. 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This broadcast originates from the National Weather Service office located in Monterey, California, and serves the South Bay and Monterey Bay Area, including the cities of San Jose, Monterey, Salinas, and Santa Cruz. Local temperature reports around San Francisco Bay for 7 a.m. Downtown San Francisco was 55 degrees. Oakland Museum was 59 degrees. Redwood City was 54 degrees. San Rafael was 56 degrees. The following is an important beach hazard message from the National Weather Service. Issued at 11:10 p.m. Pacific Daylight Time. Beach hazard statement remains in effect through late Wednesday night. What? Increased risk of sneaker waves and strong rip currents due to long period southerly swell. Where? Pacific coast beaches, especially south and southwest facing.

beaches across Sonoma, Marin, San Mateo, and Santa Cruz counties. When, through 5 a.m. Thursday morning, impacts, dangerous swimming and surfing conditions, and localized beach erosion can be expected. Sneaker waves can sweep across the shoreline without warning, pulling people into the sea from rocks, jetties, and beaches. Stay off of jetties, piers, rocks, and other waterside infrastructure. Remain out of the water to avoid hazardous surf and never turn your back on the ocean. Monitor local weather, surf, and tide forecasts at www.weather.gov/mtr. The area forecast for the South Bay, including the San Jose metro area and the Santa Clara Valley. Heat advisory in effect from noon to 11 p.m. Pacific Daylight Time Thursday. Coastal flood advisory in effect from 7 p.m. Thursday to 1 a.m. Pacific Daylight Time Saturday. For today, sunny. Highs in the lower 80s by the bay, upper 80s to mid 90s inland. Northwest winds up to 5 miles per hour, increasing to 5 to 15 miles per hour in the afternoon. For tonight, clear. Lows from the upper 50s to mid 60s. Northwest winds 5 to 10 miles per hour. And on Thursday, mostly sunny in the morning, then becoming sunny. Highs in the upper 80s by the bay to the 90s inland. Northwest winds 5 to 10 miles per hour. For Thursday night, clear. Lows from the 50s to mid 60s. West winds 5 to 10 miles per hour, becoming south after midnight. For Friday, sunny. Highs in the lower 80s by the bay, lower to mid 90s inland. South winds up to 5 miles per hour, becoming west in the afternoon. And on Friday night, clear. Lows from the mid 50s to lower 60s for Saturday. Mostly sunny in the morning, then becoming sunny. Highs from the upper 70s to lower 90s for Saturday night, clear. Lows from the mid 50s to lower 60s, and on Sunday, mostly sunny in the morning, then becoming sunny. Highs from the mid 70s to upper 80s for Sunday night, clear. Lows from the mid to upper 50s for Monday. Mostly sunny in the morning, then becoming sunny. Highs from the mid 70s to upper 80s, and on Monday night, clear. Lows in the 50s for Tuesday. Partly cloudy in the morning, then becoming sunny. Highs from the mid 70s to lower 90s. High temperatures today and lows tonight for the selected cities: San Jose, 87 and 63, Mountain View, 81 and 61, Morgan Hill, 95 and 63. The area forecast for the Monterey Bay and Salinas Valley. Beach hazards statement in effect through late tonight. For today, mostly sunny in the morning, then becoming sunny. Highs in the lower 70s at the coast to the upper 80s inland. Northwest winds up to 5 miles per hour, becoming west 5 to 15 miles per hour in the afternoon. For tonight, mostly clear. Lows near 60. Southwest winds 5 to 10 miles per hour, becoming northwest after midnight. And on Thursday, mostly sunny in the morning, then becoming sunny. Highs in the upper 70s at the coast to around 90 inland. West winds 5 to 10 miles per hour. For Thursday night, mostly clear. Lows in the upper 50s. West winds 5 to 10 miles per hour until midnight, becoming light. For Friday, partly cloudy in the morning, then becoming mostly sunny. Highs in the lower 70s at the coast to around 90 inland. Light winds, becoming west 5 to 10 miles per hour in the afternoon. And on Friday night, mostly clear until midnight, then becoming partly cloudy. Lows in the upper 50s Saturday and Saturday night, mostly clear. High 70s and 80s, lows in the mid 50s for Sunday. Partly cloudy in the morning, then becoming mostly sunny. Highs from the lower 70s to mid 80s for Sunday night, mostly clear until midnight, then becoming partly cloudy. Patchy fog, lows in the mid 50s, and on Monday, partly cloudy in the morning, then becoming mostly sunny. Highs from the upper 60s to mid 80s for Monday night, mostly clear until midnight, then becoming partly cloudy. Patchy fog, lows in the mid 50s for Tuesday.

partly cloudy in the morning, then becoming mostly sunny. Patchy fog, highs from the upper 60s to mid-80s, high temperatures today and lows tonight for the selected cities, Santa Cruz, 86 and 60, Monterey, 72 and 58, Salinas, 76 and 62, Hollister, 88 and 61, King City, 88 and 60. The following is an important weather message from the National Weather Service. Heat advisory remains in effect from noon to 11 p.m. Pacific Daylight Time Thursday. What? High temperatures between 90 and 103 for interior valleys and higher elevations. High temperatures between 85 and 96 degrees for the Bay Shoreline. Where? The East Bay and San Francisco Bay Shoreline, North Bay Interior Mountains and Valleys, and the Santa Clara Valley and Eastern Hills. When? From noon to 11 p.m. Pacific Daylight Time Thursday. Impacts. This level of heat affects most individuals sensitive to heat, especially those without effective cooling and or adequate hydration. Impacts possible in some health systems and in heat-sensitive industries. Hydration is a critical piece to surviving the heat. Drink water, and if possible, take water to those who are vulnerable. Take extra precautions when outside. Wear lightweight and loose-fitting clothing, surviving the heat. Drink water, and if possible, take water to those who are vulnerable. Take extra precautions when outside. Wear lightweight and loose-fitting clothing. Try to limit strenuous activities to the early morning or evening. Take action when you experience symptoms of heat exhaustion and or heat stroke. Beat the heat and check the back seat. Do not leave young children or pets in unattended vehicles. Car interiors will reach lethal temperatures in a matter of minutes. The weather overview for the Bay Area and Central Coast, warm and dry weather expected today through Saturday with a moderate risk of heat-related illnesses for interior locations today and Thursday, increased risk of sneaker waves and strong rip currents along south and southwest facing beaches through Thursday morning, critical fire weather concerns for the interior North Bay and the East Bay Mountains late tonight into Thursday morning, minor coastal flooding near high tide beginning this evening for low-lying bayshore locations, the extended forecast for the Bay Area and Central Coast, Saturday and Saturday night, mostly clear. Patchy fog after midnight. High 60 to 95. Lows 50 to 60. Sunday and Sunday night, mostly clear. Patchy fog after midnight. High 65 to 90. Lows 50 to 60. Monday and Monday night, mostly clear. Areas of fog after midnight. Highs 65 to 90. Lows 50 to 60. Tuesday and Tuesday night, partly cloudy. Areas of fog after midnight. Highs 65 to 90. Lows 50 to 60. Wednesday and Wednesday night, mostly clear. Highs 65 to 85. Lows 50 to 60. Sunrise, sunset, and tidal information for the San Francisco Bay Area for Wednesday, June 10th. The sunrise today, 5:48 a.m. The sunset tonight, 8:30 p.m. Tidal data at the Golden Gate for today. Low tide, 2:11 a.m. at 0.97 feet. High tide, 8:24 a.m. at 3.73 feet. Low tide, 1:24 p.m. at 1.69 feet. High tide, 8:11 p.m. at 5.98 feet. Here are the buoy observations for 7 a.m. Pacific Daylight Time. An offshore buoy 6 winds west at 12 knots, pressure 1,027.0 millibars. An offshore buoy 59, winds north 14 knots, water temperature 61, pressure 1,025.3 millibars, sea 7 feet, every 17 seconds. At buoy 14 near Point Arena, winds northwest at 21 knots, gusting to 25, water temperature 53, pressure 1,017.2 millibars. At buoy 13 near Bodega Bay, winds northwest at 21 knots, gusting to 27, pressure 1,014.0 millibars, swell 10 feet, every 10 seconds. At Point Reyes Wave Rider buoy, water temperature 51.

13 feet every 10 seconds. At San Francisco Bar Buoy, water temperature 55, seas 8 feet every 18 seconds. At San Francisco Buoy, winds northwest at 12 knots, water temperature 51, pressure 1013.8 millibars. At Half Moon Bay Buoy, winds northwest 16 knots, gusting to 21, water temperature 53, pressure 1014.5 millibars, seas 9 feet every 9 seconds. At Monterey Bay Buoy, winds northwest 16 knots, water temperature 53, pressure 1013.7 millibars, seas 10 feet every 10 seconds. At Pointer, Wave Rider Buoy, water temperature 52, seas 10 feet every 10 seconds. At Cape San Martin Buoy, winds northwest 19 knots, gusting to 23, water temperature 58, pressure 1012.8 millibars. Seas 11 feet every 10 seconds. Synopsis for the Central California coast and bays, including the Monterey Bay, Greater Farallones, and Cordell Bank National Marine Sanctuaries, gale force gusts will continue across the northern waters, with gusty northwest winds continuing across the rest of the waters, resulting in hazardous conditions for small craft. Winds and seas begin to ease by Thursday evening and are expected to stay light through the remainder of the forecast period. The marine forecast for San Pablo Bay, Suisun Bay, the West Delta, and the San Francisco Bay north of the Bay Bridge. For today, southwest wind around 5 knots, rising to 5 to 10 knots late this morning and afternoon. For tonight, southwest wind 5 to 10 knots. For Thursday, southwest wind around 5 knots, rising to 5 to 10 knots in the afternoon. The marine forecast for Monterey Bay. Small craft advisory in effect from 9 a.m. Pacific Daylight Time this morning through this evening. For today, northwest wind around 5 knots, backing to west 10 to 15 knots. Seas 4 to 6 feet. Wave detail, west 6 feet at 10 seconds and south 2 feet at 18 seconds. For tonight, west wind 5 to 10 knots, becoming northwest after midnight. Seas 5 to 7 feet. Wave detail, northwest 6 feet at 11 seconds and south 2 feet at 17 seconds. For Thursday, west wind around 5 knots, rising to 5 to 10 knots in the afternoon. Seas 4 to 6 feet. Wave detail, west 6 feet at 11 seconds and south 2 feet at 16 seconds. The coastal waters forecast from Pigeon Point to Point Pinos out to 10 nautical miles. Small craft advisory in effect through this evening. For today, northwest wind 10 to 15 knots, rising to 15 to 20 knots this afternoon. Sea 7 to 9 feet. Wave detail, northwest 8 feet at 11 seconds and south 3 feet at 18 seconds. For tonight, northwest wind 15 to 20 knots, easing to 5 to 10 knots after midnight. Seas 7 to 10 feet. Wave detail, northwest 9 feet at 10 seconds and south 2 feet at 17 seconds. For Thursday, northwest wind around 5 knots, backing to southwest in the afternoon. Seas 6 to 9 feet. Wave detail, northwest 8 feet at 11 seconds and south 3 feet at 16 seconds. The following is an important weather message from the National Weather Service. Issued at 11:10 p.m. Pacific Daylight Time. Coastal flood advisory in effect from 7 p.m. Thursday to 1 a.m. Pacific Daylight Time Saturday. What? Up to 1.5 feet of inundation above ground level is possible in low-lying areas near shorelines and tidal waterways. Where? Bayshore regions near the San Francisco Bay. When? From 7 p.m. Thursday to 1 a.m. Pacific Daylight Time Saturday. Impacts, flooding of lots, parks, and roads with only isolated road closures expected. Additional details, at the San Francisco tidal gauge, high tide is expected to be 1.2 feet above normal 6.98 feet mean lower low water at 8:51 p.m. on Thursday the 11th, and 1.5 feet above normal 7.23 feet mean lower low water at 9:34 p.m. on Friday the 12th.
high tide varies up to 90 minutes earlier or later along the Pacific coast and through the San Francisco Bay, respectively. If travel is required, allow extra time as some roads may be closed. Do not drive around barricades or through water of unknown depth. Take the necessary actions to protect flood-prone property. The area forecast for the peninsula, North Bay, and East Bay. Beach hazards statement in effect through late tonight. Coastal flood advisory in effect from 6 p.m. this evening to 1 a.m. Pacific Daylight Time Saturday. Heat advisory in effect from noon to 11 p.m. Pacific Daylight Time Thursday. For today, mostly sunny in the morning, then becoming sunny. Highs in the lower 70s at the coast to the mid-90s inland. West winds up to 5 miles per hour, increasing to 5 to 15 miles per hour in the afternoon. For tonight, clear. Lows from the lower 50s to mid-60s. West winds 5 to 10 miles per hour. And on Thursday, sunny. Highs in the lower 80s at the coast to around 101 inland. West winds 5 to 10 miles per hour. For Thursday night, clear. Lows from the 50s to lower 60s. Southwest winds 5 to 10 miles per hour. For Friday, mostly sunny in the morning, then becoming sunny. Highs in the lower 70s at the coast to the mid-90s inland. Southwest winds up to 5 miles per hour, becoming west 5 to 15 miles per hour in the afternoon. And on Friday night, mostly clear. Lows from the 50s to lower 60s Saturday through Sunday night, mostly clear. Highs from the upper 60s to lower 80s. Lows from the 50s to lower 60s Monday. Partly cloudy in the morning, then becoming mostly sunny. Highs from the mid-60s to lower 80s Monday night, mostly clear. Lows in the 50s Tuesday. Partly cloudy in the morning, then becoming mostly sunny. Highs from the mid-60s to lower 80s high temperatures today and lows tonight for the selected cities, San Francisco, 76 and 56, San Francisco Airport, 75 and 57, Redwood City, 87 and 60, Oakland, 81 and 59, Fremont, 84 and 61, Concord, 97 and 64, Livermore, 94 and 63, San Rafael, 91 and 59, Santa Rosa, 96 and 61, Napa, 90 and 63, Fairfield, 94 and 67. These are the 7 a.m. Pacific Daylight Time observations for the San Francisco and Monterey Bay areas on Wednesday, June 10th. At San Francisco Airport, it was mostly sunny, temperature 57, dew point 50, relative humidity 77%, northwest wind at 5 miles an hour, pressure 29.95 inches and rising. At Oakland Airport, it was mostly sunny, temperature 60, dew point 54, relative humidity 80%, calm, pressure 29.96 inches and rising. At San Jose Airport, it was mostly sunny, temperature 61, dew point 53, relative humidity 75%, calm, pressure 29.94 inches and rising. At Santa Rosa, it was sunny, temperature 56, calm, pressure 29.94 and rising. At Concord, it was sunny, temperature 63, south wind at 7. At Livermore, it was sunny, temperature 58, calm. At Monterey, fog was reported, reducing the visibility to 1 mile, temperature 52, calm, pressure 29.94 and steady. At Salinas, fog was reported, temperature 54, dew point 50, relative humidity 86%, northwest wind at 3. Here are some observations around California and western Nevada. It was sunny, with a temperature of 66 at Sacramento, 41 at Truckee, 39 at South Lake Tahoe, 60 at Blue Canyon, and 46 at Mammoth Lakes. It was mostly sunny, with a temperature of 66 at Los Angeles, and 56 at Reno. At San Diego, it was partly sunny, with a temperature of 67. Local temperature reports around San Francisco Bay for 7 a.m. Downtown San Francisco was 55 degrees. Oakland Museum was 59 degrees. Redwood City was 54 degrees.
Sommerfeld was 56 degrees. The following is an

important beach hazard message from the National Weather Service. Issued at 11:10 p.m. Pacific Daylight Time. Beach hazard statement remains in effect through late Wednesday night. What? Increased risk of sneaker waves and strong rip currents due to long period southerly swell. Where? Pacific Coast beaches, especially south and southwest facing beaches, across Sonoma, Marin, San Mateo, and Santa Cruz counties. When? Through 5 a.m. Thursday morning. Impacts, dangerous swimming and surfing conditions, and localized beach erosion can be expected. Sneaker waves can sweep across the shoreline without warning, pulling people into the sea from rocks, jetties, and beaches. Stay off of jetties, piers, rocks, and other waterside infrastructure. Remain out of the water to avoid hazardous surf and never turn your back on the ocean. Monitor local weather, surf, and tide forecast at www.weather.gov/mtr. The area forecast for the South Bay, including the San Jose metro area and the Santa Clara Valley. Heat advisory in effect from noon to 11 p.m. Pacific Daylight Time Thursday. Coastal flood advisory in effect from 7 p.m. Thursday to 1 a.m. Pacific Daylight Time Saturday. For today, sunny. Highs in the lower 80s by the bay, upper 80s to mid 90s inland. Northwest winds up to 5 miles per hour, increasing to 5 to 15 miles per hour in the afternoon. For tonight, clear. Lows from the upper 50s to mid 60s. Northwest winds 5 to 10 miles per hour. And on Thursday, mostly sunny in the morning, then becoming sunny. Highs in the upper 80s by the bay to the 90s inland. Northwest winds 5 to 10 miles per hour. For Thursday night, clear. Lows from the 50s to mid 60s. West winds 5 to 10 miles per hour, becoming south after midnight. For Friday, sunny. Highs in the lower 80s by the bay, lower to mid 90s inland. South winds up to 5 miles per hour, becoming west in the afternoon. And on Friday night, clear. Lows from the mid 50s to lower 60s for Saturday. Mostly sunny in the morning, then becoming sunny. Highs from the upper 70s to lower 90s for Saturday night, clear. Lows from the mid 50s to lower 60s, and on Sunday? Mostly sunny in the morning, then becoming sunny. Highs from the mid 70s to upper 80s for Sunday night, clear. Lows from the mid to upper 50s for Monday? Mostly sunny in the morning, then becoming sunny. Highs from the mid-70s to upper 80s, and on Monday night, clear. Lows in the 50s for Tuesday? Partly cloudy in the morning, then becoming sunny. Highs from the mid-70s to lower 90s. High temperatures today and lows tonight for the selected cities: San Jose, 87 and 63, Mountain View, 81 and 61, Morgan Hill, 95 and 63. The area forecast for the Monterey Bay and Salinas Valley. Beach hazard statement in effect through late tonight. For today, mostly sunny in the morning, then becoming sunny. Highs in the lower 70s at the coast to the upper 80s inland. Northwest winds up to 5 miles per hour, becoming west 5 to 15 miles per hour in the afternoon. For tonight, mostly clear. Lows near 60. Southwest winds 5 to 10 miles per hour, becoming northwest after midnight. And on Thursday, mostly sunny in the morning, then becoming sunny. Highs in the upper 70s at the coast to around 90 inland. West winds 5 to 10 miles per hour. For Thursday night, mostly clear. Lows in the upper 50s. West winds 5 to 10 miles per hour until midnight, becoming light. For Friday, partly cloudy in the morning, then becoming mostly sunny. Highs in the lower 70s at the coast to around 90 inland. Light winds, becoming west 5 to 10 miles per hour in the afternoon. And on Friday night, mostly clear until midnight, then becoming partly cloudy. Lows in the upper 50s Saturday and Saturday night, mostly clear. High 70s and 80s, lows in the mid 50s for Sunday. Partly cloudy in the morning, then becoming mostly sunny. Highs from the lower 70s to mid 80s.

Sunday night, mostly clear until midnight, then becoming partly cloudy. Patchy fog, lows in the mid-50s, and on Monday, partly cloudy in the morning, then becoming mostly sunny. Highs from the upper 60s to mid-80s for Monday night, mostly clear until midnight, then becoming partly cloudy. Patchy fog, lows in the mid-50s for Tuesday, partly cloudy in the morning, then becoming mostly sunny. Patchy fog, highs from the upper 60s to mid-80s, high temperatures today and lows tonight for the selected cities, Santa Cruz, 86 and 60, Monterey, 72 and 58, Salinas, 76 and 62, Hollister, 88 and 61, King City, 88 and 60. The following is an important weather message from the National Weather Service. Heat advisory remains in effect from noon to 11 p.m. Pacific Daylight Time Thursday. What? High temperatures between 90 and 103 for interior valleys and higher elevations. High temperatures between 85 and 96 degrees for the Bay Shoreline. Where? The East Bay and San Francisco Bay Shoreline, North Bay Interior Mountains and Valleys, and the Santa Clara Valley and Eastern Hills. When? From noon to 11 p.m. Pacific Daylight Time Thursday. Impacts. This level of heat affects most individuals sensitive to heat, especially those without effective cooling and/or adequate hydration. Impacts possible in some health systems and in heat-sensitive industries. Hydration is a critical piece to surviving the heat. Drink water, and if possible, take water to those who are vulnerable. Take extra precautions when outside. Wear lightweight and loose-fitting clothing. Try to limit strenuous activities to the early morning or evening. Take action when you experience symptoms of heat exhaustion and/or heat stroke. Beat the heat and check the back seat. Do not leave young children or pets in unattended vehicles. Car interiors will reach lethal temperatures in a matter of minutes. The weather overview for the Bay Area and Central Coast, warm and dry weather expected today through Saturday with a moderate risk of heat-related illnesses for interior locations today and Thursday, increased risk of sneaker waves and strong rip currents along south and southwest facing beaches through Thursday morning, critical fire weather concerns for the interior North Bay and the East Bay Mountains late tonight into Thursday morning, minor coastal flooding near high tide beginning this evening for low-lying bayshore locations. The extended forecast for the Bay Area and Central Coast, Saturday and Saturday night, mostly clear. Patchy fog after midnight. High 60 to 95. Lows 50 to 60. Sunday and Sunday night, mostly clear. Patchy fog after midnight. High 65 to 90. Lows 50 to 60. Monday and Monday night, mostly clear. Areas of fog after midnight. Highs 65 to 90. Lows 50 to 60. Tuesday and Tuesday night, partly cloudy. Areas of fog after midnight. Highs 65 to 90. Lows 50 to 60. Wednesday and Wednesday night, mostly clear. Highs 65 to 85. Lows 50 to 60. 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This broadcast originates from the National Weather Service office located in Monterey, California, and serves the South Bay and Monterey Bay Area, including the cities of San Jose, Monterey, Salinas, and Santa Cruz. Sunrise, sunset, and tidal information for the San Francisco Bay Area for Wednesday, June 10th. The sunrise today, 5:48 a.m. The sunset tonight, 8:30 p.m. Tidal data at the Golden Gate for today. Low tide, 2:11 a.m. at 0.97 feet. High tide, 8:24 a.m. at 3.73 feet. Low tide, 1:24 p.m. at 1.69 feet. High tide, 8:11 p.m. at 5.98 feet. Here are the buoy observations for 7 a.m. Pacific Daylight Time. An offshore buoy 6 winds west at 12 knots, pressure 1,027.0 millibars. An offshore buoy 59,
14 knots. Water temperature 61. Pressure 1,025.3 millibars. Sea 7 feet. Every 17 seconds. At buoy 14 near Point Arena, winds northwest at 21 knots. Gusting to 25. Water temperature 53. Pressure 1,017.2 millibars. At buoy 13 near Bodega Bay, winds northwest at 21 knots. Gusting to 27, pressure 1,014.0 millibars, swell 10 feet, every 10 seconds. At Point Reyes Wave Rider buoy water temperature 51, seas 13 feet, every 10 seconds. At San Francisco Bar buoy water temperature 55, seas 8 feet, every 18 seconds. At San Francisco Bay, winds northwest at 12 knots, water temperature 51, pressure 1,013.8 millibars. At Half Moon Bay, buoy winds northwest 16 knots, gusting to 21, water temperature 53, pressure 1,014.5 millibars, seas 9 feet, every 9 seconds. At Monterey Bay, buoy winds northwest 16 knots, water temperature 53, pressure 1,013.7 millibars, seas 10 feet, every 10 seconds. At Point Sur, Wave Rider buoy water temperature 52, seas 10 feet, every 10 seconds. At Cape San Martin buoy winds northwest 19 knots, gusting to 23, water temperature 58, pressure 1,012.8 millibars. Seas 11 feet, every 10 seconds. Synopsis for the Central California coast and bays, including the Monterey Bay, Greater Farallones, and Cordell Bank National Marine Sanctuaries, gale force gusts will continue across the northern waters, with gusty northwest winds continuing across the rest of the waters, resulting in hazardous conditions for small craft. Winds and seas begin to ease by Thursday evening and are expected to stay light through the remainder of the forecast period. The marine forecast for San Pablo Bay, Suisun Bay, the West Delta, and the San Francisco Bay north of the Bay Bridge. For today, southwest wind around 5 knots, rising to 5 to 10 knots late this morning and afternoon. For tonight, southwest wind 5 to 10 knots. For Thursday, southwest wind around 5 knots, rising to 5 to 10 knots in the afternoon. The marine forecast for Monterey Bay. Small craft advisory in effect from 9 a.m. Pacific Daylight Time this morning through this evening. For today, northwest wind around 5 knots, backing to west 10 to 15 knots. Seas 4 to 6 feet. Wave detail, west 6 feet at 10 seconds and south 2 feet at 18 seconds. For tonight, west wind 5 to 10 knots, becoming northwest after midnight. Seas 5 to 7 feet. Wave detail, northwest 6 feet at 11 seconds and south 2 feet at 17 seconds. For Thursday, west wind around 5 knots, rising to 5 to 10 knots in the afternoon. Seas 4 to 6 feet. Wave detail, west 6 feet at 11 seconds and south 2 feet at 16 seconds. The coastal waters forecast from Pigeon Point to Point Pinos out to 10 nautical miles. Small craft advisory in effect through this evening. For today, northwest wind 10 to 15 knots, rising to 15 to 20 knots this afternoon. Sea 7 to 9 feet. Wave detail, northwest 8 feet at 11 seconds and south 3 feet at 18 seconds. For tonight, northwest wind 15 to 20 knots, easing to 5 to 10 knots after midnight. Seas 7 to 10 feet. Wave detail, northwest 9 feet at 10 seconds and south 2 feet at 17 seconds. For Thursday, northwest wind around 5 knots, backing to southwest in the afternoon. Seas 6 to 9 feet. Wave detail, northwest 8 feet at 11 seconds and south 3 feet at 16 seconds. The following is an important weather message from the National Weather Service. Issued at 11:10 p.m. Pacific Daylight Time. Coastal flood advisory in effect from 7 p.m. Thursday to 1 a.m. Pacific Daylight Time Saturday. What? Up to 1.5 feet of inundation above ground level is possible in low-lying areas near shorelines and tidal waterways. Where? Bayshore regions near the San Francisco Bay,

7 p.m. Thursday to 1 a.m. Pacific Daylight Time Saturday. Impacts, flooding of lots, parks, and roads with only isolated road closures expected. Additional details at the San Francisco tidal gauge. High tide is expected to be 1.2 feet above normal, 6.98 feet mean lower low water at 8:51 p.m. on Thursday the 11th, and 1.5 feet above normal, 7.23 feet mean lower low water at 9:34 p.m. on Friday the 12th. High tide varies up to 90 minutes earlier or later along the Pacific coast and through the San Francisco Bay, respectively. If travel is required, allow extra time as some roads may be closed. Do not drive around barricades or through water of unknown depth. Take the necessary actions to protect flood-prone property. The area forecast for the peninsula, North Bay, and East Bay. Beach hazards statement in effect through late tonight. Coastal flood advisory in effect from 6 p.m. this evening to 1 a.m. Pacific Daylight Time Saturday. Heat advisory in effect from noon to 11 p.m. Pacific Daylight Time Thursday. For today, mostly sunny in the morning, then becoming sunny. Highs in the lower 70s at the coast to the mid-90s inland. West winds up to 5 miles per hour, increasing to 5 to 15 miles per hour in the afternoon. For tonight, clear. Lows from the lower 50s to mid-60s. West winds 5 to 10 miles per hour. And on Thursday, sunny. Highs in the lower 80s at the coast at around 101 inland. West winds 5 to 10 miles per hour. For Thursday night, clear. Lows from the 50s to lower 60s. Southwest winds 5 to 10 miles per hour. For Friday, mostly sunny in the morning, then becoming sunny. Highs in the lower 70s at the coast to the mid-90s inland. Southwest winds up to 5 miles per hour, becoming west 5 to 15 miles per hour in the afternoon. And on Friday night, mostly clear. Lows from the 50s to lower 60s Saturday through Sunday night, mostly clear. Highs from the upper 60s to lower 80s, lows from the 50s to lower 60s Monday. Partly cloudy in the morning, then becoming mostly sunny. Highs from the mid-60s to lower 80s Monday night, mostly clear. Lows in the 50s Tuesday. Partly cloudy in the morning, then becoming mostly sunny. Highs from the mid-60s to lower 80s high temperatures today and lows tonight for these selected cities: San Francisco, 76 and 56. San Francisco Airport, 75 and 57. Redwood City, 87 and 60. Oakland, 81 and 59. Fremont, 84 and 61. Concord, 97 and 64. Livermore, 94 and 63. San Rafael, 91 and 59. Santa Rosa, 96 and 61. Napa, 90 and 63. Fairfield, 94 and 67. These are the 8 a.m. Pacific Daylight Time observations for the San Francisco and Monterey Bay areas on Wednesday, June 10th. At San Francisco Airport, it was mostly sunny, temperature 61, dew point 51, relative humidity 70%, calm, pressure 29.95 inches and steady. At Oakland Airport, it was mostly sunny, temperature 63, dew point 55, relative humidity 75%, south wind at 3 miles an hour, pressure 29.97 inches and rising. At San Jose Airport, it was mostly sunny, temperature 64, dew point 54, relative humidity 69%, calm, pressure 29.95 inches and rising. At Santa Rosa, it was sunny, temperature 66, north wind at 6, pressure 29.94 and steady. At Concord, it was sunny, temperature 67, south wind at 6. At Livermore, it was sunny, temperature 62, calm. At Monterey, it was mostly sunny, temperature 54, variable wind at 3, pressure 29.95 and rising. At Salinas, haze was reported, temperature 58, dew point 51, relative humidity 78%, northwest wind at 5. Here are some observations around California and western Nevada. It was sunny, with a temperature of 72 at Sacramento, 59 at Reno, 49 at South Lake Tahoe,
63 at Blue Canyon and 57 at Mammoth Lakes. At Truckee, it was mostly sunny with a temperature of 46. It was partly sunny with a temperature of 68 at Los Angeles and 68 at San Diego. Local temperature reports around San Francisco Bay for 8 a.m. Downtown San Francisco was 59 degrees. Oakland Museum was 59 degrees. Redwood City was 58 degrees. San Rafael was 56 degrees. The following is an important beach hazard message from the National Weather Service, issued at 11:10 p.m. Pacific Daylight Time. Beach hazard statement remains in effect through late Wednesday night. What? Increased risk of sneaker waves and strong rip currents due to long period southerly swell. Where? Pacific Coast beaches, especially south and southwest facing beaches, across Sonoma, Marin, San Mateo, and Santa Cruz counties. When? Through 5 a.m. Thursday morning. Impacts, dangerous swimming and surfing conditions and localized beach erosion can be expected. Sneaker waves can sweep across the shoreline without warning, pulling people into the sea from rocks, jetties and beaches. Stay off of jetties, piers, rocks, and other waterside infrastructure. Remain out of the water to avoid hazardous surf and never turn your back on the ocean. Monitor local weather, surf and tide forecast at www.weather.gov/mtr. The area forecast for the South Bay, including the San Jose metro area and the Santa Clara Valley. Heat advisory in effect from noon to 11 p.m. Pacific Daylight Time Thursday. Coastal flood advisory in effect from 7 p.m. Thursday to 1 a.m. Pacific Daylight Time Saturday. For today, sunny. Highs in the lower 80s by the bay, upper 80s to mid 90s inland. Northwest winds up to 5 miles per hour, increasing to 5 to 15 miles per hour in the afternoon. For tonight, clear. Lows from the upper 50s to mid 60s. Northwest winds 5 to 10 miles per hour. And on Thursday, mostly sunny in the morning, then becoming sunny. Highs in the upper 80s by the bay to the 90s inland. Northwest winds 5 to 10 miles per hour. For Thursday night, clear. Lows from the 50s to mid 60s. West winds 5 to 10 miles per hour, becoming south after midnight. For Friday, sunny. Highs in the lower 80s by the bay, lower to mid 90s inland. South winds up to 5 miles per hour, becoming west in the afternoon. And on Friday night, clear. Lows from the mid 50s to lower 60s for Saturday. Mostly sunny in the morning, then becoming sunny. Highs from the upper 70s to lower 90s for Saturday night, clear. Lows from the mid 50s to lower 60s, and on Sunday? Mostly sunny in the morning, then becoming sunny. Highs from the mid 70s to upper 80s for Sunday night, clear. Lows from the mid to upper 50s for Monday? Mostly sunny in the morning, then becoming sunny. Highs from the mid-70s to upper 80s, and on Monday night, clear. Lows in the 50s for Tuesday? Partly cloudy in the morning, then becoming sunny. Highs from the mid-70s to lower 90s. High temperatures today and lows tonight for the selected cities: San Jose, 87 and 63, Mountain View, 81 and 61, Morgan Hill, 95 and 63. The area forecast for the Monterey Bay and Salinas Valley. Beach hazard statement in effect through late tonight. For today, mostly sunny in the morning, then becoming sunny. Highs in the lower 70s at the coast to the upper 80s inland. Northwest winds up to 5 miles per hour, becoming west 5 to 15 miles per hour in the afternoon. For tonight, mostly clear. Lows near 60. Southwest winds 5 to 10 miles per hour, becoming northwest after midnight. And on Thursday, mostly sunny in the morning, then becoming sunny. Highs in the upper 70s at the coast to around 90 inland. West winds 5 to 10 miles per hour. For Thursday night, mostly clear. Lows in the upper 50s. West winds 5 to 10 miles.

hour until midnight, becoming light. For Friday, partly cloudy in the morning, then becoming mostly sunny. Highs in the lower 70s at the coast to around 90 inland. Light winds, becoming west 5 to 10 miles per hour in the afternoon. And on Friday night, mostly clear until midnight, then becoming partly cloudy. Lows in the upper 50s Saturday and Saturday night, mostly clear. High 70s and 80s, lows in the mid 50s for Sunday. Partly cloudy in the morning, then becoming mostly sunny. Highs from the lower 70s to mid 80s for Sunday night, mostly clear until midnight, then becoming partly cloudy. Patchy fog, lows in the mid 50s, and on Monday, partly cloudy in the morning, then becoming mostly sunny. Highs from the upper 60s to mid 80s for Monday night, mostly clear until midnight, then becoming partly cloudy. Patchy fog, lows in the mid 50s for Tuesday, partly cloudy in the morning, then becoming mostly sunny. Patchy fog, highs from the upper 60s to mid 80s, high temperatures today and lows tonight for the selected cities: Santa Cruz, 86 and 60, Monterey, 72 and 58, Salinas, 76 and 62, Hollister, 88 and 61, King City, 88 and 60. The following is an important weather message from the National Weather Service. Heat advisory remains in effect from noon to 11 p.m. Pacific Daylight Time Thursday. What? High temperatures between 90 and 103 for interior valleys and higher elevations. High temperatures between 85 and 96 degrees for the Bayshore line. Where? The East Bay and San Francisco Bayshore line, North Bay interior mountains and valleys, and the Santa Clara Valley and Eastern Hills. When? From noon to 11 p.m. Pacific Daylight Time Thursday. Impacts. This level of heat affects most individuals sensitive to heat, especially those without effective cooling and or adequate hydration. Impacts possible in some health systems and in heat-sensitive industries. Hydration is a critical piece to surviving the heat. Drink water, and if possible, take water to those who are vulnerable. Take extra precautions when outside. Wear lightweight and loose-fitting clothing. Try to limit strenuous activities to the early morning or evening. Take action when you experience symptoms of heat exhaustion and or heat stroke. Beat the heat and check the back seat. Do not leave young children or pets in unattended vehicles. Car interiors will reach lethal temperatures in a matter of minutes. The weather overview for the Bay Area and Central Coast: warm and dry weather expected today through Saturday, with a moderate risk of heat-related illnesses for interior locations today and Thursday. Increased risk of sneaker waves and strong rip currents along south and southwest-facing beaches through Thursday morning. Critical fire weather concerns for the interior North Bay and the East Bay Mountains late tonight into Thursday morning. Minor coastal flooding near high tide beginning this evening for low-lying bayshore locations. The extended forecast for the Bay Area and Central Coast, Saturday and Saturday night, mostly clear. Patchy fog after midnight. High 60 to 95. Lows 50 to 60. Sunday and Sunday night, mostly clear. Patchy fog after midnight. High 65 to 90. Lows 50 to 60. Monday and Monday night, mostly clear. Areas of fog after midnight. Highs 65 to 90. Lows 50 to 60. Tuesday and Tuesday night, partly cloudy. Areas of fog after midnight. Highs 65 to 90. Lows 50 to 60. Wednesday and Wednesday night, mostly clear. Highs 65 to 85. Lows 50 to 60. Sunrise, sunset, and tidal information for the San Francisco Bay Area for Wednesday, June 10th. The sunrise today, 5:48 a.m. The sunset tonight, 8:30 p.m. Tidal data at the Golden Gate for today. Low tide, 2:11 a.m. at 0.97 feet. High tide, 8:24 a.m. at 3.73 feet. Low tide, 1:24 p.m. at 1.69 feet. High tide, 8:11 p.m. at 5.98 feet. Here are the buoy observations for 8 a.m. Pacific Daylight Time.

at offshore buoy 6, winds northwest at 14 knots, pressure 1,027.3 millibars. At offshore buoy 59, winds north at 14 knots, water temperature 61, pressure 1,025.4 millibars. At Point Arena buoy, winds north 23 knots, gusting to 27, water temperature 53, pressure 1,017.4 millibars, seas 3 feet, every 10 seconds. At buoy 13 near Bodega Bay, winds northwest at 21 knots, gusting to 25, pressure 1,014.1 millibars. At Point Reyes Wave Rider buoy, water temperature 51, seas 12 feet, every 18 seconds. At San Francisco Bar buoy, water temperature 55, seas 7 feet, every 11 seconds. At San Francisco buoy, winds northwest at 12 knots, swell 9 feet, every 10 seconds. At Half Moon Bay buoy, winds northwest 70 knots, gusting to 21, water temperature 53, pressure 1,014.6 millibars, seas 9 feet, every 10 seconds. At Monterey Bay buoy, winds northwest 16 knots, water temperature 53, pressure 1,013.9 millibars, seas 10 feet, every 9 seconds. At Point Sur, Wave Rider buoy, water temperature 52, seas 10 feet, every 10 seconds. At Cape San Martin buoy, winds northwest 19 knots, gusting to 23, water temperature 58, pressure 1,013.0 millibars. Seas 10 feet, every 9 seconds. Synopsis for the Central California coast and bays, including the Monterey Bay, Greater Farallones, and Cordell Bank National Marine Sanctuaries, gale force gusts will continue across the northern waters, with gusty northwest winds continuing across the rest of the waters, resulting in hazardous conditions for small craft. Winds and seas begin to ease by Thursday evening and are expected to stay light through the remainder of the forecast period. The marine forecast for San Pablo Bay, Suisun Bay, the West Delta, and the San Francisco Bay north of the Bay Bridge. For today, southwest wind around 5 knots, rising to 5 to 10 knots late this morning and afternoon. For tonight, southwest wind 5 to 10 knots. For Thursday, southwest wind around 5 knots, rising to 5 to 10 knots in the afternoon. The marine forecast for Monterey Bay. Small craft advisory in effect from 9 a.m. Pacific Daylight Time this morning through this evening. For today, northwest wind around 5 knots, backing to west 10 to 15 knots. Seas 4 to 6 feet. Wave detail, west 6 feet at 10 seconds and south 2 feet at 18 seconds. For tonight, west wind 5 to 10 knots, becoming northwest after midnight. Seas 5 to 7 feet. Wave detail, northwest 6 feet at 11 seconds and south 2 feet at 17 seconds. For Thursday, west wind around 5 knots, rising to 5 to 10 knots in the afternoon. Seas 4 to 6 feet. Wave detail, west 6 feet at 11 seconds and south 2 feet at 16 seconds. The coastal waters forecast from Pigeon Point to Point Pinos out to 10 nautical miles. Small craft advisory in effect through this evening. For today, northwest wind 10 to 15 knots, rising to 15 to 20 knots this afternoon. Sea 7 to 9 feet. Wave detail, northwest 8 feet at 11 seconds and south 3 feet at 18 seconds. For tonight, northwest wind 15 to 20 knots, easing to 5 to 10 knots after midnight. Sea 7 to 10 feet. Wave detail, northwest 9 feet at 10 seconds and south 2 feet at 17 seconds. For Thursday, northwest wind around 5 knots, backing to southwest in the afternoon. Seas 6 to 9 feet. Wave detail, northwest 8 feet at 11 seconds and south 3 feet at 16 seconds. The following is an important weather message from the National Weather Service. Issued at 11:10 p.m. Pacific Daylight Time. Coastal flood advisory in effect from 7 p.m. Thursday to 1 a.m. Pacific Daylight Time Saturday. What? Up to 1.5 feet of inundation above ground level is possible in low-lying areas near shorelines and tidal waters.

allow extra time as some roads may be closed. Do not drive around barricades or through water of unknown depth. Take the necessary actions to protect flood-prone property. The area forecast for the peninsula, North Bay, and East Bay. Beach hazards statement in effect through late tonight. Coastal flood advisory in effect from 6 p.m. this evening to 1 a.m. Pacific Daylight Time Saturday. Heat advisory in effect from noon to 11 p.m. Pacific Daylight Time Thursday. For today, mostly sunny in the morning, then becoming sunny. Highs in the lower 70s at the coast to the mid-90s inland. West winds up to 5 miles per hour, increasing to 5 to 15 miles per hour in the afternoon. For tonight, clear. Lows from the lower 50s to mid-60s. West winds 5 to 10 miles per hour. And on Thursday, sunny. Highs in the lower 80s at the coast to around 101 inland. West winds 5 to 10 miles per hour. For Thursday night, clear. Lows from the 50s to lower 60s. Southwest winds 5 to 10 miles per hour. For Friday, mostly sunny in the morning, then becoming sunny. Highs in the lower 70s at the coast to the mid-90s inland. Southwest winds up to 5 miles per hour, becoming west 5 to 15 miles per hour in the afternoon. And on Friday night, mostly clear. Lows from the 50s to lower 60s Saturday through Sunday night, mostly clear. Highs from the upper 60s to lower 80s. Lows from the 50s to lower 60s Monday. Partly cloudy in the morning, then becoming mostly sunny. Highs from the mid-60s to lower 80s Monday night, mostly clear. Lows in the 50s Tuesday. Partly cloudy in the morning, then becoming mostly sunny. Highs from the mid-60s to lower 80s. High temperatures today and lows tonight for the selected cities: San Francisco, 76 and 56, San Francisco Airport, 75 and 57, Redwood City, 87 and 60, Oakland, 81 and 59, Fremont, 84 and 61, Concord, 97 and 64, Livermore, 94 and 63, San Rafael, 91 and 59, Santa Rosa, 96 and 61, Napa, 90 and 63, Fairfield, 94 and 67. 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This broadcast originates from the National Weather Service office located in Monterey, California, and serves the South Bay and Monterey Bay Area, including the city of San Jose, Monterey, Salinas, and Santa Cruz. These are the 8 a.m. Pacific Daylight Time observations for the San Francisco and Monterey Bay areas on Wednesday, June 10th. At San Francisco Airport, it was mostly sunny, temperature 61, dew point 51, relative humidity 70%, calm, pressure 29.95 inches and steady. At Oakland Airport, it was mostly sunny, temperature 63, dew point 55, relative humidity 75%, south wind at 3 miles an hour, pressure 29.97 inches and rising. At San Jose Airport, it was mostly sunny, temperature 64, dew point 54, relative humidity 69%, calm, pressure 29.95 inches and rising. At Santa Rosa, it was sunny, temperature 66, north wind at 6, pressure 29.94 and steady. At Concord, it was sunny, temperature 67, south wind at 6. At Livermore, it was sunny, temperature 62, calm. At Monterey, it was mostly sunny, temperature 54, variable wind at 3, pressure 29.95 and rising. At Salinas, haze was reported, temperature 58, dew point 51, relative humidity 78%, northwest wind at 5. Here are some observations around California and western Nevada. It was sunny, with a temperature of 72 at Sacramento, 59 at Reno, 49 at South Lake Tahoe, 63 at Blue Canyon, and 57 at Mammoth Lakes. It was mostly sunny, with a temperature of 68 at San Diego, and 46 at Truckee. At Los Angeles, it was partly sunny, with a temperature of 60.

Local temperature reports around San Francisco Bay for 8 a.m. Downtown San Francisco was 59 degrees. Oakland Museum was 59 degrees. Redwood City was 58 degrees. San Rafael was 56 degrees. The following is an important beach hazard message from the National Weather Service. Issued at 11:10 p.m. Pacific Daylight Time. Beach hazard statement remains in effect through late Wednesday night. What? Increased risk of sneaker waves and strong rip currents due to long period southerly swell. Where? Pacific Coast beaches, especially south and southwest facing beaches, across Sonoma, Marin, San Mateo, and Santa Cruz counties. When? Through 5 a.m. Thursday morning. Impacts, dangerous swimming and surfing conditions and localized beach erosion can be expected. Sneaker waves can sweep across the shoreline without warning, pulling people into the sea from rocks, jetties and beaches. Stay off of jetties, piers, rocks, and other waterside infrastructure. Remain out of the water to avoid hazardous surf and never turn your back on the ocean. Monitor local weather, surf and tide forecast at www.weather.gov/mtr. The area forecast for the South Bay, including the San Jose metro area and the Santa Clara Valley. Heat advisory in effect from noon to 11 p.m. Pacific Daylight Time Thursday. Coastal flood advisory in effect from 7 p.m. Thursday to 1 a.m. Pacific Daylight Time Saturday. For today, sunny. Highs in the lower 80s by the bay, upper 80s to mid 90s inland. Northwest winds up to 5 miles per hour, increasing to 5 to 15 miles per hour in the afternoon. For tonight, clear. Lows from the upper 50s to mid 60s. Northwest winds 5 to 10 miles per hour. And on Thursday, mostly sunny in the morning, then becoming sunny. Highs in the upper 80s by the bay to the 90s inland. Northwest winds 5 to 10 miles per hour. For Thursday night, clear. Lows from the 50s to mid 60s. West winds 5 to 10 miles per hour, becoming south after midnight. For Friday, sunny. Highs in the lower 80s by the bay, lower to mid 90s inland. South winds up to 5 miles per hour, becoming west in the afternoon. And on Friday night, clear. Lows from the mid-50s to lower 60s for Saturday. Mostly sunny in the morning, then becoming sunny. Highs from the upper 70s to lower 90s for Saturday night, clear. Lows from the mid-50s to lower 60s. And on Sunday, mostly sunny in the morning, then becoming sunny. Highs from the mid-70s to upper 80s for Sunday night, clear. Lows from the mid to upper 50s for Monday. Mostly sunny in the morning, then becoming sunny. Highs from the mid-70s to upper 80s, and on Monday night, clear. Lows in the 50s for Tuesday. Partly cloudy in the morning, then becoming sunny. Highs from the mid-70s to lower 90s. High temperatures today and lows tonight for the selected cities: San Jose, 87 and 63, Mountain View, 81 and 61, Morgan Hill, 95 and 63. The area forecast for the Monterey Bay and Salinas Valley. Beach hazards statement in effect through late tonight. For today, mostly sunny in the morning, then becoming sunny. Highs in the lower 70s at the coast to the upper 80s inland. Northwest winds up to 5 miles per hour, becoming west 5 to 15 miles per hour in the afternoon. For tonight, mostly clear. Lows near 60. Southwest winds 5 to 10 miles per hour, becoming northwest after midnight. And on Thursday, mostly sunny in the morning, then becoming sunny. Highs in the upper 70s at the coast to around 90 inland. West winds 5 to 10 miles per hour. For Thursday night, mostly clear. Lows in the upper 50s. West winds 5 to 10 miles per hour until midnight, becoming light. For Friday, partly cloudy in the morning, then becoming mostly sunny. Highs in the lower 70s at the coast to around 90 inland. Light winds, becoming west 5 to 10 miles per hour in

afternoon. And on Friday night, mostly clear until midnight, then becoming partly cloudy. Lows in the upper 50s Saturday and Saturday night, mostly clear. High 70s and 80s, lows in the mid-50s for Sunday. Partly cloudy in the morning, then becoming mostly sunny. Highs from the lower 70s to mid-80s for Sunday night, mostly clear until midnight, then becoming partly cloudy. Patchy fog, lows in the mid-50s, and on Monday, partly cloudy in the morning, then becoming mostly sunny. Highs from the upper 60s to mid-80s for Monday night, mostly clear until midnight, then becoming partly cloudy. Patchy fog, lows in the mid-50s for Tuesday, partly cloudy in the morning, then becoming mostly sunny. Patchy fog, highs from the upper 60s to mid-80s, high temperatures today and lows tonight. Patchy fog, lows in the mid-50s for Tuesday, partly cloudy in the morning, then becoming mostly sunny. Patchy fog, highs from the upper 60s to mid-80s, high temperatures today and lows tonight for the selected cities: Santa Cruz, 86 and 60, Monterey, 72 and 58, Salinas, 76 and 62, Hollister, 88 and 61, King City, 88 and 60. The following is an important weather message from the National Weather Service. Heat advisory remains in effect from noon to 11 p.m. Pacific Daylight Time Thursday. What? High temperatures between 90 and 103 for interior valleys and higher elevations. High temperatures between 85 and 96 degrees for the Bay Shoreline. Where? The East Bay and San Francisco Bay Shoreline, North Bay Interior Mountains and Valleys, and the Santa Clara Valley and Eastern Hills. When? From noon to 11 p.m. Pacific Daylight Time Thursday. Impacts. This level of heat affects most individuals sensitive to heat, especially those without effective cooling and or adequate hydration. Impacts possible in some health systems and in heat-sensitive industries. Hydration is a critical piece to surviving the heat. Drink water, and if possible, take water to those who are vulnerable. Take extra precautions when outside. Wear lightweight and loose-fitting clothing. Try to limit strenuous activities to the early morning or evening. Take action when you experience symptoms of heat exhaustion and or heat stroke. Beat the heat and check the back seat. Do not leave young children or pets in unattended vehicles. Car interiors will reach lethal temperatures in a matter of minutes. The weather overview for the Bay Area and Central Coast: warm and dry weather expected today through Saturday, with a moderate risk of heat-related illnesses for interior locations today and Thursday. Increased risk of sneaker waves and strong rip currents along south and southwest-facing beaches through Thursday morning. Critical fire weather concerns for the interior North Bay and the East Bay Mountains late tonight into Thursday morning. Minor coastal flooding near high tide beginning this evening for low-lying bayshore locations. The extended forecast for the Bay Area and Central Coast: Saturday and Saturday night, mostly clear. Patchy fog after midnight. High 60 to 95. Lows 50 to 60. Sunday and Sunday night, mostly clear. Patchy fog after midnight. High 65 to 90. Lows 50 to 60. Monday and Monday night, mostly clear. Areas of fog after midnight. Highs 65 to 90. Lows 50 to 60. Tuesday and Tuesday night, partly cloudy. Areas of fog after midnight. Highs 65 to 90. Lows 50 to 60. Wednesday and Wednesday night, mostly clear. Highs 65 to 85. Lows 50 to 60. Sunrise, sunset, and tidal information for the San Francisco Bay Area for Wednesday, June 10th. The sunrise today, 5:48 a.m. The sunset tonight, 8:30 p.m. Tidal data at the Golden Gate for today. Low tide, 2:11 a.m. at 0.97 feet. High tide, 8:24 a.m. at 3.73 feet. Low tide, 1:24 p.m. at 1.69 feet. High tide, 8:11 p.m. at 5.98 feet. Here are the buoy observations for 8 a.m. Pacific Daylight Time. An offshore buoy 6 wind.

northwest at 14 knots, pressure 1,027.3 millibars. At offshore buoy 59, winds north at 14 knots, water temperature 61, pressure 1,025.4 millibars. At Point Arena buoy, winds north 23 knots, gusting to 27, water temperature 53, pressure 1,017.4 millibars, seas 3 feet, every 10 seconds. At buoy 13 near Bodega Bay, winds northwest at 21 knots, gusting to 25, pressure 1,014.1 millibars. At Point Reyes Wave Rider buoy, water temperature 51, seas 12 feet, every 18 seconds. At San Francisco Bar buoy, water temperature 55, seas 7 feet, every 11 seconds. At San Francisco buoy, winds northwest at 12 knots, swell 9 feet, every 10 seconds. At Half Moon Bay buoy, winds northwest 70 knots, gusting to 21, water temperature 53, pressure 1,014.6 millibars, seas 9 feet, every 10 seconds. At Monterey Bay buoy, winds northwest 16 knots, water temperature 53, pressure 1,013.9 millibars, seas 10 feet, every 9 seconds. At Point Sur, Wave Rider buoy, water temperature 52, seas 10 feet, every 10 seconds. At Cape San Martin buoy, winds northwest 19 knots, gusting to 23, water temperature 58, pressure 1,013.0 millibars. Seas 10 feet, every 9 seconds. Synopsis for the Central California coast and bays, including the Monterey Bay, Greater Farallones, and Cordell Bank National Marine Sanctuaries, gale force gusts will continue across the northern waters, with gusty northwest winds continuing across the rest of the waters, resulting in hazardous conditions for small craft. Winds and seas begin to ease by Thursday evening and are expected to stay light through the remainder of the forecast period. The marine forecast for San Pablo Bay, Suisun Bay, the West Delta, and the San Francisco Bay north of the Bay Bridge. For today, southwest wind around 5 knots, rising to 5 to 10 knots late this morning and afternoon. For tonight, southwest wind 5 to 10 knots. For Thursday, southwest wind around 5 knots, rising to 5 to 10 knots in the afternoon. The marine forecast for Monterey Bay. Small craft advisory in effect from 9 a.m. Pacific Daylight Time this morning through this evening. For today, northwest wind around 5 knots, backing to west 10 to 15 knots. Seas 4 to 6 feet. Wave detail, west 6 feet at 10 seconds and south 2 feet at 18 seconds. For tonight, west wind 5 to 10 knots, becoming northwest after midnight. Seas 5 to 7 feet. Wave detail, northwest 6 feet at 11 seconds and south 2 feet at 17 seconds. For Thursday, west wind around 5 knots, rising to 5 to 10 knots in the afternoon. Seas 4 to 6 feet. Wave detail, west 6 feet at 11 seconds and south 2 feet at 16 seconds. The coastal waters forecast from Pigeon Point to Point Pinos out to 10 nautical miles. Small craft advisory in effect through this evening. For today, northwest wind 10 to 15 knots, rising to 15 to 20 knots this afternoon. Sea 7 to 9 feet. Wave detail, northwest 8 feet at 11 seconds and south 3 feet at 18 seconds. For tonight, northwest wind 15 to 20 knots, easing to 5 to 10 knots after midnight. Sea 7 to 10 feet. Wave detail, northwest 9 feet at 10 seconds and south 2 feet at 17 seconds. For Thursday, northwest wind around 5 knots, backing to southwest in the afternoon. Seas 6 to 9 feet. Wave detail, northwest 8 feet at 11 seconds and south 3 feet at 16 seconds. The following is an important weather message from the National Weather Service. Issued at 11:10 p.m. Pacific Daylight Time. Coastal flood advisory in effect from 7 p.m. Thursday to 1 a.m. Pacific Daylight Time Saturday. What? Up to 1.5 feet of inundation above ground level is possible in low-lying areas near shorelines and tidal waterways. Where?

or regions near the San Francisco Bay. When? From 7 p.m. Thursday to 1 a.m. Pacific Daylight Time Saturday. Impacts, flooding of lots, parks, and roads with only isolated road closures expected. Additional details, at the San Francisco tidal gauge, high tide is expected to be 1.2 feet above normal 6.98 feet mean lower low water at 8:51 p.m. on Thursday the 11th, and 1.5 feet above normal 7.23 feet mean lower low water at 9:34 p.m. on Friday the 12th. High tide varies up to 90 minutes earlier or later along the Pacific coast and through the San Francisco Bay, respectively. If travel is required, allow extra time as some roads may be closed. Do not drive around barricades or through water of unknown depth. Take the necessary actions to protect flood-prone property. The area forecast for the peninsula, North Bay, and East Bay. Beach hazards statement in effect through late tonight. Coastal flood advisory in effect from 6 p.m. this evening to 1 a.m. Pacific Daylight Time Saturday. Heat advisory in effect from noon to 11 p.m. Pacific Daylight Time Thursday. For today, mostly sunny in the morning, then becoming sunny. Highs in the lower 70s at the coast to the mid-90s inland. West winds up to 5 miles per hour, increasing to 5 to 15 miles per hour in the afternoon. For tonight, clear. Lows from the lower 50s to mid-60s. West winds 5 to 10 miles per hour. And on Thursday, sunny. Highs in the lower 80s at the coast to around 101 inland. West winds 5 to 10 miles per hour. For Thursday night, clear. Lows from the 50s to lower 60s. Southwest winds 5 to 10 miles per hour. For Friday, mostly sunny in the morning, then becoming sunny. Highs in the lower 70s at the coast to the mid-90s inland. Southwest winds up to 5 miles per hour, becoming west 5 to 15 miles per hour in the afternoon. And on Friday night, mostly clear. Lows from the 50s to lower 60s Saturday through Sunday night, mostly clear. Highs from the upper 60s to lower 80s. Lows from the 50s to lower 60s Monday. Partly cloudy in the morning, then becoming mostly sunny. Highs from the mid-60s to lower 80s Monday night, mostly clear. Lows in the 50s Tuesday. Partly cloudy in the morning, then becoming mostly sunny. Highs from the mid-60s to lower 80s. High temperatures today and lows tonight for the selected cities, San Francisco, 76 and 56, San Francisco Airport, 75 and 57, Redwood City, 87 and 60, Oakland, 81 and 59, Fremont, 84 and 61, Concord, 97 and 64, Livermore, 94 and 63, San Rafael, 91 and 59, Santa Rosa, 96 and 61, Napa, 90 and 63, Fairfield, 94 and 67. These are the 8 a.m. Pacific Daylight Time observations for the San Francisco and Monterey Bay areas on Wednesday, June 10th. At San Francisco Airport, it was mostly sunny, temperature 61, dew point 51, relative humidity 70%, calm, pressure 29.95 inches and steady. At Oakland Airport, it was mostly sunny, temperature 63, dew point 55, relative humidity 75%, south wind at 3 miles an hour, pressure 29.97 inches and rising. At San Jose Airport, it was mostly sunny, temperature 64, dew point 54, relative humidity 69%, calm, pressure 29.95 inches and rising. At Santa Rosa, it was sunny, temperature 66, north wind at 6, pressure 29.94 and steady. At Concord, it was sunny, temperature 67, south wind at 6. At Livermore, it was sunny, temperature 62, calm. At Monterey, it was mostly sunny, temperature 54, variable wind at 3, pressure 29.95 and rising. At Salinas, haze was reported, temperature 58, dew point 51, relative humidity 78%, northwest wind at 5. Here are some observations around California and western Nevada. It was sunny, with a temperature of 72 at Sacramento,

49 at Reno, 49 at South Lake Tahoe, 63 at Blue Canyon, and 57 at Mammoth Lakes. It was mostly sunny, with a temperature of 68 at San Diego, and 46 at Truckee. At Los Angeles, it was partly sunny, with a temperature of 68. Local temperature reports around San Francisco Bay for 8 a.m. Downtown San Francisco was 59 degrees. Oakland Museum was 59 degrees. Redwood City was 58 degrees. San Rafael was 56 degrees. The following is an important beach hazard message from the National Weather Service. Issued at 11:10 p.m. Pacific Daylight Time. Beach hazard statement remains in effect through late Wednesday night. What? Increased risk of sneaker waves and strong rip currents due to long period southerly swell. Where? Pacific Coast beaches, especially south and southwest facing beaches, across Sonoma, Marin, San Mateo, and Santa Cruz counties. When? Through 5 a.m. Thursday morning. Impacts, dangerous swimming and surfing conditions and localized beach erosion can be expected. Sneaker waves can sweep across the shoreline without warning, pulling people into the sea from rocks, jetties and beaches. Stay off of jetties, piers, rocks, and other waterside infrastructure. Remain out of the water to avoid hazardous surf and never turn your back on the ocean. Monitor local weather, surf and tide forecasts at www.weather.gov/mtr. The area forecast for the South Bay, including the San Jose metro area and the Santa Clara Valley. Heat advisory in effect from noon to 11 p.m. Pacific Daylight Time Thursday. Coastal flood advisory in effect from 7 p.m. Thursday to 1 a.m. Pacific Daylight Time Saturday. For today, sunny. Highs in the lower 80s by the bay, upper 80s to mid 90s inland. Northwest winds up to 5 miles per hour, increasing to 5 to 15 miles per hour in the afternoon. For tonight, clear. Lows from the upper 50s to mid 60s. Northwest winds 5 to 10 miles per hour. And on Thursday, mostly sunny in the morning, then becoming sunny. Highs in the upper 80s by the bay to the 90s inland. Northwest winds 5 to 10 miles per hour. For Thursday night, clear. Lows from the 50s to mid 60s. West winds 5 to 10 miles per hour, becoming south after midnight. For Friday, sunny. Highs in the lower 80s by the bay, lower to mid 90s inland. South winds up to 5 miles per hour, becoming west in the afternoon. And on Friday night, clear. Lows from the mid-50s to lower 60s for Saturday. Mostly sunny in the morning, then becoming sunny. Highs from the upper 70s to lower 90s for Saturday night, clear. Lows from the mid-50s to lower 60s, and on Sunday? Mostly sunny in the morning, then becoming sunny. Highs from the mid-70s to upper 80s for Sunday night, clear. Lows from the mid to upper 50s for Monday. Mostly sunny in the morning, then becoming sunny. Highs from the mid-70s to upper 80s, and on Monday night, clear. Lows in the 50s for Tuesday. Partly cloudy in the morning, then becoming sunny. Highs from the mid-70s to lower 90s. High temperatures today and lows tonight for the selected cities: San Jose, 87 and 63, Mountain View, 81 and 61, Morgan Hill, 95 and 63. The area forecast for the Monterey Bay and Salinas Valley. Beach hazards statement in effect through late tonight. For today, mostly sunny in the morning, then becoming sunny. Highs in the lower 70s at the coast to the upper 80s inland. Northwest winds up to 5 miles per hour, becoming west 5 to 15 miles per hour in the afternoon. For tonight, mostly clear. Lows near 60. Southwest winds 5 to 10 miles per hour, becoming northwest after midnight. And on Thursday, mostly sunny in the morning, then becoming sunny. Highs in the upper 70s at the coast to around 90 inland. West winds 5 to 10 miles per hour. For Thursday night, mostly clear. Lows in the upper 50s.
5 to 10 miles per hour until midnight, becoming light. For Friday, partly cloudy in the morning, then becoming mostly sunny. Highs in the lower 70s at the coast to around 90 inland. Light winds, becoming west 5 to 10 miles per hour in the afternoon. And on Friday night, mostly clear until midnight, then becoming partly cloudy. Lows in the upper 50s Saturday and Saturday night, mostly clear. High 70s and 80s, lows in the mid 50s for Sunday. Partly cloudy in the morning, then becoming mostly sunny. Highs from the lower 70s to mid 80s for Sunday night, mostly clear until midnight, then becoming partly cloudy. Patchy fog, lows in the mid 50s and on Monday. Partly cloudy in the morning, then becoming mostly sunny. Highs from the upper 60s to mid 80s for Monday night, mostly clear until midnight, then becoming partly cloudy. Patchy fog, lows in the mid 50s for Tuesday. Partly cloudy in the morning, then becoming mostly sunny. Patchy fog, highs from the upper 60s to mid 80s, high temperatures today and lows tonight for the selected cities: Santa Cruz, 86 and 60, Monterey, 72 and 58, Salinas, 76 and 62, Hollister, 88 and 61, King City, 88 and 60. The following is an important weather message from the National Weather Service. Heat advisory remains in effect from noon to 11 p.m. Pacific Daylight Time Thursday. What? High temperatures between 90 and 103 for interior valleys and higher elevations. High temperatures between 85 and 96 degrees for the Bay Shoreline. Where? The East Bay and San Francisco Bay Shoreline, North Bay Interior Mountains and Valleys, and the Santa Clara Valley and Eastern Hills. When? From noon to 11 p.m. Pacific Daylight Time Thursday. Impacts. This level of heat affects most individuals sensitive to heat, especially those without effective cooling and or adequate hydration. Impacts possible in some health systems and in heat-sensitive industries. Hydration is a critical piece to surviving the heat. Drink water, and if possible, take water to those who are vulnerable. Take extra precautions when outside. Wear lightweight and loose-fitting clothing. Try to limit strenuous activities to the early morning or evening. Take action when you experience symptoms of heat exhaustion and or heat stroke. Beat the heat and check the back seat. Do not leave young children or pets in unattended vehicles. Car interiors will reach lethal temperatures in a matter of minutes. 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This broadcast originates from the National Weather Service office located in Monterey, California, and serves the South Bay and Monterey Bay Area, including the city of San Jose, Monterey, Salinas, and Santa Cruz. The weather overview for the Bay Area and Central Coast: warm and dry weather expected today through Saturday, with a moderate risk of heat-related illnesses for interior locations today and Thursday. Increased risk of sneaker waves and strong rip currents along south and southwest-facing beaches through Thursday morning. Critical fire weather concerns for the interior North Bay and the East Bay Mountains late tonight into Thursday morning. Minor coastal flooding near high tide beginning this evening for low-lying bayshore locations. The extended forecast for the Bay Area and Central Coast: Saturday and Saturday night, mostly clear. Patchy fog after midnight. High 60 to 95. Lows 50 to 60. Sunday and Sunday night, mostly clear. Patchy fog after midnight. High 65 to 90. Lows 50 to 60. Monday and Monday night, mostly clear. Areas of fog after midnight. Highs 65 to 90. Lows 50 to 60. Tuesday and Tuesday night, partly cloudy. Areas of fog after midnight. Highs 65 to 90. Lows 50 to 60. Wednesday and Wednesday night, mostly clear. Highs 65 to 85. Lows 50 to 60. Sunrise, sunset, and tidal information for the San Francisco Bay Area for Wednesday, June 10th. The sunrise today, 5:48 a.m. The sunset tonight, 8:30 p.m.
tidal data at the Golden Gate for today. Low tide, 2:11 a.m. at 0.97 feet. High tide, 8:24 a.m. at 3.73 feet. Low tide, 1:24 p.m. at 1.69 feet. High tide, 8:11 p.m. at 5.98 feet. Here are the buoy observations for 8 a.m. Pacific Daylight Time. An offshore buoy 6 winds northwest at 14 knots, pressure 1,027.3 millibars. An offshore buoy 59 winds north at 14 knots, water temperature 61, pressure 1,025.4 millibars. At Point Arena buoy, winds north 23 knots, gusting to 27, water temperature 53, pressure 1,017.4 millibars, seas 3 feet, every 10 seconds. At buoy 13 near Bodega Bay, winds northwest at 21 knots, gusting to 25, pressure 1,014.1 millibars. At Point Reyes Wave Rider buoy, water temperature 51, seas 12 feet, every 18 seconds. At San Francisco Bar buoy, water temperature 55, seas 7 feet, every 11 seconds. At San Francisco buoy, winds northwest at 12 knots, swell 9 feet, every 10 seconds. At Half Moon Bay buoy, winds northwest 70 knots, gusting to 21, water temperature 53, pressure 1,014.6 millibars, seas 9 feet, every 10 seconds. At Monterey Bay buoy, winds northwest 16 knots, water temperature 53, pressure 1,013.9 millibars, seas 10 feet, every 9 seconds. At Point Sur, Wave Rider buoy, water temperature 52, seas 10 feet, every 10 seconds. At Cape San Martin buoy, winds northwest 19 knots, gusting to 23, water temperature 58, pressure 1,013.0 millibars. Seas 10 feet, every 9 seconds. Synopsis for the Central California coast and bays, including the Monterey Bay, Greater Farallones, and Cordell Bank National Marine Sanctuaries, gale force gusts will continue across the northern waters, with gusty northwest winds continuing across the rest of the waters, resulting in hazardous conditions for small craft. Winds and seas begin to ease by Thursday evening and are expected to stay light through the remainder of the forecast period. The marine forecast for San Pablo Bay, Suisun Bay, the West Delta, and the San Francisco Bay north of the Bay Bridge. For today, southwest wind around 5 knots, rising to 5 to 10 knots late this morning and afternoon. For tonight, southwest wind 5 to 10 knots. For Thursday, southwest wind around 5 knots, rising to 10 to 15 knots in the afternoon. The marine forecast for Monterey Bay. For today, northwest wind around 5 knots, rising to 5 to 10 knots late this morning, then becoming west 10 to 15 knots this afternoon. Seas 4 to 6 feet. Wave detail, west 6 feet at 10 seconds and south 2 feet at 18 seconds. For tonight, northwest wind 10 to 15 knots, easing to around 5 knots after midnight. Seas 5 to 7 feet. Wave detail, northwest 6 feet at 11 seconds and south 2 feet at 17 seconds. For Thursday, west wind 5 to 10 knots. Seas 4 to 6 feet. Wave detail, west 6 feet at 11 seconds and south 2 feet at 16 seconds. The coastal waters forecast from Pigeon Point to Point Pinos out to 10 nautical miles. Small craft advisory in effect through this evening. For today, northwest wind 10 to 15 knots, rising to 15 to 25 knots this afternoon. Seas 7 to 9 feet. Wave detail, northwest 8 feet at 11 seconds and south 3 feet at 18 seconds. For tonight, northwest wind 15 to 20 knots, easing to 5 to 10 knots after midnight. Seas 7 to 10 feet. Wave detail, northwest 9 feet at 10 seconds and south 2 feet at 17 seconds. For Thursday, northwest wind 5 to 10 knots, backing to southwest in the afternoon. Seas 6 to 9 feet. Wave detail, northwest 8 feet at 11 seconds and south 3 feet.

at 16 seconds. The following is an important weather message from the National Weather Service, issued at 11:10 p.m. Pacific Daylight Time. Coastal flood advisory in effect from 7 p.m. Thursday to 1 a.m. Pacific Daylight Time Saturday. What? Up to 1.5 feet of inundation above ground level is possible in low-lying areas near shorelines and tidal waterways. Where? Bayshore regions near the San Francisco Bay. When? From 7 p.m. Thursday to 1 a.m. Pacific Daylight Time Saturday. Impacts, flooding of lots, parks, and roads with only isolated road closures expected. Additional details, at the San Francisco tidal gauge, high tide is expected to be 1.2 feet above normal 6.98 feet mean lower low water at 8:51 p.m. on Thursday the 11th, and 1.5 feet above normal 7.23 feet mean lower low water at 9:34 p.m. on Friday the 12th. High tide varies up to 90 minutes earlier or later along the Pacific coast and through the San Francisco Bay, respectively. If travel is required, allow extra time as some roads may be closed. Do not drive around barricades or through water of unknown depth. Take the necessary actions to protect flood-prone property. The area forecast for the peninsula, North Bay, and East Bay. Beach hazards statement in effect through late tonight. Coastal flood advisory in effect from 6 p.m. this evening to 1 a.m. Pacific Daylight Time Saturday. Heat advisory in effect from noon to 11 p.m. Pacific Daylight Time Thursday. For today, mostly sunny in the morning, then becoming sunny. Highs in the lower 70s at the coast to the mid-90s inland. West winds up to 5 miles per hour, increasing to 5 to 15 miles per hour in the afternoon. For tonight, clear. Lows from the lower 50s to mid-60s. West winds 5 to 10 miles per hour. And on Thursday, sunny. Highs in the lower 80s at the coast to around 101 inland. West winds 5 to 10 miles per hour. For Thursday night, clear. Lows from the 50s to lower 60s. Southwest winds 5 to 10 miles per hour. For Friday, mostly sunny in the morning, then becoming sunny. Highs in the lower 70s at the coast to the mid-90s inland. Southwest winds up to 5 miles per hour, becoming west 5 to 15 miles per hour in the afternoon. And on Friday night, mostly clear. Lows from the 50s to lower 60s Saturday through Sunday night, mostly clear. Highs from the upper 60s to lower 80s. Lows from the 50s to lower 60s Monday. Partly cloudy in the morning, then becoming mostly sunny. Highs from the mid-60s to lower 80s Monday night, mostly clear. Lows in the 50s Tuesday. Partly cloudy in the morning, then becoming mostly sunny. Highs from the mid-60s to lower 80s. High temperatures today and lows tonight for the selected cities: San Francisco, 76 and 56. San Francisco Airport, 75 and 57. Redwood City, 87 and 60. Oakland, 81 and 59. Fremont, 84 and 61. Concord, 97 and 64. Livermore, 94 and 63. San Rafael, 91 and 59. Santa Rosa, 96 and 61. Napa, 90 and 63. Fairfield, 94 and 67. These are the 9 a.m. Pacific Daylight Time observations for the San Francisco and Monterey Bay areas on Wednesday, June 10th. At San Francisco Airport, it was mostly sunny, temperature 64, dew point 55, relative humidity 72%, east wind at 5 miles an hour, pressure 29.95 inches and steady. At Oakland Airport, it was mostly sunny, temperature 65, dew point 56, relative humidity 72%, south wind at 5 miles an hour, pressure 29.96 inches and falling. At San Jose Airport, it was mostly sunny, temperature 68, dew point 55, relative humidity 63%, calm, pressure 29.95 inches and steady. At Santa Rosa, it was sunny, temperature 73, north wind at 10, pressure 29.94 and steady. At Concord, it was sunny, temperature 71, south wind at 5. At Livermore, it was sunny,
temperature 67, calm. At Monterey, it was sunny, temperature 59, calm, pressure 29.95 and steady. At Salinas, haze was reported, temperature 61, dew point 52, relative humidity 72%, calm. Here are some observations around California and western Nevada. Skies ranged from sunny to mostly sunny. It was 76 at Sacramento, 71 at Los Angeles, 69 at San Diego, and 64 at Reno. Truckee reported 54, South Lake Tahoe reported 56, Blue Canyon reported 67, and Mammoth Lakes reported 63. Local temperature reports around San Francisco Bay for 9 a.m. Downtown San Francisco was 63 degrees. Oakland Museum was 68 degrees. Redwood City was 63 degrees. San Rafael was 65 degrees. The following is an important beach hazard message from the National Weather Service. Issued at 11:10 p.m. Pacific Daylight Time. Beach hazard statement remains in effect through late Wednesday night. What? Increased risk of sneaker waves and strong rip currents due to long period southerly swell. Where? Pacific Coast beaches, especially south and southwest facing beaches, across Sonoma, Marin, San Mateo, and Santa Cruz counties. When? Through 5 a.m. Thursday morning. Impacts, dangerous swimming and surfing conditions and localized beach erosion can be expected. Sneaker waves can sweep across the shoreline without warning, pulling people into the sea from rocks, jetties and beaches. Stay off of jetties, piers, rocks, and other waterside infrastructure. Remain out of the water to avoid hazardous surf and never turn your back on the ocean. Monitor local weather, surf and tide forecast at www.weather.gov/mtr. The area forecast for the South Bay, including the San Jose metro area and the Santa Clara Valley. Heat advisory in effect from noon to 11 p.m. Pacific Daylight Time Thursday. Coastal flood advisory in effect from 7 p.m. Thursday to 1 a.m. Pacific Daylight Time Saturday. For today, sunny. Highs in the lower 80s by the bay, upper 80s to mid-90s inland. Northwest winds up to 5 miles per hour, increasing to 5 to 15 miles per hour in the afternoon. For tonight, clear. Lows from the upper 50s to mid-60s. Northwest winds 5 to 10 miles per hour. And on Thursday, mostly sunny in the morning, then becoming sunny. Highs in the upper 80s by the bay to the 90s inland. Northwest winds 5 to 10 miles per hour. For Thursday night, clear. Lows from the 50s to mid-60s. West winds 5 to 10 miles per hour, becoming south after midnight. For Friday, sunny. Highs in the lower 80s by the bay, lower to mid-90s inland. South winds up to 5 miles per hour, becoming west in the afternoon. And on Friday night, clear. Lows from the mid-50s to lower 60s for Saturday. Mostly sunny in the morning, then becoming sunny. Highs from the upper 70s to lower 90s for Saturday night, clear. Lows from the mid-50s to lower 60s, and on Sunday? Mostly sunny in the morning, then becoming sunny. Highs from the mid-70s to upper 80s for Sunday night, clear. Lows from the mid to upper 50s for Monday? Mostly sunny in the morning, then becoming sunny. Highs from the mid-70s to upper 80s, and on Monday night, clear. Lows in the 50s for Tuesday? Partly cloudy in the morning, then becoming sunny. Highs from the mid-70s to lower 90s, high temperatures today and lows tonight for the selected cities, San Jose, 87 and 63, Mountain View, 81 and 61, Morgan Hill, 95 and 63. The area forecast for the Monterey Bay and Salinas Valley? Beach hazards statement in effect through late tonight. For today, mostly sunny in the morning, then becoming sunny. Highs in the lower 70s at the coast to the upper 80s inland. Northwest winds up to 5 miles per hour, becoming west 5 to 15 miles per hour in the afternoon. For tonight, mostly clear.
Lows near

southwest winds 5 to 10 miles per hour, becoming northwest after midnight. And on Thursday, mostly sunny in the morning, then becoming sunny. Highs in the upper 70s at the coast and around 90 inland. West winds 5 to 10 miles per hour. For Thursday night, mostly clear. Lows in the upper 50s. West winds 5 to 10 miles per hour until midnight, becoming light. For Friday, partly cloudy in the morning, then becoming mostly sunny. Highs in the lower 70s at the coast and around 90 inland. Light winds, becoming west 5 to 10 miles per hour in the afternoon. And on Friday night, mostly clear until midnight, then becoming partly cloudy. Lows in the upper 50s Saturday and Saturday night, mostly clear. High 70s and 80s, lows in the mid 50s for Sunday. Partly cloudy in the morning, then becoming mostly sunny. Highs from the lower 70s to mid 80s for Sunday night, mostly clear until midnight, then becoming partly cloudy. Patchy fog, lows in the mid 50s, and on Monday, partly cloudy in the morning, then becoming mostly sunny. Highs from the upper 60s to mid 80s for Monday night, mostly clear until midnight, then becoming partly cloudy. Patchy fog, lows in the mid 50s for Tuesday. Partly cloudy in the morning, then becoming mostly sunny. Patchy fog, highs from the upper 60s to mid 80s. High temperatures today and lows tonight for the selected cities: Santa Cruz, 86 and 60, Monterey, 72 and 58, Salinas, 76 and 62, Hollister, 88 and 61, King City, 88 and 60. The following is an important weather message from the National Weather Service. Heat advisory remains in effect from noon to 11 p.m. Pacific Daylight Time Thursday. What? High temperatures between 90 and 103 for interior valleys and higher elevations. High temperatures between 85 and 96 degrees for the Bayshore line. Where? The East Bay and San Francisco Bayshore line, North Bay interior mountains and valleys, and the Santa Clara Valley and Eastern Hills. When? From noon to 11 p.m. Pacific Daylight Time Thursday. Impacts. This level of heat affects most individuals sensitive to heat, especially those without effective cooling and or adequate hydration. Impacts possible in some health systems and in heat-sensitive industries. Hydration is a critical piece to surviving the heat. Drink water, and if possible, take water to those who are vulnerable. Take extra precautions when outside. Wear lightweight and loose-fitting clothing. Try to limit strenuous activities to the early morning or evening. Take action when you experience symptoms of heat exhaustion and or heat stroke. Beat the heat and check the back seat. Do not leave young children or pets in unattended vehicles. Car interiors will reach lethal temperatures in a matter of minutes. The weather overview for the Bay Area and Central Coast: warm and dry weather expected today through Saturday, with a moderate risk of heat-related illnesses for interior locations today and Thursday. Increased risk of sneaker waves and strong rip currents along south and southwest-facing beaches through Thursday morning. Critical fire weather concerns for the interior North Bay and the East Bay Mountains late tonight into Thursday morning. Minor coastal flooding near high tide beginning this evening for low-lying bayshore locations. The extended forecast for the Bay Area and Central Coast, Saturday and Saturday night, mostly clear. Patchy fog after midnight. High 60 to 95. Lows 50 to 60. Sunday and Sunday night, mostly clear. Patchy fog after midnight. High 65 to 90. Lows 50 to 60. Monday and Monday night, mostly clear. Areas of fog after midnight. Highs 65 to 90. Lows 50 to 60. Tuesday and Tuesday night, partly cloudy. Areas of fog after midnight. Highs 65 to 90. Lows 50 to 60. Wednesday and Wednesday night, mostly clear. Highs 65 to 85. Lows 50 to 60. Sunrise, sunset, and tidal information for the San Francisco Bay Area for Wednesday, June 10th. The sunrise today, 5:48 a.m. The sunset tonight, 8:30 p.m.

tidal data at the Golden Gate for today. Low tide, 2:11 a.m. at 0.97 feet. High tide, 8:24 a.m. at 3.73 feet. Low tide, 1:24 p.m. at 1.69 feet. High tide, 8:11 p.m. at 5.98 feet. Here are the buoy observations for 9 a.m. Pacific Daylight Time. An offshore buoy 6 winds northwest at 12 knots, pressure 1,027.6 millibars. An offshore buoy 59, winds north 12 knots, water temperature 61, pressure 1,025.8 millibars, sea 7 feet, every 17 seconds. At Point Arena buoy, winds north 21 knots, gusting to 27, water temperature 52, pressure 1,017.6 millibars, seas 5 feet, every 11 seconds. At buoy 13 near Bodega Bay, winds northwest at 21 knots, gusting to 25, pressure 1,014.5 millibars. At Point Reyes Wave Rider buoy, water temperature 50, seas 12 feet, every 9 seconds. At San Francisco Bar buoy, water temperature 55, seas 7 feet, every 18 seconds. At San Francisco buoy, winds northwest at 12 knots, swell 10 feet, every 10 seconds. At Half Moon Bay buoy, winds northwest at 60 knots, water temperature 53, pressure 1,015.0 millibars. At Monterey buoy, winds north at 14 knots, water temperature 53, pressure 1,014.0 millibars. At Point Sur, Wave Rider buoy, water temperature 52, seas 11 feet, every 18 seconds. At Cape San Martin buoy, winds northwest at 19 knots, gusting to 23, water temperature 58, pressure 1,013.3 millibars. Synopsis for the Central California coast and bays, including the Monterey Bay, Greater Farallones, and Cordell Bank National Marine Sanctuaries, gale force gusts will continue across the northern waters, with gusty northwest winds continuing across the rest of the waters, resulting in hazardous conditions for small craft. Winds and seas begin to ease by Thursday evening and are expected to stay light through the remainder of the forecast period. The marine forecast for San Pablo Bay, Suisun Bay, the West Delta, and the San Francisco Bay north of the Bay Bridge. For today, southwest wind around 5 knots, rising to 5 to 10 knots late this morning and afternoon. For tonight, southwest wind 5 to 10 knots. For Thursday, southwest wind around 5 knots, rising to 10 to 15 knots in the afternoon. The marine forecast for Monterey Bay. For today, northwest wind around 5 knots, rising to 5 to 10 knots late this morning, then becoming west 10 to 15 knots this afternoon. Seas 4 to 6 feet. Wave detail, west 6 feet at 10 seconds and south 2 feet at 18 seconds. For tonight, northwest wind 10 to 15 knots, easing to around 5 knots after midnight. Seas 5 to 7 feet. Wave detail, northwest 6 feet at 11 seconds and south 2 feet at 17 seconds. For Thursday, west wind 5 to 10 knots. Seas 4 to 6 feet. Wave detail, west 6 feet at 11 seconds and south 2 feet at 16 seconds. The coastal waters forecast from Pigeon Point to Point Pinos out to 10 nautical miles. Small craft advisory in effect through this evening. For today, northwest wind 10 to 15 knots, rising to 15 to 25 knots this afternoon. Sea 7 to 9 feet. Wave detail, northwest 8 feet at 11 seconds and south 3 feet at 18 seconds. For tonight, northwest wind 15 to 20 knots, easing to 5 to 10 knots after midnight. Sea 7 to 10 feet. Wave detail, northwest 9 feet at 10 seconds and south 2 feet at 17 seconds. For Thursday, northwest wind 5 to 10 knots, backing to southwest in the afternoon. Seas 6 to 9 feet. Wave detail, northwest 8 feet at 11 seconds and south 3 feet at 16 seconds. The following is an important weather message from the National Weather Service. Issued at 11.

water at 9:34 p.m. on Friday the 12th. High tide varies up to 90 minutes earlier or later along the Pacific coast and through the San Francisco Bay, respectively. If travel is required, allow extra time as some roads may be closed. Do not drive around barricades or through water of unknown depth. Take the necessary actions to protect flood-prone property. The area forecast for the peninsula, North Bay, and East Bay. Beach hazards statement in effect through late tonight. Coastal flood advisory in effect from 6 p.m. this evening to 1 a.m. Pacific Daylight Time Saturday. Heat advisory in effect from noon to 11 p.m. Pacific Daylight Time Thursday. For today, mostly sunny in the morning, then becoming sunny. Highs in the lower 70s at the coast to the mid-90s inland. West winds up to 5 miles per hour, increasing to 5 to 15 miles per hour in the afternoon. For tonight, clear. Lows from the lower 50s to mid-60s. West winds 5 to 10 miles per hour. And on Thursday, sunny. Highs in the lower 80s at the coast to around 101 inland. West winds 5 to 10 miles per hour. For Thursday night, clear. Lows from the 50s to lower 60s. Southwest winds 5 to 10 miles per hour. For Friday, mostly sunny in the morning, then becoming sunny. Highs in the lower 70s at the coast to the mid-90s inland. Southwest winds up to 5 miles per hour, becoming west 5 to 15 miles per hour in the afternoon. And on Friday night, mostly clear. Lows from the 50s to lower 60s Saturday through Sunday night, mostly clear. Highs from the upper 60s to lower 80s. Lows from the 50s to lower 60s Monday. Partly cloudy in the morning, then becoming mostly sunny. Highs from the mid-60s to lower 80s Monday night, mostly clear. Lows in the 50s Tuesday. Partly cloudy in the morning, then becoming mostly sunny. Highs from the mid-60s to lower 80s high temperatures today and lows tonight for the selected cities, San Francisco, 76 and 56, San Francisco Airport, 75 and 57, Redwood City, 87 and 60, Oakland, 81 and 59, Fremont, 84 and 61, Concord, 97 and 64, Livermore, 94 and 63, San Rafael, 91 and 59, Santa Rosa, 96 and 61, Napa, 90 and 63, Fairfield, 94 and 67. 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This broadcast originates from the National Weather Service office located in Monterey, California, and serves the South Bay and Monterey Bay Area, including the city of San Jose, Monterey, Salinas, and Santa Cruz. These are the 9 a.m. Pacific Daylight Time observations for the San Francisco and Monterey Bay areas on Wednesday, June 10th. At San Francisco Airport, it was mostly sunny, temperature 64, dew point 55, relative humidity 72%, east wind at 5 miles an hour, pressure 29.95 inches and steady. At Oakland Airport, it was mostly sunny, temperature 65, dew point 56, relative humidity 72%, south wind at 5 miles an hour, pressure 29.96 inches and falling. At San Jose Airport, it was mostly sunny, temperature 68, dew point 55, relative humidity 63%, calm, pressure 29.95 inches and steady. At Santa Rosa, it was sunny, temperature 73, north wind at 10, pressure 29.94 and steady. At Concord, it was sunny, temperature 71, south wind at 5. At Livermore, it was sunny, temperature 67, calm. At Monterey, it was sunny, temperature 59, calm, pressure 29.95 and steady. At Salinas, haze was reported, temperature 61, dew point 52, relative humidity 72%, calm. Here are some observations around California and western Nevada. Skies ranged from sunny to mostly sunny. It was 76 at Sacramento, 71 at Los Angeles, 69 at San Diego, and

64 at Reno. Truckee reported 54. South Lake Tahoe reported 56. Blue Canyon reported 67. And Mammoth Lakes reported 63. Local temperature reports around San Francisco Bay for 9 a.m. Downtown San Francisco was 63 degrees. Oakland Museum was 68 degrees. Redwood City was 63 degrees. San Rafael was 65 degrees. The following is an important beach hazard message from the National Weather Service. Issued at 11:10 p.m. Pacific Daylight Time. Beach hazard statement remains in effect through late Wednesday night. What? Increased risk of sneaker waves and strong rip currents due to long period southerly swell. Where? Pacific Coast beaches, especially south and southwest facing beaches, across Sonoma, Marin, San Mateo, and Santa Cruz counties. When? Through 5 a.m. Thursday morning. Impacts, dangerous swimming and surfing conditions and localized beach erosion can be expected. Sneaker waves can sweep across the shoreline without warning, pulling people into the sea from rocks, jetties and beaches. Stay off of jetties, piers, rocks, and other waterside infrastructure. Remain out of the water to avoid hazardous surf and never turn your back on the ocean. Monitor local weather, surf and tide forecast at www.weather.gov/mtr. The area forecast for the South Bay, including the San Jose metro area and the Santa Clara Valley. Heat advisory in effect from noon to 11 p.m. Pacific Daylight Time Thursday. Coastal flood advisory in effect from 7 p.m. Thursday to 1 a.m. Pacific Daylight Time Saturday. For today, sunny. Highs in the lower 80s by the bay, upper 80s to mid 90s inland. Northwest winds up to 5 miles per hour, increasing to 5 to 15 miles per hour in the afternoon. For tonight, clear. Lows from the upper 50s to mid 60s. Northwest winds 5 to 10 miles per hour. And on Thursday, mostly sunny in the morning, then becoming sunny. Highs in the upper 80s by the bay to the 90s inland. Northwest winds 5 to 10 miles per hour. For Thursday night, clear. Lows from the 50s to mid 60s. West winds 5 to 10 miles per hour, becoming south after midnight. For Friday, sunny. Highs in the lower 80s by the bay, lower to mid 90s inland. South winds up to 5 miles per hour, becoming west in the afternoon. And on Friday night, clear. Lows from the mid-50s to lower 60s for Saturday. Mostly sunny in the morning, then becoming sunny. Highs from the upper 70s to lower 90s for Saturday night, clear. Lows from the mid-50s to lower 60s, and on Sunday? Mostly sunny in the morning, then becoming sunny. Highs from the mid-70s to upper 80s for Sunday night, clear. Lows from the mid to upper 50s for Monday. Mostly sunny in the morning, then becoming sunny. Highs from the mid-70s to upper 80s, and on Monday night, clear. Lows in the 50s for Tuesday. Partly cloudy in the morning, then becoming sunny. Highs from the mid-70s to lower 90s. High temperatures today and lows tonight for the selected cities: San Jose, 87 and 63, Mountain View, 81 and 61, Morgan Hill, 95 and 63. The area forecast for the Monterey Bay and Salinas Valley. Beach hazard statement in effect through late tonight. For today, mostly sunny in the morning, then becoming sunny. Highs in the lower 70s at the coast to the upper 80s inland. Northwest winds up to 5 miles per hour, becoming west 5 to 15 miles per hour in the afternoon. For tonight, mostly clear. Lows near 60. Southwest winds 5 to 10 miles per hour, becoming northwest after midnight. And on Thursday, mostly sunny in the morning, then becoming sunny. Highs in the upper 70s at the coast to around 90 inland. West winds 5 to 10 miles per hour. For Thursday night, mostly clear. Lows in the upper 50s. West winds 5 to 10 miles per hour until midnight, becoming light. For Friday, partly cloudy.

morning then becoming mostly sunny. Highs in the lower 70s at the coast and around 90 inland. Light winds becoming west 5 to 10 miles per hour in the afternoon. And on Friday night, highs in the lower 70s at the coast and around 90 inland. Light winds becoming west 5 to 10 miles per hour in the afternoon. And on Friday night, mostly clear until midnight, then becoming partly cloudy. Lows in the upper 50s Saturday and Saturday night, mostly clear. High 70s and 80s, lows in the mid 50s for Sunday. Partly cloudy in the morning, then becoming mostly sunny. Highs from the lower 70s to mid 80s for Sunday night, mostly clear until midnight, then becoming partly cloudy. Patchy fog, lows in the mid 50s and on Monday. Partly cloudy in the morning, then becoming mostly sunny. Highs from the upper 60s to mid 80s for Monday night, mostly clear until midnight, then becoming partly cloudy. Patchy fog, lows in the mid 50s for Tuesday. Partly cloudy in the morning, then becoming mostly sunny. Patchy fog, highs from the upper 60s to mid 80s. High temperatures today and lows tonight for the selected cities: Santa Cruz, 86 and 60, Monterey, 72 and 58, Salinas, 76 and 62, Hollister, 88 and 61, King City, 88 and 60. The following is an important weather message from the National Weather Service. Heat advisory remains in effect from noon to 11 p.m. Pacific Daylight Time Thursday. What? High temperatures between 90 and 103 for interior valleys and higher elevations. High temperatures between 85 and 96 degrees for the Bay Shoreline. Where? The East Bay and San Francisco Bay Shoreline, North Bay Interior Mountains and Valleys, and the Santa Clara Valley and Eastern Hills. When? From noon to 11 p.m. Pacific Daylight Time Thursday. Impacts. This level of heat affects most individuals sensitive to heat, especially those without effective cooling and or adequate hydration. Impacts possible in some health systems and in heat-sensitive industries. Hydration is a critical piece to surviving the heat. Drink water, and if possible, take water to those who are vulnerable. Take extra precautions when outside. Wear lightweight and loose-fitting clothing. Try to limit strenuous activities to the early morning or evening. Take action when you experience symptoms of heat exhaustion and or heat stroke. Beat the heat and check the back seat. Do not leave young children or pets in unattended vehicles. Car interiors will reach lethal temperatures in a matter of minutes. The weather overview for the Bay Area and Central Coast: warm and dry weather expected today through Saturday, with a moderate risk of heat-related illnesses for interior locations today and Thursday. Increased risk of sneaker waves and strong rip currents along south and southwest-facing beaches through Thursday morning. Critical fire weather concerns for the interior North Bay and the East Bay Mountains late tonight into Thursday morning. Minor coastal flooding near high tide beginning this evening for low-lying bayshore locations. The extended forecast for the Bay Area and Central Coast: Friday and Friday night, mostly clear. High 60 to 95. Lows 50 to 65. Saturday and Saturday night, mostly clear. Patchy fog after midnight. High 60 to 95. Lows 50 to 60. Sunday and Sunday night, mostly clear. Patchy fog after midnight. Highs 55 to 90. Lows 50 to 60. Monday and Monday night, mostly clear. Areas of fog after midnight. High 60 to 90. Lows 50 to 60. Tuesday, sunny, warmer. Highs 55 to 90. Sunrise, sunset, and tidal information for the San Francisco Bay Area for Wednesday, June 10th. The sunrise today, 5:48 a.m. The sunset tonight, 8:30 p.m. Tidal data at the Golden Gate for today. Low tide, 2:11 a.m. at 0.97 feet. High tide, 8:24 a.m. at 3.73 feet. Low tide, 1:24 p.m. at 1.69 feet. High tide, 8:11 p.m. at 5.98 feet. Here are the buoy observations for 9 a.m. Pacific Daylight Time.

Offshore buoy 6 winds northwest at 12 knots. Pressure 1,027.6 millibars. At offshore buoy 59, winds north 12 knots, water temperature 61, pressure 1,025.8 millibars, sea 7 feet, every 17 seconds. At Point Arena buoy, winds north 21 knots, gusting to 27, water temperature 52, pressure 1,017.6 millibars, seas 5 feet, every 11 seconds. At buoy 13 near Bodega Bay, winds northwest at 21 knots, gusting to 25, pressure 1,014.5 millibars. At Point Reyes Wave Rider buoy, water temperature 50, seas 12 feet, every 9 seconds. At San Francisco Bar buoy, water temperature 55, seas 7 feet, every 18 seconds. At San Francisco buoy, winds northwest at 12 knots, swell 10 feet, every 10 seconds. At Half Moon Bay buoy, winds northwest at 60 knots, water temperature 53, pressure 1,015.0 millibars. At Monterey buoy, winds north at 14 knots, water temperature 53, pressure 1,014.0 millibars. At Point Sur, Wave Rider buoy, water temperature 52, seas 11 feet, every 18 seconds. At Cape San Martin buoy, winds northwest at 19 knots, gusting to 23, water temperature 58, pressure 1,013.3 millibars. Synopsis for the Central California coast and bays, including the Monterey Bay, Greater Farallones, and Cordell Bank National Marine Sanctuaries. Gale force gusts will continue across the northern waters, with gusty northwest winds continuing across the rest of the waters, resulting in hazardous conditions for small craft. Winds and seas begin to ease by Thursday evening and are expected to stay light through the remainder of the forecast period. The marine forecast for San Pablo Bay, Suisun Bay, the West Delta, and the San Francisco Bay north of the Bay Bridge. For today, southwest wind around 5 knots, rising to 5 to 10 knots late this morning and afternoon. For tonight, southwest wind 5 to 10 knots. For Thursday, southwest wind around 5 knots, rising to 10 to 15 knots in the afternoon. The marine forecast for Monterey Bay. For today, northwest wind around 5 knots, rising to 5 to 10 knots late this morning, then becoming west 10 to 15 knots this afternoon. Seas 4 to 6 feet. Wave detail, west 6 feet at 10 seconds and south 2 feet at 18 seconds. For tonight, northwest wind 10 to 15 knots, easing to around 5 knots after midnight. Seas 5 to 7 feet. Wave detail, northwest 6 feet at 11 seconds and south 2 feet at 17 seconds. For Thursday, west wind 5 to 10 knots. Seas 4 to 6 feet. Wave detail, west 6 feet at 11 seconds and south 2 feet at 16 seconds. The coastal waters forecast from Pigeon Point to Point Pinos out to 10 nautical miles. Small craft advisory in effect through this evening. For today, northwest wind 10 to 15 knots, rising to 15 to 25 knots this afternoon. Sea 7 to 9 feet. Wave detail, northwest 8 feet at 11 seconds and south 3 feet at 18 seconds. For tonight, northwest wind 15 to 20 knots, easing to 5 to 10 knots after midnight. Sea 7 to 10 feet. Wave detail, northwest 9 feet at 10 seconds and south 2 feet at 17 seconds. For Thursday, northwest wind 5 to 10 knots, backing to southwest in the afternoon. Seas 6 to 9 feet. Wave detail, northwest 8 feet at 11 seconds and south 3 feet at 16 seconds. The following is an important weather message from the National Weather Service. Issued at 11:10 p.m. Pacific Daylight Time. Coastal flood advisory in effect from 7 p.m. Thursday to 1 a.m. Pacific Daylight Time Saturday. What? Up to 1.5 feet of inundation above ground level is possible in low-lying areas near shorelines and tidal waterways. Where? Bayshore regions near the San Francisco Bay. When? From 7 p.m. Thursday to 1 a.m. Pacific Daylight Time Saturday.

flooding of lots, parks, and roads with only isolated road closures expected. Additional details at the San Francisco tidal gauge. High tide is expected to be 1.2 feet above normal 6.98 feet mean lower low water at 8:51 p.m. on Thursday the 11th, and 1.5 feet above normal 7.23 feet mean lower low water at 9:34 p.m. on Friday the 12th. High tide varies up to 90 minutes earlier or later along the Pacific coast and through the San Francisco Bay, respectively. If travel is required, allow extra time as some roads may be closed. Do not drive around barricades or through water of unknown depth. Take the necessary actions to protect flood-prone property. The area forecast for the peninsula, North Bay, and East Bay. Beach hazards statement in effect through late tonight. Coastal flood advisory in effect from 6 p.m. this evening to 1 a.m. Pacific Daylight Time Saturday. Heat advisory in effect from noon to 11 p.m. Pacific Daylight Time Thursday. For today, mostly sunny in the morning, then becoming sunny. Highs in the lower 70s at the coast to the mid-90s inland. West winds up to 5 miles per hour, increasing to 5 to 15 miles per hour in the afternoon. For tonight, clear. Lows from the lower 50s to mid-60s. West winds 5 to 10 miles per hour. And on Thursday, sunny. Highs in the lower 80s at the coast to around 101 inland. West winds 5 to 10 miles per hour. For Thursday night, clear. Lows from the 50s to lower 60s. Southwest winds 5 to 10 miles per hour. For Friday, mostly sunny in the morning, then becoming sunny. Highs in the lower 70s at the coast to the mid-90s inland. Southwest winds up to 5 miles per hour, becoming west 5 to 15 miles per hour in the afternoon. And on Friday night, mostly clear. Lows from the 50s to lower 60s Saturday through Sunday night, mostly clear. Highs from the upper 60s to lower 80s. Lows from the 50s to lower 60s Monday. Partly cloudy in the morning, then becoming mostly sunny. Highs from the mid-60s to lower 80s Monday night, mostly clear. Lows in the 50s Tuesday. Partly cloudy in the morning, then becoming mostly sunny. Highs from the mid-60s to lower 80s. High temperatures today and lows tonight for the selected cities, San Francisco, 76 and 56, San Francisco Airport, 75 and 57, Redwood City, 87 and 60, Oakland, 81 and 59, Fremont, 84 and 61, Concord, 97 and 64, Livermore, 94 and 63, San Rafael, 91 and 59, Santa Rosa, 96 and 61, Napa, 90 and 63, Fairfield, 94 and 67. These are the 9 a.m. Pacific Daylight Time observations for the San Francisco and Monterey Bay areas on Wednesday, June 10th. At San Francisco Airport, it was mostly sunny, temperature 64, dew point 55, relative humidity 72%, east wind at 5 miles an hour, pressure 29.95 inches and steady. At Oakland Airport, it was mostly sunny, temperature 65, dew point 56, relative humidity 72%, south wind at 5 miles an hour, pressure 29.96 inches and falling. At San Jose Airport, it was mostly sunny, temperature 68, dew point 55, relative humidity 63%, calm, pressure 29.95 inches and steady. At Santa Rosa, it was sunny, temperature 73, north wind at 10, pressure 29.94 and steady. At Concord, it was sunny, temperature 71, south wind at 5. At Livermore, it was sunny, temperature 67, calm. At Monterey, it was sunny, temperature 59, calm, pressure 29.95 and steady. At Salinas, haze was reported, temperature 61, dew point 52, relative humidity 72%, calm. Here are some observations around California and western Nevada. Skies ranged from sunny to mostly sunny. It was 76 at Sacramento, 71 at Los Angeles, 69 at San Diego, and 64 at Reno. Truckee reported 54, south

reported 56, Blue Canyon reported 67, and Mammoth Lakes reported 63. Local temperature reports around San Francisco Bay for 9 a.m. Downtown San Francisco was 63 degrees. Oakland Museum was 68 degrees. Redwood City was 63 degrees. San Rafael was 65 degrees. The following is an important beach hazard message from the National Weather Service. Issued at 11:10 p.m. Pacific Daylight Time. Beach hazard statement remains in effect through late Wednesday night. What? Increased risk of sneaker waves and strong rip currents due to long period southerly swell. Where? Pacific Coast beaches, especially south and southwest facing beaches, across Sonoma, Marin, San Mateo, and Santa Cruz counties. When? Through 5 a.m. Thursday morning. Impacts, dangerous swimming and surfing conditions and localized beach erosion can be expected. Sneaker waves can sweep across the shoreline without warning, pulling people into the sea from rocks, jetties and beaches. Stay off of jetties, piers, rocks, and other waterside infrastructure. Remain out of the water to avoid hazardous surf and never turn your back on the ocean. Monitor local weather, surf and tide forecasts at www.weather.gov/mtr. The area forecast for the South Bay, including the San Jose metro area and the Santa Clara Valley. Heat advisory in effect from noon to 11 p.m. Pacific Daylight Time Thursday. Coastal flood advisory in effect from 7 p.m. Thursday to 1 a.m. Pacific Daylight Time Saturday. For today, sunny. Highs in the lower 80s by the bay, upper 80s to mid 90s inland. Northwest winds up to 5 miles per hour, increasing to 5 to 15 miles per hour in the afternoon. For tonight, clear. Lows from the upper 50s to mid 60s. Northwest winds 5 to 10 miles per hour. And on Thursday, mostly sunny in the morning, then becoming sunny. Highs in the upper 80s by the bay to the 90s inland. Northwest winds 5 to 10 miles per hour. For Thursday night, clear. Lows from the 50s to mid 60s. West winds 5 to 10 miles per hour, becoming south after midnight. For Friday, sunny. Highs in the lower 80s by the bay, lower to mid 90s inland. South winds up to 5 miles per hour, becoming west in the afternoon. And on Friday night, clear. Lows from the mid-50s to lower 60s for Saturday. Mostly sunny in the morning, then becoming sunny. Highs from the upper 70s to lower 90s for Saturday night, clear. Lows from the mid-50s to lower 60s. And on Sunday, mostly sunny in the morning, then becoming sunny. Highs from the mid-70s to upper 80s for Sunday night, clear. Lows from the mid to upper 50s for Monday. Mostly sunny in the morning, then becoming sunny. Highs from the mid-70s to upper 80s, and on Monday night, clear. Lows in the 50s for Tuesday. Partly cloudy in the morning, then becoming sunny. Highs from the mid-70s to lower 90s. High temperatures today and lows tonight for the selected cities: San Jose, 87 and 63, Mountain View, 81 and 61, Morgan Hill, 95 and 63. The area forecast for the Monterey Bay and Salinas Valley. Beach hazards statement in effect through late tonight. For today, mostly sunny in the morning, then becoming sunny. Highs in the lower 70s at the coast to the upper 80s inland. Northwest winds up to 5 miles per hour, becoming west 5 to 15 miles per hour in the afternoon. For tonight, mostly clear. Lows near 60. Southwest winds 5 to 10 miles per hour, becoming northwest after midnight. And on Thursday, mostly sunny in the morning, then becoming sunny. Highs in the upper 70s at the coast to around 90 inland. West winds 5 to 10 miles per hour. For Thursday night, mostly clear. Lows in the upper 50s. West winds 5 to 10 miles per hour until midnight, becoming light. For Friday, partly cloudy in the morning, then becoming mostly sunny. Highs in the lower 70s.

Pacific coast at around 90 inland. Light winds, becoming west 5 to 10 miles per hour in the afternoon. And on Friday night, mostly clear until midnight, then becoming partly cloudy. Lows in the upper 50s Saturday and Saturday night, mostly clear. High 70s and 80s, lows in the mid-50s for Sunday. Partly cloudy in the morning, then becoming mostly sunny. Highs from the lower 70s to mid-80s for Sunday night, mostly clear until midnight, then becoming partly cloudy. Patchy fog, lows in the mid-50s, and on Monday, partly cloudy in the morning, then becoming mostly sunny. Highs from the upper 60s to mid-80s for Monday night, mostly clear until midnight, then becoming partly cloudy. Patchy fog, lows in the mid-50s for Tuesday, partly cloudy in the morning, then becoming mostly sunny. Patchy fog, highs from the upper 60s to mid-80s, high temperatures today and lows tonight for the selected cities: Santa Cruz, 86 and 60, Monterey, 72 and 58, Salinas, 76 and 62, Hollister, 88 and 61, King City, 88 and 60. 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This broadcast originates from the National Weather Service office located in Monterey, California, and serves the South Bay and Monterey Bay Area, including the city of San Jose, Monterey, Salinas, and Santa Cruz. The following is an important weather message from the National Weather Service. Heat advisory remains in effect from noon to 11 p.m. Pacific Daylight Time Thursday. What? High temperatures between 90 and 103 for interior valleys and higher elevations. High temperatures between 85 and 96 degrees for the Bay Shoreline. Where? The East Bay and San Francisco Bay Shoreline, North Bay Interior Mountains and Valleys, and the Santa Clara Valley and Eastern Hills. When? From noon to 11 p.m. Pacific Daylight Time Thursday. Impacts. This level of heat affects most individuals sensitive to heat, especially those without effective cooling and or adequate hydration. Impacts possible in some health systems and in heat-sensitive industries. Hydration is a critical piece to surviving the heat. Drink water, and if possible, take water to those who are vulnerable. Take extra precautions when outside. Wear lightweight and loose-fitting clothing. Try to limit strenuous activities to the early morning or evening. Take action when you experience symptoms of heat exhaustion and or heat stroke. Beat the heat and check the back seat. Do not leave young children or pets in unattended vehicles. Car interiors will reach lethal temperatures in a matter of minutes. The weather overview for the Bay Area and Central Coast: warm and dry weather expected today through Saturday, with a moderate risk of heat-related illnesses for interior locations today and Thursday. Increased risk of sneaker waves and strong rip currents along south and southwest-facing beaches through Thursday morning. Critical fire weather concerns for the interior North Bay and the East Bay Mountains late tonight into Thursday morning. Minor coastal flooding near high tide beginning this evening for low-lying bayshore locations. The extended forecast for the Bay Area and Central Coast: Friday and Friday night, mostly clear. High 60 to 95. Lows 50 to 65. Saturday and Saturday night, mostly clear. Patchy fog after midnight. High 60 to 95. Lows 50 to 60. Sunday and Sunday night, mostly clear. Patchy fog after midnight. Highs 55 to 90. Lows 50 to 60. Monday and Monday night, mostly clear. Areas of fog after midnight. High 60 to 90. Lows 50 to 60. Tuesday, sunny, warmer. Highs 55.

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High tide, 8:11 p.m. at 5.98 feet. Here are the buoy observations for 9 a.m. Pacific Daylight Time. An offshore buoy 6 winds northwest at 12 knots, pressure 1,027.6 millibars. An offshore buoy 59, winds north 12 knots, water temperature 61, pressure 1,025.8 millibars, sea 7 feet, every 17 seconds. At Point Arena buoy, winds north 21 knots, gusting to 27, water temperature 52, pressure 1,017.6 millibars, seas 5 feet, every 11 seconds. At buoy 13 near Bodega Bay, winds northwest at 21 knots, gusting to 25, pressure 1,014.5 millibars. At Point Reyes Wave Rider buoy, water temperature 50, seas 12 feet, every 9 seconds. At San Francisco Bar buoy, water temperature 55, seas 7 feet, every 18 seconds. At San Francisco buoy, winds northwest at 12 knots, swell 10 feet, every 10 seconds. At Half Moon Bay buoy, winds northwest at 60 knots, water temperature 53, pressure 1,015.0 millibars. At Monterey buoy, winds north at 14 knots, water temperature 53, pressure 1,014.0 millibars. At Point Sur, Wave Rider buoy, water temperature 52, seas 11 feet, every 18 seconds. At Cape San Martin buoy, winds northwest at 19 knots, gusting to 23, water temperature 58, pressure 1,013.3 millibars. Synopsis for the Central California coast and bays, including the Monterey Bay, Greater Farallones, and Cordell Bank National Marine Sanctuaries, gale force gusts will continue across the northern waters, with gusty northwest winds continuing across the rest of the waters, resulting in hazardous conditions for small craft. Winds and seas begin to ease by Thursday evening and are expected to stay light through the remainder of the forecast period. The marine forecast for San Pablo Bay, Suisun Bay, the West Delta, and the San Francisco Bay north of the Bay Bridge. For today, southwest wind around 5 knots, rising to 5 to 10 knots late this morning and afternoon. For tonight, southwest wind 5 to 10 knots. For Thursday, southwest wind around 5 knots, rising to 10 to 15 knots in the afternoon. The marine forecast for Monterey Bay. For today, northwest wind around 5 knots, rising to 5 to 10 knots late this morning, then becoming west 10 to 15 knots this afternoon. Seas 4 to 6 feet. Wave detail, west 6 feet at 10 seconds and south 2 feet at 18 seconds. For tonight, northwest wind 10 to 15 knots, easing to around 5 knots after midnight. Seas 5 to 7 feet. Wave detail, northwest 6 feet at 11 seconds and south 2 feet at 17 seconds. For Thursday, west wind 5 to 10 knots. Seas 4 to 6 feet. Wave detail, west 6 feet at 11 seconds and south 2 feet at 16 seconds. The coastal waters forecast from Pigeon Point to Point Pinos out to 10 nautical miles. Small craft advisory in effect through this evening. For today, northwest wind 10 to 15 knots, rising to 15 to 25 knots this afternoon. Sea 7 to 9 feet. Wave detail, northwest 8 feet at 11 seconds and south 3 feet at 18 seconds. For tonight, northwest wind 15 to 20 knots, easing to 5 to 10 knots after midnight. Sea 7 to 10 feet. Wave detail, northwest 9 feet at 10 seconds and south 2 feet at 17 seconds. For Thursday, northwest wind 5 to 10 knots, backing to southwest in the afternoon. Seas 6 to 9 feet. Wave detail, northwest 8 feet at 11 seconds and south 3 feet at 16 seconds. The following is an important weather message from the National Weather Service, issued at 11:10 p.m. Pacific Daylight Time. Coastal flood advisory in effect from 7 p.m. Thursday to 1 a.m. Pacific Daylight Time Saturday. What? Up to 1.5 feet of inundation.

above ground level is possible in low-lying areas near shorelines and tidal waterways. Where? Bayshore regions near the San Francisco Bay. When? From 7 p.m. Thursday to 1 a.m. Pacific Daylight Time Saturday. Impacts, flooding of lots, parks, and roads with only isolated road closures expected. Additional details, at the San Francisco tidal gauge, high tide is expected to be 1.2 feet above normal 6.98 feet mean lower low water at 8:51 p.m. on Thursday the 11th, and 1.5 feet above normal 7.23 feet mean lower low water at 9:34 p.m. on Friday the 12th. High tide varies up to 90 minutes earlier or later along the Pacific coast and through the San Francisco Bay, respectively. If travel is required, allow extra time as some roads may be closed. Do not drive around barricades or through water of unknown depth. Take the necessary actions to protect flood-prone property. The area forecast for the peninsula, North Bay, and East Bay. Beach hazards statement in effect through late tonight. Coastal flood advisory in effect from 6 p.m. this evening to 1 a.m. Pacific Daylight Time Saturday. Heat advisory in effect from noon to 11 p.m. Pacific Daylight Time Thursday. For today, mostly sunny in the morning, then becoming sunny. Highs in the lower 70s at the coast to the mid-90s inland. West winds up to 5 miles per hour, increasing to 5 to 15 miles per hour in the afternoon. For tonight, clear. Lows from the lower 50s to mid-60s. West winds 5 to 10 miles per hour. And on Thursday, sunny. Highs in the lower 80s at the coast to around 101 inland. West winds 5 to 10 miles per hour. For Thursday night, clear. Lows from the 50s to lower 60s. Southwest winds 5 to 10 miles per hour. For Friday, mostly sunny in the morning, then becoming sunny. Highs in the lower 70s at the coast to the mid-90s inland. Southwest winds up to 5 miles per hour, becoming west 5 to 15 miles per hour in the afternoon. And on Friday night, mostly clear. Lows from the 50s to lower 60s Saturday through Sunday night, mostly clear. Highs from the upper 60s to lower 80s. Lows from the 50s to lower 60s Monday. Partly cloudy in the morning, then becoming mostly sunny. Highs from the mid-60s to lower 80s Monday night, mostly clear. Lows in the 50s Tuesday. Partly cloudy in the morning, then becoming mostly sunny. Highs from the mid-60s to lower 80s high temperatures today and lows tonight for the selected cities, San Francisco, 76 and 56, San Francisco Airport, 75 and 57, Redwood City, 87 and 60, Oakland, 81 and 59, Fremont, 84 and 61, Concord, 97 and 64, Livermore, 94 and 63, San Rafael, 91 and 59, Santa Rosa, 96 and 61, Napa, 90 and 63, Fairfield, 94 and 67. These are the 10 a.m. Pacific Daylight Time observations for the San Francisco and Monterey Bay areas on Wednesday, June 10th. At San Francisco Airport, it was mostly sunny, temperature 66, dew point 57, relative humidity 72%, northeast wind at 6 miles an hour, pressure 29.94 inches and falling. At Oakland Airport, it was mostly sunny, temperature 67, dew point 57, relative humidity 70%, southwest wind at 7 miles an hour, pressure 29.96 inches and steady. At San Jose Airport, it was mostly sunny, temperature 72, dew point 55, relative humidity 55%, variable wind at 3 miles an hour, pressure 29.94 inches and falling. At Santa Rosa, it was sunny, temperature 78, north wind at 8, pressure 29.94 and steady. At Concord, it was sunny, temperature 76, calm. At Livermore, it was sunny, temperature 74, calm. At Monterey, it was sunny, temperature 64, calm, pressure 29.94 and falling. At Salinas, haze was reported, temperature 68, dew point 55, relative humidity 63%, calm.

here are some observations around California and western Nevada. It was sunny, with a temperature of 78 at Sacramento, 67 at Reno, 61 at South Lake Tahoe, 71 at Blue Canyon, and 70 at Mammoth Lakes. It was mostly sunny, with a temperature of 72 at Los Angeles and 70 at San Diego. Local temperature reports around San Francisco Bay for 10 a.m. Downtown San Francisco was 68 degrees. Oakland Museum was 72 degrees. Redwood City was 71 degrees. San Rafael was 75 degrees. The following is an important beach hazard message from the National Weather Service, issued at 11:10 p.m. Pacific Daylight Time. Beach hazard statement remains in effect through late Wednesday night. What? Increased risk of sneaker waves and strong rip currents due to long period southerly swell. Where? Pacific Coast beaches, especially south and southwest facing beaches, across Sonoma, Marin, San Mateo, and Santa Cruz counties. When? Through 5 a.m. Thursday morning. Impacts, dangerous swimming and surfing conditions and localized beach erosion can be expected. Sneaker waves can sweep across the shoreline without warning, pulling people into the sea from rocks, jetties and beaches. Stay off of jetties, piers, rocks, and other waterside infrastructure. Remain out of the water to avoid hazardous surf and never turn your back on the ocean. Monitor local weather, surf and tide forecasts at www.weather.gov/mtr. The area forecast for the South Bay, including the San Jose metro area and the Santa Clara Valley. Heat advisory in effect from noon to 11 p.m. Pacific Daylight Time Thursday. Coastal flood advisory in effect from 7 p.m. Thursday to 1 a.m. Pacific Daylight Time Saturday. For today, sunny. Highs in the lower 80s by the bay, upper 80s to mid 90s inland. Northwest winds up to 5 miles per hour, increasing to 5 to 15 miles per hour in the afternoon. For tonight, clear. Lows from the upper 50s to mid 60s. Northwest winds 5 to 10 miles per hour. And on Thursday, mostly sunny in the morning, then becoming sunny. Highs in the upper 80s by the bay to the 90s inland. Northwest winds 5 to 10 miles per hour. For Thursday night, clear. Lows from the 50s to mid 60s. West winds 5 to 10 miles per hour, becoming south after midnight. For Friday, sunny. Highs in the lower 80s by the bay, lower to mid 90s inland. South winds up to 5 miles per hour, becoming west in the afternoon. And on Friday night, clear. Lows from the mid-50s to lower 60s for Saturday. Mostly sunny in the morning, then becoming sunny. Highs from the upper 70s to lower 90s for Saturday night, clear. Lows from the mid-50s to lower 60s. And on Sunday, mostly sunny in the morning, then becoming sunny. Highs from the mid-70s to upper 80s for Sunday night, clear. Lows from the mid to upper 50s for Monday. Mostly sunny in the morning, then becoming sunny. Highs from the mid-70s to upper 80s, and on Monday night, clear. Lows in the 50s for Tuesday. Partly cloudy in the morning, then becoming sunny. Highs from the mid-70s to lower 90s. High temperatures today and lows tonight for the selected cities: San Jose, 87 and 63, Mountain View, 81 and 61, Morgan Hill, 95 and 63. The area forecast for the Monterey Bay and Salinas Valley. Beach hazard statement in effect through late tonight. For today, mostly sunny in the morning, then becoming sunny. Highs in the lower 70s at the coast to the upper 80s inland. Northwest winds up to 5 miles per hour, becoming west 5 to 15 miles per hour in the afternoon. For tonight, mostly clear. Lows near 60. Southwest winds 5 to 10 miles per hour, becoming northwest after midnight. And on Thursday, mostly sunny in the morning, then becoming sunny. Highs in the upper 70s at the coast to around 90 inland. West winds 5 to 10 miles per hour. For Thursday night,

mostly clear. Lows in the upper 50s. West winds 5 to 10 miles per hour until midnight, becoming light. For Friday, partly cloudy in the morning, then becoming mostly sunny. Highs in the lower 70s at the coast to around 90 inland. Light winds, becoming west 5 to 10 miles per hour in the afternoon. And on Friday night, mostly clear until midnight, then becoming partly cloudy. Lows in the upper 50s Saturday and Saturday night, mostly clear. High 70s and 80s, lows in the mid 50s for Sunday. Partly cloudy in the morning, then becoming mostly sunny. Highs from the lower 70s to mid 80s for Sunday night, mostly clear until midnight, then becoming partly cloudy. Patchy fog, lows in the mid 50s, and on Monday, partly cloudy in the morning, then becoming mostly sunny. Highs from the upper 60s to mid 80s for Monday night, mostly clear until midnight, then becoming partly cloudy. Patchy fog, lows in the mid 50s for Tuesday, partly cloudy in the morning, then becoming mostly sunny. Patchy fog, highs from the upper 60s to mid 80s, high temperatures today and lows tonight for the selected cities: Santa Cruz, 86 and 60, Monterey, 72 and 58, Salinas, 76 and 62, Hollister, 88 and 61, King City, 88 and 60. The following is an important weather message from the National Weather Service. Heat advisory remains in effect from noon to 11 p.m. Pacific Daylight Time Thursday. What? High temperatures between 90 and 103 for interior valleys and higher elevations. High temperatures between 85 and 96 degrees for the Bayshore line. Where? The East Bay and San Francisco Bayshore line, North Bay interior mountains and valleys, and the Santa Clara Valley and Eastern Hills. When? From noon to 11 p.m. Pacific Daylight Time Thursday. Impacts. This level of heat affects most individuals sensitive to heat, especially those without effective cooling and or adequate hydration. Impacts possible in some health systems and in heat-sensitive industries. Hydration is a critical piece to surviving the heat. Drink water, and if possible, take water to those who are vulnerable. Take extra precautions when outside. Wear lightweight and loose-fitting clothing. Try to limit strenuous activities to the early morning or evening. Take action when you experience symptoms of heat exhaustion and or heat stroke. Beat the heat and check the back seat. Do not leave young children or pets in unattended vehicles. Car interiors will reach lethal temperatures in a matter of minutes. The weather overview for the Bay Area and Central Coast: warm and dry weather expected today through Saturday, with a moderate risk of heat-related illnesses for interior locations today and Thursday. Increased risk of sneaker waves and strong rip currents along south and southwest-facing beaches through Thursday morning. Critical fire weather concerns for the interior North Bay and the East Bay Mountains late tonight into Thursday morning. Minor coastal flooding near high tide beginning this evening for low-lying Bayshore locations. The extended forecast for the Bay Area and Central Coast: Friday and Friday night, mostly clear. High 60 to 95. Lows 50 to 65. Saturday and Saturday night, mostly clear. Patchy fog after midnight. High 60 to 95. Lows 50 to 60. Sunday and Sunday night, mostly clear. Patchy fog after midnight. Highs 55 to 90. Lows 50 to 60. Monday and Monday night, mostly clear. Areas of fog after midnight. High 60 to 90. Lows 50 to 60. Tuesday, sunny, warmer. Highs 55 to 90. Sunrise, sunset, and tidal information for the San Francisco Bay Area for Wednesday, June 10th. The sunrise today, 5:48 a.m. The sunset tonight, 8:30 p.m. Tidal data at the Golden Gate for today. Low tide, 2:11 a.m. at 0.97 feet. High tide, 8:24 a.m. at 3.73 feet. Low tide, 1:24 p.m. at 1.69 feet. High tide, 8:11 p.m. at 5.98 feet. Here are the buoy observations for 10 a.m. Pacific Daylight Time.
At offshore buoy 6, winds northwest at 10 knots. Pressure 1,027.9 millibars. At offshore buoy 59, winds north 12 knots. Water temperature 61, pressure 1,026.1 millibars. Sea 7 feet, every 17 seconds. At Point Arena buoy, winds northwest 21 knots, gusting to 25, water temperature 52, pressure 1,017.5 millibars, sea 7 feet, every 17 seconds. At buoy 13 near Bodega Bay, winds northwest at 19 knots, gusting to 25, pressure 1,014.7 millibars. At Point Reyes Wave Rider buoy, water temperature 50, sea is 12 feet, every 10 seconds. At San Francisco Bar buoy, water temperature 55, seas 8 feet, every 18 seconds. At San Francisco buoy, winds northwest at 14 knots, water temperature 51, swell 10 feet, every 9 seconds. At Half Moon Bay buoy, winds northwest 16 knots, water temperature 53, pressure 1,015.1 millibars, seas 8 feet, every 10 seconds. At Monterey Bay buoy, winds northwest 12 knots, water temperature 53, pressure 1,014.1 millibars, seas 11 feet, every 9 seconds. At Point Sur, Wave Rider buoy, water temperature 52, seas 11 feet, every 10 seconds. At Cape San Martin buoy, winds northwest at 17 knots, gusting to 21, water temperature 58, pressure 1,013.3 millibars. Synopsis for the Central California coast and bays, including the Monterey Bay, Greater Farallones, and Cordell Bank National Marine Sanctuaries, gale force gusts will continue across the northern waters, with gusty northwest winds continuing across the rest of the waters, resulting in hazardous conditions for small craft. Winds and seas begin to ease by Thursday evening and are expected to stay light through the remainder of the forecast period. The marine forecast for San Pablo Bay, Suisun Bay, the West Delta, and the San Francisco Bay north of the Bay Bridge. For today, southwest wind around 5 knots, rising to 5 to 10 knots late this morning and afternoon. For tonight, southwest wind 5 to 10 knots. For Thursday, southwest wind around 5 knots, rising to 10 to 15 knots in the afternoon. The marine forecast for Monterey Bay. For today, northwest wind around 5 knots, rising to 5 to 10 knots late this morning, then becoming west 10 to 15 knots this afternoon. Seas 4 to 6 feet. Wave detail, west 6 feet at 10 seconds and south 2 feet at 18 seconds. For tonight, northwest wind 10 to 15 knots, easing to around 5 knots after midnight. Seas 5 to 7 feet. Wave detail, northwest 6 feet at 11 seconds and south 2 feet at 17 seconds. For Thursday, west wind 5 to 10 knots. Seas 4 to 6 feet. Wave detail, west 6 feet at 11 seconds and south 2 feet at 16 seconds. The coastal waters forecast from Pigeon Point to Point Pinos out to 10 nautical miles. Small craft advisory in effect through this evening. For today, northwest wind 10 to 15 knots, rising to 15 to 25 knots this afternoon. Sea 7 to 9 feet. Wave detail, northwest 8 feet at 11 seconds and south 3 feet at 18 seconds. For tonight, northwest wind 15 to 20 knots, easing to 5 to 10 knots after midnight. Sea 7 to 10 feet. Wave detail, northwest 9 feet at 10 seconds and south 2 feet at 17 seconds. For Thursday, northwest wind 5 to 10 knots, backing to southwest in the afternoon. Seas 6 to 9 feet. Wave detail, northwest 8 feet at 11 seconds and south 3 feet at 16 seconds. The following is an important weather message from the National Weather Service. Issued at 11:10 p.m. Pacific Daylight Time. Coastal flood advisory in effect from 7 p.m. Thursday to 1 a.m. Pacific Daylight Time Saturday. What? Up to 1.5 feet of inundation above ground level is possible in low-lying areas near shorelines and tidal waterways. Where? Bayshore regions near the San Francisco.

beach hazard statement in effect through late tonight. Coastal flood advisory in effect from 6 p.m. this evening to 1 a.m. Pacific Daylight Time Saturday. Heat advisory in effect from noon to 11 p.m. Pacific Daylight Time Thursday. For today, mostly sunny in the morning, then becoming sunny. Highs in the lower 70s at the coast to the mid-90s inland. West winds up to 5 miles per hour, increasing to 5 to 15 miles per hour in the afternoon. For tonight, clear. Lows from the lower 50s to mid-60s. West winds 5 to 10 miles per hour. And on Thursday, sunny. Highs in the lower 80s at the coast around 101 inland. West winds 5 to 10 miles per hour. For Thursday night, clear. Lows from the 50s to lower 60s. Southwest winds 5 to 10 miles per hour. For Friday, mostly sunny in the morning, then becoming sunny. Highs in the lower 70s at the coast to the mid-90s inland. Southwest winds up to 5 miles per hour, becoming west 5 to 15 miles per hour in the afternoon. And on Friday night, mostly clear. Lows from the 50s to lower 60s Saturday through Sunday night, mostly clear. Highs from the upper 60s to lower 80s. Lows from the 50s to lower 60s Monday. Partly cloudy in the morning, then becoming mostly sunny. Highs from the mid-60s to lower 80s Monday night, mostly clear. Lows in the 50s Tuesday. Partly cloudy in the morning, then becoming mostly sunny. Highs from the mid-60s to lower 80s. High temperatures today and lows tonight for the selected cities: San Francisco, 76 and 56, San Francisco Airport, 75 and 57, Redwood City, 87 and 60, Oakland, 81 and 59, Fremont, 84 and 61, Concord, 97 and 64, Livermore, 94 and 63, San Rafael, 91 and 59, Santa Rosa, 96 and 61, Napa, 90 and 63, Fairfield, 94 and 67. 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This broadcast originates from the National Weather Service office located in Monterey, California, and serves the South Bay and Monterey Bay Area, including the cities of San Jose, Monterey, Salinas, and Santa Cruz. These are the 10 a.m. Pacific Daylight Time observations for the San Francisco and Monterey Bay Areas on Wednesday, June 10th. At San Francisco Airport, it was mostly sunny, temperature 66, dew point 57, relative humidity 72%, northeast wind at 6 miles an hour, pressure 29.94 inches and falling. At Oakland Airport, it was mostly sunny, temperature 67, dew point 57, relative humidity 70%, southwest wind at 7 miles an hour, pressure 29.96 inches and steady. At San Jose Airport, it was mostly sunny, temperature 72, dew point 55, relative humidity 55%, variable wind at 3 miles an hour, pressure 29.94 inches and falling. At Santa Rosa, it was sunny, temperature 78, north wind at 8, pressure 29.94 and steady. At Concord, it was sunny, temperature 76, calm. At Livermore, it was sunny, temperature 74, calm. At Monterey, it was sunny, temperature 64, calm, pressure 29.94 and falling. At Salinas, haze was reported, temperature 68, dew point 55, relative humidity 63%, calm. Here are some observations around California and western Nevada. It was sunny, with a temperature of 78 at Sacramento, 67 at Reno, 61 at South Lake Tahoe, 71 at Blue Canyon, and 70 at Mammoth Lakes. It was mostly sunny, with a temperature of 72 at Los Angeles, and 70 at San Diego. Local temperature reports around San Francisco Bay for 10 a.m. Downtown San Francisco was 68 degrees. Oakland Museum was 72 degrees. Redwood City was 71 degrees. San Rafael was 75 degrees.

is an important beach hazard message from the National Weather Service. Issued at 11:10 p.m. Pacific Daylight Time. Beach hazard statement remains in effect through late Wednesday night. What? Increased risk of sneaker waves and strong rip currents due to long period southerly swell. Where? Pacific Coast beaches, especially south and southwest facing beaches, across Sonoma, Marin, San Mateo, and Santa Cruz counties. When? Through 5 a.m. Thursday morning. Impacts, dangerous swimming and surfing conditions, and localized beach erosion can be expected. Sneaker waves can sweep across the shoreline without warning, pulling people into the sea from rocks, jetties, and beaches. Stay off of jetties, piers, rocks, and other waterside infrastructure. Remain out of the water to avoid hazardous surf and never turn your back on the ocean. Monitor local weather, surf, and tide forecasts at www.weather.gov/mtr. The area forecast for the South Bay, including the San Jose metro area and the Santa Clara Valley. Heat advisory in effect from noon to 11 p.m. Pacific Daylight Time Thursday. Coastal flood advisory in effect from 7 p.m. Thursday to 1 a.m. Pacific Daylight Time Saturday. For today, sunny. Highs in the lower 80s by the bay, upper 80s to mid 90s inland. Northwest winds up to 5 miles per hour, increasing to 5 to 15 miles per hour in the afternoon. For tonight, clear. Lows from the upper 50s to mid 60s. Northwest winds 5 to 10 miles per hour. And on Thursday, mostly sunny in the morning, then becoming sunny. Highs in the upper 80s by the bay to the 90s inland. Northwest winds 5 to 10 miles per hour. For Thursday night, clear. Lows from the 50s to mid 60s. West winds 5 to 10 miles per hour, becoming south after midnight. For Friday, sunny. Highs in the lower 80s by the bay, lower to mid 90s inland. South winds up to 5 miles per hour, becoming west in the afternoon. And on Friday night, clear. Lows from the mid-50s to lower 60s for Saturday. Mostly sunny in the morning, then becoming sunny. Highs from the upper 70s to lower 90s for Saturday night, clear. Lows from the mid-50s to lower 60s. And on Sunday, mostly sunny in the morning, then becoming sunny. Highs from the mid-70s to upper 80s for Sunday night, clear. Lows from the mid to upper 50s for Monday. Mostly sunny in the morning, then becoming sunny. Highs from the mid-70s to upper 80s, and on Monday night, clear. Lows in the 50s for Tuesday. Partly cloudy in the morning, then becoming sunny. Highs from the mid-70s to lower 90s. High temperatures today and lows tonight for the selected cities: San Jose, 87 and 63, Mountain View, 81 and 61, Morgan Hill, 95 and 63. The area forecast for the Monterey Bay and Salinas Valley. Beach hazard statement in effect through late tonight. For today, mostly sunny in the morning, then becoming sunny. Highs in the lower 70s at the coast to the upper 80s inland. Northwest winds up to 5 miles per hour, becoming west 5 to 15 miles per hour in the afternoon. For tonight, mostly clear. Lows near 60. Southwest winds 5 to 10 miles per hour, becoming northwest after midnight. And on Thursday, mostly sunny in the morning, then becoming sunny. Highs in the upper 70s at the coast to around 90 inland. West winds 5 to 10 miles per hour. For Thursday night, mostly clear. Lows in the upper 50s. West winds 5 to 10 miles per hour until midnight, becoming light. For Friday, was in the upper 50s. West winds 5 to 10 miles per hour until midnight, becoming light. For Friday, partly cloudy in the morning, then becoming mostly sunny. Highs in the lower 70s at the coast to around 90 inland. Light winds, becoming west 5 to 10 miles per hour in the afternoon. And on Friday night, mostly clear until midnight, then becoming partly cloudy. Lows in the upper 50s Saturday and Saturday night, mostly clear. High 70s.

mid-50s for Sunday. Partly cloudy in the morning, then becoming mostly sunny. Highs from the lower 70s to mid-80s for Sunday night, mostly clear until midnight, then becoming partly cloudy. Patchy fog, lows in the mid-50s, and on Monday, partly cloudy in the morning, then becoming mostly sunny. Highs from the upper 60s to mid-80s for Monday night, mostly clear until midnight, then becoming partly cloudy. Patchy fog, lows in the mid-50s for Tuesday, partly cloudy in the morning, then becoming mostly sunny. Patchy fog, highs from the upper 60s to mid-80s, high temperatures today and lows tonight for the selected cities, Santa Cruz, 86 and 60, Monterey, 72 and 58, Salinas, 76 and 62, Hollister, 88 and 61, King City, 88 and 60. The following is an important weather message from the National Weather Service. Heat advisory remains in effect from noon to 11 p.m. Pacific Daylight Time Thursday. What? High temperatures between 90 and 103 for interior valleys and higher elevations. High temperatures between 85 and 96 degrees for the Bay Shoreline. Where? The East Bay and San Francisco Bay Shoreline, North Bay Interior Mountains and Valleys, and the Santa Clara Valley and Eastern Hills. When? From noon to 11 p.m. Pacific Daylight Time Thursday. Impacts. This level of heat affects most individuals sensitive to heat, especially those without effective cooling and or adequate hydration. Impacts possible in some health systems and in heat-sensitive industries. Hydration is a critical piece to surviving the heat. Drink water, and if possible, take water to those who are vulnerable. Take extra precautions when outside. Wear lightweight and loose-fitting clothing. Try to limit strenuous activities to the early morning or evening. Take action when you experience symptoms of heat exhaustion and or heat stroke. Beat the heat and check the back seat. Do not leave young children or pets in unattended vehicles. Car interiors will reach lethal temperatures in a matter of minutes. The weather overview for the Bay Area and Central Coast, warm and dry weather expected today through Saturday with a moderate risk of heat-related illnesses for interior locations today and Thursday, increased risk of sneaker waves and strong rip currents along south and southwest facing beaches through Thursday morning, critical fire weather concerns for the interior North Bay and the East Bay Mountains late tonight into Thursday morning, minor coastal flooding near high tide beginning this evening for low-lying bayshore locations, the extended forecast for the Bay Area and Central Coast, Friday and Friday night, mostly clear. High 60 to 95. Lows 50 to 65. Saturday and Saturday night, mostly clear. Patchy fog after midnight. High 60 to 95. Lows 50 to 60. Sunday and Sunday night, mostly clear. Patchy fog after midnight. Highs 55 to 90. Lows 50 to 60. Monday and Monday night, mostly clear. Areas of fog after midnight. High 60 to 90. Lows 50 to 60. Tuesday, sunny, warmer. Highs 55 to 90. Sunrise, sunset, and tidal information for the San Francisco Bay Area for Wednesday, June 10th. The sunrise today, 5:48 a.m. The sunset tonight, 8:30 p.m. Tidal data at the Golden Gate for today. Low tide, 2:11 a.m. at 0.97 feet. High tide, 8:24 a.m. at 3.73 feet. Low tide, 1:24 p.m. at 1.69 feet. High tide, 8:11 p.m. at 5.98 feet. Here are the buoy observations for 10 a.m. Pacific Daylight Time. An offshore buoy 6, winds northwest at 10 knots, pressure 1,027.9 millibars. An offshore buoy 59, winds north 12 knots, water temperature 61, pressure 1,026.1 millibars, sea 7 feet, every 17 seconds. At Point Arena buoy, winds northwest 21 knots, gusting to 25, water temperature 52, pressure 1,017.5 millibars, sea 7 feet, every 17 seconds.

Head buoy 13 near Bodega Bay. Winds northwest at 19 knots. Gusting to 25. Pressure 1014.7 millibars. At Point Reyes, wave rider buoy water temperature 50. Seas 12 feet every 10 seconds. At San Francisco Bar, buoy water temperature 55, seas 8 feet, every 18 seconds. At San Francisco Bay, winds northwest at 14 knots, water temperature 51, swell 10 feet, every 9 seconds. At Half Moon Bay, buoy winds northwest 16 knots, water temperature 53, pressure 1015.1 millibars, seas 8 feet, every 10 seconds. At Monterey Bay, buoy winds northwest 12 knots, water temperature 53, pressure 1014.1 millibars, seas 11 feet, every 9 seconds. At Point Sur, wave rider buoy water temperature 52, seas 11 feet, every 10 seconds. At Cape San Martin, buoy winds northwest at 17 knots, gusting to 21, water temperature 58, pressure 1013.3 millibars. Synopsis for the Central California coast and bays, including the Monterey Bay, Greater Farallones, and Cordell Bank National Marine Sanctuaries, gale force gusts will continue across the northern waters, with gusty northwest winds continuing across the rest of the waters, resulting in hazardous conditions for small craft. Winds and seas begin to ease by Thursday evening and are expected to stay light through the remainder of the forecast period. The marine forecast for San Pablo Bay, Suisun Bay, the West Delta, and the San Francisco Bay north of the Bay Bridge. For today, southwest wind around 5 knots, rising to 5 to 10 knots late this morning and afternoon. For tonight, southwest wind 5 to 10 knots. For Thursday, southwest wind around 5 knots, rising to 10 to 15 knots in the afternoon. The marine forecast for Monterey Bay. For today, northwest wind around 5 knots, rising to 5 to 10 knots late this morning, then becoming west 10 to 15 knots this afternoon. Seas 4 to 6 feet. Wave detail, west 6 feet at 10 seconds and south 2 feet at 18 seconds. For tonight, northwest wind 10 to 15 knots, easing to around 5 knots after midnight. Seas 5 to 7 feet. Wave detail, northwest 6 feet at 11 seconds and south 2 feet at 17 seconds. For Thursday, west wind 5 to 10 knots. Seas 4 to 6 feet. Wave detail, west 6 feet at 11 seconds and south 2 feet at 16 seconds. The coastal waters forecast from Pigeon Point to Point Pinos out to 10 nautical miles. Small craft advisory in effect through this evening. For today, northwest wind 10 to 15 knots, rising to 15 to 25 knots this afternoon. Sea 7 to 9 feet. Wave detail, northwest 8 feet at 11 seconds and south 3 feet at 18 seconds. For tonight, northwest wind 15 to 20 knots, easing to 5 to 10 knots after midnight. Sea 7 to 10 feet. Wave detail, northwest 9 feet at 10 seconds and south 2 feet at 17 seconds. For Thursday, northwest wind 5 to 10 knots, backing to southwest in the afternoon. Seas 6 to 9 feet. Wave detail, northwest 8 feet at 11 seconds and south 3 feet at 16 seconds. Synopsis for the Central California coast and bays, including the Monterey Bay, Greater Farallones, and Cordell Bank National Marine Sanctuaries, gale force gusts will continue across the northern waters, with gusty northwest winds continuing across the rest of the waters, resulting in hazardous conditions for small craft. Winds and seas begin to ease by Thursday evening and are expected to stay light through the remainder of the forecast period. The marine forecast for San Pablo Bay, Suisun Bay, the West Delta, and the San Francisco Bay north of the Bay Bridge. For today, southwest wind around 5 knots, rising to 5 to 10 knots late this morning and afternoon. For tonight, southwest wind 5 to 10 knots. For Thursday, southwest wind around 5 knots, rising to 10 to 15 knots in the afternoon. The marine forecast for Monterey Bay. For today, northwest wind

5 knots, rising to 5 to 10 knots late this morning, then becoming west 10 to 15 knots this afternoon. Seas 4 to 6 feet. Wave detail, west 6 feet at 10 seconds and south 2 feet at 18 seconds. For tonight, northwest wind 10 to 15 knots, easing to around 5 knots after midnight. Seas 5 to 7 feet. Wave detail, northwest 6 feet at 11 seconds and south 2 feet at 17 seconds. For Thursday, west wind 5 to 10 knots. Seas 4 to 6 feet. Wave detail, west 6 feet at 11 seconds and south 2 feet at 16 seconds. The coastal waters forecast from Pigeon Point to Point Pinos out to 10 nautical miles. Small craft advisory in effect through this evening. For today, northwest wind 10 to 15 knots, rising to 15 to 25 knots this afternoon. Sea 7 to 9 feet. Wave detail, northwest 8 feet at 11 seconds and south 3 feet at 18 seconds. For tonight, northwest wind 15 to 20 knots, easing to 5 to 10 knots after midnight. Sea 7 to 10 feet. Wave detail, northwest 9 feet at 10 seconds and south 2 feet at 17 seconds. For Thursday, northwest wind 5 to 10 knots, backing to southwest in the afternoon. Seas 6 to 9 feet. Wave detail, northwest 8 feet at 11 seconds and south 3 feet at 16 seconds. The following is an important weather message from the National Weather Service. Issued at 11:10 p.m. Pacific Daylight Time. Coastal flood advisory in effect from 7 p.m. Thursday to 1 a.m. Pacific Daylight Time Saturday. What? Up to 1.5 feet of inundation above ground level is possible in low-lying areas near shorelines and tidal waterways. Where? Bayshore regions near the San Francisco Bay. When? From 7 p.m. Thursday to 1 a.m. Pacific Daylight Time Saturday. Impacts, flooding of lots, parks, and roads with only isolated road closures expected. Additional details, at the San Francisco tidal gauge, high tide is expected to be 1.2 feet above normal 6.98 feet mean lower low water at 8:51 p.m. on Thursday the 11th, and 1.5 feet above normal 7.23 feet mean lower low water at 9:34 p.m. on Friday the 12th. High tide varies up to 90 minutes earlier or later along the Pacific Coast and through the San Francisco Bay, respectively. If travel is required, allow extra time as some roads may be closed. Do not drive around barricades or through water of unknown depth. Take the necessary actions to protect flood-prone property. The area forecast for the Peninsula, North Bay, and East Bay. Beach hazards statement in effect through late tonight. Coastal flood advisory in effect from 6 p.m. this evening to 1 a.m. Pacific Daylight Time Saturday. Heat advisory in effect from noon to 11 p.m. Pacific Daylight Time Thursday. For today, mostly sunny in the morning, then becoming sunny. Highs in the lower 70s at the coast to the mid-90s inland. West winds up to 5 miles per hour, increasing to 5 to 15 miles per hour in the afternoon. For tonight, clear. Lows from the lower 50s to mid-60s. West winds 5 to 10 miles per hour. And on Thursday, sunny. Highs in the lower 80s at the coast to around 101 inland. West winds 5 to 10 miles per hour. For Thursday night, clear. Lows from the 50s to lower 60s. Southwest winds 5 to 10 miles per hour. For Friday, mostly sunny in the morning, then becoming sunny. Highs in the lower 70s at the coast to the mid-90s inland. Southwest winds up to 5 miles per hour, becoming west 5 to 15 miles per hour in the afternoon. And on Friday night, mostly clear. Lows from the 50s to lower 60s Saturday through Sunday night, mostly clear. Highs from the upper 60s to lower 80s. Lows from the 50s to lower 60s Monday. Partly cloudy in the morning, then becoming mostly sunny. Highs from the mid-60s to lower 80s Monday night, mostly clear. Lows in the 50s Tuesday. Partly cloudy in the morning, then becoming mostly sunny. Highs from the mid-60s to lower 80s.

high temperatures today and lows tonight for the selected cities. San Francisco, 76 and 56. San Francisco Airport, 75 and 57. Redwood City, 87 and 60. Oakland, 81 and 59. Fremont, 84 and 61. Concord, 97 and 64. Livermore, 94 and 63. San Rafael, 91 and 59. Santa Rosa, 96 and 61. Napa, 90 and 63. Fairfield, 94 and 67. These are the 10 a.m. Pacific Daylight Time observations for the San Francisco and Monterey Bay areas on Wednesday, June 10th. At San Francisco Airport, it was mostly sunny, temperature 66, dew point 57, relative humidity 72%, northeast wind at 6 miles an hour, pressure 29.94 inches and falling. At Oakland Airport, it was mostly sunny, temperature 67, dew point 57, relative humidity 70%, southwest wind at 7 miles an hour, pressure 29.96 inches and steady. At San Jose Airport, it was mostly sunny, temperature 72, dew point 55, relative humidity 55%, variable wind at 3 miles an hour, pressure 29.94 inches and falling. At Santa Rosa, it was sunny, temperature 78, north wind at 8, pressure 29.94 and steady. At Concord, it was sunny, temperature 76, calm. At Livermore, it was sunny, temperature 74, calm. At Monterey, it was sunny, temperature 64, calm, pressure 29.94 and falling. At Salinas, haze was reported, temperature 68, dew point 55, relative humidity 63%, calm. Here are some observations around California and western Nevada. It was sunny, with a temperature of 78 at Sacramento, 67 at Reno, 61 at South Lake Tahoe, 71 at Blue Canyon, and 70 at Mammoth Lakes. It was mostly sunny, with a temperature of 72 at Los Angeles, and 70 at San Diego. Local temperature reports around San Francisco Bay for 10 a.m. Downtown San Francisco was 68 degrees. Oakland Museum was 72 degrees. Redwood City was 71 degrees. San Rafael was 75 degrees. The following is an important beach hazard message from the National Weather Service. Issued at 11:10 p.m. Pacific Daylight Time. Beach hazard statement remains in effect through late Wednesday night. What? Increased risk of sneaker waves and strong rip currents due to long period southerly swell. Where? Pacific Coast beaches, especially south and southwest facing beaches, across Sonoma, Marin, San Mateo, and Santa Cruz counties. When? Through 5 a.m. Thursday morning. Impacts, dangerous swimming and surfing conditions and localized beach erosion can be expected. Sneaker waves can sweep across the shoreline without warning, pulling people into the sea from rocks, jetties and beaches. Stay off of jetties, piers, rocks, and other waterside infrastructure. Remain out of the water to avoid hazardous surf and never turn your back on the ocean. Monitor local weather, surf and tide forecasts at www.weather.gov/mtr. The area forecast for the South Bay, including the San Jose metro area and the Santa Clara Valley. Heat advisory in effect from noon to 11 p.m. Pacific Daylight Time Thursday. Coastal flood advisory in effect from 7 p.m. Thursday to 1 a.m. Pacific Daylight Time Saturday. For today, sunny. Highs in the lower 80s by the bay, upper 80s to mid 90s inland. Northwest winds up to 5 miles per hour, increasing to 5 to 15 miles per hour in the afternoon. For tonight, clear. Lows from the upper 50s to mid 60s. Northwest winds 5 to 10 miles per hour. And on Thursday, mostly sunny in the morning, then becoming sunny. Highs in the upper 80s by the bay to the 90s inland. Northwest winds 5 to 10 miles per hour. For Thursday night, clear. Lows from the 50s to mid 60s. West winds 5 to 10 miles per hour, becoming south after.

midnight. For Friday, sunny. Highs in the lower 80s by the bay, lower to mid-90s inland. South winds up to 5 miles per hour, becoming west in the afternoon. And on Friday night, clear. Lows from the mid-50s to lower 60s for Saturday. Mostly sunny in the morning, then becoming sunny. Highs from the upper 70s to lower 90s for Saturday night, clear. Lows from the mid-50s to lower 60s, and on Sunday? Mostly sunny in the morning, then becoming sunny. Highs from the mid-70s to upper 80s for Sunday night, clear. Lows from the mid to upper 50s for Monday. Mostly sunny in the morning, then becoming sunny. Highs from the mid-70s to upper 80s, and on Monday night, clear. Lows in the 50s for Tuesday. Partly cloudy in the morning, then becoming sunny. Highs from the mid-70s to lower 90s, high temperatures today and lows tonight for the selected cities: San Jose, 87 and 63, Mountain View, 81 and 61, Morgan Hill, 95 and 63. 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This broadcast originates from the National Weather Service office located in Monterey, California, and serves the South Bay and Monterey Bay Area, including the cities of San Jose, Monterey, Salinas, and Santa Cruz. The area forecast for the Monterey Bay and Salinas Valley: beach hazards statement in effect through late tonight. For today, mostly sunny in the morning, then becoming sunny. Highs in the lower 70s at the coast to the upper 80s inland. Northwest winds up to 5 miles per hour, becoming west 5 to 15 miles per hour in the afternoon. For tonight, mostly clear. Lows near 60. Southwest winds 5 to 10 miles per hour, becoming northwest after midnight. And on Thursday, mostly sunny in the morning, then becoming sunny. Highs in the upper 70s at the coast to around 90 inland. West winds 5 to 10 miles per hour. For Thursday night, mostly clear. Lows in the upper 50s. West winds 5 to 10 miles per hour until midnight, becoming light. For Friday, partly cloudy in the morning, then becoming mostly sunny. Highs in the lower 70s at the coast to around 90 inland. Light winds, becoming west 5 to 10 miles per hour in the afternoon. And on Friday night, mostly clear until midnight, then becoming partly cloudy. Lows in the upper 50s Saturday and Saturday night, mostly clear. High 70s and 80s, lows in the mid 50s for Sunday. Partly cloudy in the morning, then becoming mostly sunny. Highs from the lower 70s to mid 80s for Sunday night, mostly clear until midnight, then becoming partly cloudy. Patchy fog, lows in the mid-50s, and on Monday, partly cloudy in the morning, then becoming mostly sunny. Highs from the upper 60s to mid-80s for Monday night, mostly clear until midnight, then becoming partly cloudy. Patchy fog, lows in the mid-50s for Tuesday, partly cloudy in the morning, then becoming mostly sunny. Patchy fog, highs from the upper 60s to mid-80s, high temperatures today and lows tonight for the selected cities: Santa Cruz, 86 and 60, Monterey, 72 and 58, Salinas, 76 and 62, Hollister, 88 and 61, King City, 88 and 60. The following is an important weather message from the National Weather Service. Heat advisory remains in effect from noon to 11 p.m. Pacific Daylight Time Thursday. What? High temperatures between 90 and 103 for interior valleys and higher elevations. High temperatures between 85 and 96 degrees for the Bay Shoreline. Where? The East Bay and San Francisco Bay Shoreline, North Bay Interior Mountains and Valleys, and the Santa Clara Valley and Eastern Hills. When? From noon to 11 p.m. Pacific Daylight Time Thursday. Impacts. This level of heat affects most individuals sensitive to heat, especially those without effective cooling and or adequate hydration. Impacts possible in some health systems and in heat-sensitive industries. Hydration is a critical piece to surviving the heat. Drink water, and if possible, take water to those who are vulnerable.
take extra precautions when outside. Wear lightweight and loose-fitting clothing. Try to limit strenuous activities to the early morning or evening. Take action when you experience symptoms of heat exhaustion and or heat stroke. Beat the heat and check the back seat. Do not leave young children or pets in unattended vehicles. Car interiors will reach lethal temperatures in a matter of minutes. The weather overview for the Bay Area and Central Coast, warm and dry weather expected today through Saturday with a moderate risk of heat-related illnesses for interior locations today and Thursday, increased risk of sneaker waves and strong rip currents along south and southwest-facing beaches through Thursday morning, critical fire weather concerns for the interior North Bay and the East Bay Mountains late tonight into Thursday morning, minor coastal flooding near high tide beginning this evening for low-lying bayshore locations. The extended forecast for the Bay Area and Central Coast, Friday and Friday night, mostly clear. High 60 to 95. Lows 50 to 65. Saturday and Saturday night, mostly clear. Patchy fog after midnight. High 60 to 95. Lows 50 to 60. Sunday and Sunday night, mostly clear. Patchy fog after midnight. Highs 55 to 90. Lows 50 to 60. Monday and Monday night, mostly clear. Areas of fog after midnight. High 60 to 90. Lows 50 to 60. Tuesday, sunny, warmer. Highs 55 to 90. Sunrise, sunset, and tidal information for the San Francisco Bay Area for Wednesday, June 10th. The sunrise today, 5:48 a.m. The sunset tonight, 8:30 p.m. Tidal data at the Golden Gate for today. Low tide, 2:11 a.m. at 0.97 feet. High tide, 8:24 a.m. at 3.73 feet. Low tide, 1:24 p.m. at 1.69 feet. High tide, 8:11 p.m. at 5.98 feet. Here are the buoy observations for 10 a.m. Pacific Daylight Time. At offshore buoy 6, winds northwest at 10 knots, pressure 1,027.9 millibars. At offshore buoy 59, winds north 12 knots, water temperature 61, pressure 1,026.1 millibars, sea 7 feet, every 17 seconds. At Point Arena buoy, winds northwest 21 knots, gusting to 25, water temperature 52, pressure 1,017.5 millibars, sea 7 feet, every 17 seconds. At buoy 13 near Bodega Bay, winds northwest at 19 knots, gusting to 25, pressure 1,014.7 millibars. At Point Reyes Wave Rider buoy, water temperature 50, sea is 12 feet, every 10 seconds. At San Francisco Bar buoy, water temperature 55, sea is 8 feet, every 18 seconds. At San Francisco buoy, winds northwest at 14 knots, water temperature 51, swell 10 feet, every 9 seconds. At Half Moon Bay buoy, winds northwest 16 knots, water temperature 53, pressure 1,015.1 millibars, seas 8 feet, every 10 seconds. At Monterey Bay buoy, winds northwest 12 knots, water temperature 53, pressure 1,014.1 millibars, seas 11 feet, every 9 seconds. At Point Sur, Wave Rider buoy, water temperature 52, seas 11 feet, every 10 seconds. At Cape San Martin buoy, winds northwest at 17 knots, gusting to 21, water temperature 58, pressure 1,013.3 millibars. Here are the buoy observations for 11 a.m. Pacific Daylight Time. At offshore buoy 6, winds west at 6 knots, pressure 1,028.2 millibars. At offshore buoy 59, winds north at 12 knots, water temperature 61, pressure 1,026.0 millibars. At buoy 14 near Point Arena, winds northwest at 23 knots, gusting to 29, water temperature 52, pressure 1,017.2 millibars. At buoy 13 near Bodega Bay, winds northwest at 21 knots, gusting to 25, pressure 1,014.5 millibars. At Point Reyes Wave Rider,

water temperature 50, seas 13 feet every 9 seconds. At San Francisco Bar Buoy, water temperature 55, seas 8 feet every 18 seconds. At San Francisco Buoy, winds northwest at 60 knots, water temperature 51, pressure 1014.3 millibars. At Half Moon Bay Buoy, winds northwest 70 knots, water temperature 53, pressure 1015.2 millibars, seas 8 feet every 10 seconds. At Monterey Buoy, winds northwest at 60 knots, water temperature 53, pressure 1013.9 millibars. At Point Sur, Wave Rider Buoy, water temperature 52, seas 11 feet every 11 seconds. At Cape San Martin Buoy, winds northwest at 14 knots, water temperature 58, pressure 1013.2 millibars. Synopsis for the Central California coast and bays, including the Monterey Bay, Greater Farallones, and Cordell Bank National Marine Sanctuaries, gale force gusts will continue across the northern waters, with gusty northwest winds continuing across the rest of the waters, resulting in hazardous conditions for small craft. Winds and seas begin to ease by Thursday evening and are expected to stay light through the remainder of the forecast period. The marine forecast for San Pablo Bay, Suisun Bay, the West Delta, and the San Francisco Bay north of the Bay Bridge. For today, southwest wind around 5 knots, rising to 5 to 10 knots late this morning and afternoon. For tonight, southwest wind 5 to 10 knots. For Thursday, southwest wind around 5 knots, rising to 10 to 15 knots in the afternoon. The marine forecast for Monterey Bay. For today, northwest wind around 5 knots, rising to 5 to 10 knots late this morning, then becoming west 10 to 15 knots this afternoon. Seas 4 to 6 feet. Wave detail, west 6 feet at 10 seconds and south 2 feet at 18 seconds. For tonight, northwest wind 10 to 15 knots, easing to around 5 knots after midnight. Seas 5 to 7 feet. Wave detail, northwest 6 feet at 11 seconds and south 2 feet at 17 seconds. For Thursday, west wind 5 to 10 knots. Seas 4 to 6 feet. Wave detail, west 6 feet at 11 seconds and south 2 feet at 16 seconds. The coastal waters forecast from Pigeon Point to Point Pinos out to 10 nautical miles. Small craft advisory in effect through this evening. For today, northwest wind 10 to 15 knots, rising to 15 to 25 knots this afternoon. Sea 7 to 9 feet. Wave detail, northwest 8 feet at 11 seconds and south 3 feet at 18 seconds. For tonight, northwest wind 15 to 20 knots, easing to 5 to 10 knots after midnight. Seas 7 to 10 feet. Wave detail, northwest 9 feet at 10 seconds and south 2 feet at 17 seconds. For Thursday, northwest wind 5 to 10 knots, backing to southwest in the afternoon. Seas 6 to 9 feet. Wave detail, northwest 8 feet at 11 seconds and south 3 feet at 16 seconds. The following is an important weather message from the National Weather Service, issued at 11:10 p.m. Pacific Daylight Time. Coastal flood advisory in effect from 7 p.m. Thursday to 1 a.m. Pacific Daylight Time Saturday. What? Up to 1.5 feet of inundation above ground level is possible in low-lying areas near shorelines and tidal waterways. Where? Bayshore regions near the San Francisco Bay. When? From 7 p.m. Thursday to 1 a.m. Pacific Daylight Time Saturday. Impacts, flooding of lots, parks, and roads with only isolated road closures expected. Additional details, at the San Francisco tidal gauge, high tide is expected to be 1.2 feet above normal 6.98 feet mean lower low water at 8:51 p.m. on Thursday the 11th, and 1.5 feet above normal 7.23 feet mean lower low water at 9:34 p.m. on Friday the 12th. High tide varies up to 90 minutes earlier or later along the Pacific coast and through the San Francisco Bay, respectively. If travel is required, allow extra time as some roads may be closed. Do not drive around barricades.

through water of unknown depth. Take the necessary actions to protect flood-prone property. The area forecast for the peninsula, North Bay, and East Bay. Beach hazards statement in effect through late tonight. Coastal flood advisory in effect from 6 p.m. this evening to 1 a.m. Pacific Daylight Time Saturday. Heat advisory in effect from noon to 11 p.m. Pacific Daylight Time Thursday. For the rest of today, sunny. Highs in the lower 70s at the coast to the mid-90s inland. West winds 5 to 10 miles per hour. For tonight, clear. Lows from the lower 50s to mid-60s.

is a test of the NOAA radio warning alarm and EAS signal. These signals are used to activate specially designed receivers when warnings or selected watches are issued for potentially dangerous weather situations. Tests of these receivers are normally conducted each Wednesday between the hours of 11 a.m. and 12 noon. If any warnings or watches are in effect, or threatening weather is possible, the test will be postponed until the first good weather day. Again, this has been a test of the NOAA radio warning alarm and EAS signal. We now return to the regular broadcast cycle. The area forecast for the peninsula, North Bay, and East Bay. Beach hazards statement in effect through late tonight. Coastal flood advisory in effect from 6 p.m. this evening to 1 a.m. Pacific Daylight Time Saturday. Heat advisory in effect from noon to 11 p.m. Pacific Daylight Time Thursday. For the rest of today, sunny. Highs in the lower 70s at the coast to the mid-90s inland. West winds 5 to 10 miles per hour. For tonight, clear. Lows from the lower 50s to mid-60s. West winds 5 to 10 miles per hour. And on Thursday, sunny. Highs in the lower 80s at the coast to around 101 inland. West winds 5 to 10 miles per hour. For the Thursday night, clear. Lows from the 50s to lower 60s. Southwest winds 5 to 10 miles per hour. For Friday, mostly sunny in the morning, then becoming sunny. Highs in the lower 70s at the coast to the mid-90s inland. Southwest winds 5 to 10 miles per hour, and on Friday night, mostly clear. Lows from the 50s to lower 60s Saturday through Sunday night, mostly clear. Highs from the upper 60s to lower 80s. Lows from the 50s to lower 60s Monday. Partly cloudy in the morning, then becoming mostly sunny. Highs from the mid-60s to lower 80s Monday night, mostly clear. Lows in the 50s Tuesday. Partly cloudy in the morning, then becoming mostly sunny. Highs from the mid-60s to lower 80s. High temperatures today and lows tonight for the selected cities: San Francisco, 76 and 56, San Francisco Airport, 75 and 57, Redwood City, 87 and 60, Oakland, 81 and 59, Fremont, 84 and 61, Concord, 97 and 64, Livermore, 94 and 63, San Rafael, 91 and 59, Santa Rosa, 96 and 61, Napa, 90 and 63, Fairfield, 94 and 67. These are the 11 a.m. Pacific Daylight Time observations for the San Francisco and Monterey Bay areas on Wednesday, June 10th. At San Francisco Airport, it was mostly sunny, temperature 68, dew point 59, relative humidity 73%, northeast wind at 5 miles an hour, pressure 29.93 inches and falling. At Oakland Airport, it was mostly sunny, temperature 70, dew point 55, relative humidity 59%, west wind at 6 miles an hour, pressure 29.94 inches and falling. At San Jose Airport, it was mostly sunny, temperature 77, dew point 55, relative humidity 46%, variable wind at 5 miles an hour, pressure 29.92 inches and falling. At Santa Rosa, it was sunny, temperature 83, north wind at 8, pressure 29.93 and falling. At Concord, it was sunny, temperature 82, northwest wind at 7. At Livermore, it was sunny, temperature 82, west wind at 5. At Monterey, it was sunny, temperature 65, northwest wind at 7, pressure 29.93 and falling. At Salinas, it was sunny, temperature 76, dew point 56, relative humidity 49%, calm. Here are some observations around California and western Nevada. Skies ranged from sunny to mostly sunny. It was 82 at Sacramento, 73 at Los Angeles, 71 at San Diego, and 71 at Reno. Truckee reported 66, South Lake Tahoe reported 63, Blue Canyon reported 72, and Mammoth Lakes reported 73. Local
temperature reports around San Francisco Bay for 11 a.m. Downtown San Francisco was 71 degrees. Oakland Museum was 72 degrees. Redwood City was 74 degrees. San Rafael was 78 degrees. The following is an important beach hazard message from the National Weather Service, issued at 11:10 p.m. Pacific Daylight Time. Beach hazard statement remains in effect through late Wednesday night. What? Increased risk of sneaker waves and strong rip currents due to long period southerly swell. Where? Pacific Coast beaches, especially south and southwest facing beaches, across Sonoma, Marin, San Mateo, and Santa Cruz counties. When? Through 5 a.m. Thursday morning. Impacts, dangerous swimming and surfing conditions, and localized beach erosion can be expected. Sneaker waves can sweep across the shoreline without warning, pulling people into the sea from rocks, jetties, and beaches. Stay off of jetties, piers, rocks, and other waterside infrastructure. Remain out of the water to avoid hazardous surf and never turn your back on the ocean. Monitor local weather, surf, and tide forecasts at www.weather.gov/mtr. The area forecast for the South Bay, including the San Jose metro area and the Santa Clara Valley. Heat advisory in effect from noon to 11 p.m. Pacific Daylight Time Thursday. Coastal flood advisory in effect from 7 p.m. Thursday to 1 a.m. Pacific Daylight Time Saturday. For the rest of today, sunny. Highs in the lower 80s by the bay, upper 80s to mid 90s inland. Northwest winds 5 to 15 miles per hour. For tonight, clear. Lows from the upper 50s to mid 60s. Northwest winds 5 to 10 miles per hour. And on Thursday, mostly sunny in the morning, then becoming sunny. Highs in the upper 80s by the bay to the 90s inland. Northwest winds 5 to 10 miles per hour. For the Thursday night, clear. Lows from the 50s to mid 60s. West winds 5 to 10 miles per hour, becoming south after midnight. For Friday, sunny. Highs in the lower 80s by the bay, lower to mid 90s inland. South winds up to 5 miles per hour, becoming west in the afternoon. And on Friday night, clear. Lows from the mid-50s to lower 60s for the Saturday. Mostly sunny in the morning, then becoming sunny. Highs from the upper 70s to lower 90s for Saturday night, clear. Lows from the mid-50s to lower 60s, and on Sunday? Mostly sunny in the morning, then becoming sunny. Highs from the mid-70s to upper 80s for the Sunday night, clear. Lows from the mid to upper 50s for Monday. Mostly sunny in the morning, then becoming sunny. Highs from the mid-70s to upper 80s, and on Monday night, clear. Lows in the 50s for the Tuesday. Partly cloudy in the morning, then becoming sunny. Highs from the mid-70s to lower 90s. High temperatures today and lows tonight for the selected cities: San Jose, 87 and 63, Mountain View, 81 and 61, Morgan Hill, 95 and 63. The area forecast for the Monterey Bay and Salinas Valley. Beach hazard statement in effect through late tonight. For the rest of today, sunny. Highs in the lower 70s at the coast to the upper 80s inland.

5 to 15 miles per hour. For tonight, mostly clear. Lows near 60. West winds 5 to 10 miles per hour, becoming northwest after midnight. And on Thursday, mostly sunny in the morning, then becoming sunny. Highs in the upper 70s at the coast and around 90 inland. West winds 5 to 10 miles per hour. For the Thursday night, mostly clear. Lows in the upper 50s. West winds up to 5 miles per hour until midnight, becoming light. For Friday, partly cloudy in the morning, then becoming mostly sunny. Highs in the lower 70s at the coast and around 90 inland. Light winds, becoming west 5 to 10 miles per hour in the afternoon. And on Friday night, mostly clear until midnight, then becoming partly cloudy. Lows in the upper 50s Saturday and Saturday night, mostly clear. High 70s and 80s, lows in the mid 50s for the Sunday. Partly cloudy in the morning, then becoming mostly sunny. Highs from the lower 70s to mid 80s for Sunday night, mostly clear until midnight, then becoming partly cloudy. Patchy fog, lows in the mid 50s, and on Monday, partly cloudy in the morning, then becoming mostly sunny. Highs from the upper 60s to mid 80s for the Monday night, mostly clear until midnight, then becoming partly cloudy. Patchy fog, lows in the mid 50s for Tuesday, partly cloudy in the morning, then becoming mostly sunny. Patchy fog, highs from the upper 60s to mid 80s, high temperatures today and lows tonight for the selected cities: Santa Cruz, 86 and 60, Monterey, 72 and 58, Salinas, 76 and 62, Hollister, 88 and 61, King City, 88 and 60. The following is an important weather message from the National Weather Service. Heat advisory remains in effect from noon to 11 p.m. Pacific Daylight Time Thursday. What? High temperatures between 90 and 103 for interior valleys and higher elevations. High temperatures between 85 and 96 degrees for the Bayshore Line. Where? The East Bay and San Francisco Bayshore Line, North Bay interior mountains and valleys, and the Santa Clara Valley and Eastern Hills. When? From noon to 11 p.m. Pacific Daylight Time Thursday. Impacts. This level of heat affects most individuals sensitive to heat, especially those without effective cooling and or adequate hydration. Impacts possible in some health systems and in heat-sensitive industries. Hydration is a critical piece to surviving the heat. Drink water, and if possible, take water to those who are vulnerable. Take extra precautions when outside. Wear lightweight and loose-fitting clothing. Try to limit strenuous activities to the early morning or evening. Take action when you experience symptoms of heat exhaustion and or heat stroke. Beat the heat and check the back seat. Do not leave young children or pets in unattended vehicles. Car interiors will reach lethal temperatures in a matter of minutes. The weather overview for the Bay Area and Central Coast: warm and dry weather expected today through Saturday, with a moderate risk of heat-related illnesses for interior locations today and Thursday. Increased risk of sneaker waves and strong rip currents along south and southwest-facing beaches through Thursday morning. Critical fire weather concerns for the interior North Bay and the East Bay Mountains late tonight into Thursday morning. Minor coastal flooding near high tide beginning this evening for low-lying bayshore locations. The extended forecast for the Bay Area and Central Coast: Friday and Friday night, mostly clear. High 60 to 95. Lows 50 to 65. Saturday and Saturday night, mostly clear. Patchy fog after midnight. High 60 to 95. Lows 50 to 60. Sunday and Sunday night, mostly clear. Patchy fog after midnight. Highs 55 to 90. Lows 50 to 60. Monday and Monday night, mostly clear. Areas of fog after midnight. High 60 to 90. Lows 50 to 60. Tuesday, sunny, warmer. Highs 55 to 90. Sunrise, sunset, and tidal information for the San Francisco Bay Area for Wednesday, June 10th. The sunrise today, 5:48 a.m. The sunset tonight, 8:30 p.m.

including the cities of San Jose, Monterey, Salinas, and Santa Cruz. Here are the buoy observations for 11 a.m. Pacific Daylight Time. An offshore buoy 6 winds west at 6 knots, pressure 1,028.2 millibars. An offshore buoy 59 winds north at 12 knots, water temperature 61, pressure 1,026.0 millibars. At buoy 14 near Point Arena, winds northwest at 23 knots, gusting to 29, water temperature 52, pressure 1,017.2 millibars. At buoy 13 near Bodega Bay, winds northwest at 21 knots, gusting to 25, pressure 1,014.5 millibars. At Point Reyes Wave Rider buoy, water temperature 51, seas 12 feet, every 9 seconds. At San Francisco Bar buoy, water temperature 55, seas 8 feet, every 18 seconds. At San Francisco buoy, winds northwest at 60 knots, water temperature 51, pressure 1,014.3 millibars. At Half Moon Bay buoy, winds northwest 70 knots, water temperature 53, pressure 1,015.2 millibars, seas 8 feet, every 10 seconds. At Monterey buoy, winds northwest at 60 knots, water temperature 53, pressure 1,013.9 millibars. At Point Sur, Wave Rider buoy, water temperature 52, seas 11 feet, every 11 seconds. At Cape San Martin buoy, winds northwest at 14 knots, water temperature 58, pressure 1,013.2 millibars. Synopsis for the Central California coast and bays, including the Monterey Bay, Greater Farallones, and Cordell Bank National Marine Sanctuaries, gale force gusts will continue across the northern waters, with gusty northwest winds continuing across the rest of the waters, resulting in hazardous conditions for small craft. Winds and seas begin to ease by Thursday evening and are expected to stay light through the remainder of the forecast period. The marine forecast for San Pablo Bay, Suisun Bay, the West Delta, and the San Francisco Bay north of the Bay Bridge. For today, southwest wind around 5 knots, rising to 5 to 10 knots late this morning and afternoon. For tonight, southwest wind 5 to 10 knots. For Thursday, southwest wind around 5 knots, rising to 10 to 15 knots in the afternoon. The marine forecast for Monterey Bay. For today, northwest wind around 5 knots, rising to 5 to 10 knots late this morning, then becoming west 10 to 15 knots this afternoon. Seas 4 to 6 feet. Wave detail, west 6 feet at 10 seconds and south 2 feet at 18 seconds. For tonight, northwest wind 10 to 15 knots, easing to around 5 knots after midnight. Seas 5 to 7 feet. Wave detail, northwest 6 feet at 11 seconds and south 2 feet at 17 seconds. For Thursday, west wind 5 to 10 knots. Seas 4 to 6 feet. Wave detail, west 6 feet at 11 seconds and south 2 feet at 16 seconds. The coastal waters forecast from Pigeon Point to Point Pinos out to 10 nautical miles. Small craft advisory in effect through this evening. For today, northwest wind 10 to 15 knots, rising to 15 to 25 knots this afternoon. Sea 7 to 9 feet. Wave detail, northwest 8 feet at 11 seconds and south 3 feet at 18 seconds. For tonight, northwest wind 15 to 20 knots, easing to 5 to 10 knots after midnight. Sea 7 to 10 feet. Wave detail, northwest 9 feet at 10 seconds and south 2 feet at 17 seconds. For Thursday, northwest wind 5 to 10 knots, backing to southwest in the afternoon. Seas 6 to 9 feet. Wave detail, northwest 8 feet at 11 seconds and south 3 feet at 16 seconds. The following is an important weather message from the National Weather Service. Issued at 11:10 p.m. Pacific Daylight Time. Coastal flood advisory in effect from 7 p.m. Thursday to 1 a.m. Pacific Daylight Time Saturday. What? Up to 1.5 feet of inundation above ground level is possible in low-lying areas near shorelines and tidal waterways. Where? Bayshore regions.

Francisco Bay. When? From 7 p.m. Thursday to 1 a.m. Pacific Daylight Time Saturday. Impacts, flooding of lots, parks, and roads with only isolated road closures expected. Additional details, at the San Francisco tidal gauge, high tide is expected to be 1.2 feet above normal 6.98 feet mean lower low water at 8:51 p.m. on Thursday the 11th, and 1.5 feet above normal 7.23 feet mean lower low water at 9:34 p.m. on Friday the 12th. High tide varies up to 90 minutes earlier or later along the Pacific coast and through the San Francisco Bay, respectively. If travel is required, allow extra time as some roads may be closed. Do not drive around barricades or through water of unknown depth. Take the necessary actions to protect flood-prone property. The area forecast for the peninsula, North Bay, and East Bay. Beach hazards statement in effect through late tonight. Coastal flood advisory in effect from 6 p.m. this evening to 1 a.m. Pacific Daylight Time Saturday. Heat advisory in effect from noon to 11 p.m. Pacific Daylight Time Thursday. For the rest of today, sunny. Highs in the lower 70s at the coast to the mid-90s inland. West winds 5 to 10 miles per hour. For tonight, clear. Lows from the lower 50s to mid-60s. West winds 5 to 10 miles per hour. And on Thursday, sunny. Highs in the lower 80s at the coast around 101 inland. West winds 5 to 10 miles per hour. For the Thursday night, clear. Lows from the 50s to lower 60s. Southwest winds 5 to 10 miles per hour. For Friday, mostly sunny in the morning, then becoming sunny. Highs in the lower 70s at the coast to the mid-90s inland. Southwest winds 5 to 10 miles per hour, and on Friday night, mostly clear. Lows from the 50s to lower 60s Saturday through Sunday night, mostly clear. Highs from the upper 60s to lower 80s. Lows from the 50s to lower 60s Monday. Partly cloudy in the morning, then becoming mostly sunny. Highs from the mid-60s to lower 80s Monday night, mostly clear. Lows in the 50s Tuesday. Partly cloudy in the morning, then becoming mostly sunny. Highs from the mid-60s to lower 80s. High temperatures today and lows tonight for the selected cities, San Francisco, 76 and 56, San Francisco Airport, 75 and 57, Redwood City, 87 and 60, Oakland, 81 and 59, Fremont, 84 and 61, Concord, 97 and 64, Livermore, 94 and 63, San Rafael, 91 and 59, Santa Rosa, 96 and 61, Napa, 90 and 63, Fairfield, 94 and 67. These are the 11 a.m. Pacific Daylight Time observations for the San Francisco and Monterey Bay areas on Wednesday, June 10th. At San Francisco Airport, it was mostly sunny, temperature 68, dew point 59, relative humidity 73%, northeast wind at 5 miles an hour, pressure 29.93 inches and falling. At Oakland Airport, it was mostly sunny, temperature 70, dew point 55, relative humidity 59%, 93 inches and falling. At Oakland Airport, it was mostly sunny, temperature 70, dew point 55, relative humidity 59%, west wind at 6 miles an hour, pressure 29.94 inches and falling. At San Jose Airport, it was mostly sunny, temperature 77, dew point 55, relative humidity 46%, variable wind at 5 miles an hour, pressure 29.92 inches and falling. At Santa Rosa, it was sunny, temperature 83, north wind at 8, pressure 29.93 and falling. At Concord, it was sunny, temperature 82, northwest wind at 7. At Livermore, it was sunny, temperature 82, west wind at 5. At Monterey, it was sunny, temperature 65, northwest wind at 7, pressure 29.93 and falling. At Salinas, it was sunny, temperature 76, dew point 56, relative humidity 49%, calm. Here are some observations around California and western Nevada,

skies ranged from sunny to mostly sunny. It was 82 at Sacramento, 73 at Los Angeles, 71 at San Diego, and 71 at Reno. Truckee reported 66, South Lake Tahoe reported 63, Blue Canyon reported 72, and Mammoth Lakes reported 73. Local temperature reports around San Francisco Bay for 11 a.m. Downtown San Francisco was 71 degrees. Oakland Museum was 72 degrees. Redwood City was 74 degrees. San Rafael was 78 degrees. The following is an important beach hazard message from the National Weather Service. Issued at 11:10 p.m. Pacific Daylight Time. Beach hazard statement remains in effect through late Wednesday night. What? Increased risk of sneaker waves and strong rip currents due to long period southerly swell. Where? Pacific Coast beaches, especially south and southwest facing beaches, across Sonoma, Marin, San Mateo, and Santa Cruz counties. When? Through 5 a.m. Thursday morning. Impacts, dangerous swimming and surfing conditions and localized beach erosion can be expected. Sneaker waves can sweep across the shoreline without warning, pulling people into the sea from rocks, jetties and beaches. Stay off of jetties, piers, rocks, and other waterside infrastructure. Remain out of the water to avoid hazardous surf and never turn your back on the ocean. Monitor local weather, surf and tide forecasts at www.weather.gov/mtr. The area forecast for the South Bay, including the San Jose metro area and the Santa Clara Valley. Heat advisory in effect from noon to 11 p.m. Pacific Daylight Time Thursday. Coastal flood advisory in effect from 7 p.m. Thursday to 1 a.m. Pacific Daylight Time Saturday. For the rest of today, sunny. Highs in the lower 80s by the bay, upper 80s to mid 90s inland. Northwest winds 5 to 15 miles per hour. For tonight, clear. Lows from the upper 50s to mid 60s. Northwest winds 5 to 10 miles per hour. And on Thursday, mostly sunny in the morning, then becoming sunny. Highs in the upper 80s by the bay to the 90s inland. Northwest winds 5 to 10 miles per hour. For the Thursday night, clear. Lows from the 50s to mid 60s. West winds 5 to 10 miles per hour, becoming south after midnight. For Friday, sunny. Highs in the lower 80s by the bay, lower to mid 90s inland. South winds up to 5 miles per hour, becoming west in the afternoon. And on Friday night, clear. Lows from the mid-50s to lower 60s for the Saturday. Mostly sunny in the morning, then becoming sunny. Highs from the upper 70s to lower 90s for Saturday night, clear. Lows from the mid-50s to lower 60s, and on Sunday? Mostly sunny in the morning, then becoming sunny. Highs from the mid-70s to upper 80s for the Sunday night, clear. Lows from the mid to upper 50s for Monday. Mostly sunny in the morning, then becoming sunny. The following is an important weather message from the National Weather Service. Heat advisory now in effect from noon Thursday to 7 p.m. Pacific Daylight Time Friday. What? Temperatures between 90 and 95 for most areas, with some readings above 100 degrees. Hottest conditions across the East Bay Hills and Valleys. Where? The Santa Clara Valley and Eastern Hills, and the East Bay Hills and Valleys. When? From noon Thursday to 7 p.m. Pacific Daylight Time Friday. Impacts. This level of heat affects primarily those individuals extremely sensitive to heat, especially when outdoors without effective cooling and or adequate hydration. This level of heat affects most individuals sensitive to heat, especially those without effective cooling and or adequate hydration. Impacts possible in some health systems and in heat-sensitive industries. Hydration is a critical piece to surviving the heat. Drink water, and if possible, take water to those who are vulnerable. Take extra precautions when outside. Wear lightweight and loose-fitting clothing. Try to limit strenuous activities to the early morning or evening. Take action when you experience symptoms of heat

exhaustion and or heat stroke. Beat the heat and check the back seat. Do not leave young children or pets in unattended vehicles. Car interiors will reach lethal temperatures in a matter of minutes. The following is an important weather message from the National Weather Service. Heat advisory remains in effect from noon to 11 p.m. Pacific Daylight Time Thursday. What? High temperatures between 90 and 103 for interior valleys and higher elevations. High temperatures between 85 and 96 degrees for the Bay Shoreline. Where? North Bay Interior Mountains and Valleys, and San Francisco Bay Shoreline. When? From noon to 11 p.m. Pacific Daylight Time Thursday. Impacts. This level of heat affects most individuals sensitive to heat, especially those without effective cooling and or adequate hydration. Impacts possible in some health systems and in heat-sensitive industries. Hydration is a critical piece to surviving the heat. Drink water, and if possible, take water to those who are vulnerable. Take extra precautions when outside. Wear lightweight and loose-fitting clothing. Try to limit strenuous activities to the early morning or evening. Take action when you experience symptoms of heat exhaustion and or heat stroke. Beat the heat and check the back seat. Do not leave young children or pets in unattended vehicles. Car interiors will reach lethal temperatures in a matter of minutes. The area forecast for the South Bay, including the San Jose metro area and the Santa Clara Valley. Heat advisory in effect from noon to 11 p.m. Pacific Daylight Time Thursday. Coastal flood advisory in effect from 7 p.m. Thursday to 1 a.m. Pacific Daylight Time Saturday. For the rest of today, sunny. Highs in the lower 80s by the bay, upper 80s to mid-90s inland. Northwest winds 5 to 15 miles per hour. For tonight, clear. Lows from the upper 50s to mid-60s. Northwest winds 5 to 10 miles per hour. And on Thursday, mostly sunny in the morning, then becoming sunny. Highs in the upper 80s by the bay to the 90s inland. Northwest winds 5 to 10 miles per hour. For the Thursday night, clear. Lows from the 50s to mid-60s. West winds 5 to 10 miles per hour, becoming south after midnight. For Friday, sunny. Highs in the lower 80s by the bay, lower to mid-90s inland. South winds up to 5 miles per hour, becoming west in the afternoon. And on Friday night, clear. Lows from the mid-50s to lower 60s for the Saturday. Mostly sunny in the morning, then becoming sunny. Highs from the upper 70s to lower 90s for Saturday night, clear. Lows from the mid-50s to lower 60s, and on Sunday? Mostly sunny in the morning, then becoming sunny. Highs from the mid-70s to upper 80s for the Sunday night, clear. Lows from the mid to upper 50s for Monday. Mostly sunny in the morning, then becoming sunny. Highs from the mid-70s to upper 80s, and on Monday night, clear. Lows in the 50s for the Tuesday. Partly cloudy in the morning, then becoming sunny. Highs from the mid-70s to lower 90s. High temperatures today and lows tonight for the selected cities: San Jose, 87 and 63, Mountain View, 81 and 61, Morgan Hill, 95 and 63. The area forecast for the Monterey Bay and Salinas Valley. Beach hazards statement in effect through late tonight. For the rest of today, sunny. Highs in the lower 70s at the coast to the upper 80s inland. West winds 5 to 15 miles per hour. For tonight, mostly clear. Lows near 60. West winds 5 to 10 miles per hour, becoming northwest after midnight. And on Thursday, mostly sunny in the morning, then becoming sunny. Highs in the upper 70s at the coast to around 90 inland. West winds 5 to 10 miles per hour. For the Thursday night, mostly clear. Lows in the upper 50s. West winds up to 5 miles per hour until midnight, becoming light. For Friday, partly cloudy in the morning, then becoming mostly sunny. Highs in the lower 70s at the coast to around 90 inland. Light wind.

becoming west 5 to 10 miles per hour in the afternoon. And on Friday night, mostly clear until midnight, then becoming partly cloudy. Lows in the upper 50s Saturday and Saturday night, mostly clear. High 70s and 80s, lows in the mid-50s for the Sunday. Partly cloudy in the morning, then becoming mostly sunny. Highs from the lower 70s to mid-80s for Sunday night, mostly clear until midnight, then becoming partly cloudy. Patchy fog, lows in the mid-50s and on Monday. Partly cloudy in the morning, then becoming mostly sunny. Highs from the upper 60s to mid-80s for the Monday night, mostly clear until midnight, then becoming partly cloudy. Patchy fog, lows in the mid-50s for Tuesday. Partly cloudy in the morning, then becoming mostly sunny. Patchy fog, highs from the upper 60s to mid-80s, high temperatures today and lows tonight for the selected cities: Santa Cruz, 86 and 60, Monterey, 72 and 58, Salinas, 76 and 62, Hollister, 88 and 61, King City, 88 and 60. The following is an important weather message from the National Weather Service. Heat advisory now in effect from noon Thursday to 7 p.m. Pacific Daylight Time Friday. What? Temperatures between 90 and 95 for most areas, with some readings above 100 degrees. Hottest conditions across the East Bay Hills and Valleys. Where? The Santa Clara Valley and Eastern Hills, and the East Bay Hills and Valleys. When? From noon Thursday to 7 p.m. Pacific Daylight Time Friday. Impacts. This level of heat affects primarily those individuals extremely sensitive to heat, especially when outdoors without effective cooling and/or adequate hydration. This level of heat affects most individuals sensitive to heat, especially those without effective cooling and/or adequate hydration. Impacts possible in some health systems and in heat-sensitive industries. Hydration is a critical piece to surviving the heat. Drink water, and if possible, take water to those who are vulnerable. Take extra precautions when outside. Wear lightweight and loose-fitting clothing. Try to limit strenuous activities to the early morning or evening. Take action when you experience symptoms of heat exhaustion and/or heat stroke. Beat the heat and check the back seat. Do not leave young children or pets in unattended vehicles. Car interiors will reach lethal temperatures in a matter of minutes. The following is an important weather message from the National Weather Service. Heat advisory remains in effect from noon to 11 p.m. Pacific Daylight Time Thursday. What? High temperatures between 90 and 103 for interior valleys and higher elevations. High temperatures between 85 and 96 degrees for the Bay Shoreline. Where? North Bay Interior Mountains and Valleys, and San Francisco Bay Shoreline. When? From noon to 11 p.m. Pacific Daylight Time Thursday. Impacts. This level of heat affects most individuals sensitive to heat, especially those without effective cooling and/or adequate hydration. Impacts possible in some health systems and in heat-sensitive industries. Hydration is a critical piece to surviving the heat. Drink water, and if possible, take water to those who are vulnerable. Take extra precautions when outside. Wear lightweight and loose-fitting clothing. Try to limit strenuous activities to the early morning or evening. Take action when you experience symptoms of heat exhaustion and/or heat stroke. Beat the heat and check the back seat. Do not leave young children or pets in unattended vehicles. Car interiors will reach lethal temperatures in a matter of minutes. You're listening to NOAA Weather Radio, station KEC 49, broadcasting on a frequency of 162.55 MHz from atop McQueen's Ridge. This broadcast originates from the National Weather Service office located in Monterey, California, and serves the South Bay and Monterey Bay Area, including the cities of San Jose, Monterey, Salinas, and Santa Cruz. The weather overview for the Bay Area and Central Coast: warm and dry weather expected today through Saturday, with a moderate risk of heat-related illnesses for interior locations today and Thursday, increased risk of sneaker waves and strong rip currents along south and southwest-facing beaches through Thursday morning, critical fire weather concerns for the interior North Bay and the East Bay.

mountains late tonight into Thursday morning. Minor coastal flooding near high tide beginning this evening for low-lying bayshore locations. The extended forecast for the Bay Area and Central Coast Friday and Friday night, mostly clear. High 60 to 95. Lows 50 to 65. Saturday and Saturday night, mostly clear. Patchy fog after midnight. High 60 to 95. Lows 50 to 60. Sunday and Sunday night, mostly clear. Patchy fog after midnight. Highs 55 to 90. Lows 50 to 60. Monday and Monday night, mostly clear. Areas of fog after midnight. High 60 to 90. Lows 50 to 60. Tuesday, sunny, warmer. Highs 55 to 90. Sunrise, sunset, and tidal information for the San Francisco Bay Area for Wednesday, June 10th. The sunrise today, 5:48 a.m. The sunset tonight, 8:30 p.m. Tidal data at the Golden Gate for today. Low tide, 2:11 a.m. at 0.97 feet. High tide, 8:24 a.m. at 3.73 feet. Low tide, 1:24 p.m. at 1.69 feet. High tide, 8:11 p.m. at 5.98 feet. Here are the buoy observations for 11 a.m. Pacific Daylight Time. An offshore buoy 6 winds west at 6 knots, pressure 1,028.2 millibars. An offshore buoy 59 winds north at 12 knots, water temperature 61, pressure 1,026.0 millibars. At buoy 14 near Point Arena winds northwest at 23 knots, gusting to 29, water temperature 52, pressure 1,017.2 millibars. At buoy 13 near Bodega Bay winds northwest at 21 knots, gusting to 25, pressure 1,014.5 millibars. At Point Reyes Wave Rider buoy water temperature 51, sea is 12 feet, every 9 seconds. At San Francisco Bar buoy water temperature 55, sea is 8 feet, every 18 seconds. At San Francisco buoy winds northwest at 16 knots, water temperature 51, pressure 1,014.3 millibars. At Half Moon Bay buoy winds northwest 17 knots, water temperature 53, pressure 1,015.2 millibars, seas 8 feet, every 10 seconds. At Monterey buoy winds northwest at 16 knots, water temperature 53, pressure 1,013.9 millibars. At Point Sur, Wave Rider buoy water temperature 52, seas 11 feet, every 11 seconds. At Cape San Martin buoy winds northwest at 14 knots, water temperature 58, pressure 1,013.2 millibars. Synopsis for the Central California coast and bays including the Monterey Bay, Greater Farallones, and Cordell Bank National Marine Sanctuaries, gale force gusts will continue across the northern waters, with gusty northwest winds continuing across the rest of the waters, resulting in hazardous conditions for small craft. Winds and seas begin to ease by Thursday evening and are expected to stay light through the remainder of the forecast period. The marine forecast for San Pablo Bay, Suisun Bay, the West Delta, and the San Francisco Bay north of the Bay Bridge. For today, southwest wind around 5 knots, rising to 5 to 10 knots late this morning and afternoon. For tonight, southwest wind 5 to 10 knots. For Thursday, southwest wind around 5 knots, rising to 10 to 15 knots in the afternoon. The marine forecast for Monterey Bay. For today, northwest wind around 5 knots, rising to 5 to 10 knots late this morning, then becoming west 10 to 15 knots this afternoon. Seas 4 to 6 feet. Wave detail, west 6 feet at 10 seconds and south 2 feet at 18 seconds. For tonight, northwest wind 10 to 15 knots, easing to around 5 knots after midnight. Seas 5 to 7 feet. Wave detail, northwest 6 feet at 11 seconds and south 2 feet at 17 seconds. For Thursday, west wind 5 to 10 knots. Seas 4 to 6 feet. Wave detail.

11 seconds and south 2 feet at 16 seconds. The coastal waters forecast from Pigeon Point to Point Pinos out to 10 nautical miles. Small craft advisory in effect through this evening, for today. Northwest wind 10 to 15 knots, rising to 15 to 25 knots this afternoon. Sea 7 to 9 feet. Wave detail, northwest 8 feet at 11 seconds and south 3 feet at 18 seconds. For tonight, northwest wind 15 to 20 knots, easing to 5 to 10 knots after midnight. Sea 7 to 10 feet. Wave detail, northwest 9 feet at 10 seconds and south 2 feet at 17 seconds. For Thursday, northwest wind 5 to 10 knots, backing to southwest in the afternoon. Sea 6 to 9 feet. Wave detail, northwest 8 feet at 11 seconds and south 3 feet at 16 seconds. The following is an important weather message from the National Weather Service. Issued at 11:10 p.m. Pacific Daylight Time. Coastal flood advisory in effect from 7 p.m. Thursday to 1 a.m. Pacific Daylight Time Saturday. What? Up to 1.5 feet of inundation above ground level is possible in low-lying areas near shorelines and tidal waterways. Where? Bayshore regions near the San Francisco Bay. When? From 7 p.m. Thursday to 1 a.m. Pacific Daylight Time Saturday. Impacts, flooding of lots, parks, and roads with only isolated road closures expected. Additional details, at the San Francisco tidal gauge, high tide is expected to be 1.2 feet above normal 6.98 feet mean lower low water at 8:51 p.m. on Thursday the 11th, and 1.5 feet above normal 7.23 feet mean lower low water at 9:34 p.m. on Friday the 12th. High tide varies up to 90 minutes earlier or later along the Pacific Coast and through the San Francisco Bay, respectively. If travel is required, allow extra time as some roads may be closed. Do not drive around barricades or through water of unknown depth. Take the necessary actions to protect flood-prone property. 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This broadcast originates from the National Weather Service office located in Monterey, California, and serves the South Bay and Monterey Bay Area, including the city of San Jose, Monterey, Salinas, and Santa Cruz. The area forecast for the Peninsula, North Bay, and East Bay. Beach hazards statement in effect through late tonight. Coastal flood advisory in effect from 6 p.m. this evening to 1 a.m. Pacific Daylight Time Saturday. Heat advisory in effect from noon to 11 p.m. Pacific Daylight Time Thursday. For the rest of today, sunny. Highs in the lower 70s at the coast to the mid-90s inland. West winds 5 to 10 miles per hour. For tonight, clear. Lows from the lower 50s to mid-60s. West winds 5 to 10 miles per hour. And on Thursday, sunny. Highs in the lower 80s at the coast and around 101 inland. West winds 5 to 10 miles per hour. For the Thursday night, clear. Lows from the 50s to lower 60s. Southwest winds 5 to 10 miles per hour. For Friday, mostly sunny in the morning, then becoming sunny. Highs in the lower 70s at the coast to the mid-90s inland. Southwest winds 5 to 10 miles per hour, and on Friday night, mostly clear. Lows from the 50s to lower 60s Saturday through Sunday night, mostly clear. Highs from the upper 60s to lower 80s. Lows from the 50s to lower 60s Monday. Partly cloudy in the morning, then becoming mostly sunny. Highs from the mid-60s to lower 80s Monday night, mostly clear. Lows in the 50s Tuesday. Partly cloudy in the morning, then becoming mostly sunny. Highs from the mid-60s to lower 80s high temperatures today and lows tonight for the selected cities, San Francisco, 76 and 56, San Francisco Airport, 75 and 57, Redwood City, 87 and 60, Oakland, 81 and 59, Fremont, 84 and 61, Concord, 97 and 64, Livermore,
94 and 63, San Rafael, 91 and 59, Santa Rosa, 96 and 61, Napa, 90 and 63, Fairfield, 94 and 67. These are the 11 a.m. Pacific Daylight Time observations for the San Francisco and Monterey Bay areas on Wednesday, June 10th. At San Francisco Airport, it was mostly sunny, temperature 68, dew point 59, relative humidity 73%, northeast wind at 5 miles an hour, pressure 29.93 inches and falling. At Oakland Airport, it was mostly sunny, temperature 70, dew point 55, relative humidity 59%, west wind at 6 miles an hour, pressure 29.94 inches and falling. At San Jose Airport, it was mostly sunny, temperature 77, dew point 55, relative humidity 46%, variable wind at 5 miles an hour, pressure 29.92 inches and falling. At Santa Rosa, it was sunny, temperature 83, north wind at 8, pressure 29.93 and falling. At Concord, it was sunny, temperature 82, northwest wind at 7. At Livermore, it was sunny, temperature 82, west wind at 5. At Monterey, it was sunny, temperature 65, northwest wind at 7, pressure 29.93 and falling. At Salinas, it was sunny, temperature 76, dew point 56, relative humidity 49%, calm. Here are some observations around California and western Nevada. Skies ranged from sunny to mostly sunny. It was 82 at Sacramento, 73 at Los Angeles, 71 at San Diego, and 71 at Reno. Truckee reported 66, South Lake Tahoe reported 63, Blue Canyon reported 72, and Mammoth Lakes reported 73. Local temperature reports around San Francisco Bay for 11 a.m. Downtown San Francisco was 71 degrees. Oakland Museum was 72 degrees. Redwood City was 74 degrees. San Rafael was 78 degrees. The following is an important beach hazard message from the National Weather Service. Issued at 11:10 p.m. Pacific Daylight Time. Beach hazard statement remains in effect through late Wednesday night. What? Increased risk of sneaker waves and strong rip currents due to long period southerly swell. Where? Pacific Coast beaches, especially south and southwest facing beaches, across Sonoma, Marin, San Mateo, and Santa Cruz counties. When? Through 5 a.m. Thursday morning. Impacts, dangerous swimming and surfing conditions and localized beach erosion can be expected. Sneaker waves can sweep across the shoreline without warning, pulling people into the sea from rocks, jetties and beaches. Stay off of jetties, piers, rocks, and other waterside infrastructure. Remain out of the water to avoid hazardous surf and never turn your back on the ocean. Monitor local weather, surf and tide forecasts at www.weather.gov/mtr. The area forecast for the South Bay, including the San Jose metro area and the Santa Clara Valley. Heat advisory in effect from noon to 11 p.m. Pacific Daylight Time Thursday. Coastal flood advisory in effect from 7 p.m. Thursday to 1 a.m. Pacific Daylight Time Saturday. For the rest of today, sunny. Highs in the lower 80s by the bay, upper 80s to mid 90s inland. Northwest winds 5 to 15 miles per hour. For tonight, clear. Lows from the upper 50s to mid 60s. Northwest winds 5 to 10 miles per hour. And on Thursday, mostly sunny in the morning, then becoming sunny. Highs in the upper 80s by the bay to the 90s inland. Northwest winds 5 to 10 miles per hour. For the Thursday night, clear. Lows from the 50s to mid 60s. West winds 5 to 10 miles per hour, becoming south after midnight. For Friday, sunny. Highs in the lower 80s by the bay, lower to mid 90s inland. South winds up to 5 miles per hour, becoming west in the afternoon. And on Friday night, clear.
Lows from the mid-50s to lower 60s for the Saturday. Mostly sunny.

morning then becoming sunny. Highs from the upper 70s to lower 90s for Saturday night, clear. Lows from the mid-50s to lower 60s, and on Sunday? Mostly sunny in the morning then becoming sunny. Highs from the mid-70s to upper 80s for the Sunday night, clear. Lows from the mid to upper 50s for Monday? Mostly sunny in the morning then becoming sunny. Highs from the mid-70s to upper 80s and on Monday night, clear. Lows in the 50s for the Tuesday? Partly cloudy in the morning then becoming sunny. Highs from the mid-70s to lower 90s high temperatures today and lows tonight for the selected cities, San Jose, 87 and 63, Mountain View, 81 and 61, Morgan Hill, 95 and 63. The area forecast for the Monterey Bay and Salinas Valley? Beach hazards statement in effect through late tonight. For the rest of today? Sunny. Highs in the lower 70s at the coast to the upper 80s inland. West winds 5 to 15 miles per hour. For tonight, mostly clear. Lows near 60. West winds 5 to 10 miles per hour, becoming northwest after midnight. And on Thursday, mostly sunny in the morning then becoming sunny. Highs in the upper 70s at the coast to around 90 inland. West winds 5 to 10 miles per hour. For the Thursday night, mostly clear. Lows in the upper 50s. West winds up to 5 miles per hour until midnight, becoming light. For Friday, partly cloudy in the morning, then becoming mostly sunny. Highs in the lower 70s at the coast to around 90 inland. Light winds, becoming west 5 to 10 miles per hour in the afternoon. And on Friday night, mostly clear until midnight, then becoming partly cloudy. Lows in the upper 50s Saturday and Saturday night, mostly clear. High 70s and 80s, lows in the mid-50s for the Sunday. Partly cloudy in the morning, then becoming mostly sunny. Highs from the lower 70s to mid-80s for Sunday night, mostly clear until midnight, then becoming partly cloudy. Patchy fog, lows in the mid-50s and on Monday. Partly cloudy in the morning, then becoming mostly sunny. Highs from the upper 60s to mid-80s for the Monday night, mostly clear until midnight, then becoming partly cloudy. Patchy fog, lows in the mid-50s for Tuesday. Partly cloudy in the morning, then becoming mostly sunny. Patchy fog, highs from the upper 60s to mid-80s high temperatures today and lows tonight for the selected cities, Santa Cruz, 86 and 60, Monterey, 72 and 58, Salinas, 76 and 62, Hollister, 88 and 61, King City, 88 and 60. The following is an important weather message from the National Weather Service. Heat advisory now in effect from noon Thursday to 7 p.m. Pacific Daylight Time Friday. What? Temperatures between 90 and 95 for most areas, with some readings above 100 degrees. Hottest conditions across the East Bay Hills and Valleys. Where? The Santa Clara Valley and Eastern Hills, and the East Bay Hills and Valleys. When? From noon Thursday to 7 p.m. Pacific Daylight Time Friday. Impacts. This level of heat affects primarily those individuals extremely sensitive to heat, especially when outdoors without effective cooling and/or adequate hydration. This level of heat affects most individuals sensitive to heat, especially those without effective cooling and/or adequate hydration. Impacts possible in some health systems and in heat-sensitive industries. Hydration is a critical piece to surviving the heat. Drink water, and if possible, take water to those who are vulnerable. Take extra precautions when outside. Wear lightweight and loose-fitting clothing. Try to limit strenuous activities to the early morning or evening. Take action when you experience symptoms of heat exhaustion and/or heat stroke. Beat the heat and check the back seat. Do not leave young children or pets in unattended vehicles. Car interiors will reach lethal temperatures in a matter of minutes. The following is an important weather message from the National Weather Service. Heat advisory remains in effect from noon to 11 p.m. Pacific Daylight Time Thursday. What? High temperatures between 90 and 103 for interior valleys and higher elevations.

high temperatures between 85 and 96 degrees for the Bay Shoreline. Where? North Bay Interior Mountains and Valleys and San Francisco Bay Shoreline. When? From noon to 11 p.m. Pacific Daylight Time Thursday. Impacts. This level of heat affects most individuals sensitive to heat, especially those without effective cooling and or adequate hydration. Impacts possible in some health systems and in heat-sensitive industries. Hydration is a critical piece to surviving the heat. Drink water, and if possible, take water to those who are vulnerable. Take extra precautions when outside. Wear lightweight and loose-fitting clothing. Try to limit strenuous activities to the early morning or evening. Take action when you experience symptoms of heat exhaustion and or heat stroke. Beat the heat and check the back seat. Do not leave young children or pets in unattended vehicles. Car interiors will reach lethal temperatures in a matter of minutes. The weather overview for the Bay Area and Central Coast, warm and dry weather expected today through Saturday with a moderate risk of heat-related illnesses for interior locations today and Thursday, increased risk of sneaker waves and strong rip currents along south and southwest-facing beaches through Thursday morning, critical fire weather concerns for the interior North Bay and the East Bay Mountains late tonight into Thursday morning, minor coastal flooding near high tide beginning this evening for low-lying bayshore locations. The extended forecast for the Bay Area and Central Coast, Friday and Friday night, mostly clear. High 60 to 95. Lows 50 to 65. Saturday and Saturday night, mostly clear. Patchy fog after midnight. High 60 to 95. Lows 50 to 60. Sunday and Sunday night, mostly clear. Patchy fog after midnight. Highs 55 to 90. Lows 50 to 60. Monday and Monday night, mostly clear. Areas of fog after midnight. High 60 to 90. Lows 50 to 60. Tuesday, sunny, warmer. Highs 55 to 90. Sunrise, sunset, and tidal information for the San Francisco Bay Area for Wednesday, June 10th. The sunrise today, 5:48 a.m. The sunset tonight, 8:30 p.m. Tidal data at the Golden Gate for today. Low tide, 2:11 a.m. at 0.97 feet. High tide, 8:24 a.m. at 3.73 feet. Low tide, 1:24 p.m. at 1.69 feet. High tide, 8:11 p.m. at 5.98 feet. Here are the buoy observations for noon Pacific Daylight Time. An offshore buoy 6, winds west at 4 knots, pressure 1,028.4 millibars. An offshore buoy 59, winds north at 14 knots, water temperature 61, pressure 1,026.0 millibars. At Point Arena buoy, winds northwest 25 knots, gusting to 29, water temperature 52, pressure 1,017.0 millibars, seas 5 feet, every 17 seconds. At buoy 13 near Bodega Bay, winds northwest at 21 knots, gusting to 27, pressure 1,014.1 millibars. At Point Reyes Wave Rider buoy, water temperature 51, seas 11 feet, every 8 seconds. At San Francisco Bar buoy, water temperature 56, seas 7 feet, every 11 seconds. At San Francisco buoy, winds northwest 16 knots, water temperature 51, pressure 1,014.2 millibars, seas 8 feet, every 9 seconds. At Half Moon Bay buoy, winds northwest 17 knots, gusting to 21, water temperature 53, pressure 1,015.2 millibars, seas 8 feet, every 10 seconds. At Monterey buoy, winds northwest at 16 knots, gusting to 21, water temperature 53, pressure 1,013.8 millibars. At Point Sur, Wave Rider buoy, water temperature 53, seas 11 feet, every 10 seconds. At Cape San Martin buoy, winds northwest 16 knots, water temperature 58, pressure 1,012.7 millibars. Seas 10 feet, every 9 seconds.
synopsis for the Central California coast and bays, including the Monterey Bay, Greater Farallones, and Cordell Bank National Marine Sanctuaries, gale force gusts will continue across the northern waters, with gusty northwest winds continuing across the rest of the waters, resulting in hazardous conditions for small craft. Winds and seas begin to ease by Thursday evening and are expected to stay light through the remainder of the forecast period. The marine forecast for San Pablo Bay, Suisun Bay, the West Delta, and the San Francisco Bay north of the Bay Bridge. For today, southwest wind around 5 knots, rising to 5 to 10 knots late this morning and afternoon. For tonight, southwest wind 5 to 10 knots. For Thursday, southwest wind around 5 knots, rising to 10 to 15 knots in the afternoon. The marine forecast for Monterey Bay. For today, northwest wind around 5 knots, rising to 5 to 10 knots late this morning, then becoming west 10 to 15 knots this afternoon. Seas 4 to 6 feet. Wave detail, west 6 feet at 10 seconds and south 2 feet at 18 seconds. For tonight, northwest wind 10 to 15 knots, easing to around 5 knots after midnight. Seas 5 to 7 feet. Wave detail, northwest 6 feet at 11 seconds and south 2 feet at 17 seconds. For Thursday, west wind 5 to 10 knots. Seas 4 to 6 feet. Wave detail, west 6 feet at 11 seconds and south 2 feet at 16 seconds. The coastal waters forecast from Pigeon Point to Point Pinos out to 10 nautical miles. Small craft advisory in effect through this evening. For today, northwest wind 10 to 15 knots, rising to 15 to 25 knots this afternoon. Sea 7 to 9 feet. Wave detail, northwest 8 feet at 11 seconds and south 3 feet at 18 seconds. For tonight, northwest wind 15 to 20 knots, easing to 5 to 10 knots after midnight. Sea 7 to 10 feet. Wave detail, northwest 9 feet at 10 seconds and south 2 feet at 17 seconds. For Thursday, northwest wind 5 to 10 knots, backing to southwest in the afternoon. Seas 6 to 9 feet. Wave detail, northwest 8 feet at 11 seconds and south 3 feet at 16 seconds. The following is an important weather message from the National Weather Service. Issued at 11:10 p.m. Pacific Daylight Time. Coastal flood advisory in effect from 7 p.m. Thursday to 1 a.m. Pacific Daylight Time Saturday. What? Up to 1.5 feet of inundation above ground level is possible in low-lying areas near shorelines and tidal waterways. Where? Bayshore regions near the San Francisco Bay. When? From 7 p.m. Thursday to 1 a.m. Pacific Daylight Time Saturday. Impacts, flooding of lots, parks, and roads with only isolated road closures expected. Additional details, at the San Francisco tidal gauge, high tide is expected to be 1.2 feet above normal 6.98 feet mean lower low water at 8:51 p.m. on Thursday the 11th, and 1.5 feet above normal 7.23 feet mean lower low water at 9:34 p.m. on Friday the 12th. High tide varies up to 90 minutes earlier or later along the Pacific coast and through the San Francisco Bay, respectively. If travel is required, allow extra time as some roads may be closed. Do not drive around barricades or through water of unknown depth. Take the necessary actions to protect flood-prone property. The area forecast for the Peninsula, North Bay, and East Bay. Beach hazards statement in effect through late tonight. Coastal flood advisory in effect from 6 p.m. this evening to 1 a.m. Pacific Daylight Time Saturday. Heat advisory in effect from noon to 11 p.m. Pacific Daylight Time Thursday. For the rest of today, sunny. Highs in the lower 70s at the coast to the mid-90s inland. West winds 5 to 10 miles per hour. For tonight, clear. Lows from the lower 50s to mid-60s. West winds 5 to 10 miles per hour. And on Thursday, sunny. Highs in the lower 80s at the coast to around 101 inland. West winds 5 to 10 miles per hour.
for the Thursday night, clear.

lows from the 50s to lower 60s. Southwest winds 5 to 10 miles per hour. For Friday, mostly sunny in the morning, then becoming sunny. Highs in the lower 70s at the coast to the mid-90s inland. Southwest winds 5 to 10 miles per hour, and on Friday night, mostly clear. Lows from the 50s to lower 60s Saturday through Sunday night, mostly clear. Highs from the upper 60s to lower 80s. Lows from the 50s to lower 60s Monday. Partly cloudy in the morning, then becoming mostly sunny. Highs from the mid-60s to lower 80s Monday night, mostly clear. Lows in the 50s Tuesday. Partly cloudy in the morning, then becoming mostly sunny. Highs from the mid-60s to lower 80s. High temperatures today and lows tonight for the selected cities: San Francisco, 76 and 56, San Francisco Airport, 75 and 57, Redwood City, 87 and 60, Oakland, 81 and 59, Fremont, 84 and 61, Concord, 97 and 64, Livermore, 94 and 63, San Rafael, 91 and 59, Santa Rosa, 96 and 61, Napa, 90 and 63, Fairfield, 94 and 67. These are the noon Pacific Daylight Time observations for the San Francisco and Monterey Bay areas on Wednesday, June 10th. At San Francisco Airport, it was mostly sunny, temperature 71, dew point 58, relative humidity 63%, north wind at 5 miles an hour, pressure 29.92 inches and falling. At Oakland Airport, it was mostly sunny, temperature 76, dew point 54, relative humidity 46%, west wind at 7 miles an hour, pressure 29.93 inches and falling. At San Jose Airport, it was mostly sunny, temperature 80, dew point 55, relative humidity 42%, northwest wind at 10 miles an hour, pressure 29.91 inches and falling. At Santa Rosa, it was sunny, temperature 87, northwest wind at 7, pressure 29.91 and falling. At Concord, it was sunny, temperature 85, west wind at 9. At Livermore, it was sunny, temperature 85, variable wind at 3. At Monterey, it was sunny, temperature 61, northwest wind at 10, pressure 29.93 and steady. At Salinas, it was sunny, temperature 79, dew point 56, relative humidity 45%, west wind at 15. Here are some observations around California and western Nevada. It was sunny, with a temperature of 86 at Sacramento, 66 at South Lake Tahoe, and 77 at Mammoth Lakes. It was mostly sunny, with a temperature of 73 at Los Angeles, 72 at San Diego, 76 at Reno, and 70 at Truckee. Local temperature reports around San Francisco Bay for 12 p.m. Downtown San Francisco was 73 degrees. Oakland Museum was 74 degrees. Redwood City was 77 degrees. San Rafael was 83 degrees. The following is an important beach hazard message from the National Weather Service. Issued at 11:10 p.m. Pacific Daylight Time. Beach hazards statement remains in effect through late Wednesday night. What? Increased risk of sneaker waves and strong rip currents due to long period southerly swell. Where? Pacific Coast beaches, especially south and southwest facing beaches, across Sonoma, Marin, San Mateo, and Santa Cruz counties. When? Through 5 a.m. Thursday morning. Impacts, dangerous swimming and surfing conditions and localized beach erosion can be expected. Sneaker waves can sweep across the shoreline without warning, pulling people into the sea from rocks, jetties and beaches. Stay off of jetties, piers, rocks, and other waterside infrastructure. Remain out of the water to avoid hazardous surf and never turn your back on the ocean. Monitor local weather, surf and tide forecast at www.weather.gov/mtr. The area forecast for the South Bay, including the San Jose metro area and the Santa Clara Valley. Heat advisory in effect from noon to 11 p.m. Pacific Daylight Time Thursday. Coastal flood advisory in effect from 7 p.m. Thursday.

becoming south after midnight. For Friday, sunny. Highs in the lower 80s by the bay, lower to mid-90s inland. South winds up to 5 miles per hour, becoming west in the afternoon. And on Friday night, clear. Lows from the mid-50s to lower 60s for the Saturday. Mostly sunny in the morning, then becoming sunny. Highs from the upper 70s to lower 90s for Saturday night, clear. Lows from the mid-50s to lower 60s, and on Sunday? Mostly sunny in the morning, then becoming sunny. Highs from the mid-70s to upper 80s for the Sunday night, clear. Lows from the mid to upper 50s for Monday. Mostly sunny in the morning, then becoming sunny. Highs from the mid-70s to upper 80s, and on Monday night, clear. Lows in the 50s for the Tuesday. Partly cloudy in the morning, then becoming sunny. Highs from the mid-70s to lower 90s. High temperatures today and lows tonight for the selected cities: San Jose, 87 and 63, Mountain View, 81 and 61, Morgan Hill, 95 and 63. 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This broadcast originates from the National Weather Service office located in Monterey, California, and serves the South Bay and Monterey Bay Area, including the cities of San Jose, Monterey, Salinas, and Santa Cruz. The area forecast for the Monterey Bay and Salinas Valley: beach hazards statement in effect through late tonight. For the rest of today, sunny. Highs in the lower 70s at the coast to the upper 80s inland. West winds 5 to 15 miles per hour. For tonight, mostly clear. Lows near 60. West winds 5 to 10 miles per hour, becoming northwest after midnight. And on Thursday, mostly sunny in the morning, then becoming sunny. Highs in the upper 70s at the coast to around 90 inland. West winds 5 to 10 miles per hour. For the Thursday night, mostly clear. Lows in the upper 50s. West winds up to 5 miles per hour until midnight, becoming light. For Friday, partly cloudy in the morning, then becoming mostly sunny. Highs in the lower 70s at the coast to around 90 inland. Light winds, becoming west 5 to 10 miles per hour in the afternoon. And on Friday night, mostly clear until midnight, then becoming partly cloudy. Lows in the upper 50s Saturday and Saturday night, mostly clear. High 70s and 80s, lows in the mid-50s for the Sunday. Partly cloudy in the morning, then becoming mostly sunny. Highs from the lower 70s to mid-80s for Sunday night, mostly clear until midnight, then becoming partly cloudy. Patchy fog, lows in the mid-50s, and on Monday, partly cloudy in the morning, then becoming mostly sunny. Highs from the upper 60s to mid-80s for the Monday night, mostly clear until midnight, then becoming partly cloudy. Patchy fog, lows in the mid-50s for Tuesday. Partly cloudy in the morning, then becoming mostly sunny. Patchy fog, highs from the upper 60s to mid-80s. High temperatures today and lows tonight for the selected cities: Santa Cruz, 86 and 60, Monterey, 72 and 58, Salinas, 76 and 62, Hollister, 88 and 61, King City, 88 and 60. The following is an important weather message from the National Weather Service. Heat advisory now in effect from noon Thursday to 7 p.m. Pacific Daylight Time Friday. What? Temperatures between 90 and 95 for most areas, with some readings above 100 degrees. Hottest conditions across the East Bay Hills and Valleys. Where? The Santa Clara Valley and Eastern Hills, and the East Bay Hills and Valleys. When? From noon Thursday to 7 p.m. Pacific Daylight Time Friday. Impacts. This level of heat affects primarily those individuals extremely sensitive to heat, especially when outdoors without effective cooling and/or adequate hydration. This level of heat affects most individuals sensitive to heat, especially those without effective cooling and/or adequate hydration. Impacts possible in some health systems and in heat-sensitive industries. Hydration is a critical piece to surviving the heat. Drink water, and if possible,

take water to those who are vulnerable. Take extra precautions when outside. Wear lightweight and loose-fitting clothing. Try to limit strenuous activities to the early morning or evening. Take action when you experience symptoms of heat exhaustion and/or heat stroke. Beat the heat and check the back seat. Do not leave young children or pets in unattended vehicles. Car interiors will reach lethal temperatures in a matter of minutes. The following is an important weather message from the National Weather Service. Heat advisory remains in effect from noon to 11 p.m. Pacific Daylight Time Thursday. What? High temperatures between 90 and 103 for interior valleys and higher elevations. High temperatures between 85 and 96 degrees for the Bay Shoreline. Where? North Bay Interior Mountains and Valleys, and San Francisco Bay Shoreline. When? From noon to 11 p.m. Pacific Daylight Time Thursday. Impacts. This level of heat affects most individuals sensitive to heat, especially those without effective cooling and/or adequate hydration. Impacts possible in some health systems and in heat-sensitive industries. Hydration is a critical piece to surviving the heat. Drink water, and if possible, take water to those who are vulnerable. Take extra precautions when outside. Wear lightweight and loose-fitting clothing. Try to limit strenuous activities to the early morning or evening. Take action when you experience symptoms of heat exhaustion and/or heat stroke. Beat the heat and check the back seat. Do not leave young children or pets in unattended vehicles. Car interiors will reach lethal temperatures in a matter of minutes. The weather overview for the Bay Area and Central Coast, warm and dry weather expected today through Saturday with a moderate risk of heat-related illnesses for interior locations today and Thursday, increased risk of sneaker waves and strong rip currents along south and southwest facing beaches through Thursday morning, critical fire weather concerns for the interior North Bay and the East Bay Mountains late tonight into Thursday morning, minor coastal flooding near high tide beginning this evening for low-lying bayshore locations. The extended forecast for the Bay Area and Central Coast, Friday and Friday night, mostly clear. High 60 to 95. Lows 50 to 65. Saturday and Saturday night, mostly clear. Patchy fog after midnight. High 60 to 95. Lows 50 to 60. Sunday and Sunday night, mostly clear. Patchy fog after midnight. Highs 55 to 90. Lows 50 to 60. Monday and Monday night, mostly clear. Areas of fog after midnight. High 60 to 90. Lows 50 to 60. Tuesday, sunny, warmer. Highs 55 to 90. Areas of fog after midnight. High 60 to 90. Lows 50 to 60. Tuesday, sunny, warmer. Highs 55 to 90. Sunrise, sunset, and tidal information for the San Francisco Bay Area for Wednesday, June 10th. The sunrise today, 5:48 a.m. The sunset tonight, 8:30 p.m. Tidal data at the Golden Gate for today. Low tide, 2:11 a.m. at 0.97 feet. High tide, 8:24 a.m. at 3.73 feet. Low tide, 1:24 p.m. at 1.69 feet. High tide, 8:11 p.m. at 5.98 feet. Here are the buoy observations for noon Pacific Daylight Time. An offshore buoy 6 winds west at 4 knots, pressure 1,028.4 millibars. An offshore buoy 59 winds north at 14 knots, water temperature 61, pressure 1,026.0 millibars. At Point Arena buoy, winds northwest 25 knots, gusting to 29, water temperature 52, pressure 1,017.0 millibars, seas 5 feet, every 17 seconds. At buoy 13 near Bodega Bay, winds northwest at 21 knots, gusting to 27, pressure 1,014.1 millibars. At Point Reyes Wave Rider buoy, water temperature 51, seas 11 feet, every 8 seconds. At San Francisco Bar buoy, water temperature 56.

57 feet every 11 seconds. At San Francisco, Bay winds northwest 16 knots, water temperature 51, pressure 1014.2 millibars, seas 8 feet every 9 seconds. At Half Moon Bay, Bay winds northwest 17 knots, gusting to 21, water temperature 53, pressure 1015.2 millibars, seas 8 feet every 10 seconds. At Monterey Bay winds northwest at 16 knots, gusting to 21, water temperature 53, pressure 1013.8 millibars. At Point Sur, Wave Rider Buoy water temperature 53, seas 11 feet, every 10 seconds. At Cape San Martin Buoy winds northwest 16 knots, water temperature 58, pressure 1012.7 millibars. Seas 10 feet, every 9 seconds. Synopsis for the Central California coast and bays including the Monterey Bay, Greater Farallones, and Cordell Bank National Marine Sanctuaries, gale force gusts will continue across the northern waters, with gusty northwest winds continuing across the rest of the waters, resulting in hazardous conditions for small craft. Winds and seas begin to ease by Thursday evening and are expected to stay light through the remainder of the forecast period. The marine forecast for San Pablo Bay, Suisun Bay, the West Delta, and the San Francisco Bay north of the Bay Bridge. For today, southwest wind around 5 knots, rising to 5 to 10 knots late this morning and afternoon. For tonight, southwest wind 5 to 10 knots. For Thursday, southwest wind around 5 knots, rising to 10 to 15 knots in the afternoon. The marine forecast for Monterey Bay. For today, northwest wind around 5 knots, rising to 5 to 10 knots late this morning, then becoming west 10 to 15 knots this afternoon. Seas 4 to 6 feet. Wave detail, west 6 feet at 10 seconds and south 2 feet at 18 seconds. For tonight, northwest wind 10 to 15 knots, easing to around 5 knots after midnight. Seas 5 to 7 feet. Wave detail, northwest 6 feet at 11 seconds and south 2 feet at 17 seconds. For Thursday, west wind 5 to 10 knots. Seas 4 to 6 feet. Wave detail, west 6 feet at 11 seconds and south 2 feet at 16 seconds. The coastal waters forecast from Pigeon Point to Point Pinos out to 10 nautical miles. Small craft advisory in effect through this evening. For today, northwest wind 10 to 15 knots, rising to 15 to 25 knots this afternoon. Sea 7 to 9 feet. Wave detail, northwest 8 feet at 11 seconds and south 3 feet at 18 seconds. For tonight, northwest wind 15 to 20 knots, easing to 5 to 10 knots after midnight. Sea 7 to 10 feet. Wave detail, northwest 9 feet at 10 seconds and south 2 feet at 17 seconds. For Thursday, northwest wind 5 to 10 knots, backing to southwest in the afternoon. Seas 6 to 9 feet. Wave detail, northwest 8 feet at 11 seconds and south 3 feet at 16 seconds. The following is an important weather message from the National Weather Service. Issued at 11:10 p.m. Pacific Daylight Time. Coastal flood advisory in effect from 7 p.m. Thursday to 1 a.m. Pacific Daylight Time Saturday. What? Up to 1.5 feet of inundation above ground level is possible in low-lying areas near shorelines and tidal waterways. Where? Bayshore regions near the San Francisco Bay. When? From 7 p.m. Thursday to 1 a.m. Pacific Daylight Time Saturday. Impacts, flooding of lots, parks, and roads with only isolated road closures expected. Additional details, at the San Francisco tidal gauge, high tide is expected to be 1.2 feet above normal 6.98 feet mean lower low water at 8:51 p.m. on Thursday the 11th, and 1.5 feet above normal 7.23 feet mean lower low water at 9:34 p.m. on Friday the 12th. High tide varies up to 90 minutes earlier or later along the Pacific coast and through the San Francisco Bay, respectively. If travel is required, allow extra time as some roads may be closed. Do not drive around barricades or through

depth. Take the necessary actions to protect flood-prone property. The area forecast for the peninsula, North Bay, and East Bay. Beach hazards statement in effect through late tonight. Coastal flood advisory in effect from 6 p.m. this evening to 1 a.m. Pacific Daylight Time Saturday. Heat advisory in effect from noon to 11 p.m. Pacific Daylight Time Thursday. For the rest of today, sunny. Highs in the lower 70s at the coast to the mid-90s inland. West winds 5 to 10 miles per hour. For tonight, clear. Lows from the lower 50s to mid-60s. West winds 5 to 10 miles per hour. And on Thursday, sunny. Highs in the lower 80s at the coast to around 101 inland. West winds 5 to 10 miles per hour. For the Thursday night, clear. Lows from the 50s to lower 60s. Southwest winds 5 to 10 miles per hour. For Friday, mostly sunny in the morning, then becoming sunny. Highs in the lower 70s at the coast to the mid-90s inland. Southwest winds 5 to 10 miles per hour, and on Friday night, mostly clear. Lows from the 50s to lower 60s Saturday through Sunday night, mostly clear. Highs from the upper 60s to lower 80s. Lows from the 50s to lower 60s Monday. Partly cloudy in the morning, then becoming mostly sunny. Highs from the mid-60s to lower 80s Monday night, mostly clear. Lows in the 50s Tuesday. Partly cloudy in the morning, then becoming mostly sunny. Highs from the mid-60s to lower 80s. High temperatures today and lows tonight for the selected cities: San Francisco, 76 and 56. San Francisco Airport, 75 and 57. Redwood City, 87 and 60. Oakland, 81 and 59. Fremont, 84 and 61. Concord, 97 and 64. Livermore, 94 and 63. San Rafael, 91 and 59. Santa Rosa, 96 and 61. Napa, 90 and 63. Fairfield, 94 and 67. These are the noon Pacific Daylight Time observations for the San Francisco and Monterey Bay areas on Wednesday, June 10th. At San Francisco Airport, it was mostly sunny, temperature 71, dew point 58, relative humidity 63%, north wind at 5 miles an hour, pressure 29.92 inches and falling. At Oakland Airport, it was mostly sunny, temperature 76, dew point 54, relative humidity 46%, west wind at 7 miles an hour, pressure 29.93 inches and falling. At San Jose Airport, it was mostly sunny, temperature 80, dew point 55, relative humidity 42%, northwest wind at 10 miles an hour, pressure 29.91 inches and falling. At Santa Rosa, it was sunny, temperature 87, northwest wind at 7, pressure 29.91 and falling. At Concord, it was sunny, temperature 85, west wind at 9. At Livermore, it was sunny, temperature 85, variable wind at 3. At Monterey, it was sunny, temperature 61, northwest wind at 10, pressure 29.93 and steady. At Salinas, it was sunny, temperature 79, dew point 56, relative humidity 45%, west wind at 15. Here are some observations around California and western Nevada. It was sunny, with a temperature of 86 at Sacramento, 66 at South Lake Tahoe, and 77 at Mammoth Lakes. It was mostly sunny, with a temperature of 73 at Los Angeles, 72 at San Diego, 76 at Reno, and 70 at Truckee. Local temperature reports around San Francisco Bay for 12 p.m. Downtown San Francisco was 73 degrees. Oakland Museum was 74 degrees. Redwood City was 77 degrees. San Rafael was 83 degrees. The following is an important beach hazard message from the National Weather Service, issued at 11:10 p.m. Pacific Daylight Time. Beach hazard statement remains in effect through late Wednesday night. What? Increased risk of sneaker waves and strong rip currents due to long period southerly swell. Where?
Pacific Coast beaches, especially south and southwest-facing beaches, across Sonoma, Marin, San Mateo, and Santa Cruz counties. When, through 5 a.m. Thursday morning, impacts, dangerous swimming and surfing conditions, and localized beach erosion can be expected. Sneaker waves can sweep across the shoreline without warning, pulling people into the sea from rocks, jetties, and beaches. Stay off of jetties, piers, rocks, and other waterside infrastructure. Remain out of the water to avoid hazardous surf and never turn your back on the ocean. Monitor local weather, surf, and tide forecasts at www.weather.gov/mtr. The area forecast for the South Bay, including the San Jose metro area and the Santa Clara Valley. Heat advisory in effect from noon to 11 p.m. Pacific Daylight Time Thursday. Coastal flood advisory in effect from 7 p.m. Thursday to 1 a.m. Pacific Daylight Time Saturday. For the rest of today, sunny. Highs in the lower 80s by the bay, upper 80s to mid 90s inland. Northwest winds 5 to 15 miles per hour. For tonight, clear. Lows from the upper 50s to mid 60s. Northwest winds 5 to 10 miles per hour. And on Thursday, mostly sunny in the morning, then becoming sunny. Highs in the upper 80s by the bay to the 90s inland. Northwest winds 5 to 10 miles per hour. For the Thursday night, clear. Lows from the 50s to mid 60s. West winds 5 to 10 miles per hour, becoming south after midnight. For Friday, sunny. Highs in the lower 80s by the bay, lower to mid 90s inland. South winds up to 5 miles per hour, becoming west in the afternoon. And on Friday night, clear. Lows from the mid-50s to lower 60s for the Saturday. Mostly sunny in the morning, then becoming sunny. Highs from the upper 70s to lower 90s for Saturday night, clear. Lows from the mid-50s to lower 60s, and on Sunday? Mostly sunny in the morning, then becoming sunny. Highs from the mid-70s to upper 80s for the Sunday night, clear. Lows from the mid to upper 50s for Monday. Mostly sunny in the morning, then becoming sunny. Highs from the mid-70s to upper 80s, and on Monday night, clear. Lows in the 50s for the Tuesday. Partly cloudy in the morning, then becoming sunny. Highs from the mid-70s to lower 90s. High temperatures today and lows tonight for the selected cities: San Jose, 87 and 63, Mountain View, 81 and 61, Morgan Hill, 95 and 63. The area forecast for the Monterey Bay and Salinas Valley. Beach hazards statement in effect through late tonight. For the rest of today, sunny. Highs in the lower 70s at the coast to the upper 80s inland. West winds 5 to 15 miles per hour. For tonight, mostly clear. Lows near 60. West winds 5 to 10 miles per hour, becoming northwest after midnight. And on Thursday, mostly sunny in the morning, then becoming sunny. Highs in the upper 70s at the coast to around 90 inland. West winds 5 to 10 miles per hour. For the Thursday night, mostly clear. Lows in the upper 50s. West winds up to 5 miles per hour until midnight, becoming light. For Friday, partly cloudy in the morning, then becoming mostly sunny. Highs in the lower 70s at the coast to around 90 inland. Light winds, becoming west 5 to 10 miles per hour in the afternoon. And on Friday night, mostly clear until midnight, then becoming partly cloudy. Lows in the upper 50s Saturday and Saturday night, mostly clear. High 70s and 80s, lows in the mid 50s for the Sunday. Partly cloudy in the morning, then becoming mostly sunny. Highs from the lower 70s to mid 80s for Sunday night, mostly clear until midnight, then becoming partly cloudy. Patchy fog, lows in the mid 50s, and on Monday, partly cloudy in the morning, then becoming mostly sunny. Highs from the upper 60s to mid 80s for the Monday night, mostly clear until midnight, then becoming partly cloudy. Patchy fog, lows in the mid 50s for Tuesday, partly cloudy in the morning, then becoming mostly sunny.
Patchy fog, highs from the upper 60s to mid 80s.

temperatures today and lows tonight for the selected cities: Santa Cruz, 86 and 60, Monterey, 72 and 58, Salinas, 76 and 62, Hollister, 88 and 61, King City, 88 and 60. The following is an important weather message from the National Weather Service. Heat advisory now in effect from noon Thursday to 7 p.m. Pacific Daylight Time Friday. What? Temperatures between 90 and 95 for most areas, with some readings above 100 degrees. Hottest conditions across the East Bay Hills and Valleys. Where? The Santa Clara Valley and Eastern Hills, and the East Bay Hills and Valleys. When? From noon Thursday to 7 p.m. Pacific Daylight Time Friday. Impacts. This level of heat affects primarily those individuals extremely sensitive to heat, especially when outdoors without effective cooling and/or adequate hydration. This level of heat affects most individuals sensitive to heat, especially those without effective cooling and/or adequate hydration. Impacts possible in some health systems and in heat-sensitive industries. Hydration is a critical piece to surviving the heat. Drink water, and if possible, take water to those who are vulnerable. Take extra precautions when outside. Wear lightweight and loose-fitting clothing. Try to limit strenuous activities to the early morning or evening. Take action when you experience symptoms of heat exhaustion and/or heat stroke. Beat the heat and check the back seat. Do not leave young children or pets in unattended vehicles. Car interiors will reach lethal temperatures in a matter of minutes. The following is an important weather message from the National Weather Service. Heat advisory remains in effect from noon to 11 p.m. Pacific Daylight Time Thursday. What? High temperatures between 90 and 103 for interior valleys and higher elevations. High temperatures between 85 and 96 degrees for the Bay Shoreline. Where? North Bay Interior Mountains and Valleys, and San Francisco Bay Shoreline. When? From noon to 11 p.m. Pacific Daylight Time Thursday. Impacts. This level of heat affects most individuals sensitive to heat, especially those without effective cooling and/or adequate hydration. Impacts possible in some health systems and in heat-sensitive industries. Hydration is a critical piece to surviving the heat. Drink water, and if possible, take water to those who are vulnerable. Take extra precautions when outside. Wear lightweight and loose-fitting clothing. Try to limit strenuous activities to the early morning or evening. Take action when you experience symptoms of heat exhaustion and/or heat stroke. Beat the heat and check the back seat. Do not leave young children or pets in unattended vehicles. Car interiors will reach lethal temperatures in a matter of minutes. The weather overview for the Bay Area and Central Coast: warm and dry weather expected today through Saturday, with a moderate risk of heat-related illnesses for interior locations today and Thursday. Increased risk of sneaker waves and strong rip currents along south and southwest-facing beaches through Thursday morning. Critical fire weather concerns for the interior North Bay and the East Bay Mountains late tonight into Thursday morning. Minor coastal flooding near high tide beginning this evening for low-lying bayshore locations. The extended forecast for the Bay Area and Central Coast: Friday and Friday night, mostly clear. High 60 to 95. Lows 50 to 65. Saturday and Saturday night, mostly clear. Patchy fog after midnight. High 60 to 95. Lows 50 to 60. Sunday and Sunday night, mostly clear. Patchy fog after midnight. Highs 55 to 90. Lows 50 to 60. Monday and Monday night, mostly clear. Areas of fog after midnight. High 60 to 90. Lows 50 to 60. Tuesday, sunny, warmer. Highs 55 to 90. 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This broadcast originates from the National Weather Service office located in Monterey, California, and serves the South Bay and Monterey Bay Area, including the city of San Jose, Monterey.

Salinas, and Santa Cruz. Sunrise, sunset, and tidal information for the San Francisco Bay Area for Wednesday, June 10th. The sunrise today, 5:48 a.m. The sunset tonight, 8:30 p.m. Tidal data at the Golden Gate for today. Low tide, 2:11 a.m. at 0.97 feet. High tide, 8:24 a.m. at 3.73 feet. Low tide, 1:24 p.m. at 1.69 feet. High tide, 8:11 p.m. at 5.98 feet. Here are the buoy observations for noon Pacific Daylight Time. At offshore buoy 6 winds west at 4 knots, pressure 1,028.4 millibars. At offshore buoy 59 winds north at 14 knots, water temperature 61, pressure 1,026.0 millibars. At Point Arena buoy, winds northwest 25 knots, gusting to 29, water temperature 52, pressure 1,017.0 millibars, seas 5 feet, every 17 seconds. At buoy 13 near Bodega Bay, winds northwest at 21 knots, gusting to 27, pressure 1,014.1 millibars. At Point Reyes Wave Rider buoy, water temperature 51, seas 11 feet, every 8 seconds. At San Francisco Bar buoy, water temperature 56, seas 7 feet, every 11 seconds. At San Francisco buoy, winds northwest 16 knots, water temperature 51, pressure 1,014.2 millibars, seas 8 feet, every 9 seconds. At Half Moon Bay buoy, winds northwest 17 knots, gusting to 21, water temperature 53, pressure 1,015.2 millibars, seas 8 feet, every 10 seconds. At Monterey buoy, winds northwest at 16 knots, gusting to 21, water temperature 53, pressure 1,013.8 millibars. At Point Sur, Wave Rider buoy, water temperature 53, seas 11 feet, every 10 seconds. At Cape San Martin buoy, winds northwest 16 knots, water temperature 58, pressure 1,012.7 millibars. Seas 10 feet, every 9 seconds. Synopsis for the Central California coast and bays, including the Monterey Bay, Greater Farallones, and Cordell Bank National Marine Sanctuaries, gale force gusts will continue across the northern waters, with gusty northwest winds continuing across the rest of the waters, resulting in hazardous conditions for small craft. Winds and seas begin to ease by Thursday evening and are expected to stay light through the remainder of the forecast period. The marine forecast for San Pablo Bay, Suisun Bay, the West Delta, and the San Francisco Bay north of the Bay Bridge. For today, southwest wind around 5 knots, rising to 5 to 10 knots late this morning and afternoon. For tonight, southwest wind 5 to 10 knots. For Thursday, southwest wind around 5 knots, rising to 10 to 15 knots in the afternoon. The marine forecast for Monterey Bay. For today, northwest wind around 5 knots, rising to 5 to 10 knots late this morning, then becoming west 10 to 15 knots this afternoon. Seas 4 to 6 feet. Wave detail, west 6 feet at 10 seconds and south 2 feet at 18 seconds. For tonight, northwest wind 10 to 15 knots, easing to around 5 knots after midnight. Seas 5 to 7 feet. Wave detail, northwest 6 feet at 11 seconds and south 2 feet at 17 seconds. For Thursday, west wind 5 to 10 knots. Seas 4 to 6 feet. Wave detail, west 6 feet at 11 seconds and south 2 feet at 16 seconds. The coastal waters forecast from Pigeon Point to Point Pinos out to 10 nautical miles. Small craft advisory in effect through this evening. For today, northwest wind 10 to 15 knots, rising to 15 to 25 knots this afternoon. Sea 7 to 9 feet. Wave detail, northwest 8 feet at 11 seconds and south 3 feet at 18 seconds. For tonight, northwest wind 15 to 20 knots, easing to 5 to 10 knots after midnight. Sea 7 to 10 feet. Wave detail, northwest 9 feet at 10 seconds and south 2.

complete at 17 seconds. For Thursday, northwest wind 5 to 10 knots, backing to southwest in the afternoon. Seas 6 to 9 feet. Wave detail, northwest 8 feet at 11 seconds and south 3 feet at 16 seconds. The following is an important weather message from the National Weather Service. Issued at 11:10 p.m. Pacific Daylight Time. Coastal flood advisory in effect from 7 p.m. Thursday to 1 a.m. Pacific Daylight Time Saturday. What? Up to 1.5 feet of inundation above ground level is possible in low-lying areas near shorelines and tidal waterways. Where? Bayshore regions near the San Francisco Bay. When? From 7 p.m. Thursday to 1 a.m. Pacific Daylight Time Saturday. Impacts, flooding of lots, parks, and roads with only isolated road closures expected. Additional details, at the San Francisco tidal gauge, high tide is expected to be 1.2 feet above normal 6.98 feet mean lower low water at 8:51 p.m. on Thursday the 11th, and 1.5 feet above normal 7.23 feet mean lower low water at 9:34 p.m. on Friday the 12th. High tide varies up to 90 minutes earlier or later along the Pacific coast and through the San Francisco Bay, respectively. If travel is required, allow extra time as some roads may be closed. Do not drive around barricades or through water of unknown depth. Take the necessary actions to protect flood-prone property. The area forecast for the peninsula, North Bay, and East Bay. Beach hazards statement in effect through late tonight. Coastal flood advisory in effect from 6 p.m. this evening to 1 a.m. Pacific Daylight Time Saturday. Heat advisory in effect from noon to 11 p.m. Pacific Daylight Time Thursday. For the rest of today, sunny. Highs in the lower 70s at the coast to the mid-90s inland. West winds 5 to 10 miles per hour. For tonight, clear. Lows from the lower 50s to mid-60s. West winds 5 to 10 miles per hour. And on Thursday, sunny. Highs in the lower 80s at the coast to around 101 inland. West winds 5 to 10 miles per hour. For the Thursday night, clear. Lows from the 50s to lower 60s. Southwest winds 5 to 10 miles per hour. For Friday, mostly sunny in the morning, then becoming sunny. Highs in the lower 70s at the coast to the mid-90s inland. Southwest winds 5 to 10 miles per hour, and on Friday night, mostly clear. Lows from the 50s to lower 60s Saturday through Sunday night, mostly clear. Highs from the upper 60s to lower 80s. Lows from the 50s to lower 60s Monday. Partly cloudy in the morning, then becoming mostly sunny. Highs from the mid-60s to lower 80s Monday night, mostly clear. Lows in the 50s Tuesday. Partly cloudy in the morning, then becoming mostly sunny. Highs from the mid-60s to lower 80s. High temperatures today and lows tonight for the selected cities, San Francisco, 76 and 56, San Francisco Airport, 75 and 57, Redwood City, 87 and 60, Oakland, 81 and 59, Fremont, 84 and 61, Concord, 97 and 64, Livermore, 94 and 63, San Rafael, 91 and 59, Santa Rosa, 96 and 61, Napa, 90 and 63, Fairfield, 94 and 67. These are the 1 p.m. Pacific Daylight Time observations for the San Francisco and Monterey Bay areas on Wednesday, June 10th. At San Francisco Airport, it was mostly sunny, temperature 79, dew point 52, relative humidity 38%, northwest wind at 13 miles an hour, pressure 29.90 inches and falling. At Oakland Airport, it was mostly sunny, temperature 77, dew point 53, relative humidity 43%, west wind at 8 miles an hour, pressure 29.91 inches and falling. At San Jose Airport, it was mostly sunny, temperature 83, dew point 53, relative humidity 35%, northwest wind at 8 miles an hour, pressure 29.89 inches and falling. At Santa Rosa, it was sunny, temperature 90, variable wind at 3, pressure 29.89 and falling.

at Concord, it was sunny, temperature 87, variable wind at 5. At Livermore, it was sunny, temperature 89, variable wind at 5. At Monterey, it was sunny, temperature 63, northwest wind at 6, pressure 29.92 and falling. At Salinas, it was sunny, temperature 72, dew point 54, relative humidity 53%, west wind at 15. Here are some observations around California and western Nevada. Skies ranged from sunny to mostly sunny. It was 90 at Sacramento, 73 at Los Angeles, 73 at San Diego, and 77 at Reno. Truckee reported 73, South Lake Tahoe reported 70, Blue Canyon reported 72, and Mammoth Lakes reported 79. Local temperature reports around San Francisco Bay for 12 p.m. Downtown San Francisco was 73 degrees. Oakland Museum was 74 degrees. Redwood City was 77 degrees. San Rafael was 83 degrees. The following is an important beach hazard message from the National Weather Service. Issued at 11:10 p.m. Pacific Daylight Time. Beach hazard statement remains in effect through late Wednesday night. What? Increased risk of sneaker waves and strong rip currents due to long period southerly swell. Where? Pacific Coast beaches, especially south and southwest facing beaches, across Sonoma, Marin, San Mateo, and Santa Cruz counties. When? Through 5 a.m. Thursday morning. Impacts, dangerous swimming and surfing conditions and localized beach erosion can be expected. Sneaker waves can sweep across the shoreline without warning, pulling people into the sea from rocks, jetties and beaches. Stay off of jetties, piers, rocks, and other waterside infrastructure. Remain out of the water to avoid hazardous surf and never turn your back on the ocean. Monitor local weather, surf and tide forecasts at www.weather.gov/mtr. The area forecast for the South Bay, including the San Jose metro area and the Santa Clara Valley. Heat advisory in effect from noon to 11 p.m. Pacific Daylight Time Thursday. Coastal flood advisory in effect from 7 p.m. Thursday to 1 a.m. Pacific Daylight Time Saturday. For the rest of today, sunny. Highs in the lower 80s by the bay, upper 80s to mid 90s inland. Northwest winds 5 to 15 miles per hour. For tonight, clear. Lows from the upper 50s to mid 60s. Northwest winds 5 to 10 miles per hour. And on Thursday, mostly sunny in the morning, then becoming sunny. Highs in the upper 80s by the bay to the 90s inland. Northwest winds 5 to 10 miles per hour. For the Thursday night, clear. Lows from the 50s to mid 60s. West winds 5 to 10 miles per hour, becoming south after midnight. For Friday, sunny. Highs in the lower 80s by the bay, lower to mid 90s inland. South winds up to 5 miles per hour, becoming west in the afternoon. And on Friday night, clear. Lows from the mid-50s to lower 60s for Saturday. Mostly sunny in the morning, then becoming sunny. Highs from the upper 70s to lower 90s for Saturday night, clear. Lows from the mid-50s to lower 60s and on Sunday? Mostly sunny in the morning, then becoming sunny. Highs from the mid-70s to upper 80s for the Sunday night, clear. Lows from the mid to upper 50s for Monday. Mostly sunny in the morning, then becoming sunny. Highs from the mid-70s to upper 80s and on Monday night, clear. Lows in the 50s for the Tuesday. Partly cloudy in the morning, then becoming sunny. Highs from the mid-70s to lower 90s. High temperatures today and lows tonight for the selected cities: San Jose, 87 and 63, Mountain View, 81 and 61, Morgan Hill, 95 and 63. The area forecast for the Monterey Bay and Salinas Valley. Beach hazard statement in effect through late tonight. For the rest of today, sunny. Highs in the lower 70s at the coast to the upper 80s inland. West winds 5 to 15 miles per hour.

tonight, mostly clear. Lows near 60. West winds 5 to 10 miles per hour, becoming northwest after midnight. And on Thursday, mostly sunny in the morning, then becoming sunny. Highs in the upper 70s at the coast, around 90 inland. West winds 5 to 10 miles per hour. For the Thursday night, mostly clear. Lows in the upper 50s. West winds up to 5 miles per hour until midnight, becoming light. For Friday, partly cloudy in the morning, then becoming mostly sunny. Highs in the lower 70s at the coast, around 90 inland. Light winds, becoming west 5 to 10 miles per hour in the afternoon. And on Friday night, mostly clear until midnight, then becoming partly cloudy. Lows in the upper 50s Saturday and Saturday night, mostly clear. High 70s and 80s, lows in the mid-50s for the Sunday. Partly cloudy in the morning, then becoming mostly sunny. Highs from the lower 70s to mid-80s for Sunday night, mostly clear until midnight, then becoming partly cloudy. Patchy fog, lows in the mid-50s, and on Monday, partly cloudy in the morning, then becoming mostly sunny. Highs from the upper 60s to mid-80s for the Monday night, mostly clear until midnight, then becoming partly cloudy. Patchy fog, lows in the mid-50s for Tuesday, partly cloudy in the morning, then becoming mostly sunny. Patchy fog, highs from the upper 60s to mid-80s, high temperatures today and lows tonight for the selected cities: Santa Cruz, 86 and 60, Monterey, 72 and 58, Salinas, 76 and 62, Hollister, 88 and 61, King City, 88 and 60. The following is an important weather message from the National Weather Service. Heat advisory now in effect from noon Thursday to 7 p.m. Pacific Daylight Time Friday. What? Temperatures between 90 and 95 for most areas, with some readings above 100 degrees. Hottest conditions across the East Bay Hills and Valleys. Where? The Santa Clara Valley and Eastern Hills, and the East Bay Hills and Valleys. When? From noon Thursday to 7 p.m. Pacific Daylight Time Friday. Impacts. This level of heat affects primarily those individuals extremely sensitive to heat, especially when outdoors without effective cooling and/or adequate hydration. This level of heat affects most individuals sensitive to heat, especially those without effective cooling and/or adequate hydration. Impacts possible in some health systems and in heat-sensitive industries. Hydration is a critical piece to surviving the heat. Drink water, and if possible, take water to those who are vulnerable. Take extra precautions when outside. Wear lightweight and loose-fitting clothing. Try to limit strenuous activities to the early morning or evening. Take action when you experience symptoms of heat exhaustion and/or heat stroke. Beat the heat and check the back seat. Do not leave young children or pets in unattended vehicles. Car interiors will reach lethal temperatures in a matter of minutes. The following is an important weather message from the National Weather Service. Heat advisory remains in effect from noon to 11 p.m. Pacific Daylight Time Thursday. What? High temperatures between 90 and 103 for interior valleys and higher elevations. High temperatures between 85 and 96 degrees for the Bay Shoreline. Where? North Bay Interior Mountains and Valleys, and San Francisco Bay Shoreline. When? From noon to 11 p.m. Pacific Daylight Time Thursday. Impacts. This level of heat affects most individuals sensitive to heat, especially those without effective cooling and/or adequate hydration. Impacts possible in some health systems and in heat-sensitive industries. Hydration is a critical piece to surviving the heat. Drink water, and if possible, take water to those who are vulnerable. Take extra precautions when outside. Wear lightweight and loose-fitting clothing. Try to limit strenuous activities to the early morning or evening. Take action when you experience symptoms of heat exhaustion and/or heat stroke. Beat the heat and check the back seat. Do not leave young children or pets in unattended vehicles. Car interiors will reach lethal temperatures in a matter of minutes.
The weather overview for the Bay Area and Central Coast, warm and dry weather expected today through Saturday, with a moderate risk of heat-related illnesses for interior locations today and Thursday, increased risk of sneaker waves and strong rip currents along south and southwest-facing beaches through Thursday morning, critical fire weather concerns for the interior North Bay and the East Bay Mountains late tonight into Thursday morning, minor coastal flooding near high tide beginning this evening for low-lying bayshore locations. The extended forecast for the Bay Area and Central Coast, Friday and Friday night, mostly clear. High 60 to 95. Lows 50 to 65. Saturday and Saturday night, mostly clear. Patchy fog after midnight. High 60 to 95. Lows 50 to 60. Sunday and Sunday night, mostly clear. Patchy fog after midnight. Highs 55 to 90. Lows 50 to 60. Monday and Monday night, mostly clear. Areas of fog after midnight. High 60 to 90. Lows 50 to 60. Tuesday, sunny, warmer. Highs 55 to 90. Sunrise, sunset, and tidal information for the San Francisco Bay Area for Wednesday, June 10th. The sunset tonight, 8:31 p.m. The sunrise tomorrow, 5:48 a.m. The sunset tomorrow, 8:31 p.m. Tidal data at the Golden Gate for the afternoon and evening hours today and the morning hours of tomorrow. Low tide, 1:24 p.m. at 1.69 feet. High tide, 8:11 p.m. at 5.98 feet. Low tide, 03:02 a.m. at 0.14 feet. High tide, 9:46 a.m. at 3.92 feet. Here are the buoy observations for 1 p.m. Pacific Daylight Time. An offshore buoy 6 winds west at 6 knots, pressure 1,028.7 millibars. An offshore buoy 59 winds north at 14 knots, pressure 1,026.0 millibars. At buoy 14 near Point Arena, winds northwest at 23 knots, gusting to 29, pressure 1,017.1 millibars. At buoy 13 near Bodega Bay, winds northwest at 23 knots, gusting to 27, pressure 1,014.0 millibars. At Point Reyes Wave Rider buoy, water temperature 51, seas 11 feet, every 8 seconds. At San Francisco Bar buoy, water temperature 56, seas 7 feet, every 11 seconds. At San Francisco buoy, winds northwest at 19 knots, gusting to 23, water temperature 51, pressure 1,013.7 millibars. At Half Moon Bay buoy, winds northwest 16 knots, water temperature 53, pressure 1,015.2 millibars, seas 7 feet, every 9 seconds. At Monterey buoy, winds northwest at 14 knots, pressure 1,013.7 millibars. At Point Sur, Wave Rider buoy, water temperature 52, seas 11 feet, every 11 seconds. At Cape San Martin buoy, winds northwest at 17 knots, gusting to 21, pressure 1,012.2 millibars. Synopsis for the Central California coast and bays, including the Monterey Bay, Greater Farallones, and Cordell Bank National Marine Sanctuaries, gale force gusts will continue across the northern waters, with gusty northwest winds continuing across the rest of the waters, resulting in hazardous conditions for small craft. Winds and seas begin to ease by Thursday evening and are expected to stay light through the remainder of the forecast period. The marine forecast for San Pablo Bay, Suisun Bay, the West Delta, and the San Francisco Bay north of the Bay Bridge. For today, southwest wind around 5 knots, rising to 5 to 10 knots late this morning and afternoon. For tonight, southwest wind 5 to 10 knots. For Thursday, southwest wind around 5 knots, rising to 10 to 15 knots in the afternoon. The marine forecast for Monterey Bay. For today, northwest wind around 5 knots, rising to 5 to 10 knots late this morning, then becoming west 10 to 15 knots this afternoon. Seas 4 to 6 feet. Wave detail,
west 6 feet at 10 seconds and south 2 feet at 18 seconds. For tonight,

northwest wind 10 to 15 knots, easing to around 5 knots after midnight. Seas 5 to 7 feet. Wave detail, northwest 6 feet at 11 seconds and south 2 feet at 17 seconds. For Thursday, west wind 5 to 10 knots. Seas 4 to 6 feet. Wave detail, west 6 feet at 11 seconds and south 2 feet at 16 seconds. The coastal waters forecast from Pigeon Point to Point Pinos out to 10 nautical miles. Small craft advisory in effect through this evening. For today, northwest wind 10 to 15 knots, rising to 15 to 25 knots this afternoon. Sea 7 to 9 feet. Wave detail, northwest 8 feet at 11 seconds and south 3 feet at 18 seconds. For tonight, northwest wind 15 to 20 knots, easing to 5 to 10 knots after midnight. Sea 7 to 10 feet. Wave detail, northwest 9 feet at 10 seconds and south 2 feet at 17 seconds. For Thursday, northwest wind 5 to 10 knots, backing to southwest in the afternoon. Seas 6 to 9 feet. Wave detail, northwest 8 feet at 11 seconds and south 3 feet at 16 seconds. The following is an important weather message from the National Weather Service. Issued at 11:10 p.m. Pacific Daylight Time. Coastal flood advisory in effect from 7 p.m. Thursday to 1 a.m. Pacific Daylight Time Saturday. What? Up to 1.5 feet of inundation above ground level is possible in low-lying areas near shorelines and tidal waterways. Where? Bayshore regions near the San Francisco Bay. When? From 7 p.m. Thursday to 1 a.m. Pacific Daylight Time Saturday. Impacts, flooding of lots, parks, and roads with only isolated road closures expected. Additional details, at the San Francisco tidal gauge, high tide is expected to be 1.2 feet above normal 6.98 feet mean lower low water at 8:51 p.m. on Thursday the 11th, and 1.5 feet above normal 7.23 feet mean lower low water at 9:34 p.m. on Friday the 12th. High tide varies up to 90 minutes earlier or later along the Pacific coast and through the San Francisco Bay, respectively. If travel is required, allow extra time as some roads may be closed. Do not drive around barricades or through water of unknown depth. Take the necessary actions to protect flood-prone property. The area forecast for the Peninsula, North Bay, and East Bay. Beach hazards statement in effect through late tonight. Coastal flood advisory in effect from 6 p.m. this evening to 1 a.m. Pacific Daylight Time Saturday. Heat advisory in effect from noon to 11 p.m. Pacific Daylight Time Thursday. For the rest of today, sunny. Highs in the lower 70s at the coast to the mid-90s inland. West winds 5 to 10 miles per hour. For tonight, clear. Lows from the lower 50s to mid-60s. West winds 5 to 10 miles per hour. And on Thursday, sunny. Highs in the lower 80s at the coast at around 101 inland. West winds 5 to 10 miles per hour. For the Thursday night, clear. Lows from the 50s to lower 60s. Southwest winds 5 to 10 miles per hour. For Friday, mostly sunny in the morning, then becoming sunny. Highs in the lower 70s at the coast to the mid-90s inland. Southwest winds 5 to 10 miles per hour, and on Friday night, mostly clear. Lows from the 50s to lower 60s Saturday through Sunday night, mostly clear. Highs from the upper 60s to lower 80s. Lows from the 50s to lower 60s Monday. Partly cloudy in the morning, then becoming mostly sunny. Highs from the mid-60s to lower 80s Monday night, mostly clear. Lows in the 50s Tuesday. Partly cloudy in the morning, then becoming mostly sunny. Highs from the mid-60s to lower 80s high temperatures today and lows tonight for the selected cities, San Francisco, 76 and 56, San Francisco Airport, 75 and 57, Redwood City, 87 and 60, Oakland, 81 and 59, Fremont, 84 and 61, Concord, 97 and 64, Livermore, 94 and 63, San Rafael, 91 and 59, Santa Rosa, 96

relative humidity 38%. Northwest wind at 13 miles an hour. Pressure 29.90 inches and falling. At Oakland Airport, it was mostly sunny. Temperature 77, dew point 53, relative humidity 43%, west wind at 8 miles an hour, pressure 29.91 inches and falling. At San Jose Airport, it was mostly sunny, temperature 83, dew point 53, relative humidity 35%, northwest wind at 8 miles an hour, pressure 29.89 inches and falling. At Santa Rosa, it was sunny, temperature 90, variable wind at 3, pressure 29.89 and falling. At Concord, it was sunny, temperature 87, variable wind at 5. At Livermore, it was sunny, temperature 89, variable wind at 5. At Monterey, it was sunny, temperature 63, northwest wind at 6, pressure 29.92 and falling. At Salinas, it was sunny, temperature 72, dew point 54, relative humidity 53%, west wind at 15. Here are some observations around California and western Nevada. Skies ranged from sunny to mostly sunny. It was 90 at Sacramento, 73 at Los Angeles, 73 at San Diego, and 77 at Reno. Truckee reported 73, South Lake Tahoe reported 70. Blue Canyon reported 72, and Mammoth Lakes reported 79. Local temperature reports around San Francisco Bay for 1 p.m. Downtown San Francisco was 74 degrees. Oakland Museum was 78 degrees. Redwood City was 80 degrees. San Rafael was 85 degrees. The following is an important beach hazard message from the National Weather Service. Issued at 11:10 p.m. Pacific Daylight Time. Beach hazards statement remains in effect through late Wednesday night. What? Increased risk of sneaker waves and strong rip currents due to long period southerly swell. Where? Pacific Coast beaches, especially south and southwest facing beaches, across Sonoma, Marin, San Mateo, and Santa Cruz counties. When? Through 5 a.m. Thursday morning. Impacts, dangerous swimming and surfing conditions and localized beach erosion can be expected. Sneaker waves can sweep across the shoreline without warning, pulling people into the sea from rocks, jetties and beaches. Stay off of jetties, piers, rocks, and other waterside infrastructure. Remain out of the water to avoid hazardous surf and never turn your back on the ocean. Monitor local weather, surf and tide forecast at www.weather.gov/mtr. The area forecast for the South Bay, including the San Jose metro area and the Santa Clara Valley. Heat advisory in effect from noon to 11 p.m. Pacific Daylight Time Thursday. Coastal flood advisory in effect from 7 p.m. Thursday to 1 a.m. Pacific Daylight Time Saturday. For the rest of today, sunny. Highs in the lower 80s by the bay, upper 80s to mid 90s inland. Northwest winds 5 to 15 miles per hour. For tonight, clear. Lows from the upper 50s to mid 60s. Northwest winds 5 to 10 miles per hour. And on Thursday, mostly sunny in the morning, then becoming sunny. Highs in the upper 80s by the bay to the 90s inland. Northwest winds 5 to 10 miles per hour. For the Thursday night, clear. Lows from the 50s to mid 60s. West winds 5 to 10 miles per hour, becoming south after midnight. For Friday, sunny. Highs in the lower 80s by the bay, lower to mid 90s inland. South winds up to 5 miles per hour, becoming west in the afternoon. And on Friday night, clear. Lows from the mid-50s to lower 60s for the Saturday. Mostly sunny in the morning, then becoming sunny. Highs from the upper 70s to lower 90s for Saturday night, clear. Lows from the mid-50s to lower 60s and on Sunday. Mostly sunny in the morning, then becoming sunny. Highs from the mid-70s to upper 80s for the Sunday night, clear. Lows from the mid to upper 50s for Monday. Mostly sunny in the morning, then becoming sunny. Highs from the mid-70s.

upper 80s, and on Monday night, clear. Lows in the 50s for the Tuesday. Partly cloudy in the morning, then becoming sunny. Highs from the mid-70s to lower 90s. High temperatures today and lows tonight for the selected cities. San Jose, 87 and 63. Mountain View, 81 and 61. Morgan Hill, 95 and 63. The area forecast for the Monterey Bay and Salinas Valley. Beach hazards statement in effect through late tonight. For the rest of today, sunny. Highs in the lower 70s at the coast to the upper 80s inland. West winds 5 to 15 miles per hour. For tonight, mostly clear. Lows near 60. West winds 5 to 10 miles per hour, becoming northwest after midnight. And on Thursday, mostly sunny in the morning, then becoming sunny. Highs in the upper 70s at the coast to around 90 inland. West winds 5 to 10 miles per hour. For the Thursday night, mostly clear. Lows in the upper 50s. West winds up to 5 miles per hour until midnight, becoming light. For Friday, partly cloudy in the morning, then becoming mostly sunny. Highs in the lower 70s at the coast to around 90 inland. Light winds, becoming west 5 to 10 miles per hour in the afternoon. And on Friday night, mostly clear until midnight, then becoming partly cloudy. Lows in the upper 50s Saturday and Saturday night, mostly clear. High 70s and 80s, lows in the mid 50s for the Sunday. Partly cloudy in the morning, then becoming mostly sunny. Highs from the lower 70s to mid 80s for Sunday night, mostly clear until midnight, then becoming partly cloudy. Patchy fog, lows in the mid 50s, and on Monday, partly cloudy in the morning, then becoming mostly sunny. Highs from the upper 60s to mid 80s for the Monday night, mostly clear until midnight, then becoming partly cloudy. Patchy fog, lows in the mid 50s for Tuesday. Partly cloudy in the morning, then becoming mostly sunny. Patchy fog, highs from the upper 60s to mid 80s. High temperatures today and lows tonight for the selected cities. Santa Cruz, 86 and 60, Monterey, 72 and 58, Salinas, 70. Selected cities, Santa Cruz, 86 and 60, Monterey, 72 and 58, Salinas, 76 and 62, Hollister, 88 and 61, King City, 88 and 60. The following is an important weather message from the National Weather Service. Heat advisory now in effect from noon Thursday to 7 p.m. Pacific Daylight Time Friday. What? Temperatures between 90 and 95 for most areas, with some readings above 100 degrees. Hottest conditions across the East Bay Hills and Valleys. Where? The Santa Clara Valley and Eastern Hills, and the East Bay Hills and Valleys. When? From noon Thursday to 7 p.m. Pacific Daylight Time Friday. Impacts. This level of heat affects primarily those individuals extremely sensitive to heat, especially when outdoors without effective cooling and or adequate hydration. This level of heat affects most individuals sensitive to heat, especially those without effective cooling and or adequate hydration. Impacts possible in some health systems and in heat-sensitive industries. Hydration is a critical piece to surviving the heat. Drink water, and if possible, take water to those who are vulnerable. Take extra precautions when outside. Wear lightweight and loose-fitting clothing. Try to limit strenuous activities to the early morning or evening. Take action when you experience symptoms of heat exhaustion and/or heat stroke. Beat the heat and check the back seat. Do not leave young children or pets in unattended vehicles. Car interiors will reach lethal temperatures in a matter of minutes. The following is an important weather message from the National Weather Service. Heat advisory remains in effect from noon to 11 p.m. Pacific Daylight Time Thursday. What? High temperatures between 90 and 103 for interior valleys and higher elevations. High temperatures between 85 and 96 degrees for the Bay Shoreline. Where? North Bay Interior Mountains and Valleys, and San Francisco Bay Shoreline. When? From noon to 11 p.m. Pacific Daylight Time Thursday. Impacts. This level of heat affects most

individuals sensitive to heat, especially those without effective cooling and/or adequate hydration. Impacts possible in some health systems and in heat-sensitive industries. Hydration is a critical piece to surviving the heat. Drink water, and if possible, take water to those who are vulnerable. Take extra precautions when outside. Wear lightweight and loose-fitting clothing. Try to limit strenuous activities to the early morning or evening. Take action when you experience symptoms of heat exhaustion and/or heat stroke. Beat the heat and check the back seat. Do not leave young children or pets in unattended vehicles. Car interiors will reach lethal temperatures in a matter of minutes. The weather overview for the Bay Area and Central Coast, hot and dry through Saturday with a moderate risk of heat-related illnesses for interior locations Thursday and Friday. Critical fire weather threat for the interior North Bay and the East Bay Mountains late tonight into Thursday morning with critically dry conditions persisting into Thursday afternoon. Increased risk of sneaker waves and strong rip currents along south and southwest facing beaches through the weekend. Minor coastal flooding due to higher than normal high tides anticipated across coastal regions of the San Francisco Bay Area this weekend. The extended forecast for the Bay Area and Central Coast, Friday and Friday night, mostly clear. High 60 to 95. Lows 50 to 65. Saturday and Saturday night, mostly clear. Patchy fog after midnight. High 60 to 95. Lows 50 to 60. Sunday and Sunday night, mostly clear. Patchy fog after midnight. Highs 55 to 90. Lows 50 to 60. Monday and Monday night, mostly clear. Areas of fog after midnight. High 60 to 90. Lows 50 to 60. Tuesday, sunny, warmer. High 60 to 90. Sunrise, sunset, and tidal information for the San Francisco Bay Area for Wednesday, June 10th. The sunset tonight, 8:31 p.m. The sunrise tomorrow, 5:48 a.m. The sunset tomorrow, 8:31 p.m. Tidal data at the Golden Gate for the afternoon and evening hours today and the morning hours of tomorrow. Low tide, 1:24 p.m. at 1.69 feet. High tide, 8:11 p.m. at 5.98 feet. Low tide, 03:02 a.m. at 0.14 feet. High tide, 9:46 a.m. at 3.92 feet. Here are the buoy observations for 1 p.m. Pacific Daylight Time. An offshore buoy 6 winds west at 6 knots, pressure 1,028.7 millibars. An offshore buoy 59 winds north at 14 knots, pressure 1,026.0 millibars. At buoy 14 near Point Arena winds northwest at 23 knots, gusting to 29, pressure 1,017.1 millibars. At buoy 13 near Bodega Bay winds northwest at 23 knots, gusting to 27, pressure 1,014.0 millibars. At Point Reyes Wave Rider buoy water temperature 51, seas 11 feet, every 8 seconds. At San Francisco Bar buoy water temperature 56, seas 7 feet, every 11 seconds. At San Francisco buoy winds northwest at 19 knots, gusting to 23, water temperature 51, pressure 1,013.7 millibars. At Half Moon Bay buoy winds northwest 16 knots, water temperature 53, pressure 1,015.2 millibars, seas 7 feet, every 9 seconds. At Monterey buoy winds northwest at 14 knots, pressure 1,013.7 millibars. At Point Sur, Wave Rider buoy water temperature 52, seas 11 feet, every 11 seconds. At Cape San Martin buoy winds northwest at 17 knots, gusting to 21, pressure 1,012.2 millibars. Synopsis for the Central California coast and bays including the Monterey Bay, Greater Farallones, and Cordell Bank National Marine Sanctuaries, gale force gusts will continue across the northern waters, with gusty northwest winds continuing across the rest of the waters, resulting in hazardous conditions for small craft.

and seas begin to ease by Thursday evening and are expected to stay light through the remainder of the forecast period. The marine forecast for San Pablo Bay, Suisun Bay, the West Delta, and the San Francisco Bay north of the Bay Bridge. For today, southwest wind around 5 knots, rising to 5 to 10 knots late this morning and afternoon. For tonight, southwest wind 5 to 10 knots. For Thursday, southwest wind around 5 knots, rising to 10 to 15 knots in the afternoon. The marine forecast for Monterey Bay. For today, northwest wind around 5 knots, rising to 5 to 10 knots late this morning, then becoming west 10 to 15 knots this afternoon. Seas 4 to 6 feet. Wave detail, west 6 feet at 10 seconds and south 2 feet at 18 seconds. For tonight, northwest wind 10 to 15 knots, easing to around 5 knots after midnight. Seas 5 to 7 feet. Wave detail, northwest 6 feet at 11 seconds and south 2 feet at 17 seconds. For Thursday, west wind 5 to 10 knots. Seas 4 to 6 feet. Wave detail, west 6 feet at 11 seconds and south 2 feet at 16 seconds. The coastal waters forecast from Pigeon Point to Point Pinos out to 10 nautical miles. Small craft advisory in effect through this evening. For today, northwest wind 10 to 15 knots, rising to 15 to 25 knots this afternoon. Sea 7 to 9 feet. Wave detail, northwest 8 feet at 11 seconds and south 3 feet at 18 seconds. For tonight, northwest wind 15 to 20 knots, easing to 5 to 10 knots after midnight. Sea 7 to 10 feet. Wave detail, northwest 9 feet at 10 seconds and south 2 feet at 17 seconds. For Thursday, northwest wind 5 to 10 knots, backing to southwest in the afternoon. Seas 6 to 9 feet. Wave detail, northwest 8 feet at 11 seconds and south 3 feet at 16 seconds. The following is an important weather message from the National Weather Service. Issued at 11:10 p.m. Pacific Daylight Time. Coastal flood advisory in effect from 7 p.m. Thursday to 1 a.m. Pacific Daylight Time Saturday. What? Up to 1.5 feet of inundation above ground level is possible in low-lying areas near shorelines and tidal waterways. Where? Bayshore regions near the San Francisco Bay. When? From 7 p.m. Thursday to 1 a.m. Pacific Daylight Time Saturday. Impacts, flooding of lots, parks, and roads with only isolated road closures expected. Additional details, at the San Francisco tidal gauge, high tide is expected to be 1.2 feet above normal 6.98 feet mean lower low water at 8:51 p.m. on Thursday the 11th, and 1.5 feet above normal 7.23 feet mean lower low water at 9:34 p.m. on Friday the 12th. High tide varies up to 90 minutes earlier or later along the Pacific coast and through the San Francisco Bay, respectively. If travel is required, allow extra time as some roads may be closed. Do not drive around barricades or through water of unknown depth. Take the necessary actions to protect flood-prone property. The area forecast for the Peninsula, North Bay, and East Bay. Beach hazards statement in effect through late tonight. Coastal flood advisory in effect from 6 p.m. this evening to 1 a.m. Pacific Daylight Time Saturday. Heat advisory in effect from noon to 11 p.m. Pacific Daylight Time Thursday. For the rest of today, sunny. Highs in the lower 70s at the coast to the mid-90s inland. West winds 5 to 10 miles per hour. For tonight, clear. Lows from the lower 50s to mid-60s. West winds 5 to 10 miles per hour. And on Thursday, sunny. Highs in the lower 80s at the coast at around 101 inland. West winds 5 to 10 miles per hour. For the Thursday night, clear. Lows from the 50s to lower 60s. Southwest winds 5 to 10 miles per hour. For Friday, mostly sunny in the morning, then becoming sunny. Highs in the lower 70s at the coast to the mid-90s inland. Southwest winds 5.

to 10 miles per hour, and on Friday night, mostly clear. Lows from the 50s to lower 60s Saturday through Sunday night, mostly clear. Highs from the upper 60s to lower 80s. Lows from the 50s to lower 60s Monday. Partly cloudy in the morning, then becoming mostly sunny. Highs from the mid-60s to lower 80s Monday night, mostly clear. Lows in the 50s Tuesday. Partly cloudy in the morning, then becoming mostly sunny. Highs from the mid-60s to lower 80s. High temperatures today and lows tonight for the selected cities: San Francisco, 76 and 56. San Francisco Airport, 75 and 57. Redwood City, 87 and 60. Oakland, 81 and 59. Fremont, 84 and 61. Concord, 97 and 64. Livermore, 94 and 63. San Rafael, 91 and 59. Santa Rosa, 96 and 61. Napa, 90 and 63. Fairfield, 94 and 67. These are the 1 p.m. Pacific Daylight Time observations for the San Francisco and Monterey Bay areas on Wednesday, June 10th. At San Francisco Airport, it was mostly sunny, temperature 79, dew point 52, relative humidity 38%, northwest wind at 13 miles an hour, pressure 29.90 inches and falling. At Oakland Airport, it was mostly sunny, temperature 77, dew point 53, relative humidity 43%, west wind at 8 miles an hour, pressure 29.91 inches and falling. At San Jose Airport, it was mostly sunny, temperature 83, dew point 53, relative humidity 35%, northwest wind at 8 miles an hour, pressure 29.89 inches and falling. At Santa Rosa, it was sunny, temperature 90, variable wind at 3, pressure 29.89 and falling. At Concord, it was sunny, temperature 87, variable wind at 5. At Livermore, it was sunny, temperature 89, variable wind at 5. At Monterey, it was sunny, temperature 63, northwest wind at 6, pressure 29.92 and falling. At Salinas, it was sunny, temperature 72, dew point 54, relative humidity 53%, west wind at 15. Here are some observations around California and western Nevada. Skies ranged from sunny to mostly sunny. It was 90 at Sacramento, 73 at Los Angeles, 73 at San Diego, and 77 at Reno. Truckee reported 73, South Lake Tahoe reported 70, Blue Canyon reported 72, and Mammoth Lakes reported 79. Local temperature reports around San Francisco Bay for 1 p.m. Downtown San Francisco was 74 degrees. Oakland Museum was 78 degrees. Redwood City was 80 degrees. San Rafael was 85 degrees. The following is an important beach hazard message from the National Weather Service, issued at 11:10 p.m. Pacific Daylight Time. Beach hazard statement remains in effect through late Wednesday night. What? Increased risk of sneaker waves and strong rip currents due to long period southerly swell. Where? Pacific Coast beaches, especially south and southwest facing beaches, across Sonoma, Marin, San Mateo, and Santa Cruz counties. When? Through 5 a.m. Thursday morning. Impacts, dangerous swimming and surfing conditions, and localized beach erosion can be expected. Sneaker waves can sweep across the shoreline without warning, pulling people into the sea from rocks, jetties, and beaches. Stay off of jetties, piers, rocks, and other waterside infrastructure. Remain out of. The following is an important beach hazard message from the National Weather Service, issued at 1:49 p.m. Pacific Daylight Time. Beach hazard statement now in effect through Thursday evening. What? Increased risk of sneaker waves and strong rip currents due to long period southerly swell. Where? Pacific Coast beaches, especially south and southwest facing beaches, across Sonoma, Marin, San Mateo, and Santa Cruz counties. When? Through Thursday evening. Impacts, dangerous swimming and surfing conditions, and localized beach erosion can be expected. Sneaker waves can sweep across the shoreline without

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Remain out of the water to avoid hazardous surf and never turn your back on the ocean. Monitor local weather, surf, and tide forecast at www.weather.gov/mtr. The following is an important beach hazard message from the National Weather Service. Issued at 1:49 p.m. Pacific Daylight Time. Beach hazard statement now in effect through Thursday evening. What? Increased risk of sneaker waves and strong rip currents due to long period southerly swell. Where? Pacific Coast beaches, especially south and southwest facing beaches, across Sonoma, Marin, San Mateo, and Santa Cruz counties. When? Through Thursday evening. Impacts, dangerous swimming and surfing conditions, and localized beach erosion can be expected. Sneaker waves can sweep across the shoreline without warning, pulling people into the sea from rocks, jetties, and beaches. Stay off of jetties, piers, rocks, and other waterside infrastructure. Remain out of the water to avoid hazardous surf and never turn your back on the ocean. Monitor local weather, surf, and tide forecast at www.weather.gov/mtr. The area forecast for the South Bay, including the San Jose metro area and the Santa Clara Valley. Heat advisory in effect from noon to 11 p.m. Pacific Daylight Time Thursday. Coastal flood advisory in effect from 7 p.m. Thursday to 1 a.m. Pacific Daylight Time Saturday. For the rest of today, sunny. Highs in the lower 80s by the bay, upper 80s to mid 90s inland. Northwest winds 5 to 15 miles per hour. For tonight, clear. Lows from the upper 50s to mid 60s. Northwest winds 5 to 10 miles per hour. And on Thursday, mostly sunny in the morning, then becoming sunny. Highs in the upper 80s by the bay to the 90s inland. Northwest winds 5 to 10 miles per hour. For the Thursday night, clear. Lows from the 50s to mid 60s. West winds 5 to 10 miles per hour, becoming south after midnight. For Friday, sunny. Highs in the lower 80s by the bay, lower to mid 90s inland. South winds up to 5 miles per hour, becoming west in the afternoon. And on Friday night, clear. Lows from the mid 50s to lower 60s for the Saturday. Mostly sunny in the morning, then becoming sunny. Highs from the upper 70s to lower 90s for Saturday night, clear. Lows from the mid 50s to lower 60s, and on Sunday, mostly sunny in the morning, then becoming sunny. Highs from the mid 70s to upper 80s for the Sunday night, clear. Lows from the mid to upper 50s for Monday, mostly sunny in the morning, then becoming sunny. Highs from the mid 70s to upper 80s, and on Monday night, clear. Lows in the 50s for the Tuesday, partly cloudy in the morning, then becoming sunny. Highs from the mid 70s to lower 90s, high temperatures today and lows tonight for the selected cities: San Jose, 87 and 63, Mountain View, 81 and 61, Morgan Hill, 95 and 63. The area forecast for the Monterey Bay and Salinas Valley: beach hazard statement in effect through late tonight. For the rest of today, sunny. Highs in the lower 70s at the coast to the upper 80s inland. West winds 5 to 15 miles per hour. For tonight, mostly clear. Lows near 60. West winds 5 to 10 miles per hour, becoming northwest after midnight. And on Thursday, mostly sunny in the morning, then becoming sunny. Highs in the upper 70s at the coast to around 90 inland. West winds 5 to 10 miles per hour. For the Thursday night, mostly clear. Lows in the upper 50s. West winds up to 5 miles per hour until midnight, becoming light. For Friday, partly cloudy in the morning, then becoming mostly sunny. Highs in the lower 70s at the coast to around 90 inland. Light winds, becoming west 5 to 10 miles per hour in the afternoon. And on Friday night,
mostly clear until midnight, then becoming partly cloudy. Lows in the upper 50s Saturday and Saturday night, mostly clear. High 70s and 80s, lows in the mid 50s for the Sunday. Partly cloudy in the morning, then becoming mostly sunny. Highs from the lower 70s to mid 80s for Sunday night, mostly clear until midnight, then becoming partly cloudy. Patchy fog, lows in the mid 50s and on Monday. Partly cloudy in the morning, then becoming mostly sunny. Highs from the upper 60s to mid 80s for the Monday night, mostly clear until midnight, then becoming partly cloudy. Patchy fog, lows in the mid 50s for Tuesday. Partly cloudy in the morning, then becoming mostly sunny. Patchy fog, highs from the upper 60s to mid 80s, high temperatures today and lows tonight for the selected cities: Santa Cruz, 86 and 60, Monterey, 72 and 58, Salinas, 76 and 62, Hollister, 88 and 61, King City, 88 and 60. The following is an important weather message from the National Weather Service. Heat advisory now in effect from noon Thursday to 7 p.m. Pacific Daylight Time Friday. What? Temperatures between 90 and 95 for most areas, with some readings above 100 degrees. Hottest conditions across the East Bay Hills and Valleys. Where? The Santa Clara Valley and Eastern Hills, and the East Bay Hills and Valleys. When? From noon Thursday to 7 p.m. Pacific Daylight Time Friday. Impacts. This level of heat affects primarily those individuals extremely sensitive to heat, especially when outdoors without effective cooling and or adequate hydration. This level of heat affects most individuals sensitive to heat, especially those without effective cooling and or adequate hydration. Impacts possible in some health systems and in heat-sensitive industries. Hydration is a critical piece to surviving the heat. Drink water, and if possible, take water to those who are vulnerable. Take extra precautions when outside. Wear lightweight and loose-fitting clothing. Try to limit strenuous activities to the early morning or evening. Take action when you experience symptoms of heat exhaustion and or heat stroke. Beat the heat and check the back seat. Do not leave young children or pets in unattended vehicles. Car interiors will reach lethal temperatures in a matter of minutes. The following is an important weather message from the National Weather Service. Heat advisory remains in effect from noon to 11 p.m. Pacific Daylight Time Thursday. What? High temperatures between 90 and 103 for interior valleys and higher elevations. High temperatures between 85 and 96 degrees for the Bay Shoreline. Where? North Bay Interior Mountains and Valleys, and San Francisco Bay Shoreline. When? From noon to 11 p.m. Pacific Daylight Time Thursday. Impacts. This level of heat affects most individuals sensitive to heat, especially those without effective cooling and or adequate hydration. Impacts possible in some health systems and in heat-sensitive industries. Hydration is a critical piece to surviving the heat. Drink water, and if possible, take water to those who are vulnerable. Take extra precautions when outside. Wear lightweight and loose-fitting clothing. Try to limit strenuous activities to the early morning or evening. Take action when you experience symptoms of heat exhaustion and or heat stroke. Beat the heat and check the back seat. Do not leave young children or pets in unattended vehicles. Car interiors will reach lethal temperatures in a matter of minutes. The weather overview for the Bay Area and Central Coast, hot and dry through Saturday with a moderate risk of heat-related illnesses for interior locations Thursday and Friday. Critical fire weather threat for the interior North Bay and the East Bay Mountains late tonight into Thursday morning with critically dry conditions persisting into Thursday afternoon. Increased risk of sneaker waves and strong rip currents along south and southwest facing beaches through the weekend. Minor coastal flooding due to higher than normal high tides anticipated across coastal regions of the San Francisco Bay Area this weekend. The extended forecast for the Bay Area and Central Coast, Friday and Friday night, mostly clear. High 60 to 95. Lows 50 to 65. Saturday and Saturday night, mostly clear.
Patchy fog after midnight.

Highs 60 to 95. Lows 50 to 60. Sunday and Sunday night, mostly clear. Patchy fog after midnight. Highs 55 to 90. Lows 50 to 60. Monday and Monday night, mostly clear. Areas of fog after midnight. High 60 to 90. Lows 50 to 60. Tuesday, sunny, warmer. High 60 to 90. Sunrise, sunset, and tidal information for the San Francisco Bay Area for Wednesday, June 10th. The sunset tonight, 8:31 p.m. The sunrise tomorrow, 5:48 a.m. The sunset tomorrow, 8:31 p.m. Tidal data at the Golden Gate for the afternoon and evening hours today and the morning hours of tomorrow. Low tide, 1:24 p.m. at 1.69 feet. High tide, 8:11 p.m. at 5.98 feet. Low tide, 03:02 a.m. at 0.14 feet. High tide, 9:46 a.m. at 3.92 feet. Here are the buoy observations for 2 p.m. Pacific Daylight Time. An offshore buoy 6 winds west at 4 knots, pressure 1,028.8 millibars. An offshore buoy 59 winds north at 14 knots, water temperature 61, pressure 1,026.0 millibars, swell 6 feet, every 17 seconds. At buoy 14 near Point Arena, winds northwest at 25 knots, gusting to 29, water temperature 52, pressure 1,016.7 millibars, swell 10 feet, every 7 seconds. At buoy 13 near Bodega Bay, winds northwest at 21 knots, gusting to 27, pressure 1,013.7 millibars, swell 9 feet, every 7 seconds. At Point Reyes Wave Rider buoy, water temperature 51, seas 12 feet, every 10 seconds. At San Francisco Bar buoy, water temperature 56, seas 7 feet, every 17 seconds. At San Francisco buoy, winds northwest at 19 knots, gusting to 23, swell 10 feet, every 10 seconds. At Half Moon Bay buoy, winds northwest 16 knots, water temperature 53, pressure 1,015.0 millibars, sea 7 feet, every 10 seconds. At Monterey buoy, winds northwest at 17 knots, water temperature 53, pressure 1,013.0 millibars, swell 11 feet, every 10 seconds. At Point Sur, Wave Rider buoy, water temperature 52, seas 11 feet, every 11 seconds. At Cape San Martin buoy, winds northwest at 70 knots, gusting to 21, water temperature 59, pressure 1,012.3 millibars, swell 11 feet, every 17 seconds. Synopsis for the Central California coast and bays, including the Monterey Bay, Greater Farallones, and Cordell Bank National Marine Sanctuaries, gale force gusts will continue across the northern waters, with gusty northwest winds continuing across the rest of the waters, resulting in hazardous conditions for small craft. Winds and seas begin to ease by Thursday evening and are expected to stay light through the remainder of the forecast period. The marine forecast for San Pablo Bay, Suisun Bay, the West Delta, and the San Francisco Bay north of the Bay Bridge. For today, southwest wind around 5 knots, rising to 5 to 10 knots late this morning and afternoon. For tonight, southwest wind 5 to 10 knots. For Thursday, southwest wind around 5 knots, rising to 10 to 15 knots in the afternoon. The marine forecast for Monterey Bay. For today, northwest wind around 5 knots, rising to 5 to 10 knots late this morning, then becoming west 10 to 15 knots this afternoon. Seas 4 to 6 feet. Wave detail, west 6 feet at 10 seconds and south 2 feet at 18 seconds. For tonight, northwest wind 10 to 15 knots, easing to around 5 knots after midnight. Seas 5 to 7 feet. Wave detail, northwest 6 feet at 11 seconds and south 2 feet at 17 seconds. For Thursday, west wind 5 to 10 knots. Seas 4 to 6 feet. Wave detail, west 6 feet at

11 seconds and south 2 feet at 16 seconds. The coastal waters forecast from Pigeon Point to Point Pinos out to 10 nautical miles. Small craft advisory in effect through this evening, for today. Northwest wind 10 to 15 knots, rising to 15 to 25 knots this afternoon. Sea 7 to 9 feet. Wave detail, northwest 8 feet at 11 seconds and south 3 feet at 18 seconds. For tonight, northwest wind 15 to 20 knots, easing to 5 to 10 knots after midnight. Sea 7 to 10 feet. Wave detail, northwest 9 feet at 10 seconds and south 2 feet at 17 seconds. For Thursday, northwest wind 5 to 10 knots, backing to southwest in the afternoon. Sea 6 to 9 feet. Wave detail, northwest 8 feet at 11 seconds and south 3 feet at 16 seconds. The following is an important weather message from the National Weather Service. Issued at 1:49 p.m. Pacific Daylight Time. Coastal flood advisory now in effect from 7 p.m. Thursday to 7 p.m. Pacific Daylight Time Friday. What? Up to 1.5 feet of inundation above ground level is possible in low-lying areas near shorelines and tidal waterways. Where? Bayshore regions near the San Francisco Bay. When? From 7 p.m. Thursday to 7 p.m. Pacific Daylight Time Friday. Impacts, flooding of lots, parks, and roads with only isolated road closures expected. Additional details, at the San Francisco tidal gauge, high tide is expected to be 1.2 feet above normal 6.98 feet mean lower low water at 8:51 p.m. on Thursday the 11th, and 1.5 feet above normal 7.23 feet mean lower low water at 9:34 p.m. on Friday the 12th. High tide varies up to 90 minutes earlier or later along the Pacific coast and through the San Francisco Bay, respectively. If travel is required, allow extra time as some roads may be closed. Do not drive around barricades or through water of unknown depth. Take the necessary actions to protect flood-prone property. 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This broadcast originates from the National Weather Service office located in Monterey, California, and serves the South Bay and Monterey Bay Area, including the cities of San Jose, Monterey, Salinas, and Santa Cruz. The area forecast for the Peninsula, North Bay, and East Bay. Beach hazards statement in effect through late tonight. Coastal flood advisory in effect from 6 p.m. this evening to 1 a.m. Pacific Daylight Time Saturday. Heat advisory in effect from noon to 11 p.m. Pacific Daylight Time Thursday. For the rest of today, sunny. Highs in the lower 70s at the coast to the mid-90s inland. West winds 5 to 10 miles per hour. For tonight, clear. Lows from the lower 50s to mid-60s. West winds 5 to 10 miles per hour. And on Thursday, sunny. Highs in the lower 80s at the coast to around 101 inland. West winds 5 to 10 miles per hour. For the Thursday night, clear. Lows from the 50s to lower 60s. Southwest winds 5 to 10 miles per hour. For Friday, mostly sunny in the morning, then becoming sunny. Highs in the lower 70s at the coast to the mid-90s inland. Southwest winds 5 to 10 miles per hour, and on Friday night, mostly clear. Lows from the 50s to lower 60s Saturday through Sunday night, mostly clear. Highs from the upper 60s to lower 80s. Lows from the 50s to lower 60s Monday. Partly cloudy in the morning, then becoming mostly sunny. Highs from the mid-60s to lower 80s Monday night, mostly clear. Lows in the 50s Tuesday. Partly cloudy in the morning, then becoming mostly sunny. Highs from the mid-60s to lower 80s. High temperatures today and lows tonight for the selected cities. San Francisco, 76 and 56. San Francisco Airport, 75 and 57. Redwood City, 87 and 60. Oakland, 81 and 59. Fremont, 84 and 61, Concord, 97 and 64, Livermore, 94 and 63, San Rafael,
91 and 59, Santa Rosa, 96 and 61, Napa, 90 and 63, Fairfield, 94 and 67. These are the 2 p.m. Pacific Daylight Time observations for the San Francisco and Monterey Bay areas on Wednesday, June 10th. At San Francisco Airport, it was mostly sunny, temperature 76, dew point 50, relative humidity 40%, northwest wind at 17 miles an hour, pressure 29.89 inches and falling. At Oakland Airport, it was mostly sunny, temperature 79, dew point 54, relative humidity 41%, west wind at 10 miles an hour, pressure 29.89 inches and falling. At San Jose Airport, it was mostly sunny, temperature 86, dew point 52, relative humidity 30%, northwest wind at 14 miles an hour, pressure 29.86 inches and falling. At Santa Rosa, it was sunny, temperature 95, calm, pressure 29.86 and falling. At Concord, it was sunny, temperature 90, variable wind at 6. At Livermore, it was sunny, temperature 93, northeast wind at 8. At Monterey, it was sunny, temperature 67, northwest wind at 7, pressure 29.91 and falling. At Salinas, it was sunny, temperature 73, dew point 53, relative humidity 49%, west wind at 14. Here are some observations around California and western Nevada. Skies ranged from sunny to mostly sunny. It was 93 at Sacramento, 72 at Los Angeles, 71 at San Diego, and 79 at Reno. Truckee reported 75, South Lake Tahoe reported 73, Blue Canyon reported 75, and Mammoth Lakes reported 81. These are the 2 p.m. Pacific Daylight Time observations for the San Francisco and Monterey Bay areas on Wednesday, June 10th. At San Francisco Airport, it was mostly sunny, temperature 76, dew point 50, relative humidity 40%, northwest wind at 17 miles an hour, pressure 29.89 inches and falling. At Oakland Airport, it was mostly sunny, temperature 79, dew point 54, relative humidity 41%, west wind at 10 miles an hour, pressure 29.89 inches and falling. At San Jose Airport, it was mostly sunny, temperature 86, dew point 52, relative humidity 30%, northwest wind at 14 miles an hour, pressure 29.86 inches and falling. At Santa Rosa, it was sunny, temperature 95, calm, pressure 29.86 and falling. At Concord, it was sunny, temperature 90, variable wind at 6. At Livermore, it was sunny, temperature 93, variable wind at 6. At Monterey, it was sunny, temperature 67, northwest wind at 7, pressure 29.91 and falling. At Salinas, it was sunny, temperature 73, dew point 53, relative humidity 49%, west wind at 14. Here are some observations around California and western Nevada. Skies ranged from sunny to mostly sunny. It was 93 at Sacramento, 72 at Los Angeles, 71 at San Diego, and 79 at Reno. Truckee reported 75, South Lake Tahoe reported 73, Blue Canyon reported 75, and Mammoth Lakes reported 81. Local temperature reports around San Francisco Bay for 2 p.m. Downtown San Francisco was 75 degrees. Oakland Museum was 80 degrees. Redwood City was 86 degrees. San Rafael was 91 degrees. The following is an important beach hazard message from the National Weather Service. Issued at 1:49 p.m. Pacific Daylight Time. Beach hazards statement now in effect through Thursday evening. What? Increased risk of sneaker waves and strong rip currents due to long period southerly swell. Where? Pacific Coast beaches, especially south and southwest facing beaches, across Sonoma, Marin, San Mateo, and Santa Cruz counties. When? Through Thursday evening. Impacts, dangerous swimming and surfing conditions and localized beach erosion can be expected,

sweep across the shoreline without warning, pulling people into the sea from rocks, jetties, and beaches. Stay off of jetties, piers, rocks, and other waterside infrastructure. Remain out of the water to avoid hazardous surf and never turn your back on the ocean. Monitor local weather, surf, and tide forecasts at www.weather.gov/mtr. The area forecast for the South Bay, including the San Jose metro area and the Santa Clara Valley. Heat advisory in effect from noon to 11 p.m. Pacific Daylight Time Thursday. Coastal flood advisory in effect from 7 p.m. Thursday to 1 a.m. Pacific Daylight Time Saturday. For the rest of today, sunny. Highs in the lower 80s by the bay, upper 80s to mid 90s inland. Northwest winds 5 to 15 miles per hour. For tonight, clear. Lows from the upper 50s to mid 60s. Northwest winds 5 to 10 miles per hour. And on Thursday, mostly sunny in the morning, then becoming sunny. Highs in the upper 80s by the bay to the 90s inland. Northwest winds 5 to 10 miles per hour. For the Thursday night, clear. Lows from the 50s to mid 60s. West winds 5 to 10 miles per hour, becoming south after midnight. For Friday, sunny. Highs in the lower 80s by the bay, lower to mid 90s inland. South winds up to 5 miles per hour, becoming west in the afternoon. And on Friday night, clear. Lows from the mid 50s to lower 60s for the Saturday. Mostly sunny in the morning, then becoming sunny. Highs from the upper 70s to lower 90s for Saturday night, clear. Lows from the mid 50s to lower 60s, and on Sunday? Mostly sunny in the morning, then becoming sunny. Highs from the mid 70s to upper 80s for the Sunday night, clear. Lows from the mid to upper 50s for Monday? Mostly sunny in the morning, then becoming sunny. Highs from the mid 70s to upper 80s, and on Monday night, clear. Lows in the 50s for the Tuesday? Partly cloudy in the morning, then becoming sunny. Highs from the mid-70s to lower 90s. High temperatures today and lows tonight for these selected cities: San Jose, 87 and 63, Mountain View, 81 and 61, Morgan Hill, 95 and 63. The area forecast for the Monterey Bay and Salinas Valley? Beach hazards statement in effect through late tonight. For the rest of today, sunny. Highs in the lower 70s at the coast to the upper 80s inland. West winds 5 to 15 miles per hour. For tonight, mostly clear. Lows near 60. West winds 5 to 10 miles per hour, becoming northwest after midnight. And on Thursday, mostly sunny in the morning, then becoming sunny. Highs in the upper 70s at the coast to around 90 inland. West winds 5 to 10 miles per hour. For the Thursday night, mostly clear. Lows in the upper 50s. West winds up to 5 miles per hour until midnight, becoming light. For Friday, partly cloudy in the morning, then becoming mostly sunny. Highs in the lower 70s at the coast to around 90 inland. Light winds, becoming west 5 to 10 miles per hour in the afternoon. And on Friday night, mostly clear until midnight, then becoming partly cloudy. Lows in the upper 50s Saturday and Saturday night, mostly clear. High 70s and 80s, lows in the mid 50s for the Sunday. Partly cloudy in the morning, then becoming mostly sunny. Highs from the lower 70s to mid 80s for Sunday night, mostly clear until midnight, then becoming partly cloudy. Patchy fog, lows in the mid 50s, and on Monday, partly cloudy in the morning, then becoming mostly sunny. Highs from the upper 60s to mid 80s for the Monday night, mostly clear until midnight, then becoming partly cloudy. Patchy fog, lows in the mid 50s for Tuesday, partly cloudy in the morning, then becoming mostly sunny. Patchy fog, highs from the upper 60s to mid 80s. High temperatures today and lows tonight for the selected cities: Santa Cruz, 86 and 60, Monterey, 72 and 58, Salinas, 76 and 62, Hollister, 88 and 61, King City, 88 and 60.

The following is an important weather message from the National Weather Service. Heat advisory now in effect from noon Thursday to 7 p.m. Pacific Daylight Time Friday. What? Temperatures between 90 and 95 for most areas, with some readings above 100 degrees. Hottest conditions across the East Bay Hills and Valleys. Where? The Santa Clara Valley and Eastern Hills, and the East Bay Hills and Valleys. When? From noon Thursday to 7 p.m. Pacific Daylight Time Friday. Impacts. This level of heat affects primarily those individuals extremely sensitive to heat, especially when outdoors without effective cooling and/or adequate hydration. This level of heat affects most individuals sensitive to heat, especially those without effective cooling and/or adequate hydration. Impacts possible in some health systems and in heat-sensitive industries. Hydration is a critical piece to surviving the heat. Drink water, and if possible, take water to those who are vulnerable. Take extra precautions when outside. Wear lightweight and loose-fitting clothing. Try to limit strenuous activities to the early morning or evening. Take action when you experience symptoms of heat exhaustion and/or heat stroke. Beat the heat and check the back seat. Do not leave young children or pets in unattended vehicles. Car interiors will reach lethal temperatures in a matter of minutes. The following is an important weather message from the National Weather Service. Heat advisory remains in effect from noon to 11 p.m. Pacific Daylight Time Thursday. What? High temperatures between 90 and 103 for interior valleys and higher elevations. High temperatures between 85 and 96 degrees for the Bay Shoreline. Where? North Bay Interior Mountains and Valleys, and San Francisco Bay Shoreline. When? From noon to 11 p.m. Pacific Daylight Time Thursday. Impacts. This level of heat affects most individuals sensitive to heat, especially those without effective cooling and/or adequate hydration. Impacts possible in some health systems and in heat-sensitive industries. Hydration is a critical piece to surviving the heat. Drink water, and if possible, take water to those who are vulnerable. Take extra precautions when outside. Wear lightweight and loose-fitting clothing. Try to limit strenuous activities to the early morning or evening. Take action when you experience symptoms of heat exhaustion and/or heat stroke. Beat the heat and check the back seat. Do not leave young children or pets in unattended vehicles. Car interiors will reach lethal temperatures in a matter of minutes. The weather overview for the Bay Area and Central Coast, hot and dry through Saturday with a moderate risk of heat-related illnesses for interior locations Thursday and Friday. Critical fire weather threat for the interior North Bay and the East Bay Mountains late tonight into Thursday morning with critically dry conditions persisting into Thursday afternoon. Increased risk of sneaker waves and strong rip currents along south and southwest facing beaches through the weekend. Minor coastal flooding due to higher than normal high tides anticipated across coastal regions of the San Francisco Bay Area this weekend. The extended forecast for the Bay Area and Central Coast, Friday and Friday night, mostly clear. High 60 to 95. Lows 50 to 65. Saturday and Saturday night, mostly clear. Patchy fog after midnight. High 60 to 95. Lows 50 to 60. Sunday and Sunday night, mostly clear. Patchy fog after midnight. Highs 55 to 90. Lows 50 to 60. Monday and Monday night, mostly clear. Areas of fog after midnight. High 60 to 90. Lows 50 to 60. Tuesday, sunny, warmer. High 60 to 90. Sunrise, sunset, and tidal information for the San Francisco Bay Area for Wednesday, June 10th. The sunset tonight, 8:31 p.m. The sunrise tomorrow, 5:48 a.m. The sunset tomorrow, 8:31 p.m. Tidal data at the Golden Gate for the afternoon and evening hours today and the morning hours of tomorrow. Low tide, 1:24 p.m. at 1.69 feet. High tide, 8:11 p.m. at 5.1.

13 near Bodega Bay, winds northwest at 21 knots, gusting to 27, pressure 1,013.5 millibars. At Point Reyes, wave rider buoy water temperature 51, seas 12 feet, every 18 seconds. At San Francisco Bar, buoy water temperature 56, seas 7 feet, every 17 seconds. At San Francisco Bay, winds northwest at 70 knots, gusting to 21, water temperature 51, pressure 1,013.3 millibars. At Half Moon Bay, buoy winds northwest 16 knots, water temperature 53, pressure 1,015.0 millibars, sea 7 feet, every 10 seconds. At Monterey, buoy winds northwest at 19 knots, gusting to 25, water temperature 53, pressure 1,012.6 millibars. At Point Sur, wave rider buoy water temperature 52, seas 11 feet, every 11 seconds. At Cape San Martin, buoy winds northwest 70 knots, gusting to 23, water temperature 59, pressure 1,011.9 millibars. Seas 10 feet, every 10 seconds. Synopsis for the Central California coast and bays, including the Monterey Bay, Greater Farallones, and Cordell Bank National Marine Sanctuaries: strong to near gale force northwest winds will gradually decrease to a moderate northwest breeze by Friday morning, and shift to a gentle southerly breeze this weekend. Rough seas will steadily diminish through early next week as the winds ease. The marine forecast for San Pablo Bay, Suisun Bay, the West Delta, and the San Francisco Bay north of the Bay Bridge. This afternoon, southwest wind 5 to 10 knots. For tonight, southwest wind 5 to 10 knots. For Thursday, southwest wind around 5 knots, rising to 10 to 15 knots in the afternoon. For Thursday night, southwest wind 10 to 15 knots, easing to 5 to 10 knots after midnight. The marine forecast for Monterey Bay. This afternoon, west wind 10 to 15 knots. Seas 5 to 7 feet. Wave detail, west 6 feet at 11 seconds and south 3 feet at 17 seconds. For tonight, northwest wind 10 to 15 knots, easing to around 5 knots after midnight. Seas 5 to 7 feet. Wave detail, northwest 6 feet at 11 seconds and south 3 feet at 17 seconds. For Thursday, west wind 5 to 10 knots. Seas 4 to 6 feet. Wave detail, west 6 feet at 11 seconds. For Thursday night, west wind around 5 knots in the evening, becoming light and variable. Seas 3 to 5 feet. Wave detail, west 5 feet at 10 seconds. The coastal waters forecast from Pigeon Point to Point Pinos out to 10 nautical miles. Small craft advisory in effect until 9 p.m. Pacific Daylight Time this evening. This afternoon, northwest wind 15 to 20 knots. Seas 7 to 10 feet. Wave detail, west 8 feet at 11 seconds and south 4 feet at 17 seconds. For tonight, northwest wind 15 to 20 knots, easing to 5 to 10 knots after midnight. Seas 7 to 10 feet. Wave detail, northwest 8 feet at 11 seconds and south 4 feet at 17 seconds. For Thursday, northwest wind 5 to 10 knots, backing to southwest in the afternoon. Seas 6 to 9 feet. Wave detail, west 8 feet at 11 seconds and southwest 4 feet at 16 seconds. For Thursday night, south wind around 5 knots, backing to southeast after midnight. Seas 5 to 7 feet. Wave detail, west 7 feet at 10 seconds and south 2 feet at 15 seconds. The following is an important weather message from the National Weather Service. Issued at 1:49 p.m. Pacific Daylight Time. Coastal flood advisory now in effect from 7 p.m. Thursday to 7 p.m. Pacific Daylight Time Friday. What? Up to 1.5 feet of inundation above ground level is possible in low-lying areas near shorelines and tidal waterways. Where? Bayshore regions near the San Francisco Bay. When? From 7 p.m. Thursday to 7 p.m. Pacific Daylight Time Friday. Impacts, flooding of lots, parks, and roads with only isolated road closures expected.

Additional details. At the San Francisco tidal gauge, high tide is expected to be 1.2 feet above normal 6.98 feet mean lower low water at 8:51 p.m. on Thursday the 11th, and 1.5 feet above normal 7.23 feet mean lower low water at 9:34 p.m. on Friday the 12th. High tide varies up to 90 minutes earlier or later along the Pacific coast and through the San Francisco Bay, respectively. If travel is required, allow extra time as some roads may be closed. Do not drive around barricades or through water of unknown depth. Take the necessary actions to protect flood-prone property. 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This broadcast originates from the National Weather Service office located in Monterey, California, and serves the South Bay and Monterey Bay Area, including the cities of San Jose, Monterey, Salinas, and Santa Cruz. The area forecast for the Peninsula, North Bay, and East Bay. Beach hazard statement in effect through late tonight. Coastal flood advisory in effect from 6 p.m. this evening to 1 a.m. Pacific Daylight Time Saturday. Heat advisory in effect from noon to 11 p.m. Pacific Daylight Time Thursday. For the rest of today, sunny. Highs in the lower 70s at the coast to the mid-90s inland. West winds 5 to 10 miles per hour. For tonight, clear. Lows from the lower 50s to mid-60s. West winds 5 to 10 miles per hour. And on Thursday, sunny. Highs in the lower 80s at the coast to around 100 to mid-60s. West winds 5 to 10 miles per hour. And on Thursday, sunny. Highs in the lower 80s at the coast to around 101 inland. West winds 5 to 10 miles per hour. For the Thursday night, clear. Lows from the 50s to lower 60s. Southwest winds 5 to 10 miles per hour. For Friday, mostly sunny in the morning, then becoming sunny. Highs in the lower 70s at the coast to the mid-90s inland. Southwest winds 5 to 10 miles per hour, and on Friday night, mostly clear. Lows from the 50s to lower 60s Saturday through Sunday night, mostly clear. Highs from the upper 60s to lower 80s. Lows from the 50s to lower 60s Monday. Partly cloudy in the morning, then becoming mostly sunny. Highs from the mid-60s to lower 80s Monday night, mostly clear. Lows in the 50s Tuesday. Partly cloudy in the morning, then becoming mostly sunny. Highs from the mid-60s to lower 80s. High temperatures today and lows tonight for the selected cities. San Francisco, 76 and 56. San Francisco Airport, 75 and 57. Redwood City, 87 and 60. Oakland, 81 and 59. Fremont, 84 and 61, Concord, 97 and 64, Livermore, 94 and 63, San Rafael, 91 and 59, Santa Rosa, 96 and 61, Napa, 90 and 63, Fairfield, 94 and 67. These are the 2 p.m. Pacific Daylight Time observations for the San Francisco and Monterey Bay areas on Wednesday, June 10th. At San Francisco Airport, it was mostly sunny, temperature 76, dew point 50, relative humidity 40%, northwest wind at 17 miles an hour, pressure 29.89 inches and falling. At Oakland Airport, it was mostly sunny, temperature 79, dew point 54, relative humidity 41%, west wind at 10 miles an hour, pressure 29.89 inches and falling. At San Jose Airport, it was mostly sunny, temperature 86, dew point 52, relative humidity 30%, northwest wind at 14 miles an hour, pressure 29.86 inches and falling. At Santa Rosa, it was sunny, temperature 95, calm, pressure 29.86 and falling. At Concord, it was sunny, temperature 90, variable wind at 6. At Livermore, it was sunny, temperature 93, variable wind at 6. At Monterey, it was sunny, temperature 67, northwest wind at 7, pressure 29.91 and falling. At

sunny, temperature 73, dew point 53, relative humidity 49%, west wind at 14. Here are some observations around California and western Nevada. Skies ranged from sunny to mostly sunny. It was 93 at Sacramento, 72 at Los Angeles, 71 at San Diego, and 79 at Reno. Truckee reported 75, South Lake Tahoe reported 73, Blue Canyon reported 75, and Mammoth Lakes reported 81. Local temperature reports around San Francisco Bay for 2 p.m. Downtown San Francisco was 75 degrees. Oakland Museum was 80 degrees. Redwood City was 86 degrees. San Rafael was 91 degrees. The following is an important beach hazard message from the National Weather Service. Issued at 1:49 p.m. Pacific Daylight Time. Beach hazards statement now in effect through Thursday evening. What? Increased risk of sneaker waves and strong rip currents due to long period southerly swell. Where? Pacific Coast beaches, especially south and southwest facing beaches, across Sonoma, Marin, San Mateo, and Santa Cruz counties. When? Through Thursday evening. Impacts, dangerous swimming and surfing conditions and localized beach erosion can be expected. Sneaker waves can sweep across the shoreline without warning, pulling people into the sea from rocks, jetties and beaches. Stay off of jetties, piers, rocks, and other waterside infrastructure. Remain out of the water to avoid hazardous surf and never turn your back on the ocean. Monitor local weather, surf and tide forecast at www.weather.gov/mtr. The area forecast for the South Bay, including the San Jose metro area and the Santa Clara Valley. Heat advisory in effect from noon to 11 p.m. Pacific Daylight Time Thursday. Coastal flood advisory in effect from 7 p.m. Thursday to 1 a.m. Pacific Daylight Time Saturday. For the rest of today, sunny. Highs in the lower 80s by the bay, upper 80s to mid 90s inland. Northwest winds 5 to 15 miles per hour. For tonight, clear. Lows from the upper 50s to mid 60s. Northwest winds 5 to 10 miles per hour. And on Thursday, mostly sunny in the morning, then becoming sunny. Highs in the upper 80s by the bay to the 90s inland. Northwest winds 5 to 10 miles per hour. For the Thursday night, clear. Lows from the 50s to mid 60s. West winds 5 to 10 miles per hour, becoming south after midnight. For Friday, sunny. Highs in the lower 80s by the bay, lower to mid 90s inland. South winds up to 5 miles per hour, becoming west in the afternoon. And on Friday night, clear. Lows from the mid 50s to lower 60s for the Saturday. Mostly sunny in the morning, then becoming sunny. Highs from the upper 70s to lower 90s for Saturday night, clear. Lows from the mid 50s to lower 60s and on Sunday? Mostly sunny in the morning, then becoming sunny. Highs from the mid 70s to upper 80s for the Sunday night, clear. Lows from the mid to upper 50s for Monday? Mostly sunny in the morning, then becoming sunny. Highs from the mid 70s to upper 80s and on Monday night, clear. Lows in the 50s for the Tuesday? Partly cloudy in the morning, then becoming sunny. Highs from the mid-70s to lower 90s. High temperatures today and lows tonight for the selected cities: San Jose, 87 and 63, Mountain View, 81 and 61, Morgan Hill, 95 and 63. The area forecast for the Monterey Bay and Salinas Valley? Beach hazards statement in effect through late tonight. For the rest of today, sunny. Highs in the lower 70s at the coast to the upper 80s inland. West winds 5 to 15 miles per hour. For tonight, mostly clear. Lows near 60. West winds 5 to 10 miles per hour, becoming northwest after midnight. And on Thursday, mostly sunny in the morning, then becoming sunny. Highs in the upper 70s at the coast to around 90 inland. West winds 5 to 10 miles per hour.

the Thursday night, mostly clear. Lows in the upper 50s. West winds up to 5 miles per hour until midnight, becoming light. For Friday, partly cloudy in the morning, then becoming mostly sunny. Highs in the lower 70s at the coast, around 90 inland. Light winds, becoming west 5 to 10 miles per hour in the afternoon. And on Friday night, mostly clear until midnight, then becoming partly cloudy. Lows in the upper 50s Saturday and Saturday night, mostly clear. High 70s and 80s, lows in the mid 50s for the Sunday. Partly cloudy in the morning, then becoming mostly sunny. Highs from the lower 70s to mid 80s for Sunday night, mostly clear until midnight, then becoming partly cloudy. Patchy fog, lows in the mid 50s, and on Monday, partly cloudy in the morning, then becoming mostly sunny. Highs from the upper 60s to mid 80s for the Monday night, mostly clear until midnight, then becoming partly cloudy. Patchy fog, lows in the mid 50s for Tuesday, partly cloudy in the morning, then becoming mostly sunny. Patchy fog, highs from the upper 60s to mid 80s, high temperatures today and lows tonight for the selected cities: Santa Cruz, 86 and 60, Monterey, 72 and 58, Salinas, 76 and 62, Hollister, 88 and 61, King City, 88 and 60. The following is an important weather message from the National Weather Service. Heat advisory now in effect from noon Thursday to 7 p.m. Pacific Daylight Time Friday. What? Temperatures between 90 and 95 for most areas, with some readings above 100 degrees. Hottest conditions across the East Bay Hills and Valleys. Where? The Santa Clara Valley and Eastern Hills, and the East Bay Hills and Valleys. When? From noon Thursday to 7 p.m. Pacific Daylight Time Friday. Impacts. This level of heat affects primarily those individuals extremely sensitive to heat, especially when outdoors without effective cooling and/or adequate hydration. This level of heat affects most individuals sensitive to heat, especially those without effective cooling and/or adequate hydration. Impacts possible in some health systems and in heat-sensitive industries. Hydration is a critical piece to surviving the heat. Drink water, and if possible, take water to those who are vulnerable. Take extra precautions when outside. Wear lightweight and loose-fitting clothing. Try to limit strenuous activities to the early morning or evening. Take action when you experience symptoms of heat exhaustion and/or heat stroke. Beat the heat and check the back seat. Do not leave young children or pets in unattended vehicles. Car interiors will reach lethal temperatures in a matter of minutes. The following is an important weather message from the National Weather Service. Heat advisory remains in effect from noon to 11 p.m. Pacific Daylight Time Thursday. What? High temperatures between 90 and 103 for interior valleys and higher elevations. High temperatures between 85 and 96 degrees for the Bay Shoreline. Where? North Bay interior mountains and valleys, and San Francisco Bay Shoreline. When? From noon to 11 p.m. Pacific Daylight Time Thursday. Impacts. This level of heat affects most individuals sensitive to heat, especially those without effective cooling and/or adequate hydration. Impacts possible in some health systems and in heat-sensitive industries. Hydration is a critical piece to surviving the heat. Drink water, and if possible, take water to those who are vulnerable. Take extra precautions when outside. Wear lightweight and loose-fitting clothing. Try to limit strenuous activities to the early morning or evening. Take action when you experience symptoms of heat exhaustion and/or heat stroke. Beat the heat and check the back seat. Do not leave young children or pets in unattended vehicles. Car interiors will reach lethal temperatures in a matter of minutes. The weather overview for the Bay Area and Central Coast, hot and dry through Saturday with a moderate risk of heat-related illnesses for interior locations Thursday and Friday. Critical fire weather threat for the interior North Bay and the East Bay Mountains late tonight into Thursday morning with critically dry conditions persisting into Thursday afternoon. Increased risk of sneaker waves and strong rip currents along south and southwest facing beaches.

weekend. Minor coastal flooding due to higher than normal high tides anticipated across coastal regions of the San Francisco Bay Area this weekend. The extended forecast for the Bay Area and Central Coast, Friday and Friday night, mostly clear. High 60 to 95. Lows 50 to 65. Saturday and Saturday night, mostly clear. Patchy fog after midnight. High 60 to 95. Lows 50 to 60. Sunday and Sunday night, mostly clear. Patchy fog after midnight. Highs 55 to 90. Lows 50 to 60. Monday and Monday night, mostly clear. Areas of fog after midnight. High 60 to 90. Lows 50 to 60. Tuesday, sunny, warmer. High 60 to 90. Sunrise, sunset, and tidal information for the San Francisco Bay Area for Wednesday, June 10th. The sunset tonight, 8:31 p.m. The sunrise tomorrow, 5:48 a.m. The sunset tomorrow, 8:31 p.m. Tidal data at the Golden Gate for the afternoon and evening hours today and the morning hours of tomorrow. Low tide, 1:24 p.m. at 1.69 feet. High tide, 8:11 p.m. at 5.98 feet. Low tide, 03:02 a.m. at 0.14 feet. High tide, 9:46 a.m. at 3.92 feet. Here are the buoy observations for 2 p.m. Pacific Daylight Time. An offshore buoy 6 winds southwest at 4 knots, pressure 1,028.9 millibars. An offshore buoy 59 winds north at 14 knots, water temperature 61, pressure 1,026.0 millibars. At buoy 14 near Point Arena, winds northwest at 25 knots, gusting to 29, water temperature 52, pressure 1,016.5 millibars. At buoy 13 near Bodega Bay, winds northwest at 21 knots, gusting to 27, pressure 1,013.5 millibars. At Point Reyes Wave Rider buoy, water temperature 51, sea is 12 feet, every 18 seconds. At San Francisco Bar buoy, water temperature 56, sea 7 feet, every 17 seconds. At San Francisco buoy, winds northwest at 70 knots, gusting to 21, water temperature 51, pressure 1,013.3 millibars. At Half Moon Bay buoy, winds northwest 16 knots, water temperature 53, pressure 1,015.0 millibars, sea 7 feet, every 10 seconds. At Monterey buoy, winds northwest at 19 knots, gusting to 25, water temperature 53, pressure 1,012.6 millibars. At Point Sur, Wave Rider buoy, water temperature 52, seas 11 feet, every 11 seconds. At Cape San Martin buoy, winds northwest 70 knots, gusting to 23, water temperature 59, pressure 1,011.9 millibars. Seas 10 feet, every 10 seconds. Synopsis for the Central California coast and bays, including the Monterey Bay, Greater Farallones, and Cordell Bank National Marine Sanctuaries: strong to near gale force northwest winds will gradually decrease to a moderate northwest breeze by Friday morning, and shift to a gentle southerly breeze this weekend. Rough seas will steadily diminish through early next week as the winds ease. The marine forecast for San Pablo Bay, Suisun Bay, the West Delta, and the San Francisco Bay north of the Bay Bridge. This afternoon, southwest wind 5 to 10 knots. For tonight, southwest wind 5 to 10 knots. For Thursday, southwest wind around 5 knots, rising to 10 to 15 knots in the afternoon. For Thursday night, southwest wind 10 to 15 knots, easing to 5 to 10 knots after midnight. The marine forecast for Monterey Bay. This afternoon, west wind 10 to 15 knots. Seas 5 to 7 feet. Wave detail, west 6 feet at 11 seconds and south 3 feet at 17 seconds. For tonight, northwest wind 10 to 15 knots, easing to around 5 knots after midnight. Seas 5 to 7 feet. Wave detail.

west 6 feet at 11 seconds and south 3 feet at 17 seconds. For Thursday, west wind 5 to 10 knots. Seas 4 to 6 feet. Wave detail, west 6 feet at 11 seconds. For Thursday night, west wind around 5 knots in the evening, becoming light and variable. Seas 3 to 5 feet. Wave detail, west 5 feet at 10 seconds. The coastal waters forecast from Pigeon Point to Point Pinos out to 10 nautical miles. Small craft advisory in effect until 9 p.m. Pacific Daylight Time this evening. This afternoon, northwest wind 15 to 20 knots. Seas 7 to 10 feet. Wave detail, west 8 feet at 11 seconds and south 4 feet at 17 seconds. For tonight, northwest wind 15 to 20 knots, easing to 5 to 10 knots after midnight. Seas 7 to 10 feet. Wave detail, northwest 8 feet at 11 seconds and south 4 feet at 17 seconds. For Thursday, northwest wind 5 to 10 knots, backing to southwest in the afternoon. Seas 6 to 9 feet. Wave detail, west 8 feet at 11 seconds and southwest 4 feet at 16 seconds. For Thursday night, south wind around 5 knots, backing to southeast after midnight. Seas 5 to 7 feet. Wave detail, west 7 feet at 10 seconds and south 2 feet at 15 seconds. The following is an important weather message from the National Weather Service. Issued at 1:49 p.m. Pacific Daylight Time. Coastal flood advisory now in effect from 7 p.m. Thursday to 7 p.m. Pacific Daylight Time Friday. What? Up to 1.5 feet of inundation above ground level is possible in low-lying areas near shorelines and tidal waterways. Where? Bayshore regions near the San Francisco Bay. When? From 7 p.m. Thursday to 7 p.m. Pacific Daylight Time Friday. Impacts, flooding of lots, parks, and roads with only isolated road closures expected. Additional details, at the San Francisco tidal gauge, high tide is expected to be 1.2 feet above normal 6.98 feet mean lower low water at 8:51 p.m. on Thursday the 11th, and 1.5 feet above normal 7.23 feet mean lower low water at 9:34 p.m. on Friday the 12th. High tide varies up to 90 minutes earlier or later along the Pacific Coast and through the San Francisco Bay, respectively. If travel is required, allow extra time as some roads may be closed. Do not drive around barricades or through water of unknown depth. Take the necessary actions to protect flood-prone property. 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This broadcast originates from the National Weather Service office located in Monterey, California, and serves the South Bay and Monterey Bay Area, including the cities of San Jose, Monterey, Salinas, and Santa Cruz. The area forecast for the Peninsula, North Bay, and East Bay. Beach hazards statement in effect through late tonight. Coastal flood advisory in effect from 6 p.m. this evening to 1 a.m. Pacific Daylight Time Saturday. Heat advisory in effect from noon to 11 p.m. Pacific Daylight Time Thursday. For the rest of today, sunny. Highs in the lower 70s at the coast to the mid-90s inland. West winds 5 to 10 miles per hour. For tonight, clear. Lows from the lower 50s to mid-60s. West winds 5 to 10 miles per hour. And on Thursday, sunny. Highs in the lower 80s at the coast to around 101 inland. West winds 5 to 10 miles per hour. For the Thursday night, clear. Lows from the 50s to lower 60s. Southwest winds 5 to 10 miles per hour. For Friday, mostly sunny in the morning, then becoming sunny. Highs in the lower 70s at the coast to the mid-90s inland. Southwest winds 5 to 10 miles per hour, and on Friday night, mostly clear. Lows from the 50s to lower 60s Saturday through Sunday night, mostly clear. Highs from the upper 60s to lower 80s. Lows from the 50s to lower 60s Monday. Partly cloudy in the morning, then becoming mostly sunny.
Highs from the mid-60s to lower 80s Monday night, mostly clear. Lows in the 50s Tuesday. Partly cloudy in the morning, then becoming mostly sunny. Highs from the mid-60s to lower 80s high temperatures today and lows tonight for the selected cities, San Francisco, 76 and 56, San Francisco Airport, 75 and 57, Redwood City, 87 and 60, Oakland, 81 and 59, Fremont, 84 and 61, Concord, 97 and 64, Livermore, 94 and 63, San Rafael, 91 and 59, Santa Rosa, 96 and 61, Napa, 90 and 63, Fairfield, 94 and 67. These are the 2 p.m. Pacific Daylight Time observations for the San Francisco and Monterey Bay areas on Wednesday, June 10th. At San Francisco Airport, it was mostly sunny, temperature 76, dew point 50, relative humidity 40%, northwest wind at 17 miles an hour, pressure 29.89 inches and falling. At Oakland Airport, it was mostly sunny, temperature 79, dew point 54, relative humidity 41%, west wind at 10 miles an hour, pressure 29.89 inches and falling. At San Jose Airport, it was mostly sunny, temperature 86, dew point 52, relative humidity 30%, northwest wind at 14 miles an hour, pressure 29.86 inches and falling. At Santa Rosa, it was sunny, temperature 95, calm, pressure 29.86 and falling. At Concord, it was sunny, temperature 90, variable wind at 6. At Livermore, it was sunny, temperature 93, variable wind at 6. At Monterey, it was sunny, temperature 67, northwest wind at 7, pressure 29.91 and falling. At Salinas, it was sunny, temperature 73, dew point 53, relative humidity 49%, west wind at 14. Here are some observations around California and western Nevada. Skies ranged from sunny to mostly sunny. It was 93 at Sacramento, 72 at Los Angeles, 71 at San Diego, and 79 at Reno. Truckee reported 75, South Lake Tahoe reported 73, Blue Canyon reported 75, and Mammoth Lakes reported 81. Local temperature reports around San Francisco Bay for 2 p.m. Downtown San Francisco was 75 degrees. Oakland Museum was 80 degrees. Redwood City was 86 degrees. San Rafael was 91 degrees. The following is an important beach hazard message from the National Weather Service. Issued at 1:49 p.m. Pacific Daylight Time. Beach hazards statement now in effect through Thursday evening. What? Increased risk of sneaker waves and strong rip currents due to long period southerly swell. Where? Pacific Coast beaches, especially south and southwest facing beaches, across Sonoma, Marin, San Mateo, and Santa Cruz counties. When? Through Thursday evening. Impacts, dangerous swimming and surfing conditions, and localized beach erosion can be expected. Sneaker waves can sweep across the shoreline without warning, pulling people into the sea from rocks, jetties, and beaches. Stay off of jetties, piers, rocks, and other waterside infrastructure. Remain out of the water to avoid hazardous surf and never turn your back on the ocean. Monitor local weather, surf, and tide forecast at www.weather.gov/mtr. The area forecast for the South Bay, including the San Jose metro area and the Santa Clara Valley. Heat advisory in effect from noon to 11 p.m. Pacific Daylight Time Thursday. Coastal flood advisory in effect from 7 p.m. Thursday to 1 a.m. Pacific Daylight Time Saturday. For the rest of today, sunny. Highs in the lower 80s by the bay, upper 80s to mid 90s inland. Northwest winds 5 to 15 miles per hour. For tonight, clear. Lows from the upper 50s to mid 60s. Northwest winds 5 to 10 miles per hour. And on Thursday, mostly sunny in the morning, then becoming sunny.
Highs in the upper 80s by the bay to the 90s inland.

5 to 10 miles per hour. For the Thursday night, clear. Lows from the 50s to mid-60s. West winds 5 to 10 miles per hour, becoming south after midnight. For Friday, sunny. Highs in the lower 80s by the bay, lower to mid-90s inland. South winds up to 5 miles per hour, becoming west in the afternoon. And on Friday night, clear. Lows from the mid-50s to lower 60s for the Saturday. Mostly sunny in the morning, then becoming sunny. Highs from the upper 70s to lower 90s for Saturday night, clear. Lows from the mid-50s to lower 60s, and on Sunday? Mostly sunny in the morning, then becoming sunny. Highs from the mid-70s to upper 80s for the Sunday night, clear. Lows from the mid to upper 50s for Monday. Mostly sunny in the morning, then becoming sunny. Highs from the mid-70s to upper 80s, and on Monday night, clear. Lows in the 50s for the Tuesday. Partly cloudy in the morning, then becoming sunny. Highs from the mid-70s to lower 90s. High temperatures today and lows tonight for the selected cities: San Jose, 87 and 63, Mountain View, 81 and 61, Morgan Hill, 95 and 63. The area forecast for the Monterey Bay and Salinas Valley. Beach hazards statement in effect through late tonight. For the rest of today, sunny. Highs in the lower 70s at the coast to the upper 80s inland. West winds 5 to 15 miles per hour. For tonight, mostly clear. Lows near 60. West winds 5 to 10 miles per hour, becoming northwest after midnight. And on Thursday, mostly sunny in the morning, then becoming sunny. Highs in the upper 70s at the coast to around 90 inland. West winds 5 to 10 miles per hour. For the Thursday night, mostly clear. Lows in the upper 50s. West winds up to 5 miles per hour until midnight, becoming light. For Friday, partly cloudy in the morning, then becoming mostly sunny. Highs in the lower 70s at the coast to around 90 inland. Light winds, becoming west 5 to 10 miles per hour in the afternoon. And on Friday night, mostly clear until midnight, then becoming partly cloudy. Lows in the upper 50s Saturday and Saturday night, mostly clear. High 70s and 80s, lows in the mid-50s for the Sunday. Partly cloudy in the morning, then becoming mostly sunny. Highs from the lower 70s to mid-80s for Sunday night, mostly clear until midnight, then becoming partly cloudy. Patchy fog, lows in the mid-50s, and on Monday, partly cloudy in the morning, then becoming mostly sunny. Highs from the upper 60s to mid-80s for the Monday night, mostly clear until midnight, then becoming partly cloudy. Patchy fog, lows in the mid-50s for Tuesday, partly cloudy in the morning, then becoming mostly sunny. Patchy fog, highs from the upper 60s to mid-80s. High temperatures today and lows tonight for the selected cities: Santa Cruz, 86 and 60, Monterey, 72 and 58, Salinas, 76 and 62, Hollister, 88 and 61, King City, 88 and 60. The area forecast for the South Bay, including the San Jose metro area and the Santa Clara Valley. Heat advisory in effect from noon Thursday to 7 p.m. Pacific Daylight Time Friday. Coastal flood advisory in effect from 7 p.m. Thursday to 7 p.m. Pacific Daylight Time Friday. For the rest of today, sunny. Highs in the lower 80s by the bay, upper 80s to mid-90s inland. Northwest winds 5 to 15 miles per hour for tonight, clear. Lows from the lower to mid-60s. Northwest winds 5 to 10 miles per hour, and on Thursday, sunny. Highs in the upper 80s by the bay to the 90s inland. Northwest winds 5 to 10 miles per hour for the Thursday night, clear. Lows from the 50s to mid-60s. West winds 5 to 10 miles per hour, becoming south after midnight. For Friday, mostly sunny in the morning, then becoming sunny. Highs in the lower 80s by the bay to the 90s inland. South winds up to 5 miles per hour, becoming west in the afternoon. And on Friday night, clear. Lows from the mid-50s to lower 60s for the Saturday. Mostly sunny in the morning, then becoming sunny. Highs from the upper 70s.

90s for Saturday night, clear. Lows from the mid-50s to lower 60s, and on Sunday, mostly sunny in the morning, then becoming sunny. Highs from the mid-70s to lower 90s for the Sunday night, clear. Lows from the mid-50s to lower 60s for Monday, mostly sunny in the morning, then becoming sunny. Highs from the upper 70s to lower 90s, and on Monday night, clear. Lows from the mid-50s to lower 60s for the Tuesday, mostly sunny in the morning, then becoming sunny. Highs from the upper 70s to lower 90s. High temperatures today and lows tonight for the selected cities: San Jose, 87 and 63, Mountain View, 81 and 62, Morgan Hill, 95 and 64. The area forecast for the Monterey Bay and Salinas Valley: beach hazards statement in effect through Thursday evening. For the rest of today, sunny. Highs in the lower 70s at the coast to the upper 80s inland. West winds 5 to 15 miles per hour. For tonight, mostly clear. Lows from the upper 50s to mid 60s. West winds 5 to 10 miles per hour, becoming northwest after midnight. And on Thursday, mostly sunny in the morning, then becoming sunny. Highs in the mid 70s at the coast to the upper 80s inland. West winds 5 to 10 miles per hour. For the Thursday night, mostly clear. Lows in the upper 50s. West winds up to 5 miles per hour until midnight, becoming light. For Friday, mostly sunny. Highs in the lower 70s at the coast around 90 inland. Light winds, becoming west 5 to 10 miles per hour in the afternoon. And on Friday night, mostly clear until midnight, then becoming partly cloudy. Lows in the upper 50s Saturday and Saturday night, mostly clear. High 70s and 80s. Lows in the upper 50s Sunday through Monday, partly cloudy. Highs from the lower 70s to mid 80s. Lows in the mid 50s Monday night, mostly clear until midnight, then becoming partly cloudy. Lows from the mid to upper 50s Tuesday, partly cloudy in the morning, then becoming mostly sunny. High 70s and 80s. High temperatures today and lows tonight for the selected cities: Santa Cruz, 86 and 61, Monterey, 72 and 58, Salinas, 76 and 62, Hollister, 88 and 62, King City, 88 and 61. The following is an important weather message from the National Weather Service. Heat advisory now in effect from noon Thursday to 7 p.m. Pacific Daylight Time Friday. What? Temperatures between 90 and 95 for most areas, with some readings above 100 degrees. Hottest conditions across the East Bay Hills and Valleys. Where? The Santa Clara Valley and Eastern Hills, and the East Bay Hills and Valleys. When? From noon Thursday to 7 p.m. Pacific Daylight Time Friday. Impacts. This level of heat affects primarily those individuals extremely sensitive to heat, especially when outdoors without effective cooling and/or adequate hydration. This level of heat affects most individuals sensitive to heat, especially those without effective cooling and/or adequate hydration. Impacts possible in some health systems and in heat-sensitive industries. Hydration is a critical piece to surviving the heat. Drink water, and if possible, take water to those who are vulnerable. Take extra precautions when outside. Wear lightweight and loose-fitting clothing. Try to limit strenuous activities to the early morning or evening. Take action when you experience symptoms of heat exhaustion and/or heat stroke. Beat the heat and check the back seat. Do not leave young children or pets in unattended vehicles. Car interiors will reach lethal temperatures in a matter of minutes. The following is an important weather message from the National Weather Service. Heat advisory remains in effect from noon to 11 p.m. Pacific Daylight Time Thursday. What? High temperatures between 90 and 103 for interior valleys and higher elevations. High temperatures between 85 and 96 degrees for the Bay Shoreline. Where? North Bay Interior Mountains and Valleys, and San Francisco Bay Shoreline. When? From noon to 11 p.m. Pacific Daylight Time Thursday. Impacts. This level of heat affects

individuals sensitive to heat, especially those without effective cooling and or adequate hydration. Impacts possible in some health systems and in heat-sensitive industries. Hydration is a critical piece to surviving the heat. Drink water, and if possible, take water to those who are vulnerable. Take extra precautions when outside. Wear lightweight and loose-fitting clothing. Try to limit strenuous activities to the early morning or evening. Take action when you experience symptoms of heat exhaustion and or heat stroke. Beat the heat and check the back seat. Do not leave young children or pets in unattended vehicles. Car interiors will reach lethal temperatures in a matter of minutes. The weather overview for the Bay Area and Central Coast, hot and dry through Saturday with a moderate risk of heat-related illnesses for interior locations Thursday and Friday. Critical fire weather threat for the interior North Bay and the East Bay Mountains late tonight into Thursday morning with critically dry conditions persisting into Thursday afternoon. Increased risk of sneaker waves and strong rip currents along south and southwest facing beaches through the weekend. Minor coastal flooding due to higher than normal high tides anticipated across coastal regions of the San Francisco Bay Area this weekend. The extended forecast for the Bay Area and Central Coast, Friday and Friday night, mostly clear. High 60 to 95. Lows 50 to 65. Saturday and Saturday night, mostly clear. Patchy fog after midnight. High 60 to 95. Lows 50 to 60. Sunday and Sunday night, mostly clear. Patchy fog after midnight. Highs 55 to 90. Lows 50 to 60. Monday and Monday night, mostly clear. Areas of fog after midnight. High 60 to 90. Lows 50 to 60. Tuesday, sunny, warmer. High 60 to 90. Sunrise, sunset, and tidal information for the San Francisco Bay Area for Wednesday, June 10th. The sunset tonight, 8:31 p.m. The sunrise tomorrow, 5:48 a.m. The sunset tomorrow, 8:31 p.m. Tidal data at the Golden Gate for the afternoon and evening hours today and the morning hours of tomorrow. Low tide, 1:24 p.m. at 1.69 feet. High tide, 8:11 p.m. at 5.98 feet. Low tide, 03:02 a.m. at 0.14 feet. High tide, 9:46 a.m. at 3.92 feet. Here are the buoy observations for 3 p.m. Pacific Daylight Time. An offshore buoy 6 winds southwest at 8 knots, pressure 1,028.8 millibars. An offshore buoy 59, winds north 14 knots, water temperature 61, pressure 1,026.0 millibars, seas 5 feet, every 16 seconds. At Point Arena buoy, winds northwest 25 knots, gusting to 31, water temperature 52, pressure 1,015.9 millibars, seas 5 feet, every 17 seconds. At buoy 13 near Bodega Bay, winds northwest at 23 knots, gusting to 27, pressure 1,013.0 millibars. At Point Reyes Wave Rider buoy, water temperature 51, seas 12 feet, every 18 seconds. At San Francisco Bar buoy, water temperature 58, seas 8 feet, every 17 seconds. At San Francisco buoy, winds northwest at 70 knots, gusting to 21, swell 9 feet, every 9 seconds. At Half Moon Bay buoy, winds northwest 16 knots, water temperature 53, pressure 1,014.5 millibars, sea 7 feet, every 9 seconds. At Monterey Bay buoy, winds northwest 23 knots, gusting to 29, water temperature 53, pressure 1,011.7 millibars, seas 11 feet, every 10 seconds. At Point Sur, Wave Rider buoy, water temperature 52, seas 11 feet, every 10 seconds. At Cape San Martin buoy, winds northwest 70 knots, gusting to 23, water temperature 59, pressure 1,011.8 millibars. Seas 10 feet, every 10 seconds.
synopsis for the central California coast and bays, including the Monterey Bay, Greater Farallones, and Cordell Bank National Marine Sanctuaries, strong to near gale force northwest winds will gradually decrease to a moderate northwest breeze by Friday morning and shift to a gentle southerly breeze this weekend. Rough seas will steadily diminish through early next week as the winds ease. The marine forecast for San Pablo Bay, Suisun Bay, the West Delta, and the San Francisco Bay north of the Bay Bridge. This afternoon, southwest wind 5 to 10 knots. For tonight, southwest wind 5 to 10 knots. For Thursday, southwest wind around 5 knots, rising to 10 to 15 knots in the afternoon. For Thursday night, southwest wind 10 to 15 knots, easing to 5 to 10 knots after midnight. The marine forecast for Monterey Bay. This afternoon, west wind 10 to 15 knots. Seas 5 to 7 feet. Wave detail, west 6 feet at 11 seconds and south 3 feet at 17 seconds. For tonight, northwest wind 10 to 15 knots, easing to around 5 knots after midnight. Seas 5 to 7 feet. Wave detail, northwest 6 feet at 11 seconds and south 3 feet at 17 seconds. For Thursday, west wind 5 to 10 knots. Seas 4 to 6 feet. Wave detail, west 6 feet at 11 seconds. For Thursday night, west wind around 5 knots in the evening, becoming light and variable. Seas 3 to 5 feet. Wave detail, west 5 feet at 10 seconds. The coastal waters forecast from Pigeon Point to Point Pinos out to 10 nautical miles. Small craft advisory in effect until 9 p.m. Pacific Daylight Time this evening. This afternoon, northwest wind 15 to 20 knots. Seas 7 to 10 feet. Wave detail, west 8 feet at 11 seconds and south 4 feet at 17 seconds. For tonight, northwest wind 15 to 20 knots, easing to 5 to 10 knots after midnight. Seas 7 to 10 feet. Wave detail, northwest 8 feet at 11 seconds and south 4 feet at 17 seconds. For Thursday, northwest wind 5 to 10 knots, backing to southwest in the afternoon. Seas 6 to 9 feet. Wave detail, west 8 feet at 11 seconds and southwest 4 feet at 16 seconds. For Thursday night, south wind around 5 knots, backing to southeast after midnight. Seas 5 to 7 feet. Wave detail, west 7 feet at 10 seconds and south 2 feet at 15 seconds. The following is an important weather message from the National Weather Service. Issued at 1:49 p.m. Pacific Daylight Time. Coastal flood advisory now in effect from 7 p.m. Thursday to 7 p.m. Pacific Daylight Time Friday. What? Up to 1.5 feet of inundation above ground level is possible in low-lying areas near shorelines and tidal waterways. Where? Bayshore regions near the San Francisco Bay. When? From 7 p.m. Thursday to 7 p.m. Pacific Daylight Time Friday. Impacts, flooding of lots, parks, and roads with only isolated road closures expected. Additional details, at the San Francisco tidal gauge, high tide is expected to be 1.2 feet above normal 6.98 feet mean lower low water at 8:51 p.m. on Thursday the 11th, and 1.5 feet above normal 7.23 feet mean lower low water at 9:34 p.m. on Friday the 12th. High tide varies up to 90 minutes earlier or later along the Pacific coast and through the San Francisco Bay, respectively. If travel is required, allow extra time as some roads may be closed. Do not drive around barricades or through water of unknown depth. Take the necessary actions to protect flood-prone property. The area forecast for the peninsula, North Bay, and East Bay. Beach hazards statement in effect through Thursday evening. Coastal flood advisory in effect until 7 p.m. Pacific Daylight Time Friday. Heat advisory in effect from noon Thursday to 7 p.m. Pacific Daylight Time Friday for the rest of today. Sunny. Highs in the lower 70s at the coast to the mid-90s inland. West winds 5 to 15 miles per hour for tonight. Clear.
Lows from the lower 50s to mid 60s west, winds 5 to 10 miles per hour, and on Thursday,

sunny. Highs in the upper 70s at the coast to the upper 90s inland. West winds 5 to 10 miles per hour for the Thursday night, clear. Lows from the 50s to lower 60s southwest winds 5 to 10 miles per hour for Friday, mostly sunny in the morning then becoming sunny. Highs in the lower 70s at the coast to the upper 90s inland. Southwest winds 5 to 10 miles per hour and on Friday night, mostly clear. Lows from the 50s to lower 60s Saturday through Tuesday, mostly clear. Highs from the upper 60s to mid 80s, lows in the 50s, high temperatures today and lows tonight for the selected cities, San Francisco, 76 and 56, San Francisco Airport, 75 and 57, Redwood City, 87 and 61, Oakland, 81 and 59, Fremont, 84 and 62, Concord, 97 and 65, Livermore, 94 and 64, San Rafael, 91 and 60, Santa Rosa, 96 and 61, Napa, 90 and 64, Fairfield, 94 and 68. These are the 3 p.m. Pacific Daylight Time observations for the San Francisco and Monterey Bay areas on Wednesday, June 10th. At San Francisco Airport, it was mostly sunny, temperature 75, dew point 49, relative humidity 39%, northwest wind at 21 miles an hour, pressure 29.87 inches and falling. At Oakland Airport, it was mostly sunny, temperature 78, dew point 52, relative humidity 40%, west wind at 13 miles an hour, pressure 29.87 inches and falling. At San Jose Airport, it was mostly sunny, temperature 88, dew point 52, relative humidity 29%, northwest wind at 14 miles an hour, pressure 29.84 inches and falling. At Santa Rosa, it was sunny, temperature 94, variable wind at 5, pressure 29.84 and falling. At Concord, it was sunny, temperature 93, variable wind at 6. At Livermore, it was sunny, temperature 95, north wind at 12. At Monterey, it was sunny, temperature 67, variable wind at 7, pressure 29.90 and falling. At Salinas, it was sunny, temperature 71, dew point 52, relative humidity 50%, northwest wind at 12. Here are some observations around California and western Nevada. Skies ranged from sunny to mostly sunny. It was 94 at Sacramento, 74 at Los Angeles, 72 at San Diego, and 82 at Reno. Truckee reported 77, South Lake Tahoe reported 73, Blue Canyon reported 75, and Mammoth Lakes reported 82. 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This broadcast originates from the National Weather Service office located in Monterey, California, and serves the South Bay and Monterey Bay area, including the cities of San Jose, Monterey, Salinas, and Santa Cruz. Local temperature reports around San Francisco Bay for 3 p.m. Downtown San Francisco was 76 degrees. Oakland Museum was 84 degrees. Redwood City was 89 degrees. San Rafael was 91 degrees. The following is an important beach hazard message from the National Weather Service. Issued at 1:49 p.m. Pacific Daylight Time. Beach hazard statement now in effect through Thursday evening. What? Increased risk of sneaker waves and strong rip currents due to long period southerly swell. Where? Pacific Coast beaches, especially south and southwest facing beaches, across Sonoma, Marin, San Mateo, and Santa Cruz counties. When? Through Thursday evening. Impacts, dangerous swimming and surfing conditions and localized beach erosion can be expected. Sneaker waves can sweep across the shoreline without warning, pulling people into the sea from rocks, jetties and beaches. Stay off of jetties, piers, rocks, and other waterside infrastructure. Remain out of the water to avoid hazardous surf and never turn your back on the ocean. Monitor local weather, surf and tide forecasts at www.weather.gov/.

for the Thursday night, clear. Lows from the 50s to mid-60s west, winds 5 to 10 miles per hour, becoming south after midnight. For Friday, mostly sunny in the morning, then becoming sunny. Highs in the lower 80s by the bay to the 90s inland. South winds up to 5 miles per hour, becoming west in the afternoon. And on Friday night, clear. Lows from the mid-50s to lower 60s for the Saturday. Mostly sunny in the morning, then becoming sunny. Highs from the upper 70s to lower 90s for Saturday night, clear. Lows from the mid-50s to lower 60s, and on Sunday? Mostly sunny in the morning, then becoming sunny. Highs from the mid-70s to lower 90s for the Sunday night, clear. Lows from the mid-50s to lower 60s for Monday? Mostly sunny in the morning, then becoming sunny. Highs from the upper 70s to lower 90s end on Monday night, clear. Lows from the mid-50s to lower 60s for the Tuesday? Mostly sunny in the morning, then becoming sunny. Highs from the upper 70s to lower 90s, high temperatures today and lows tonight for the selected cities: San Jose, 87 and 63, Mountain View, 81 and 62, Morgan Hill, 95 and 64. The area forecast for the Monterey Bay and Salinas Valley: beach hazards statement in effect through Thursday evening. For the rest of today, sunny. Highs in the lower 70s at the coast to the upper 80s inland. West winds 5 to 15 miles per hour. For tonight, mostly clear. Lows from the upper 50s to mid-60s. West winds 5 to 10 miles per hour, becoming northwest after midnight. And on Thursday, mostly sunny in the morning, then becoming sunny. Highs in the mid-70s at the coast to the upper 80s inland. West winds 5 to 10 miles per hour. For the Thursday night, mostly clear. Lows in the upper 50s. West winds up to 5 miles per hour until midnight, becoming light. For Friday, mostly sunny. Highs in the lower 70s at the coast to around 90 inland. Light winds, becoming west 5 to 10 miles per hour in the afternoon. And on Friday night, mostly clear until midnight, then becoming partly cloudy. Lows in the upper 50s Saturday and Saturday night, mostly clear. High 70s and 80s, lows in the upper 50s Sunday through Monday, partly cloudy. Highs from the lower 70s to mid-80s, lows in the mid-50s Monday night, mostly clear until midnight, then becoming partly cloudy. Lows from the mid to upper 50s Tuesday, partly cloudy in the morning, then becoming mostly sunny. High 70s and 80s, high temperatures today and lows tonight for the selected cities: Santa Cruz, 86 and 61, Monterey, 72 and 58, Salinas, 76 and 62, Hollister, 88 and 62, King City, 88 and 61. The following is an important weather message from the National Weather Service. Heat advisory now in effect from noon Thursday to 7 p.m. Pacific Daylight Time Friday. What? Temperatures between 90 and 95 for most areas, with some readings above 100 degrees. Hottest conditions across the East Bay Hills and Valleys. Where? The Santa Clara Valley and Eastern Hills, and the East Bay Hills and Valleys. When? From noon Thursday to 7 p.m. Pacific Daylight Time Friday. Impacts. This level of heat affects primarily those individuals extremely sensitive to heat, especially when outdoors without effective cooling and or adequate hydration. This level of heat affects most individuals sensitive to heat, especially those without effective cooling and or adequate hydration. Impacts possible in some health systems and in heat-sensitive industries. Hydration is a critical piece to surviving the heat. Drink water, and if possible, take water to those who are vulnerable. Take extra precautions when outside. Wear lightweight and loose-fitting clothing. Try to limit strenuous activities to the early morning or evening. Take action when you experience symptoms of heat exhaustion and/or heat stroke. Beat the heat and check the back seat. Do not leave young children or pets in unattended vehicles. Car interiors will reach lethal temperatures in a matter of minutes. The following is an important weather message.

National Weather Service. Heat advisory remains in effect from noon to 11 p.m. Pacific Daylight Time Thursday. What? High temperatures between 90 and 103 for interior valleys and higher elevations. High temperatures between 85 and 96 degrees for the Bay Shoreline. Where? North Bay Interior Mountains and Valleys and San Francisco Bay Shoreline. When? From noon to 11 p.m. Pacific Daylight Time Thursday. Impacts. This level of heat affects most individuals sensitive to heat, especially those without effective cooling and or adequate hydration. Impacts possible in some health systems and in heat-sensitive industries. Hydration is a critical piece to surviving the heat. Drink water, and if possible, take water to those who are vulnerable. Take extra precautions when outside. Wear lightweight and loose-fitting clothing. Try to limit strenuous activities to the early morning or evening. Take action when you experience symptoms of heat exhaustion and or heat stroke. Beat the heat and check the back seat. Do not leave young children or pets in unattended vehicles. Car interiors will reach lethal exhaustion and or heat stroke. Beat the heat and check the back seat. Do not leave young children or pets in unattended vehicles. Car interiors will reach lethal temperatures in a matter of minutes. The weather overview for the Bay Area and Central Coast, hot and dry through Saturday with a moderate risk of heat-related illnesses for interior locations Thursday and Friday. Critical fire weather threat for the interior North Bay and the East Bay Mountains late tonight into Thursday morning with critically dry conditions persisting into Thursday afternoon. Increased risk of sneaker waves and strong rip currents along south and southwest facing beaches through the weekend. Minor coastal flooding due to higher than normal high tides anticipated across coastal regions of the San Francisco Bay Area this weekend. The extended forecast for the Bay Area and Central Coast, Friday and Friday night, mostly clear. High 60 to 95. Lows 50 to 65. Saturday and Saturday night, mostly clear. Patchy fog after midnight. High 60 to 95. Lows 50 to 60. Sunday and Sunday night, mostly clear. Patchy fog after midnight. Highs 55 to 90. Lows 50 to 60. Monday and Monday night, mostly clear. Areas of fog after midnight. High 60 to 90. Lows 50 to 60. Tuesday, sunny, warmer. High 60 to 90. Sunrise, sunset, and tidal information for the San Francisco Bay Area for Wednesday, June 10th. The sunset tonight, 8:31 p.m. The sunrise tomorrow, 5:48 a.m. The sunset tomorrow, 8:31 p.m. Tidal data at the Golden Gate for the afternoon and evening hours today and the morning hours of tomorrow. Low tide, 1:24 p.m. at 1.69 feet. High tide, 8:11 p.m. at 5.98 feet. Low tide, 03:02 a.m. at 0.14 feet. High tide, 9:46 a.m. at 3.92 feet. Here are the buoy observations for 3 p.m. Pacific Daylight Time. An offshore buoy 6 winds southwest at 8 knots, pressure 1,028.8 millibars. An offshore buoy 59, winds north 14 knots, water temperature 61, pressure 1,026.0 millibars, seas 5 feet, every 16 seconds. At Point Arena buoy, winds northwest 25 knots, gusting to 31, water temperature 52, pressure 1,015.9 millibars, seas 5 feet, every 17 seconds. At buoy 13 near Bodega Bay, winds northwest at 23 knots, gusting to 27, pressure 1,013.0 millibars. At Point Reyes Wave Rider buoy, water temperature 51, seas 12 feet, every 18 seconds. At San Francisco Bar buoy, water temperature 58, seas 8 feet, every 17 seconds. At San Francisco buoy, winds northwest at 70 knots, gusting to 21, swell 9 feet, every 9 seconds. At Half Moon Bay buoy, winds northwest.

16 knots, water temperature 53, pressure 1,014.5 millibars, sea 7 feet, every 9 seconds. At Monterey Bay buoy winds northwest 23 knots, gusting to 29, water temperature 53, pressure 1,011.7 millibars, seas 11 feet, every 10 seconds. At Pointzer, wave rider buoy water temperature 52, seas 11 feet, every 10 seconds. At Cape San Martin buoy winds northwest 70 knots, gusting to 23, water temperature 59, pressure 1,011.8 millibars. Seas 10 feet, every 10 seconds. Synopsis for the Central California coast and bays including the Monterey Bay, Greater Farallones, and Cordell Bank National Marine Sanctuaries, strong to near gale force northwest winds will gradually decrease to a moderate northwest breeze by Friday morning, and shift to a gentle southerly breeze this weekend. Rough seas will steadily diminish through early next week as the winds ease. The marine forecast for San Pablo Bay, Suisun Bay, the West Delta, and the San Francisco Bay north of the Bay Bridge. This afternoon, southwest wind 5 to 10 knots. For tonight, southwest wind 5 to 10 knots. For Thursday, southwest wind around 5 knots, rising to 10 to 15 knots in the afternoon. For Thursday night, southwest wind 10 to 15 knots, easing to 5 to 10 knots after midnight. The marine forecast for Monterey Bay. This afternoon, west wind 10 to 15 knots. Seas 5 to 7 feet. Wave detail, west 6 feet at 11 seconds and south 3 feet at 17 seconds. For tonight, northwest wind 10 to 15 knots, easing to around 5 knots after midnight. Seas 5 to 7 feet. Wave detail, northwest 6 feet at 11 seconds and south 3 feet at 17 seconds. For Thursday, west wind 5 to 10 knots. Seas 4 to 6 feet. Wave detail, west 6 feet at 11 seconds. For Thursday night, west wind around 5 knots in the evening, becoming light and variable. Seas 3 to 5 feet. Wave detail, west 5 feet at 10 seconds. The coastal waters forecast from Pigeon Point to Point Pinos out to 10 nautical miles. Small craft advisory in effect until 9 p.m. Pacific Daylight Time this evening. This afternoon, northwest wind 15 to 20 knots. Seas 7 to 10 feet. Wave detail, west 8 feet at 11 seconds and south 4 feet at 17 seconds. For tonight, northwest wind 15 to 20 knots, easing to 5 to 10 knots after midnight. Seas 7 to 10 feet. Wave detail, northwest 8 feet at 11 seconds and south 4 feet at 17 seconds. For Thursday, northwest wind 5 to 10 knots, backing to southwest in the afternoon. Seas 6 to 9 feet. Wave detail, west 8 feet at 11 seconds and southwest 4 feet at 16 seconds. For Thursday night, south wind around 5 knots, backing to southeast after midnight. Seas 5 to 7 feet. Wave detail, west 7 feet at 10 seconds and south 2 feet at 15 seconds. The following is an important weather message from the National Weather Service. Issued at 1:49 p.m. Pacific Daylight Time. Coastal flood advisory now in effect from 7 p.m. Thursday to 7 p.m. Pacific Daylight Time Friday. What? Up to 1.5 feet of inundation above ground level is possible in low-lying areas near shorelines and tidal waterways. Where? Bayshore regions near the San Francisco Bay. When? From 7 p.m. Thursday to 7 p.m. Pacific Daylight Time Friday. Impacts, flooding of lots, parks, and roads with only isolated road closures expected. Additional details, at the San Francisco tidal gauge, high tide is expected to be 1.2 feet above normal 6.98 feet mean lower low water at 8:51 p.m. on Thursday the 11th, and 1.5 feet above normal 7.23 feet mean lower low water at 9:34 p.m. on Friday the 12th. High tide varies up to 90 minutes earlier or later along the Pacific coast and through the San Francisco Bay, respectively. If travel is required, allow extra time as some roads may be closed.

Do not drive around barricades or through water of unknown depth. Take the necessary actions to protect flood-prone property. The area forecast for the peninsula, North Bay, and East Bay. Beach hazards statement in effect through Thursday evening. Coastal flood advisory in effect until 7 p.m. Pacific Daylight Time Friday. Heat advisory in effect from noon Thursday to 7 p.m. Pacific Daylight Time Friday for the rest of today. Sunny. Highs in the lower 70s at the coast to the mid-90s inland. West winds 5 to 15 miles per hour for tonight. Clear. Lows from the lower 50s to mid-60s west winds 5 to 10 miles per hour and on Thursday. Sunny. Highs in the upper 70s at the coast to the upper 90s inland. West winds 5 to 10 miles per hour for the Thursday night. Clear. Lows from the 50s to lower 60s southwest winds 5 to 10 miles per hour for Friday. Mostly sunny in the morning, then becoming sunny. Highs in the lower 70s at the coast to the upper 90s inland. Southwest winds 5 to 10 miles per hour and on Friday night, mostly clear. Lows from the 50s to lower 60s Saturday through Tuesday, mostly clear. Highs from the upper 60s to mid 80s, lows in the 50s. High temperatures today and lows tonight for the selected cities: San Francisco, 76 and 56, San Francisco Airport, 75 and 57, Redwood City, 87 and 61, Oakland, 81 and 59, Fremont, 84 and 62, Concord, 97 and 65, Livermore, 94 and 64, San Rafael, 91 and 60, Santa Rosa, 96 and 61, Napa, 90 and 64, Fairfield, 94 and 68. These are the 3 p.m. Pacific Daylight Time observations for the San Francisco and Monterey Bay areas on Wednesday, June 10th. At San Francisco Airport, it was mostly sunny, temperature 75, dew point 49, relative humidity 39%, northwest wind at 21 miles an hour, pressure 29.87 inches and falling. At Oakland Airport, it was mostly sunny, temperature 78, dew point 52, relative humidity 40%, west wind at 13 miles an hour, pressure 29.87 inches and falling. At San Jose Airport, it was mostly sunny, temperature 88, dew point 52, relative humidity 29%, northwest wind at 14 miles an hour, pressure 29.84 inches and falling. At Santa Rosa, it was sunny, temperature 94, variable wind at 5, pressure 29.84 and falling. At Concord, it was sunny, temperature 93, variable wind at 6. At Livermore, it was sunny, temperature 95, north wind at 12. At Monterey, it was sunny, temperature 67, variable wind at 7, pressure 29.90 and falling. At Salinas, it was sunny, temperature 71, dew point 52, relative humidity 50%, northwest wind at 12. Here are some observations around California and western Nevada. Skies ranged from sunny to mostly sunny. It was 94 at Sacramento, 74 at Los Angeles, 72 at San Diego, and 82 at Reno. Truckee reported at 77, South Lake Tahoe reported 73, Blue Canyon reported 75, and Mammoth Lakes reported 82. Local temperature reports around San Francisco Bay for 3 p.m. Downtown San Francisco was 76 degrees. Oakland Museum was 84 degrees. Redwood City was 89 degrees. San Rafael was 91 degrees. The following is an important beach hazard message from the National Weather Service. Issued at 1:49 p.m. Pacific Daylight Time. Beach hazards statement now in effect through Thursday evening. What? Increased risk of sneaker waves and strong rip currents due to long period southerly swell. Where? Pacific Coast beaches, especially south and southwest facing beaches, across Sonoma, Marin, San Mateo, and Santa Cruz counties. When? Through Thursday evening. Impacts, dangerous swimming and surfing conditions, and localized beach erosion can be expected. Sneaker waves can sweep across the shoreline without warning, pulling people into the sea from rocks, jetties, and beaches.
stay off of jetties, piers, rocks, and other waterside infrastructure. Remain out of the water to avoid hazard to surf and never turn your back on the ocean. Monitor local weather, surf and tide forecast at www.weather.gov/mtr. The area forecast for the South Bay, including the San Jose metro area and the Santa Clara Valley. Heat advisory in effect from noon Thursday to 7 p.m. Pacific Daylight Time. Friday, coastal flood advisory in effect from 7 p.m. Thursday to 7 p.m. Pacific Daylight Time. Friday for the rest of today. Sunny. Highs in the lower 80s by the bay, upper 80s to mid 90s inland. Northwest winds 5 to 15 miles per hour for tonight, clear. Lows from the lower to mid 60s. Northwest winds 5 to 10 miles per hour, and on Thursday, sunny. Highs in the upper 80s by the bay to the 90s inland. Northwest winds 5 to 10 miles per hour for the Thursday night, clear. Lows from the 50s to mid 60s. West winds 5 to 10 miles per hour, becoming south after midnight. For Friday, mostly sunny in the morning, then becoming sunny. Highs in the lower 80s by the bay to the 90s inland. South winds up to 5 miles per hour, becoming west in the afternoon. And on Friday night, clear. Lows from the mid-50s to lower 60s for the Saturday. Mostly sunny in the morning, then becoming sunny. Highs from the upper 70s to lower 90s for Saturday night, clear. Lows from the mid-50s to lower 60s, and on Sunday? Mostly sunny in the morning, then becoming sunny. Highs from the mid-70s to lower 90s for the Sunday night, clear. Lows from the mid-50s to lower 60s for Monday? Mostly sunny in the morning, then becoming sunny. Highs from the upper 70s to lower 90s, and on Monday night, clear. Lows from the mid-50s to lower 60s for the Tuesday? Mostly sunny in the morning, then becoming sunny. Highs from the upper 70s to lower 90s. High temperatures today and lows tonight for the selected cities: San Jose, 87 and 63, Mountain View, 81 and 62, Morgan Hill, 95 and 64. The area forecast for the Monterey Bay and Salinas Valley: beach hazards statement in effect through Thursday evening. For the rest of today, sunny. Highs in the lower 70s at the coast to the upper 80s inland. West winds 5 to 15 miles per hour. For tonight, mostly clear. Lows from the upper 50s to mid 60s. West winds 5 to 10 miles per hour, becoming northwest after midnight. And on Thursday, mostly sunny in the morning, then becoming sunny. Highs in the mid 70s at the coast to the upper 80s inland. West winds 5 to 10 miles per hour. For the Thursday night, mostly clear. Lows in the upper 50s. West winds up to 5 miles per hour until midnight, becoming light. For Friday, mostly sunny. Highs in the lower 70s at the coast to around 90 inland. Light winds, becoming west 5 to 10 miles per hour in the afternoon. And on Friday night, mostly clear until midnight, then becoming partly cloudy. Lows in the upper 50s Saturday and Saturday night, mostly clear. High 70s and 80s. Lows in the upper 50s Sunday through Monday, partly cloudy. Highs from the lower 70s to mid 80s. Lows in the mid 50s Monday night, mostly clear until midnight, then becoming partly cloudy. Lows from the mid to upper 50s Tuesday, partly cloudy in the morning, then becoming mostly sunny. High 70s and 80s. High temperatures today and lows tonight for the selected cities: Santa Cruz, 86 and 61, Monterey, 72 and 58, Salinas, 76 and 62, Hollister, 88 and 62, King City, 88 and 61. The following is an important weather message from the National Weather Service. Heat advisory now in effect from noon Thursday to 7 p.m. Pacific Daylight Time Friday. What? Temperatures between 90 and 95 for most areas, with some readings above 100 degrees. Hottest conditions across the East Bay Hills and Valleys. Where? The Santa Clara Valley and Eastern Hills, and the East Bay Hills and Valleys. When? From noon Thursday to 7 p.m. Pacific Daylight.

time Friday. Impacts. This level of heat affects primarily those individuals extremely sensitive to heat, especially when outdoors without effective cooling and/or adequate hydration. This level of heat affects most individuals sensitive to heat, especially those without effective cooling and/or adequate hydration. Impacts possible in some health systems and in heat-sensitive industries. Hydration is a critical piece to surviving the heat. Drink water, and if possible, take water to those who are vulnerable. Take extra precautions when outside. Wear lightweight and loose-fitting clothing. Try to limit strenuous activities to the early morning or evening. Take action when you experience symptoms of heat exhaustion and/or heat stroke. Beat the heat and check the back seat. Do not leave young children or pets in unattended vehicles. Car interiors will reach lethal temperatures in a matter of minutes. The following is an important weather message from the National Weather Service. Heat advisory remains in effect from noon to 11 p.m. Pacific Daylight Time Thursday. What? High temperatures between 90 and 103 for interior valleys and higher elevations. High temperatures between 85 and 96 degrees for the Bay Shoreline. Where? North Bay Interior Mountains and Valleys, and San Francisco Bay Shoreline. When? From noon to 11 p.m. Pacific Daylight Time Thursday. Impacts. This level of heat affects most individuals sensitive to heat, especially those without effective cooling and/or adequate hydration. Impacts possible in some health systems and in heat-sensitive industries. Hydration is a critical piece to surviving the heat. Drink water, and if possible, take water to those who are vulnerable. Take extra precautions when outside. Wear lightweight and loose-fitting clothing. Try to limit strenuous activities to the early morning or evening. 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Beat the heat and check the back seat. Do not leave young children or pets in unattended vehicles. Car interiors will reach lethal temperatures in a matter of minutes. 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This broadcast originates from the National Weather Service office located in Monterey, California, and serves the South Bay and Monterey Bay Area, including the cities of San Jose, Monterey, Salinas, and Santa Cruz. The weather overview for the Bay Area and Central Coast, hot and dry for Saturday with a moderate risk of heat-related illnesses for interior locations Thursday and Friday. Critical fire weather threat for the interior North Bay and the East Bay Mountains late tonight into Thursday morning with critically dry conditions persisting into Thursday afternoon. Increased risk of sneaker waves and strong rip currents along south and southwest facing beaches through the weekend. Minor coastal flooding due to higher than normal high tides anticipated across coastal regions of the San Francisco Bay Area this weekend. The extended forecast for the Bay Area and Central Coast, Friday and Friday night, mostly clear. High 60 to 95. Lows 50 to 65. Saturday and Saturday night, mostly clear. Patchy fog after midnight. High 60 to 95. Lows 50 to 60. Sunday and Sunday night, mostly clear. Patchy fog after midnight. Highs 55 to 90. Lows 50 to 60. Monday and Monday night, mostly clear. Areas of fog after midnight. High 60 to 90. Lows 50 to 60. Tuesday, sunny, warmer. High 60 to 90. Sunrise, sunset, and tidal information for the San Francisco Bay Area for Wednesday, June 10th. The sunset tonight, 8:31 p.m. The sunrise tomorrow, 5:48 a.m. The sunset tomorrow, 8:31 p.m. Tidal data at the Golden Gate for the afternoon and evening hours today and the morning hours of tomorrow. Low tide, 1:24 p.m. at 1.69 feet. High tide, 8:11 p.m. at 5.98 feet. Low tide,
03:02 a.m. at 0.14 feet. High tide, 9:46 a.m. at 3.92 feet. Here are the buoy observations for 3 p.m. Pacific Daylight Time. An offshore buoy 6 winds southwest at 8 knots, pressure 1,028.8 millibars. An offshore buoy 59, winds north 14 knots, water temperature 61, pressure 1,026.0 millibars, seas 5 feet, every 16 seconds. At Point Arena buoy, winds northwest 25 knots, gusting to 31, water temperature 52, pressure 1,015.9 millibars, seas 5 feet, every 17 seconds. At buoy 13 near Bodega Bay, winds northwest at 23 knots, gusting to 27, pressure 1,013.0 millibars. At Point Reyes Wave Rider buoy, water temperature 51, sea is 12 feet, every 18 seconds. At San Francisco Bar buoy, water temperature 58, sea is 8 feet, every 17 seconds. At San Francisco buoy, winds northwest at 70 knots, gusting to 21, swell 9 feet, every 9 seconds. At Half Moon Bay buoy, winds northwest 16 knots, water temperature 53, pressure 1,014.5 millibars, sea 7 feet, every 9 seconds. At Monterey Bay buoy, winds northwest 23 knots, gusting to 29, water temperature 53, pressure 1,011.7 millibars, seas 11 feet, every 10 seconds. At Point Sur, Wave Rider buoy, water temperature 52, seas 11 feet, every 10 seconds. At Cape San Martin buoy, winds northwest 70 knots, gusting to 23, water temperature 59, pressure 1,011.8 millibars. Seas 10 feet, every 10 seconds. Synopsis for the Central California coast and bays, including the Monterey Bay, Greater Farallones, and Cordell Bank National Marine Sanctuaries: strong to near gale force northwest winds will gradually decrease to a moderate northwest breeze by Friday morning, and shift to a gentle southerly breeze this weekend. Rough seas will steadily diminish through early next week as the winds ease. The marine forecast for San Pablo Bay, Suisun Bay, the West Delta, and the San Francisco Bay north of the Bay Bridge. This afternoon, southwest wind 5 to 10 knots. For tonight, southwest wind 5 to 10 knots. For Thursday, southwest wind around 5 knots, rising to 10 to 15 knots in the afternoon. For Thursday night, southwest wind 10 to 15 knots, easing to 5 to 10 knots after midnight. The marine forecast for Monterey Bay. This afternoon, west wind 10 to 15 knots. Seas 5 to 7 feet. Wave detail, west 6 feet at 11 seconds and south 3 feet at 17 seconds. For tonight, northwest wind 10 to 15 knots, easing to around 5 knots after midnight. Seas 5 to 7 feet. Wave detail, northwest 6 feet at 11 seconds and south 3 feet at 17 seconds. For Thursday, west wind 5 to 10 knots. Seas 4 to 6 feet. Wave detail, west 6 feet at 11 seconds. For Thursday night, west wind around 5 knots in the evening, becoming light and variable. Seas 3 to 5 feet. Wave detail, west 5 feet at 10 seconds. The coastal waters forecast from Pigeon Point to Point Pinos out to 10 nautical miles. Small craft advisory in effect until 9 p.m. Pacific Daylight Time this evening. This afternoon, northwest wind 15 to 20 knots. Seas 7 to 10 feet. Wave detail, west 8 feet at 11 seconds and south 4 feet at 17 seconds. For tonight, northwest wind 15 to 20 knots, easing to 5 to 10 knots after midnight. Seas 7 to 10 feet. Wave detail, northwest 8 feet at 11 seconds and south 4 feet at 17 seconds. For Thursday, northwest wind 5 to 10 knots, backing to southwest in the afternoon. Seas 6 to 9 feet. Wave detail, west 8 feet at 11 seconds and southwest 4 feet at 16 seconds. For Thursday night, south wind around 5 knots, backing to southeast after midnight.
sees 5 to 7 feet,

7 feet at 10 seconds and south 2 feet at 15 seconds. The following is an important weather message from the National Weather Service. Issued at 1:49 p.m. Pacific Daylight Time. Coastal flood advisory now in effect from 7 p.m. Thursday to 7 p.m. Pacific Daylight Time Friday. What? Up to 1.5 feet of inundation above ground level is possible in low-lying areas near shorelines and tidal waterways. Where? Bayshore regions near the San Francisco Bay. When? From 7 p.m. Thursday to 7 p.m. Pacific Daylight Time Friday. Impacts, flooding of lots, parks, and roads with only isolated road closures expected. Additional details, at the San Francisco tidal gauge, high tide is expected to be 1.2 feet above normal 6.98 feet mean lower low water at 8:51 p.m. on Thursday the 11th, and 1.5 feet above normal 7.23 feet mean lower low water at 9:34 p.m. on Friday the 12th. High tide varies up to 90 minutes earlier or later along the Pacific coast and through the San Francisco Bay, respectively. If travel is required, allow extra time as some roads may be closed. Do not drive around barricades or through water of unknown depth. Take the necessary actions to protect flood-prone property. The area forecast for the Peninsula, North Bay, and East Bay. Beach hazards statement in effect through Thursday evening. Coastal flood advisory in effect until 7 p.m. Pacific Daylight Time Friday. Heat advisory in effect from noon Thursday to 7 p.m. Pacific Daylight Time Friday for the rest of today. Sunny. Highs in the lower 70s at the coast to the mid-90s inland. West winds 5 to 15 miles per hour for tonight. Clear. Lows from the lower 50s to mid-60s west winds 5 to 10 miles per hour and on Thursday, sunny. Highs in the upper 70s at the coast to the upper 90s inland. West winds 5 to 10 miles per hour for the Thursday night, clear. Lows from the 50s to lower 60s southwest winds 5 to 10 miles per hour for Friday, mostly sunny in the morning then becoming sunny. Highs in the lower 70s at the coast to the upper 90s inland. Southwest winds 5 to 10 miles per hour and on Friday night, mostly clear. Lows from the 50s to lower 60s Saturday through Tuesday, mostly clear. Highs from the upper 60s to mid 80s lows in the 50s high temperatures today and lows tonight for the selected cities, San Francisco, 76 and 56, San Francisco Airport, 75 and 57, Redwood City, 87 and 61, Oakland, 81 and 59, Fremont, 84 and 62, Concord, 97 and 65, Livermore, 94 and 64, San Rafael, 91 and 60, Santa Rosa, 96 and 61, Napa, 90 and 64, Fairfield, 94 and 68. These are the 4 p.m. Pacific Daylight Time observations for the San Francisco and Monterey Bay areas on Wednesday, June 10th. At San Francisco Airport, it was sunny, temperature 70, dew point 49, relative humidity 47%, northwest wind at 24 miles an hour, pressure 29.85 inches and falling. At Oakland Airport, it was mostly sunny, temperature 75, dew point 53, relative humidity 46%, west wind at 14 miles an hour, pressure 29.85 inches and falling. At San Jose Airport, it was sunny, temperature 88, dew point 49, relative humidity 25%, northwest wind at 14 miles an hour, pressure 29.82 inches and falling. At Santa Rosa, it was sunny, temperature 98, northwest wind at 7, pressure 29.82 and falling. At Concord, it was sunny, temperature 95, northwest wind at 8. At Livermore, it was sunny, temperature 96, northwest wind at 8. At Monterey, it was sunny, temperature 67, northwest wind at 7, pressure 29.88 and falling. At Salinas, it was sunny, temperature 73, dew point 50, relative humidity 44%, northwest wind at 13. Here are some observations around California and western Nevada. Skies ranged from sunny to mostly sunny. It was 95 at Sacramento, 73 at Long Beach.

Angeles, 71 at San Diego, and 84 at Reno. Truckee reported 79, South Lake Tahoe reported 75, Blue Canyon reported 75, and Mammoth Lakes reported 82. Local temperature reports around San Francisco Bay for 4 p.m. Downtown San Francisco was 76 degrees. Oakland Museum was 86 degrees. Redwood City was 91 degrees. San Rafael was 92 degrees. The following is an important beach hazard message from the National Weather Service. Issued at 1:49 p.m. Pacific Daylight Time. Beach hazards statement now in effect through Thursday evening. What? Increased risk of sneaker waves and strong rip currents due to long period southerly swell. Where? Pacific Coast beaches, especially south and southwest facing beaches, across Sonoma, Marin, San Mateo, and Santa Cruz counties. When? Through Thursday evening. Impacts, dangerous swimming and surfing conditions and localized beach erosion can be expected. Sneaker waves can sweep across the shoreline without warning, pulling people into the sea from rocks, jetties and beaches. Stay off of jetties, piers, rocks, and other waterside infrastructure. Remain out of the water to avoid hazardous surf and never turn your back on the ocean. Monitor local weather, surf and tide forecasts at www.weather.gov/mtr. The area forecast for the South Bay, including the San Jose metro area and the Santa Clara Valley. Heat advisory in effect from noon Thursday to 7 p.m. Pacific Daylight Time Friday. Coastal flood advisory in effect from 7 p.m. Thursday to 7 p.m. Pacific Daylight Time Friday for the rest of today. Sunny. Highs in the lower 80s by the bay, upper 80s to mid 90s inland. Northwest winds 5 to 15 miles per hour for tonight, clear. Lows from the lower to mid 60s northwest winds 5 to 10 miles per hour and on Thursday, sunny. Highs in the upper 80s by the bay to the 90s inland. Northwest winds 5 to 10 miles per hour for the Thursday night, clear. Lows from the 50s to mid 60s west winds 5 to 10 miles per hour, becoming south after midnight. For Friday, mostly sunny in the morning, then becoming sunny. Highs in the lower 80s by the bay to the 90s inland. South winds up to 5 miles per hour, becoming west in the afternoon. And on Friday night, clear. Lows from the mid 50s to lower 60s for the Saturday. Mostly sunny in the morning, then becoming sunny. Highs from the upper 70s to lower 90s for Saturday night, clear. Lows from the mid-50s to lower 60s and on Sunday? Mostly sunny in the morning then becoming sunny. Highs from the mid-70s to lower 90s for the Sunday night, clear. Lows from the mid-50s to lower 60s for Monday? Mostly sunny in the morning then becoming sunny. Highs from the upper 70s to lower 90s and on Monday night, clear. Lows from the mid-50s to lower 60s for the Tuesday? Mostly sunny in the morning then becoming sunny. Highs from the upper 70s to lower 90s high temperatures today and lows tonight for the selected cities, San Jose, 87 and 63, Mountain View, 81 and 62, Morgan Hill, 95 and 64. The area forecast for the Monterey Bay and Salinas Valley? Beach hazards statement in effect through Thursday evening. For the rest of today, sunny. Highs in the lower 70s at the coast to the upper 80s inland. West winds 5 to 15 miles per hour. For tonight, mostly clear. Lows from the upper 50s to mid 60s. West winds 5 to 10 miles per hour, becoming northwest after midnight. And on Thursday, mostly sunny in the morning then becoming sunny. Highs in the mid 70s at the coast to the upper 80s inland. West winds 5 to 10 miles per hour. For the Thursday night, mostly clear. Lows in the upper 50s. West winds up to 5 miles per hour until midnight, becoming light. For Friday, mostly sunny. Highs in the lower 70s at the coast to around 90 inland. Light winds, becoming west 5 to 10 miles per hour in the afternoon. And on Friday night, mostly clear until midnight.

Tonight, then becoming partly cloudy. Lows in the upper 50s Saturday and Saturday night, mostly clear. High 70s and 80s lows in the upper 50s Sunday through Monday, partly cloudy. Highs from the lower 70s to mid 80s lows in the mid 50s Monday night, mostly clear until midnight, then becoming partly cloudy. Lows from the mid to upper 50s Tuesday, partly cloudy in the morning, then becoming mostly sunny. High 70s and 80s high temperatures today and lows tonight for the selected cities: Santa Cruz, 86 and 61, Monterey, 72 and 58, Salinas, 76 and 62, Hollister, 88 and 62, King City, 88 and 61. The following is an important weather message from the National Weather Service. Heat advisory now in effect from noon Thursday to 7 p.m. Pacific Daylight Time Friday. What? Temperatures between 90 and 95 for most areas, with some readings above 100 degrees. Hottest conditions across the East Bay Hills and Valleys. Where? The Santa Clara Valley and Eastern Hills, and the East Bay Hills and Valleys. When? From noon Thursday to 7 p.m. Pacific Daylight Time Friday. Impacts. This level of heat affects primarily those individuals extremely sensitive to heat, especially when outdoors without effective cooling and or adequate hydration. This level of heat affects most individuals sensitive to heat, especially those without effective cooling and or adequate hydration. Impacts possible in some health systems and in heat-sensitive industries. Hydration is a critical piece to surviving the heat. Drink water, and if possible, take water to those who are vulnerable. Take extra precautions when outside. Wear lightweight and loose-fitting clothing. Try to limit strenuous activities to the early morning or evening. Take action when you experience symptoms of heat exhaustion and/or heat stroke. Beat the heat and check the back seat. Do not leave young children or pets in unattended vehicles. Car interiors will reach lethal temperatures in a matter of minutes. The following is an important weather message from the National Weather Service. Heat advisory remains in effect from noon to 11 p.m. Pacific Daylight Time Thursday. What? High temperatures between 90 and 103 for interior valleys and higher elevations. High temperatures between 85 and 96 degrees for the Bayshore line. Where? North Bay interior mountains and valleys, and San Francisco Bayshore line. When? From noon to 11 p.m. Pacific Daylight Time Thursday. Impacts. This level of heat affects most individuals sensitive to heat, especially those without effective cooling and or adequate hydration. Impacts possible in some health systems and in heat-sensitive industries. Hydration is a critical piece to surviving the heat. Drink water, and if possible, take water to those who are vulnerable. Take extra precautions when outside. Wear lightweight and loose-fitting clothing. Try to limit strenuous activities to the early morning or evening. Take action when you experience symptoms of heat exhaustion and/or heat stroke. Beat the heat and check the back seat. Do not leave young children or pets in unattended vehicles. Car interiors will reach lethal temperatures in a matter of minutes. The weather overview for the Bay Area and Central Coast, hot and dry through Saturday with a moderate risk of heat-related illnesses for interior locations Thursday and Friday. Critical fire weather threat for the interior North Bay and the East Bay Mountains late tonight into Thursday morning with critically dry conditions persisting into Thursday afternoon. Increased risk of sneaker waves and strong rip currents along south and southwest facing beaches through the weekend. Minor coastal flooding due to higher than normal high tides anticipated across coastal regions of the San Francisco Bay Area this weekend. The extended forecast for the Bay Area and Central Coast, Friday and Friday night, mostly clear. High 60 to 95. Lows 50 to 65. Saturday and Saturday night, mostly clear. Patchy fog after midnight. High 60 to 95. Lows 50 to 60. Sunday and Sunday night, mostly clear. Patchy fog after midnight. Highs 55 to 90. Lows 50 to 60. Monday and

tonight, mostly clear. Areas of fog after midnight. High 60 to 90. Lows 50 to 60. Tuesday, sunny, warmer. High 60 to 90. Sunrise, sunset, and tidal information for the San Francisco Bay Area for Wednesday, June 10th. The sunset tonight, 8:31 p.m. The sunrise tomorrow, 5:48 a.m. The sunset tomorrow, 8:31 p.m. Tidal data at the Golden Gate for the afternoon and evening hours today and the morning hours of tomorrow. Low tide, 1:24 p.m. at 1.69 feet. High tide, 8:11 p.m. at 5.98 feet. Low tide, 03:02 a.m. at 0.14 feet. High tide, 9:46 a.m. at 3.92 feet. Here are the buoy observations for 4 p.m. Pacific Daylight Time. An offshore buoy 6 winds west at 6 knots, pressure 1,028.7 millibars. An offshore buoy 59 winds north at 12 knots, water temperature 61, pressure 1,025.6 millibars. At Point Arena buoy, winds northwest 25 knots, gusting to 31, water temperature 52, pressure 1,015.1 millibars, seas 5 feet, every 11 seconds. At buoy 13 near Bodega Bay, winds northwest at 23 knots, gusting to 29, pressure 1,012.3 millibars, swell 11 feet, every 8 seconds. At Point Reyes Wave Rider buoy, water temperature 51, seas 13 feet, every 9 seconds. At San Francisco Bar buoy, water temperature 57, seas 7 feet, every 17 seconds. At San Francisco buoy, winds northwest at 19 knots, gusting to 23, water temperature 51, pressure 1,012.1 millibars, swell 9 feet, every 10 seconds. At Half Moon Bay buoy, winds northwest 16 knots, water temperature 53, pressure 1,014.0 millibars, sea 7 feet, every 10 seconds. At Monterey Bay buoy, winds northwest 23 knots, gusting to 29, water temperature 54, pressure 1,011.0 millibars, seas 12 feet, every 10 seconds. At Point Sur, Wave Rider buoy, water temperature 52, seas 11 feet, every 10 seconds. At Cape San Martin buoy, winds northwest 19 knots, gusting to 23, water temperature 59, pressure 1,011.0 millibars. Seas 10 feet, every 10 seconds. Synopsis for the Central California coast and bays, including the Monterey Bay, Greater Farallones, and Cordell Bank National Marine Sanctuaries: strong to near gale force northwest winds will gradually decrease to a moderate northwest breeze by Friday morning, and shift to a gentle southerly breeze this weekend. Rough seas will steadily diminish through early next week as the winds ease. The marine forecast for San Pablo Bay, Suisun Bay, the West Delta, and the San Francisco Bay north of the Bay Bridge. This afternoon, southwest wind 5 to 10 knots. For tonight, southwest wind 5 to 10 knots. For Thursday, southwest wind around 5 knots, rising to 10 to 15 knots in the afternoon. For Thursday night, southwest wind 10 to 15 knots, easing to 5 to 10 knots after midnight. The marine forecast for Monterey Bay. This afternoon, west wind 10 to 15 knots. Seas 5 to 7 feet. Wave detail, west 6 feet at 11 seconds and south 3 feet at 17 seconds. For tonight, northwest wind 10 to 15 knots, easing to around 5 knots after midnight. Seas 5 to 7 feet. Wave detail, northwest 6 feet at 11 seconds and south 3 feet at 17 seconds. For Thursday, west wind 5 to 10 knots. Seas 4 to 6 feet. Wave detail, west 6 feet at 11 seconds. For Thursday night, west wind around 5 knots in the evening, becoming light and variable. Seas 3 to 5 feet. Wave detail, west 5 feet at 10 seconds. The coastal waters forecast from Pigeon Point to Point Pinos out to 10 nautical miles.

craft. Advisory in effect until 9 p.m. Pacific Daylight Time this evening. This afternoon, northwest wind 15 to 20 knots. Seas 7 to 10 feet. Wave detail, west 8 feet at 11 seconds and south 4 feet at 17 seconds. For tonight, northwest wind 15 to 20 knots, easing to 5 to 10 knots after midnight. Seas 7 to 10 feet. Wave detail, northwest 8 feet at 11 seconds and south 4 feet at 17 seconds. For Thursday, northwest wind 5 to 10 knots, backing to southwest in the afternoon. Seas 6 to 9 feet. Wave detail, west 8 feet at 11 seconds and southwest 4 feet at 16 seconds. For Thursday night, south wind around 5 knots, backing to southeast after midnight. Seas 5 to 7 feet. Wave detail, west 7 feet at 10 seconds and south 2 feet at 15 seconds. The following is an important weather message from the National Weather Service. Issued at 1:49 p.m. Pacific Daylight Time. Coastal flood advisory now in effect from 7 p.m. Thursday to 7 p.m. Pacific Daylight Time Friday. What? Up to 1.5 feet of inundation above ground level is possible in low-lying areas near shorelines and tidal waterways. Where? Bayshore regions near the San Francisco Bay. When? From 7 p.m. Thursday to 7 p.m. Pacific Daylight Time Friday. Impacts, flooding of lots, parks, and roads with only isolated road closures expected. Additional details, at the San Francisco tidal gauge, high tide is expected to be 1.2 feet above normal 6.98 feet mean lower low water at 8:51 p.m. on Thursday the 11th, and 1.5 feet above normal 7.23 feet mean lower low water at 9:34 p.m. on Friday the 12th. High tide varies up to 90 minutes earlier or later along the Pacific coast and through the San Francisco Bay, respectively. If travel is required, allow extra time as some roads may be closed. Do not drive around barricades or through water of unknown depth. Take the necessary actions to protect flood-prone property. 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This broadcast originates from the National Weather Service office located in Monterey, California, and serves the South Bay and Monterey Bay Area, including the cities of San Jose, Monterey, Salinas, and Santa Cruz. The area forecast for the Peninsula, North Bay, and East Bay. Beach hazards statement in effect through Thursday evening. Coastal flood advisory in effect until 7 p.m. Pacific Daylight Time Friday. Heat advisory in effect from noon Thursday to 7 p.m. Pacific Daylight Time Friday for the rest of today. Sunny. Highs in the lower 70s at the coast to the mid-90s inland. West winds 5 to 15 miles per hour for tonight. Clear. Lows from the lower 50s to mid-60s west winds 5 to 10 miles per hour and on Thursday, sunny. Highs in the upper 70s at the coast to the upper 90s inland. West winds 5 to 10 miles per hour for the Thursday night, clear. Lows from the 50s to lower 60s southwest winds 5 to 10 miles per hour for Friday, mostly sunny in the morning then becoming sunny. Highs in the lower 70s at the coast to the upper 90s inland. Southwest winds 5 to 10 miles per hour and on Friday night, mostly clear. Lows from the 50s to lower 60s Saturday through Tuesday, mostly clear. Highs from the upper 60s to mid 80s, lows in the 50s, high temperatures today and lows tonight for these selected cities, San Francisco, 76 and 56, San Francisco Airport, 75 and 57, Redwood City, 87 and 61, Oakland, 81 and 59, Fremont, 84 and 62, Concord, 97 and 65, Livermore, 94 and 64, San Rafael, 91 and 60, Santa Rosa, 96 and 61, Napa, 90 and 64, Fairfield, 94 and 68. These are the 4 p.m. Pacific Daylight Time observations for the San Francisco and Monterey Bay areas on Wednesday, June 10th. At San Francisco Airport, it was sunny, temperature 70, dew point 49, relative humidity 47%, north

At Livermore, it was sunny, temperature 96, northwest wind at 8. At Monterey, it was sunny, temperature 67, northwest wind at 7, pressure 29.88 and falling. At Salinas, it was sunny, temperature 73, dew point 50, relative humidity 44%, northwest wind at 13. Here are some observations around California and western Nevada. Skies ranged from sunny to mostly sunny. It was 95 at Sacramento, 73 at Los Angeles, 71 at San Diego, and 84 at Reno. Truckee reported 79, South Lake Tahoe reported 75, Blue Canyon reported 75, and Mammoth Lakes reported 82. Local temperature reports around San Francisco Bay for 4 p.m. Downtown San Francisco was 76 degrees. Oakland Museum was 86 degrees. Redwood City was 91 degrees. San Rafael was 92 degrees. The following is an important beach hazard message from the National Weather Service. Issued at 1:49 p.m. Pacific Daylight Time. Beach hazards statement now in effect through Thursday evening. What? Increased risk of sneaker waves and strong rip currents due to long period southerly swell. Where? Pacific coast beaches, especially south and southwest facing beaches, across Sonoma, Marin, San Mateo, and Santa Cruz counties. When? Through Thursday evening. Impacts, dangerous swimming and surfing conditions and localized beach erosion can be expected. Sneaker waves can sweep across the shoreline without warning, pulling people into the sea from rocks, jetties and beaches. Stay off of jetties, piers, rocks, and other waterside infrastructure. Remain out of the water to avoid hazardous surf and never turn your back on the ocean. Monitor local weather, surf and tide forecasts at www.weather.gov/mtr. The area forecast for the South Bay, including the San Jose metro area and the Santa Clara Valley. Heat advisory in effect from noon Thursday to 7 p.m. Pacific Daylight Time Friday. Coastal flood advisory in effect from 7 p.m. Thursday to 7 p.m. Pacific Daylight Time Friday for the rest of today. Sunny. Highs in the lower 80s by the bay, upper 80s to mid 90s inland. Northwest winds 5 to 15 miles per hour for tonight, clear. Lows from the lower to mid 60s northwest winds 5 to 10 miles per hour and on Thursday, sunny. Highs in the upper 80s by the bay to the 90s inland. Northwest winds 5 to 10 miles per hour for the Thursday night, clear. Lows from the 50s to mid 60s west winds 5 to 10 miles per hour, becoming south after midnight. For Friday, mostly sunny in the morning, then becoming sunny. Highs in the lower 80s by the bay to the 90s inland. South winds up to 5 miles per hour, becoming west in the afternoon. And on Friday night, clear. Lows from the mid-50s to lower 60s for the Saturday. Mostly sunny in the morning, then becoming sunny. Highs from the upper 70s to lower 90s for Saturday night, clear. Lows from the mid-50s to lower 60s and on Sunday? Mostly sunny in the morning, then becoming sunny. Highs from the mid-70s to lower 90s for the Sunday night, clear. Lows from the mid-50s to lower 60s for Monday? Mostly sunny in the morning, then becoming sunny. Highs from the upper 70s to lower 90s and on Monday night, clear. Lows from the mid-50s to lower 60s for the Tuesday? Mostly sunny in the morning, then becoming sunny. Highs from the upper 70s to lower 90s. High temperatures today and lows tonight for the selected cities: San Jose, 87 and 63, Mountain View, 81 and 62, Morgan Hill, 95 and 64. The area forecast for the Monterey Bay and Salinas Valley. Beach hazards statement in effect through Thursday evening. For the rest of today, sunny. Highs in the lower 70s at the coast to the upper 80s inland. West winds 5 to 15 miles per hour. For tonight, mostly clear. Lows from the upper 50s to mid 60s. West winds 5 to 10 miles per hour, becoming northwest after midnight. And on Thursday, mostly sunny.

sunny in the morning, then becoming sunny. Highs in the mid-70s at the coast to the upper 80s inland. West winds 5 to 10 miles per hour. For the Thursday night, mostly clear. Lows in the upper 50s. West winds up to 5 miles per hour until midnight, becoming light. For Friday, mostly sunny. Highs in the lower 70s at the coast to around 90 inland. Light winds, becoming west 5 to 10 miles per hour in the afternoon. And on Friday night, mostly clear until midnight, then becoming partly cloudy. Lows in the upper 50s Saturday and Saturday night, mostly clear. And becoming partly cloudy. Lows in the upper 50s Saturday and Saturday night, mostly clear. High 70s and 80s lows in the upper 50s Sunday through Monday. Partly cloudy. Highs from the lower 70s to mid 80s lows in the mid 50s Monday night, mostly clear until midnight, then becoming partly cloudy. Lows from the mid to upper 50s Tuesday. Partly cloudy in the morning, then becoming mostly sunny. High 70s and 80s high temperatures today and lows tonight for the selected cities: Santa Cruz, 86 and 61, Monterey, 72 and 58, Salinas, 76 and 62, Hollister, 88 and 62, King City, 88 and 61. The following is an important weather message from the National Weather Service. Heat advisory now in effect from noon Thursday to 7 p.m. Pacific Daylight Time Friday. What? Temperatures between 90 and 95 for most areas, with some readings above 100 degrees. Hottest conditions across the East Bay Hills and Valleys. Where? The Santa Clara Valley and Eastern Hills, and the East Bay Hills and Valleys. When? From noon Thursday to 7 p.m. Pacific Daylight Time Friday. Impacts. This level of heat affects primarily those individuals extremely sensitive to heat, especially when outdoors without effective cooling and or adequate hydration. This level of heat affects most individuals sensitive to heat, especially those without effective cooling and or adequate hydration. Impacts possible in some health systems and in heat-sensitive industries. Hydration is a critical piece to surviving the heat. Drink water, and if possible, take water to those who are vulnerable. Take extra precautions when outside. Wear lightweight and loose-fitting clothing. Try to limit strenuous activities to the early morning or evening. Take action when you experience symptoms of heat exhaustion and or heat stroke. Beat the heat and check the back seat. Do not leave young children or pets in unattended vehicles. Car interiors will reach lethal temperatures in a matter of minutes. The following is an important weather message from the National Weather Service. Heat advisory remains in effect from noon to 11 p.m. Pacific Daylight Time Thursday. What? High temperatures between 90 and 103 for interior valleys and higher elevations. High temperatures between 85 and 96 degrees for the Bayshore line. Where? North Bay interior mountains and valleys, and San Francisco Bayshore line. When? From noon to 11 p.m. Pacific Daylight Time Thursday. Impacts. This level of heat affects most individuals sensitive to heat, especially those without effective cooling and or adequate hydration. Impacts possible in some health systems and in heat-sensitive industries. Hydration is a critical piece to surviving the heat. Drink water, and if possible, take water to those who are vulnerable. Take extra precautions when outside. Wear lightweight and loose-fitting clothing. Try to limit strenuous activities to the early morning or evening. Take action when you experience symptoms of heat exhaustion and or heat stroke. Beat the heat and check the back seat. Do not leave young children or pets in unattended vehicles. Car interiors will reach lethal temperatures in a matter of minutes. The weather overview for the Bay Area and Central Coast, hot and dry through Saturday with a moderate risk of heat-related illnesses for interior locations Thursday and Friday. Critical fire weather threat for the interior North Bay and the East Bay Mountains late tonight into Thursday morning with critically dry conditions persisting into Thursday afternoon. Increased risk of sneaker waves and strong rip currents along south and southwest facing beaches through the weekend. Minor

flooding due to higher than normal high tides anticipated across coastal regions of the San Francisco Bay Area this weekend. The extended forecast for the Bay Area and Central Coast, Friday and Friday night, mostly clear. High 60 to 95. Lows 50 to 65. Saturday and Saturday night, mostly clear. Patchy fog after midnight. High 60 to 95. Lows 50 to 60. Sunday and Sunday night, mostly clear. Patchy fog after midnight. Highs 55 to 90. Lows 50 to 60. Monday and Monday night, mostly clear. Areas of fog after midnight. High 60 to 90. Lows 50 to 60. Tuesday, sunny, warmer. High 60 to 90. Sunrise, sunset, and tidal information for the San Francisco Bay Area for Wednesday, June 10th. The sunset tonight, 8:31 p.m. The sunrise tomorrow, 5:48 a.m. The sunset tomorrow, 8:31 p.m. Tidal data at the Golden Gate for the afternoon and evening hours today and the morning hours of tomorrow. Low tide, 1:24 p.m. at 1.69 feet. High tide, 8:11 p.m. at 5.98 feet. Low tide, 03:02 a.m. at 0.14 feet. High tide, 9:46 a.m. at 3.92 feet. Here are the buoy observations for 4 p.m. Pacific Daylight Time. An offshore buoy 6 winds west at 6 knots, pressure 1,028.7 millibars. An offshore buoy 59 winds north at 12 knots, water temperature 61, pressure 1,025.6 millibars. At Point Arena buoy, winds northwest 25 knots, gusting to 31, water temperature 52, pressure 1,015.1 millibars, seas 5 feet, every 11 seconds. At buoy 13 near Bodega Bay, winds northwest at 23 knots, gusting to 29, pressure 1,012.3 millibars, swell 11 feet, every 8 seconds. At Point Reyes Wave Rider buoy, water temperature 51, seas 13 feet, every 9 seconds. At San Francisco Bar buoy, water temperature 57, seas 7 feet, every 17 seconds. At San Francisco buoy, winds northwest at 19 knots, gusting to 23, water temperature 51, pressure 1,012.1 millibars, swell 9 feet, every 10 seconds. At Half Moon Bay buoy, winds northwest 16 knots, water temperature 53, pressure 1,014.0 millibars, sea 7 feet, every 10 seconds. At Monterey Bay buoy, winds northwest 23 knots, gusting to 29, water temperature 54, pressure 1,011.0 millibars, seas 12 feet, every 10 seconds. At Point Sur, Wave Rider buoy, water temperature 52, seas 11 feet, every 10 seconds. At Cape San Martin buoy, winds northwest 19 knots, gusting to 23, water temperature 59, pressure 1,011.0 millibars. Seas 10 feet, every 10 seconds. Synopsis for the Central California coast and bays, including the Monterey Bay, Greater Farallones, and Cordell Bank National Marine Sanctuaries, strong to near gale force northwest winds will gradually decrease to a moderate northwest breeze by Friday morning, and shift to a gentle southerly breeze this weekend. Rough seas will steadily diminish through early next week as the winds ease. The marine forecast for San Pablo Bay, Suisun Bay, the West Delta, and the San Francisco Bay north of the Bay Bridge. This afternoon, southwest wind 5 to 10 knots. For tonight, southwest wind 5 to 10 knots. For Thursday, southwest wind around 5 knots, rising to 10 to 15 knots in the afternoon. For Thursday night, southwest wind 10 to 15 knots, easing to 5 to 10 knots after midnight. The marine forecast for Monterey Bay. This afternoon, west wind 10 to 15 knots. Seas 5 to 7 feet. Wave detail, west 6 feet at 11 seconds and south 3 feet at 17 seconds. For tonight, northwest wind 10 to 15 knots.

around 5 knots after midnight. Seas 5 to 7 feet. Wave detail, northwest 6 feet at 11 seconds and south 3 feet at 17 seconds. For Thursday, west wind 5 to 10 knots. Seas 4 to 6 feet. Wave detail, west 6 feet at 11 seconds. For Thursday night, west wind around 5 knots in the evening, becoming light and variable. Seas 3 to 5 feet. Wave detail, west 5 feet at 10 seconds. The coastal waters forecast from Pigeon Point to Point Pinos out to 10 nautical miles. Small craft advisory in effect until 9 p.m. Pacific Daylight Time this evening. This afternoon, northwest wind 15 to 20 knots. Seas 7 to 10 feet. Wave detail, west 8 feet at 11 seconds and south 4 feet at 17 seconds. For tonight, northwest wind 15 to 20 knots, easing to 5 to 10 knots after midnight. Seas 7 to 10 feet. Wave detail, northwest 8 feet at 11 seconds and south 4 feet at 17 seconds. For Thursday, northwest wind 5 to 10 knots, backing to southwest in the afternoon. Seas 6 to 9 feet. Wave detail, west 8 feet at 11 seconds and southwest 4 feet at 16 seconds. For Thursday night, south wind around 5 knots, backing to southeast after midnight. Seas 5 to 7 feet. Wave detail, west 7 feet at 10 seconds and south 2 feet at 15 seconds. The following is an important weather message from the National Weather Service. Issued at 1:49 p.m. Pacific Daylight Time. Coastal flood advisory now in effect from 7 p.m. Thursday to 7 p.m. Pacific Daylight Time Friday. What? Up to 1.5 feet of inundation above ground level is possible in low-lying areas near shorelines and tidal waterways. Where? Bayshore regions near the San Francisco Bay. When? From 7 p.m. Thursday to 7 p.m. Pacific Daylight Time Friday. Impacts, flooding of lots, parks, and roads with only isolated road closures expected. Additional details, at the San Francisco tidal gauge, high tide is expected to be 1.2 feet above normal 6.98 feet mean lower low water at 8:51 p.m. on Thursday the 11th, and 1.5 feet above normal 7.23 feet mean lower low water at 9:34 p.m. on Friday the 12th. High tide varies up to 90 minutes earlier or later along the Pacific coast and through the San Francisco Bay, respectively. If travel is required, allow extra time as some roads may be closed. Do not drive around barricades or through water of unknown depth. Take the necessary actions to protect flood-prone property. The area forecast for the Peninsula, North Bay, and East Bay. Beach hazards statement in effect through Thursday evening. Coastal flood advisory in effect until 7 p.m. Pacific Daylight Time Friday. Heat advisory in effect from noon Thursday to 7 p.m. Pacific Daylight Time Friday for the rest of today. Sunny. Highs in the lower 70s at the coast to the mid-90s inland. West winds 5 to 15 miles per hour for tonight. Clear. Lows from the lower 50s to mid-60s west winds 5 to 10 miles per hour and on Thursday. Sunny. Highs in the upper 70s at the coast to the upper 90s inland. West winds 5 to 10 miles per hour for the Thursday night, clear. Lows from the 50s to lower 60s southwest winds 5 to 10 miles per hour for Friday, mostly sunny in the morning then becoming sunny. Highs in the lower 70s at the coast to the upper 90s inland. Southwest winds 5 to 10 miles per hour and on Friday night, mostly clear. Lows from the 50s to lower 60s Saturday through Tuesday, mostly clear. Highs from the upper 60s to mid 80s, lows in the 50s, high temperatures today and lows tonight for the selected cities, San Francisco, 76 and 56, San Francisco Airport, 75 and 57, Redwood City, 87 and 61, Oakland, 81 and 59, Fremont, 84 and 62, Concord, 97 and 65, Livermore, 94 and 64, San Rafael, 91 and 60, Santa Rosa, 96 and 61, Napa, 90 and 64, Fairfield, 94 and 68.
These are the 4 p.m. Pacific Daylight Time observations for the San Francisco and Monterey Bay areas on Wednesday, June 10th. At San Francisco Airport, it was sunny, temperature 70, dew point 49, relative humidity 47%, northwest wind at 24 miles an hour, pressure 29.85 inches and falling. At Oakland Airport, it was mostly sunny, temperature 75, dew point 53, relative humidity 46%, west wind at 14 miles an hour, pressure 29.85 inches and falling. At San Jose Airport, it was sunny, temperature 88, dew point 49, relative humidity 25%, northwest wind at 14 miles an hour, pressure 29.82 inches and falling. At Santa Rosa, it was sunny, temperature 98, northwest wind at 7, pressure 29.82 and falling. At Concord, it was sunny, temperature 95, northwest wind at 8. At Livermore, it was sunny, temperature 96, northwest wind at 8. At Monterey, it was sunny, temperature 67, northwest wind at 7, pressure 29.88 and falling. At Salinas, it was sunny, temperature 73, dew point 50, relative humidity 44%, northwest wind at 13. Here are some observations around California and western Nevada. Skies ranged from sunny to mostly sunny. It was 95 at Sacramento, 73 at Los Angeles, 71 at San Diego, and 84 at Reno. Truckee reported 79, South Lake Tahoe reported 75, Blue Canyon reported 75, and Mammoth Lakes reported 82. Local temperature reports around San Francisco Bay for 4 p.m. Downtown San Francisco was 76 degrees. Oakland Museum was 86 degrees. Redwood City was 91 degrees. San Rafael was 92 degrees. The following is an important beach hazard message from the National Weather Service. Issued at 1:49 p.m. Pacific Daylight Time. Beach hazards statement now in effect through Thursday evening. What? Increased risk of sneaker waves and strong rip currents due to long period southerly swell. Where? Pacific Coast beaches, especially south and southwest facing beaches, across Sonoma, Marin, San Mateo, and Santa Cruz counties. When? Through Thursday evening. Impacts, dangerous swimming and surfing conditions, and localized beach erosion can be expected. Sneaker waves can sweep across the shoreline without warning, pulling people into the sea from rocks, jetties, and beaches. Stay off of jetties, piers, rocks, and other waterside infrastructure. Remain out of the water to avoid hazardous surf and never turn your back on the ocean. Monitor local weather, surf, and tide forecast at www.weather.gov/mtr. The area forecast for the South Bay, including the San Jose metro area and the Santa Clara Valley. Heat advisory in effect from noon Thursday to 7 p.m. Pacific Daylight Time Friday. Coastal flood advisory in effect from 7 p.m. Thursday to 7 p.m. Pacific Daylight Time Friday for the rest of today. Sunny. Highs in the lower 80s by the bay, upper 80s to mid 90s inland. Northwest winds 5 to 15 miles per hour for tonight, clear. Lows from the lower to mid 60s, northwest winds 5 to 10 miles per hour, and on Thursday, sunny. Highs in the upper 80s by the bay to the 90s inland. Northwest winds 5 to 10 miles per hour for the Thursday night, clear. Lows from the 50s to mid 60s, west winds 5 to 10 miles per hour, becoming south after midnight. For Friday, mostly sunny in the morning, then becoming sunny. Highs in the lower 80s by the bay to the 90s inland. South winds up to 5 miles per hour, becoming west in the afternoon. And on Friday night, clear. Lows from the mid-50s to lower 60s for the Saturday. Mostly sunny in the morning, then becoming sunny. Highs from the upper 70s to lower 90s for Saturday night, clear. Lows from the mid-50s to lower 60s, and on Sunday? Mostly sunny in the morning, then becoming sunny. Highs from the mid-70s to lower 90s for the Sunday night, clear. Lows from the mid-50s to lower 60s for Monday.
mostly sunny in the

morning then becoming sunny. Highs from the upper 70s to lower 90s and on Monday night, clear. Lows from the mid-50s to lower 60s for the Tuesday. Mostly sunny in the morning then becoming sunny. Highs from the upper 70s to lower 90s high temperatures today and lows tonight for the selected cities, San Jose, 87 and 63, Mountain View, 81 and 62, Morgan Hill, 95 and 64. The area forecast for the Monterey Bay and Salinas Valley. Beach hazards statement in effect through Thursday evening. For the rest of today, sunny. Highs in the lower 70s at the coast to the upper 80s inland. West winds 5 to 15 miles per hour. For tonight, mostly clear. Lows from the upper 50s to mid 60s. West winds 5 to 10 miles per hour, becoming northwest after midnight. And on Thursday, mostly sunny in the morning then becoming sunny. Highs in the mid 70s at the coast to the upper 80s inland. West winds 5 to 10 miles per hour. For the Thursday night, mostly clear. Lows in the upper 50s. West winds up to 5 miles per hour until midnight, becoming light. For Friday, mostly sunny. Highs in the lower 70s at the coast to around 90 inland. Light winds, becoming west 5 to 10 miles per hour in the afternoon. And on Friday night, mostly clear until midnight, then becoming partly cloudy. Lows in the upper 50s Saturday and Saturday night, mostly clear. High 70s and 80s lows in the upper 50s Sunday through Monday, partly cloudy. Highs from the lower 70s to mid 80s lows in the mid 50s Monday night, mostly clear until midnight, then becoming partly cloudy. Lows from the mid to upper 50s Tuesday, partly cloudy in the morning, then becoming mostly sunny. High 70s and 80s high temperatures today and lows tonight for the selected cities, Santa Cruz, 86 and 61, Monterey, 72 and 58, Salinas, 76 and 62, Hollister, 88 and 62, King City, 88 and 61. 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This broadcast originates from the National Weather Service office located in Monterey, California, and serves the South Bay and Monterey Bay Area, including the cities of San Jose, Monterey, Salinas, and Santa Cruz. The following is an important weather message from the National Weather Service. Heat advisory now in effect from noon Thursday to 7 p.m. Pacific Daylight Time Friday. What? Temperatures between 90 and 95 for most areas, with some readings above 100 degrees. Hottest conditions across the East Bay Hills and Valleys. Where? The Santa Clara Valley and Eastern Hills, and the East Bay Hills and Valleys. When? From noon Thursday to 7 p.m. Pacific Daylight Time Friday. Impacts. This level of heat affects primarily those individuals extremely sensitive to heat, especially when outdoors without effective cooling and or adequate hydration. This level of heat affects most individuals sensitive to heat, especially those without effective cooling and or adequate hydration. Impacts possible in some health systems and in heat-sensitive industries. Hydration is a critical piece to surviving the heat. Drink water, and if possible, take water to those who are vulnerable. Take extra precautions when outside. Wear lightweight and loose-fitting clothing. Try to limit strenuous activities to the early morning or evening. Take action when you experience symptoms of heat exhaustion and or heat stroke. Beat the heat and check the back seat. Do not leave young children or pets in unattended vehicles. Car interiors will reach lethal temperatures in a matter of minutes. The following is an important weather message from the National Weather Service. Heat advisory remains in effect from noon to 11 p.m. Pacific Daylight Time Thursday. What? High temperatures between 90 and 103 for interior valleys and higher elevations. High temperatures between 85 and 96 degrees for the Bay Shoreline. Where? North Bay Interior Mountains and Valleys, and San Francisco Bay Shoreline. When? From
to 11 p.m. Pacific Daylight Time Thursday. Impacts. This level of heat affects most individuals sensitive to heat, especially those without effective cooling and/or adequate hydration. Impacts possible in some health systems and in heat-sensitive industries. Hydration is a critical piece to surviving the heat. Drink water, and if possible, take water to those who are vulnerable. Take extra precautions when outside. Wear lightweight and loose-fitting clothing. Try to limit strenuous activities to the early morning or evening. Take action when you experience symptoms of heat exhaustion and/or heat stroke. Beat the heat and check the back seat. Do not leave young children or pets in unattended vehicles. Car interiors will reach lethal temperatures in a matter of minutes. The weather overview for the Bay Area and Central Coast, hot and dry for Saturday with a moderate risk of heat-related illnesses for interior locations Thursday and Friday. Critical fire weather threat for the interior North Bay and the East Bay Mountains late tonight into Thursday morning with critically dry conditions persisting into Thursday afternoon. Increased risk of sneaker waves and strong rip currents along south and southwest facing beaches through the weekend. Minor coastal flooding due to higher than normal high tides anticipated across coastal regions of the San Francisco Bay Area this weekend. The extended forecast for the Bay Area and Central Coast, Friday and Friday night, mostly clear. High 60 to 95. Lows 50 to 65. Saturday and Saturday night, mostly clear. Patchy fog after midnight. High 60 to 95. Lows 50 to 60. Sunday and Sunday night, mostly clear. Patchy fog after midnight. Highs 55 to 90. Lows 50 to 60. Monday and Monday night, mostly clear. Areas of fog after midnight. High 60 to 90. Lows 50 to 60. Tuesday, sunny, warmer. High 60 to 90. Sunrise, sunset, and tidal information for the San Francisco Bay Area for Wednesday, June 10th. The sunset tonight, 8:31 p.m. The sunrise tomorrow, 5:48 a.m. The sunset tomorrow, 8:31 p.m. Tidal data at the Golden Gate for the afternoon and evening hours today and the morning hours of tomorrow. Low tide, 1:24 p.m. at 1.69 feet. High tide, 8:11 p.m. at 5.98 feet. Low tide, 03:02 a.m. at 0.14 feet. High tide, 9:46 a.m. at 3.92 feet. Here are the buoy observations for 4 p.m. Pacific Daylight Time. An offshore buoy 6 winds west at 6 knots, pressure 1,028.7 millibars. An offshore buoy 59 winds north at 12 knots, water temperature 61, pressure 1,025.6 millibars. At Point Arena buoy, winds northwest 25 knots, gusting to 31, water temperature 52, pressure 1,015.1 millibars, seas 5 feet, every 11 seconds. At buoy 13 near Bodega Bay, winds northwest at 23 knots, gusting to 29, pressure 1,012.3 millibars, swell 11 feet, every 8 seconds. At Point Reyes Wave Rider buoy, water temperature 51, seas 13 feet, every 9 seconds. At San Francisco Bar buoy, water temperature 57, seas 7 feet, every 17 seconds. At San Francisco buoy, winds northwest at 19 knots, gusting to 23, water temperature 51, pressure 1,012.1 millibars, swell 9 feet, every 10 seconds. At Half Moon Bay buoy, winds northwest 16 knots, water temperature 53, pressure 1,014.0 millibars, sea 7 feet, every 10 seconds. At Monterey Bay buoy, winds northwest 23 knots, gusting to 29, water temperature 54, pressure 1,011.0 millibars, sea is 12 feet, every 10 seconds. At Point Sur, Wave Rider buoy, water temperature 52, seas 11 feet, every 10 seconds. At Cape San Martin buoy, winds northwest 19 knots, gusting to 23.